0: towards Dixon. Westbound 409, ramp to northbound 427. It's closed due to maintenance. Northbound DVP 404. Again, slow go from north of Don Mills towards York Mills. You also have southbound 404 DVP slow go from South Finchton towards Don Mills. Westbound Gardner, Jameson towards Parkside. And then it opens up quite nicely for a long stretch and then just slows as you're approaching the 427 ramp. Speaking of the 427, rather, westbound QEW slow 427 towards Dixie. Northbound 410, busy as ever from north of Steeles towards Beauvais. Eastbound Gardner, though, that is not the greatest from Humber Bridge towards the Jarvis Ramp. Get in a new Tundra during Toyota Big Red Tack Days at Don Valley North Toyota. 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Meteorologist Rob Haswell.
1: Staying clear as we go through the evening and overnight tonight. Still pretty windy until around midnight or so, and then it starts to settle down. Our overnight low will dip to around 10. We'll get a lot of sunshine back into the forecast on Saturday. I'll have that outlook for you coming up in less than 10 minutes. Once again, our overnight low, 10 degrees.
2: Right now we're sitting at 24 degrees with a few clouds. 680 News Time, 8:03.
3: Well, what did we do to deserve this perfect weather weekend? Well, we did just endure 6 months of winter.
4: I know it's up for me.
3: Yeah, there will be no stealing of the sunshine at all this last weekend of May. But you might be robbed of some precious time outdoors if you have to be in the car.
2: 680's Phil Martino gets us set for the shutdown of both of Toronto's major expressways on Sunday, with plenty of other transit closures to go around.
5: There will be another closure of the DVP this weekend, but it's not for road construction or repairs. It's for the annual Bike for Brain Health Sunday, which will also shut down the Gardner. The road closures will begin at 2 a.m. and continue until 4 p.m. Mayor Olivia Chow says she gets that this is hard for the city's residents, but this is for a good cause.
6: They raised $5 million for Alzheimer's and dementia.
5: Also this weekend, planned construction is taking place on the GO Lakeshore West and the Barrie lines. There will be no train service between Aldershot and Mimico and Allendale Waterfront and Union Station. There will be buses operating. The mayor was asked about the closures today.
6: GO Transit is Metrolink.
5: On the TTC, subway service on the Bloor-Danforth line between Jane and Ossington stations will be replaced by shuttle buses Saturday and Sunday for planned track work. I'm Phil Martino.
3: 680 News Time, 8:05. With the FIFA World Cup right around the corner, the Toronto Police College is showcasing their recent training in preparation for the global tournament. Brandon Shogri with City News has the story.
7: With the World Cup just 2 weeks away, there's plenty of excitement around the city. But with hundreds of thousands of fans coming to Toronto from around the world, police are facing some unique challenges. Today, we saw officers preparing for all sorts of different scenarios with the mounted unit, the explosive disposal unit, and of course, public order officers. The explosive disposal unit is also at the ready, putting their bomb robot through its paces today, with officers trying to prepare for any scenario that could arise during the 6 games on the schedule for Toronto.
8: We're looking forward to the event and hopefully nothing happens, but yeah, as you can see, we're training here today in the eventuality that something does happen, that we can respond quickly and mitigate that situation.
7: Police also say they'll be using what they've learned from major sporting events that have happened here in Toronto, like the Raptors Championship and Parade, and of course that Blue Jays World Series run last year. At Toronto Stadium, Brandon Shogri, City News.
2: 680 News Time, 8:06. A ballooning FIFA budget isn't just an Ontario problem. The British Columbia government says the cost of hosting World Cup matches in Vancouver has spiked again for them, too.
9: The province of BC says costs could now reach $729 million, with the lowest projection now exceeding the highest estimate from last year. However, it says provincial net hosting costs could go down by more than $30 million due to projected revenue also being higher than previously estimated. With the first match at BC Place just 15 days away, the province released a new range of total costs between $685 million to $729 million. That's up from the $532 million to $624 million projected last June. Don Mitchell, the Canadian Press.
3: 680 News Time, 8:07. A 60-year-old man from Mississauga who allegedly sold suicide packs to hundreds of people around the world was in a Newmarket courtroom today. A plea deal means more than a dozen murder charges will be dropped. 680's Charlene Close joins us with more details on Kenneth Law's court appearance.
2: Kenneth Law has pleaded guilty to 14 counts of aiding suicide. In exchange, the Crown is withdrawing a matching number of first-degree murder charges. The 60-year-old former

0: Jeff was to stand trial last month. A sentencing hearing is expected to take place this fall. Police allege Law ran several websites to sell sodium nitrite and other items that can be used for self-harm, shipping more than 1,000 packages to people in more than 40 countries, with about 160 being sent to addresses in Canada. He's also been tied to deaths in the UK, US, Italy, Australia, and New Zealand. I'm Charlene Close.
1: As temperatures begin to rise, so does the risk of ticks, and vets are warning ticks are carrying more diseases now than in past years. City's Audra Brown has the story.
2: So now we see things like Lyme disease, which people are really familiar with. We're also starting to see a little bit of anaplasmosis. Both of those things can affect people. And now around Long Point, we're even seeing Rocky Mountain spotted fever, so a new tick-borne disease that we really hadn't seen in Ontario before. These tick-borne diseases, it really makes us more aware of people because we travel in the same places our pets do. We're encountering these same ticks, and that's a risk to our health.
3: Luckily for dogs, there are easy tick preventatives.
2: So we have a chewable that's administered monthly. There's also some companies that have a topical preparation, and there's one new one out this year that's an injectable as well.
3: Well, if you haven't sought out tick prevention treatments for your pets, the good news is it's never too late in the season to start for the health and safety of both your animal and your family. Audra Brown, City News, Toronto.
4: 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In 30 seconds, we'll have a look at gas prices. And then sit tight, coming up in a few moments, some breaking sports news. Canada's 26-man roster for the World Cup has just been announced.
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4: Now the gas price update. Enpro predicts the price will rise 2 cents at midnight, up to $1.72.9 a liter at most GTA stations. 16 News Time 809, Cottage Country traffic on the nines. Here's Justin Pierce.
6: This report is brought to you by Gateway Casinos. Eastbound on the 420, looks like over Niagara Falls at Dorchester, the right lane was blocked for vehicle fire cleanup. That has since been cleared away. The right lane's now live, no longer causing any real delays, and the drive, it's pretty good across the major Cottage Country routes. Eastbound 401, moving well through Port Hope, Coburg, out towards Trenton and Belleville, and then on the northbound 400, not seeing any delays through Barrie. Even once you hit the split between 11 and the 400, all moving well at this point in time. With Cottage Country traffic on the nines, I'm Justin Pierce.
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4: 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Traffic and weather together on the ones. Here's Brandon DuPont.
11: Thanks very much, Mitch. This report brought to you by Frank Leo. And again, still looking at this eastbound 401 closure of the express lanes from East Jamestown Parkway towards the 407. All the drivers forced in the collectors. This all due to an earlier crash, a multi-vehicle crash indeed. And it's just created a mess along the roadway. A lot of debris that emergency crews are clearing up. So it's a very serious one, obviously. I can see on the camera here my look of the crash scene. A lot of emergency crews still working on this one as both vehicles had their airbags deployed. A lot of glass that smashed from both those vehicles. So again, you can expect this to be closed for quite some time longer throughout this evening. And again, right now it is causing quite a significant backlog as well.

0: just because all these vehicles just waiting in that lineup to get into the collectors and those that are already obviously in those collectors and set up. So, but delays from Highway 25 still quite heavy. Elsewhere, you do have alternately express collectors delays from 427 towards Leslie, kind of in between there in the middle. It is a bit of construction taking up the left lane a little bit east of the 400. That is if you are in the express. Now, elsewhere, if you're on the westbound side of that 401, a bit sluggish west of Brock Street towards Salem, and then 404 alternately express collectors towards Dixon. Westbound 409 maintenance has wrapped up here, so the ramp towards the northbound 427 has completely reopened. Then it's delays northbound DVP 404 north of Don Mills to York Mills, and then southbound side of things from south of Finch towards Don Mills. Once again, this report brought to you by Frank Leo. 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Now time for the forecast with Rob Haswell.
1: Mainly clear, still windy this evening, calming overnight, low near 10, 22 and sunny as we look ahead to our Saturday as a ridge of high pressure builds down across the region. That will keep us sunny into the long range as well. I'll have the extended outlook coming up in less than 10 minutes. In the meantime, mainly clear, overnight low near 10.
2: Partly cloudy, 23 degrees right now at Pearson. 680 News Time, 813. Canada Post says it lost another $205 million in the first quarter of this year. The Crown Corporation says that's a $164 million loss compared to the first quarter of 2025. It says labor uncertainty is partially to blame. It comes as thousands of postal workers are expected to finish voting tomorrow on a tentative agreement to end a two-year long contract dispute.
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2: 23 degrees and partly cloudy right now at Pearson. Good evening. I'm Mitch Burke. The last weekend of May in the GTA will be rain-free, humidity-free, also DVP and gardener-free, at least on Sunday. The Bike for Brain Health is said to take over both expressways, and taking transit will not be the easiest alternate, with closures on a part of the Line 2 subway and no-go trains on Lakeshore West. Everything you need to know is posted at citynews.ca. Coming up next in the news, a two-hour-long meeting in the Situation Room in Washington leads to no deal to end the war in Iran. Time now for sports. Some breaking news on Canada's World Cup roster, Alain Quevillon.
6: Yes, Mitch, three goalkeepers, nine defenders, 10 midfielders, and four strikers. That's how Canada's FIFA World Cup roster is going to be structured. Lots of household names have made the team. Names like Alphonso Davies, despite injury concerns, Max Crépeau, Dane St. Clair, Alistair Johnston, Richie Larea, Stephen Eustachio, Tejan Buchanan, Ali Ahmed, Jacob Schaffelberg, Jonathan Osorio, Jonathan David, Kyle Larin, and after battling injuries, promise David will get his chance to represent the red and white when the World Cup kicks off. Canada's first match will be here in Toronto on June 12th at Toronto Stadium against Bosnia Herzegovina. The entire roster, full roster, posted on sportsnet.ca. Happening right now on Sportsnet 1, the Toronto Blue Jays in action against the Baltimore Orioles in Baltimore. The Jays are trailing 3-0 right now. That's in the middle of the fifth right now. Marlies in their Eastern Conference final matchup against the Penguins. It's game two of that series. Marlies with a 1-0 series lead. 1-0 lead in the game with 7:40 left in the second frame. Habs on the brink of elimination against the Carolina Hurricanes in the Stanley Cup playoffs. It's the Eastern Conference Final. The Hurricanes with a 3-1 series lead. The game just getting underway moments ago on Sportsnet and Hockey Night in Canada, and it's still scoreless. Sports at 15 and 45 past every hour or anytime at sportsnet.ca.
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10: These are the sounds of Marcus's most prized possession. 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
2: 680 News Time, 8:18. It appears Donald Trump is still thinking over that draft ceasefire proposal from Iran. He held a two-hour meeting with advisors inside the situation at the White House today, but a senior administration official would not say whether he made a final decision. Going into the meeting, Trump said the proposal should demand a reopening of the Strait of Hormuz and an end to Iran's nuclear program. But as we hear from ABC's Christiane Cordero, Iranian leadership reportedly wants to oversee the strait indefinitely.
11: That really does put back into question how serious this potential deal is. And right now, based on the rhetoric coming from Tehran, it doesn't seem like it's even close to being over the finish line.
2: If it is approved, the deal would also extend the ceasefire between the U.S. and Iran by another 60 days. 680 News Time, 8:19. Cottage Country traffic on the nines. Here's Justin Pierce.
12: Yeah, that's right. 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Not seeing delays anywhere along the major Cottage Country routes. It looks like northbound along 27. We were seeing delays through Nobleton. That has pretty much disappeared, evaporated, no longer seeing any problems through there. 40 rebound on the QEW. Moving up to speed as folks are making their way up and over both skyways around the Golden Horseshoe. Then on the eastbound side of the 401, again, it is moving up to speed as of right now as you are traveling through Port Hope, Coburg, Trenton, Belleville, and beyond. With Cottage Country traffic on the nines, I'm Justin Pierce.
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0: Thank you very much. 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So on the eastbound 401, again, still this issue. It is located just right now east of James Snow Parkway. There is no access to get into the express. You're going to be forced into the collectors, and there is no express lanes for you from east to James Snow Parkway where this collision happened a few hours back, and that'll stay the same for a number of hours longer. So no express access from east to Jamestown Parkway towards the 407 along that eastbound 401. It's an absolute mess right now from Highway 25. Hasn't changed much. So again, you'll be stuck in that jam up if you haven't approached that. Or maybe even better, you can exit the highway and probably get to where you need to go a little bit faster. Obviously, Highway 25 could be one of those alternates for you. But again, it will be a little bit of a troublesome commute if you are coming from, especially wanting to go from Milton towards that Mississauga corridor, a bit of some issue. Then, not an issue, but construction. It's at Mavis and the Express. Right lane is blocked there. And then more construction just east of the 400 in the Express. Got a left lane that is blocked for roadwork. And right now you are looking at a delay that's because of this roadwork, not helping things out. But regardless, it's

0: going to back you up from the 427. That is alternately in the Express and Collectors. Westbound 401 as well. Delay has pretty much subsided quite nicely. So right now, just a delay from the 400 alternately in the Express and Collectors towards Dixon. Now, elsewhere on the westbound Gardner, things just slow. This being at Parkside and then again approaching the 427 ramp. Now, if you're on the eastbound side of that Gardner trying to get into downtown core, a lot of people doing the exact same, and it's jammed up right now from the stretch of Humber Bridge towards the Jarvis ramp. O positive blood is in high demand right now. Book a blood appointment at blood.ca or use the Give Blood app. When you give, you gain something too. Experience what you get when you give. Now time for the forecast with Rob Haswell.
1: Mainly clear tonight. The wind easing up overnight, low near 10 degrees. 22 and sunny as we look ahead to Saturday. Sunny on Sunday with a high of 25. Still more sunshine around for Monday, high of 22. 24 and sunny as we look ahead to Tuesday. Again, for our overnight, we'll clear out and we'll dip down to around 10 degrees.
2: 23 degrees at Pearson right now. 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
3: What if Juliet got a second chance at life after Romeo and Juliet, the riotously funny musical that has critics raving? It's a smash hit and a bona fide phenomenon. It's joyous, effervescent, and roof-shaking, says the Toronto Star. CBC Radio declares it's a non-stop fun night out. The Globe and Mail proclaims And Juliet is just that good. 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
2: 680 News Time 8:24. Prime Minister Mark Carney told Pope Leo XIV that Canada wants to lead internationally on responsible AI.
6: The Prime Minister's office says Carney talked to the pontiff about artificial intelligence, specifically how AI must serve humanity, starting with protecting individuals. The discussion came days after the Pope issued a document calling for robust regulation of artificial intelligence. The readout says Carney welcomed the Pope's leadership on the issue. Carney recently said the federal government will release its long-awaited national AI strategy next week. Brenda Molina Navidad, The Canadian Press.
2: And Canadians claimed more than $122 million in federal subsidies for new electric vehicles since Ottawa reintroduced its rebate program back in February. However, many car dealers say they're still waiting to get the money they're owed. Transport Canada published the database for new EV affordability program this week, 3 months after relaunching the program on February 16th. The database shows roughly 24,000 claims were recorded. It does not yet have a breakdown of the dollar figure per claim because of a technical glitch. We'll recap the day on Bay and Wall Streets in 60 seconds.
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2: Time now for the Dynamic Market Minute. A positive day for Bay Street to finish the trading week. The TSX was up 251 points to 34,769. The Canadian dollar traded down slightly to 72.47 cents US. More headlines now from Bloomberg.
9: No deal. Universal Music Group, the world's biggest music company, home to artists like Taylor Swift, Kendrick Lamar, and Billie Eilish, has rejected a $65 billion takeover offer from the hedge fund Pershing Square, saying the offer was just too low. hopes for a ceasefire extension deal, which could pave the way for an end to the war with Iran and reopen that Strait of Hormuz, sent oil down to around $87 a barrel today, and the Dow, the Nasdaq, and the S&P to fresh record closing highs. The Dow today up 300.

0: 63 points, the NASDAQ up 55, the S&P added 16. Even though President Trump did not make a, quote, final determination, as he said he would, on a preliminary ceasefire agreement. And as an alternative, the sky-high public transportation costs to get fans to FIFA World Cup matches in June and July, Uber is offering cheap van rides for up to 14 people in Los Angeles, Miami, and New York, and shuttle bus rides in New York, Dallas, Boston, and Miami. Tom Busby, Bloomberg Radio.
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5: I'm now 8:29, and it's time for Cottage Country traffic on the nines. Here's Justin Pierce.
6: Well, this report is brought to you by Lexus of Barrie. There are construction projects happening along some of the major Cottage Country routes, particularly along 48 for those over in Baldwin. You are down to a single lane. It's for bridge work, so it is causing a little bit of a slowdown on the approach in both directions. So keep that in mind as you are making your way through. Other than that, not seeing any problems on the eastbound side of the 401 as you are traveling through Port Hope, through Culberg, out towards Trenton and Belleville, and on the northbound 400, moving up to speed for folks in Barrie, even as you hit the split with 11, moving fairly well again as you are traveling north. With Cottage Country traffic on the nines, I'm Justin Pierce.
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8: Good evening. It's Friday, May 29th. I'm Christine Ritchie.
5: I'm Mitch Burke. Here's what's making news right now.
8: Traffic alert on the eastbound 401 in Milton. All express lanes are closed from James Snow Parkway to Highway 407.
9: If you're heading into Toronto this weekend, keep in mind both the DVP and the Gardner will be shut down Sunday for the Bike for Brain Health event. 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
5: Oil industry experts warn that even if the U.S.-Iran conflict wraps up soon, gas prices will likely remain high for the next 4 months.
8: Murder charges have been dropped against a Mississauga man who sold poison to vulnerable people online. Kenneth Law pleads guilty instead to 14 counts of aiding suicide.
10: Canada has selected the 26 men that will play in the FIFA World Cup. The Jays still trailing in Baltimore and got the latest from a pair of Eastern Conference final matchups on the ice. Sports at 45.
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8: Time for Rogers Xfinity Internet traffic and weather together on the ones. Here's Brandon DuPont.
11: This report is brought to you by Dynamics. So again, still troublesome drive along the eastbound 401. It is all the express lanes are shut, that being from east to James Snow Parkway towards the 407. And this all due to a crash that happened earlier this afternoon. And that's why drivers are forced into the collectors. A very messy and severe crash. Airbags deployed in this multi-vehicle collision. So that is why there is still a lot of debris across the roadway. And obviously the cleanup is going to take some time. So right now, that is delaying drivers from Highway 25, and I would expect that to continue to be the case for the foreseeable future throughout this evening. Elsewhere, got a bit of construction that has been put in place, that being at Mavis in the express right lane taken out. East of the 400 in the express left lane is blocked, and again, causing a slight delay here from the 427. Alternately, in the express and collectors, westbound 401, you have approaching the 400 in the express left lane is blocked there, again, due to some ongoing construction, so similar road work as what's happening. happening on the eastbound side. Then at the 400 alternately express collectors towards Dixon, that is volume. So soon after you have that construction project, that's when you'll find

0: and just some lingering delays sticking around. Westbound 409 at Kipling, it is right lane blocked for a stalled vehicle. Then for those on the southbound 427, got a new one here. This at Eva Road in the Collectors. That is the ramp towards Eva Road, I should say. So then that is completely closed due to a fairly new collision. While their money managers followed the beat of the market, Dynamic acts because your money can't grow if it doesn't move. Learn more at dynamic.ca/active. Now time for the forecast, and here is Rob Haswell.
1: With a front moving through, we stay pretty windy through the evening and up through about midnight or so, and then we start to see some improvement once the front clears and we calm down heading into Saturday morning. Saturday gets us back to sunshine and comfy seasonal temperatures. In the meantime, our overnight low, 10 degrees.
2: 23 degrees at Pearson right now, 680 News Time, 833.
3: Breaking news as we inch closer to the FIFA World Cup. The Canadian roster has been revealed.
2: 680's Adeline Cavillon joins us with more on who made the 26-man roster and how it is structured.
4: No surprises when it comes to goalkeeping. Dane St. Clair, Max Crépeau, and Owen Goodman are your three keepers World Cup bound to represent the red and white. For defenders, head coach Jesse Marsh has decided to roll with nine. Despite injury concerns, Alphonso Davies has made the team. Marsh has also elected to take Joel Waterman over Ralph Prezo. Other defenders include Alistair Johnston and Richie Larea. 10 midfielders were selected, and they include a lot of household names like Steven Eustachio, Tejon Buchanan, Ali Ahmed, Jacob Schaffelberg, and Jonathan Osorio. Only room for four strikers. Jonathan David is back, so is Kyle Larin, and after battling injuries, Promise David will indeed rep the red and white. Canada has two exhibitions left before the real deal on June 12th in Toronto. They get Uzbekistan on Monday in Edmonton, and they get Ireland June 5th in Montreal. I'm Alain Cavillon.
3: 680 News Time, 834. You have no doubt earned a perfect sunny weekend after surviving what seemed like an interminable winter. But now your patience is being tested again. This weekend, you might just want to stay home because two major Toronto highways as well as transit lines face closures. 680's Phil Martino has the latest.
5: It is tough enough getting around the city when everything's open, but add some closures and it gets even tougher. The Don Valley Parkway and the Gardner will be closing Sunday for the annual Bike for Brain Health. Road closures will begin at 2 a.m. and continue until 4 p.m. Mayor Olivia Chow says it's hard for Torontonians, and she gets that, but it is a good cause.
6: Last year, it raised more than $5 million for dementia and Alzheimer's.
5: Also this weekend, on the go, planned construction is taking place on Lakeshore West and the Barrie Lines. There will be no train service between Aldershot and Mimico and Allendale Waterfront and Union Station. Buses will run instead. There is also a TTC disruption. There will be no subway service on Line 2 between Jane and Ossington stations Saturday and Sunday for planned track work. Shuttle buses will be operating. I'm Phil Martino.
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0: This is Brandon DePont from the 680 News Radio Traffic Center. On the eastbound 401, all express lanes are closed from east of Jamestown Parkway to the 407 due to a crash and cleanup. 680 Traffic Watch continues.
2: This is 680 News Radio. Gas prices may have fallen on optimism that a ceasefire in the Middle East war is on its way. But one expert, our big expert around here, says it will be expensive to fill up this summer, even if the feud ends soon. And Pro International Chief Petroleum Analyst Roger McKnight says it could be 4 months until gas prices really decline because fuel inventories have been depleted during the conflict.
8: If I was a consumer, I would grab any price reduction you're seeing right now because they're not going to hold up in July and August.
2: The data from energy analytics website GasBuddy shows the cost of fueling up has been dropping for the last 10 days to about $1.76 per liter.
3: U.S. President Donald Trump has held a two-hour high-level meeting in the White House Situation Room to make a decision on a potential deal with Iran. As we hear from ABC's Karen Travers, Trump was unable to come to a final decision on extending a ceasefire by 60 days.
9: He laid out in a social media post what he says would be the terms of this short-term agreement, and they include Iran agreeing to never have a nuclear weapon, taking out, terminating all of their mines in the Strait of Hormuz. The enriched uranium then would also be destroyed, and the United States would play a role in having that happen, and no money would be exchanged, the president says, until further notice. That's important because the president has, in public comments, ruled out an easing of sanctions.
3: Iranian state media says that Trump's characterization of the draft proposal is not accurate.
2: 680 News Time, 8:30.

0: 7. Police say the Mississauga man who sold lethal substances to vulnerable people around the world, helping them take their own lives. Today, in a packed Newmarket courthouse, Kenneth Law learned that he would no longer face murder charges. 680's Charlene Close has more.
1: The 60-year-old former chef has reached a plea deal in exchange for the dropping of 14 first-degree murder charges. He's pleaded guilty to 14 counts of aiding suicide. His sentencing hearing will be held this fall. One conviction of aiding suicide carries a maximum sentence of 14 years. All of the charges against him are connected to 14 people in Ontario between the ages of 16 and 36 who took their own lives. It's alleged he ran several websites where he sold lethal amounts of sodium nitrite to people who later died by suicide. He's accused of shipping more than 1,000 packages to more than 40 countries. I'm Charlene Close.
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3: In Big League Baseball, things happen fast, like a 100-mile-per-hour fastball coming right at you. But don't just take our word for it. Here's George Springer.
4: To swing or not to swing, seeing the ball quickly and clearly as it leaves the pitcher's hand is so important. It's how you decide if it's a ball or a strike or one that's ready to go out of the park.
3: Thanks, George. That kind of

0: Half of every dollar meant for medicine goes to middlemen profits, leaving patients to pay more. 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
1: Work that's causing the delay. You are down to a single lane, so it is causing a slowdown on the approach. So keep that in mind as you are making your way through and on the Fort Erie bound side of the QEW, moving fairly well as you are making your way up and over both skyways and around the Golden Horseshoe. With Cottage Country traffic on the nines, I'm Justin Pierce.
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7: 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Internet traffic and weather together on the ones. Here's Brandon DuPont.
8: Thank you very much. And right now, still looking at things along the eastbound 401. It is still heavy. A lot of traffic going through there. Obviously, everyone slowed down because of this crash scene that right now a lot of emergency crews are working on cleaning up. And just massive crash involving multiple vehicles, and it has left quite the scene. And that is why no express lanes are available to you from east of Jamestown Parkway towards the 407. So again, this crash that happened a little after 4 o'clock, it's still here and most likely will be here for quite some time longer, just because there is glass on the roadway and a lot has to be cleaned up, airbags deployed. So it's going to take a while. This report is brought to you by Toronto Ford Dealers. Right now, you're looking at delays because of this crash, that being from Highway 25, actually a little bit east of Highway 25, I should say. So again, delays from east of Highway 25 definitely got a whole lot better. That's just more so because less people are on the highway right now than they were a couple of hours ago, obviously. But right now, you go a little bit east of that, shouldn't find any issues. So delays at a minimum. You got a Mavis in the express right lane construction, then east of the 400 in the express. Again, left lane block for the exact same reason, but that causing a slight delay from the 427 alternately in the express and collectors. Nothing too major there. Westbound side of that 401, you got it right now just a tad bit slow. You got from west of Brock Street towards Salem, approaching the 400 in the express. Left lane there is construction, and then volume 400 alternately express collectors towards Dixon. If you are traveling westbound Gardner, things just a bit slow in a couple of spots. So one being Parkside, and then it opens up nicely, moving swimmingly until you get towards the 427 ramp. And then that's why there's a little bit of a lineup for those that wanted to take that ramp to the 427. Then on to the eastbound side of that Gardner, it'll be slow from Humber Bridge towards Jarvis ramp. So again, still busy trying to get into the downtown core. And then southbound 427 ramp to Eva Road, that's closed due to a collision. Ford, it's a big deal event on until June 1st. Get a big deal on a 2026 Bronco Sport Big Ben. Visit your Toronto area Ford store today with the forecast, Rob Haswell.
9: Mainly clear, a bit cooler tonight than recent nights. Still windy up until around midnight or snow, and then it starts to calm down. Low of 10. Sunny and seasonal on Saturday. High of 22. Sunshine hangs around into Sunday as well. The extended outlook coming up in less than 10 minutes. Once again, tonight, mainly clear. Low of 10.
7: Right now, 23 degrees with a few clouds and still to come on 680 News Radio. A 17-year-old boy faces charges related to shootings at synagogues in Vaughan and Toronto. That story, your headlines and sports, all up next. 680 News Time, 8:43.
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2: It's 23 degrees with a few clouds. Good evening. I'm Christine Ritchie. Glad you could join us tonight. Here are the top stories this hour. Well, Canada's World Cup roster is official. More details coming up in sports in just seconds. And tomorrow is the day to hit the highways because come Sunday, both the Gardner and the DVP will be closed for a charity event. And transit also seeing closures. Metrolink says planned construction is taking place on the GO Train, Lakeshore West, and the Barrie Line. And if you think hopping on a subway will be easier, think again. There will be no subway service on Line 2 between Jane and Ossington stations Saturday and Sunday for planned track work. Yikes. And enjoy the gas prices while

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0: 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Here's Alain Cavillon.
2: Christine, the FIFA World Cup now just 13 days away, starting to feel real now. Canada has announced its 26-man roster that'll play in the tournament. Alphonso Davies is on the team. His return timeline still up in the air, though, since he's dealing with that hamstring injury. He is expected to play in the group play. When, though, that is still TBD. Promise David getting the call after dealing with an injury of his own. Lots of regulars to crack the squad as well, though. Names like Jonathan David, Steven Eustachio, Richie Larea, Jonathan Osorio. Who starts in goal? That's another big question. Head coach Jesse Marsh with a tough decision to make between Max Crépeau and Dane St. Clair, who was named 2025 MLS Goalkeeper of the Year. On the baseball diamond, the Jays in Game 2 of their four-game set against the Orioles. Adam Macko made his first big league start for the Jays. He almost pitched two innings, no earned runs, and recorded a strikeout. Adam Vogt, who replaced him, not so good. 5 hits, 5 earned runs with 4 walks. It was 5-0 for the Orioles in the top of the 7th, but since then, Kazuma Okamoto with a 2-run bomb with Vladdy on first. So now it's 5-2 in the top of the 7th, the game on Sportsnet 1 and 590 The Fan. Do or die for the Montreal Canadiens. Game 5 of the Eastern Conference Final going down in Carolina. The Hurricanes with a 3-1 series lead. That's on Sportsnet and Hockey Night in Canada. Taylor Hall has given the Hurricanes a 1-0 lead with under 10 to go in the opening frame. Marlies looking to go up 2-0 in their Eastern Conference Final against Wilkes-Barre Scranton. 1-0 Marlies after 40 minutes of play. Alex Nylander, the game's lone goal scorer. Sports at 15 and 45 past every hour or anytime at sportsnet.ca.
3: Welcome to the Foot Health Minute with Dr. Michael Ryan from Kintec. 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
4: Because most people treat the pain, not the problem. 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
0: 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A second teen has been charged related to shootings at synagogues in Vaughan and Toronto. The shootings happened in early March and were less than an hour apart. No one was injured. A 17-year-old boy from the city of Waterloo faces 6 counts, including reckless discharge of a firearm and conspiracy to commit an indictable offense. Earlier this month, police arrested another 17-year-old boy. 680 News Time, 8:49. Time now for Cottage Country traffic on the nines. Here's Justin Pierce.
5: Major delays along the major Cottage Country routes. This report is brought to you by Access Storage, but there is construction happening along 48 for those over in Baldwin. You do have to share a single lane. It looks like it's bridge work. It is causing a slowdown on the approach. So again, just keep that in mind as you are making your way through. And other than that, we're not seeing any problems anywhere else. Eastbound on the 401, moving up to speed as folks are traveling through Port Hope, Colburn, Trenton, Belleville, and beyond. And on the northbound 400, not seeing any problems for folks up in Barrie as you hit the split. With Cottage Country traffic on the nines, I'm Justin Pierce.
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1: 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Here's Brandon DuPont.
2: This report brought to you by HIMPRO. So we have right now eastbound 401. Again, it is still shut down. All the express lanes from Jamestown Parkway towards the 407. Again, a very, very messy crash. It's taken quite some time for it to clear. A lot of emergency crews, a lot of flashing lights you'll notice. And that is to guide you to get into the collectors because you will not be able to use the express pass there east of Jamestown. Again, all shut down until you the 407. That is when you'll have access once again, once you get past that, of course, and then at once you're in the Mississauga corridor at that point. But delays from east of Highway 25, they're diminishing now. But obviously a lot of people have been within that backlog for a very, very long time. It is just moving at a snail's pace right now just because of everybody and all that influx of drivers being pushed into the collectors. So if you are in that backlog, you're near the start of it, right near about east of Highway 25, you can expect to be in it for quite some time longer. Then a bit of construction in that Mississauga corridor. Once you get past this mess, it's at Mavis in the express, right lane construction, then east of the 400 in the express. Got a left lane shut for the exact same reason. Delays from Dixon alternately in the express collectors. Westbound 401, you got that being approaching 412 towards Salem. And then as well, you then have right now delays just from Dufferin alternately in the express collectors because approaching the 400 in the express, left lane's blocked for road work there. And then a little bit further of a delay, that's west of Kipling towards Dixon. Speaking of Kipling and the westbound 409 at that spot, right lane block for a disabled vehicle. If you're traveling on the westbound side of the Gardner, not looking too great, Jamison to approaching Humber Bridge. And then on the eastbound side of that Gardner, Parkside to Jarvis Ramp. And then lastly, southbound 427 ramp to Eva Road closed for a crash. Eastbound 403 ramp to Aaron Mills also closed, but that for construction. 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Time for your forecast. And here is Rob Haswell.
3: Mainly clear this evening and overnight tonight. The wind should ease up overnight, low near 10. Sunny and seasonal on Saturday with a high of 22. A little warmer on Sunday with a high of 25. Still ample amounts of sunshine. Sunny and 22 on Monday. Sunny again on Tuesday and 24. This evening and overnight tonight, clear with the wind calming. Our overnight low, 10.
1: And we're sitting at a beautiful 23 degrees with a few clouds.
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1: 680 News Time, 8:54. A downward surprise for the Canadian economy. That according to the latest data from StatsCan. 680 business analyst Chris McCusker breaks down the numbers.
7: This is not how it was supposed to go. The economy edged into a technical recession as weak business and government spending drove a slight contraction of 0.1% in the first quarter. That followed a 1% contraction in the fourth quarter, which was close to twice what was previously reported. Nathan Jansen, assistant chief economist at RBC Economics, looks under the hood.
8: Statistics Canada also reported this morning that per person GDP rose an annualized almost 1% in Q1. So that's actually a better outcome kind of for how individual households experience the economic backdrop.
7: And the last time Canada recorded two consecutive quarters of negative growth was in 2020 during the pandemic. Before that was in 2015.

0: Bruce Colburn's 2026 North American Tour has several Canadian dates, including October 17th at Massey Hall. He'll be in Kitchener 2 days earlier at the Centre in the Square. The tour kicks off July 10th in Saskatoon. And get set for a rare blue micromoon this weekend. It's when a blue moon that's also the most distant and smallest looking full moon of the year rises. A bright star will photobomb Sunday's spectacle for a celestial 3-for-1. A blue moon occurs every 2 to 3 years when a second full moon squeezes into a single month. Up next, your Market Minute.
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0: 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Time now for the Dynamic Market Minute. And checking the markets, a green day for Bay Street to finish the trading week. The TSX was up 251 points to 34,769. The Canadian dollar traded down slightly, trading at 72.47 cents U.S. And we get more from Bloomberg.
3: The price of tomatoes up 40% in the past year. It's the biggest increase among all the products tracked in the Consumer Price Index for May. That's a result of weak crop yields, higher shipping costs because of the war in Iran, and added costs of the Trump tariffs on tomatoes imported from outside the U.S. Fresh record closing highs today for all the major averages on Wall Street. That's on continued hopes for a ceasefire extension between the U.S. and Iran, even though President Trump failed to approve one that was already agreed to by Tehran, at least for now. At the close, the Dow was up 363 points, 0.75% higher. The Nasdaq up 55, the S&P added 16, oil down to around $87 a barrel. And Southwest Airlines revising a policy for plus-size travelers to buy 2 seats, then apply for a refund for 1 after their trip. But now, Southwest says reps at the airport are able to give overweight customers an extra seat for free if it's available. Tom Busby, Bloomberg Radio.
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0: 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Now with Cottage Country Traffic, here's Justin Pierce.
19: Well, there's construction along 48. This report's brought to you by Gateway Casinos. Of course, for those traveling northbound at Pefferlaw Road, you are down to a single lane. That's also for bridge work, but again, not causing a delay. Right now with Cottage Country Traffic, I'm Justin Pierce.
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11: Good evening. It is Friday, May 29th. I'm Mitch Burke.
0: And Christine Ritchie. Here's what's making news this hour.
11: The 26-man Canadian roster has been revealed tonight as the hype heats up for the FIFA World Cup.

0: World Cup.
1: It's a blustery night in southern Ontario, and that might be the reason why thousands of people in cottage country are either in the dark or firing up the generator.
2: Getting around the city this weekend will be a challenge. A charity cycling event is shutting down the DVP and the Gardner. You can expect service adjustments on the Lakeshore West and Barrie GO lines and a Line 2 closure.
1: A Newmarket court hears about the last moments of the lives of people who use deadly substances they bought from Kenneth Law. He's pleaded guilty to 14 counts of aiding suicide.
3: We'll have the latest on the Canadian roster for the FIFA World Cup. The Jays mounting a comeback against the O's. The Canes in the driver's seat against Montreal. The Marlies trying to hold on to a one-goal lead. Sports at 15.
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0: Rogers, Xfinity, Internet, traffic and weather together on the ones. Here's Brandon DuPont.
4: 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So again, still very, very sluggish if you are on that eastbound 401 trying to get into Milton. You can obviously get off at Highway 25, and that's kind of where a little bit east of that point is where that delay begins. And again, this is a delay that's been ongoing for several hours now in a crash scene that is taking several hours to clean up. Again, it was a multi-vehicle crash and just a major, major crash. Airbags deployed, a bunch of glass from those vehicles and other car parts that have laid across the roadway as we speak. And crews working to clear this one up, but also at the same time investigating this crash. So again, it is all closed down, all the express lanes from the just east of James Snow towards the 407 in the express. A lot of the emergency crews actually have since left the scene, so still MTO with a couple of emergency crews remaining, but it is going to take at least a little while longer, I'd imagine, before they reopen up all those express lanes. But a lot of the damage has since been cleaned up, so that's some good news there. Westbound 401, it is at the moment, you got construction at Keele and the Express and approaching the 400 in the Express. Both of those spots, left lane has been taken out for that road work, and right now a delay it's causing from Dufferin alternately in the Express and Collectors, and a little bit of a delay there a little west of that, from west of Kipling towards Dixon. Westbound 409 at Kipling, right lane block for a stalled vehicle. If you are traveling right now, this North Guelph line ramp towards eastbound QW, that's partially blocked. That's due to a disabled vehicle, but it does look like that has just cleared up. So it's a very short-lived issue there. Further delays, though, Mississauga Road towards Dixie. Southbound 427, ramp to Eva Road. That is remaining shut due to a collision. 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Now time for the forecast. Meteorologist Rob Haswell.
5: Staying clear as we go through the evening and overnight tonight. Still pretty windy until around midnight or so, and then it starts to settle down. Our overnight low will dip to around 10. We'll get a lot of sunshine back into the forecast on Saturday. I'll have that outlook for you coming up in less than 10 minutes. Once again, our overnight low, 10 degrees.
1: And right now we're sitting at 23 degrees with wind gusts of 24 kilometers with a few clouds. 680 News Time, 903.
0: Breaking news, the anticipation continues to build for the FIFA World Cup, just days away now from the global event, and the Canadian roster has been revealed.
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3: Three goalkeepers, nine defenders, 10 midfielders, and four strikers. That's how head coach Jesse Marsh has decided to build his team for the tournament. Canada in Group B with Switzerland, Qatar, and Bosnia-Herzegovina. Keepers Max Capeau and Dane St. Clair have made the team. Still undecided which one will get the start in goal on June 12th. Alphonso Davies, despite injury concerns, he's on the squad. When he'll play in the tournament, still TBD. Joel Waterman was picked over Ralph Parizo, who was on the bubble. Lots of household names on the 26-man roster. Alistair Johnston, Richie Larea, Stephen Eustachiao, Tejan Buchanan, Ali Ahmed, Jacob Schaffelberg, Jonathan Osorio, Jonathan David, and Kyle Larin, all on the team. Two tune-up matches for Canada ahead of the tournament. They face Uzbekistan on Monday in Edmonton, and then Ireland in Montreal on June 5th. The full World Cup roster can be found on sportsnet.ca. I'm Ali Kethyong.
0: 680 News Time 904. Happening right now, a big portion of cottage country is in the dark this hour. Hydro One is reporting widespread power outages across central and eastern Ontario, with some 90,000 customers impacted. The biggest outages here in southern Ontario appear to be in Parry Sound, around Muskoka and Haliburton. The cause of the outage is being investigated. We should mention it is breezy here in Toronto, but it's not approaching, not even close to approaching damaging territory. We have a wind gust in Parry Sound right now to 40 kilometers an hour. So again, TBD on the cause for all of this. Hydro One says the power should be restored between 10 p.m. and midnight, depending on where you are.
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0: 9:05, a beautiful sunny weekend is waiting for you. But also around the corner, some major highway closures you need to know about. And if you're planning on taking the GO train or the subway, there are also some shutdowns there too. Just maybe just grab the bike. 680's Phil Martino has all you need to know.
1: Another weekend in the city, another round of closures. The DVP and the Gardner will be closing Sunday for the annual Bike for Brain Health. Road closures will begin at 2 a.m. and continue until 4 p.m. Mayor Olivia Chow says she gets that a big shutdown like this is hard for the city's residents, but it is for a good cause.
2: The funding is important for brain health.
1: Also this weekend, planned construction is taking place on Lakeshore West and the Barrie Line. There will be no GO train service between Aldershot and Mimico and Allendale, Waterfront and Union Station. Buses will be running. When it comes to those closures, Chow says that's not on her.
2: Metrolink. It is Metrolink. GO train. We don't run the GO trains.
1: 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Planning ahead is recommended. I'm Phil Martino.
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4: This is Brandon DePont from the 680 News Radio Traffic Center. Along the eastbound 401, all lanes in the express have reopened from east of James Snow Parkway towards the 407 following a collision and its cleanup. 680 Traffic Watch continues.
5: 680 News Time 9:07. It was a disturbing and painful day for those inside a packed Newmarket courtroom today, where they heard the last moments of people who died after using lethal substances given to them by a Mississauga man. As 680's Charlene Close reports, Kenneth Law has reached a plea deal.
6: In exchange for pleading guilty to 14 counts of aiding suicide, the prosecution is dropping the 14 charges of first-degree murder against Kenneth Law. The charges are in the deaths of 14 people from Ontario, ranging in age from 16 to 36. The packed courtroom has heard about the last moments of their lives. Some were found by relatives, others by first responders. Some left notes. Police have alleged the 60-year-old former chef ran several websites selling lethal substances and shipped more than 1,000 packages to more than 40 countries, including about 160 in Canada. Law will be sentenced this fall. I'm Charlene Close.
0: 680 News Time 9:08. U.S. President Donald Trump met with his advisors for about 2 hours today, but has not yet made a decision on whether to move forward with a deal to extend the Iran ceasefire and reopen the Strait of Hormuz. Iran said the agreement has not been finalized. Ahead of today's meeting, Trump said he was looking to making a final determination. A senior administration official later said the roughly two-hour meeting with national security aides in the Situation Room had concluded without a decision.
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5: It's time now for the gas price update. Enpro predicts the price will rise 2 cents at midnight, up to $1.72.9 a liter at most GTA stations. 680 News Time 9:09, Cottage Country traffic on the nines. Here's Justin Pierce.
10: Yeah, that's right. This report, it's brought to you by Access Storage. And as of right now, not seeing any major delays. It's mostly construction. That's what's going on now. Northbound along 48. For those up in Baldwin, it looks like you are down to a single lane. It's all for bridge work, so it is causing delays on the approach. And also on the eastbound 401, moving up to speed as folks are traveling out towards Coburg and Brighton, Trenton, Belleville, not seeing any problems through there. And then on the northbound 400, even up in Barrie through the split, moving fairly well at this point in time. With Cottage Country traffic on the nines, I'm Justin Pierce.
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2: 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Rogers Xfinity Internet traffic and weather together on the ones. Here's Brandon DuPont.
3: Thanks a lot. This report is brought to you right now. Looking at the drive, much better. And this report brought to you by Don Valley North Toyota. So definitely much better getting into that Milton corridor, trying to go from Milton towards Mississauga. A whole lot better. So again, crews have reopened the express lanes. They are just in the process now. They're in the bullnose there. A couple of last MTO trucks. They are getting out and leaving. So some great news there. It had been shut down the express lanes on that eastbound 401 from east of Jamestown Parkway towards the 407 for several hours from since 4 o'clock, and it just cleared a few moments ago. So again, those delays still lingering. It's a huge jam up still from east of Highway 25, just because it was so many hours that drivers were forced into the collectors. Obviously, influx of drivers from that afternoon rush that were just stuck in there for so long. So it is great to hear that it is all clear now. Then moving along further into that Mississauga corridor, Mavis and the Express got an update from MTO. Now two right lanes blocked for construction. East of the 400 and the Express, still just the left lane is blocked for that. Roadwork delays at the moment, lingering from Dixon, alternately in the Express collectors, westbound 401, approaching 412 to Salem. Keel and the Express, left lane roadwork, and then approaching 400 and the Express, also left lane roadwork. Delays from Dufferin, alternately in the Express and collectors, and as well from west of Kipling towards Dixon, a little bit slow. Westbound 409 at Kipling got a right lane that was blocked for a stalled vehicle. That no longer the case, rather. Keyword was, it is now clear. But the ramp towards the northbound 420 closed for ongoing maintenance. Speaking about maintenance, you do have a little bit on the eastbound 403. Before we get there, southbound 427, it's still closed, the ramp towards Eva Road, due to a crash. Eastbound 403, as mentioned, lots of construction. Ramp to Aaron Mills closed. Mavis, two right lanes shut, and then no access to the highway route from Mavis or here Ontario as well. You can't exit towards here Ontario, again, because of more road work. 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Time for the forecast, and here is Rob Haswell.
4: Mainly clear, still windy this evening, calming overnight, low near 10, 22 and sunny as we look ahead to our Saturday as a ridge of high pressure builds down across the region. That will keep us sunny into the long range as well. I'll have the extended outlook coming up in less than 10 minutes. In the meantime, mainly clear, overnight low near 10.
2: And we are cooling off at Pearson, where it is now 19 degrees. 680 News Time 9:13. The TTC is releasing a special bus in celebration of Pride Month. It highlights important dates for the TTC and the 2S LGBTQ plus community, including the explicit protection of sexual orientation and the TTC's first entry in the Pride Parade that was back in 2008. The bus will run primarily on the 94 Wellesley route that, of course, serves the village. The bus will also be featured at this year's Pride Parade.
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2: 19 degrees at Pearson right now. Good evening. I'm Mitch Burke. Team Canada's World Cup roster has been unveiled, with its injured defender leading the way. More with Alain in just a moment.

0: Happening right now, a major power outage is affecting tens of thousands up in cottage country, and in fact, right up through central and eastern Ontario. It's not entirely clear as to why. It is windy out there. It could be related to demand, but there's no word on a cause from Hydro One. And here is yet another reminder of the traffic nightmares that await you on Sunday. No DVP, no Gardner. All for the bike for brain health. A full weekend need to know is posted at citynews.ca. Time for sports. Here is Alain Cavillon.
1: Mitch, the 26-man roster that Canada will have suit up for the FIFA World Cup has been revealed, like you've mentioned. Alphonso Davies has been added to the roster despite injury concerns. He continues to work his way back from a hamstring injury. The full roster can be found on sportsnet.ca. The Blue Jays taking on the Orioles right now on Sportsnet 1 and 590 The Fan. The Jays were down 5-0, but put up a 4-run seventh inning thanks to two home run bombs, one from Kazuma Okamoto, and making his big league debut, Charles McAdoo hit his first big league hit and homer. And then in the eighth, Vladimir Guerrero Jr. with a two-run double to give the Jays a 6-5 lead. The comeback kids doing all right at 6-5 Toronto. They've batted around the order. McAdoo back up at the dish right now with a 2-2 count and two outs in the top of the eighth. Again, the game on Sportsnet 1 and 590 The Fan. Eastern Conference Final in the Stanley Cup playoffs. The Hurricanes with yet another three-goal first period. They lead 3-0 over the Canadiens after the opening 20. That's on Sportsnet and Hockey Night in Canada. Hurricanes with a 3-1 series lead. Do or die for Montreal. Marlies taking on the Penguins in the AHL's Eastern Conference Finals. Marlies with a 1-0 lead after 40 minutes thanks to Alex Nylander. The Wilkes-Barre Scranton Penguins, though, have managed to tie it up early in the third, so it's still 1-1. Sports at 15 and 45 past every hour or anytime at sportsnet.ca.
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0: 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They're often the first to respond to an emergency or to stop a crime. There are more than 150,000 licensed private security guards in Ontario patrolling. They are patrolling shops, restaurants, and venues, big and small. But as we hear from City's Christina Howerin, security experts say their training is limited and that it's time to modernize.
6: Ontario has one license, and that's one license whether you're working in a busy retail environment, whether you're working as a door supervisor, whether you're handling jewelry and cash.
7: Ian Messenger teaches public safety at Seneca College. Before that, he was a police officer in the UK, where different security guards have different qualifications.
6: With a tiered system, this really recognizes that every role is different. Every environment has different risks, requires a different skill set, which is very hard to achieve in a single 40-hour training course.
7: In Ontario, the 40-hour course is mostly online. Aspiring guards must also have first aid training and pass an exam.
8: Now, the government has pledged to increase oversight of private guards. And in 2024, for example, they launched an online complaint portal where members of the general public could file a complaint against a private security guard and track the progress of that complaint online. Christina Howard, City News.
0: 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Here's Justin Pierce.
9: Well, overall, there aren't any major delays right now. This report is brought to you by Subaru. Northbound along 48, there is construction, though. It's happening at around Pefferlaw Road. You are down to a single lane for bridge work, and then there's more bridge work north of that. It's up in Baldwin at Baldwin Road. Again, that's more bridge construction. This one is causing a delay on the approach. So again, if you are traveling through there, just keep that in mind as you are making your way through. Not seeing any delays on the North 400 as folks are making their way through Barrie. Even as you hit the split, it is moving up to speed. With cottage country traffic on the nines, I'm Justin Pierce.
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3: 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Traffic and weather together on the ones. Here's Brandon DuPont.
4: Thank you very much. And again, eastbound 401 has been a big one. We've been dealing with this issue, a big crash around 4 o'clock today. And it was still hanging around a little until just past this 9 o'clock hour. But again, it is some great news here as all the emergency crews have left. Everything's been cleaned up from that crash. So it had shut down the express lanes from east of James Snow Parkway towards the 407. Thankfully, that is no longer the case. And delay has subsided a little bit here. But obviously still a big lineup of vehicles that we're trying to get through there. So right now, not seeing very much of a delay, just a bit so on the approach to where this closure had begun there, a little bit east of James Snow. You'll then find a little bit of a delay, a little way east of there, that is the Mississauga Corridor. This because of construction that's happening. So you have right now, it is right at here, Ontario. It is both the Express and Collectors pretty busy. I know we have construction at Mavis and the Express. Two right lanes have been shaken, shut down, rather. But right now, the drive, I guess you could say, has been shaken up from that being approaching Mavis towards here, Ontario, in both the Express and Collectors. Also, as well, eastbound 401, a bit of construction here and continues. Just a bit east of the 400 in the Express, left lane taken out for that roadwork. Delays from Dixon alternately in the Express and Collectors. Westbound 401 approaching 412 to Salem. Keele Express, left lane blocked for roadwork. Approaching 400 in the Express, left lane also shut down for the same reason. And that's why you're seeing a slight delay now just from Keele, alternately in the Express and Collectors, nothing too major there. And then as well, west of Kipling towards Dixon. Do want to let you know about closure here of a ramp. Southbound 427 ramp to Eva Road closed due to a collision. It is now time for the forecast. Over to Rob Haswell.
5: Mainly clear tonight. The wind easing up overnight, low near 10 degrees. 22 and sunny as we look ahead to Saturday. Sunny on Sunday with a high of 25. Still more sunshine around for Monday, high of 22. 24 and sunny as we look ahead to Tuesday. Again, for our overnight, we'll clear out and we'll dip down to around 10 degrees.
3: It is now mostly clear in the GTA. It's 19 degrees right now at Pearson. Coming up at 9:30, at least you don't need power for s'mores. Tens of thousands of people are in the dark up in cottage country on a blustery Friday night, although it's not yet confirmed that this power outage has anything to do with the weather. In any case, we'll track it for you and have the rest of Toronto's top stories coming up at the bottom of the hour.
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3: This is 680 News Radio Toronto. The city is marking a milestone in renovations to Centennial Park in Etobicoke. Mayor Chow is on hand to officially open new sports hubs, as well as improved change rooms and washrooms. New soccer pitches in the park will serve as official FIFA World Cup training sites before transitioning into permanent community sport and rec use after the tournament. And a legendary wooden roller coaster is rolling again.

0: at Canada's Wonderland. The mighty Canadian Mindbuster is officially open and back in action after the installation of 980 feet of fresh track during the off-season, so you can probably retire the nickname the mighty Canadian Spinebuster. The park has shared a minute-long video of the newly retracked sections on its social media pages. That iconic coaster is an original one. It dates back to when the park opened in 1981.
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0: It is time now for the Dynamic Market Minute. The TSX was higher for a second day. It was up 251 points to 34,769. That was despite the GDP data, which shows our economy is now in a technical recession. The loonie closes at 72.5 cents U.S., and with more from Wall Street, here's Bloomberg.
4: AI is making summer internships a little harder to get. About one in five U.S. companies tell Drexel University they'll either take on fewer college interns this year or forego internships altogether because AI can easily perform a lot of those duties. Conflicting messages out of the White House today. President Trump ending a two-hour meeting with advisors without making a decision he promised to make on whether to accept a ceasefire extension with Iran. But continued hopes for a deal sent all the major averages to new record highs today. It pushed oil lower. It closed close to $87 a barrel. The Dow today up 363 points. That's a 0.75% gain. The NASDAQ added 55. The S&P was up 16. And a lifeline for the struggling U.S. Postal Service. DHL, the German international shipping giant, hiring the USPS to be its last mile package delivery partner here in the U.S. in a $10 billion deal. Tom Busby, Bloomberg Radio.
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0: 680 News Time 929, Cottage Country traffic on the nines. Here's Justin Pierce.
7: Yeah, that's right. Not seeing any major delays right now. This report is brought to you by Gateway Casinos. On the northbound side of 48, though, there's construction that's up in Baldwin. It's on the approach to Baldwin Road. It's all for bridge work. So there is a delay on the approach. With Cottage Country traffic, I'm Justin Pierce.
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10: Good evening. It's Friday, May 29th. I'm Christine Ritchie.
0: I'm Mitch Burke. Here's what's making news right now.
10: Canada's World Cup roster is out, and the stakes.

0: couldn't be higher.
1: A large portion of cottage country is in the dark. Strong winds may have something to do with it. 90,000 people in Parry Sound, Muskoka, and Haliburton without lights.
2: A greater risk of disease for dogs this season. How bigger, stronger ticks could affect your pets and you.
0: Planning ahead is recommended this weekend. There will be a line 2 closure, service adjustments on the Lakeshore West and Barrie GO lines, and the shutdown of the DVP and the Gardner for the Bike for Brain Health event.
3: We'll have the latest on who will represent the red and white at the FIFA World Cup. Charles McAdoo, first big league game, first homer. The Jays have come back against the O's, and it's a chaotic night for conference final matchups on the frozen waters. Sports at 45.
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0: Time for Rogers Xfinity, internet traffic and weather together on the ones. Here's Brandon DuPont.
4: Thank you very much, guys. And right now, still looking at maintenance crews that have set up here. So you have right now eastbound 401. Looks like just a bit east of here, Ontario. They are setting up and just putting down some pylons. So right now, it is down to a single lane along that eastbound 401. Right now, completely got here in the express. It's the two right lanes that are shut down. So the only thing available is that far right lane. So again, this east of here, Ontario, and it is causing a delay right now from basically approaching Mavis, and that delay getting even worse. And not just in the express, but also in the collectors, it is getting quite heavy. Then east of the 400 in the express, left lane, more construction happening there. Delays from Dixon alternately in the express and collectors. Then westbound 401 got a call from a traffic spotter. Thank you very much for that. We've given a call out to MTO and let them know about it. So they're going to send their responders out there. It's at Mill Street. Left shoulder, there's a stalled pickup truck, but it seems like the driver as well as a passenger kind of looking out and walking along the far left lane. So again, very dangerous activity. Don't want anything bad to happen there. So MTO is going to look into that. Then it's slow go approaching 412 towards Salem. Keelan Express, left lane construction approaching 400 in the express. Again, left lane also, there is some construction work being done there. Kind of just slow within that stretch. So from Keeled towards the 400. Elsewhere, west of Kipling towards Dixon, not too bad, just a little bit sluggish. And then northbound 404 DVP combo, you have at the moment Eglinton towards approaching York Mills, and then on the southbound side of things, it's Shepherd to Lawrence. However, southbound 400, important to note, at Highway 89, there is a crash. It's blocking the right lane. Thankfully, though, delay not very present. We do have a collision, though, also. Southbound 427, ramp to Eva Road has shut down that ramp because of a separate crash in that spot. And then as well, you do have on the eastbound 403 a number of construction projects. So that'll include the ramp towards Air Mills closed, along with no access to eastbound 403 from Mavis or here, Ontario. Try the Big Apple's famous apple bread. Pies made right before your eyes. An apple slider from the 401 Cider Brewery. Look for the Big Red Apple off the 401 at exit 497 or thebigapple.ca. Time for the forecast. Rob Haswell.
5: With the front moving through, we stay pretty windy through the evening and up through about midnight or so, and then we start to see some improvement once the front clears and we calm down heading into Saturday morning. Saturday gets us back to sunshine and comfy seasonal temperatures. In the meantime, our overnight low, 10 degrees.
1: 19 degrees at Pearson, 680 News Time, 934.
0: 26 men have been selected to represent the red and white at the upcoming FIFA World Cup.
1: 680's Alain Cavillon joins us with more on who made the cut.
3: We'll get the big one out of the way. Alphonso Davies is in. He's expected to take part in group play when? That's still TBD. Head coach Jesse Marsh with a tough decision to make when it comes to who starts in goal for the opener in Toronto. 2025 MLS Goalkeeper of the Year, Dane St. Clair, or is it going to be Max Crépeau? Owen Goodman was named the third stringer. Lots of familiar names on the roster: Alistair Johnston, Richie Larea, Stephen Eustachio, Tejan Buchanan, Ali Ahmed, Jonathan Osorio, Jonathan David, and Kyle Larin. Jacob Schaffelberg and Joel Waterman have also made the team. When all said and done, Canada rolling with three goalkeepers, nine defenders, 10 midfielders, and four strikers. The entire roster can be found on sportsnet.ca. The red and white playing out of Group B, which includes Switzerland, Qatar, and their opening opponent on June 12th, Bosnia-Herzegovina. I'm Alain Cavillon.
0: Happening now, many people who made their way up to the cottage ahead of this glorious weekend are in the dark right now as power outages blanket the area. The biggest outages appear to be in Parry Sound, Muskoka, and Haliburton, with about 90,000 customers affected. Hydro One says the cause of the outages is being looked into, but they suspect strong wind gusts could be the reason. They also say the power should be restored between 10 and midnight.

0: night tonight, and you can check the Hydro One website for the latest updates.
1: Well, what did we do to deserve this perfect weather weekend? Well, maybe we just endured 6 months of winter.
2: I know it's over.
1: So there will be no stealing our sunshine at all this last weekend of May. But you might be robbed of some precious time outdoors if you have to be in the car. 680's Phil Martino gets us set for the shutdown of both of Toronto's major expressways on Sunday, with plenty of other transit closures to go around.
3: There will be another closure of the DVP this weekend, but it's not for road construction or repairs. It's for the annual Bike for Brain Health Sunday, which will also shut down the Gardner. The road closures will begin at 2 a.m. and continue until 4 p.m. Mayor Olivia Chow says she gets that this is hard for the city's residents, but this is for a good cause.
4: They raised $5 million for Alzheimer's and dementia.
3: Also this weekend, planned construction is taking place on the Go Lakeshore West and the Barrie lines. There will be no train service between Aldershot and Mimico and Allendale Waterfront and Union Station. There will be buses operating. The mayor was asked about the closures today.
4: Go Transit is Metrolink.
3: On the TTC, subway service on the Bloor-Danforth line between Jane and Ossington stations will be replaced by shuttle buses Saturday and Sunday for planned track work. I'm Phil Martino.
0: With the FIFA World Cup right around the corner, the Toronto Police College is showcasing their recent training in preparation for the global tournament. City's Brandon Shogrey has the story.
5: With the World Cup just 2 weeks away, there's plenty of excitement around the city. But with hundreds of thousands of fans coming to Toronto from around the world, police are facing some unique challenges. Today, we saw officers preparing for all sorts of different scenarios with the mounted unit, the explosive disposal unit, and of course, public order officers. The explosive disposal unit is also at the ready, putting their bomb robot through its paces today, with officers trying to prepare for any scenario that could arise during the six games on the schedule for Toronto.
6: We're looking forward to the event, and hopefully nothing happens, but yeah, as you can see, we're training here today in the eventuality that something does happen, that we can respond quickly and mitigate that situation.
5: Police also say they'll be using what they've learned from major sporting events that have happened here in Toronto, like the Raptors Championship and Parade, and of course that Blue Jays World Series run last year. At Toronto Stadium, Brandon Shogrey, City News.
1: Now, as temperatures begin to rise, so does the risk of ticks. And vets are warning that ticks are carrying more diseases now than in past years. City's Audra Brown has the story.
7: So now we see things like Lyme disease, which people are really familiar with. We're also starting to see a little bit of anaplasmosis. And both of those things can affect people. And now around Long Point, we're even seeing Rocky Mountain spotted fever, so a new tick-borne disease that we really hadn't seen in Ontario before. These tick-borne diseases, it really makes us more aware of people because we travel in the same places our pets do. We're encountering these same ticks, and that's a risk to our health.
8: Luckily for dogs, there are easy tick preventatives.
7: So we have a chewable that's administered monthly. There's also some companies that have a topical preparation, and there's one new one out this year that's an injectable as well.
8: Well, if you haven't sought out tick prevention treatments for your pets, the good news is it's never too late in the season to start for the health and safety of both your animal and your family. Audra Brown, City News, Toronto.
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0: 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Enpro predicts the price will rise 2 cents at midnight to $1.72.9 a liter at most GTA stations. 680 News Time 9:39 now with Cottage Country.

0: the delay that's currently happening along the major Cottage Country routes northbound along 48. It looks like up in Baldwin, you are down to a single lane. It's for bridge construction, so it looks like it is causing a slowdown on the approach. So just keep that in mind as you are making your way through northbound on the 400, moving up to speed in Barrie through the split. And then on the eastbound side of the 401, not seeing any problems right now through Port Hope, Coburg, Trenton, Belleville, and beyond. With Cottage Country traffic on the 9s, I'm Justin Pierce.
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5: This report is brought to you by Subaru. So we have, at the moment, eastbound 401 delays surrounding construction. It's eastbound 401 east of here, Ontario, on the express. Two bright lanes are blocked for some road work happening there. So it is a delayed drive at the moment from approaching Mavis in both the express and collectors. And then east of the 400 in the express, left lane taken out again for road work. And that's causing a delay from Dixon alternately in the express and collectors. Westbound 401 at Mill Street, left shoulder, a partial left lane occupied by a stalled pickup truck and passengers that are walking around that pickup truck, so not making it for a safe situation for their fellow drivers, so watch out for that. And then Keelan Express, left lane, more construction also. Same case, exact same story, same left lane that's blocked in the express lanes approaching the 400 then. Soon after, again, more construction happening there, so a delay within that stretch in the express from Keel towards approaching the 400. And then westbound 409 ramps to northbound 427, closed for ongoing maintenance. Northbound DVP busy. It's Eglinton to approaching York Mills. Ramp to Bloomington, that's closed. Southbound 400, short-lived crash. It was at Highway 89. That's gone. Same goes with the stalled vehicle at Langstaff in the express. So good news there. Along the southbound 400, southbound 404 DVP, similarly to the northbound side of things, but ramp to Bloomington also closed for road work. And then just volume Shepherd towards Lawrence. Northbound 410 dealing with its own fair share of volume from north of Steeles towards Belverde. And then eastbound Gardner getting into downtown core. A bit slow. Bathurst to the Jarvis ramp. And then southbound 427, ramp to Eva Road, that's closed due to a crash. And lastly, eastbound 403, Mavis towards here, Ontario, you'll find that two right lanes are shut for road work, so that's causing a delay within that stretch. Also, keep in mind, you won't be able to exit towards here, Ontario, nor will you be able to enter the highway from Mavis or here, Ontario. It's the all-weather drive main event. 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With your forecast, Rob Haswell.
6: Mainly clear, a bit cooler tonight than recent nights. Still windy up until around midnight or snow, and then it starts to calm down, low of 10. Sunny and seasonal on Saturday, high of 22. Sunshine hangs around into Sunday as well. The extended outlook coming up in less than 10 minutes. Once again, tonight, mainly clear, low of 10.
4: Right now, we're sitting at 19 degrees with a few clouds, and still to come on 680 News Radio, Donald Trump reviews a potential draft agreement to end the U.S.-Iran conflict, but as of yet, hasn't made a decision. 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

0: a comment on what you've heard, contact us or visit the CBSC's website, cbsc.ca. 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
2: It's 19 degrees with a few clouds. Good evening. I'm Christine Ritchie. Here are the top stories this hour. Well, Canada's World Cup 26 are set. We'll have more on the official roster in sports in just seconds. And happening now, a large portion of Cottage Country is without power. About 90,000 customers in Parry Sound, Muskoka, and Halliburton are affected. Hydro officials suspect strong wind gusts are the cause. Power is expected to be restored between 10 and midnight tonight. And Mother Nature has given you a perfect sunny weekend to stay in town. You just might want to, because the Don Valley Parkway and the Gardner Expressway will be closed Sunday for the annual Bike for Brain Health. Road closures will last until 4 in the afternoon, and taking a GO train could also prove difficult. Planned construction is taking place on Lakeshore West and the Berry Line. On top of that, there will be no subway service on Line 2 between Jane and Ossington stations Saturday and Sunday for planned track work. Yikes. And try to remember, it's all for a good cause. 680 News Time, 9:46. 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Here's Alain Cagnon.
3: Christine, three goalkeepers, nine defenders, 10 midfielders, and four strikers. That's how Canada's FIFA World Cup roster is structured. Lots of household names have made the team, names like Alphonso Davies, despite the injury concerns. Max Crépeau, Dane St. Clair, Alistair Johnston, Richie Larea, Stephen Eustachio, Tejan Buchanan, Ali Ahmed, Jonathan Osorio. Those kinds of names. The full roster can be found on sportsnet.ca. The comeback Jays, they're back. The Jays were down 5-0 heading into the, the seventh inning. Adam Macko, who made his first big league start, wasn't tagged with any of the runs. He worked close to two innings. Austin Vogt was charged with the five runs. Kazuma Okamoto and the man right here hit two two-run homers in the seventh to take part in that rally.
4: And a fly ball to right field. He's giving it a ride. It's going. It's gone. Charles McAdoo with a home run in his first big league ball game. And suddenly the Blue Jays are back within one.
3: Okay, so 5-4 after that. And then Vladimir Guerrero Jr. would hit a two-run double to go up 6-5 in the eighth. The math is not adding up, but nevertheless, the Jays were able to hold on to win it 6-5 and take the second game of their four-game set. And then over in the Eastern Conference Finals in the Stanley Cup playoffs, the Montreal Canadiens on the brink of elimination. They're now down 5-0 against the Hurricanes. Taylor Hall, Logan Stankoven, Eric Robinson, Jackson Blake, and now Shane Gostisbehere have added to the total. So the Montreal Canadiens, unless they pull off a crazy comeback here, they will be eliminated after tonight. And then over in the other Eastern Conference Final, that would be the Toronto Marlies taking on the Scranton, or the Wilkes-Barre Scranton Penguins. It's 1-1 the game in overtime. Sports at 15 and 45 past every hour or anytime at sportsnet.ca.
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2: 680 News Time, 9:48. U.S. President Trump still not announcing any decision after today's meeting with his national security team to make a final determination about a possible deal with Iran to extend the ceasefire and reopen the Strait of Hormuz. ABC's chief White House correspondent Mary Bruce reports from Washington.
8: President Trump saying Iran must allow the U.S. to remove Iran's highly enriched uranium. But Iran says their nuclear program, the key issue at the center of this conflict, is not a part of these negotiations. Iran also insisting the U.S. release $12 billion in frozen Iranian assets. But the president saying no money will be exchanged until further notice.

0: Iranian spokesman saying message exchanges are continuing, but no final agreement has been reached.
1: And when Trump first announced the meeting today, he said the purpose was to make a final determination and laid out a number of conditions he expected Iran to agree to in a possible deal to end the war. 680 News Time, 9:49. Time now for cottage country traffic on the nines. Here's Justin Pierce.
2: Yeah, that's right. 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Not seeing any major delays anywhere, really. It looks like there's long-term bridge construction that's kind of causing delays northbound along 48. I should say, and up in Baldwin, it looks like you are down to a single lane. So it is causing a slowdown on the approach. So again, if you are making your way through there, just keep that in mind as you are traveling along with cottage country traffic on the nines. I'm Justin Pierce.
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1: 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Here's Brandon DuPont.
9: Thank you very much, Christine. And this report is brought to you by Don Valley North Toyota. So again, still looking at a couple of things across your drive here. A lot of it has to do with road work construction that's happening, especially on the eastbound 401, causing a delay if you're going through Mississauga. So that being east of here, Ontario, and the express, two right lanes are shut there. So that means it is quite delayed and backing up that drive right now from approaching Mavis and both the express and collector. So not just where the maintenance is happening, but also for those in the collectors, they'll also be pretty backed up. East of the 400 in the express, left lane, there is construction as well. So you're going to have to deal with that. Delays at the moment from Dixon, alternately in the express and collectors. Also getting something new here. Just before where that construction happening, this at Islington in the collectors. It's a left lane that is blocked now due to a crash. So again, just a cluster of some things, not just construction, but now a crash, live incident there. Then also on the westbound side of that 401, Keelan Express, and then at approaching the 400 in the express, at both those spots, left lane taken out for construction. Westbound 409, Ramson, northbound 427, closed. Maintenance, northbound DVP 404 combo. Eglinton to approaching York Mills, slow. No exit towards Bloomington. It's closed for ongoing road work. Southbound 400 at Jane. It's the right lane that's blocked. That due to a disabled vehicle. Southbound 404, again, DVP combo. Ramp to Bloomington, closed for road work. And then Shepherd towards Lawrence is where you're going to find a little bit of a delay. Now, if you are traveling southbound 427, ramp to Eva Road, that is closed for ongoing collision scene that crews are dealing with. And then 40 Erie bound QEW, you will find a plethora of construction. So you have this being at Eastport Drive, at being the ramp towards Eastport Drive, left lane block for road work. And then at North Shore Boulevard, two right lanes taken out for road work. And then also there's no access towards the QEW from that North Shore Boulevard. 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Toyota.com with your forecast, Rob Haswell.
10: Mainly clear this evening and overnight tonight. The wind should ease up overnight, low near 10. Sunny and seasonal on Saturday with a high of 22. A little warmer on Sunday with a high of 25. Still ample amounts of sunshine. Sunny and 22 on Monday. Sunny again on Tuesday and 24. This evening and overnight tonight, clear with the wind calming. Our overnight low, 10.
1: Right now, 19 degrees with a few clouds.
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3: 9:55, Prime Minister Mark Carney told Pope Leo XIV that Canada wants to lead internationally on responsible AI.
4: The Prime Minister's office says Carney talked to the pontiff about artificial intelligence, specifically how AI must serve humanity, starting with protecting individuals. The discussion came days after the Pope issued a document calling for robust regulation of artificial intelligence. The readout says Carney welcomed the Pope's leadership on the issue. Carney recently said the federal government will release its long-awaited national AI strategy next week. Brenda Molina Navidad, The Canadian Press.
3: Canada Post says it lost $205 million in the first quarter of 2026. The Crown Corporation says that's a $164 million loss compared to the first quarter of 2025. It says labor uncertainty is partially to blame. It comes as thousands of postal workers are expected to finish voting tomorrow on a tentative agreement to end a two-year contract dispute. Up next, your Market Minute.
5: Noah, careful.
6: Okay.
5: Oh, I finally tried Maple. I spoke to a doctor about Noah's rash.
7: Yeah?
5: I literally just used it to renew my birth control.
7: Yeah.
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7: Yeah. 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
6: Mom, my tummy hurts.
5: 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We'll use Maple.
7: Yeah.
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6: Yeah.
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3: Mississippi News Time 9:57. Time now for the Dynamic Market Minute. And checking the markets, a green day for Bay Street to finish the trading week. The TSX was up 251 points to 34,769. The Canadian dollar traded down slightly, trading at 72.47 cents U.S. And we get more from Bloomberg.
12: No deal. Universal Music Group, the world's biggest music company, home to artists like Taylor Swift, Kendrick Lamar, and Billie Eilish, has rejected a $65 billion takeover offer from the hedge fund Pershing Square, saying the offer was just too low. Hopes for a ceasefire extension deal, which could pave the way for an end to the war with Iran and reopen that Strait of Hormuz, sent oil down to around 87 bucks a barrel today, and the Dow, the Nasdaq, and the S&P to fresh record closing highs. The Dow today up 363 points, the Nasdaq up 55, the S&P added 16. Even though President Trump did not make a, quote, final determination, as he said he would, on a preliminary ceasefire agreement. And as an alternative to sky-high public transportation costs to get fans to FIFA World Cup matches in June and July, Uber is offering cheap van rides for up to 14 people in Los Angeles, Miami, and New York, and shuttle bus rides in New York, Dallas, Boston, and Miami. Tom Busby, Bloomberg Radio.
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0: 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Here's Justin Pierce.
1: 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Not seeing any major delays along the major Cottage Country routes northbound on the on Highway 48, it looks like there's road work happening. It's bridge work, actually, up in Baldwin. You are down to a single lane, so it is causing a slowdown on the approach. Just keep that in mind as you are making your way through. With Cottage Country Traffic, I'm Justin Pierce.
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4: Good evening. It is Friday, May 29th. I'm Mitch Burke.
0: And I'm Christine Ritchie. Here's what's making news this hour.
4: An injured and absent Alphonso Davies tops the roster, leading the red and white into the World Cup.
0: Happening now, still no power for tens of thousands up in Cottage Country. The bulk of the problems are centered around Parry Sound and Muskoka.
5: If you're heading into Toronto this weekend, keep in mind both the DVP and the Gardner will be shut down Sunday for the Bike for Brain Health event. Plus, there's a Line 2 weekend closure and service adjustments on the Lakeshore West and Barrie GO lines.
0: Murder charges have been dropped against a Mississauga man who sold poison to vulnerable people online. Kenneth Law pleads guilty instead to 14 counts of aiding suicide.
6: We'll have the latest on who cracked Canada's World Cup roster. The Jays come back 5 runs down to beat the Orioles, Marlies, and OT in Game 2 of their Eastern Conference final matchup. Sports at 15.
0: 680 News Time, 10:01.
4: Rogers Xfinity Internet, traffic and weather together on the ones. Here's Brendan DuPont.
7: Thank you very much. And construction is piling in the last few minutes. So getting all this notifications from MTO. And once again, this report is brought to you by Shoppers Drug Mart. So eastbound 401, getting the litter of most of this construction. It's east of here, Ontario, in the express. You will notice that two right lanes have been taken out. Again, road work happening there and delays from approaching Mavis in both the express and collectors. Then at Islington and the collectors, got a left lane that is blocked. And that's due to a collision. However, it is already busy, that being from basically from Dixon, alternately express collectors towards a little bit east of the 400 and the express, where there is a little bit of construction as well. That's blocking the left lane. Then you'll have no access towards the eastbound 401, that being at Avenue, Young, or Bayview. Again, that's no access towards the eastbound 401. Ongoing construction there. No access from the South Leslie ramp to that eastbound 401. So again, keep that in mind. And also on the westbound side of the 401, little construction here happening. Keel and the Express, left lane blocked. Then approaching 400 Express, left lane also has been shut down. Westbound 409, ramp to the northbound 427, closed for ongoing maintenance. And then southbound 400, construction, it's not one, not two, but three lanes are shut down, three left lanes at Teston. Elsewhere, Jane, that issue has now been cleared. And then 40 rebound QW dealing with quite a bit. You got North Shore, two right lanes shut. East North Shore ramp to the 40 rebound QW, that is clear, but the east, eastbound Eastport Drive ramp to 40-rebound QW, that as well still remains shut down. Ramp to Eastport, left lane, there is a bit of construction. Southbound 427, ramp to Eva Road, closed due to collision. And then eastbound 43, Mavis here, Ontario, two right lanes shut and delays within that stretch. Now until Wednesday, visit Shoppers Drug Mart for the bonus redemption event. 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Time for your forecast, Rob Haswell.
8: Staying clear as we go through the evening and overnight tonight. Still pretty windy until around midnight or so, and then it starts to settle down. Our overnight low will dip to around 10. We'll get a lot of sunshine back into the forecast on Saturday. I'll have that outlook for you coming up in less than 10 minutes. Once again, our overnight low, 10 degrees.
0: Right now we're sitting at 19 degrees with a few clouds. 680 News Time, 10:03.
4: As we inch ever so closer to the FIFA World Cup, the Canadian roster has been revealed.
0: 680's Alain Cavillon joins us with more on who made the 26-man roster and how it's structured.
6: No surprises when it comes to goalkeeping. Dane St. Clair, Max Crépeau, and Owen Goodman are your three keepers World Cup bound to represent the red and white. For defenders, head coach Jesse Marsh has decided to roll with 9. Despite injury concerns, Alphonso Davies has made the team. Marsh has also elected to take Joel Waterman over Ralph Prizo. Other defenders defenders include Alistair Johnston and Richie Larea. 10 midfielders were selected, and they include a lot of household names like Steven Eustachio, Tejon Buchanan, Ali Ahmed, Jacob Schaffelberg, and Jonathan Osorio. Only room for 4 strikers. Jonathan David is back, so is Kyle Larin, and after battling injuries, Promise David will indeed rep the red and white. Canada has 2 exhibitions left before the real deal on June 12th in Toronto. They get Uzbekistan on Monday in Edmonton, and they get Ireland June 5th in Montreal. I'm Alain Cavillon.
4: Happening right now, a big portion of cottage country remains in the dark this hour. Hydro One is reporting widespread power outages across central and eastern Ontario, with some 90,000 customers impacted. The biggest outages in southern Ontario appear to be in Parry Sound, Muskoka, and Haliburton. Yeah, at last check, still large amounts of people affected in and around the 80,000 to 90,000 range. The cause of the outage is being investigated. There have been moderate to strong wind gusts throughout the region tonight, but no wind warnings posted by Environment Canada. Hydro One says the power should be restored by the end of the night.
5: 680 News Time, 10:05. Well, you have no doubt have earned a perfect sunny weekend after surviving what seemed like an interminable winter. But now your patience is being tested again. This weekend, you might just want to stay home because 2 major Toronto highways, as well as multiple transit lines, face closures. 680's Phil Martino has the latest.
9: It is tough enough getting around the city when everything's open, but add some closures and it gets even tougher. The Don Valley Parkway and the Gardner will be closing Sunday for the annual Bike for Brain Health. Road closures will begin at 2 a.m. and continue until 4 p.m. Mayor Olivia Chow says it's hard for Torontonians, and she gets that, but it is a good cause.
10: Last year, it raised more than $5 million for dementia and Alzheimer's.
9: Also this weekend, on the go, planned construction is taking place on Lakeshore West and the Barrie lines. There will be no train service between Aldershot and Mimico and Allendale Waterfront and Union Station. Buses will run instead. There is also a TTC disruption. There will be no subway service on Line 2 between Jane and Ossington stations Saturday and Sunday for planned track work. Shuttle buses will be operating. I'm Phil Martino.
4: 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This just into 680 News Radio. A man in his 30s has been shot near Greenwood Avenue and Walpole Avenue. That's north of Girard. Police say the man was rushed to hospital with serious but non-life-threatening injuries. We're waiting more details on this. No suspect descriptions as of yet. 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
5: 680 News Time, 10:07. Police say the Mississauga man who sold lethal substances to vulnerable people around the world, helping them to take their own lives. Well, today in a packed Newmarket courthouse, Kenneth Law learned he would no longer face murder charges. 680's Charlene Close has more.
11: The 60-year-old former chef has reached a plea deal in exchange for the dropping of 14 first-degree murder charges. He's pleaded guilty to 14 counts of aiding suicide. His sentencing hearing will be held this fall. One conviction of aiding suicide carries a maximum sentence of 14 years. All of the charges against him are connected to 14 people in Ontario between the ages of 16 and 36 who took their own lives. It's alleged he ran several websites where he sold lethal amounts of sodium nitrite to people who later died by suicide. He's accused of shipping more than 1,000 packages to more than 40 countries. I'm Charlene Close.
4: This is 680 News Radio. It is 10:08. U.S. President Donald Trump held a 2-hour-long high-level meeting in the White House Situation Room today to make a decision on a potential deal with Iran. But as we hear from ABC's Karen Travers, Trump did not give a decision on extending that ceasefire by 60 days.
12: He laid out in a social media post what he says would be the terms of this short-term agreement. And they include Iran agreeing to never have a nuclear weapon, taking out, terminating all of their mines in the Strait of Hormuz. The enriched uranium then would also be destroyed, and the United States would play a role in having that happen. And no money would be exchanged, the president says, until further notice. That's important because the president has, in public comments, ruled out an easing of sanctions.
4: Iranian state media says that Trump's characterization of the draft proposal is not accurate. 680 News Time, 10:09.
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0: 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Traffic and weather together next. 680 News Time 1010.
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0: 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Here's Brandon DuPont.
4: Thanks a lot, Mitch. 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Eastbound 401, quite a bit of construction, especially along this side of 401, more so than the westbound side. Eastbound 401, going through the Mississauga corridor, you'll find east of here, Ontario, on the express. Two right lanes have been shut down for road work happening. Pylons already set up, and it is causing a delay, not only for those in the express, but also in the collectors approaching Mavis. Then, got a crash here at Islington in the collectors. Already emergency crews are on scene for this one, and it looks like they are now moved over into the right shoulder, so obviously still causing a bit of a slowdown as everyone looks over to see what's going on. But again, it is in the right shoulder. Thankfully, it's no longer blocking a live lane. But it is already backed up because there's construction happening just east of the 400 in the express, taking out the left lane at that spot. Delays from Dixon alternately in the express and collectors. Then the Avenue ramps to the eastbound 401, no access, along with the Yonge ramps towards the eastbound 401. You'll then find at Yonge and the collectors, right lane shut, ramp to Bayview closed, and then no access to the eastbound 401 using either the Bayview ramps or the South Leslie ramp. Westbound 401 Akil and the express, left lane blocked, and then approaching the 400 and the express, also same case, left lane and blocked. Both of those spots blocked with those left lanes because of, you guessed it, road work. Westbound 409, ramps to northbound 427, closed for maintenance. And then northbound DVP, it's slow. Eglinton towards north of Lawrence still. Southbound 400 at Teston, it's three left lanes blocked for road work at that spot. 40 earbound QEW, dealing with a little bit of maintenance too at North Shore. Two right lanes shut. Eastbound Eastport Drive ramp to the 40 earbound QEW, again, closed for ongoing road work, as well as the ramp towards Eastport. Left lane shut for construction there. Southbound 427, a ramp to Eva Road, closed for a collision. And then eastbound 403, Mavis to here, Ontario, two right lanes taken out within that stretch and then causing delays within that area. While other money managers stay idle, Dynamic is never a neutral because your money can't grow if it doesn't move. Learn more at dynamic.ca/active. Now with the forecast, here is Rob Haswell.
5: Mainly clear, still windy this evening, calming overnight, low near 10, 22 and sunny as we look ahead to our Saturday as a ridge of high pressure builds down across the region. That will keep us sunny into the long range as well. I'll have the extended outlook coming up in less than 10 minutes. In the meantime, mainly clear, overnight low near 10.
0: It is 16 degrees right now at Pearson. It is a partly cloudy sky. 680 News Time 1013. The streetcar storage and maintenance facility at the TTC's Leslie Barnes complex has been named now after a former mayor of Toronto. The David R. Miller Car House was officially dedicated at a ceremony this morning. Before becoming mayor in 2003, David Miller sat on the TTC board as a city councillor. Mayor Olivia Chow says the naming is an acknowledgement of Miller's work to secure long-term funding, to grow ridership, and to build more high-order public transit. A recap of Toronto's top stories and a look at sports coming your way next.
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2: 16 degrees right now at Pearson. Good evening, I'm Mitch Burke. Breaking news from Leslieville. A shooting near Girard and Greenwood sends a man to hospital with serious injuries. We're awaiting details on suspects. Happening now, tens of thousands of cottage goers are enjoying the outdoors the old-fashioned way tonight. A power outage has left wide swaths of central and eastern Ontario in the dark. And strong wind may be the reason why. And the last weekend of May in the GTA will be rain-free, humidity-free, and also DVP and gardener-free, at least on Sunday. The Bike for Brain Health is set to take over both expressways, and taking transit will not be the easiest alternate. There will be closures on a part of Line 2 and no-go trains on Lakeshore West. Everything you need to know is posted at citynews.ca. Time now for sports. Here is Alain Cavillon.
3: And Mitch, the FIFA World Cup now just 15 days away. Well, that's when Canada's opener is, 14 if you count the opening day. It's starting to feel real now. Canada has announced its 26-man roster that'll play in the tournament. Alphonso Davies on the roster. His return timeline still up in the air since he's dealing with that hamstring injury. Promised David getting the call after dealing with an injury of his own. The full roster can be found on sportsnet.ca. On the baseball diamond, the Jays in game two of their four-game set against the Orioles. Adam Macko made his first big league start for the Jays. He almost pitched two innings, no earned runs, and recorded a strikeout. Jays would be down 5-0 into the seventh inning. There were two big home runs hit in that inning. There we go. Kazuma Okamoto hit one of them. It was a two-run shot. Charles McAdoo, first big league game, first big league dinger, and it's a two-run homer as well. And then a two-run double in the eighth inning gave the Jays a 6-5 lead. They were able to hold on to it. Fourth straight win for them, and they have a .500 record, 29-29. Do or die for the Montreal Canadiens. Game 5 of the Eastern Conference Final going down in Carolina. It's all Hurricanes in the contest.
4: At the side of the net, looking for the pass, scores! Well, now they are hitting on all cylinders, a power play goal. 5-0.
3: Shane Gostisbehere, the latest goal scorer. 5-0 for the Canes, like you heard from Chris Guthbert on the call. Five different goal scorers. Shots are 26-16 for Carolina. It looks like it'll be Vegas and the Hurricanes in the Stanley Cup final, unless Montreal pulls off a miracle here with 14-17 left to go. That's on Sportsnet. Marlies looking to go up 2-0 in their Eastern Conference final against the Wilkes-Barre Scranton Penguins. 1-0 Marlies after 40 minutes of play. Alex Nylander with that goal. Penguins did manage to force overtime. It's still 1-1 in the late goings of that first extra frame. Memorial Cup semifinal going down in Kelowna. The winner between the Everett Silvertips and Chicoutimi will play in the final against the Kitchener Rangers tomorrow night. Right now it's 2-1 Everett. And the Argos in preseason action in Guelph against the Ticats. The Ticats won it 20-14. 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
2: 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It is 10:19. A second teenager has been charged related to shootings at synagogues in Vaughan and in Toronto. The shootings happened in early March and were less than an hour apart. No one was injured. A 17-year-old boy from the city of Waterloo now faces 6 counts, including reckless discharge of a firearm and conspiracy to commit an indictable offense.

0: Ryan from Kintec. Did you know 1 in 10 people will deal with plantar fasciitis in their lifetime? Michael, why is it so hard to shake?
1: Because most people treat the pain, not the problem. 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You keep bending. 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Every step without the right support stresses it again. 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
0: So just resting it isn't enough?
1: Not on its own. 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That gap is exactly the problem.
0: So acting early makes all the difference.
1: It really does. If heel pain keeps coming back, don't wait it out. Book a free foot assessment at Kintec. We'll find the source of the problem so it doesn't come back.
2: 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Rogers Xfinity Internet. Traffic and weather together on the ones. Here is Brandon DuPont.
3: Thank you very much. And this report brought to you by your local Ontario Subaru dealers. It is still busy along the eastbound 401. And again, we had a crash since is moved over into the far right lane. But before that, there is quite a bit of construction. So you have eastbound 401 east of here, Ontario, in the express. Two right lanes are blocked, and that's causing a delay from approaching Mavis, both the express and collectors. Then at Islington and the collectors, it's off into the right shoulder. Police are still on scene for this collision scene, but it is again just moved over, not in a live lane any longer. Then east of the 400 in the express, left lane is blocked for construction, so you're getting delays from Dixon alternately though in the express and collectors. And then no access towards the eastbound 401 from either of the Avenue or Yonge ramps. The ramp to Bayview, that's completely shut, and then that Bayview ramp towards eastbound 401, no access, nor so is the south Leslie ramp to eastbound 401 also shut down because of some ongoing maintenance. Westbound 401, whites in the collectors, right lane is blocked. West of the 404 in the express, partial left lane has been shut down for a disabled vehicle. And then you also have on the westbound 409, ramp to northbound 427. Again, a closed ramp there because of ongoing maintenance. Northbound DVP still slow from Eglinton towards north of Lawrence, so a bit of a sluggish commute there. Ramp to Bloomington, that's shut. Southbound 400, a test in, three left lanes closed for construction. And then at Finch, it is the same amount of lanes. It is the three left lanes also shut there for the exact same cause. 40 airbound QW and North Shore, two right lanes are closed. Eastport Drive ramp to the 40 airbound QW, no access there again because of ongoing construction. Southbound 427, a crash has shut down the ramp towards Eva. And then eastbound 403, Mavis to Ontario, two right lanes taken out and causing delays because of that road work. It's the all-weather drive main event. It got the uncommon value at your local Subaru dealer where spring weather doesn't stand a chance. Now with the forecast, Rob Haswell.
4: Mainly clear tonight. The wind easing up overnight, low near 10 degrees. 22 and sunny as we look ahead to Saturday. Sunny on Sunday with a high of 25. Still more sunshine around for Monday, high of 22. 24 and sunny as we look ahead to Tuesday. Again, for our overnight, we'll clear out and we'll dip down to around 10 degrees.
5: This is the sound of everything Maya owns. It fits in a bag that's seen better days. But listen closer. Maya came to Covenant House when she had nowhere else to go. Here, she isn't lost, troubled, or broken. She's a poet and a dreamer, determined to make sure her little brother never has to call a park bench home. Covenant House, home of the unbreakable.
2: This is News Radio Toronto. Get set for a rare blue micromoon this weekend. That's when a blue moon that is also the most distant and smallest looking full moon of the year rises. A bright star will photobomb Sunday's spectacle for a celestial 3-for-1. A blue moon occurs every 2 to 3 years when a second full moon squeezes into a single month. The upcoming full moon will be farther from Earth than usual, and that will make the moon seem a bit smaller and a bit dimmer. One of Canada's most celebrated performers is going on tour this summer. Bruce Cockburn's 2026 North American tour has several Canadian dates. It includes October 17th at Massey Hall. He'll be in Kitchener 2 days earlier at the Centre in the Square. The tour kicks off July 10th in Saskatoon. 60 seconds from now, we'll have the Dynamic Market Minute. 680 News.

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0: 680 News Time 1026. It is time now for the Dynamic Market Minute. It was a good day for Bay Street to finish the week. The TSX was up 251 points to 34,769. The Canadian dollar traded down slightly, trading at 72.47 cents US. Of course, the big story of the day, Canada's economy now sliding into a technical recession. More headlines now from south of the border. Here is Bloomberg.
4: No deal. Universal Music Group, the world's biggest music company, home to artists like Taylor Swift, Kendrick Lamar, and Billie Eilish, has rejected a $65 billion takeover offer from the hedge fund Pershing Square, saying the offer was just too low. Hopes for a ceasefire extension deal, which could pave the way for an end to the war with Iran and reopen that Strait of Hormuz, sent oil down to around 87 bucks a barrel today, and the Dow, the Nasdaq, and the S&P to fresh record closing highs. The Dow today up 363 points, the Nasdaq up 55, the S&P added 16. Even though President Trump did not make a, quote, final determination, as he said he would, on a preliminary ceasefire agreement. And as an alternative, the sky-high public transportation costs to get fans to FIFA World Cup matches in June and July, Uber is offering cheap van rides for up to 14 people in Los Angeles, Miami, and New York, and shuttle bus rides in New York, Dallas, Boston, and Miami. Tom Busby, Bloomberg Radio.
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2: Meteorologist Rob Haswell's latest forecast for Toronto and the GTA. The wind is gusting tonight up to 35 kilometers an hour. Gusts could reach 60 kilometers an hour. We have been seeing that in parts of southern Ontario. Hence, we think, the reason for the power outages ongoing up in Cottage Country. We'll have more on that for you coming up in just a moment. For your Saturday, mostly sunny and seasonal, high of 22 degrees, the humidity kept at bay. And then for your rest of the weekend, Sunday, sunny, warmer, high 25 degrees. Monday, mostly sunny, high 22. Tuesday, mostly sunny, high 24. The end of the day, not much going on the weather front, and we'll take it. Joanne Legan is the evening show editor. 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
3: Good

0: evening. It's Friday, May 29th. I'm Christine Ritchie.
1: Good evening. I'm Mitch Burke. Here's what's making news right now.
0: A shooting near Greenwood Avenue and Girard Street tonight sends a man in his 30s to hospital with serious injuries.
1: 14 days before the FIFA World Cup opening match, and Canada announces its roster.
0: Tens of thousands of people in cottage country dropped into the dark tonight after a widespread power outage.
2: Getting around the city this weekend will be a challenge. A charity cycling event is shutting down the DVP and the Gardner. You can expect service adjustments on the Lakeshore West and Barrie Gough lines and a Line 2 closure.
3: We'll have more on Team Canada's World Cup roster. The Jays come back late to beat the Orioles. Hurricanes all over the Habs in a do-or-die game for the Bleu, Blanc et Rouge. Marlies up 2-0 in their Eastern Conference Final Series. Sports at 45.
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0: Time for Rogers Xfinity, internet traffic and weather together on the ones. Here's Brendan DuPont.
4: Thanks a lot. And right now, this report is brought to you by CapitalDirect.ca. So there is quite a lot of construction. Eastbound 401 east of your Ontario on the Express. Two right lanes taken out for that roadwork. Delays from approaching Mavis in both the Express and Collectors. And then further along, you'll move. It is at Islington in the Collectors' right shoulder. There is currently a couple of emergency crews there. But it is causing a visual distraction. Mind you, it is already slow within there because of construction that is happening a little east of there. So east of the 400 in the Express left lane is blocked for that. Delays at the moment from Dixon, alternately in the Express and Collectors. No access towards the highway route from Avenue or Yonge. Also at Yonge and the Collectors, two right lanes now have been taken out. No exit towards Bayview, and then also no entrance to the eastbound 401 from Bayview or the south Leslie ramp. Also westbound 401, you have west of the 404 in the Express, that is just off into the left shoulder, stalled vehicle, so nothing really too much to worry about there. Has its four-way flashes on. MTO are aware of it. And then you'll find at Dufferin, this just stable vehicle. It's in the Express, just blocking the right lane there. Elsewhere, you have northbound 400, Highway 7 and the Collectors, all lanes closed, and then the Highway 7 ramps towards that northbound 400. Again, as you'd expect, completely shut off. North-southbound 400 at Teston, it's three left lanes. At Finch, exact same case, and at Rutherford, again, three left lanes have been shut down there, all because of road work happening. On the southbound 427, ramp to Eva Road, that's closed due to a crash. And then eastbound 403, ramp to Aramills closed. Mavis to Ontario, two right lanes shut. Delays within that stretch, and then no access to the eastbound 403 from Mavis or Huron Ontario. You can also not access the ramp towards Huron Ontario because that's shut. Take a little, pay a little. 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
5: With a front moving through, we stay pretty windy through the evening and up through about midnight or so, and then we start to see some improvement once the front clears and we calm down heading into Saturday morning. Saturday gets us back to sunshine and comfy seasonal temperatures. In the meantime, our overnight low, 10 degrees.
1: 16 degrees at Pearson right now, 680 News Time, 10:33.
0: Breaking news from Toronto police, who say a man in his 30s has been shot near Greenwood Avenue and Walpole Avenue. That's just north of Girard Street. It happened at around 9 tonight. The man was rushed to hospital with serious but non-life-threatening injuries. Police are canvassing the area for video and witnesses.
1: Now, officers do not have a suspect description to share at this time. Of course, anyone with information is asked to contact police. Stay with 680 News Radio for more on this developing story.
0: Happening now, a big portion of cottage country is in the dark this hour. Hydro One is reporting widespread power outages across central and eastern Ontario, with some 90,000 customers impacted. The biggest outages here in southern Ontario appear to be in Parry Sound, Muskoka, and Haliburton. The cause of the outage is being investigated, although strong wind gusts could be a contributing factor. Hydro One says the power should be restored between 10 and midnight tonight.
1: 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The anticipation continues to build for the FIFA World Cup, just days away now from the global event, and the Canadian roster has been revealed. 680's Alain Cavillon joins us with those details.
3: Three goalkeepers, nine defenders, 10 midfielders, and four strikers. That's how head coach Jesse Marsh has decided to build his team for the tournament. Canada in Group B with Switzerland, Qatar, and Bosnia-Herzegovina. Keepers Max Crépeau and Dane St. Clair have made the team. Still undecided which one will get the start in goal on June 12th. Alfonso Davies, despite injury concerns, he's on the squad. When he'll play in the tournament, still TBD. Joel Waterman.

0: was picked over Ralph Parise, who was on the bubble. Lots of household names on the 26-man roster. Alistair Johnston, Richie Larea, Steven Eustachiou, Tejan Buchanan, Ali Ahmed, Jacob Schaffelberg, Jonathan Osorio, Jonathan David, and Kyle Larin all on the team. Two tune-up matches for Canada ahead of the tournament. They face Uzbekistan on Monday in Edmonton and then Ireland in Montreal on June 5th. The full World Cup roster can be found on sportsnet.ca. I'm Alain Cathion.
1: 680 News Time, 10:35. A beautiful sunny weekend is waiting for you, but also around the corner, some major highway closures you need to know about. And if you're planning on taking the GO train or the subway, there are also some shutdowns there, too. 680's Phil Martino has all you need to know.
2: Another weekend in the city, another round of closures. The DVP and the Gardner will be closing Sunday for the annual Bike for Brain Health. Road closures will begin at 2 a.m. and continue until 4 p.m. Mayor Olivia Chow says she gets that a big shutdown like this is hard for the city's residents, but it is for a good cause.
3: The funding is important for brain health.
2: Also this weekend, planned construction is taking place on Lakeshore West and the Barrie Line. There will be no GO train service between Aldershot and Mimico and Allendale, Waterfront and Union Station. Buses will be running. When it comes to those closures, Chow says that's not on her.
3: Metrolink. It is. It is Metrolink. GO train. We don't run the GO trains.
2: Plus, on the TTC, subway service on Line 2 between Jaina and Ossington stations will be replaced by shuttle buses Saturday and Sunday for planned track work. Planning ahead is recommended. I'm Phil Martino.
4: 680 News Time, 10:36. It was a disturbing and painful day for those inside a packed Newmarket courtroom where they heard the last moments of people's lives who died after using lethal substances given to them by a Mississauga man. As 680 Charlene Close reports, Kenneth Law has now reached a plea deal.
5: In exchange for pleading guilty to 14 counts of aiding suicide, the prosecution is dropping the 14 charges of first-degree murder against Kenneth Law. The charges are in the deaths of 14 people from Ontario, ranging in age from 16 to 36. The packed courtroom has heard about the last moments of their lives. Some were found by relatives, others by first responders. Some left notes. Police have alleged the 60-year-old former chef ran several websites selling lethal substances and shipped more than 1,000 packages to more than 40 countries, including about 160 in Canada. Law will be sentenced this fall. I'm Charlene Close.
1: There are thousands of workers and two queens on top of the provincial legislature building right now. And no, they're not there to take part in tomorrow's planned protests of Doug Ford. Their sole purpose is to make honey. 680's Richard Southern is getting the buzz at Queen's Park.
6: Unlike some other employees at the legislature, these new ones are working together and don't plan on taking a summer break. 20,000 honeybees are now calling the legislature home after Speaker Donna Skelly installed two beehives on the roof of the 133-year-old building.
7: They fly in and out. We have a bee cam that's live with the audio, and you can go online if you're completely bored and you've seen everything on Netflix. Tune into the bee cam on the legislative channel.
6: The speaker says she wanted the bees installed on the roof to highlight their importance to Ontario.
7: About 30% of the food that we consume is pollinated through honeybees.
6: So what's going to happen with all the jars of honey the bees produce?
7: I'm hoping we can sell them in the gift shop.
6: I could own some Queen's Park honey.
7: You can, hopefully by September.
6: Richard Southern, Queen's Park.
4: This is 680 News Radio. The City of Toronto is marking a milestone in renovations to Centennial Park in Etobicoke. Mayor Chow is on hand to officially open new sports hubs there, as well as improved change rooms and bathrooms. New soccer pitches in the park will serve as official FIFA World Cup training sites. They will then transition into permanent community sport and rec use after the tournament.
1: Coming up in 30 seconds, a look at your gas prices.
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8: 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And that's where Kintech comes in. They listened, they were attentive, and they were able to provide solutions. Staying active means my independence and my freedom. Kintech enabled me to have longevity in the things that I enjoy doing.
1: 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Enpro predicts the price will rise 2 cents at midnight to $1.72.9 a liter at most.

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4: Thanks a lot, Christine. This report brought to you by Ontario One Call. Lots of construction, but it looks like we got a crash now. Eastbound 401, approach Mavis in the Express. HOV lane plus the left lane taken out for this crash. So the only way you're getting around this is in the far right lane. And that comes to an end shortly. So a lot of people using the end of the ramp lane there try and work around this. But a little bit of maneuvering on your part, but it is going to be a slow little stretch there and is certainly backing up. Now, mind you, it was already backing up from that point because of construction ahead. So it's east of here, Ontario, and the Express. Two right lanes are taken out, thus leaving you only a single lane to pass through and delays from approaching Mavis in both the Express and Collectors. Islington and the Collectors got a collision. That's off into the right shoulder, though, so not really causing much of an effect. East of the 400, though, in the Express, left lane taken out for roadwork. Delays from Dixon alternately in the Express and Collectors. Then no access to the eastbound 401 from the Avenue. Young ramps at Young and the Collectors. A little bit of a delay. That's because two right lanes have been taken out at that spot. Can't exit towards Bayview nor enter the highway route from Bayview. Also can't do so from southbound Leslie. Now, westbound side of that 401. Approaching Keele on the Express, we did have something very brief. It was a right lane blocked due to just a bit of a stalled vehicle. Looks like that is now off into the right shoulder. So again, a little bit of visual distraction, but again, otherwise looking pretty good. Then on to the northbound side of the DVP 404. Busy. Gardner towards north of Bayview, Bloor, Eglinton towards north of Lawrence. And then if you are traveling right now on the southbound 427, ramp to Eva Road. That is now cleared of the crash. Eastbound 403, though, Mavis to Ontario, two right lanes still shut for ongoing roadwork and delays within that stretch. Are you building a deck or a new garden? Click before you dig. It's free and it's the law. Visit OntarioOneCall.ca. Time for the forecast. Rob Haswell.
5: Mainly clear, a bit cooler tonight than recent nights. Still windy up until around midnight or snow, and then it starts to calm down. Low of 10. Sunny and seasonal on Saturday. High of 22. Sunshine hangs around into Sunday as well. The extended outlook coming up in less than 10 minutes. Once again, tonight, mainly clear. Low of 10.
3: And right now we're sitting at 16 degrees, feeling like 13 with a few clouds. And still to come on 680 News Radio, some private security guards in Ontario say their training is limited and that it's time to modernize. That story, your headlines and sports all up next. 680 News Time, 10:44.
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3: It's 16 degrees with a few clouds. Good evening. I'm Christine Ritchie. Here are the top stories this hour. Well, Toronto police say a shooting near Greenwood Avenue and Girard Streets tonight has left a man in his 30s with serious injuries. It happened at around 9 tonight. Police are canvassing the area for a video and witnesses. Canada's World Cup roster is official. More details coming up in sports in just seconds. And tomorrow is the day to hit area area highways because come Sunday, both the Gardner and the DVP will be closed for a charity event. And transit also seeing closures. Metrolink says planned construction is taking place on the GO Train Lakeshore West and the Barrie Line. And if you think

0: Hopping on a subway will be easier, think again. There will be no subway service on Line 2 between Jane and Ossington stations Saturday and Sunday for planned track work. 680 News Time, 10:45. 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
1: Christine, the 26-man roster that Canada will have suit up for the FIFA World Cup has been revealed. Alphonso Davies has been added to the roster despite injury concerns. He continues to work his way back from a hamstring injury. Full roster can be found on sportsnet.ca. The Jays in game two of their four-game set against the Orioles, they were down five runs heading into the seventh, but then they got two-run home runs. There we go. We finally got it after three attempts. One from Kazuma Okamoto, the new kid on the block. Charles McAdoo, who made his big league debut. Two RBI night for the kid. Vladimir Guerrero Jr. with a two-run double in the eighth to give the Jays a 6-5 lead. They held on to it. That's their fourth straight win, and they once again have a record of 500. Game five of the Eastern Conference Final in the Stanley Cup playoffs. Winner go home for the Montreal Canadiens. The Hurricanes with a 3-1 series lead. Montreal once again started behind the eight ball. Taylor Hall was eventually credited with the goal. Hurricanes opened the scoring in every game of this series. They scored five unanswered goals in this one. Montreal has one on the board. It belongs to Cole Caulfield. Seth Jarvis buried an empty netter. 6-1 the final, so it'll be the Vegas Golden Knights and Carolina Hurricanes in the Stanley Cup final. First time the Hurricanes make it back to the final since 2006, where Rod Brind'Amour was team captain. Marlies and Penguins in the Eastern Conference final in the AHL. Marlies with a 2-1 overtime win to go up 2-0 in the series. Mark Johnstone scored the winner. Game 3 will be on Monday at Coca-Cola Coliseum. Memorial Cup semifinal in Kelowna. Everett Silvertips and Chicoutimi going head-to-head. 4-1 Silvertips near the end of the second. Winner of this one gets the Kitchener Rangers in the final tomorrow. And over at the French Open, Vicky Mboko and Félix Auger-Aliassime will be in third-round action. That is tomorrow. Their match times on the Open website. Sports at 15 and 45 past every hour or anytime at sportsnet.ca.
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0: 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This just into 680 News Radio. A man in his 40s has been shot near Shepherd Avenue West and Magellan Drive. That's near Jane Street. He was rushed to hospital with life-threatening injuries. Police say the suspect or suspects fled in a dark-colored car. It happened just after 10 tonight. Anyone with information is urged to come forward and stay with 680 for more on this developing story. Well, they're often the first to respond to an emergency or to stop a crime, and there are more than 150,000 licensed private security guards in Ontario, patrolling shops, restaurants, and venues, big and small. But as city's Christina Harwin explains, security experts say their training is limited and it's time to modernize.
4: Ontario has one license, and that's one license whether you're working in a busy retail environment, whether you're working as a door supervisor, whether you're handling jewelry and cash.
5: Ian Messenger teaches public safety at Seneca College. Before that, he was a police officer in the UK, where different security guards have different qualifications.
4: With a tiered system, this really recognizes that every role is different. Every environment has different risks, requires a different skill set, which is very hard to achieve in a single 40-hour training course.
5: In Ontario, the 40-hour course is mostly online. Aspiring guards must also have first aid training and pass an exam.
6: Now, the government has pledged to increase oversight of private guards. And in 2024, for example, they launched an online complaint portal where members of the general public could file a complaint against a private security guard and track the progress of that complaint online. Christina Howard, City News.
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7: What if Juliet got a second chance at life after Romeo? and Juliet, the riotously funny musical that has critics raving. It's a smash hit and a bona fide phenomenon. It's joyous, effervescent, and roof-shaking, says the Toronto Star. CBC Radio declares it's a non-stop fun night out. The Globe and Mail proclaims And Juliet is just that good. 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
9: This report is brought to you by the Big Apple. Eastbound 401 got a crash. It's a pretty big one involving a tractor trailer. It's approaching Mavis in the Express. HOV lane is blocked, as well as the far left lane. So again, not a good one there. It's a really rough spot as drivers just trying to maneuver around this one. But again, it is slowing down the drive there on the approach towards the crash scene. But already there was a jam up approaching this because of construction located just a bit east of here on Ontario, and the express pylon's all set up, leaving it down to a single lane because two right lanes taken out. So therefore, it is delayed at the moment from approaching Mavis and both the express and collectors. East of the 400 in the express, left lane taken out for roadwork delays from Dixon, alternately in the express collectors. No access towards the eastbound 401 from Avenue, Yonge, or either of those Bayview ramps. Same goes with the South Leslie ramps at eastbound 401. No access. And why? Well, that's all because of roadwork. Westbound 401 at Allen in the express got a right lane that's blocked due to a disabled vehicle. Otherwise, just construction the rest of the way. Also, keep in mind, traffic spotter letting us know that there is no access towards westbound 401 from either of those Weston ramps. Westbound 409 ramps at northbound 427. Maintenance is now done, so reopen of that ramp. Northbound 400 at Highway 7 in the collectors, it's all closed. But again, you can still use the express. That's still open. And then the Highway 7 ramps to the northbound 400 as well. Of course, they are closed down due to roadwork. Northbound DVP, that is a slow go at the moment. Gardner towards north of Bayview Bloor, and then Eglinton towards north of Lawrence. If you're on the southbound side of things, no problems along the southbound DVP, really. 40 year-bound QW at Guelph Line. Two left lanes shut. 407, 403 Junction. Right lane taken out. Rams of the westbound 403. Left lane is closed. North Shore, two right lanes shut. Eastport rams of the 40 year-bound QW. Also, you guessed it, closed down. And then the ramp to Eastport left lane has been closed as well. On the eastbound side of that 403, keep in mind, two right lanes closed between Mavis and here, Ontario, thus causing a little bit of a delay within that stretch. And then you can't access the eastbound 403 from either Mavis or here, Ontario, and you can't exit towards here, Ontario either. Big Apple is so much more than a great rest stop with fun, free activities like mini putt, a children's carousel, petting zoo, and more. The Big Apple, exit 497 off the 401 or thebigapple.ca. Now time for the forecast. Rob Haswell.
10: Mainly clear this evening and overnight tonight. The wind should ease up overnight, low near 10. Sunny and seasonal on Saturday with a high of 22. A little warmer on Sunday with a high of 25. Still ample amounts of sunshine. Sunny and 22 on Monday, sunny again on Tuesday, and 24. This evening and overnight tonight, clear with the wind calming. Our overnight low, 10.
0: Right now we're sitting at 16 degrees, feeling like 13 with a few clouds.
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0: weekend has arrived, and that means it's time to take a trip to the back rooms.
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0: An original horror movie from 20-year-old director Kane Parsons arrives in theaters. 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
0: Also new in theaters is Pressure, a new World War II drama about the man who made the weather report for D-Day. It stars Andrew Scott and Brendan Fraser.
3: This isn't the 1950s. 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
0: And there's also The Breadwinner, a new family comedy starring Nate Bargatze and Mandy Moore.
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0: On streaming, you can swing in on the first couple episodes of Spider-Man Noir, a new superhero detective series on Amazon Prime Video starring Nicolas Cage as the title Web Slinger. And over on Hulu, you can catch season 2 of Deli Boys, a comedy series about deli employees who inherit a criminal empire. Mike Dubosky, ABC News.
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5: 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Now time for the Dynamic Market Minute. A green day for Bay Street. To finish the trading week, the TSX was up 251 points to 34,769. The Canadian dollar traded down slightly, trading at 72.47 cents U.S. And with more, here's Bloomberg.
8: The price of tomatoes up 40% in the past year. It's the biggest increase among all the products tracked in the Consumer Price Index for May. That's a result of weak crop yields, higher shipping costs because of the war in Iran, and added costs of the Trump tariffs on tomatoes imported from outside the U.S. Fresh record closing highs today for all the major averages on Wall Street. That's on continued hopes for a ceasefire extension between the U.S. and Iran, even though President Trump failed to approve one that was already agreed to by Tehran, at least for now. At the close, the Dow was up 363 points, 0.75% higher. The Nasdaq up 55, the S&P added 16, oil down to around $87 a barrel. And Southwest Airlines revising a policy for plus-size travelers to buy two seats, then apply for a refund for one after their trip. But now, Southwest says reps at the airport are able to give overweight customers an extra seat for free if it's available. Tom Busby, Bloomberg Radio.
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5: Right now at Pearson Airport, it's 16 degrees with a few clouds. 680 News Time, 11 o'clock.
12: Number one for breaking news, traffic, and weather. 680 News Radio, Toronto.
13: Good evening. It is Friday, May 28th. I'm Mitch Burke.
5: And Christine Ritchie. Here's what's making news this hour.
13: Separate shooting investigations underway tonight in Toronto, one in North York, the other in Leslieville, both involving an injured victim.

0: The Canadian roster has been revealed tonight as the hype heats up for the FIFA World Cup.
1: It's a blustery night in southern Ontario, and that might be the reason why thousands of people in cottage country are either in the dark or firing up the generator.
2: Planning ahead is recommended this weekend. There will be a Line 2 closure, service adjustments on the Lakeshore West and Barrie GO lines, and the shutdown of the DVP and the Gardner for the Bike for Brain Health event.
3: We'll have more on Canada's World Cup roster. Jays score 6 unanswered to beat the Orioles. The Stanley Cup final is set, and the Marlies have a 2-0 series lead in their Eastern Conference final matchup. Sports at 15.
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1: Rogers, Xfinity, Internet, traffic and weather together on the ones. Good evening, Ben House.
4: Good evening, Mitch. This report's brought to you by Lexus of Barrie. All right, well, it's mostly construction out there on your major routes to tell you about, but there are a couple collisions on the eastbound 401. So I'm going to start on the eastbound 401. Approaching Mavis in the Express, the HOV and left lane have been blocked off by a collision. It's involving a transport truck. So you are seeing delays through this area. Then east of here, Ontario, in the Express, two right lanes are blocked off for construction. That is causing some delays through that stretch as well. At Dixon, there's a right lane blocked off by a collision. It's moving pretty well through that stretch, though. East of the 400 in the Express, the left lane is blocked off. That's causing a bit of a slowdown. The Avenue ramps to the eastbound 401 are closed. At Avenue and the Collectors, two right lanes are blocked off. The Yonge ramps to the eastbound 401 both taken out. At Yonge and the Collectors, two right lanes are blocked off. The ramp to Bayview's been taken out, as has the Bayview ramps to the eastbound 401, and the southbound Leslie ramp to the eastbound 401's also closed. That is all for construction, with the exception of the collisions. Westbound on the 401 at White's and the Collectors, a right lane's been taken out. The ramp to Port Union is completely closed for construction. At the Allen in the Express, a right lane is blocked. At Keel in the Express, left lane's been blocked. Approaching the 400 in the Express, there's a left lane that has been taken out. At the 400 in the Collectors, a right lane is blocked, and the western ramps to the westbound 400 have been taken out as well, all for construction. Northbound on the 400 at Highway 7, they've closed off the collector lane, so you have to get through here in the Express. And in the Express, they've blocked off two left lanes. A bit of a slow drive through there. You should at least be prepared to run into some delays. And the Highway 7 ramps to the northbound 400 have been closed off as well, also for construction. Unleash luxury and elevate performance at Lexus of Barrie. 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Your next report is coming up in less than 10 minutes. And now with the forecast, here is meteorologist Rob Haswell.
5: Staying clear as we go through the evening and overnight tonight. Still pretty windy until around midnight or so, and then it starts to settle down. Our overnight low will dip to around 10. We'll get a lot of sunshine back into the forecast on Saturday. I'll have that outlook for you coming up in less than 10 minutes. Once again, our overnight low, 10 degrees.
0: Right now we're sitting at 16 degrees with a few clouds. 680 News Time, 1103.
1: Breaking news from Toronto Police. Officers are investigating two separate shootings in the city tonight. First, a man in his 40s is in critical condition after being shot near Jane and Shepherd around 10:15 tonight. Police say the suspect or suspects fled in a dark-colored car.
0: The second shooting happened about an hour earlier near Greenwood Avenue and Walpole Avenue, just north of Girard. In that incident, a man in his 30s was shot and taken to hospital with serious but non-life-threatening injuries. If you know anything about either shooting, police are urging you to come forward.
1: 680 News Time, 1104. Happening right now, many people who made their way up to the cottage ahead of this glorious weekend are in the dark right now, as power outages continue to blanket the area. The biggest outages appear to be focused around Parry Sound, Muskoka, Halliburton, with about 90,000 customers all told. But that is in a wide swath of the region, from central Ontario all the way over to eastern Ontario. Hydro One, again, reporting about 90,000 customers in the dark. The cause of the outages being looked into. There's been no official reason for an outage so widespread, although the winds have been gusting all throughout southern Ontario tonight. At last check, the estimated time of restoration should be before the end of the night, but these are always rough estimations that could vary widely. You can check the Hydro One website for the latest updates.
0: 680 News Time, 1105. 26 men have been selected to represent the red and white at the upcoming FIFA World Cup. 680's Alain Cavillon joins us with more on who made the cut.
3: We'll get the big one out of the way. Alphonso Davies is in. He's expected to take part in group play. When? That's still TBD. Head coach Jesse Marsh with a tough decision to make when it comes to

0: Who starts in goal for the opener in Toronto? 2025 MLS Goalkeeper of the Year, Dane St. Clair, or is it going to be Max Crépeau? Owen Goodman was named the third stringer. Lots of familiar names on the roster. Alistair Johnston, Richie Larea, Stephen Eustachio, Tejan Buchanan, Ali Ahmed, Jonathan Osorio, Jonathan David, and Kyle Larin. Jacob Schaffelberg and Joel Waterman have also made the team. When all said and done, Canada rolling with three goalkeepers, nine defenders, 10 midfielders, and four strikers. The entire roster can be found on sportsnet.ca. The red and white playing out of Group B, which includes Switzerland, Qatar, and their opening opponent on June 12th, Bosnia-Herzegovina. I'm Alain Cavillon.
1: 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No rain, no humidity at all this weekend. Get out and enjoy it.
2: I know it's up for me.
1: Yeah, there will be no stealing our sunshine at all this last weekend of May. But you might be robbed of some precious time outdoors if you have to be in the car. 680's Phil Martino gets us set for the shutdown of both of Toronto's major expressways on Sunday, with plenty of other transit closures to go around.
3: There will be another closure of the DVP this weekend, but it's not for road construction or repairs. It's for the annual Bike for Brain Health Sunday, which will also shut down the Gardiner. The road closures will begin at 2 a.m. and continue until 4 p.m. Mayor Olivia Chow says she gets that this is hard for the city's residents, but this is for a good cause.
4: They raised $5 million for Alzheimer's and dementia.
3: Also this weekend, planned construction is taking place on the GO Lakeshore West and the Barrie lines. There will be no train service between Aldershot and Mimico and Allendale Waterfront and Union Station. There will be buses operating. The mayor was asked about the closures today.
4: GO Transit is Metrolink.
3: On the TTC, subway service on the Bloor-Danforth line between Jane and Ossington stations will be replaced by shuttle buses Saturday and Sunday for planned track work. I'm Phil Martino.
5: With the FIFA World Cup right around the corner, the Toronto Police College is showcasing their recent training in preparation for the global tournament. City's Brandon Shogri has the story.
6: With the World Cup just 2 weeks away, there's plenty of excitement around the city. But with hundreds of thousands of fans coming to Toronto from around the world, police are facing some unique challenges. Today, we saw officers preparing for all sorts of different scenarios with the mounted unit, the explosive disposal unit, and of course, public order officers. The explosive disposal unit is also at the ready, putting their bomb robot through its paces today, with officers trying to prepare for any scenario that could arise during the six games on the schedule for Toronto.
7: We're looking forward to the event and hopefully nothing happens, but yeah, as you can see, we're training here today in the eventuality that something does happen, that we can respond quickly and mitigate that situation.
6: Police also say they'll be using what they've learned from major sporting events that have happened here in Toronto, like the Raptors Championship and Parade, and of course that Blue Jays World Series run last year. At Toronto Stadium, Brandon Shogri, City News.
1: And as temperatures begin to rise, so does the risk of ticks. And vets are warning that those pesky things are carrying more diseases now than in past years.
8: So now we see things like Lyme disease, which people are really familiar with. We're also starting to see a little bit of anaplasmosis. Both of those things can affect people. And now around Long Point, we're even seeing Rocky Mountain spotted fever. So a new tick-borne disease that we really hadn't seen in Ontario before. These tick-borne diseases, it really makes us more aware of people. Because we travel in the same places our pets do, we're encountering these same ticks, and that's a risk to our health.
9: Luckily for dogs, there are easy tick preventatives.
8: So we have a chewable that's administered monthly. There's also some companies that have a topical preparation. And there's one new one out this year that's an injectable as well.
9: Well, if you haven't sought out tick prevention treatments for your pets, the good news is it's never too late in the season to start for the health and safety of both your animal and your family. Audra Brown, City News, Toronto.
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0: 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Rogers Xfinity Internet, traffic and weather together on the ones. Here's Ben Howes.
3: Thanks, Mitch. This report's brought to you by 407 ETR. Well, we've got some construction on the southbound 400 that is causing some intermittent delays. So at Teston, three left lanes are blocked off. At Rutherford, three left lanes are blocked off. And then south of Finch, another three left lanes are blocked off. So you are seeing minor delays through all of these stretches. They're all separated, so it's not one big backup. But if you're driving south on the 400, you will have to slow down for all of them. So something you'll want to be aware of. There's more construction on the westbound 403 at Erin Mills. The HOV lane's been blocked off. On the eastbound Gardner, the eastbound Lakeshore, from eastbound Lakeshore to Ontario Place, the Strawn line. There's a right lane blocked off for a concert pickup and drop off. On the eastbound 403, the ramp to Erin Mills is completely closed. From Mavis to here, Ontario, two right lanes are blocked off. The Mavis ramps to the eastbound 403 are closed off as well, as are the here, Ontario ramps to the eastbound 403. And the ramp to here, Ontario is completely closed. And then I'm just going to mention this collision on the eastbound 401 approaching Mavis in the express. The HOV and left lane are blocked off. This collision is involving a transport truck, and it is causing delays through this stretch. 407 ETR, driving offers help you beat the traffic while saving big. Create a My Account. Visit 407ETR.com for details. Your next report's coming up in less than 10 minutes. And now with forecast, here is meteorologist Rob Haswell.
4: Mainly clear, still windy this evening, calming overnight, low near 10, 22 and sunny as we look ahead to our Saturday as a ridge of high pressure builds down across the region. That will keep us sunny into the long range as well. I'll have the extended outlook coming up in less than 10 minutes. In the meantime, mainly clear, overnight low near 10.
0: 15 degrees right now at Pearson, cooling off significantly as expected. 680 News Time, 11:13. Another ugly quarter for Canada Post. The Crown Corp. losing another $205 million in the first quarter of 2026. The company says that's a $164 million loss compared to the first quarter of 2025. It says labor uncertainty is partially to blame. It comes as thousands of postal workers are expected to finish voting tomorrow on a tentative agreement to end their two-year-long contract dispute.
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0: 15 degrees at Pearson right now. Good evening. I'm Mitch Burke. Two men are injured in separate shootings in the city tonight. A man in his 40s critically hurt near Jane and Shepherd, the other near Girard and Greenwood in Leslieville. Suspect details sketchy in either case.

0: Happening right now, a major power outage is affecting tens of thousands up in cottage country, right up through central and eastern Ontario, in fact. It's not entirely clear as to why, but it is windy out there. Hydro One crews are working on it. And here is yet another reminder of the traffic nightmares that await you on Sunday. There will be no DVP and no Gardner for the Bike for Brain Health, and there are plenty of transit shutdowns happening as well. It's all there for you to read about on citynews.ca. Time now for sports. Habs go bye-bye, Alain Quévillon.
1: The Habs do indeed go bye-bye, Mitch. But first, three goalkeepers, nine defenders, 10 midfielders, and four strikers. That is how Canada's FIFA World Cup roster is structured. Lots of household names that have made the team, names like Alphonso Davies, despite injury concerns, Max Crépeau, Steven Eustachio, Tejan Buchanan, Ali Ahmed, Jonathan David, the rest of the Canadian roster that can be found on sportsnet.ca. The Jays, they went up against the Orioles. They managed to score six unanswered runs after being down 5-0 up until the seventh, and two of those six runs came courtesy of this newcomer.
2: And a fly ball to right field. He's giving it a ride. It's going. It's gone! Charles McAdoo with a home run in his first big league ball game, and suddenly the Blue Jays are back within one.
1: First big league game two for him, by the way, in his big league hit. I cannot talk tonight. It's crazy how much, yeah, after watching that many sports games on one night can do to you. That's the fourth straight win for the Jays, 6-5 the final score. That was Dan Schulman with a call on Sportsnet. Stanley Cup final is set, like Mitch mentioned. It's bye-bye for the Montreal Canadiens. They took on the Hurricanes in Carolina. All Hurricanes once again. 6-1 the final. Six different goal scorers for the Canes, so it'll be the Vegas Golden Knights and Carolina Hurricanes competing for Lord Stanley's mug. Mitch Marner, a former Leaf, and Frederick Anderson, a former Leaf. They're going head-to-head. Marlies and Penguins went head-to-head in Game 2 of their Eastern Conference Final. Marlies with a 2-1.

0: win in overtime. Alex Nylander, Mark Johnstone, the goal scorers for the Marlies. Johnstone with the winner. 2-0 Marlies series lead. Game 3 goes Monday at Coca-Cola Coliseum. 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
4: 680 News Time, 1119. U.S. President Trump still not announcing any decision after today's meeting with his national security team at the White House to make a final determination about a possible deal with Iran to extend the ceasefire and to reopen the Strait of Hormuz. ABC's chief White House correspondent Mary Bruce reports from Washington.
5: President Trump saying Iran must allow the U.S. to remove Iran's highly enriched uranium. But Iran says their nuclear program, the key issue at the center of this conflict, is not a part of these negotiations. Iran also insisting the U.S. release $12 billion in frozen Iranian assets. But the president saying no money will be exchanged until further notice. An Iranian spokesman saying message exchanges are continuing, but no final agreement has been reached.
4: Now, when Trump first announced the meeting today, he said the purpose was to make a final determination and laid out a number of conditions he expected Iran to agree to in a possible deal to end the war. 680 News Time, 1120. We'll check the drive in the extended forecast next.
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4: 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Traffic and weather together on the ones. Here's Ben House.
9: Thanks, Mitch. This report's brought to you by Richmond Hill Toyota. All right, well, starting on the eastbound 401, we're approaching Mavis in the Express, the HOV, and actually all lanes have been closed off. It's not a full closure. Traffic is getting by using the right shoulder, but no live lanes are open right now. This is due to the collision involving a transport truck. So it's a slow drive in the Express and Collectors approaching Mavis. The collector lanes, I don't think, have any lanes blocked off. It is traffic is slowing down on the way by. Continuing east on the 401, east of Hure, Ontario in the Express, two right lanes are blocked off. You're seeing some delays through this stretch as well in the Express and Collectors. At Dixon, there is a right lane blocked off by a collision. East of the 400 in the Express, there's a left lane blocked off for construction. The Avenue ramps to the eastbound 401 are completely closed. At Avenue, there had been two right lanes blocked off for construction. They're now indicating that all collector lanes have been closed off. At that avenue. I don't know if that is in place just yet, but they are indicating that that is the plan for tonight. The Yonge ramps to the eastbound 401 closed off as well at Yonge in the collectors. Two right lanes blocked off. The ramp to Bayview has been closed off. The Bayview ramp to the eastbound 401 closed off as well. And the southbound Leslie ramp to the eastbound 401 is completely closed other than the collisions. That's all due to construction. On the westbound side of the 401 at White's in the collectors, a right lane's been taken out. The ramp to Port Union is closed.

0: At the Allen Inn, at the Allen in the Express, there's a right lane blocked off. At Keele in the Express, a left lane's been taken out. Approaching the 400 in the Express, a left lane is blocked off. At the 400, there's a right lane blocked off. And the western ramps, the westbound 401, all completely closed. And that is all for construction. Take a little, pay a little. 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Your next report's in less than 10 minutes. Now with the forecast, here is meteorologist Rob Haswell.
1: Mainly clear tonight. The wind easing up overnight, low near 10 degrees. 22 and sunny as we look ahead to Saturday. Sunny on Sunday with a high of 25. Still more sunshine around for Monday, high of 22. 24 and sunny as we look ahead to Tuesday. Again, for our overnight, we'll clear out and we'll dip down to around 10 degrees.
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4: Prime Minister Mark Carney told the Pope that Canada wants to lead on the world stage when it comes to responsible AI.
5: The Prime Minister's office says Carney talked to the Pontiff about artificial intelligence, specifically how AI must serve humanity, starting with protecting individuals. The discussion came days after the Pope issued a document calling for robust regulation of artificial intelligence. The readout says Carney welcomed the Pope's leadership on the issue. Carney recently said the federal government will release its long-awaited national AI strategy next week. Brenda Molina Navidad, The Canadian Press.
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0: following an engine test on Thursday. No injuries were reported after the company's New Glenn rocket exploded into a massive fireball. ABC's Victor Oquendo reports.
1: The enormous fireball producing a mushroom cloud visible for dozens of miles. Incredibly, no injuries were reported. Much of the launch pad reduced to charred rubble. Blue Origin saying an anomaly took place during a static fire test of its 320-foot-tall New Glenn rocket when the rocket's engines are fired while the craft remains attached to the launch site. The explosion, a significant setback for Blue Origin and NASA, which is depending on reusable rockets from Blue Origin to send landers to the moon.
0: In a statement, Jeff Bezos is vowing to rebuild. 680 News Time, 1126 Business is next.
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0: Time now for the Dynamic Market Minute. A positive way to end the week on Bay Street. The TSX was up 251 points to 34,769, and that was in the face of the rather abysmal headline that our economy is now in a technical recession given today's new GDP data. More headlines now from Bloomberg.
3: AI is making summer internships a little harder to get. About one in five U.S. companies tell Drexel University they'll either take on fewer college interns this year or forego internships altogether because AI can easily perform a lot of those duties. Conflicting messages out of the White House today. President Trump ending a two-hour meeting with advisors without making a decision he promised to make on whether to accept a ceasefire extension with Iran, but continued hopes for a

0: 0.75% gain. The NASDAQ added 55, the S&P was up 16. And a lifeline for the struggling U.S. Postal Service. DHL, the German international shipping giant, hiring the USPS to be its last mile package delivery partner here in the U.S. in a $10 billion deal. Tom Busby, Bloomberg Radio.
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6: The latest forecast for meteorologist Rob Haswell for Toronto and the GTA. The wind is gusting tonight up to 60 kilometers an hour. That looks to be the main reason why so many people are out of power right now up in cottage country. This was also a problem a couple of days ago. So likely the run-on effects of that compounded by tonight's wind, and it's a mess up there. We'll keep you up to date on that story. In the meantime, your Saturday's looking lovely, and the rest of the extended forecast for that matter. Saturday's high 22 degrees. Sunday, high of 25. Low humidity, too. 680 News Time, 11:30.
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7: Good evening. It's Friday, May 29th. I'm Christine Ritchie.
6: I'm Mitch Burke, and here's what's making news right now.
7: Toronto police investigate two separate shootings tonight, one in North York, the other in Leslieville. Both send men to hospital with injuries, one in critical condition.
6: Canada's World Cup roster is out, and the stakes could not be higher.
7: Strong winds are suspected to have knocked out power in parts of cottage country, leaving thousands in the dark.
8: If you're heading into Toronto this weekend, keep in mind both the DVP and the Gardener will be shut down Sunday for the Bike for Brain Health event. Plus, there's a Line 2 weekend closure and service adjustments on the Lakeshore West and Barrie GO lines.
9: The Jays come back late to beat the Orioles. It's the Golden Knights against the Hurricanes for Lord Stanley's mug. Marlies up 2-0 in their Eastern Conference Final Series. Sports at 45.
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7: Time for Rogers Xfinity, internet traffic and weather together on the ones. Here's Ben Howes.
10: Thanks, Christine. Well, it's a construction-filled drive out there on your major routes, but there are a few collisions you'll want to be aware of as well. So I'm going to start on the westbound 401 at White's in the collectors. A right lane's been blocked off by construction, but also in the collectors at White's, there has been a collision that's blocked off a left lane. Not really seeing significant delays through there, but they could build quite quickly. So just be aware as you make your way through this stretch. You might want to get into the express. Could save yourself some time. Continuing west on the 401, the ramp to Port Union's completely closed for construction. At the Allen in the express, there had been a right lane taken up by a stalled vehicle, but that is now clear. At Keele in the express, left lane's blocked off for construction. Approaching the 400 in the express, there's a left lane taken out for that same reason. At the 400 in the collectors, a right lane's blocked off for construction, and the western ramps, the westbound 401, are closed off for construction as well. On the northbound 400 at Highway 7, the collector lanes have been closed off, so you'll have to get through here in the express. In the express lanes, they've blocked off two left lanes at Highway 7 as well, so could see delays through there. The Highway 7 ramps to the northbound 400 are closed off as well. And then on the southbound 400 at Teston, three left lanes are blocked off. At Rutherford, three left lanes have been taken out as well. The westbound Bass Pro Mills ramp to the southbound 400 has been closed off. South of Finch, there are three left lanes blocked off, and the ramp to the westbound 401 is completely closed. That is all to allow for construction. Your next report is coming up in less than 10 minutes, and now with the forecast, here is meteorologist Rob Haswell.
11: With a front moving through, we stay pretty windy through the evening and up through about midnight or so. And then we start to see some improvement once the front clears and we calm down heading into Saturday morning. Saturday

0: gets us back to sunshine and comfy seasonal temperatures. In the meantime, our overnight low, 10 degrees.
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2: And breaking news from Toronto police who say two men were shot tonight in two separate shootings. At around 10:15, police were called to the Sheppard Avenue West and Jane Street area for reports of a shooting. That's when they found a man in his 40s with life-threatening gunshot wounds. Police say the suspect or suspects fled in a dark-colored car.
1: The second shooting happened about an hour earlier, around 9 o'clock, near Greenwood Avenue and Walpole Avenue. That's just north of Girard. In that incident, a man in his 30s was shot and taken to hospital with serious but non-life-threatening injuries. If you know anything about either of these, police are urging you to give them a call.
2: Happening now, a big portion of cottage country is in the dark this hour. Hydro One is reporting widespread power outages across central and eastern Ontario, with thousands of customers impacted. The biggest outages here in southern Ontario appear to be in Parry Sound, Muskoka, and Halliburton. The cause of the outage is being investigated, although strong wind gusts could be a contributing factor. Hydro One says the power should be restored sometime tonight.
1: You are with 680 News Radio. It is 11:34. Well, happening right now as we inch closer to the FIFA World Cup, the Canadian roster has been revealed. 680's Alain Cavillon joins us with more on who made the roster and how it's all set up.
3: No surprises when it comes to goalkeeping. Dane St. Clair, Max Crépeau, and Owen Goodman are your three keepers World Cup bound to represent the red and white. For defenders, head coach Jesse Marsh has decided to roll with nine. Despite injury concerns, Alphonso Davies has made the team. Marsh has also elected to take Joel Waterman over Ralph Prizo. Other defenders include Alistair Johnston and Richie Larea. 10 midfielders were selected, and they include a lot of household names like Stephen Eustachio, Tejon Buchanan, Ali Ahmed, Jacob Schaffelberg, and Jonathan Osorio. Only room for four strikers. Jonathan David is back, so is Kyle Larin, and after battling injuries, promised David will indeed rep the red and white. Canada has two exhibitions left before the real deal on June 12th in Toronto. They get Uzbekistan on Monday in Edmonton, and they get Ireland June 5th in Montreal. I'm Alain Cavillon.
2: You're listening to All News Radio. It's 11:35. Well, you have no doubt earned a perfect sunny weekend after surviving what seemed like an interminable winter. But now your patience is being tested again. This weekend, you might just want to stay home because two major Toronto highways, as well as transit lines, face closures. 680's Phil Martino has the latest.
4: It is tough enough getting around the city when everything's open, but add some closures and it gets even tougher. The Don Valley Parkway and the Gardner will be closing Sunday for the annual Bike for Brain Health. Road closures will begin at 2 a.m. and continue until 4 p.m. Mayor Olivia Chow says it's hard for Torontonians, and she gets that, but it is a good cause.
5: Last year, it raised more than $5 million for dementia and Alzheimer's.
4: Also this weekend, on the go, planned construction is taking place on Lakeshore West and the Barrie Lines. There will be no train service between Aldershot and Mimico and Allendale Waterfront and Union Station. Buses will run instead. There is also a TTC disruption. There will be no subway service on Line 2 between Jane and Ossington stations Saturday and Sunday for planned track work. Shuttle buses will be operating. I'm Phil Martino.
1: 680 News Time, 11:36. Well, gas prices may be down on optimism that a ceasefire in the Middle East is on its way, but one expert says it will be expensive to fill up this summer. Even if the feud were to end right now, Enpro International Chief Petroleum Analyst Roger McKnight says it could be 4 months until gas prices really decline because fuel inventories have been depleted during the conflict.
6: If I was a consumer, I would grab any price reduction you're seeing right now because they're not going to hold up in July and August.
1: Now, data from the energy analytics website GasBuddy shows the cost of fueling up has been dropping for the last 10 days, down to about $1.76 a liter. It's more like $1.70, $1.72 here in the GTA.
2: Police say the Mississauga man who sold lethal substances to vulnerable people around the world, helping them to take their own lives. Well, today in a packed Newmarket courthouse, Kenneth Law learned he could no longer face murder charges. 680's Charlene Close has more.
7: The 60-year-old former chef has reached a plea deal in exchange for the dropping of 14 first-degree murder charges. He's pleaded guilty to 14.

0: 13 counts of aiding suicide. His sentencing hearing will be held this fall. One conviction of aiding suicide carries a maximum sentence of 14 years. All of the charges against him are connected to 14 people in Ontario between the ages of 16 and 36 who took their own lives. It's alleged he ran several websites where he sold lethal amounts of sodium nitrite to people who later died by suicide. He's accused of shipping more than 1,000 packages to more than 40 countries. I'm Charlene Close.
1: 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We were talking about the effect of the war in Iran on gas prices. When could the strait reopen? Well, Donald Trump held a two-hour high-level meeting in the White House Situation Room to make a potentially big decision on a deal with Iran. As we hear from ABC's Karen Travers, the president was unable to come to a final decision on extending the ceasefire.
2: He laid out in a social media post what he says would be the terms of this short-term agreement, and they include Iran agreeing to never have a nuclear weapon, taking out, terminating all of their mines in the Strait of Hormuz. The enriched uranium then would also be destroyed, and the United States would play a role in having that happen. And no money would be exchanged, the president says, until further notice. That's important because the president has, in public comments, ruled out an easing of sanctions.
1: Now, Iranian state media says that Trump's characterization of the draft proposal is not accurate.
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3: 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Enpro predicts the price will rise 2 cents at midnight to $1.72.9 a liter at most GTA stations. In a minute's time, traffic and your forecast. 680 News Time, 11:40.
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1: 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Internet traffic and weather together on the ones. Here's Ben House.
2: Thanks, Christine. This report is brought to you by Toronto Ford Dealers. All right, well, going to start on the westbound 401 with this collision at White's Road. It's now got all collector lanes closed off. So it happened just past a transfer. So it's not really causing delays. Emergency responders have been able to just close off that transfer to the collectors and force traffic to get through this area in the express, but just definitely something you'll want to be aware of. Not really seeing delays stemming from this collision at this time, though. There is a collision on the eastbound side of the 401 where you are seeing pretty significant delays. That is approaching Mavis in the express, the HOV, and actually all lanes are closed. It's just the right shoulder getting by. So this is due to a collision involving a transport truck, and it's moving very slowly through this stretch. If you can get into the collector lanes, you'll get through there faster. East of the 400 in the express, there had been a left lane blocked off for construction that had been causing some delays. That is now clear. Moving over to the southbound 400, where south of Finch, three left lanes are blocked off, and this is causing a pretty significant delay through this stretch. It is slow from south of Finch all the way until the 401. So just pack your patience as you make your way through that stretch. You're also going to find the ramp to the westbound 401 closed off. That is due to construction. The Ford It's a Big Deal event is on until June 1st. 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Your next report's in less than 10 minutes now with forecast. Here is meteorologist Rob Haswell.
3: Mainly clear, a bit cooler tonight than recent nights. Still windy up until around midnight or snow, and then it starts to calm down, low of 10. Sunny and seasonal on Saturday, high of 22. Sunshine hangs around into Sunday as well. The extended outlook coming up in less than 10 minutes. Once again tonight, mainly clear, low of 10.
1: Right now, 15 degrees, feeling like 12 with a few clouds. 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
4: A big story in the air at Queen's Park. Why honeybee hives have been installed on the roof of the legislature.
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1: It's 15 degrees with a few clouds. Good evening. I'm Christine Ritchie. Here are the top stories this hour. Toronto police investigate two separate shootings in North York and Leslieville tonight. The first happened at around 9 in the Greenwood and Girard Street area and sent a man in his 30s to hospital with life-threatening injuries. No word on a suspect. And then an hour later near Shepherd and Jane, a man in his 40s was shot, also suffering life-threatening injuries. The suspects fled in a dark-colored car. And Canada's World Cup 26 are set. We'll have more on the official roster in sports in just seconds. And happening now, a large portion of cottage country is without power. Thousands of people in Parry Sound, Muskoka, and Halliburton are affected. Hydro officials suspect strong wind gusts are the cause. Power is expected to be restored tonight. 680 News Time, 11:46. Now time for sports. 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
12: Christine, the FIFA World Cup now just 13 days away. It's starting to feel real now. Canada

0: Canada has announced its 26-man roster, like you mentioned, that will play in the tournament. Alphonso Davies on the roster. His return timeline still up in the air, though, since he's still dealing with that hamstring injury. Promise David getting the call after dealing with an injury of his own. The full roster can be found on sportsnet.ca. On the baseball diamond, the Jays in game two of their four-game set against the Orioles. Adam Macko made his first big league start for the Jays. He almost pitched two innings, no earned runs, and recorded a strikeout. Jays would be down 5-0 heading into the seventh. Two-run homers were hit, one by Kazuma Okamoto, the other by Charles McAdoo. First big league game, first big league dinger for him. And then a two-run double in the eighth inning gave the Jays a 6-5 lead. They held on to it, fourth straight win for them, and they have a .500 record. Once again, they're 29-29. If you had Canes in five, you were right. The Montreal Canadiens lost game five of the Eastern Conference Finals 6-1. The Hurricanes had six different goal scorers. Logan Stankoven had a goal and an assist, or rather a goal and two assists. So it'll be the Hurricanes against the Golden Knights in the Stanley Cup Final. Game one goes June 2nd in Carolina. Marlies with another win against the Penguins on the road to go up 2-0 in their Eastern Conference Final matchup. They won 2-1 in overtime. Mark Johnstone scored the winner. Game three goes Monday right here in Toronto. And it looks like it'll be the Everett Silvertips against the Kitchener Rangers in the Memorial Cup Final tomorrow night. Silvertips are up 6-1 against Chicoutimi with less than 10 to go in the third. And CFL preseason action, the Argos played the Ticats in Guelph. Hamilton picked up the 20-14 win. Sports at 15 and 45 past every hour or anytime at sportsnet.ca.
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3: 680 News Time, 11:48. Well, there's something unusual happening at Queen's Park. Yeah, the buzz at Queen's Park is that thousands of workers loyal to a queen are busy working on the roof of Queen's Park. 680's Richard Southern has the sweet details.
4: These Queen's Park inhabitants don't require any taxpayer-funded private jets because they have their own wings. 20,000 honeybees are now calling the legislature home after Speaker Donna Skelly installed two beehives on the roof of the 133-year-old building.
5: It's the first time ever, but it's a really exciting project. They fly in and out. We have a bee cam that's live.
4: Yeah, you can actually watch the bees around the clock on the live bee cam on the legislature's website. The speaker says she wanted them up there to highlight the important role that honeybees play.
5: With the declining population, I think it's important to raise awareness and do our small part.
4: What are you going to do with the honey?
5: We are going to, hopefully, we expect to have about 48 jars. I'm hoping we can sell them in the gift shop.
4: It'll be available come September. Richard Southern, Queen's Park.
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0: 11:51, time for Rogers Xfinity, internet traffic and weather together on the ones. Here's Ben House.
1: Thanks, Christine. This report's brought to you by Don Valley North Toyota. All right, well, starting on the westbound 401, where from west of White's Road to approaching Port Union, all collector lanes have been closed off by a collision. You're not really seeing delays stemming from this one at this time. It's a pretty short stretch of highway that is closed off, and there wasn't really enough volume to form up behind this collision, so traffic is getting by in the express, and you're able to get back into the collectors at Port Union. The one ramp that will be unavailable is the ramp to Kingston Road, but otherwise your drive is pretty unaffected by this closure. However, there's a pretty significant delay on the eastbound side of the 401, so approaching Mavis in the express, the HOV and all live lanes have been closed off by a collision. Traffic is getting by using the right shoulder. This collision involved a transport truck. It happened just over an hour ago now, so hopefully it will be clear before too long, but it is causing a pretty significant delay in the express through this stretch. If you get into the collectors on the approach, you'll save yourself some time. On the southbound 400, south of Finch, three left lanes are blocked off for construction, and it is moving slowly through that stretch all the way until you reach the 401, and you're going to find the ramp to the westbound 401 is completely closed, and that is due to construction. Don Valley North Toyota has your new ride, and you're ready for it. 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Your next report's coming up in less than 10 minutes, and now with forecast, here is meteorologist Rob Haswell.
2: Mainly clear this evening and overnight tonight. The wind should ease up overnight, low near 10. Sunny and seasonal on Saturday with a high of 22. A little warmer on Sunday with a high of 25. Still ample amounts of sunshine. Sunny and 22 on Monday. Sunny again on Tuesday and 24. This evening and overnight tonight, clear with the wind calming. Our overnight low, 10.
0: Right now, 15 degrees, feeling like 12 with a few clouds.
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0: 680 News Time, 11:54. A downward surprise for the Canadian economy. That according to the latest data from StatsCan. 680 business analyst Chris McCusker breaks down the numbers.
8: This is not how it was supposed to go. The economy.

0: In the fourth quarter, which was close to twice what was previously reported. Nathan Jansen, assistant chief economist at RBC Economics, looks under the hood.
1: Statistics Canada also reported this morning that per person GDP rose an annualized almost 1% in Q1. So that's actually a better outcome kind of for how individual households experience the economic backdrop.
0: And the last time Canada recorded two consecutive quarters of negative growth was in 2020 during the pandemic. Before that was in 2015 because of low oil prices. I'm Chris McCusker.
2: Look, it's set for a rare blue micromoon this weekend. It's when a blue moon that's almost the most distant and smallest looking full moon of the year rises. A bright star will photobomb Sunday's spectacle for a celestial 3-for-1. And a blue moon occurs every 2 to 3 years with a second full moon squeezes in into a single month. So I think the first full moon was on May 1st. Tomorrow, May 30th, another one. Well, one of Canada's most celebrated performers is going on tour this summer. Bruce Coburn's 2026 North American tour has several Canadian dates, including October 17th at Massey Hall. He'll be in Kitchener 2 days earlier at the Centre in the Square, and the tour kicks off July 10th in Saskatoon. Your Market Minute, up next.
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2: 680 News Time, 11:57. Time now for the Dynamic Market Minute. It was a green day for Bay Street to finish the trading week. The TSX was up 251 points to 34,769. And the Canadian dollar traded down slightly, trading at 72.47 cents U.S. And now we get more from Bloomberg.
6: No deal. Universal Music Group, the world's biggest music company, home to artists like Taylor Swift, Kendrick Lamar, and Billie Eilish, has rejected a $65 billion takeover offer from the hedge fund Pershing Square, saying the offer was just too low. Hopes for a ceasefire extension deal, which could pave the way for an end to the war with Iran and reopen that Strait of Hormuz, sent oil down to around $87 a barrel today, and the Dow, the Nasdaq, and the S&P to fresh record closing highs. The Dow today up 363 points, the Nasdaq up 55, the S&P added 16, even though President Trump did not make a, quote, final determination, as he said he would, on a preliminary ceasefire agreement. And as an alternative to sky-high public transportation costs to get fans to FIFA World Cup matches in June and July, Uber is offering cheap van rides for up to 14 people in Los Angeles, Miami, and New York, and shuttle bus rides in New York, Dallas, Boston, and Miami. Tom Busby, Bloomberg Radio.
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2: At Pearson Airport, it is 15 degrees, feeling like 12 with a few clouds. 680 News Time, 12 midnight.
3: Number one for breaking news, traffic, and weather. 680 News Radio, Toronto.
4: Good morning. It is Saturday, the 30th of May. I'm Mitch Burke.
2: And I'm Christine Ritchie. Here's what's making news this hour.
4: Toronto police investigating two separate shootings tonight that have each sent a man to hospital.
2: Happening now, still no power for tens of thousands up in cottage country. The bulk of the problems are centered around Parry Sound and Muskoka.
4: An injured and absent Alphonso Davies tops the roster, leading the red and white into the World Cup. And oh yes, counting down to yet another shutdown of the DVP and the Gardner for good measure. It is all for a good cause, though.
5: Charles McAdoo hits a two-run shot to help lead the Jays to a comeback W over the Orioles. The Canadians were ousted in dominant fashion, setting the stage for the Stanley Cup final, and the Marlies still two games in Wilkes-Barre Scranton. Sports at 15.
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4: Rogers Xfinity Internet. Traffic and weather together on the ones. Here's Ben Howes.
6: Thanks, Mitch. All right, well, starting on the eastbound 403 from Mavis to here, Ontario, three right lanes are blocked off for construction. You're seeing pretty significant delays through this stretch. Just pack your patience as you make your way through there. Moving over to the eastbound 401, we're approaching Mavis. In the express, the HOV and all live lanes are completely closed off. Traffic is getting by on the right shoulder. This collision involved a transport truck. So it's a pretty significant cleanup there. Hopefully they'll have it clear before too long, but another one where you'll want to either get into the collector lanes on the approach or just pack your patience as you make your way through there. At Avenue in the Collectors, at Avenue in the Collectors, all collector lanes have been closed off, so you'll have to get through that stretch using the express lanes. Westbound side of the 401, from west of White's to approaching Port Union, they've closed off all the collector lanes due to a collision. This is a pretty short stretch of highway, and you're only not going to be able to use the ramp to Kingston Road. You'll be able to get back on at Port Union and proceed in either the express or collector. So not really seeing delays stemming from there. Approaching the 400 in the express, there had been a left lane blocked for construction. That is now clear. But at the 400 in the collectors, there is a right lane blocked off for construction. And this one is causing delays. On the southbound 400 south of Finch, they've got three left lanes blocked off for construction. And that is moving slowly from south of Finch until the 401. Auto Shack, now at participating Rona Plus, from brakes, axles, to struts, shocks, and radiators, they've got what you need for your vehicle. 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Your next report's coming up in less than 10 minutes. Now with forecast, here is meteorologist Jesse Upel.
7: Clear skies across the GTA this morning, but we have a brisk northeast wind between 20 to 40 kilometers per hour. That will slowly ease as we move through this afternoon. Sunny and seasonal with a high of 20 degrees, and we're clear later tonight with a low of 10. Today's high, 20.
2: Right now we're sitting at 15 degrees with a few clouds. 680 News Time, 12:03.
4: Breaking news from Toronto police, who say they are investigating two separate shootings this morning. A man in his 40s is in critical condition after being shot near Shepherd and Jane around 10:15 on Friday night. Police say the suspect or suspects fled in a dark-colored car.
2: And about an hour earlier, a man in his 30s was hit by gunfire near Greenwood Avenue and Walpole Avenue, just north of Girard in Leslieville. Officers have just updated that victim's condition, saying he, too, is now fighting for his life in hospital. If you know anything about either shooting, police are urging you to come forward.
4: This is 680 News Radio at 12:04. And happening now, still happening now, a big portion of cottage country remains in the dark. Hydro One is reporting via its outage map tens of thousands of people plunged into darkness throughout wide swaths of central and eastern Ontario. All told, we're still looking at about 90,000 customers affected. The biggest outages here in southern Ontario appear to be around Parry Sound, Muskoka, and Haliburton. Hydro One is blaming this on what it's calling a severe storm. In other words, strong winds. There were strong winds blowing a few

0: days ago. Clearly, the grid was not in a state of full repair after that a few days ago. You add in the winds that we experienced on Friday night, and hydro crews do have a tall task ahead of them in getting everything back online. Hydro One had suspected that most of the power should be restored by now, but these things change, and at last check, still a widespread power outage covering a big portion of central Ontario.
1: 680 News time at 12:05. The anticipation continues to build for the FIFA World Cup, just days away now from the global event, and the Canadian roster has just been revealed. 680's Alain Cavillon joins us with those details.
2: Three goalkeepers, nine defenders, 10 midfielders, and four strikers. That's how head coach Jesse Marsh has decided to build his team for the tournament. Canada in Group B with Switzerland, Qatar, and Bosnia-Herzegovina. Keepers Max Crépeau and Dane St. Clair have made the team. Still undecided which one will get the start in goal on June 12th. Alphonso Davies, despite injury concerns, he's on the squad. When he'll play in the tournament, still TBD. Joel Waterman was picked over Ralph Parizeau, who was on the bubble. Lots of household names on the 26-man roster. Alistair Johnston, Richie Larea, Stephen Eustachiao, Tejan Buchanan, Ali Ahmed, Jacob Schaffelberg, Jonathan Osorio, Jonathan David, and Kyle Larin all on the team. Two tune-up matches for Canada ahead of the tournament. They face Uzbekistan on Monday in Edmonton and then Ireland in Montreal on June 5th. The full World Cup roster can be found on sportsnet.ca. I'm Alain Cavillon.
0: 680 News time, 12:06. So many commuter nightmares in store this weekend, almost too many to mention right here. First up, GO Transit, the busiest GO train line of them all, Lakeshore West, pretty much out of service all weekend long. GO trains will be replaced by buses between Aldershot and Mimico, and you're in for a big detour. Those buses will take you up to Bramaligo on the Kitchener line, where you can then head south into Union. This is all for planned construction. Also, no trains on the Barrie line between Allendale Waterfront and Union. GO buses running there as well. As for the road side of things, no DVP, no Gardner all day tomorrow. And there are some subway headaches to keep in mind as well. Here's 680's Kyle Hawking.
3: Yet another portion of a weekend where we'll be without the entire DVP and a big stretch of the Gardner, but this time it's for a good cause. The Bike for Brain Health closing each highway for a total of about 16 hours on Sunday. It all gets going tonight at midnight. The DVP will be closed from the 401 to the Gardner, and the Gardner shut down between the Lakeshore Ramp at Park Lawn and the DVP. The first thing to do is consider transit, though we do have a closure of Line 2, the Bloor Danforth line, from Jane to Ossington for scheduled maintenance. If the car is a must, plan for a longer trip and consider Lakeshore or Queensways for major Gardner alternates. Those who'd normally use the DVP can try Victoria Park onto O'Connor and Broadview, Don Mills, or Bayview and the extension. All routes are reopened by 4 p.m. on Sunday. For the 9-Year Drive, I'm Kyle Hawking.
1: 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We'll let the family fun begin. 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
4: We are located on 600 acres of parkland. 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
0: This is 680 News Radio. It is 12:08. A disturbing and painful day for those inside a packed Newmarket courtroom on Friday, where they heard about the last moments of people's lives who died after using lethal substances given to them by a Mississauga man. As 680's Charlene Close reports, Kenneth Law has now reached a plea deal.
5: In exchange for pleading guilty to 14 counts of aiding suicide, the prosecution is dropping the 14 charges of first-degree murder against Kenneth Law. The charges are in the deaths of 14 people from Ontario, ranging in age from 16 to 36. The packed courtroom has heard about the last moments of their lives. Some were found by relatives, others by first responders. Some left notes. Police have alleged the 60-year-old former chef ran several websites selling lethal substances and shipped more than 1,000 packages to more than 40 countries, including about 160 in Canada. Law will be sentenced this fall. I'm Charlene Close.
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6: I was a competitive skater, and that journey took me to

0: The Olympics. After I retired, I found tennis. Aging does not mean slowing down. It just means being smart about your movement and equipment. And that's where Kintec comes in. They listened, they were attentive, and they were able to provide solutions. Staying active means my independence and my freedom. Kintec enabled me to have longevity in the things that I enjoy doing.
1: 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Enpro says the price went up 2 cents at midnight, up to $1.72.9 a liter at most GTA stations. 680 News Time, 1210.
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1: 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Rogers Xfinity Internet. Traffic and weather together on the ones. Here is Ben House.
5: Thanks, Mitch. This report's brought to you by Don Valley North Toyota. Well, we have a few problem areas out there on your major routes. I'll go over them now. So on the eastbound 401 approaching Mavis, in the express, the HOV and all live lanes have been closed off by a collision involving a transport truck. It's not a full closure of the express lanes, though. Traffic is getting by using the right-hand shoulder, but as you can imagine, it's a pretty significant backup there. If you can get into the collector lanes on the approach, you'll save yourself some time. Continuing east on the 401 from east of Avenue to approaching Leslie, they've closed off all collector lanes to allow for construction. You'll have to get through there using the express, which are moving well through that stretch. Westbound on the 401 from west of White's Road to approaching Port Union, the collector lanes have been closed off. This is due to a collision. This is not causing a delay at all. The express lanes are moving very well. It happened right before a transfer, so there really wasn't any volume behind this collision. Traffic is moving smoothly through this stretch. The only issue would be as if you wanted to get off using the Kingston Road ramp. That one's not available, but the next one at Port Union is available. Continuing west on the 401 at the 400, there's a right lane in the collectors blocked off for construction. That is causing some delays through this stretch. It's a slow drive on the southbound 400. South of Finch, three left lanes are blocked off for construction. It's moving slowly until the 401. You're going to find the ramp to the westbound 401 closed off. That is due to construction. There's a new issue on the westbound Gardner approaching Jamison. A left lane's blocked by a collision. This is causing a pretty significant backup here. And then on the eastbound 403 from Mavis to Ontario, three right lanes are blocked off for construction, and you're seeing delays through this stretch as well. 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Your next report's in less than 10 minutes, and now with the forecast. Here's meteorologist Jesse Upel.
6: Breezy conditions with winds out of the northeast gusting upwards of 40 kilometers per hour this morning. The wind slowly diminishes as we move through this afternoon. It's a lovely start to the weekend with lots of sunshine and temperatures right around seasonal with a high of 20 degrees. We're clear down to 10 through the overnight. Sunday slightly milder with a brisk northwest wind, a high of 24 degrees, and sunshine continues for your Monday. Today's high, 20.
1: It is 13 degrees at Pearson right now. 680 News Time, 1214. 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
3: 13 degrees right now at Pearson. Good morning to you. I'm Mitch Burke. Two men are fighting for their lives in hospital this morning in two separate shootings in Toronto. One happened near Jane and Shepherd. The other happened near Greenwood and Girard in Leslieville. More details on these stories on citynews.ca. Tens of thousands of cottage goers might be making breakfast on the barbecue this morning because of widespread power outages caused by the strong gusty winds. Some 90,000 customers are affected throughout central and eastern Ontario, and crews say they are in the middle of major repair work on the main lines and other critical pieces of infrastructure. 680 News Time, 12:15. Time for sports. Here's Alain Cavillon.
4: Three goalkeepers, nine defenders, 10 midfielders, and four strikers. That's how Canada's FIFA World Cup roster is structured. Lots of household names have made the team, like Alphonso Davies, despite injury concerns. Max Capo, Steven Eustachio, Tejan Buchanan, Ali Ahmed, Jonathan David, the rest of the roster. You can find it on sportsnet.ca. The Jays went up against the Orioles. They managed to score six unanswered runs after being down 5-0 up until the seventh. And two of those six runs came courtesy of this newcomer.
5: It's gone! Charles McAdoo with a home run in his first big league ball game, and suddenly the Blue Jays are back within one.
4: First big league hit, first big league homer for Charles McAdoo, like you heard from Sportsnet's Dan Schulman. Jays hold on for the 6-5 win. That's their fourth straight W. Stanley Cup final is set. It was do or die for the Montreal Canadiens. They took on the Hurricanes in Carolina. All Hurricanes once again. 6-1 the final. Six different goal scorers for the Canes. So it'll be the Vegas Golden Knights and Carolina Hurricanes competing for Lord Stanley's mug. That gets underway on June 2nd in Carolina. Marlies and Penguins went head-to-head in game two of their Eastern Conference final matchup. Marlies with the 2-1 win in OT. Alex Nylander, Mark Johnstone, the goal scorers for the Marlies. Johnstone with the winner. 2-0 Marlies series lead. Game three goes Monday at Coca-Cola. Memorial Cup semifinal, Everett Silvertips and Chicoutimi. The winner plays the Kitchener Rangers tonight. That will be the Silvertips. They won it 6-1. And the Toronto Argos and Ticats were in preseason action in Guelph. Ticats won that contest 20-14. Sports at 15 and 45 past every hour or anytime at sportsnet.ca.
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3: Good morning, I'm Mitch Burke. Prime Minister Mark Carney told Pope Leo that Canada wants to lead internationally on responsible AI.
17: The Prime Minister's office says Carney talked to the pontiff about artificial intelligence, specifically how AI must serve humanity, starting with protecting individuals. The discussion came days after the Pope issued a document calling for robust regulation of artificial intelligence. The readout says Carney welcomed the Pope's leadership on the issue.

0: Discussion came days after the Pope issued a document calling for robust regulation of artificial intelligence. The readout says Carney welcomed the Pope's leadership on the issue. Carney recently said the federal government will release its long-awaited national AI strategy next week. Brenda Molina Navidad, The Canadian Press.
1: U.S. President Trump still not announcing any decision after Friday's meeting with his national security team in the Situation Room to make a final determination about a possible deal with Iran to extend the ceasefire and reopen the Strait of Hormuz. ABC's chief White House correspondent Mary Bruce reports from Washington.
2: President Trump saying Iran must allow the U.S. to remove Iran's highly enriched uranium. But Iran says their nuclear program, the key issue at the center of this conflict, is not a part of these negotiations. Iran also insisting the U.S. release $12 billion in frozen Iranian assets. But the president saying no money will be exchanged until further notice. An Iranian spokesman saying message exchanges are continuing, but no final agreement has been reached.
1: When Trump first announced the meeting on Friday, he said the purpose was to make a final determination, and he laid out a number of conditions he expected Iran to agree to in a possible deal to end the war. Meanwhile, it's a big legal setback for Trump's plans for the Kennedy Center.
3: A federal judge said Friday that President Trump can't close or rename the Kennedy Center, ruling that it can't be officially named for anyone else unless Congress approves it. U.S. District Judge Christopher Cooper ruled that the rebranding of the Kennedy Center as the Trump Kennedy Center is a violation of the law, and he ordered that Trump's name be removed from the building within 2 weeks of this order. Karen Travers, ABC News, The White House.
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1: 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Here's Ben Howes.
8: 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All right, well, there's a new collision on the southbound 410 at Derry. The HOV and two left lanes have been blocked off, not really causing too much of a delay at this point, but it looks like actually there is a backup forming behind there now. So just be aware if you're traveling south on the 410. On the westbound Gardner approach, approaching Jamison, there are now two left lanes blocked off by this collision. This is causing a pretty significant backup through this stretch of downtown. So another one where you'll want to just be patient. On the westbound 401, west of White's Road to approaching Port Union, all collector lanes have been closed off by a collision. You can get through this stretch in the express very easily, though. This one isn't causing delays at all. And then on eastbound 401, approaching Mavis, the express, the HOV and all live lanes are completely closed off. Traffic is getting by using the right-hand shoulder. This collision involved a transport truck. So hopefully it will be clear before too long, but it is a pretty lengthy cleanup process. Continuing east on the 401 from east of Avenue to approaching Leslie, all collector lanes have closed off. You'll have to get through here using the express. And then on the eastbound 403 from Mavis to your Ontario, three right lanes are blocked off for construction. And this is causing delays from approaching Mavis to here, Ontario. It's the all-weather drive main event. 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Your next report's coming up in less than 10 minutes. And now with the forecast, here is meteorologist Jesse Upel.
9: We have sunny and seasonal conditions throughout this weekend. Today, though, we start off with a breezy northeast wind, likely gusting upwards of 40 kilometers per hour, at least through this morning, and then calmer conditions for the afternoon, up to 20 degrees. Loads of sunshine for

0: Sunday as well, milder with a high of 24 degrees, breezy northwest winds, and then calmer conditions for the start of June. Monday, sunshine, a high of 21, warming up to 23 degrees on your Tuesday. Today's high, 20.
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7: This is Ben Hounds from the 680 News Radio Traffic Center. The southbound 410 has been closed at Derry Road by a collision. The 680 Traffic Watch continues.
8: This is 680 News Radio. As temperatures begin to rise, so does the risk of ticks. And vets are warning that ticks are carrying more diseases now than in past years. Audra Brown with City News has the story.
9: So now we see things like Lyme disease, which people are really familiar with. We're also starting to see a little bit of anaplasmosis.

0: deductible as well.
1: Well, if you haven't sought out tick prevention treatments for your pets, the good news is it's never too late in the season to start for the health and safety of both your animal and your family. Audra Brown, City News, Toronto.
2: A legendary wooden roller coaster is rolling again at Canada's Wonderland. The mighty Canadian Mindbuster is the Spinebuster no more. It's officially open and back in action after the installation of 980 feet of new track. The park has shared a minute-long video of the newly retracked sections on its social pages. That ride is an original one. It dates back to the park's opening in 1981. Now here's Richie.
3: It's Interesting Stories of the Day with Richard Southern.
4: Think you're a decent speller? 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It was a dramatic finish to the annual spelling competition. 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So they did a spell-off, asking the two finalists to spell words in a rapid-fire 90-second session to win it all.
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2: 13 degrees right now at Pearson. It's a partly cloudy sky. 680 News Radio is CFTR AM Toronto. I'm Mitch Burke. Have a great weekend. At the Tones, it'll be 12:30.
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10: Good morning. This is Saturday, May 30th. I'm Logan Libiak. Here's what's making news right now. Two separate shootings Friday night have left two men fighting for their lives in hospital and Toronto police investigating. Power outages across central and eastern Ontario have a large chunk of cottage country in the dark to start the weekend.
11: Driving will be a tough task tomorrow with scheduled closures on both the DDP and the Gardner as the Bike for Brain Health gears up to take over.
10: And we officially know the 26 representing Canada at World Cup 26 as the nation's roster was revealed last night.
12: The comeback Jays are back. They score six unanswered runs to beat the Orioles. It'll be the Hurricanes and Golden Knights in the Stanley Cup Final, and the Marlies are two wins away from the Calder Cup Final. Sports at 45.
10: 680 News Time, 12:31. 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
13: Good morning, Logan. This report's brought to you by carsforkids.ca. It's a pretty messy drive out there on your major routes. I'll start with this issue on the southbound 410 at Derry Road. They've closed off all lanes due to a collision. So no traffic is getting by at the moment. There is a backup behind this collision at the moment. Hopefully they'll be able to get those cars through before too long, but just pack your patience if you are in that backup right now. Elsewhere on your major routes, on the westbound Gardner approaching Jameson, there's now two left lanes blocked off by a collision. This one is causing delays as well. So another one where you'll just have to be patient as you make

0: your way through there. Moving over to the eastbound 401, approaching Mavis in the express, all lanes have been closed off by a collision. You're able to get by using the right-hand shoulder, but as you can imagine, this is causing a pretty significant delay. From east of Avenue to approaching Leslie on the eastbound 401, they've closed off all collector lanes. This is to allow for planned road work. Moving over to the westbound side of the 401, west of White's Road to approaching Port Union, they had all collector lanes closed off by a collision. That is now clear. At the 400 in the collectors, two right lanes are blocked off for construction, and you are seeing delays through that stretch. And then approaching Highway 6 South, looks like we have two right lanes blocked off for construction, and this one is causing delays through that stretch as well. Ready to get rid of that old or unused car? Call 1-877-CARS4KIDS to reach a friendly live agent. You'll get a maximum tax credit, and your car can be picked up as soon as tomorrow. Your next report is coming up in less than 10 minutes. Now with forecast, here is meteorologist Jesse Uppel.
1: It's a clear start to the day, but still quite breezy with winds out of the northeast upwards of 40 kilometers per hour. We'll get into calmer conditions by the afternoon. Plenty of sunshine once again, and temperatures right around seasonal with a high of 20 degrees. Tonight, we're down to 10 degrees under clear skies. Today's high, 20.
2: Right now in downtown Toronto, it's 14 degrees under some clear skies. 680 News Time, 12:33. And we're following breaking news from Toronto police, who say two men were shot Friday night in two separate shootings. Around 10:15 last night, police were called to the Sheppard Avenue West and Jing Street area for reports of a shooting. That's when they found a man in his 40s with life-threatening gunshot wounds. Police say the suspect or suspects fled in a dark-colored vehicle. The second shooting happened about an hour earlier, around 9 o'clock, near Greenwood Avenue and Walpole Avenue, just north of Girard. In that incident, a man in his 30s was shot, and he was also taken to hospital with life-threatening injuries. If you know anything about either shooting, police are urging you to come forward. 680 News Time, 12:34. And happening now across the province, many people who made their way up to the cottage ahead of this glorious weekend are in the dark right now as a power outage has blanketed the area. The biggest outages here in southern Ontario appear to be in Parry Sound, Muskoka, and Haliburton, with tens of thousands of customers being affected. Hydro One says the cause of the outage is being looked into, but they suspect strong wind gusts could be the cause. They're also saying that they were saying earlier that power should have been restored just around midnight, but that is still not the case. As we're looking at it, it looks like the outages are still active. You can go ahead and check out the Hydro One website for the latest updates.

0: It's going to be a challenge for drivers to get around tomorrow with closures on both the Don Valley Parkway and the Gardner Expressway scheduled. 680's Kyle Hawking has more.
1: Yet another portion of a weekend where we'll be without the entire DVP and a big stretch of the Gardner, but this time it's for a good cause. The Bike for Brain Health, closing each highway for a total of about 16 hours on Sunday. It all gets going tonight at midnight. The DVP will be closed from the 401 to the Gardner, and the Gardner shut down between the Lakeshore Ramp at Parklawn and the DVP. The first thing to do is consider transit, though we do have a closure of Line 2, the Bloor Danforth line, from Jane to Ossington for scheduled maintenance. If the car is a must, plan for a longer trip and consider Lakeshore or Queensways for major Gardner alternates. Those who'd normally use the DVP can try Victoria Park onto O'Connor and Broadview, Don Mills or Bayview and the extension. All routes are reopened by 4 p.m. on Sunday. For the 9-Year Drive, I'm Kyle Hawking.
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3: This is Ben House from the 680 News Radio Traffic Center. The southbound 410 has been closed at Derry Road by a collision. The 680 Traffic Watch continues.
0: 680 News Time, 12:36. 26 men have been selected to rep the red and white at the upcoming FIFA World Cup. 680's Alain Cavillon joins us with more on who made the cut.
4: We'll get the big one out of the way. Alphonso Davies is in. He's expected to take part in group play. When? That's still TBD. Head coach Jesse Marsh with a tough decision to make when it comes to who starts in goal for the opener in Toronto. 2025 MLS Goalkeeper of the Year, Dane St. Clair, or is it going to be Max Crépeau? Owen Goodman was named the third stringer. Lots of familiar names on the roster. Alistair Johnston, Richie Larea, Stephen Eustachio, Tejan Buchanan, Ali Ahmed, Jonathan Osorio, Jonathan David, and Kyle Larin. Jacob Schaffelberg and Joel Waterman have also made the team. When all said and done, Canada rolling with three goalkeepers, nine defenders, 10 midfielders, and four strikers. The entire roster can be found on sportsnet.ca. The red and white playing out of Group B, which includes Switzerland, Qatar, and their opening opponent on June 12th, Bosnia-Herzegovina. I'm Alain Cavillon.
0: 680 News Time, 12:37. If you were hoping to use transit to get around thanks to the DVP and Gardner closures tomorrow, you're going to want to listen up as some closures are in place for transit. There will be no GO train service on the Barrie line all weekend due to construction. Buses will be running between Allendale Waterfront and Rutherford GO, then to the 407 bus terminal where riders can connect to the TTC. And that's not it, as there are also not it for GO closures, as there are also closures on the Lakeshore West line where there will be no service between Aldershot and Mimico GO stations. Buses will also be running in place there between West Harbor, Aldershot, Burlington, Oakville, Clarkson, and Bramley GO, where you can connect to eastbound Kitchener Line trains into Union Station. And on top of all of that, on the TTC, there's no service on Line 2, the Bloor Danforth line, all weekend between Jane and Ossington stations for planned track work. The TTC says shuttle buses will be running in place. 680 News Time, 12:38. It's a clash of European heavyweights in Hungary this afternoon, as we're less than 12 hours away from the Champions League final. 680's Alex Sixero looks ahead.
5: It's Arsenal against defending champions Paris Saint-Germain for the trophy, with Arsenal just winning their first Premier League title in 22 years.
6: Leandro Trossard, and tapped in by Bukayo Saka.
5: Arsenal looking for their first Champions League trophy, trying to become just the 10th team to complete an unbeaten run after pushing aside Atletico Madrid in the semis. Arsenal have steadily improved in the Champions League under manager Mikel Arteta. Got to the quarters in 23-24, the semis last season where they lost to PSG, and now they're in the final. While the French side are looking for back-to-back trophies, they're 44 goals in the Champions League this season, just one shy of Barcelona's record during the 99-2000 campaign. PSG getting to the final after a thrilling semi-final win over Bayern Munich. Kickoff from Puskas Arena in Hungary is 12 noon. From the Sports Center, I'm Alex Sixero.
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1: Now the News Radio Toronto gas price update. 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
1: 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Here's Ben House.
4: Thanks, Logan. This report

0: on your major routes. It's a very slow drive on the westbound Gardner approaching Jamison. Two left lanes have been blocked off by a collision. Pretty significant backup here until all the way back to Spadina, pretty much. So a very slow drive through there. On the eastbound 401 approaching Mavis in the express, they've closed off all the lanes. Traffic is getting by using the right shoulder. The collector lanes are moving fine. So if you can get into the collector lanes, you'll save yourself some time. From east of Avenue to approaching Leslie, all collector lanes have been closed. That is to allow for construction. That's not really causing delays, though. Westbound side of the 401 at the 400 in the collectors, two right lanes have been blocked off. This is to allow for construction. And then well west of the city approaching Highway 6 South, two right lanes are blocked off for construction as well. You're also seeing delays through that stretch. Your next report is coming up. No matter if it's a tree, fence, pool, or deck, always click before you dig. 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Your next report's coming up in less than 10 minutes. Now with forecast, here is meteorologist Jesse Uppel.
1: Sunny and seasonal to start off the weekend, but early this morning, we are looking at some gusty northeast winds, gusting upwards of 40 kilometers per hour. The wind slowly diminished by the afternoon. Lots of sunshine, a high of 20 degrees for the afternoon, and we're dipping down to 10 through the overnight. Slightly warmer for Sunday, a high of 24 degrees with plenty of sun. Today's high, 20.
2: Right now in downtown Toronto, it's 14 degrees under some clear skies. 680 News Time, 1243. Coming up next, a look back at the top stories this hour and sports.
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2: It's 14 degrees in downtown Toronto right now under a clear sky. Good morning, I'm Logan Libiak. Here are the top stories this hour. A pair of shootings Friday night are being investigated by Toronto police. One shooting near Shepherd West and James Street around 10:15 left a man in his 40s with life-threatening injuries, while another shooting an hour before saw a man in his 30s shot. He was also sent to hospital, or he was also left with life-threatening injuries. Police are asking anyone who may know something about either shooting to step forward. And a power outage continues to hit a large part of central and eastern Ontario. The biggest outages in southern Ontario seem to be hitting Parry Sound, Muskoka, and Halliburton ahead of a sunny weekend for cottage country. Hydro One originally said the power should have been restored around midnight, but the outage continues into this morning. 680 News Time, 1245. 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
8: The 26-man roster that Canada will have suit up for the FIFA World Cup has Alphonso Davies on it despite injury concerns. He continues to work his way back from a hamstring injury. The full roster can be found on Sportsnet.ca. Canada kicks off their tournament on June 12th at Toronto Stadium against Bosnia-Herzegovina. The Jays in Game 2 of their four-game set against the Orioles, they were down 5 runs heading into the 7th, but then they got 2 two-run home runs, one from Kazuma Okamoto, and the new kid on the block, Charles McAdoo, who made his big league debut. Two RBI night for the kid, Vladimir Guerrero Jr. with a two-run double in the 8th. That gave the Jays a 6-5 lead. They held on to it. That's their fourth straight win. They once again have a record of 500. They're 29-29. Game 5 of the Eastern Conference Final in the Stanley Cup playoffs. Winner go home for Montreal. The Hurricanes with a 3-1 series lead. Montreal once again started behind the 8 ball.
9: Stank over to the net.
8: Taylor Hall was eventually credited with the goal. Hurricanes scored 5 unanswered goals in this one before Montreal answered back. That one belonged to Cole Caulfield. The game ended with a 6-1 final, so it'll be Vegas against the Carolina Hurricanes in the Stanley Cup final.

0: Well, that goes on Tuesday. Game one's in Carolina. Marlies and Penguins in the Eastern Conference Final in the AHL. Marlies with a 2-1 overtime win to go up 2-0 in the series. Mark Johnstone scored the winner. Game three will be on Monday at Coca-Cola Coliseum. And then over at the French Open, Vicky Mboko and Félix Auger-Aliassime will be in third round action today. Their match times over on the Open's website. Sports at 15 and 45 past every hour or anytime at sportsnet.ca.
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5: Good morning, I'm Mitch Burke. A ballooning FIFA budget is not just an Ontario problem. The British Columbia government says the cost of hosting World Cup matches in Vancouver has spiked again for them too.

0: Province of BC says costs could now reach $729 million, with the lowest projection now exceeding the highest estimate from last year. However, it says provincial net hosting costs could go down by more than $30 million due to projected revenue also being higher than previously estimated. With the first match at BC Place just 15 days away, the province released a new range of total costs between $685 million to $729 million. That's up from the $532 million to $624 million projected last June. Don Mitchell, The Canadian Press.
1: A major concert series programmed to celebrate the U.S.'s 250th birthday is in danger of unraveling. Bret Michaels, Martina McBride, the Commodores, and other performers have said they will not perform at the Great American State Fair this summer. Several of the acts say they were misled about the nature of the event, which is being organized by a group linked to the Trump administration. ABC's Pierre Thomas.
2: Several artists announced that they are pulling out of the Great American State Fair, celebrating the country's 250th anniversary, citing concerns that the event, which has ties to the Trump administration, had become too political. But the event's organizers pushing back, saying the fair is a celebration of American freedom, culture, and unity, not politics.
1: The Great American State Fair is set to take place from June 25th to July 10th. Jeff Bezos' commercial space company Blue Origin is warning Florida residents not to touch any debris from that catastrophic explosion that incinerated one of its largest rockets during an engine test on Thursday. No injuries were reported after the company's New Glenn rocket exploded into a massive fireball. Here's ABC's Victor Oquendo.
3: The enormous fireball producing a mushroom cloud visible for dozens of miles. Incredibly, no injuries were reported. Much of the launch pad reduced to charred rubble. Blue Origin saying an anomaly took place during a static fire test of its 320-foot-tall New Glenn rocket when the rocket's engines are fired while the craft remains attached to the launch site. The explosion, a significant setback for Blue Origin and NASA, which is depending on reusable rockets from Blue Origin to send landers to the moon.
1: In a statement, Bezos is vowing to rebuild. And Marcia Lucas, the Oscar-winning editor of the original Star Wars, has died at the age of 80. She helped shape some of the film's most memorable moments and later worked on Return of the Jedi, as well as a number of other films created by her then-husband, George Lucas. Marcia Lucas also edited several acclaimed Martin Scorsese films during Hollywood's New Hollywood era. Many film historians credit her with helping transform Star Wars into a blockbuster success. Her family says she died of metastatic cancer in California. 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
6: This is Ben Howes from the 680 News Radio Traffic Center. The southbound 410 has been closed from Steeles to approaching Courtney Park by a collision. The 680 Traffic Watch continues.
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6: From the 680 News Radio Traffic Center, I'm Ben Howes. All right, starting with this full closure of the southbound 410, it is now closed from Steeles to approaching Courtney Park. This is due to a collision. OPP have posted on their social media that they expect a prolonged closure for an investigation. So best avoid this area if at all possible as you're planning your trip this morning. There are other problem areas on your major route. So on the eastbound 401 approaching Mavis, all lanes in the express have been closed off. Traffic is getting by using the right shoulder, so it's not a full closure. This is due to a collision that happened a few hours ago.

0: go. Hopefully it'll be clear before too long, but pack your patience if you're in that backup now. Continuing east on the 401 from east of Avenue to approaching Leslie, they've closed off all collector lanes for construction. You'll have to use the express to get through this stretch. Westbound side of the 401 at Highway 400 in the collectors, two right lanes are blocked off for construction. This is causing delays through this stretch as well. On the westbound Gardner approaching Jameson, two left lanes are blocked off, and this is due to a collision. 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Red tag days at Richmond Hill Toyota. Now with the forecast, meteorologist Jesse Upel.
1: We have sunny and seasonal conditions throughout this weekend. Today, though, we start off with a breezy northeast wind, likely gusting upwards of 40 kilometers per hour, at least through this morning, and then calmer conditions for the afternoon up to 20 degrees. Loads of sunshine for Sunday as well, milder with a high of 24 degrees, breezy northwest winds, and then calmer conditions for the start of June. Monday, sunshine, a high of 21, warming up to 23 degrees on your Tuesday. Today's high, 20.
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4: This is 680 News Radio. There is a lot of excitement about the upcoming World Cup in Toronto, but it is also creating anxiety for some people with disabilities. Pat Taney of City News reports.
5: Mayan Ziv, founder of Access Now, argues for those living with disabilities, getting around is already challenging.
6: What the large populations of folks that are going to come into the city are going to do to the services that they need to be able to access every day. People don't want to get stranded when they go to an event.
5: The TTC understands the concerns, urging those who need special services like Wheel-Trans to plan ahead. A spokesperson telling us customers requiring Wheel-Trans from outside Toronto can pre-register now to be eligible for service. Will it be perfect? Maybe not, Ziv says, but the World Cup will be a huge litmus test showing where and how the city can improve moving forward.
7: Pat Taney, City News.
4: A new film based on a true story of war hits theaters this weekend. CNN's David Daniel has a preview of Pressure.
8: Fate of the war, thousands of lives hinge on this. I need a forecast.
9: The D-Day invasion comes down to a weather report in Pressure.
10: There are two major storms advancing towards the Normandy coast, even as we speak.
11: 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Get them onto the beaches somehow, anyhow.
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14: Why do I trust you?
15: We must face the facts! The facts! However frightening they may be!
9: In Hollywood, I'm David Daniel.
4: And get ready for a rare blue micromoon this weekend. That's when a blue moon that is also the most distant and smallest looking full moon of the year rises. A bright star will photobomb Sunday's spectacle for a celestial 3-for-1. A blue moon occurs every 2 to 3 years when a second full moon squeezes into a single month. The upcoming full moon will be farther from Earth than usual, and that will make the moon seem a bit smaller and a bit dimmer. Have a great weekend. I'm Mitch Burke. It's time now for the Weekend Business Report.
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17: 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And daters can kind of sign up and meet other singles in person.
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17: The effort from Tinder is really to get more people off of the apps, like swiping and having conversations that don't necessarily lead anywhere, and meeting people in real life to see if there's a real connection.
16: But what about the other apps?
17: Bumble, one of its core rivals, recently launched an event series called IRL, which is happy hour, single events, and they've partnered with SoulCycle and Topgolf.
16: And regardless of whether there's an actual connection at the end of the event,
17: even if you don't meet somebody, at least you'll like come home with an interesting story. story.
16: Tinder is owned by Match.

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2: Good morning. This is Saturday, May 30th. I'm Logan Libiak. Here's what's making news right now. Toronto police are investigating a pair of shootings Friday night, leaving two men with life-threatening injuries. It's not the start to the weekend cottage goers were hoping for, as a power outage has thousands in the dark to start the day.
4: Planning ahead is recommended this weekend. There will be a line 2 closure, service adjustments on the Lakeshore West and Barrie Go lines, and the shutdown of the DVP and the Gardner for the Bike for Brain Health event.

0: McAdoo hits a two-run shot to help lead the Jays to a comeback W over the Orioles. The Canadians were ousted in dominant fashion, setting the stage for the Stanley Cup Final. And the Marlies still two games in Wilkes-Barre Scranton. Sports at 15.
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2: Thanks, Logan. All right, well, there are a number of issues out there on your major routes that you'll want to be aware of. I'm going to start with the most significant one. That's on the southbound 410. Traffic is at a total standstill due to a collision that happened around Derry. OPP have closed off all southbound 410 from Steeles to approaching Courtney Park due to allow for this collision investigation. So hopefully they'll be able to clear that back up behind the collision before too long. But they did indicate that this is going to be a pretty lengthy closure. And it also includes the 407 ramps to the southbound 410. So just avoid that area if at all possible. OPP have said that they expect that closure to be in place for a while. There's another issue on the westbound Gardner approaching Jamison. It's a very slow drive all the way from about Spadina. Two left lanes have been blocked off by a collision. Emergency crews are on scene. The collision looks like it is pretty nasty. So the cleanup could be a while there. So just pack your patience as you make your way through there. On the eastbound 401 approaching Mavis, all lanes have been closed off by a collision. It's just the right shoulder getting by. It's in the

0: Here is meteorologist Jess Upel.
1: Clear skies across the GTA this morning, but we have a brisk northeast wind between 20 to 40 kilometers per hour. That will slowly ease as we move through this afternoon. Sunny and seasonal with a high of 20 degrees, and we're clear later tonight with a low of 10. Today's high, 20.
2: Right now in downtown Toronto, it's 14 degrees under some clear skies. 680 News Time, 103. And we're following breaking news from Toronto police, who say they're investigating two separate shootings that took place Friday night. A man in his 40s is in critical condition after being shot near Shepherd Avenue West and Jane Street around 10:15 last night. Police say the suspect or suspects fled in a dark-colored car. And the second shooting happened about an hour earlier near Greenwood Avenue and Walpole Avenue, just north of Girard. In that incident, a man in his 30s was shot and taken to hospital, also with life-threatening injuries. If you know anything about either shooting, police are asking that you come forward. 680 News Time, 104. And happening now up in Cottage Country, a big portion is in the dark this hour as Hydro One is reporting widespread power outages across central and eastern Ontario, with tens of thousands of customers impacted. The biggest outage here in southern Ontario appears to be in Parry Sound, Muskoka, and Haliburton. The cause of the outage is still being investigated, but although strong wind gusts could be a contributing factor, Hydro One said power should have been restored by midnight last night, but mass outages continue into this morning. You're going to have to plan ahead if you're heading into or out of Toronto this weekend. As 680's Phil Martino tells us, there are road shutdowns, GO train schedule adjustments, and a Line 2 closure.
3: There will be another closure of the DVP this weekend, but it's not for road construction or repairs. It's for the annual Bike for Brain Health Sunday, which will also shut down the Gardiner. The road closures will begin at 2 a.m. and continue until 4 p.m. Mayor Olivia Chow says she gets that this is hard for the city's residents, but this is for a good cause.
4: They raised $5 million for Alzheimer's and dementia.
3: Also this weekend, planned construction is taking place on the GO Lakeshore West and the Barrie lines. There will be no train service between Aldershot and Mimico and Allendale Waterfront and Union Station. There will be buses operating. The mayor was asked about the closures today.
4: GO Transit is Metrolink.
3: On the TTC, subway service on the Bloor-Danforth line between Jane and Ossington stations will be replaced by shuttle buses Saturday and Sunday for planned track work. I'm Phil Martino.
2: 680 News Time, 106. The anticipation continues to build for the FIFA World Cup, as we're now just days away from the global event and the Canadian roster has been revealed. 680's Alain Cavillon joins us with the details.
5: Three goalkeepers, nine defenders, 10 midfielders, and four strikers. That's how head coach Jesse Marsh has decided to build his team for the tournament. Canada in Group B with Switzerland, Qatar, and Bosnia-Herzegovina. Keepers Max Capeau and Dane St. Clair have made the team. Still undecided which one will get the start in goal on June 12th. Alphonso Davies, despite injury concerns, he's on the squad. When he'll play in the tournament, still TBD. Joel Waterman was picked over Ralph Parizeau, who was on the bubble. Lots of household names on the 26-man roster: Alistair Johnston, Richie Larea, Stephen Eustachiou, Tejan Buchanan, Ali Ahmed, Jacob Schaffelberg, Jonathan Osorio, Jonathan David, and Kyle Larin all on the team. Two tune-up matches for Canada ahead of the tournament. They face Uzbekistan on Monday in Edmonton and then Ireland in Montreal on June 5th. The full World Cup roster can be found on sportsnet.ca. I'm Ali Cavillon.
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0: This is Ben Howes from the 680 News Radio Traffic Center. The southbound 410 has been closed at Derry Road due to a collision. The 680 Traffic Watch continues.
2: 680 News Time, 107. The residents across Ontario are speaking up today with a series of protests against Doug Ford and the provincial government. The Fight Ford protests are voicing some residents' dissatisfaction with the development of Ontario Place and Ontario's healthcare system, among a number of other issues. Protests will be happening in 62 cities across the province, including here in Toronto, where protesters will be outside of Queen's Park at 11 this morning. 680 News Time, 108. Soccer fans will be tuning in from around the globe as the Champions League final goes

0: goes down today. We've got more from 680's Alex Sixero.
1: Paris Saint-Germain are looking for back-to-back Champions League titles.
2: Good ball across, teed up, and into the back of the net. Brilliantly worked goal, Bradley Barcola.
1: But standing in their way is Arsenal, who just won their first Premier League crown since 2004. PSG, led by manager Luis Enrique, got to the final after a thrilling two-leg semi-final win over Bayern Munich. The French side have scored 44 goals in this Champions League campaign so far. They're just one goal away from tying Barcelona's all-time record set during the 99-2000 season. While Arsenal will try to become the 10th team to complete an unbeaten run in the Champions League, the Gunners got past Atletico Madrid in the semis and now have a chance to hoist their first Champions League trophy. Kickoff from Puskas Arena in Hungary is 12 o'clock. From the Sports Center, I'm Alex Sixero.
0: 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Coming up in 30 seconds, we'll check out the price of the pumps with the gas price update.
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0: Now the News Radio Toronto gas price update. Enpro says the price went up 2 cents at midnight to $1.72.9 a liter at most GTA stations. Traffic and weather together on the ones coming up next. 680 News Time, 110.
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0: 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Traffic and weather together on the ones. Here's Ben House.
9: Thanks, Logan. All right, well, starting on the southbound 410, where from Steeles to approaching Courtney Park, they are going to be closing off all lanes due to a collision that happened around Derry. I say going to be closing off because just check the cameras and it looks like traffic is still moving south from Steeles. They will be forced off somewhere south of the 407. The closure is in place south of there, more towards Derry, and it looks like some emergency vehicles are going to be closing off the highway at Steeles, but not in place quite yet. The 407 ramps to the southbound 410 are closed off as well as a part of this collision investigation. OPP posted to their X account that they expect this closure to be in place for a while, so best avoid the area if possible. On the westbound Gardner, it's a very slow drive all the way from Spadina to approaching Jamison. Two left lanes are blocked off by a collision, so it's moving slowly through there. On the westbound 401, Highway 400 and the collectors, two right lanes are blocked off for construction, and it's a slow drive through here as well. And then continuing west on the 401, approaching Highway 6 South, two right lanes are blocked off for construction, and it's a slow drive there as well. Eastbound on the 401, approaching Mavis, they have all lanes closed off by a collision. This had been causing delays anymore, but it looks like they have cleared a lot of that volume, so it's not really seeing any backup in the express anymore, and the collectors are moving well. And then from east of Avenue to approaching Leslie, all collector lanes have been closed off. That is due to construction. Your next report's in less than 10 minutes now with the forecast. Here is meteorologist Jesse Upel.
10: Breezy conditions with winds out of the northeast gusting upwards of 40 kilometers per hour.

0: for this morning. The wind slowly diminishes as we move through this afternoon. It's a lovely start to the weekend with lots of sunshine and temperatures right around seasonal with a high of 20 degrees. We're clear down to 10 through the overnight. Sunday slightly milder with a brisk northwest wind, a high of 24 degrees, and sunshine continues for your Monday. Today's high, 20.
1: Right now in downtown Toronto, it's 14 degrees under some clear skies. 680 News Time, 113. Coming up in 60 seconds, a look back at the top stories this hour and sports.
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1: It's 14 degrees in downtown Toronto right now under some clear skies. Good morning, I'm Logan Libiak. Here are the top stories this hour. Two men are fighting for their lives in hospital following a pair of shootings last night. Police say the first shooting just after 9 p.m. in the area of Greenwood and Walpole Avenues, and the other an hour later near Shepherd West and Jane Street. Police continue to investigate and say the suspect or suspects in the second shooting fled in a dark-colored car. And a rough start to the weekend in Cottage Country with tens of thousands in the dark due to a widespread power outage across the east and center of the province. It seems large wind gusts could be a contributing factor to the outage as Hydro One continues to try and bring the lights back on. Muskoka, Haliburton, and Parry Sound appear to be the hardest hit areas in southern Ontario. 680 News Time, 1:15 now. It's time for sports. 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
9: The 26-man roster that Canada will have suit up for the FIFA World Cup has Alphonso Davies on it despite injury concerns. He continues to work his way back from a hamstring injury. The full roster can be found on sportsnet.ca. Canada kicks off their tournament on June 12th at Toronto Stadium against Bosnia-Herzegovina. The Jays in game two of their four-game set against the Orioles, they were down five runs heading into the seventh, but then they got two-run home runs, one from Kazuma Okamoto, and the new kid on the block, Charles McAdoo, who made his big league debut. Two RBI night for the kid, Vladimir Guerrero Jr. with a two-run double in the eighth. That gave the Jays a 6-5 lead. They held on to it. That's their fourth straight win. They once again have a record of 500. They're 29-29. Game 5 of the Eastern Conference Final in the Stanley Cup Playoffs. Winner go home for Montreal. The Hurricanes with a 3-1 series lead. Montreal once again started behind the eight ball.
10: Snake over to the net.
9: Taylor Hall was eventually credited with the goal. Hurricanes scored 5 unanswered goals in this one before Montreal answered back. That one belonged to Cole Caulfield. The game ended with a 6-1 final, so it'll be Vegas against the Carolina Hurricanes in the Stanley Cup final. That goes on Tuesday. Game 1's in Carolina. Marlies and Penguins in the Eastern Conference final in the AHL. Marlies with a 2-1 overtime win to go up 2-0 in the series. Mark Johnstone scored the winner. Game 3 will be on Monday at Coca-Cola Coliseum. And then over at the French Open, Vicky Mboko and Félix Auger-Aliassime will be in third round action today. Their match times over on the Open's website. Sports at 15 and 45 past every hour or anytime at sportsnet.ca.
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11: This is Ben Hounds from the 680 News Radio Traffic Center. All lanes of the southbound 410 have been closed off at Derry Road due to a collision. The 680 Traffic Watch continues.
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2: Go troubles down the drain.
3: Good morning. I'm Mitch Burke. Prime Minister Mark Carney told Pope Leo that Canada wants to lead internationally on responsible AI.
4: The Prime Minister's office says Carney talked to the Pontiff about artificial intelligence, specifically how AI must serve humanity, starting with protecting individuals. The discussion came days after the Pope issued a document calling for robust regulation of artificial intelligence. The readout says Carney welcomed the Pope's leadership on the issue. Carney recently said the federal government will release its long-awaited national AI strategy next week. Brenda Molina Navidad, The Canadian Press.
3: U.S. President Trump still not announcing any decision after Friday's meeting with his national security team in the Situation Room to make a final determination about a possible deal with Iran to extend the ceasefire and reopen the Strait of Hormuz. ABC's chief White House correspondent Mary Bruce reports from Washington.
5: President Trump saying Iran must allow the U.S. to remove Iran's highly enriched uranium. But Iran says their nuclear program, the key issue at the center of this conflict, is not a part of these negotiations. Iran also insisting the U.S. release $12 billion in frozen Iranian assets. But the president saying no money will be exchanged until further notice. An Iranian spokesman saying message exchanges are continuing, but no final agreement has been reached.
3: When Trump first announced the meeting on Friday, he said the purpose was to make a final determination, and he laid out a number of conditions he expected Iran to agree to in a possible deal to end the war. Meanwhile, it's a big legal setback for Trump's plans for the Kennedy Center.
6: A federal judge said Friday that President Trump can't close or rename the Kennedy Center, ruling that it can't be officially named for anyone else unless Congress approves it. U.S. District Judge Christopher Cooper ruled that the rebranding of the Kennedy Center as the Trump Kennedy Center is a violation of the law, and he ordered that Trump's name be removed from the building within 2 weeks of this order. Karen Travers, ABC News, The White House.
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10: From the 680 News Radio Traffic Center, I'm Ben Howes. There are a number of problems out there on your major routes, some of them causing delays. So on the southbound 410, the highway is closed at Derry Road due to a collision. OPP say they're going to be closing off the highway from Steeles all the way to approaching Courtney Park for this collision investigation. Not sure if that's in place just yet, but you should expect that to be in place shortly. The 407 ramps to the southbound 410 are closed off as a part of this investigation. Elsewhere on your major routes, it's a very slow drive on the westbound Gardiner. Approaching Jamison, there are two left lanes blocked off, and that is causing delays all the way back to Spadina. So pack your patience as you make your way through there. On the westbound 401 at Highway 400 in the collectors, two right lanes blocked off for construction. That is causing delays, and then well west of the city approaching Highway 6. Two right lanes blocked off for construction and delays through there as well. On the eastbound 401, from east of Avenue to approaching Leslie, all collector lanes have been closed off. You'll have to get through this stretch using the express, but you're not seeing any delays through there. Your next report's in less than 10 minutes, and now with the forecast, here is meteorologist Jesse Upel.

0: clear and breezy to start off the weekend. We have northeast winds gusting upwards of 40 kilometers per hour, but they will slowly diminish as we get into this afternoon. We have sunny and seasonal conditions with a high of 20 degrees, dipping down to 10 through the overnight under clear skies, and a breezy northwest wind develops for Sunday, but slightly warmer temperatures up to 24 degrees. Lots of sunshine continues into Monday for the first day of June, up to 21 degrees, and things warm up slightly for Tuesday, Wednesday, highs between 23 to 24. Today's high, 20.
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9: This is 680 News Radio. As temperatures begin to rise, so does the risk of ticks. And vets are warning that ticks are carrying more diseases now than in past years. Audra Brown with City News has the story.
10: So now we see things like Lyme disease, which people are really familiar with. We're also starting to see a little bit of anaplasmosis. Both of those things can affect people. And now around Long Point, we're even seeing Rocky Mountain spotted fever. So a new tick-borne disease that we really hadn't seen in Ontario before. These tick-borne diseases, it really makes us more aware of people because we travel in the same places our pets do. We're encountering these same ticks, and that's a risk to our health.
11: Luckily for dogs, there are easy tick preventatives.
10: So we have a chewable that's administered monthly. There's also some companies that have a topical preparation, and there's one new one out this year that's an injectable as well.
11: Well, if you haven't sought out tick prevention treatments for your pets, the good news is it's never too late in the season to start for the health and safety of both your animal and your family. Audra Brown, City News, Toronto.
9: A legendary wooden roller coaster is rolling again at Canada's Wonderland. The mighty Canadian Mindbuster is the Spinebuster no more. It's officially open and back in action after the installation of 980 feet of new track. The park has shared a minute-long video of the newly retracked sections on its social pages. That ride is an original one. It dates back to the park's opening in 1981. Now here's Richie.
7: It's Interesting Stories of the Day with Richard Southern.
12: Think you're a decent speller? 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It was a dramatic finish to the annual spelling competition. It came down to a tie. So they did a spell-off, asking the two finalists to spell words in a rapid-fire 90-second session to win it all.
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9: 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Have a great weekend. 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
15: I'm Chris McCusker. He's a Canadian racing legend from one of racing's most iconic families. Jacques Villeneuve is the latest speaker in the Audi Innovation Series. Now, he won the Formula One Championship in 1997 and has managed to stay involved in the industry since then.
16: I've always been involved in racing and F1, and it's always been very innovative, but not by decision, just by force of habit or because always trying to find a way to perform even at a higher level.
15: He's been described by some as unapologetically himself.
16: So I was lucky in the fact that I was given that freedom, maybe because at first it wasn't taken seriously, but then it was too late to stop it. I don't know, but it paid off in the end because it allowed me to perform better.
15: And as a father of seven, any chance they carry on the family business?
16: I wouldn't be against it, but the problem is I wouldn't know how they could get involved because of the way it's evolved. You know, there used to be many more outlets in racing, smaller categories,

0: left, right, and center. And with smaller budgets, you could figure it out. There were sponsors as well because of that. I think what's damaged racing a lot and a lot of even art, a lot of things, was when tobacco laws changed. But that was on the plan, because they were a big part of why a lot of sports were happening. And when that stopped, then it turned into you needed rich dads, basically. Mm. And because of rich dads, racing has become more expensive. Not because it costs more, but because people are willing to pay more.
1: 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And with your weekend business report, I'm Chris McCusker.
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4: Right now in downtown Toronto, it's 14 degrees under a clear sky. 680 News Time, 129. 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

0: Two separate shootings Friday night have left two men fighting for their lives in hospital and Toronto police investigating. Power outages across central and eastern Ontario have a large chunk of cottage country in the dark to start the weekend.
1: Driving will be a tough task tomorrow with scheduled closures on both the DBP and the Gardner as the Bike for Brain Health gears up to take over.
0: And we officially know the 26 representing Canada at World Cup 26 as the nation's roster was revealed last night.
2: The comeback Jays are back. They score six unanswered runs to beat the Orioles. It'll be the Hurricanes and Golden Knights in the Stanley Cup Final, and the Marlies are two wins away from the Calder Cup Final. Sports at 45.
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3: Thanks, Logan. All right, well, we're still looking at a full closure of the southbound 410. It is closed at Derry Road because of a collision that happened there. OPP have posted on their social media account that they were going to be closing the highway from Steeles all the way down to approaching Courtney Park. That does not really seem to be in place. I do see traffic moving south from Steeles. You will run into this full closure, but just not quite as far north as the OPP seem to have indicated. At least yet, maybe that closure will be in place before too long. The 407 ramps to the southbound 410 are closed as a part of this cleanup and investigation. It's a slow drive on the westbound Gardner approaching Jameson. There are two right lanes blocked off by a collision. This backup goes to approaching Bathurst. So a slow drive through that stretch. On the westbound 401 at the Highway 400 in the collectors, two right lanes are blocked off for construction, and it's a slow drive through this stretch. And then west of there, approaching Highway 6 South, it's actually two left lanes blocked off for construction, and it is quite a slow drive through this stretch as well. So there are a number of issues out there that you'll want to be aware of and potentially avoid if possible. Other than that, it's you're not really seeing delays on your major routes. Your next report's coming up in less than 10 minutes. And now with the forecast, here is meteorologist Jesse Upel.
4: It's a clear start to the day, but still quite breezy with winds out of the northeast upwards of 40 kilometers per hour. We'll get into calmer conditions by the afternoon. Plenty of sunshine once again, and temperatures right around seasonal with a high of 20 degrees. Tonight we're down to 10 degrees under clear skies. Today's high, 20.
0: Right now in downtown Toronto, it's 13 degrees under some clear skies. 680 News Time, 1:33. And we continue to follow breaking news from Toronto police who say two men were shot Friday night in two separate shootings. Around 10:15 last night, police were called to the Sheppard Avenue West and Jane Street area for reports of a shooting. That's when they found a man in his 40s with life-threatening gunshot wounds. Police say the suspect or suspects fled in a dark-colored car. The second shooting happened about an hour earlier, around 9 o'clock near Greenwood Avenue and Walpole Avenue, just north of Girard. In that incident, a man in his 30s was shot and taken to hospital, also with life-threatening injuries. If you know anything about either shooting, police are urging you to come forward. 680 News Time, 1:34. Happening now across parts of eastern and central Ontario, many people who made their way up to the cottage ahead of this glorious weekend are in the dark right now as a power outage has blanketed the area. The biggest outages are here in southern Ontario appear to be in Parry Sound, Muskoka, and Haliburton, with tens of thousands of customers affected. Hydro One says the cause of the outage is being looked into, but they suspect strong wind gusts could be the reason. They also were saying last night that the power should have been back around midnight. However, that is still not the case, as there are still lots of outages going on actively. However, I can say that within the last hour, we have seen the amount of customers affected starting to go down. You can check the Hydro One website for the latest updates. It's going to be a challenge for drivers to get around tomorrow with closures on both the Down Valley Parkway and the Gardner Expressway scheduled. Here's 680's Kyle Hawking.
1: Yet another portion of a weekend where we'll be without the entire DVP and a big stretch of the Gardner, but this time it's for a good cause.

0: Bike for Brain Health, closing each highway for a total of about 16 hours on Sunday. It all gets going tonight at midnight. The DBP will be closed from the 401 to the Gardner, and the Gardner shut down between the Lakeshore Ramp at Parklawn and the DBP. The first thing to do is consider transit, though we do have a closure of Line 2, the Bloor-Danforth line, from Jane to Ossington for scheduled maintenance. If the car is a must, plan for a longer trip and consider Lakeshore or Queensways for major Gardner alternates. Those who'd normally use the DVP can try Victoria Park onto O'Connor and Broadview, Don Mills, or Bayview and the extension. All routes are reopened by 4 p.m. on Sunday. For the 9-Year Drive, I'm Kyle Hocking.
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3: This is Ben Howes from the 680 News Radio Traffic Center. The southbound 410 has been closed off at Derry Road by a collision. The 680 Traffic Watch continues.
1: 680 News Time, still 136. 26 men have been selected to rep the red and white at the upcoming FIFA World Cup. 680's Alain Cavillon joins us with more on who made the cut.
4: We'll get the big one out of the way. Alphonso Davies is in. He's expected to take part in group play when? That's still TBD. Head coach Jesse Marsh with a tough decision to make when it comes to who starts in goal for the opener in Toronto. 2025 MLS Goalkeeper of the Year, Dane St. Clair, or is it going to be Max Capo? Owen Goodman was named the third stringer. Lots of familiar names on the roster. Alistair Johnston, Richie Larea, Stephen Eustachio, Tejan Buchanan, Ali Ahmed, Jonathan Osorio, Jonathan David, and Kyle Larin. Jacob Schaffelberg and Joel Waterman have also made the team. When all said and done, Canada rolling with three goalkeepers, nine defenders, 10 midfielders, and four strikers. The entire roster can be found on sportsnet.ca. The red and white playing out of Group B, which includes Switzerland, Qatar, and their opening opponent on June 12th, Bosnia-Herzegovina. I'm Alain Cavillon.
1: 680 News Time, 137. Protests are taking place across the province today against Doug Ford and the provincial government. 62 cities across the province have signed up for the Fight Ford protests that are set to take place today. The groups will be protesting a number of issues, such as cuts to OSAP, the end of supervised consumption sites, and the removal of speed cameras. In Toronto, protesters are expected outside of Queen's Park around 11 this morning. They are often the first to respond to an emergency or to stop a crime. There are more than 150,000 licensed private security guards in Ontario patrolling shops, restaurants, and venues big and small. But as city's Christina Howerun explains, security experts say their training is limited and it's time to modernize.
5: Ontario has one license, and that's one license whether you're working in a busy retail environment, whether you're working as a door supervisor, whether you're handling jewelry and cash.
6: Ian Messenger teaches public safety at Seneca College. Before that, he was a police officer in the UK, where different security guards have different qualifications.
5: With a tiered system, this really recognizes that every role is different. Every environment has different risks, requires a different skill set, which is very hard to achieve in a single 40-hour training course.
6: In Ontario, the 40-hour course is mostly online. Aspiring guards must also have first aid training and pass an exam.
7: Now, the government has pledged to increase oversight of private guards. And in 2024, for example, they launched an online complaint portal where members of the general public could file a complaint against a private

0: security guard and track the progress of that complaint online. Christina Howern, City News.
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1: 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Enpro says the price went up 2 cents at midnight to $1.72.9 a liter at most GTA stations. Traffic and weather together on the ones up next. 680 News Time, 140.
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1: Thanks, Logan. All right, well, we're still looking at a full closure of the southbound 410 due to a collision that happened at Derry Road. OPP say they're going to be closing the highway from Steeles. That does not appear to be in place just yet, but they did say it's going to be a lengthy closure. So avoid this area as best you can. The 407 ramps to the southbound 410 are closed off as a part of this collision and cleanup and investigation. Elsewhere on your major routes, it's a very slow drive on the westbound Gardner. There's been a collision approaching Jamison's, got two left lanes blocked off, and that's causing a backup from about Bathurst. Then on the westbound 401, there are a couple of issues west of the 400 in the collectors. Two right lanes are blocked off, and it's a

0: To start off the weekend, but early this morning, we are looking at some gusty northeast winds, gusting upwards of 40 kilometers per hour. The wind slowly diminished by the afternoon. Lots of sunshine, a high of 20 degrees for the afternoon, and we're dipping down to 10 through the overnight. Slightly warmer for Sunday, a high of 24 degrees with plenty of sun. Today's high, 20.
1: Right now in downtown Toronto, it's 13 degrees under some clear skies, and it looks like we'll just have those clear skies lingering all morning. 680 News Time, 143. Coming up in just about 60 seconds, we'll take a look back at the top stories this hour and head over to Alain Cavillon in the Sports Center.
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1: Right now in downtown Toronto, it's 13 degrees under some clear skies. Good morning, I'm Logan Lidiak. Here are the top stories this hour. A pair of shootings Friday night are being investigated by Toronto police. One shooting near Sheppard West and Jane Street around 10:15 last night left a man in his 40s with life-threatening injuries, while another shooting an hour before saw a man in his 30s shot and also left with life-threatening injuries. Police are asking anyone who may know something about either shooting to step forward. And a power outage, and power outages continue to hit a large part of central and eastern Ontario. The biggest outages in southern Ontario seem to be hitting Parry Sound, Muskoka, and Halliburton ahead of a sunny weekend for cottage country. Hydro One originally said that power should have been restored around midnight, but the outages continue into this morning, although they are dwindling. 680 News Time, 1:45. Now it's time for sports. From Sportsnet 590 The Fan, here's Alain Cavillon.
2: The 26-man roster that Canada will have suit up for the FIFA World Cup has Alphonso Davies on it despite injury concerns. He continues to work his way back from a hamstring injury. The full roster can be found on Sportsnet.ca. Canada kicks off their tournament on June 12th at Toronto Stadium against Bosnia-Herzegovina. The Jays in Game 2 of their four-game set against the Orioles, they were down 5 runs heading into the 7th, but then they got 2 2-run home runs, one from Kazuma Okamoto, and the new kid on the block, Charles McAdoo, who made his big league debut. 2 RBI night for the kid, Vladimir Guerrero Jr. with a 2-run double in the 8th. That gave the Jays a 6-5 lead. They held on to it. That's their 4th straight win. They once again have a record of 500. They're 29-29. Game 5 of the Eastern Conference Final in the Stanley Cup Playoffs. Winner go home for Montreal. The Hurricanes with a 3-1 series lead. Montreal once again started behind the 8 ball.
3: Snake over to the net.
2: Taylor Hall was eventually credited with the goal. Hurricanes scored 5 unanswered goals in this one before Montreal answered back. That one belonged to Cole Caulfield. The game ended with a 6-1 final, so it'll be Vegas against the Carolina Hurricanes in the Stanley Cup final. That goes on Tuesday. Game 1's in Carolina. Marlies and Penguins in the Eastern Conference Final in the AHL. Marlies with a 2-1 overtime win to go up 2-0 in the series. Mark Johnstone scored the winner. Game 3 will be on Monday at Coca-Cola Coliseum. And then over at the French Open, Vicky Mboko and Félix Auger-Aliassime will be in third round action today. Their match times over on the Open's website. 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
4: This is Ben Howes from the 680 News Radio Traffic Center. The southbound 410 has been closed from Steeles to approaching Courtney Park by a collision. The 680 traffic watch continues.
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2: Good morning, I'm Mitch Burke. A ballooning FIFA budget is not just an Ontario problem. The British Columbia government says the cost of hosting World Cup matches in Vancouver has spiked again for them too.
3: The province of BC says costs could now reach $729 million, with the lowest projection now exceeding the highest estimate from last year. However, it says provincial net hosting costs could go down by more than $30 million due to projected revenue also being higher than previously estimated. With the first match at BC Place just 15 days away, the province released a new range of total costs between $685 million to $729 million. That's up from the $532 million to $624 million projected last June. Don Mitchell, The Canadian Press.
2: A major concert series programmed to celebrate the U.S.'s 250th birthday is in danger of unraveling. Bret Michaels, Martina McBride, The Commodores, and other performers have said they will not perform at the Great American State Fair this summer. Several of the acts say they were misled about the nature of the event, which is being organized by a group linked to the Trump administration. ABC's Pierre Thomas.
4: Several artists announced that they are pulling out of the Great American State Fair, celebrating the country's 250th anniversary, citing concerns that the event, which has ties to the Trump administration, had become too political. But the event's organizers pushing back, saying the fair is a celebration of American freedom, culture, and unity, not politics.
2: The Great American State Fair is set to take place from June 25th to July 10th. Jeff Bezos' commercial space company Blue Origin is warning Florida residents not to touch any debris from that catastrophic explosion that incinerated one of its largest rockets during an engine test on Thursday. No injuries were reported after the company's New Glenn rocket exploded into a massive fireball. Here's ABC's Victor Oquendo.
5: The enormous fireball producing a mushroom cloud visible for dozens of miles. Incredibly, no injuries were reported. Much of the launch pad reduced to charred rubble. Blue Origin saying an anomaly took place during a static fire test of its 320-foot-tall New Glenn rocket when the rocket's engines are fired while the craft remains attached to the launch site. The explosion, a significant setback for Blue Origin and NASA, which is depending on reusable rockets from Blue Origin to send landers to the moon.
2: In a statement, Bezos is vowing to rebuild. And Marcia Lucas, the Oscar-winning editor of the original Star Wars, has died at the age of 80. She helped shape some of the film's most memorable moments and later worked on Return of the Jedi, as well as a number of other films created by her then-husband, George Lucas. Marcia Lucas also edited several acclaimed Martin Scorsese films during Hollywood's New Hollywood era. Many film historians credit her with helping transform Star Wars into a blockbuster success. Her family says she died of metastatic cancer in California. This is 680 News Radio, Toronto.
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2: From the 680 News Radio Traffic Center, I'm Ben Howes. Still looking at a full closure of the southbound 410. It's due to a collision that happened at Derry. OPP have said they're going to be closing off the highway from Steeles. Not sure if that is in place just yet, but expect that you might run into that if you're in this area. OPP have also indicated this is going to be a lengthy closure, so best avoid this area as best you can. The 407 ramps to the southbound 410 are closed off as a part of this investigation and cleanup. Elsewhere on your major routes, on the westbound Gardner, approaching Jamison, two left lanes are blocked off by a collision. You're seeing delays through this stretch as well. And on the eastbound 401, they've closed off all collector lanes from east of Avenue to approaching Leslie. That's not causing any delays. You'll just have to get through that stretch using the express lanes. Then on the westbound 401 west of Highway 400 in the collectors, two right lanes are blocked off for construction. You are seeing delays through this stretch, and then well west of there approaching Highway 6 south, two left lanes are blocked off for construction, and you're also seeing delays through this stretch. Your next report is coming up in less than 10 minutes. And now with forecast, here is meteorologist Jesse Upel.
3: We have sunny and seasonal conditions throughout this weekend. Today, though, we start off with a breezy northeast wind, likely gusting upwards of 40 kilometers per hour, at least through this morning, and then calmer conditions for the afternoon up to 20 degrees. Loads of sunshine for Sunday as well, milder with a high of 24 degrees, breezy northwest winds, and then calmer conditions for the start of June. Monday, sunshine, a high of 21, warming up to 23 degrees on your Tuesday. Today's high, 20.
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7: This is 680 News Radio. There is a lot of excitement about the upcoming World Cup in Toronto, but it is also creating anxiety for some people with disabilities. Pat Taney of City News reports.
8: Mayan Ziv, founder of Access Now, argues for those living with disabilities, getting around is already challenging.
9: What the large populations of folks that are going to come into the city are going to do to the services that they need to be able to access every day. People don't want to get stranded when they go to an event.
8: The TTC understands the concerns, urging those who need special services like Wheel-Trans to plan ahead. A spokesperson telling us customers requiring Wheel-Trans from outside Toronto can pre-register now to be eligible for service. Will it be perfect? Maybe not, Ziv says. But the World Cup will be a huge litmus test showing where and how the city can improve moving forward.
10: Pat Taney, City News.
7: A new film based on a true story of war hits theaters this weekend. CNN's David Daniel has a preview of Pressure.
11: Fate of the war, thousands of lives hinge on this. I need a forecast.
12: The D-Day invasion comes down to a weather report in Pressure.
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14: 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Get them onto the beaches somehow, anyhow.
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17: Why do I trust you?
18: We must face the facts! The facts! However frightening they may be!
12: In Hollywood, I'm David Daniel.
7: And get ready for a rare blue micromoon this weekend. That's when a blue moon that is also the most distant and smallest looking full moon of the year rises. A bright star will photobomb Sunday's spectacle for a celestial 3-for-1. A blue moon occurs every 2 to 3 years when a second full moon squeezes into a single month.

0: The upcoming full moon will be farther from Earth than usual, and that will make the moon seem a bit smaller and a bit dimmer. Have a great weekend. I'm Mitch Burke. It's time now for the Weekend Business Report.
1: If this is what comes to mind when you think of a Chrysler...
2: Even rich Corinthian leather, Chrysler Engineering achieves fuel economy for the times.
1: These days, Chrysler's known less for leather and more for lugging the family around in minivans like the Pacifica or Voyager. But now, the automaker known as Stellantis is hoping to bring new life to its old namesake at a price point for the times.
3: This is a huge deal.
1: Gabriel Coppola covers the auto industry for Bloomberg News.
3: They are going to bring back two models that are going to be under $30,000. They're going to be... It's like the Chrysler Arrow and the Arrow Cross, and then there's going to be a step up from that called the Chrysler Airflow.
1: Coppola says Stellantis plans to introduce 11 all-new vehicles by 2030, nine of them for under $40,000. And Chrysler could be its way back into an entry-level market that's been dominated by Asian automakers for years.
3: They are recalibrating to adjust to the kind of affordability crisis that we are having in the U.S. car market right now.
1: Nathan Hager, Bloomberg Radio.
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8: Right now in downtown Toronto, it's 14 degrees under some clear skies. 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
8: Good morning. This is Saturday, May 30th. I'm Logan Libiak. Here's what's making news right now. Toronto police are investigating a pair of shootings Friday night that left two men with life-threatening injuries. It's not the start of the weekend cottage goers were hoping for as a series of power outages has thousands in the dark to start the day.
9: Planning ahead is recommended this weekend. There will be a Line 2 closure, service adjustments on the Lakeshore West and Barrie GO lines, and the shutdown of the DVP and the Gardner for the Bike for Brain Health event.
8: And Canada are ready for their third ever World Cup appearance as the 26 men representing the country have been unveiled.
10: Charles McAdoo hits a two-run shot to help lead the Jays to a comeback W over the Orioles. The Canadians were ousted in dominant fashion, setting the stage for the Stanley Cup final, and the Marlies still two games in Wilkes-Barre Scranton. Sports at 15.
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11: Thanks, Logan. All right, well, starting on the westbound Gardner, where there had been a collision that had two left lanes blocked off approaching Jamison. That is now clear, so all lanes are available through that stretch. Elsewhere on your major routes on the southbound 410, it is completely closed from, or actually at Derry Road, it is completely closed. OPP say they're going to be closing it off from Steeles until Derry, but that is not in place just yet. But this closure is due to a collision that happened earlier. There's no longer any backup. The backup has been processed through there in one way or another, so you're not really seeing a big backup there anymore. But the highway remains closed. The OPP say it's going to be closed for a while, and this closure includes the 407 ramps to the southbound 410 as a part of this cleanup and investigation. Elsewhere on your major routes, on the eastbound 401 from east of Avenue to a

0: approaching Leslie. All collector lanes are closed off for construction. You'll have to get through this stretch using the express lanes. On the westbound 401, west of the 400 in the collectors, two right lanes are blocked for construction. And then well west of there, approaching Highway 6 South, two left lanes are blocked off for construction as well. In both of those instances, you're seeing some delays, especially on the latter one out towards 6 South. Looks like there's quite a bit of a backup happening there. Your next report's in less than 10 minutes. And now with the forecast, here is meteorologist Jesse Upel.
1: Clear skies across the GTA this morning, but we have a brisk northeast wind between 20 to 40 kilometers per hour. That will slowly ease as we move through this afternoon. Sunny and seasonal with a high of 20 degrees, and we're clear later tonight with a low of 10. Today's high, 20.
2: Right now in downtown Toronto, it's 13 degrees under some clear skies. 680 News Time, 2:03. And we continue to follow breaking news from Toronto police, who say they're investigating two separate shootings Friday night. A man in his 40s is in critical condition after being shot near Shepherd Avenue West and Jane Street around 10:15 last night. Police say the suspect or suspects fled in a dark-colored car. The second shooting happened about an hour earlier near Greenwood Avenue and Walpole Avenue, just north of Girard, pardon me. In that incident, a man in his 20s was shot and taken to hospital, also with life-threatening injuries. Anyone who knows anything about either of the two shootings are being urged to come forward by police. 680 News Time, 2:04. Happening now across the province, a big portion of cottage country especially is in the dark this hour, as Hydro One is reporting a widespread power outages across central and eastern Ontario, with thousands of customers being impacted. The biggest outages here in southern Ontario appear to be in Parry Sound, Muskoka, and Haliburton. The cause of the outages is being investigated, although strong wind gusts could be a contributing factor. Hydro One originally said that power could be back on in some areas around midnight, but it seems that although some outages have been dealt with, there is still a vast number that are going on throughout the province, with tens of thousands of customers still being affected. You can check out Hydro One's website for the latest updates. You will have to plan ahead if you're heading into or out of Toronto this weekend. As 680's Phil Martino tells us, there are road shutdowns, GO Train schedule adjustments, and a Line 2 closure.
3: There will be another closure of the DVP this weekend, but it's not for road construction or repairs. It's for the annual Bike for Brain Health Sunday, which will also shut down the Gardiner. The road closures will begin at 2 a.m. and continue until 4 p.m. Mayor Olivia Chow says she gets that this is hard for the city's residents, but this is for a good cause.
4: They raised $5 million for Alzheimer's and dementia.
3: Also this weekend, planned construction is taking place on the GO Lakeshore West and the Barrie lines. There will be no train service between Aldershot and Mimico, and Allendale Waterfront and Union Station. There will be buses operating. The mayor was asked about the closures.
4: GO Transit is Metrolink.
3: On the TTC, subway service on the Bloor-Danforth line between Jane and Ossington stations will be replaced by shuttle buses Saturday and Sunday for planned track work. I'm Phil Martino.
2: 680 News Time, 2:06. The anticipation continues to grow for the World Cup, as we're now just days away from the global event and the Canadian roster has been revealed. 680's Alain Cavillon joins us with those details.
5: Three goalkeepers, nine defenders, 10 midfielders, and four strikers. That's how head coach Jesse Marsh has decided to build his team for the tournament. Canada in Group B with Switzerland, Qatar, and Bosnia-Herzegovina. Keepers Max Crépeau and Dane St. Clair have made the team. Still undecided which one will get the start in goal on June 12th. Alphonso Davies, despite injury concerns, he's on the squad. When he'll play in the tournament, still TBD. Joel Waterman was picked over Ralph Parizeau, who was on the bubble. Lots of household names on the 26-man roster: Alistair Johnston, Richie Larea, Stephen Eustachiou, Tejan Buchanan, Ali Ahmed, Jacob Schaffelberg, Jonathan Osorio, Jonathan David, and Kyle Larin, all on the team. Two tune-up matches for Canada ahead of the tournament. They face Uzbekistan on Monday in Edmonton, and then Ireland in Montreal on June 5th. The full World Cup roster can be found on sportsnet.ca. I'm Alain Cavillon.
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0: Olympic Center, the southbound 410 is closed from approaching Derry to approaching Courtney Park due to a collision. The 680 traffic watch continues.
1: 680 News Time, 207. Residents across Ontario are speaking up today with a series of protests against Doug Ford and the provincial government. The Fight Ford protests are voicing some Ontarians' dissatisfaction with the development of Ontario Place and Ontario's healthcare system, among a number of issues. Protests will be happening in 62 cities across the province, including here in Toronto, where protesters will be outside of Queen's Park around 11 this morning. After being delayed last weekend due to inclement weather, Splashworks is set to open this morning at Canada's Wonderland. The water park, spanning 20 acres at Canada's largest amusement park, features 17 water slides and water attractions for guests big and small. It looks like the sun will be out and shining for the day today, so if you're looking for a fun way to cool off, Splashworks will be open from 11 this morning until 6 p.m. tonight. Some big names are playing in the city tonight. 680's Scott Burnett has your concert rundown. Lucky for you, that's what
2: I like. Rogers Stadium will be the loudest party in the city again tonight. Bruno Mars playing his fourth of five shows, with the final show tomorrow night. There are tickets still available. No sugar tonight, look who's back. The Guess Who are bringing their Taking It Back tour to Scotiabank Arena tonight for one night only, featuring the reunion of Burton Cummings and Randy Bachman for the first time in 23 years. Don Felder of the Eagles is the opening act. Dutch DJ Martin Garrix taking over RBC Amphitheater all weekend long, with shows tonight and tomorrow. And at Meridian Hall tonight, catch the action-packed Top Gun Maverick on the big screen while an orchestra plays the soundtrack live. Tickets starting at $75. Get out there. I'm Scott Burnett.
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0: 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Enpro says the price went up 2 cents at midnight to $1.72.9 a liter at most GTA stations. Traffic and weather together on the ones up next. 680 News Time, 210.
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3: Thanks, Logan. Well, we're still looking at a full closure of the southbound 410 from approaching Derry Road to approaching Courtney Park. It's due to a collision. They've cleared the backup that had formed behind this collision, but the highway remains closed. OPP say it will be closed for a while, so avoid this area as best you can. The 407 ramps to the southbound 410 are both closed off as a part of this investigation. Elsewhere on your major routes, on the westbound 401, west of the 400 and the collectors, two right lanes are blocked off for construction, and approaching Highway 6 South, two left lanes have been blocked off for construction as well. You're seeing delays from both of those, especially the latter out near 6 South. There's quite a bit of a backup. Elsewhere on your major routes, on the eastbound 401, we're still seeing a full, or not a full closure, but the HOV and I believe three lanes closed on the eastbound 401 in

0: Express approaching Mavis. This is due to a collision that happened earlier. There's no volume out right now, so you're not really seeing delays behind there, but definitely something you want to be aware of. And from east of Avenue to approaching Leslie, all collector lanes have been closed off for construction. That's on the eastbound 401. So you'll have to get through that stretch using the express. Your next report is coming up in less than 10 minutes now with the forecast. Here is meteorologist Jesse Upel.
1: Breezy conditions with winds out of the northeast gusting upwards of 40 kilometers per hour this morning. The wind slowly diminishes as we move through this afternoon. It's a lovely start to the weekend with lots of sunshine and temperatures right around seasonal with a high of 20 degrees. We're clear down to 10 through the overnight. Sunday slightly milder with a brisk northwest wind, a high of 24 degrees, and sunshine continues for your Monday. Today's high, 20.
2: Right now in downtown Toronto, it's 13 degrees under some clear skies. 680 News Time, 2:13. Coming up next, we'll take a look back at the top stories this hour and head over to Alain Cavillon in the Sports Center.
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2: It's 13 degrees in downtown Toronto right now under some clear skies. Good morning. I'm Logan Libiak. Here are the top stories this hour. Two men are fighting for their lives in hospital following a pair of shootings last night. Police say the first shooting just after 9 p.m. in the area of Greenwood and Walpole Avenues, and the other an hour later near Shepherd West and Jane Street. Police continue to investigate and say the suspect or suspects in the second shooting fled in a dark-colored car. And it's a rough start to the weekend in Cottage Country with tens of thousands in the dark due to widespread power outages across the east and center of the province. It seems the large wind gusts could be contributing factors to the outages as Hydro One continues to try and bring the lights back on. Muskoka, Halliburton, and Parry Sound appear to be the hardest hit areas in southern Ontario. 680 News Time, 2:15. 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
6: Three goalkeepers, nine defenders, 10 midfielders, and four strikers. That's how Canada's FIFA World Cup roster is structured. Lots of household names have made the team, like Alphonso Davies, despite injury concerns. Max Capo, Steven Eustachio, Tejan Buchanan, Ali Ahmed, Jonathan David, the rest of the roster. You can find it on sportsnet.ca. The Jays went up against the Orioles. They managed to score six unanswered runs after being down 5-0 up until the seventh, and two of those six runs came courtesy of this newcomer.
7: It's gone! Charles McAdoo with a home run in his first big league ball game, and suddenly the Blue Jays are back within one.
6: First big league hit, first big league homer for Charles McAdoo, like you heard from Sportsnet's Dan Shulman. Jays hold on for the 6-5 win. That's their fourth straight W. Stanley Cup final is set. It was do or die for the Montreal Canadiens. They took on the Hurricanes in Carolina. All Hurricanes once again. 6-1 the final. Six different goal scorers for the Canes. So it'll be the Vegas Golden Knights and Carolina Hurricanes competing for Lord Stanley's mug. That gets underway on June 2nd in Carolina. Marlies and Penguins went head-to-head in game two of their Eastern Conference final matchup. Marlies with the 2-1 win in OT. Alex Nylander, Mark Johnstone, the goal scorers for the Marlies. Johnstone with the winner. 2-0 Marlies series lead. Game three goes Monday at Coca-Cola. Memorial Cup semifinal, Everett Silvertips and Chicoutimi. The winner plays the Kitchener Rangers tonight. That will be the Silvertips. They won it 6-1. And the Toronto Argos and Ticats were in preseason action in Guelph. Ticats won that contest 20-14. Sports at 15 and 45 past every hour or anytime at sportsnet.ca.
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2: This is Ben Howes from the 680 News Radio Traffic Center. The southbound 410 is completely closed from approaching Derry to approaching Courtney Park due to a collision. The 680 Traffic Watch continues.
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6: Good morning. I'm Mitch Burke. Prime Minister Mark Carney told Pope Leo that Canada wants to lead internationally on responsible AI.
7: The Prime Minister's office says Carney talked to the Pontiff about artificial intelligence, specifically how AI must serve humanity, starting with protecting individuals. The discussion came days after the Pope issued a document calling for robust regulation of artificial intelligence. The readout says Carney welcomed the Pope's leadership on the issue. Carney recently said the federal government will release its long-awaited national AI strategy next week. Brenda Molina Navidad, The Canadian Press.
6: U.S. President Trump still not announcing any decision after Friday's meeting with his national security team in the Situation Room to make a final determination about a possible deal with Iran to extend the ceasefire and reopen the Strait of Hormuz. ABC's chief White House correspondent Mary Bruce reports from Washington.
8: President Trump saying Iran must allow the U.S. to remove Iran's highly enriched uranium. But Iran says their nuclear program, the key issue at the center of this conflict, is not a part of these negotiations. Iran also insisting the U.S. release $12 billion in frozen Iranian assets. But the president saying no money will be exchanged until further notice. An Iranian spokesman saying message exchanges are continuing, but no final agreement has been reached.
6: When Trump first announced the meeting on Friday, he said the purpose was to make a final determination, and he laid out a number of conditions he expected Iran to agree to in a possible deal to end the war. Meanwhile, it's a big legal setback for Trump's plans for the Kennedy Center.
9: A federal judge said Friday that President Trump can't close or rename the Kennedy Center, ruling that it can't be officially named for anyone else unless Congress approves it. U.S. District Judge Christopher Cooper ruled that the rebranding of the Kennedy Center as the Trump Kennedy Center is a violation of the law, and he ordered that Trump's name be removed from the building within 2 weeks of this order. Karen Travers, ABC News, The White House.
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2: From the 680 News Radio Traffic Center, I'm Ben Howes. Still looking at a full closure of the southbound 410 from approaching Derry Road to approaching Courtney Park. This is due to a collision. OPP advised that you avoid this area, and they say this closure is going to be in place for a while they investigate. The 407 ramps to the southbound 410 are closed as a part of this investigation. Elsewhere on your major routes on the eastbound 403,

0: from Mavis to here, Ontario, three right lanes are blocked off for construction. You had been seeing delays through that stretch earlier, and it is down to one lane, so it can back up pretty quickly. Right now, it's moving well, though, but definitely something you want to be aware of. Elsewhere on your major routes, on the southbound 400, there's lots of construction at Teston. Three right lanes are blocked off. The ramp to Major McKenzie is completely closed, as is the Major McKenzie ramp to the southbound 400. At Rutherford, three left lanes are blocked off. The ramp to Rutherford is closed. The westbound Bass Pro Mills ramp to the southbound 400 is completely closed. South of Finch, three left lanes are blocked off for construction, and the ramp to the westbound 401 is completely closed for that same reason. On the westbound 401, west of the 400 and the collectors, two right lanes have been blocked off by construction, and then approaching Highway 6 South, two left lanes blocked off by construction as well. You're seeing delays out near 6 South due to that construction. And then on the eastbound 401, from east of Avenue to approaching Leslie, all collector lanes have been closed off. That is to allow for construction. Your next report's in less than 10 minutes. Now with the forecast, here is meteorologist Jesse Upel.
1: We have sunny and seasonal conditions throughout this weekend. Today, though, we start off with a breezy northeast wind, likely gusting upwards of 40 kilometers per hour, at least through this morning, and then calmer conditions for the afternoon, up to 20 degrees. Loads of sunshine for Sunday as well, milder with a high of 24 degrees, breezy northwest winds, and then calmer conditions for the start of June. Monday, sunshine, a high of 21, warming up to 23 degrees on your Tuesday. Today's high, 20.
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9: This is 680 News Radio. As temperatures begin to rise, so does the risk of ticks. And vets are warning that ticks are carrying more diseases now than in past years. Audra Brown with City News has the story.
10: So now we see things like Lyme disease, which people are really familiar with. We're also starting to see a little bit of anaplasmosis. Both of those things can affect people. And now around Long Point, we're even seeing Rocky Mountain spotted fever, so a new tick-borne disease that we really hadn't seen in Ontario before. These tick-borne diseases, it really makes us more aware of people because we travel in the same places our pets do. We're encountering these same ticks, and that's a risk to our health.
11: Luckily for dogs, there are easy tick preventatives.
10: So we have a chewable that's administered monthly. There's also some companies that have a topical preparation, and there's one new one out this year that's an injectable as well.
11: Well, if you haven't sought out tick prevention treatments for your pets, the good news is it's never too late in the season to start for the health and safety of both your animal and your family. Audra Brown, City News, Toronto.
9: A legendary wooden roller coaster is rolling again at Canada's Wonderland. The mighty Canadian Mind Buster is the Spine Buster no more. It's officially open and back in action after the installation of 980 feet of new track. The park has shared a minute-long video of the newly retracked sections on its social pages. That ride is an original one. It dates back to the park's opening in 1981. Now here's Richie.
7: It's Interesting Stories of the Day with Richard Southern.
12: Think you're a decent speller? 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It was a dramatic finish to the annual spelling competition. It came down to a tie. So they did a spell-off, asking the two finalists to spell words in a rapid-fire 90-second session to win it all.
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0: The financial outlook at Salesforce is not doing enough to erase investor concerns about the possibility that artificial intelligence will disrupt the software business. Salesforce is a leading maker of customer management software, and it's under pressure to show that it can thrive in the AI era. The company is promoting Agentforce, which is its own AI tool that's meant to handle tasks such as customer service without human oversight. United Airlines is staying grounded on mergers. The carrier says there won't be a combination with another airline anytime soon because it lacks a willing partner for a major deal. United CEO Scott Kirby added that some of the smaller tie-ups that have been floated don't make economic sense. The surge in jet fuel prices has squeezed the airline industry globally, putting pressure on carriers. Meantime, it is a fragrance frenzy for guys. There's been a post-pandemic boom for men's cologne. Influencers hawking fragrances to men on TikTok has increased around 12-fold in the past 2 years, according to data from Charm.io. That far outpaces the 8-fold increase in those marketing to women. And the amount spent on men's fragrances has outpaced women's scents since 2024. Courtney Donahoe, Bloomberg Radio.
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6: Right now in downtown Toronto, it's 13 degrees under some clear skies. 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
6: Good morning. This is Saturday, May 30th. I'm Logan Libiak. Here's what's making news right now. Two separate shootings Friday night left two men fighting for their lives in hospital and Toronto police investigating. Power outages across central and eastern Ontario have a large chunk of cottage country in the dark to start the weekend.
7: Driving will be a tough task tomorrow with scheduled closures on both the DVP and the Gardner as the Bike for Brain Health gears up to take over.
6: And we officially know the 26 representing Canada at World Cup 26 as the nation's roster was revealed last night.
8: The comeback Jays are back. They score six unanswered runs to beat the Orioles. It'll be the Hurricanes and Golden Knights in the Stanley Cup Final. And the Marlies are two wins away from the Calder Cup Final. Sports at 45.
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9: Thanks, Logan. Well, the delays aren't quite as bad as they once were, but you are still seeing quite a few closures out there on your major routes that you'll want to be aware of as you plan your trip. I'll start with this one on the southbound 410 that is stemming from a collision. So from approaching Derry to approaching Courtney Park, all lanes are completely closed due to a collision. It's in the cleanup and investigation stage at this point. No longer any backup there. All those cars have been cleared out, but it remains closed off, so you'll want to avoid this area. The 407 ramps to the southbound 410 are closed off as a part of this investigation. Elsewhere on your major routes, on the eastbound 401 from east of Avenue to approaching Leslie, they've closed off all the collector lanes. That is to allow for construction, so you'll have to get through this stretch using the express. It's moving well, though, so it shouldn't slow you down at all. Elsewhere on your major routes, on the westbound 401, approaching Highway 6 South, there are two left lanes blocked off for construction. This is the one area where you're still seeing some delays, so just pack your patience as you make your way through there. And then elsewhere on

0: on your major routes on the northbound 400 at Highway 7. They've closed off the collector lanes, so you'll have to get through there in the express. And on the southbound 400 at Langstaff, they've closed off the collector lanes as well. And likewise there, you'll have to use those express lanes. Your next report is coming up in less than 10 minutes. And now with the forecast, here is meteorologist Jesse Upel.
1: It's a clear start to the day, but still quite breezy with winds out of the northeast upwards of 40 kilometers per hour. We'll get into calmer conditions by the afternoon. Plenty of sunshine once again, and temperatures right around seasonal with a high of 20 degrees. Tonight, we're down to 10 degrees under clear skies. Today's high, 20.
2: Right now in downtown Toronto, it's 13 degrees under some clear skies, feeling more like 11. 680 News Time, 2:33. We continue to follow breaking news from Toronto police who say two men were shot Friday night in two separate shootings. Around 10:15 p.m. last night, police were called to the Sheppard Avenue West and Jane Street area for reports of a shooting. That's when they found a man in his 40s with life-threatening gunshot wounds. Police say the suspect or suspects fled in a dark-colored car. The second shooting happened about an hour earlier, around 9 o'clock near Greenwood Avenue and Walpole Avenue, just north of Girard. In that incident, a man in his 20s was shot and taken to hospital with life-threatening injuries. Anyone who may know anything about either shooting are being urged to come forward by police. 680 News Time, 2:34. Happening now across the province, many people who made their way up to the cottage ahead of this glorious weekend are in the dark right now as power outages blanket the area. The biggest outages here in southern Ontario appear to be in Parry Sound, Muskoka, and Haliburton, with thousands of customers being affected. Hydro One says the cause of the outages is being looked into, but they suspect strong wind gusts could be the reason. They were also saying earlier that the power should have been restored around midnight. However, taking a look at things now, there are still a series of outages going on across the province, and tens of thousands of customers remain affected. You can check the website, the Hydro One website, for the latest updates on the situation. 680 News Time, 2:35. It's going to be a challenge for drivers to get around tomorrow with closures on both the Don Valley Parkway and the Gardner Expressway scheduled. Here's 680's Kyle Hawking.
3: Yet another portion of a weekend where we'll be without the entire DVP and a big stretch of the Gardner, but this time it's for a good cause. The Bike for Brain Health closing each highway for a total of about 16 hours on Sunday. It all gets going tonight at midnight. The DVP will be closed from the 401 to the Gardner, and the Gardner shut down between the Lakeshore Ramp at Park Lawn and the DVP. The first thing to do is consider transit, though we do have a closure of Line 2, the Bloor Danforth line, from Jane to Ossington for scheduled maintenance. If the car is a must, plan for a longer trip and consider Lakeshore or Queensways for major Gardner alternates. Those who'd normally use the DVP can try Victoria Park onto O'Connor and Broadview, Don Mills, or Bayview and the extension. All routes are reopened by 4 p.m. on Sunday. For the 9-Year Drive, I'm Kyle Hawking.
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0: This is Ben Howes from the 680 News Radio Traffic Center. From approaching Derry Road to approaching Courtney Park, the southbound 410 is completely closed due to a collision. The 680 Traffic Watch continues.
2: 680 News Time, 2:36. 26 men have been selected to rep the red and white at the upcoming FIFA World Cup. 680's Alain Cavillon joins us with more on who made the cut.
5: We'll get the big one out of the way. Alphonso Davies is in. He's expected to take part in group play when? That's still TBD. Head coach Jesse Marsh with a tough decision to make when it comes to who starts in goal for the opener in Toronto. 2025 MLS Goalkeeper of the Year, Dane St. Clair, or is it going to be Max Capo? Owen Goodman was named the third stringer. Lots of familiar names on the roster. Alistair Johnston, Richie Larea, Stephen Eustachio, Tejan Buchanan, Ali Ahmed, Jonathan Osorio, Jonathan David, and Kyle Larin. Jacob Schaffelberg and Joel Waterman have also made the team. When all said and done, Canada rolling with three goalkeepers, nine defenders, 10 midfielders, and four strikers. The entire roster can be found on sportsnet.ca. The red and white playing out of Group B, which includes Switzerland, Qatar, and their opening opponent on June 12th, Bosnia-Herzegovina. I'm Alain Cavillon.
2: 680 News Time, 2:37. Protests are taking place across

0: across the province today against Doug Ford and the provincial government. 62 cities across the province are taking part in the Fight Ford protests set to take place today. The groups will be protesting a number of issues such as cuts to OSAP, the end of supervised consumption sites, and the removal of speed cameras. In Toronto, protesters are expected to be outside of Queen's Park starting around 11 this morning. If you were hoping to use transit to get around thanks to the DVP and Gardner closures tomorrow, well, you're going to want to listen up as some closures are in place for GO Transit. Now, Kyle already told us about that shutdown on Line 2 of the TTC, but there will also be no GO Train service on the Barrie Line all weekend due to construction. Buses will be running between Allendale Waterfront and Rutherford GO, then to the 407 bus terminal where riders can connect to the TTC. That's not it either, as there are also some closures on the Lakeshore West Line, as there will be no service between Aldershot and Mimico GO stations. Buses will also be running in place there between West Harbour, Aldershot, Burlington, Oakville, Clarkson, and Bramley GO, where you can connect to eastbound Kitchener Line trains into Union Station. 680 News Time, 2:38. An impressive lineup of performers is hitting the stage for the R Music Festival this weekend. 680's Phil Martino with more on the one-day event to celebrate female and gender-diverse artists.
1: Organizers of the R Music Festival say the event shines a spotlight on the powerful voices and stories often underrepresented in the music industry. According to artistic director and founder Andrea Ramelow, they're really trying to build community. Things get underway at 1 p.m. with afternoon song circle at Small World Center.
2: We're having sort of like a Juno Award song circle style, where all five acts are on stage together, sharing their stories and their songs, and then head over to the Mod Club, where we have our evening festival. We are featuring Kim Mortal, all the way from BC, hip-hop artist, Maya Davies, who won Contemporary Artist of the Year last year at the Junos, Amoy, who just got her 8th Juno nomination for Reggae Album of the Year this year. We have an incredible Indigenous artist coming from Wendake, Quebec, called Anima Aura, and then the wonderful Alicia Brila and her trio are closing the night.
1: The evening concert at the Mod Club kicks off at 7:30. I'm Phil Martino.
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0: 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Enpro says the price rose 2 cents at midnight to $1.72.9 a liter at most GTA stations. Traffic and weather together up next.
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6: Thanks, Logan. All right, well, there's a new collision to tell you about on the southbound Victoria Park ramp to the eastbound 401. There's been a collision that has that ramp completely closed, so no access to that ramp for the time being. You'll just have to find another way onto the highway if you are planning on taking those eastbound lanes. You're still seeing a full closure of the southbound 410 from approaching Derry to approaching Courtney Park. This is due to a collision. It's in the cleanup and investigation stage at this point, but the highway is completely closed. That

0: Some sunshine, a high of 20 degrees for the afternoon, and we're dipping down to 10 through the overnight. Slightly warmer for Sunday, a high of 24 degrees with plenty of sun. Today's high, 20.
1: Right now in downtown Toronto, it's 12 degrees under some clear skies, feeling more like 9. Coming up in 60 seconds, a look back at the top stories this hour and sports. 680 News Time, 2:43.
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1: It's 12 degrees in downtown Toronto right now and pretty windy. Good morning. I'm Logan Libiak. Here are the top stories this hour. A pair of shootings Friday night are being investigated by Toronto police. One shooting near Sheppard West and Jane Street around 10:15 last night left a man in his 40s with life-threatening injuries. While another shooting an hour before saw a man in his 20s shot, he was also left with life-threatening injuries. Police are asking anyone who may know anything about either shooting to come forward. And a series of power outages continue to hit a large part of central and eastern Ontario. The biggest outages in southern Ontario seemingly hitting Parry Sound, Muskoka, and Haliburton ahead of a sunny weekend for cottage country. Hydro One originally said power should have been restored around midnight, but the outages continue into this morning. 680 News Time, 2:45. 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From Sportsnet 590, The Fan, Alain Cavillon.
5: The 26-man roster that Canada will have suit up for the FIFA World Cup has Alphonso Davies on it despite injury concerns. He continues to work his way back from a hamstring injury. The full roster can be found on Sportsnet.ca. Canada kicks off their tournament on June 12th at Toronto Stadium against Bosnia-Herzegovina. The Jays in Game 2 of their four-game set against the Orioles, they were down 5 runs heading into the 7th, but then they got 2 two-run home runs, one from Kazuma Okamoto, and the new kid on the block, Charles Mack, who made his big league debut. 2 RBI night for the kid, Vladimir Guerrero Jr. with a 2-run double in the 8th. That gave the Jays a 6-5 lead. They held on to it. That's their 4th straight win. They once again have a record of 500. They're 29-29. Game 5 of the Eastern Conference Final in the Stanley Cup Playoffs. Winner go home for Montreal. The Hurricanes with a 3-1 series lead. Montreal once again started behind the 8 ball.
6: Snake over to the
5: Taylor Hall was eventually credited with the goal. Hurricanes scored 5 unanswered goals in this one before Montreal answered back. That one belonged to Cole Caulfield. The game ended with a 6-1 final, so it'll be Vegas against the Carolina Hurricanes in the Stanley Cup final. That goes on Tuesday. Game 1's in Carolina. Marlies and Penguins in the Eastern Conference final in the AHL. Marlies with a 2-1 overtime win to go up 2-0 in the series. Mark Johnstone scored the winner. Game 3 will be on Monday at Coca-Cola Coliseum. And then over at the French Open, Vicky Mboko and Félix Auger-Aliassime will be in third round action today. Their match times over on the Open's website. Sports at 15 and 45 past every hour or anytime at sportsnet.ca.
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7: This is Ben Howes from the 680 News Radio Traffic Center. The southbound 410 is completely closed from approaching Derry Road to approaching Courtney Park due to a collision. The 680 Traffic Watch continues.
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9: Howard, my employer says I was fired for cause. Does that mean I receive nothing?
10: If there really is cause, yes. But more often than not, you're still entitled to wrongful dismissal damages because cause is going to be a very uphill battle for any employer.
9: Howard, I was fired and offered 2 months' pay as severance. You advised me that I could be entitled to as much as 30 months.

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4: Good morning, I'm Mitch Burke. A ballooning FIFA budget is not just an Ontario problem. The British Columbia government says the cost of hosting World Cup matches in Vancouver has spiked again for them, too.
5: The province of BC says costs could now reach $729 million, with the lowest projection now exceeding the highest estimate from last year. However, it says provincial net hosting costs could go down by more than $30 million due to projected revenue also being higher than previously estimated. With the first match at BC Place just 15 days away, the province released a new range of total costs between $685 million to $729 million. That's up from the $532 million to $624 million projected last June. Don Mitchell, The Canadian Press.
4: A major concert series programmed to celebrate the U.S.'s 250th birthday is in danger of unraveling. Bret Michaels, Martina McBride, The Commodores, and other performers have said they will not perform at the Great American State Fair this summer. Several of the acts say they were misled about the nature of the event, which is being organized by a group linked to the Trump administration. ABC's Pierre Thomas.
6: Several artists announced that they are pulling out of the Great American State Fair, celebrating the country's 250th anniversary, citing concerns that the event, which has ties to the Trump administration, had become too political. But the event's organizers pushing back, saying the fair is a celebration of American freedom, culture, and unity, not politics.
4: The Great American State Fair is set to take place from June 25th to July 10th. Jeff Bezos' commercial space company Blue Origin is warning Florida residents not to touch any debris from that catastrophic explosion that incinerated one of its largest rockets during an engine test on Thursday. No injuries were reported after the company's New Glenn rocket exploded into a massive fireball. Here's ABC's Victor Oquendo.
7: The enormous fireball producing a mushroom cloud visible for dozens of miles. Incredibly, no injuries were reported. Much of the launch pad reduced to charred rubble. Blue Origin saying an anomaly took place during a static fire test of its 320-foot-tall New Glenn rocket when the rocket's engines are fired while the craft remains attached to the launch site. The explosion, a significant setback for Blue Origin and NASA, which is depending on reusable rockets from Blue Origin to send landers to the moon.
4: In a statement, Bezos is vowing to rebuild. And Marcia Lucas, the Oscar-winning editor of the original Star Wars, has died at the age of 80. She helped shape some of the film's most memorable moments and later worked on Return of the Jedi, as well as a number of other films created by her then-husband, George Lucas. Marcia Lucas also edited several acclaimed Martin Scorsese films during Hollywood's New Hollywood era. Many film historians credit her with helping transform Star Wars into a blockbuster success. Her family says she died of metastatic cancer in California. This is 680 News Radio, Toronto.
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11: From the 680 News Radio Traffic Center, I'm Ben Howes. Well, it's a pretty smooth drive out there on your major routes, but there are a number of closures that you'll want to be aware of. I'll start with this big one on the southbound 410 from approaching Derry Road to approaching

0: Courtney Park, all lanes have been closed off by a collision. This includes the 407 ramps to the southbound 410. The collision's in the cleanup stage at this point, but the lanes remain closed, and OPP posted to their social media account that they think this closure will last a long time. So best avoid this area if you can. Elsewhere on your major routes, on the eastbound 401 from east of Avenue to approaching Leslie, all collector lanes are closed off for construction. That is not causing any delays. You can get through that stretch using the express. Continuing east on the 401, the southbound Victoria Park ramp to the eastbound 401 has been closed off by a collision. Northbound on the 400 at Highway 7, the collector lanes have been closed off by construction. You'll have to get through this stretch using the express lanes. Southbound on the 400 at Langstaff, the collector lanes are closed off as well, and you'll have to get through this stretch using the express lanes as well. And on the westbound 401, out near Highway 6 South, two left lanes are blocked off for construction, and you are still seeing some delays through that stretch. Your next report's in less than 10 minutes, and now with the forecast, here's meteorologist Jesse Upel.
1: Clear and breezy to start off the weekend. We have northeast winds gusting upwards of 40 kilometers per hour, but they will slowly diminish as we get into this afternoon. We have sunny and seasonal conditions with a high of 20 degrees, dipping down to 10 through the overnight under clear skies, and a breezy northwest wind develops for Sunday, but slightly warmer temperatures up to 24 degrees. Lots of sunshine continues into Monday for the first day of June, up to 21 degrees, and things warm up slightly for Tuesday, Wednesday, highs between 23 to 24. Today's high, 20.
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5: This is 680 News Radio. There is a lot of excitement about the upcoming World Cup in Toronto, but it is also creating anxiety for some people with disabilities. Pat Taney of City News reports.
6: Mayan Ziv, founder of Access Now, argues for those living with disabilities, getting around is already challenging.
7: What the large populations of folks that are going to come into the city are going to do to the services that they need to be able to access every day. People don't want to get stranded when they go to an event.
6: The TTC understands the concerns, urging those who need special services like Wheel-Trans to plan ahead. A spokesperson telling us customers requiring Wheel-Trans from outside Toronto can pre-register now to be eligible for service. Will it be perfect? Maybe not, Ziv says. But the World Cup will be a huge litmus test showing where and how the city can improve moving forward.
8: Pat Taney, City News.
5: A new film based on a true story of war hits theaters this weekend. CNN's David Daniel has a preview of Pressure.
9: Fate of the war, thousands of lives hinge on this. I need a forecast.
10: The D-Day invasion comes down to a weather report in Pressure.
11: There are two major storms advancing towards the Normandy coast, even as we speak.
12: My men are ready. Get them onto the beaches somehow, anyhow.
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11: Of course, you don't think about the weather in relation to D-Day, and that's why I think it's such an intriguing story.
9: Why do I trust you?
14: We must face the facts! The facts! However frightening they may be!
10: In Hollywood, I'm David Daniel.
5: And get ready for a rare blue micromoon this weekend. That's when a blue moon that is also the most distant and smallest looking full moon of the year rises. A bright star will photobomb Sunday's spectacle for a celestial 3-for-1. A blue moon occurs every 2 to 3 years when a second full moon squeezes into a single month. The upcoming full moon will be farther from Earth than usual, and that will make the moon seem a bit smaller and a bit dimmer. Have a great weekend. I'm Mitch Burke. It's time now for the Weekend Business Report.
8: I'm Tim Demopoulos. A new J.D. Power electric vehicle consideration study.

0: study shows that EV interest among Canadian car shoppers has risen for the first time since 2022. We spoke with J.D. Nye, automotive industry practice leader at J.D. Power, about the key factors driving the increases in consumer consideration.
1: EV consideration, or net consideration, is up 6 percentage points to 34%. Quite a big move from a year-over-year perspective. In terms of sustainability, a fluid marketplace at the moment, for sure, as long as manufacturers are continue to introduce more affordable products in the EV space in Canada, as long as fuel prices remain where they are, as long as there are appropriate incentives in place, either provincially or federally, this improvement year over year does feel more sustainable.
0: So what are the toughest obstacles standing in the way of wider EV adoption in Canada?
1: In Canada, I guess the toughest one to solve would be, winter. A year ago, when we published this study, if you were to ask me the same question then, I would have said overall affordability would be the toughest for policymakers and automakers to overcome. And just a year later, affordability doesn't even hit the top three reasons for EV non-consideration this year. And so quite a bit of progress has been made on that front alone in the last 12 months.
0: With your weekend business report, I'm Tim Demopoulos.
2: Wow, it's late. 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
7: Good morning. This is Saturday, May 30th. I'm Logan Libiak. Here's what's making news right now. Toronto police are investigating a pair of shootings Friday night, leaving two men with life-threatening injuries. It's not the start to the weekend cottage goers were hoping for as a series of power outages has thousands in the dark to start the day.
8: Planning ahead is recommended this weekend. There will be a Line 2 closure, service adjustments on the Lakeshore West and Barrie GO lines, and the shutdown of the DVP and the Gardner for the Bike for Brain Health event.
7: And Canada are ready for their third ever World Cup appearance as the 26 men representing the country have been unveiled.
9: Charles McAdoo hits a two-run shot to help lead the Jays to a comeback W over the Orioles. The Canadians were ousted in dominant fashion, setting the stage for the Stanley Cup final. And the Marlies still two games in Wilkes-Barre Scranton. Sports at 15.
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10: Thanks, Logan. All right, well, we're still looking at a full closure on the southbound 410 from approaching Derry Road to approaching Courtney Park. It's completely closed due to a collision. It's not really causing delays at the moment. The backup that had formed behind it is cleared, but you'll want to avoid this area for the time being. OPP posted on their X account earlier that this is going to be in place for a while, so best to avoid this area for the time being. The 407 ramps to the southbound 410 are closed off as police and emergency crews work on the cleanup and investigation. On the eastbound 401 from east of Avenue to approaching Leslie, the collector lanes are completely closed. That is to allow for construction. You can get through this stretch using the express. At southbound Victoria Park ramp to the eastbound 401 is completely closed for a collision. And at Victoria Park, there's a right lane blocked off by that same collision. Not really seeing delays stemming from that, but you won't have access to the Victoria Park ramp for the time being. Northbound on the 400 at Highway 7, The collector lanes have been completely closed off. You'll have to get through this stretch using the express. And in those express lanes, there are two left lanes blocked off for construction as well. Moving over to the southbound 400 at Langstaff, they've closed off all the collector lanes as well. So you'll have to get through this stretch using the express. Your next report.

0: Start is coming up in less than 10 minutes. And now with the forecast, here's meteorologist Jesse Upel.
1: Clear skies across the GTA this morning, but we have a brisk northeast wind between 20 to 40 kilometers per hour. That will slowly ease as we move through this afternoon. Sunny and seasonal with a high of 20 degrees, and we're clear later tonight with a low of 10. Today's high, 20.
2: Right now in downtown Toronto, it's 12 degrees under some clear skies. 680 News Time, 3:03. Toronto police say they're investigating two separate shootings Friday night. A man in his 40s is in critical condition after being shot near Sheppard Avenue West and Jane Street around 10:15 last night. Police say the suspect or suspects fled in a dark-colored car. The second shooting happened about an hour earlier near Greenwood Avenue and Walpole Avenue, just north of Girard. In that incident, a man in his 20s was shot and taken to hospital, also with life-threatening injuries. Anyone who knows anything about either shooting are being urged by police to come forward. 680 News Time, 3:04. Happening now, a big portion of cottage country is in the dark, as Hydro One is reporting widespread power outages across central and eastern Ontario, with tens of thousands of customers impacted. The biggest outages here in southern Ontario appear to be in Parry Sound, Muskoka, and Haliburton. The cause of the outage is being investigated, although strong wind gusts could be a contributing factor. Hydro One originally said that power would be coming on around midnight last night. However, the outages have continued into this morning. You can check out their website for the latest on the ongoing outages. 680 News Time, 3:05. You'll have to plan ahead if you're heading into or out of Toronto this weekend. As 680's Phil Martino tells us, there are road shutdowns, GO train schedule adjustments, and a line 2 closure.
3: There will be another closure of the DVP this weekend, but it's not for road construction or repairs. It's for the annual Bike for Brain Health Sunday, which will also shut down the Gardiner. The road closures will begin at 2 a.m. and continue until 4 p.m. Mayor Olivia Chow says she gets that this is hard for the city's residents, but this is for a good cause.
4: They raised $5 million for Alzheimer's and dementia.
3: Also this weekend, planned construction is taking place on the GO Lakeshore West and the Barrie lines. There will be no train service between Aldershot and Mimico and Allendale Waterfront and Union Station. There will be buses operating. The mayor was asked about the closures.
4: GO Transit is Metrolink.
3: On the TTC, subway service on the Bloor-Danforth line between Jane and Ossington stations will be replaced by shuttle buses Saturday and Sunday for planned track work. I'm Phil Martino.
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0: This is Ben House from the 680 News Radio Traffic Center. The southbound 410 is closed from approaching Derry to approaching Courtney Park due to a collision. The 680 Traffic Watch continues.
2: The anticipation continues to build for the upcoming FIFA World Cup, as we're now just days away from the global event and the Canadian roster has been revealed. 680's Alain Cavillon joins us with the details.
6: Three goalkeepers, nine defenders, 10 midfielders, and four strikers. That's how head coach Jesse Marsh has decided to build his team for the tournament. Canada in Group B with Switzerland, Qatar, and Bosnia-Herzegovina. Keepers Max Crépeau and Dane St. Clair have made the team. Still undecided which one will get the start in goal on June 12th. Alphonso Davies, despite injury concerns, he's on the squad. When he'll play in the tournament, still TBD. Joel Waterman was picked over Ralph Parizeau, who was on the bubble. Lots of household names on the 26-man roster. Alistair Johnston, Richie Larea, Steven Eustachiao, Tejan Buchanan, Ali Ahmed, Jacob Schaffelberg, Jonathan Osorio, Jonathan David, and Kyle Larin all on the team. Two tune-up matches for Canada ahead of the tournament. They face Uzbekistan on Monday in Edmonton and then Ireland in Montreal on June 5th. The full World Cup roster can be found on sportsnet.ca. I'm Alain Cavillon.
2: 680 News Time, 3:07. After being delayed from last weekend due to inclement weather, Splashworks is set to open this morning at Canada's Wonderland. The water park, spanning 20 acres at Canada's largest amusement park, features 17 water slides and water attractions for guests big and small. It looks like the sun will be out and shining for the day today, so if you're looking for a fun way to cool off, Splashworks will be open from 11 this morning until 6 p.m. tonight. 680 News Time. 3-

0: 308. It's Canada's largest street cricket fundraiser, and it's back in Mississauga today. 680 Simon Bennett has more.
1: The Princess Margaret Cancer Foundation cricket event is in its second year, taking place at Celebration Square. Teams raising money for cancer research. Ambassadors taking part include Ashini Pereira from the women's national team.
2: There'll be teams participating. I actually have one in there as well. We're called the How Is That Honeys.
1: That this event is happening at all speaks to the growth of cricket in Canada and the GTA. Pereira didn't even know a women's team existed. Growing up, she tagged along with her brother, hoping for a chance to play.
2: It's a huge jump for us, like Canadians, to have us at this stage, like in terms of foundation, and we've made a lot of ground in the last 10 years for sure.
1: Other celebs include singer Julie Black and former Raptor Jamal McGlure. For more, head to thepmcf.ca. I'm Simon Bennett.
0: 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Up next, the gas price update.
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0: Now, the News Radio Toronto gas price update. Enpro says the price went up 2 cents at midnight to $1.72.9 a liter at most GTA stations. Traffic and weather together on the ones up next. 680 News Time, 310.
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9: Thanks, Logan. All right, well, we're still looking at a few closures out there on your major routes. Luckily, we're not really seeing delays at the moment, just because there's not a ton of volume out on the roads right now. But we're still looking at a full closure of the southbound 410 from approaching Derry to approaching Courtney Park. This is due to a collision that happened last night. It's in the cleanup stage at this point. There's not any, they've cleared the backup that was behind there, but the closure remains in place. The 407 ramps to the southbound 410 are closed off as a part of this cleanup and investigation. There are a few other key closures you'll want to be aware of. On the eastbound 401 from east of Avenue to approaching Leslie, they've closed off all the collector lanes. That's to allow for some construction. Continuing east on the 401, the southbound Victoria Park ramp to the eastbound 401 has been closed off by a collision. And at Victoria Park, there's a right lane blocked off. You're not really seeing delays stemming from that, but you won't be able to use that southbound Victoria Park ramp. On the westbound 401, approaching Highway 6 South, there's two left lanes blocked off for construction, and you're seeing some delays through this stretch. On the northbound 400 at Highway 7, they've closed off all collector lanes, so you'll have to get through this stretch using the express. And also at Highway 7 in the express, they have there are two left lanes blocked off. Not really seeing delays through this stretch at this time of night, but something you'll want to be aware of. And then on city streets, eastbound Bloor had been closed at Prince Edward by a stalled vehicle, but that is now clear. Your next report's in less than 10 minutes, and now with the forecast, here's meteorologist Jesse Uppel.
10: Breezy conditions with winds out of the northeast gusting upwards of 40 kilometers per hour this morning. The wind slowly diminishes as we move through this afternoon. It's a lovely start to the weekend with lots of sunshine and temperatures right around seasonal with a high of 20 degrees. We're clear down to 10 through the overnight. Sunday slightly milder with a brisk northwest wind, a high of 24 degrees, and sunshine continues for your

0: 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Today's high, 20.
1: Right now in downtown Toronto, it's 12 degrees under some clear skies. 680 News Time, 3:13. Coming up next, a look back at the top stories this hour and sports.
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1: It's 12 degrees in downtown Toronto right now under some clear skies. Good morning, I'm Logan Libiak. Here are the top stories this hour. Two men are fighting for their lives in hospital following a pair of shootings last night. Police say the first shooting just after 9 p.m. in the area of Greenwood and Walpole Avenues, and the other an hour later near Shepherd West and Jane Street. Police continue to investigate and say the suspect or suspects in the second shooting fled in a dark-colored car. And a rough start to the weekend in Cottage Country with tens of thousands in the dark due to widespread power outages across the east and center of the province. It seems large wind gusts could be contributing factor to the outages as Hydro One continues to try and bring the lights back on. Muskoka, Haliburton, and Parry Sound appear to be the hardest hit areas in southern Ontario. 680 News Time, 3:15. 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
7: Three goalkeepers, nine defenders, 10 midfielders, and four strikers. That's how Canada's FIFA World Cup roster is structured. Lots of household names have made the team, like Alphonso Davies, despite injury concerns. Max Capo, Steven Eustachio, Tejan Buchanan, Ali Ahmed, Jonathan David, the rest of the roster. You can find it on sportsnet.ca. The Jays went up against the Orioles. They managed to score six unanswered runs after being down 5-0 up until the seventh, and two of those six runs came courtesy of this newcomer.
8: It's gone! Charles McAdoo with a home run in his first big league ball game, and suddenly the Blue Jays are back within one.
7: First big league hit, first big league homer for Charles McAdoo, like you heard from Sportsnet's Dan Shulman. Jays hold on for the 6-5 win. That's their fourth straight W. Stanley Cup final is set. It was do or die for the Montreal Canadiens. They took on the Hurricanes in Carolina. All Hurricanes once again. 6-1 the final. Six different goal scorers for the Canes. So it'll be the Vegas Golden Knights and Carolina Hurricanes competing for Lord Stanley's mug. That gets underway on June 2nd in Carolina. Marlies and Penguins went head-to-head in game two of their Eastern Conference final matchup. Marlies with the 2-1 win in OT. Alex Nylander, Mark Johnstone, the goal scorers for the Marlies. Johnstone with the winner. 2-0 Marlies series lead. Game three goes Monday at Coca-Cola. Memorial Cup semifinal, Everett Silvertips and Chicoutimi. The winner plays the Kitchener Rangers tonight. That will be the Silvertips. They won it 6-1. And the Toronto Argos and Ticats were in preseason action in Guelph. Ticats won that contest 20-14. Sports at 15 and 45 past every hour or anytime at sportsnet.ca.
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9: This is Ben Howes from the 680 News Radio Traffic Center. The southbound 410 has been closed from approaching Derry to approaching Courtney Park by a collision. The 680 Traffic Watch continues.
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1: Good morning. I'm Mitch Burke. Prime Minister Mark Carney told Pope Leo that Canada wants to lead internationally on responsible AI.
2: The Prime Minister's office says Carney talked to the pontiff about artificial intelligence, specifically how AI must serve humanity, starting with protecting individuals. The discussion came days after the Pope issued a document calling for robust regulation of artificial intelligence. The readout says Carney welcomed the Pope's leadership on the issue. Carney recently said the federal government will release its long-awaited national AI strategy next week. Brenda Molina Navidad, The Canadian Press.
1: U.S. President Trump still not announcing any decision after Friday's meeting with his national security team in the Situation Room to make a final determination about a possible deal with Iran to extend the ceasefire and reopen the Strait of Hormuz. ABC's chief White House correspondent Mary Bruce reports from Washington.
3: President Trump saying Iran must allow the U.S. to remove Iran's highly enriched uranium. But Iran says their nuclear program, the key issue at the center of this conflict, is not a part of these negotiations. Iran also insisting the U.S. release $12 billion in frozen Iranian assets. But the president saying no money will be exchanged until further notice. An Iranian spokesman saying message exchanges are continuing, but no final agreement has been reached.
1: When Trump first announced the meeting on Friday, he said the purpose was to make a final determination, and he laid out a number of conditions he expected Iran to agree to in a possible deal to end the war. Meanwhile, it's a big legal setback for Trump's plans for the Kennedy Center.
4: A federal judge said Friday that President Trump can't close or rename the Kennedy Center, ruling that it can't be officially named for anyone else unless Congress approves it. U.S. District Judge Christopher Cooper ruled that the rebranding of the Kennedy Center as the Trump Kennedy Center is a violation of the law, and he ordered that Trump's name be removed from the building within 2 weeks of this order. Karen Travers, ABC News, The White House.
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5: Welcome to the Foot Health Minute with Dr. Michael Ryan from Kintec. 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
6: 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If heel pain keeps coming back, don't wait it out. 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
7: From the 680 News Radio Traffic Center, I'm Ben Howes. There are still a few key closures out there on your major routes to be aware of. You're not seeing delays at the moment, but there are these closures that you want to be aware of. I'll go over them now. Southbound on the 410 from approaching Derry to approaching Courtney Park, all lanes have been taken out due to a collision. The 407 ramps to the southbound 410 are closed off as a part of this investigation and cleanup. So you'll want to avoid this area for the time being. The OPP posted to their X account that they expect this will be in place for a while. There are a few other closures to be aware of. So on the southbound 400 at Langstaff, they've closed off the collector lanes. You'll have to get through there using the express lanes. On the northbound 400 at Highway 7, they've closed off the collector lanes there as well. You'll have to get through there using the express. And in those express lanes, two left lanes are blocked off. This is all for construction. On the eastbound 401 from east of Avenue to approaching Leslie, all collector lanes are closed. Also for construction, you'll have to use the express lanes for this stretch of highway. The southbound Victoria Park ramp to the eastbound 401 is completely closed by a collision. And that collision has also taken out a right lane of the collector lanes on the eastbound 401. No delays there, though. Your next report's coming up in less than 10 minutes. And now with the forecast, here's meteorologist Jesse.

0: We have sunny and seasonal conditions throughout this weekend. Today, though, we start off with a breezy northeast wind, likely gusting upwards of 40 kilometers per hour, at least through this morning, and then calmer conditions for the afternoon, up to 20 degrees. Loads of sunshine for Sunday as well, milder with a high of 24 degrees, breezy northwest winds, and then calmer conditions for the start of June. Monday, sunshine, a high of 21, warming up to 23 degrees on your Tuesday. Today's high, 20.
1: What if Juliet got a second chance at life after Romeo and Juliet, the riotously funny musical that has critics raving? It's a smash hit and a bona fide phenomenon. It's joyous, effervescent, and roof-shaking, says the Toronto Star. CBC Radio declares it's a non-stop fun night out. The Globe and Mail proclaims And Juliet is just that good. 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
3: This is 680 News Radio. As temperatures begin to rise, so does the risk of ticks. And vets are warning that ticks are carrying more diseases now than in past years. Audra Brown with City News has the story.
4: So now we see things like Lyme disease, which people are really familiar with. We're also starting to see a little bit of anaplasmosis. Both of those things can affect people. And now around Long Point, we're even seeing Rocky Mountain spotted fever. So a new tick-borne disease that we really hadn't seen in Ontario before. These tick-borne diseases, it really makes us more aware of people. Because we travel in the same places our pets do, we're encountering these same ticks, and that's a risk to our health.
5: Luckily for dogs, there are easy tick preventatives.
4: So we have a chewable that's administered monthly. There's also some companies that have a topical preparation, and there's one new one out this year that's an injectable as well.
5: Well, if you haven't sought out tick prevention treatment,

0: Is the Spine Buster no more? It's officially open and back in action after the installation of 980 feet of new track. The park has shared a minute-long video of the newly retracked sections on its social pages. That ride is an original one. It dates back to the park's opening in 1981. Now here's Richie.
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2: Think you're a decent speller? Well, you're probably nowhere near as good as the 14-year-old who won the Scripps National Spelling Bee last night. It was a dramatic finish to the annual spelling competition. It came down to a tie, so they did a spell-off, asking the two finalists to spell words in a rapid-fire 90-second session to win it all.
3: So your first word is Taroni.
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4: C-U-S-H-A-W. 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
5: I'm Chris McCusker. Canadians are planning to spend less to travel this summer, with almost half citing fuel costs as the reason why. But an expert says this might create a financial opportunity. Samaya Bula is Senior Manager, Saving and Investing Journey at TD Bank.
6: Canadians are approaching the summer with a little bit more of a cautious mindset, which is largely driven by ongoing pressures. More than one in three say they plan to spend less compared to last year. And among those, cutting back, more than four in five point to broader economic pressures overall, which is driven primarily by the cost of living, economic uncertainty, and higher transportation costs. So Canadians are really kind of, they're reassessing their financial picture, and they're redirecting their funds.

0: money. If, for example, a trip is very important for you, where do you cut back? And there's opportunities to recalibrate and relook at your financial picture and say, okay, I really want to travel. So where do you cut back? Whether it's going to restaurants, looking at the loyalty points that you have, just really looking at your overall picture, understanding the tools and resources at your disposal, whether it's loyalty points, whether it's speaking to a private banker and adjusting and shifting some of your budget to where you actually want to prioritize it.
1: This full conversation is available in this episode of In This Economy, which can be found on the Seeker app. And with your weekend business report, I'm Chris McCusker.
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1: Right now in downtown Toronto, it's 12 degrees under some clear skies. 680 News Time, 3:30.
12: Number one for breaking news, traffic, and weather. 680 News Radio Toronto.
1: Good morning. This is Saturday, May 30th. I'm Logan Libiak. Here's what's making news right now.

0: task tomorrow with scheduled closures on both the DBP and the Gardner as the Bike for Brain Health gears up to take over.
1: And we officially know the 26 representing Canada at World Cup 26 as the nation's roster was revealed last night.
2: The comeback Jays are back. They score 6 unanswered runs to beat the Orioles. It'll be the Hurricanes and Golden Knights in the Stanley Cup Final, and the Marlies are 2 wins away from the Calder Cup Final. Sports at 45.
1: 680 news time. Pardon me there. 3:31. Time for Rogers Xfinity Internet traffic and weather together on the ones. Here's Ben House.
3: Thanks, Logan. All right. Well, we got a couple key closures out there on your major routes that you'll want to be aware of as you plan your trip this morning. I'll go over those now. So on the southbound 410 from approaching Derry to approaching Courtney Park, all lanes have been closed off by a collision. The 407 ramps to the southbound 410 are also closed off as a part of this cleanup and investigation. So, best avoid this area for the time being. The OPP posted to their X account that they think this closure is going to be in place for a little while. So avoid this area as best you can. Elsewhere on your major routes, there are another closure of the collector lanes on the eastbound 401 from East of Avenue to approaching Leslie. This is due to construction. No delays here. You're able to get through this stretch using the express lanes. Continuing west on the eastbound 401, the southbound Victoria Park ramp to the eastbound 401 is completely closed. This is due to a collision. This collision's also blocked off a right lane in the collector lanes of the eastbound 401 at Victoria Park. So not causing any delays, but definitely something you'll want to be aware of. Westbound on the 401, this isn't a closure, but it is an area where we were seeing delays earlier. So approaching Highway 6 South on the westbound 401, two left lanes are blocked off for construction. It's out of the range of our cameras, so I'm not quite sure. I don't have up-to-date information on the delays there, but you should expect that you might run into some trouble out that way. On the northbound 400 at Highway 7, they've closed off all collector lanes. You'll have to go through there in the express. And then similarly on the southbound 400 at Langstaff, they've closed off the collector lanes. You'll have to get through that stretch in the express as well. Your next report's in less than 10 minutes. And now with the forecast, here's meteorologist Jess Upel.
4: It's a clear start to the day, but still quite breezy with winds out of the northeast upwards of 40 kilometers per hour. We'll get into calmer conditions by the afternoon. Plenty of sunshine once again, and temperatures right around seasonal with a high of 20 degrees. Tonight, we're down to 10 degrees under clear skies. Today's high, 20.
1: Right now in downtown Toronto, it's 12 degrees under some clear skies. 680 News time. 3:33. Toronto police say two men were shot Friday night in two separate shootings. Around 10:15 p.m. last night, police were called to the Shepherd Avenue West and Jane Street area for reports of a shooting. That's when they found a man in his 40s with life-threatening gunshot wounds. Police say the suspect or suspects fled in a dark-colored car. A second shooting happened about an hour earlier, around 9 o'clock near Greenwood Avenue and Walpole Avenue, just north of Girard. In that incident, a man in his 20s was shot and taken to hospital, also with life-threatening injuries. If you know anything about either shooting, police are urging you to come forward. 680 News Time, 3:34. Happening now, many people who made their way up to the cottage ahead of this glorious weekend are in the dark right now as a power outage blankets the area. The biggest outages here in southern Ontario appear to be in Parry Sound, Muskoka, and Haliburton, with tens of thousands of customers being affected. Hydro One says the cause of the outages is being looked into, but they suspect strong wind gusts could be the reason. They were also saying, last night that the power should have been back around midnight. However, we can see that the outages have rolled on into this morning. You can check out Hydro One's website for the latest updates. 680 News Time, 3:35. It's going to be a challenge for drivers to get around tomorrow with closures on both the Don Valley Parkway and the Gardner Expressway scheduled. Here's 680's Kyle Hawking.
0: Yet another portion of a weekend where we'll be without the entire DVP and a big stretch of the Gardner, but this time it's for a good cause. The Bike for Brain Health, closing each highway for a total of about 16 hours on Sunday. It all gets going tonight at midnight. The DVP will be closed from the 401 to the Gardner, and the Gardner shut down between the Lakeshore Ramp at Park Lawn and the DVP.

0: The first thing to do is consider transit, though we do have a closure of Line 2, the Bloor Danforth line from Jane to Ossington for scheduled maintenance. If the car is a must, plan for a longer trip and consider Lakeshore or Queensways for major Gardner alternates. Those who'd normally use the DVP can try Victoria Park onto O'Connor and Broadview, Don Mills or Bayview and the extension. All routes are reopened by 4 p.m. on Sunday. For the 9-Year Drive, I'm Kyle Hocking.
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2: We'll get the big one out of the way. Alphonso Davies is in. He's expected to take part in group play when? That's still TBD. Head coach Jesse Marsh with a tough decision to make when it comes to who starts in goal for the opener in Toronto. 2025 MLS Goalkeeper of the Year, Dane St. Clair, or is it going to be Max Capo? Owen Goodman was named the third stringer. Lots of familiar names on the roster. Alistair Johnston, Richie Larea, Stephen Eustachio, Tejan Buchanan, Ali Ahmed, Jonathan Osorio, Jonathan David, and Kyle Larin. Jacob Schaffelberg and Joel Waterman have also made the team. When all said and done, Canada rolling with three goalkeepers, nine defenders, 10 midfielders, and four strikers. The entire roster can be found on sportsnet.ca. The red and white playing out of Group B, which includes Switzerland, Qatar, and their opening opponent on June 12th, Bosnia-Herzegovina. I'm Alain Cavillon.
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4: This is Ben House from the 680 News Radio Traffic Center. The southbound 410 has been closed from approaching Derry to approaching Courtney Park due to a collision. The 680 Traffic Watch continues.
1: 680 News Time, 3:37. Peat protests are taking place across the province today against Doug Ford and the provincial government. 62 cities across the province will be holding Fight Ford protests, which are set to take place today. The groups will be protesting a number of issues such as cuts to OSAP, the end of supervised consumption sites, and the removal of speed cameras. In Toronto, protesters are expected to be outside of Queen's Park around 11 this morning. Canadians claimed more than $122 million in federal subsidies for new electric vehicles since Ottawa introduced its rebate program in February. However, many car dealers say they're still waiting to get the money they're owed. Transport Canada published the database for the new electric vehicles affordability program this week, 3 months after relaunching the program on February 16th. The database shows roughly 24,000 claims were recorded, but doesn't yet have a breakdown of the dollar figure per claim because of a technical glitch. 680 News Time, 3:38. It's been a great weekend already for over 250 queer women, trans, and non-binary hockey players in Etobicoke. 680's Simon Bennett has more.
5: 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All spots were full before the weekend began. 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But there's still a chance to be part of the fun. Co-founders Liz Dudney and Sherry Krell.
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5: Just 4 years in, huge progress when it comes to inclusion in the sport.
7: I don't know how many new hockey players we're getting, but we're getting definitely a lot of fans that are coming.
5: 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I'm Simon Bennett.
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1: 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Enpro says the price went up 2 cents at midnight to $1.72.9 a liter at most GTA stations. Traffic and weather together on the ones up next. 680 News Time, 3:40.
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4: Thanks, Logan. Well, it's a pretty smooth drive out there on your major routes, but there are a number of closures that you'll want to be aware of as you plan your trip this morning. So I'll start with this one that I've been telling you about all morning on the southbound 410 from approaching Derry to approaching Courtney Park. All lanes have been closed off by a collision. This includes the 407 ramps to the southbound 410, all closed as a part of this cleanup and investigation. OPP say this will be in place for a while, so best avoid this area. Elsewhere on your major routes, on the southbound 404 DVP at Major Mac, the HOV and left lane have been blocked off by a collision. No delays there. Just be careful on your way by. On the eastbound 401, from east of Avenue to approaching Leslie, all collector lanes are closed off for construction. You can get by here using the express lane, so no delays there. And actually, I'm going to move backwards on the eastbound 401 to mention an issue that's cleared. So approaching Mavis in the express, the HOV and all live lanes had been closed off by a collision involving a transport truck that was in place for hours, hasn't been causing delays for a long time, and now it is clear. So all lanes available through there. And also on the eastbound 401, the southbound Victoria Park ramp to the eastbound 401 is closed by a collision, and that collision's also taken out a right-hand lane in the collectors. No delays there.

0: 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Please let somebody know. 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
7: It's 12 degrees in downtown Toronto right now under some clear skies. Good morning, I'm Logan Libiak. Here are the top stories this hour. A pair of shootings Friday night are being investigated by Toronto police. One shooting near Sheppard West and Jane Street around 10:15 last night left a man in his 40s with life-threatening injuries. While another shooting an hour before saw a man in his 20s shot and also left with life-threatening injuries. Police are asking anyone who may know something about either shooting to step forward. And a series of power outages continue to hit a large part of central and eastern Ontario. The biggest outages here in southern Ontario seem to be hitting Parry Sound, Muskoka, and Halliburton ahead of a sunny weekend for cottage country. Hydro One originally said that power should have been restored around midnight, but the outages have continued into this morning. 680 News Time, 3:45. 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
8: The 26-man roster that Canada will have suit up for the FIFA World Cup has Alphonso Davies on it despite injury concerns. He continues to work his way back from a hamstring injury. The full roster can be found on sportsnet.ca. Canada kicks off their tournament on June 12th at Toronto Stadium against Bosnia-Herzegovina. The Jays in game two of their four-game set against the Orioles, they were down 5 runs heading into the seventh, but then they got 2 two-run home runs, one from Kazuma Okamoto, and the new kid on the block, Charles McAdoo, who made his big league debut. 2 RBI night for the kid, Vladimir Guerrero Jr. with a 2-run double in the eighth. That gave the Jays a 6-5 lead. They held on to it. That's their fourth straight win. They once again have a record of 500. They're 29-29. Game 5 of the Eastern Conference Final in the Stanley Cup playoffs. Winner go home for Montreal. The Hurricanes with a 3-1 series lead. Montreal once again started behind the eight ball.
9: Snake over to the net.
8: Taylor Hall was eventually credited with the goal. Hurricanes scored 5 unanswered goals in this one before Montreal answered back. That one belonged to Cole Caulfield. The game ended with a 6-1 final, so it'll be Vegas against the Carolina Hurricanes in the Stanley Cup final. That goes on Tuesday. Game 1's in Carolina. Marlies and Penguins in the Eastern Conference final in the AHL. Marlies with a 2-1 overtime win to go up 2-0 in the series. Mark Johnstone scored the winner. Game 3 will be on Monday at Coca-Cola Coliseum. And then over at the French Open, Vicky Mboko and Félix Auger-Aliassime will be in third round action today. Their match times over on the Open's website. 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
10: This is Ben Hounds from the 680 News Radio Traffic Center. The southbound 410 has been completely closed from approaching Derry to approaching Courtney Park by a collision. 680 Traffic Watch continues.
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0: details.
1: Good morning, I'm Mitch Burke. A ballooning FIFA budget is not just an Ontario problem. The British Columbia government says the cost of hosting World Cup matches in Vancouver has spiked again for them, too.
2: The province of BC says costs could now reach $729 million, with the lowest projection now exceeding the highest estimate from last year. However, it says provincial net hosting costs could go down by more than $30 million due to projected revenue also being higher than previously estimated. With the first match at BC Place just 15 days away, the province released a new range of total costs between $685 million to $729 million. That's up from the $532 million to $624 million projected last June. Don Mitchell, The Canadian Press.
1: A major concert series programmed to celebrate the U.S.'s 250th birthday is in danger of unraveling. Bret Michaels, Martina McBride, The Commodores, and other performers have said they will not perform at the Great American State Fair this summer. Several of the acts say they were misled about the nature of the event, which is being organized by a group linked to the Trump administration. ABC's Pierre Thomas.
3: Several artists announced that they are pulling out of the Great American State Fair, celebrating the country's 250th anniversary, citing concerns that the event, which has ties to the Trump administration, had become too political. But the event's organizers pushing back, saying the fair is a celebration of American freedom, culture, and unity, not politics.
1: The Great American State Fair is set to take place from June 25th to July 10th. Jeff Bezos's commercial space company Blue Origin is warning Florida residents not to touch any debris from that catastrophic explosion that incinerated one of its largest rockets during an engine test on Thursday. No injuries were reported after the company's New Glenn rocket exploded into a massive fireball. Here's ABC's Victor Oquendo.
4: The enormous fireball producing a mushroom cloud visible for dozens of miles. Incredibly, no injuries were reported. Much of the launch pad reduced to charred rubble. Blue Origin saying an anomaly took place during a static fire test of its 320-foot-tall New Glenn rocket when the rocket's engines are fired while the craft remains attached to the launch site. The explosion, a significant setback for Blue Origin and NASA, which is depending on reusable rockets from Blue Origin to send landers to the moon.
1: In a statement, Bezos is vowing to rebuild. And Marcia Lucas, the Oscar-winning editor of the original Star Wars, has died at the age of 80. She helped shape some of the film's most memorable moments and later worked on Return of the Jedi, as well as a number of other films created by her then-husband, George Lucas. Marcia Lucas also edited several acclaimed Martin Scorsese films during Hollywood's New Hollywood era. Many film historians credit her with helping transform Star Wars into a blockbuster success. Her family says she died of metastatic cancer in California. This is 680 News Radio, Toronto.
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1: From the 680 News Radio Traffic Center, I'm Ben Howes. We're still looking at a number of closures out there stemming from collisions and construction that you'll want to be aware of on your major routes. Starting on the southbound 410 from approaching Derry to approaching Courtney Park, all lanes are closed off by a collision. This includes the 407 ramps to the southbound 410. OPP say this will be in place for a while, and they ask that you avoid the area. Elsewhere on your major routes, on the southbound 404 at Major Mac, the HOV and left lane blocked off by a collision. Not seeing delays here, though. You're able to get by without issue. Just be careful on your way by. Southbound on the 400 at Langstaff, they've closed off all the collector lanes, so you'll have to get through here using the express. Similar situation going on the northbound side at Highway 7. They've closed off the collector lanes. You'll have to get through here in the express, but no delays there. Elsewhere on your major routes, on the westbound 401, approaching Highway 6 South, two left lanes are blocked for construction. This had been causing delays earlier, and it's out of the range of our cameras, so I don't have up-to-date info. If you're heading out that way, just be aware that there are some lanes blocked off through that stretch. Eastbound on the 401 from east of Avenue to approaching Leslie, they've closed off all the collector lanes for construction. You'll have to get through there in the express lanes, which are moving well. The southbound Victoria Park ramp to the eastbound 401 is closed off by a collision, and that collision's also blocked off a right-hand lane in the collector lanes at Victoria Park. Your next report's in less than 10 minutes, and now with the forecast, here's meteorologist Jesse Upel.
2: Clear and breezy to start off the weekend. We have northeast winds gusting upwards of 40 kilometers per hour, but they will slowly diminish as we get into this afternoon. We have sunny and seasonal conditions with a high of 20 degrees, dipping down to 10 through the overnight under clear skies, and a breezy northwest wind develops for Sunday, but slightly warmer temperatures up to 24 degrees. Lots of sunshine continues into Monday for the first day of June, up to 21 degrees, and things warm up slightly for Tuesday, Wednesday, highs between 23 to 24. Today's high, 20.
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6: This is 680 News Radio. There is a lot of excitement about the upcoming World Cup in Toronto, but it is also creating anxiety for some people with disabilities. Pat Taney of City News reports.
7: Mayan Ziv, founder of Access Now, argues for those living with disabilities, getting around is already challenging.
8: What the large populations of folks that are going to come into the city are going to do to the services that they need to be able to access every day. People don't want to get stranded when they go to an event.
7: The TTC understands the concerns, urging those who need special services like Wheel-Trans to plan ahead. A spokesperson telling us customers requiring Wheel-Trans from outside Toronto can pre-register now to be eligible for service. Will it be perfect? Maybe not, Ziv says, but the World Cup will be a huge litmus test showing where and how the city can improve moving forward.
9: Pat Taney, City News.
6: 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CNN's David Daniel has a preview of Pressure.
10: Fate of the war, thousands of lives hinge on this. I need a forecast.
11: The D-Day invasion comes down to a weather report in Pressure.
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16: Why do I trust you?
17: We must face the facts! The facts! However frightening they may be!
11: In Hollywood, I'm David Daniel.
6: And get ready for a rare blue micromoon this weekend. That's when a blue moon that is also the most distant and smallest looking full moon of the year rises. A bright star will photobomb Sunday's spectacle for a celestial 3-for-1. A blue moon occurs every 2 to 3 years when a second full moon squeezes into a single month. the upcoming

0: full moon will be farther from Earth than usual, and that will make the moon seem a bit smaller and a bit dimmer. Have a great weekend. I'm Mitch Burke. It's time now for the Weekend Business Report.
1: Chipmaker Micron Technology has entered the elite group of companies valued at more than $1 trillion. The enormous amount of data used by artificial intelligence tools has created persistent demand for memory chips while supplies have run low. The stock has more than tripled this year, adding to a surge of nearly 240% last year. A jolt for the electric vehicle industry. Volterra and Revel have agreed to merge their electric vehicle charging businesses. The combined company will operate under the Volterra brand and will include more than 1,000 charging stalls. The plan is to focus on charging stations for ride-hail cars and robo-taxis in urban areas across the U.S. And Target is planning to evaluate store workers on how they greet, help, and engage with shoppers. Sources tell us the retailer is piloting how to assess the quality of customer service from its staff. Target says elevating the store experience is one of the company's top strategic priorities. The company is looking to reverse a sales slump that has gone on for years. It's also looking to improve wait time and inventory levels. Courtney Donahoe, Bloomberg Radio.
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6: Good morning. This is Saturday, May 30th. I'm Logan Libiak. Here's what's making news right now. Toronto police are investigating a pair of shootings Friday night, leaving two men with life-threatening injuries. It's not the start to the weekend cottage goers were hoping for, as a series of power outages have thousands in the dark to start the day.
8: Planning ahead is recommended this weekend. There will be a line 2 closure, service adjustments on the Lakeshore West and Barrie GO lines, and the shutdown of the DVP and the Gardner for the Bike for Brain Health event.
6: And Canada are ready for their third ever World Cup appearance as the 26 men representing the country have been unveiled.
9: Charles McAdoo hits a two-run shot to help lead the Jays to a comeback W over the Orioles. The Canadians were ousted in dominant fashion, setting the stage for the Stanley Cup final, and the Marlies still two games in Wilkes-Barre Scranton. Sports at 15.
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10: Thanks, Logan. There's another closure on your major routes to tell you about. It's on the eastbound 401. The southbound Victoria Park ramp to the eastbound 401 had been closed off by a collision. That remains closed off. The collector lanes are now closed off as well at Victoria Park. So eastbound traffic in the collectors is forced off at Victoria Park. This is due to that same collision. They're just working on the cleanup stage at this point. If you're on the eastbound 401 and would like to proceed east, you can get into the express lanes on the approach around the 404 DVP. That's your opportunity to get into those express lanes and get by here without issue. Otherwise, you'll have to get off at Victoria Park. If you want to get back on the northbound Victoria Park ramp back onto those collector lanes, does appear to be open. It shouldn't delay you too much, but definitely something you'll want to be aware of if you're making your way east. On the northbound 400 at Highway 7 in the collector lanes are completely closed for construction. At Highway 7 in the express, two left lanes had been blocked off for construction as well, but that is now clear. The ramp to Bass Pro Mills had also been closed for construction. That's clear. Likewise, the

0: Rutherford, that is clear as well. The Rutherford ramp in the northbound 400 also had been closed. That's clear. And the ramp to Major Mac is also clear after having a construction project earlier this morning. And I do want to mention this full closure of the southbound 410 from approaching Derry to approaching Courtney Park. That is due to a collision. Your next report is coming up in less than 10 minutes. And now with the forecast, here is meteorologist Jesse Upel.
1: Clear skies across the GTA this morning, but we have a brisk northeast wind between 20 to 40 kilometers per hour. That will slowly ease as we move through this afternoon. Sunny and seasonal with a high of 20 degrees. And we're clear later tonight with a low of 10. Today's high, 20.
2: Right now in downtown Toronto, it's 11 degrees under some clear skies, feeling more like 9. 680 News Time, 4:03. Toronto police say they're investigating two separate shootings that both took place Friday night. A man in his 40s is in critical condition after being shot near Sheppard Avenue West and Jane Street around 10:15 last night. Police say the suspect or suspects fled in a dark-colored car. The second shooting happened about an hour earlier near Greenwood Avenue and Walpole Avenue, just north of Girard. In that incident, a man in his 20s was shot and taken to hospital, also with life-threatening injuries. If you know anything about either shooting, police are urging you to come forward. 680 News Time, 4:04. Happening now, a big portion of cottage country is in the dark this hour. Hydro One is reporting widespread power outages across central and eastern Ontario, with thousands of customers being impacted. The biggest outages here in southern Ontario appear to be in Parry Sound, Muskoka, and Haliburton. The cause of the outages is being investigated, although strong wind gusts could be a contributing factor. Hydro One originally said power should have been restored by midnight last night, but mass outages continue into this morning. 680 News Time, 4:05. You'll have to plan ahead if you're heading into or out of Toronto this weekend. As 680's Phil Martino tells us, there are road shutdowns, GO train schedule adjustments, and a Line 2 closure.
3: There will be another closure of the DVP this weekend, but it's not for road construction or repairs. It's for the annual Bike for Brain Health Sunday, which will also shut down the Gardiner. The road closures will begin at 2 a.m. and continue until 4 p.m. Mayor Olivia Chow says she gets that this is hard for the city's residents, but this is for a good cause.
4: They raised $5 million for Alzheimer's and dementia.
3: Also this weekend, planned construction is taking place on the GO Lakeshore West and the Barrie lines. There will be no train service between Aldershot and Mimico and Allendale Waterfront and Union Station. There will be buses operating. The mayor was asked about the closures.
4: GO Transit is Metrolink.
3: On the TTC, subway service on the Bloor-Danforth line between Jane and Ossington stations will be replaced by shuttle buses Saturday and Sunday for planned track work. I'm Phil Martino.
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0: This is Ben Howes from the 680 News Radio Traffic Center. The southbound 410 is completely closed from approaching Derry to approaching Courtney Park due to a collision. The 680 Traffic Watch continues.
2: 680 News Time, still 4:06. The anticipation continues to build for the FIFA World Cup, as we're now just days away from the global event and the Canadian roster has been revealed. 680's Alain Cavillon joins us with those details.
6: Three goalkeepers, nine defenders, 10 midfielders, and four strikers. That's how head coach Jesse Marsh has decided to build his team for the tournament. Canada in Group B with Switzerland, Qatar, and Bosnia-Herzegovina. Keepers Max Capeau and Dane St. Clair have made the team. Still undecided which one will get the start in goal on June 12th. Alphonso Davies, despite injury concerns, he's on the squad. When he'll play in the tournament, still TBD. Joel Waterman was picked over Ralph Parizo, who was on the bubble. Lots of household names on the 26-man roster. Alistair Johnston, Richie Larea, Stephen Eustachiao, Tejan Buchanan, Ali Ahmed, Jacob Schaffelberg, Jonathan Osorio, Jonathan David, and Kyle Larin all on the team. Two tune-up matches for Canada ahead of the tournament. They face Uzbekistan on Monday in Edmonton and then Ireland in Montreal on June 5th. The full World Cup roster can be found on Sports Net.ca. I'm Alain Cavillon.
2: 680 News Time, 4:07. Residents across Ontario are speaking up today with a series of protests against Doug Ford and the provincial government. The Fight Ford protests are voicing some residents' dissatisfaction with the development of Ontario Place and Ontario.

0: Chicago's healthcare system, among a number of issues. Protests will be happening in 62 cities across the province, including here in Toronto, where protesters will be outside of Queen's Park at 11 this morning. 680 News Time, 4:08. After being delayed from last weekend due to inclement weather, Splashworks is set to open this morning at Canada's Wonderland. The water park, spanning 20 acres at Canada's largest amusement park, features 17 water slides and water attractions for guests big and small. It looks like the sun will be out and shining for the day today, so if you're looking for a fun way to stay cool, Splashworks will be open from 11 this morning until 6 p.m. tonight. And it is unlike any other amusement park, as Centerville is open on Toronto Island this weekend. Marketing manager Lori Kirk says it is a hidden gem that is located on 600 acres of parkland.
1: We have rides, attractions, green spaces, waterfront views, and families can come and visit any time of the week starting as of June 1st, making it easier to plan like a spontaneous visit.
0: Centerville Amusement Park has over 30 rides and attractions. There are also more than a dozen food outlets. You can buy tickets in advance at centerisland.ca. Coming up in just about 30 seconds, we'll take a look at the price of the pumps with the gas price update.

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1: Now the News Radio Toronto gas price update. Enpro says the price went up 2 cents at midnight to $1.72.9 a liter at most GTA stations. 680 News Time, 410, traffic and weather together on the ones coming up next.
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16: Thanks, Logan. All right, well, we're still looking at this full closure of the southbound 410 from approaching Derry to approaching Courtney Park. This is due to a collision. The 407 ramps to the southbound 410 are closed off as a part of that same collision cleanup. OPP say this will be in place for a while, so just to do your best to avoid this area. On the eastbound 401, they've closed off all the collector lanes from east of Avenue to approaching Leslie due to construction. No delays there, though. On the at Victoria Park, they have closed off the collector lanes as well. This is due to a collision that happened on the Victoria Park, the southbound Victoria Park ramp to the eastbound 401. The ramp, I believe the ramp is still closed, and they have also closed off all of those collector lanes. So you're forced off of the highway if you remain in those collector lanes. If you're on the approach, you can get into the express and get by here without issue, though. If you are forced off, you're able to get back on right after this closure. If you take the northbound Victoria Park ramp to the eastbound 401, you will be able to get back on without issue. Elsewhere on your major routes, on the westbound 401, approaching Highway 6 South, two left lanes are blocked off for construction. We had been seeing some delays there earlier, so just something to be aware of. Not sure if there are any delays at the moment. It is out of the range of our cameras. Northbound on the 400 at Highway 7, they've closed off the collector lane.

0: in, so you'll have to get through here in the express. And on the southbound 400 at Langstaff, they've closed off the collector lanes as well. Likewise, you'll have to get through that stretch of highway in the express. Your next report is coming up in less than 10 minutes. And now with the forecast, here is meteorologist Jesse Upel.
1: Sunny and seasonal to start off the weekend, but early this morning, we are looking at some gusty northeast winds, gusting upwards of 40 kilometers per hour. The wind slowly diminished by the afternoon. Lots of sunshine, a high of 20 degrees for the afternoon, and we're dipping down to 10 through the overnight. Slightly warmer for Sunday, a high of 24 degrees with plenty of sun. Today's high, 20.
2: Right now in downtown Toronto, it's 11 degrees under some clear skies. 680 News Time, 4:13. 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
2: It's 11 degrees in downtown Toronto right now under some clear skies. Good morning, I'm Logan Libiak. Here are the top stories this hour. Two men are fighting for their lives in hospital following a pair of shootings last night. Police say the first shooting just after 9 p.m. in the area of Greenwood and Walpole Avenues, and the other an hour later near Shepherd West and Jane Street. Police continue to investigate and say the suspect or suspects in the second shooting fled in a dark-colored car. And it's a rough start to the weekend in Cottage Country with tens of thousands in the dark due to widespread power outages across the east and center of the province. It seems large wind gusts could be a contributing factor to the outages as Hydro One continues to try and bring the lights back on. Muskoka, Halliburton, and Parry Sound appear to be the hardest hit areas in southern Ontario. 680 News Time, 4:15. 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
7: Three goalkeepers, nine defenders, 10 midfielders, and four strikers. That's how Canada's FIFA World Cup roster is structured. Lots of household names have made the team, like Alphonso Davies, despite injury concerns. Max Capo, Stephen Eustachio, Tejan Buchanan, Ali Ahmed, Jonathan David, the rest of the roster. You can find it on sportsnet.ca. The Jays went up against the Orioles. They managed to score six unanswered runs after being down 5-0 up until the seventh. And two of those six runs came courtesy of this newcomer.
8: It's gone! Charles McAdoo with a home run in his first big league ball game, and suddenly the Blue Jays are back within one.
7: First big league hit, first big league homer for Charles McAdoo, like you heard from Sportsnet's Dan Shulman. Jays hold on for the 6-5 win. That's their fourth straight W. Stanley Cup final is set. It was do or die for the Montreal Canadiens. They took on the Hurricanes in Carolina. All Hurricanes once again. 6-1 the final. Six different goal scorers for the Canes. So it'll be the Vegas Golden Knights and Carolina Hurricanes competing for Lord Stanley's mug. That gets underway on June 2nd in Carolina. Marlies and Penguins went head-to-head in game two of their Eastern Conference final matchup. Marlies with the 2-1 win in OT. Alex Nylander, Mark Johnstone, the goal scorers for the Marlies. Johnstone with the winner. 2-0 Marlies series lead. Game three goes Monday at Coca-Cola. Memorial Cup semifinal, Everett Silvertips and Chicoutimi. The winner plays the Kitchener Rangers tonight. That will be the Silvertips. They won it 6-1. And the Toronto Argos and Ticats were in preseason action in Guelph. Ticats won that contest 20-14. Sports at 15 and 45 past every hour or anytime at sportsnet.ca.
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0: This is Ben Howes from the 680 News Radio Traffic Center. On the southbound 410, all lanes are closed from approaching Derry to approaching Courtney Park due to a collision. The 680 traffic watch continues.
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6: Good morning. I'm Mitch Burke. Prime Minister Mark Carney told Pope Leo that Canada wants to lead internationally on responsible AI.
7: The Prime Minister's office says Carney talked to the pontiff about artificial intelligence, specifically how AI must serve humanity, starting with protecting individuals. The discussion came days after the Pope issued a document calling for robust regulation of artificial intelligence. The readout says Carney welcomed the Pope's leadership on the issue. Carney recently said the federal government will release its long-awaited national AI strategy next week. Brenda Molina Navidad, The Canadian Press.
6: U.S. President Trump still not announcing any decision after Friday's meeting with his national security team in the Situation Room to make a final determination about a possible deal with Iran to extend the ceasefire and reopen the Strait of Hormuz. ABC's chief White House correspondent Mary Bruce reports from Washington.
8: President Trump saying Iran must allow the U.S. to remove Iran's highly enriched uranium. But Iran says their nuclear program, the key issue at the center of this conflict, is not a part of these negotiations. Iran also insisting the U.S. release $12 billion in frozen Iranian assets. But the president saying no money will be exchanged until further notice. An Iranian spokesman saying message exchanges are continuing, but no final agreement has been reached.
6: When Trump first announced the meeting on Friday, he said the purpose was to make a final determination, and he laid out a number of conditions he expected Iran to agree to in a possible deal to end the war. Meanwhile, it's a big legal setback for Trump's plans for the Kennedy Center.
9: A federal judge said Friday that President Trump can't close or rename the Kennedy Center, ruling that it can't be officially named for anyone else unless Congress approves it. U.S. District Judge Christopher Cooper ruled that the rebranding of the Kennedy Center as the Trump Kennedy Center is a violation of the law, and he ordered that Trump's name be removed from the building within 2 weeks of this order. Karen Travers, ABC News, The White House.
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12: From the 680 News Radio Traffic Center, I'm Ben Howes. Well, we're still looking at a full closure of the southbound 410 from approaching Derry Road to approaching Courtney Park. This is due to a collision that happened earlier. The 407 ramps of the southbound 410 are closed off by that same collision and cleanup and investigation. Police ask that you avoid this area as best you can, and they say that the closure will be in place for a little while. Elsewhere on your major routes, on the eastbound 401, we're still looking at a full closure of the collector lanes at Victoria Park. This is due to a collision that happened on the southbound Victoria Park ramp to the eastbound 401. Traffic is forced off at Victoria Park, and you're able to get back on very shortly thereafter, but you will be forced off if you're in those collector lanes.

0: If you are on the approach, you can get into the express using the transfer at the 404 DVP. And if you do that, you'll be able to get by without issue. Northbound on the 400 at Highway 7, they've closed off all collector lanes. You'll have to get through there in the express. Likewise, on the southbound 400 at Langstaff, collector lanes are closed. You'll have to travel through that stretch in the express as well. Your next report's in less than 10 minutes. Now with forecast, meteorologist Jesse Upel.
1: We have sunny and seasonal conditions throughout this weekend. Today, though, we start off with a breezy northeast wind, likely gusting upwards of 40 kilometers per hour, at least through this morning, and then calmer conditions for the afternoon, up to 20 degrees. Loads of sunshine for Sunday as well, milder with a high of 24 degrees, breezy northwest winds, and then calmer conditions for the start of June. Monday, sunshine, a high of 21, warming up to 23 degrees on your Tuesday. Today's high, 20.
2: We believe in being accountable to you, the listener, which is why we're a member of the Canadian Broadcast Standards Council. 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We'll respond to your concerns and send you information on the council and its codes.
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4: This is 680 News Radio. As temperatures begin to rise, so does the risk of ticks. And vets are warning that ticks are carrying more diseases now than in past years. Audra Brown with City News has the story.

0: So now we see things like Lyme disease, which people are really familiar with. We're also starting to see a little bit of anaplasmosis. Both of those things can affect people. And now around Long Point, we're even seeing Rocky Mountain spotted fever, so a new tick-borne disease that we really hadn't seen in Ontario before. These tick-borne diseases, it really makes us more aware of people because we travel in the same places our pets do. We're encountering these same ticks, and that's a risk to our health.
1: Luckily for dogs, there are easy tick preventatives.
0: So we have a chewable that's administered monthly. There's also some companies that have a topical preparation, and there's one new one out this year that's an injectable as well.
1: Well, if you haven't sought out tick prevention treatments for your pets, the good news is it's never too late in the season to start for the health and safety of both your animal and your family. Audra Brown, City News, Toronto.
2: A legendary wooden roller coaster is rolling again at Canada's Wonderland. The mighty Canadian Mindbuster is the Spinebuster no more. It's officially open and back in action after the installation of 980 feet of new track. The park has shared a minute-long video of the newly retracked sections on its social pages. That ride is an original one. It dates back to the park's opening in 1981. Now here's Richie.
3: It's Interesting Stories of the Day with Richard Southern.
4: Think you're a decent speller? Well, you're probably nowhere near as good as the 14-year-old who won the Scripps National Spelling Bee last night. It was a dramatic finish to the annual spelling competition. It came down to a tie. So they did a spell-off, asking the two finalists to spell words in a rapid-fire 90-second session to win it all.
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8: Ford is trying to expand into energy storage, and they're basically taking all of this investment and development that they'd put into EVs and kind of had to give up on and trying to turn it into another revenue stream and doing it by tapping into this insatiable demand for AI power.
7: That's Bloomberg's equities reporter Jordan Fitzgerald, who says Ford's taking advantage of its partnership with a Chinese battery maker to provide cloud computing providers with the juice they need.
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7: And Ford has already signed a five-year agreement for up to 20 gigawatt hours of energy storage with EDF Power Solutions of North America, a promising start to a new business.
8: It's an attempt to turn lemons into lemonade.
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12: Right now in downtown Toronto, it's 11 degrees under some clear skies, feeling like 9. At the Double Tone 680 News Time. 4:30.

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1: Good morning. This is Saturday, May 30th. I'm Logan Libiak. Here's what's making news right now. Two separate shootings Friday night have left two men fighting for their lives in hospital and Toronto police investigating. Power outages across central and eastern Ontario have a large chunk of cottage

0: country in the dark to start the weekend.
1: Driving will be a tough task tomorrow with scheduled closures on both the DVP and the Gardner as the Bike for Brain Health gears up to take over.
0: And we officially know the 26 representing Canada at World Cup 2026 as the nation's roster was revealed last night.
2: The comeback Jays are back. They score 6 unanswered runs to beat the Orioles. It'll be the Hurricanes and Golden Knights in the Stanley Cup Final, and the Marlies are 2 wins away from the Calder Cup Final. Sports at 45.
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3: Thanks, Logan. All right, well, starting on the southbound 410, where it is completely closed from approaching Derry to approaching Courtney Park. This is due to a collision that happened last night. It's got the 407 ramps to the southbound 410 closed off as crews work on the cleanup and investigation. Not really seeing delays, but definitely something you want to be aware of. On the westbound 403 at Erin Mills, the HOV lane had been blocked for construction. That is now clear. We've had a bunch of issues clear up since the last report. On the southbound 404 DVP, the ramp to Bloomington had been closed. That's clear. On the northbound 400 at Highway 7, all those collector lanes had been closed off for construction. That is also clear. The Highway 7 ramps to the northbound 400 had been closed off as well. That is also clear. On the eastbound 401 from east of Avenue to approaching Leslie, all collector lanes have been closed off for construction. No delays here. Just you have to get through here using the express lanes. The southbound Victoria Park ramp to the eastbound 401 has been taken out by a collision, and that same collision's taken out all of the collector lanes at Victoria Park. So eastbound traffic on the 401 in the collectors is forced off at Victoria Park. If you want to stay on the highway and you're on the approach to there, you do have the opportunity to get into the express using the transfer at the 404 DVP. Or if you happen to be in those collector lanes and you're forced off the highway, you're able to get back on it very shortly thereafter. It's a very brief section of the collector lanes that is closed. On the westbound 401, the ramp to the eastbound 409 is completely closed for construction, and approaching Highway 6 South, 2 left lanes are blocked off. We had been seeing some delays there earlier, but I believe they have all cleared. Your next report's coming up in less than 10 minutes. Now with the forecast, here is meteorologist Jesse Upel.
4: It's a clear start to the day, but still quite breezy with winds out of the northeast upwards of 40 kilometers per hour. We'll get into calmer conditions by the afternoon. Plenty of sunshine once again, and temperatures right around seasonal with a high of 20 degrees. Tonight we're down to 10 degrees under clear skies. Today's high, 20.
0: Right now in downtown Toronto, it's 11 degrees, feeling more like 9 under some clear skies. 680 News Time, 4:33. Toronto police say two men were shot Friday night in two separate shootings. Around 10:15 last night, police were called to the Shepherd Avenue West and Jane Street area for reports of a shooting. That's when they found a man in his 40s with life-threatening gunshot wounds. Police say the suspect or suspects fled in a dark-colored car. The second shooting happened about an hour earlier, around 9 o'clock near Greenwood Avenue and Walpole Avenue, just north of Girard. In that incident, a man in his 20s was shot and taken to hospital, also with life-threatening injuries. Police are asking anyone who knows anything about either shooting to come forward. 680 News Time, 4:34. Happening now, many people who made their way up to the cottage ahead of this glorious weekend are in the dark right now as power outages blanket the area. The biggest outages here in southern Ontario appear to be in Parry Sound, Muskoka, and Halliburton, with tens of thousands of customers affected. Hydro One says the cause of the outage is being looked at, but they suspect strong wind gusts could be the reason. They were saying earlier that the power should have been back around midnight last night. However, the outages have continued into this morning. You can check out the Hydro One website for the latest updates. It's going to be a challenge for drivers to get around tomorrow with closures on both the Don Valley Parkway and the Gardner Expressway scheduled. Here's 680's Kyle Hawking.
1: Yet another portion of a weekend where we'll be without the entire DVP and a big stretch of the Gardner, but this time it's for a good cause. The Bike for Brain Health, closing each highway for a total of about 16 hours on Sunday. It all gets going tonight at midnight. The DVP will be closed from the 401 to the Gardner, and the Gardner

0: Are shut down between the Lakeshore Ramp and Parklawn and the DBP. The first thing to do is consider transit, though we do have a closure of Line 2, the Bloor-Danforth line, from Jane to Ossington for scheduled maintenance. If the car is a must, plan for a longer trip and consider Lakeshore or Queensways for major Gardner alternates. Those who'd normally use the DBP can try Victoria Park onto O'Connor and Broadview, Don Mills or Bayview and the extension. All routes are reopened by 4 p.m. on Sunday. The 9-year drive, I'm Kyle Hawking.
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2: We'll get the big one out of the way. Alphonso Davies is in. He's expected to take part in group play. When? That's still TBD. Head coach Jesse Marsh with a tough decision to make when it comes to who starts in goal for the opener in Toronto. 2025 MLS Goalkeeper of the Year, Dane St. Clair, or is it going to be Max Crépeau? Owen Goodman was named the third stringer. Lots of familiar names on the roster. Alistair Johnston, Richie Larea, Stephen Eustachio, Tejan Buchanan, Ali Ahmed, Jonathan Osorio, Jonathan David, and Kyle Larin. Jacob Schaffelberg and Joel Waterman have also made the team. When all said and done, Canada rolling with 3 goalkeepers, 9 defenders, 10 midfielders, and 4 strikers. The entire roster can be found on sportsnet.ca. The red and white playing out of Group B, which includes Switzerland, Qatar, and their opening opponent on June 12th, Bosnia-Herzegovina. I'm Alain Kevyan.
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4: This is Ben Howes from the 680 News Radio Traffic Center. The southbound 410 is completely closed from approaching Gary to approaching Courtney Park due to a collision. The 680 Traffic Watch continues.
1: 680 News Time, still 4:37. If you were hoping to use transit to get around thanks to the DVP and Gardner closures tomorrow, you're going to want to listen up as some closures are in place for GO Transit. There will be no GO Train service on the Barrie Line all weekend due to construction. Buses will be running between Allendale Waterfront and Rutherford GO, then to the 407 bus terminal where riders can connect to the TTC. And that's not it, as there are also some closures on the Lakeshore West Line, as there will be no service between Aldershot and Mimico GO stations. Buses will also be running in place there between West Harbor, Aldershot, Burlington, Oakville, Clarkson, and Bramley GO, where you can connect to the eastbound Kitchener Line trains into Union Station. 680 News Time, 4:38. An impressive lineup of performers is hitting the stage for the R Music Festival this weekend. 680's Phil Martino with more on the one-day event that celebrates female and gender-diverse artists.
5: Organizers of the R Music Festival say the event shines a spotlight on the powerful voices and stories often underrepresented in the music industry. According to artistic director and founder Andrea Ramolo, they're really trying to build community. Things get underway at 1 p.m. with afternoon song circle at Small World Center.
6: We're having sort of like a Juno Award song circle style, where all 5 acts are on stage together, sharing their stories and their songs, and then head over to the Mod Club, where we have our evening festival. We are featuring Kim Mortal, all the way from BC, hip-hop artist, Maya Davies, who won Contemporary Artist of the Year last year at the Junos, Amoy, who just got her 8th Juno nomination for Reggae Album of the Year this year. We have an incredible Indigenous artist coming from Wendake, Quebec, called Anima Aura, and then the wonderful Alicia Brilla and her trio are closing the night.
5: The evening concert at the Mod Club kicks off at 7:30. I'm Phil Martino.
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1: 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Enpro says the price went up 2 cents at midnight to $1.72.9 a liter at most GTA stations. Traffic and weather together on the ones up next. 680 News Time, 4:40.
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5: Thanks, Logan. Well, we're still looking at a few closures out there on your major routes that you want to be aware of. Mainly this one on the southbound 410, where from approaching Derry to approaching Courtney Park, all lanes have been taken out due to a collision that happened last night. The 407 ramps to the southbound 410 are closed off as a part of this cleanup and investigation. Not really seeing delays in this area. It's actually pretty easy to make your way around the collision and get back on the highway if you so choose. But police did say that they are going to be in the area for a while. And if you can't avoid the area, they ask that you do so. Elsewhere on your major routes, there's been a number of issues that have cleared up on the southbound 400. So at Teston, three right lanes had been blocked for construction. That's clear. The ramp to Major McKenzie had been closed. That's also clear. The ramp to Rutherford had been closed off, and that is also clear. Moving over to the eastbound 401, where from east of Avenue to approaching Leslie, they've closed off all the collector lanes. You'll have to get through this stretch using the express. Then at Victoria Park, there was a collision on the southbound Victoria Park ramp to the eastbound 401. And as a part of that cleanup and investigation into that collision, they've closed off all the collector lanes at Victoria Park, so traffic is forced off at Victoria Park. You can get back on using the northbound Victoria Park ramps to the eastbound 401, so it's not really anything too significant there, but definitely something to be aware of. And if on the westbound 401, the ramp to the eastbound 409 is completely closed, and that is due to some road work. Your next report is coming up in less than 10 minutes now with forecast. Here's meteorologist Jesse Upel.
6: Sunny and seasonal to start off the weekend, but early this morning we are looking at some gusty northeast winds, gusting upwards of 40 kilometers per hour. The wind slowly diminished by the afternoon. Lots of sunshine, a high of 20 degrees for the afternoon, and we're dipping down to 10 through the overnight. Slightly warmer for Sunday, a high of 24 degrees with plenty of sun. Today's high, 20.
4: Right now in downtown Toronto, it's 11 degrees under some clear skies. 680 News Time, 443. Coming up next, a look back at the top stories this hour and sports.
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2: It's 11 degrees in downtown Toronto right now under some clear skies. Good morning, I'm Logan Libiak. Here are the top stories this hour. A pair of shootings Friday night are being investigated by Toronto police. One shooting near Shepherd West and Jane Street around 10:15 last night left a man in his 40s with life-threatening injuries, while another shooting an hour before saw a man in his 20s shot and also left with life-threatening injuries. Police are asking anyone who may know something about either shooting to step forward. And a series of power outages continues to hit a large part of central and eastern Ontario. The biggest outages in southern Ontario seem to be hitting Parry Sound, Muskoka, and Haliburton ahead of a sunny weekend for cottage country. Hydro One originally said power should have been restored around midnight, but the outages continue into this morning. 680 News Time, 4:45. 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
3: The 26-man roster that Canada will have suit up for the FIFA World Cup has Alphonso Davies on it despite injury concerns. He continues to work his way back from a hamstring injury. The full roster can be found on Sportsnet.ca. Canada kicks off their tournament on June 12th at Toronto Stadium against Bosnia-Herzegovina. The Jays in Game 2 of their four-game set against the Orioles, they were down 5 runs heading into the 7th, but then they got 2 two-run home runs, one from Kazuma Okamoto, and the new kid on the block, Charles McAdoo, who made his big league debut. 2 RBI night for the kid, Vladimir Guerrero Jr. with a 2-run double in the 8th. That gave the Jays a 6-5 lead. They held on to it. That's their 4th straight win. They once again have a record of 500. They're 29-29. Game 5 of the Eastern Conference Final in the Stanley Cup Playoffs. Winner go home for Montreal. The Hurricanes with a 3-1 series lead. Montreal once again started behind the 8 ball.
4: Snake over to the net.
3: Taylor Hall was eventually credited with the goal. Hurricanes scored 5 unanswered goals in this one before Montreal answered back. That one belonged to Cole Caulfield. The game ended with a 6-1 final, so it'll be Vegas against the Carolina Hurricanes in the Stanley Cup final. That goes on Tuesday. Game 1's in Carolina. Marlies and Penguins in the Eastern Conference final in the AHL. Marlies with a 2-1 overtime win to go up 2-0 in the series. Mark Johnstone scored the winner. Game 3 will be on Monday at Coca-Cola Coliseum. And then over at the French Open, Vicky Mboko and Félix Auger-Aliassime will be in third round action today. Their match times over on the Open's website. 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
5: This is Ben Howes from the 680 News Radio Traffic Center. On the southbound 410 is completely closed from approaching Derry Road to approaching Courtney Park due to a collision. The 680 Traffic Watch continues.
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11: And away go troubles down the drain.
12: Good morning, I'm Mitch Burke. A ballooning FIFA budget is not just an Ontario problem. The British Columbia government says the cost of hosting World Cup matches in Vancouver has spiked again for them, too.
13: The province of BC says costs could now reach $729 million, with the lowest projection now exceeding the highest estimate from last year. However, it says provincial net hosting costs could go down by more than $30 million due to projected revenue also being higher than previously estimated. With the first match at BC Place just 15 days away, the province released a new range of total costs between $685 million to $729 million. That's up from the $532 million to $624 million projected last June. Don Mitchell, The Canadian Press.
12: A major

0: concert series programmed to celebrate the U.S.'s 250th birthday is in danger of unraveling. Bret Michaels, Martina McBride, the Commodores, and other performers have said they will not perform at the Great American State Fair this summer. Several of the acts say they were misled about the nature of the event, which is being organized by a group linked to the Trump administration. ABC's Pierre Thomas.
1: Several artists announced that they are pulling out of the Great American State Fair, celebrating the country's 250th anniversary, citing concerns that the event, which has ties to the Trump administration, have become too political. But the event's organizers pushing back, saying the fair is a celebration of American freedom, culture, and unity, not politics.
0: The Great American State Fair is set to take place from June 25th to July 10th. Jeff Bezos's commercial space company Blue Origin is warning Florida residents not to touch any debris from that catastrophic explosion that incinerated one of its largest rockets during an engine test on Thursday. No injuries were reported after the company's New Glenn rocket exploded into a massive fireball. Here's ABC's Victor Oquendo.
2: The enormous fireball producing a mushroom cloud visible for dozens of miles. Incredibly, no injuries were reported. Much of the launch pad reduced to charred rubble. Blue Origin saying an anomaly took place during a static fire test of its 320-foot-tall New Glenn rocket when the rocket's engines are fired while the craft remains attached to the launch site. The explosion, a significant setback for Blue Origin and NASA, which is depending on reusable rockets from Blue Origin to send landers to the moon.
0: In a statement, Bezos is vowing to rebuild. And Marcia Lucas, the Oscar-winning editor of the original Star Wars, has died at the age of 80. She helped shape some of the film's most memorable moments and later worked on Return of the Jedi, as well as a number of other films created by her then-husband, George Lucas. Marcia Lucas also edited several acclaimed Martin Scorsese films during Hollywood's New Hollywood era. Many film historians credit her with helping transform Star Wars into a blockbuster success. Her family says she died of metastatic cancer in California. This is 680 News Radio, Toronto.
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9: From the 680 News Radio Traffic Center, I'm Ben Howes. Well, there's lots of construction out there on your major routes, including some closures that you'll want to be aware of. I'm going to start with a closure that stems from a collision, though, on the southbound 410 from approaching Gary to approaching Courtney Park. All lanes have been closed off by a collision that happened last night. That includes the 407 ramps to the southbound 410. Elsewhere on your major routes, on the southbound 404 and DVP at Major McKenzie, the HOV and left lane have been blocked off by a collision. On the southbound 400, the ramp to the westbound 401 has been closed off for construction, so you won't be able to access the westbound 401 from the southbound 400 for the time being. Elsewhere on your major routes, on the westbound 401, the ramp to the eastbound 409 is closed off for construction. Eastbound on the 401 from East of Avenue to approaching Leslie, they've closed off all the collector lanes. That is due to construction. You'll have to get through there using the express lanes. Also on the eastbound 401, the southbound Victoria Park ramp to the eastbound 401 is closed off by a collision, and that collision has also taken out all the collector lanes at Victoria Park, so traffic is forced off at Victoria Park. If you're on the approach, you can get into the express and get by without issue, but if you're in the collectors, you'll have to get off at Victoria Park. Shouldn't be too much of a detour, though. There's not much volume out on the roads right now. Your next report's coming up in less than 10 minutes now with the forecast. Here's meteorologist Jesse Upel.
10: Clear and breezy to start off the weekend. We have northeast winds gusting upwards of 40 kilometers per hour, but they will slowly diminish

0: As we get into this afternoon, we have sunny and seasonal conditions with a high of 20 degrees, dipping down to 10 through the overnight under clear skies, and a breezy northwest wind develops for Sunday, but slightly warmer temperatures up to 24 degrees. Lots of sunshine continues into Monday for the first day of June, up to 21 degrees, and things warm up slightly for Tuesday, Wednesday, highs between 23 to 24. Today's high, 20.
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7: This is 680 News Radio. There is a lot of excitement about the upcoming World Cup in Toronto, but it is also creating anxiety for some people with disabilities. Pat Taney of City News reports.
8: Mayan Ziv, founder of Access Now, argues for those living with disabilities, getting around is already challenging.
9: What the large populations of folks that are going to come into the city are going to do to the services that they need to be able to access every day. People don't want to get stranded when they go to an event.
8: The TTC understands the concerns, urging those who need special services like Wheel-Trans to plan ahead. A spokesperson telling us customers requiring Wheel-Trans from outside Toronto can pre-register now to be eligible for service. Will it be perfect? Maybe not, Ziv says, but the World Cup will be a huge litmus test showing where and how the city can improve moving forward.
10: Pat Taney, City News.
7: A new film based on a true story of war hits theaters this weekend. CNN's David Daniel has a preview of Pressure.
11: Fate of the war, thousands of lives hinge on this. I need a forecast.
12: The D-Day invasion comes down to a weather report in Pressure.
13: There are two major storms advancing towards the Normandy coast, even as we speak.
14: 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Get them onto the beaches somehow, anyhow.
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17: Why should I trust you?
18: We must face the facts! The facts! However frightening they may be!
12: In Hollywood, I'm David Daniel.
7: And get ready for a rare blue micromoon this weekend. That's when a blue moon that is also the most distant and smallest looking full moon of the year rises. A bright star will photobomb Sunday's spectacle for a celestial 3-for-1. A blue moon occurs every 2 to 3 years when a second full moon squeezes into a single month. The upcoming full moon will be farther from Earth than usual, and that will make the moon seem a bit smaller and a bit dimmer. Have a great weekend. I'm Mitch Burke. It's time now for the Weekend Business Report.
19: I'm Tim Demopoulos. Despite the softening of sales in the luxury vehicle segment, Lexus sales remain strong in Canada, and many of those vehicles are made in this country. Martin Gilbert is director of Lexus Canada.
20: The luxury industry has been a little bit softer than last year. Last year was a little bit of an unusual with the tariffs. Lexus, we're doing very well. Over 11,000 new Lexus have been delivered so far this year, which puts us in number one luxury OEM position for the beginning of the year. So we're very, very excited. 72% of all the vehicles we sell are manufactured here in Ontario at Toyota Motors Manufacturing.
19: And a new best-selling Lexus ES sedan is on the way with the choice of electrified powertrains.
20: In a 35-plus year, we've sold over 68,000 units. It is our best-selling sedan for over 20 years. With all the enhancement we're making on the new ES, including the first-ever multi-platform, the vehicle will be available still with an hybrid version or brand-new BEV version, including all-wheel drive on the hybrid as standards and optional on the electrified or the BEV versions. It is, for us, an important segment.
19: With your Weekend Business Report, I'm Tim Demopoulos.
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3: Good morning. This is Saturday, May 30th. I'm Logan Libiak. Here's what's making news right now. Toronto police are investigating a pair of shootings Friday night that left two men with life-threatening injuries. It's not the start to the weekend cottage goers were hoping for as a series of power outages have tens of thousands in the dark to start the day.
5: Planning ahead is recommended this weekend. There will be a Line 2 closure, service adjustments on the Lakeshore West and Barrie GO lines, and the shutdown of the DVP and the Gardner for the Bike for Brain Health event.
6: Will the Gunners win their first Champions League title?
7: A top 10 by Bukayo Saka!
6: Arsenal will clash with Paris Saint-Germain in today's final from Budapest. A preview coming up.
8: Charles McAdoo hits a two-run shot to help lead the Jays to a comeback W over the Orioles. The Canadians were ousted in dominant fashion, setting the stage for the Stanley Cup final, and the Marlies still two games in Wilkes-Barre Scranton. Sports at 15.
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9: Thanks, Logan. This report's brought to you by Mr. Lube. All right, well, we're still looking at this closure on the southbound 410 from approaching Derry Road to approaching Courtney Park. All lanes have been closed off due to a collision that happened last night. This has the 407 ramps to the southbound 410 closed off as a part of this cleanup and investigation. Police say that they expect it to be a while. This cleanup to take a while, and they ask that you do your best to avoid the area. Elsewhere on your major routes, on the southbound 404 DVP at Major McKenzie, the HOV and left lane are blocked off by a collision. On the eastbound 401 from east of Avenue to approaching Leslie, all collector lanes have been taken out for construction. That is not causing any delays. You can get through that stretch using the express. Continuing east on the 401, there's been a collision at Victoria Park, actually on the southbound Victoria Park ramp of the eastbound 401. That's got the collector lanes of the eastbound 401 at Victoria Park completely closed. So traffic is forced off at Victoria Park. Collector lane traffic, that is. If you're in the express, you'll be able to proceed on without issue. But if you're forced off, you're able to get back on shortly thereafter. The collector lanes are open east of Victoria Park. If you want to take that northbound ramp back onto the highway, you will be able to proceed east from there. On the westbound 401, the ramp to the eastbound 409 is closed off for construction, and approaching Highway 6 South, two left lanes blocked off for construction. We have been seeing delays near Highway 6 South throughout the morning, but it is out of the range of our camera, so I don't have up-to-date info, so just be prepared to run into a lane reduction and possible delay out that way. 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Your next report's in less than 10 minutes. Now with forecasts, here's meteorologist Jesse Uppel.
10: Clear skies across the GTA this morning, but we have a brisk northeast wind between 20 to 40 kilometers per hour. That will slowly ease as we move through this afternoon. Sunny and seasonal with a high of 20 degrees, and we're clear later tonight with a low of 10. Today's high, 20.
3: Right now in downtown Toronto, it's 11 degrees under some clear skies. 680 News Time, 5:03. Toronto police say they're investigating two separate shootings that took place Friday night. A man in his 40s is in critical condition after being shot near Shepherd Avenue West and Jane Street around 10:15 last night. Police say the suspect or suspects fled in a dark-colored car. The second shooting happened about an hour earlier near Greenwood Avenue and Walpole Avenue, just north of Girard. In that incident, a man in his 20s was shot and taken to hospital, also with life-threatening injuries. If you know anything about either shooting, police are urging you to come forward. 680 News Time, 5:04. Happening now, a big portion of cottage country is in the dark this hour. Hydro One is reporting widespread power outages across central and eastern Ontario, with tens of thousands of customers impacted. The biggest outages here in southern Ontario appear to be in Parry Sound, Muskoka, and Haliburton. The cause of the outage is being investigated, although strong wind gusts could be a contributing factor. Hydro One originally said power should have been restored by midnight last night, but mass outages continue into this morning. You'll have to plan ahead if you're heading into or out of Toronto this weekend. As 680's Phil Martino tells us, there are road shutdowns, GO train schedule adjustments, and a Line 2 closure.
5: There will be another closure of the DVP this weekend, but it's not for road construction or repairs. It's for the annual Bike for Brain Health Sunday, which will also shut down the Gardner. The road closures will begin at 2 a.m. and continue until 4 p.m. Mayor Olivia Chow says she gets that this is hard for the city's residents, but this is for a good cause.
11: They raised $5 million for Alzheimer's and dementia.
5: Also this weekend, planned construction is taking place on the GO Lakeshore West and the Barrie Line. There will be no train service between Aldershot and Mimico and Allendale Waterfront and Union Station. There will be buses operating. The mayor was asked about the closures.
11: GO Transit is Metrolink.
5: On the TTC, subway service on the Bloor-Danforth line between Jane and Ossington stations will be replaced by shuttle buses Saturday and Sunday for planned track work. I'm Phil Martino.
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9: This is Ben Howes from the 680 News Radio Traffic Center. The southbound 410 is completely closed from approaching Derry to approaching Courtney Park due to a collision. The 680 Traffic Watch continues.
3: 680 News Time, still 5:06. Soccer fans will be tuning in from around the globe as the Champions League final goes down today. We've got more from 680's Alex Sixero.
6: Paris Saint-Germain are looking for back-to-back Champions League titles.
12: Good ball across, teed up, and into the back of the net. Brilliantly worked goal, Bradley Barcola.
6: But standing in their way is Arsenal, who just won their first Premier League crown since 2004. PSG, led by manager Luis Enrique, got to the final after a thrilling two-leg semifinal win over Bayern Munich. The French side have scored 44 goals in this Champions League campaign so far. They're just one goal away from tying Barcelona's all-time record set during the 99-2000 season. While Arsenal will try to become the 10th team to complete an unbeaten

0: So far, they're just one goal away from tying Barcelona's all-time record set during the 99-2000 season. While Arsenal will try to become the 10th team to complete an unbeaten run in the Champions League, the Gunners got past Atletico Madrid in the semis and now have a chance to hoist their first Champions League trophy. Kickoff from Puskas Arena in Hungary is 12 o'clock. From the Sports Center, I'm Alex Ixero.
1: News Time 5:07. Residents across Ontario are speaking up today with a series of protests against Doug Ford in the provincial government. The Fight Ford protests are voicing some Ontarians' dissatisfaction with the development of Ontario Place and the province's healthcare system, along with a number of other issues. Protests will be happening in 62 cities across the province, including here in Toronto, where protesters will be outside of Queen's Park at 11 this morning. After being delayed from last weekend due to inclement weather, Splashworks is set to open this morning at Canada's Wonderland. The water park, spanning 20 acres of Canada's largest amusement park, features 17 water slides and attractions for guests big and small. It looks like the sun will be out and shining for the day, so if you're looking for a fun way to stay cool, Splashworks will be open from 11 this morning to 6 p.m. tonight. And some big names are playing in the city tonight. 680's Scott Burnett has your concert rundown. Lucky for you, that's what I
2: like. Rogers Stadium will be the loudest party in the city again tonight. Bruno Mars playing his fourth of five shows with the final show tomorrow night. There are tickets still available. Look who's back. The Guess Who are bringing their Taking It Back tour to Scotiabank Arena tonight for one night only, featuring the reunion of Burton Cummings and Randy Bachman for the first time in 23 years. Don Felder of the Eagles is the opening act. Dutch DJ Martin Garrix taking over RBC Amphitheater all weekend long with shows tonight and tomorrow. And at Meridian Hall tonight, catch the action-packed Top Gun Maverick on the big screen while an orchestra plays the soundtrack live. Tickets starting at $75. Get out there. I'm Scott Burnett.
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1: 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Enpro says the price rose 2 cents at midnight to $1.72.9 a liter at most GTA stations. Traffic and weather together on the ones up next. 680 News Time, 510.
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7: Thanks, Logan. This report's brought to you by Don Valley North Toyota. All right, well, we're still looking at a few closures out there that you want to be aware of. So on the southbound 400 from approaching Derry to approaching Courtney Park, all lanes have been closed off due to a collision that happened last night. The 407 ramps to the southbound 410 are closed off as a part of this cleanup and investigation. Police say that they expect this will be a while, although that was a few hours ago. In any case, they ask that you avoid the area, so do your best best to just steer clear of there for the time being. Elsewhere on your major routes on the southbound 404 DVP, at Major Mac, the HOV and left lane had been closed off by a collision, but that is now clear. Moving over

0: over to the westbound 401, where from Highway 400 to Highway 409 in the collectors, two right lanes are blocked off for construction. Thank you to the traffic spotter who called this in. He mentioned that there was some paving going on and that it is a slow drive through this stretch. So just be aware as you make your way through that area. You're going to find the ramp to the 409 is closed off as well. On the eastbound 401 from east of Avenue to approaching Leslie, all collector lanes have been closed off for construction. You'll have to get through that stretch using the express. The southbound Victoria Park ramp to the eastbound 401 has been closed off by a collision, and that same collision has blocked off all of the collector lanes at Victoria Park as well. So eastbound traffic has to get off at Victoria Park. You can get back on using the northbound Victoria Park ramp, but you will be forced off the highway there unless you're in the express, in which case you'll be able to carry on. 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Now with the forecast, here's meteorologist Jesse Upel.
1: Breezy conditions with winds out of the northeast gusting upwards of 40 kilometers per hour this morning. The wind slowly diminishes as we move through this afternoon. It's a lovely start to the weekend with lots of sunshine and temperatures right around seasonal with a high of 20 degrees. We're clear down to 10 through the overnight. Sunday slightly milder with a brisk northwest wind, a high of 24 degrees, and sunshine continues for your Monday. Today's high, 20.
2: Right now in downtown Toronto, 11 degrees under some clear skies. Coming up next, a recap of the top stories this hour and sports.
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4: 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It fits in a bag that's seen better days. But listen closer. Maya came to Covenant House when she had nowhere else to go. Here, she isn't lost, troubled, or broken. 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Determined to make sure her little brother never has to call a park bench home. 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
2: It's 11 degrees in downtown Toronto right now under some clear skies. Good morning, I'm Logan Liviak. Here are the top stories this hour. Two men are fighting for their lives in hospital following a pair of shootings last night. Police say the first shooting just after 9 p.m. in the area of Greenwood and Walpole Avenues, and the other an hour later near Shepherd West and Jane Street. Police continue to investigate and say the suspect or suspects in the second shooting fled in a dark-colored car. And a rough start to the weekend in Cottage Country with tens of thousands in the dark due to

0: Muskoka, Halliburton, and Parry Sound appear to be the hardest hit areas in southern Ontario. 680 News Time, 5:15. 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
1: Three goalkeepers, nine defenders, 10 midfielders, and four strikers. That's how Canada's FIFA World Cup roster is structured. Lots of household names have made the team, like Alphonso Davies, despite injury concerns. Max Capo, Stephen Eustachio, Tejan Buchanan, Ali Ahmed, Jonathan David, the rest of the roster. You can find it on sportsnet.ca. The Jays went up against the Orioles. They managed to score six unanswered runs after being down 5-0 up until the seventh. And two of those six runs came courtesy of this newcomer.
2: It's gone! Charles McAdoo with a home run in his first big league ball game, and suddenly the Blue Jays are back within one.
1: First big league hit, first big league homer for Charles McAdoo, like you heard from Sportsnet's Dan Schulman. Jays hold on for the 6-5 win. That's their fourth straight W. Stanley Cup final is set. It was do or die for the Montreal Canadiens. They took on the Hurricanes in Carolina. All Hurricanes once again. 6-1 the final. Six different goal scorers for the Canes. So it'll be the Vegas Golden Knights and Carolina Hurricanes competing for Lord Stanley's mug. That gets underway on June 2nd in Carolina. Marlies and Penguins went head-to-head in game two of their Eastern Conference final matchup. Marlies with the 2-1 win in OT. Alex Nylander, Mark Johnstone, the goal scorers for the Marlies. Johnstone with the winner. 2-0 Marlies series lead. Game three goes Monday at Coca-Cola. Memorial Cup semifinal, Everett Silvertips and Chicoutimi. The winner plays the Kitchener Rangers tonight. That will be the Silvertips. They won it 6-1. And the Toronto Argos and Ticats were in preseason action in Guelph. Ticats won that contest 20-14. Sports at 15 and 45 past every hour or anytime at sportsnet.ca.
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4: This is Ben Howes from the 680 News Radio Traffic Center. The southbound 410 is completely closed from approaching Derry Road to approaching Courtney Park due to a collision. The 680 Traffic Watch continues.
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8: Good morning. I'm Mitch Burke. Prime Minister Mark Carney told Pope Leo that Canada wants to lead internationally on responsible AI.
9: The Prime Minister's office says Carney talked to the Pontiff about artificial intelligence, specifically how AI must serve humanity, starting with protecting individuals. The discussion came days after the Pope issued a document calling for robust regulation of artificial intelligence. The readout says Carney welcomed the Pope's leadership on the issue. Carney recently said the federal government will release its long-awaited national AI strategy next week. Brenda Molina Navidad, The Canadian Press.
8: U.S. President Trump still not announcing any decision after Friday's meeting with his national security team in the Situation Room to make a final determination about a

0: President Trump saying Iran must allow the U.S. to remove Iran's highly enriched uranium. But Iran says their nuclear program, the key issue at the center of this conflict, is not a part of these negotiations. Iran also insisting the U.S. release $12 billion in frozen Iranian assets. But the president saying no money will be exchanged until further notice. An Iranian spokesman saying message exchanges are continuing, but no final agreement has been reached.
1: When Trump first announced the meeting on Friday, he said the purpose was to make a final determination, and he laid out a number of conditions he expected Iran to agree to in a possible deal to end the war. Meanwhile, it's a big legal setback for Trump's plans for the Kennedy Center.
2: A federal judge said Friday that President Trump can't close or rename the Kennedy Center, ruling that it can't be officially named for anyone else unless Congress approves it. U.S. District Judge Christopher Cooper ruled that the rebranding of the Kennedy Center as the Trump Kennedy Center is a violation of the law, and he ordered that Trump's name be removed from the building within 2 weeks of this order. Karen Travers, ABC News, The White House.
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7: From the 680 News Radio Traffic Center, I'm Ben Howes. This report's brought to you by the Big Apple. All right, well, we're still looking at a full closure on southbound 410 from approaching Derry Road to approaching Courtney Park. They've closed off all lanes as they work on the cleanup and investigation for a collision that happened last night. The 407 ramps to the southbound 410 are closed off as a part of this cleanup and investigation as well. Moving over to the southbound 400, where we've had a number of issues clear up since the last report. So at Rutherford, there had been two right lanes blocked for construction. That's clear. The Rutherford ramp at the southbound 400 had also been closed for construction. That's clear. The westbound Bass Pro Mills ramp at the southbound 400 is also clear after being closed for construction. They'd closed off all the collector lanes at Langstaff, and that is also clear. So all lanes are available through that stretch. Elsewhere on your major routes, on the eastbound 401, from Avenue to approaching Leslie, all the collector lanes remain closed off. And then the southbound Victoria Park ramp, the eastbound 401, is completely closed due to a collision. And they had all of the collector lanes at Victoria Park closed off as a part of that same collision cleanup. It's now just one right lane, so you can move through those collector lanes once again. And on the westbound 401 from Highway 400 to Highway 409, in the collectors, two right lanes are blocked off for overnight road work. Try the Big Apple's famous apple bread, pies made right before your eyes, and apple cider from the 401 Cider Brewery. Look for the Big Red Apple at exit 497 or thebigapple.ca. Now with the forecast, here's meteorologist Jesse Uppel.
8: We have sunny and seasonal conditions throughout this weekend. Today, though, we start off with a breezy northeast wind, likely gusting upwards of 40 kilometers per hour, at least through this morning, and then calmer conditions for the afternoon, up to 20 degrees. Loads of sunshine for Sunday as well, milder with a high of 24 degrees, breezy northwest winds, and then calmer conditions for the start of June. Monday, sunshine, a high of 21, warming up to 23 degrees on your Tuesday. Today's high, 20.
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2: This is 680 News Radio. As temperatures begin to rise, so does the risk of ticks. And vets are warning that ticks are carrying more diseases now than in past years. Audra Brown with City News has the story.
3: So now we see things like Lyme disease, which people are really familiar with. We're also starting to see a little bit of anaplasmosis. Both of those things can affect people. And now around Long Point, we're even seeing Rocky Mountain spotted fever, so a new tick-borne disease that we really hadn't seen in Ontario before. These tick-borne diseases, it really makes us more aware of people because we travel in the same places our pets do. We're encountering these same ticks, and that's a risk to our health.
4: Luckily for dogs, there are easy tick preventatives.
3: So we have a chewable that's administered monthly. There's also some companies that have a topical preparation, and there's one new one out this year that's an injectable as well.
4: Well, if you haven't sought out tick prevention treatments for your pets, the good news is it's never too late in the season to start for the health and safety of both your animal and your family. Audra Brown, City News, Toronto.
2: A legendary wooden roller coaster is rolling again at Canada's Wonderland. The mighty Canadian Mindbuster is the Spinebuster no more. It's officially open and back in action after the installation of 980 feet of new track. The park has shared a minute-long video of the newly retracked sections on its social pages. That ride is an original one. It dates back to the park's opening in 1981. Now here's Richie.
0: It's Interesting Stories of the Day with Richard Southern.
5: Think you're a decent speller? Well, you're probably nowhere near as good as the 14-year-old who won the Scripps National Spelling Bee last night. It was a dramatic finish to the annual spelling competition. It came down to a tie, so they did a spell.

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3: 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Time now for the Weekend Business Report.
4: There have been a lot of headlines recently about the cruise industry, but it remains resilient.
5: Well, the most recent one was the hantavirus outbreak that was found on a cruise ship that had been going to Antarctica and various other places.
4: Felix Salmon wrote the story for Bloomberg News.
5: Cruise ships are very, very worried always about norovirus, which is also bad, but not quite as bad. And we had a norovirus outbreak as well.
4: So how is it that the industry continues to sail past the headlines?
5: In general, these are not things that the cruise industry has to recover from because there's actually almost no evidence that they hurt it in the first place. The only thing that actually seemed to make a dent on the cruise industry, and of course it made a very big dent, was the pandemic.
4: He adds cruise ship deaths are rare. There were about 550 passenger deaths between 2000 and 2019, a period that saw over 370 million paying guests. I'm Charlie Pellet, Bloomberg Radio.
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13: In downtown Toronto, 11 degrees under clear skies. In Markham, 8 degrees under clear skies. And in Mississauga, it's the same, 8 degrees under some clear skies. 680 News Time, 5:30.
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13: Good morning. This is Saturday, May 30th. I'm Logan Libiak. Here's what's making news right now. Two separate shootings Friday night have left two men fighting for their lives in hospital and Toronto police investigating. Power outages across central and eastern Ontario have a large chunk of cottage country in the dark to start the weekend.
15: Driving will be a tough task tomorrow with scheduled closures on both the DVP and the Gardner as the Bike for Brain Health gears up to take over.
16: It's Arsenal against Paris Saint-Germain in today's Champions League final as we look ahead to the big game.
17: The comeback Jays are back. They score six unanswered runs to beat the Orioles. It'll be the Hurricanes and Golden Knights in the Stanley Cup Final, and the Marlies are two wins away from the Calder Cup Final. Sports at 45.
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18: Thanks, Logan. 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All right, well, we've had a number of issues clear up since the last report. I'll start on this one on the southbound 410, which had been closed off for most of the morning due to a collision. It's now reopened, so all lanes available on the southbound 410. The stretch that had been closed was from approaching Derry to approaching Courtney Park. That's all clear now. It looks like the 407 ramps to the southbound 410 may be reopened as well. We haven't gotten that information indication yet, but it looks like things are clearing up around there. There's more clearing up on the westbound 403 at King Road. A left lane had been blocked for construction. That is

0: now clear. On the eastbound 401, we're still seeing a full closure of the collector lanes from east of Avenue to approaching Leslie. That's to allow for construction. But there had been a closure of the collector lanes at Victoria Park that was due to a collision that had the southbound Victoria Park ramp of the eastbound 401 closed off as well. That is all clear. So all lanes available through that stretch of the eastbound 401. Moving over to the westbound 401 at White's in the collectors, a right lane had been blocked for construction. That is now clear. The ramp to Port Union also had been closed for construction, and that is also clear. And from Highway 400 to Highway 409 in the collectors, two right lanes remain blocked off. This is due to construction, and this remains in place. 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Your next report's in less than 10 minutes. Now it's forecast. Here's meteorologist Jesse Upel.
1: It's a clear start to the day, but still quite breezy with winds out of the northeast upwards of 40 kilometers per hour. We'll get into calmer conditions by the afternoon. Plenty of sunshine once again, and temperatures right around seasonal with a high of 20 degrees. Tonight we're down to 10 degrees under clear skies. Today's high, 20.
2: Right now in downtown Toronto, it's 10 degrees, feeling more like 8 under some clear skies as the sun comes up for the morning. 680 News Time, 5:33. Toronto police say two men were shot Friday night in two separate shootings. Around 10:15 last night, police were called to the Shepherd Avenue West and Jane Street area for reports of a shooting. That's when they found a man in his 40s with life-threatening gunshot wounds. Officers say the suspect or suspects fled in a dark-colored car. The second shooting happened about an hour before that, around 9 o'clock near Greenwood Avenue and Walpole Avenue, just north of Girard. In that incident, a man in his 20s was shot and taken to hospital with life-threatening injuries as well. If you know anything about either shooting, police are urging you to come forward. 680 News Time, 5:34. Happening now, many people who made their way up to the cottage ahead of this glorious weekend are in the dark right now as power outages blanket the area. The biggest outages here in southern Ontario appear to be in Parry Sound, Muskoka, and Haliburton, with tens of thousands of customers affected. Hydro One says the cause of the outages is being looked at, but they suspect strong wind gusts could be the reason. They originally said that power should have come back around midnight last night. However, those outages have lingered into this morning. You can check the Hydro One website for the latest updates. It's going to be a challenge for drivers to get around tomorrow with closures on both the Don Valley Parkway and the Gardner Expressway scheduled. Here's 680's Kyle Hawking.
3: Yet another portion of a weekend where we'll be without the entire DVP and a big stretch of the Gardner, but this time it's for a good cause. The Bike for Brain Health closing each highway for a total of about 16 hours on Sunday. It all gets going tonight at midnight. The DVP will be closed from the 401 to the Gardner, and the Gardner shut down between the Lakeshore Ramp at Parklawn and the DVP. The first thing to do is consider transit, though we do have a closure of Line 2, the Bloor Danforth line, from Jane to Ossington for scheduled maintenance. If the car is a must, plan for a longer trip and consider Lakeshore or Queensways for major Gardner alternates. Those who'd normally use the DVP can try Victoria Park onto O'Connor and Broadview, Don Mills or Bayview and the extension. All routes are reopened by 4 p.m. on Sunday. The 9-year drive. I'm Kyle Hawking.
2: 680 News Time, 5:36. It's a clash of European heavyweights in Hungary this afternoon, as we're now just over 6 hours away from the Champions League final. 680's Alex Sixero takes a look ahead.
4: It's Arsenal against defending champions Paris Saint-Germain for the trophy, with Arsenal just winning their first Premier League title in 22 years.
5: Leandro Trossard, and tapped in by Bukayo Saka.
4: Arsenal looking for their first Champions League trophy, trying to become just the 10th team to complete an unbeaten run after pushing aside Atletico Madrid in the semis. Arsenal have steadily improved in the Champions League under manager Mikel Arteta, got to the quarters in 23-24, the semis last season where they lost to PSG, and now they're in the final. final. While the French side are looking for back-to-back trophies, they're 44 goals in the Champions League this season, just one shy of Barcelona's record during the 99-2000 campaign. PSG getting to the final after a thrilling semifinal win over Bayern Munich. Kickoff from Puskas Arena in Hungary is 12 noon. From the Sports Center, I'm out.

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1: Six 80 News Time, 5:37. Protests are taking place across the province today against Doug Ford and the provincial government. 62 cities across Ontario will be holding Fight Ford protests that are set for today. The groups will be protesting a number of issues such as cuts to OSAP, the end of supervised consumption sites, and the removal of speed cameras. In Toronto, protesters are expected to be outside of Queen's Park around 11 this morning. And if you were hoping to use transit to get around thanks to the DVP and Gardner closures tomorrow, you're going to want to listen up, as some closures are in place for GO Transit as well. There will be no GO Train service on the Barrie line all weekend due to construction. Buses will be running between Allendale Waterfront and Rutherford GO, then to the 407 bus terminal, where riders can connect to the TTC. And that's not it, as there are also some closures on the Lakeshore West line, as there will be no service between Aldershot and Mimico stations. Buses will also be running in place there between West Harbour, Aldershot, Burlington, Oakville, Clarkson, and Bramley GO, where you can connect to eastbound Kitchener Line trains heading into Union Station. And 680 News Time, 5:38, a 20-year-old YouTuber turned director releases an original horror film, and a new Spider-Man detective series debuts on Prime Video. That and more in this morning's entertainment update.
2: The weekend has arrived, and that means it's time to take a trip to the back rooms.
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2: An original horror movie from 20-year-old director Kane Parsons arrives in theaters. 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
2: In theaters is Pressure, a new World War II drama about the man who made the weather report for D-Day. It stars Andrew Scott and Brendan Fraser.
5: This isn't the 1950s. Dads stay home all the time.
2: And there's also The Breadwinner, a new family comedy starring Nate Bargatze and Wendy Moore.
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2: On streaming, you can swing in on the first couple episodes of Spider-Man Noir, a new superhero detective series on Amazon Prime Video starring Nicolas Cage as the title Web Slinger. And over on Hulu, you can catch season 2 of Deli Boys, a comedy series about deli employees who inherit a criminal empire. Mike Dubusky, ABC News.
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1: 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Enpro says the price rose 2 cents at midnight to $1.72.9 a liter at most GTA stations. Traffic and weather together on the ones up next. 680 News Time, 5:40.
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14: Thanks, Logan. 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All right, well, most of the problems I've been telling you about overnight have cleared up, but we still have some overnight road work to tell you about that is still in place. So I'll start on eastbound 401 from east of Huron, Ontario, in the express. Two right lanes are blocked off for construction. No delays here, just be careful on your way by. The avenue ramps eastbound 401 are closed off for construction as well. And we're still seeing a full closure of the collector lanes from east of Avenue to approaching Leslie. You'll have to get through that stretch in the express. The young ramp to the eastbound

0: 401's completely closed at Yonge, and the collectors, two right lanes are blocked off. The ramp to Bayview is completely closed for construction, as is the Bayview ramp to the eastbound 401. The southbound Leslie ramp to the eastbound 401 had been closed for construction. That is now clear, and the ramp to Leslie remains closed off for that same reason. Westbound on the 401 at Keele in the express, there's a left lane taken out for construction from Highway 400 to Highway 409 in the collectors. Two right lanes are blocked off for construction. That is causing a bit of a slowdown through that stretch. The Weston ramp to the westbound 401 is closed off for construction, as is the Islington ramp to the westbound 401. The ramp to the eastbound 409 is closed off for construction, and approaching Highway 6 South, two left lanes have been taken out for that same reason. And on the westbound 403, the Lincoln-Alexander Parkway ramp to the westbound 403 is closed for construction. Southbound on the 427 at Dundas in the express, there is a, or had been a left lane blocked by a stalled vehicle. That is now clear. It's the all-weather drive main event. 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Your next report's in less than 10 minutes. Now with the forecast, here's meteorologist Jesse Upel.
1: Sunny and seasonal to start off the weekend, but early this morning, we are looking at some gusty northeast winds, gusting upwards of 40 kilometers per hour. The wind slowly diminished by the afternoon. Lots of sunshine, a high of 20 degrees for the afternoon, and we're dipping down to 10 through the overnight. Slightly warmer for Sunday, a high of 24 degrees with plenty of sun. Today's high, 20.
2: Right now in downtown Toronto, it's 10 degrees under some clear skies. Coming up next, a recap of your top headlines this hour and sports. 680 News Time, 543.
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0: A pair of shootings Friday night are being investigated by Toronto police. One shooting near Shepherd at West and Jane Street around 10:15 last night left a man in his 40s with life-threatening injuries, while another shooting an hour before that saw a man in his 20s shot and also left with life-threatening injuries. Police are asking anyone who may know something about either of the shootings to step forward. And a series of power outages continue to hit a large part of central and eastern Ontario. The biggest outages here in southern Ontario seem to be hitting Parry Sound, Muskoka, and Haliburton ahead of a sunny weekend for cottage country. Hydro One originally said the power should have been restored around midnight, but the outage continues into this morning. 680 News Time, 5:45. 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
1: The 26-man roster that Canada will have suit up for the FIFA World Cup has Alphonso Davies on it despite injury concerns. He continues to work his way back from a hamstring injury. The full roster can be found on Sportsnet.ca. Canada kicks off their tournament on June 12th at Toronto Stadium against Bosnia-Herzegovina. The Jays in Game 2 of their four-game set against the Orioles, they were down 5 runs heading into the 7th, but then they got 2 two-run home runs, one from Kazuma Okamoto, and the new kid on the block, Charles McAdoo, who made his big league debut. 2 RBI night for the kid, Vladimir Guerrero Jr. with a 2-run double in the 8th. That gave the Jays a 6-5 lead. They held on to it. That's their 4th straight win. They once again have a record of 500. They're 29-29. Game 5 of the Eastern Conference Final in the Stanley Cup Playoffs. Winner go home for Montreal. The Hurricanes with a 3-1 series lead. Montreal once again started behind the 8 ball.
2: Snake over to the net.
1: Taylor Hall was eventually credited with the goal. Hurricanes scored 5 unanswered goals in this one before Montreal answered back. That one belonged to Cole Caulfield. The game ended with a 6-1 final, so it'll be Vegas against the Carolina Hurricanes in the Stanley Cup final. That goes on Tuesday. Game 1's in Carolina. Marlies and Penguins in the Eastern Conference final.

0: and Felix Auger-Aliassime will be in third round action today. 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
1: Welcome to the Foot Health Minute with Dr. Michael Ryan from Kintec. Did you know 1 in 10 people will deal with plantar fasciitis in their lifetime? Michael, why is it so hard to shake?
2: Because most people treat the pain, not the problem. Think of it like a paper cut. You keep bending. It never gets a chance to heal. Every step without the right support stresses it again. 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
1: So just resting it isn't enough?
2: Not on its own. You need to stop re-injuring it. Get the right footwear, arch support, then rebuild strength with targeted rehab. 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That gap is exactly the problem.
1: So acting early makes all the difference.
2: It really does. If heel pain keeps coming back, don't wait it out. Book a free foot assessment at Kintec. We'll find the source of the problem so it doesn't come back.
3: Good morning, I'm Mitch Burke. A ballooning FIFA budget is not just an Ontario problem. The British Columbia government says the cost of hosting World Cup matches in Vancouver has spiked again for them, too.
4: The province of BC says costs could now reach $729 million, with the lowest projection now exceeding the highest estimate from last year. However, it says provincial net hosting costs could go down by more than $30 million due to projected revenue also being higher than previously estimated. With the first match at BC Place just 15 days away, the province released a new range of total costs between $685 million to $729 million. That's up from the $532 million to $624 million projected last June. Don Mitchell, The Canadian Press.
3: A major concert series programmed to celebrate the U.S.'s 250th birthday is in danger of unraveling. Bret Michaels, Martina McBride, the Commodores, and other performers have said they will not perform at the Great American State Fair this summer. Several of the acts say they were misled about the nature of the event, which is being organized by a group linked to the Trump administration. ABC's Pierre Thomas.
5: Several artists announced that they are pulling out of the Great American State Fair, celebrating the country's 250th anniversary, citing concerns that the event, which has ties to the Trump administration, had become too political. But the event's organizers pushing back, saying the fair is a celebration of American freedom, culture, and unity, not politics.
3: The Great American State Fair is set to take place from June 25th to July 10th. Jeff Bezos' commercial space company Blue Origin is warning Florida residents not to touch any debris from that catastrophic explosion that incinerated one of its largest rockets during an engine test on Thursday. No injuries were reported after the company's New Glenn rocket exploded into a massive fireball. Here's ABC's Victor Oquendo.
6: The enormous fireball producing a mushroom cloud visible for dozens of miles. Incredibly, no injuries were reported. Much of the launch pad reduced to charred rubble. Blue Origin saying an anomaly took place during a static fire test of its 320-foot-tall New Glenn rocket when the rocket's engines are fired while the craft remains attached to the launch site. The explosion, a significant setback for Blue Origin and NASA, which is depending on reusable rockets from Blue Origin to send landers to the moon.
3: In a statement, Bezos is vowing to rebuild. And Marcia Lucas, the Oscar-winning editor of the original Star Wars, has died at the age of 80. She helped shape some of the film's most memorable moments and later worked on Return of the Jedi, as well as a number of other films created by her then-husband, George Lucas. Marcia Lucas also edited several acclaimed Martin Scorsese films during Hollywood's New Hollywood era. Many film historians credit her with helping transform Star Wars into a blockbuster success. Her family says she died of metastatic cancer in California. This is 680 News Radio, Toronto.
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2: From the 680 News Radio Traffic Center, I'm Ben Howes. Still mostly just construction out there to tell you about, but there is a new collision on the southbound 410. The HOV lane has been blocked off at Steeles due to a collision. No delays here, just be careful on your way by. Other than that, it's just this lingering overnight road work to tell you about. So that would be on the westbound 401 from Highway 400 to Highway 409, and the collector's two right lanes are blocked off. The Weston and Islington ramps to the westbound 401 are closed off as a part of that closure, as well as is the ramp to the eastbound 409. You are seeing some delays in that stretch. On the southbound 400, the Major McKenzie ramp to the southbound 400 remains closed off for construction. South of Finch, three left lanes remain closed off, and the ramp to the westbound 401 has been taken out as well. Westbound on the 403, the Lincoln-Alexander Parkway ramp to the westbound 403 is closed off for construction. And then on the eastbound 403 from Mavis to your Ontario, three right lanes are blocked off for construction as well. If you've suffered a critical accident, get the HIMPRO advantage to overcome every obstacle. 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Your next report is coming up in less than 10 minutes. And now with the forecast, here's meteorologist Jesse Upel.
3: Clear and breezy to start off the weekend. We have northeast winds gusting upwards of 40 kilometers per hour, but they will slowly diminish as we get into this afternoon. We have sunny and seasonal conditions with a high of 20 degrees, dipping down to 10 through the overnight under clear skies, and a breezy northwest wind develops for Sunday, but slightly warmer temperatures up to 24 degrees. Lots of sunshine continues into Monday for the first day of June, up to 21 degrees, and things warm up slightly for Tuesday, Wednesday, highs between 23 to 24. Today's high, 20.
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9: This is 680 News Radio. There is a lot of excitement about the upcoming World Cup in Toronto, but it is also creating anxiety for some people with disabilities. Pat Taney of City News reports.
10: Mayan Ziv, founder of Access Now, argues for those living with disabilities, getting around is already challenging.
11: What the large populations of folks that are going to come into the city are going to do to the services that they need to be able to access every day. People don't want to get stranded when they go to an event.
10: The TTC understands the concerns, urging those who need special services like Wheel-Trans to plan ahead. A spokesperson telling us customers requiring Wheel-Trans from outside Toronto can pre-register now to be eligible for service. Will it be perfect? Maybe not, Ziv says. But the World Cup will be a huge litmus test showing where and how the city can improve moving forward.
12: Pat Taney, City News.
9: A new film based on a true story of war hits theaters this weekend. CNN's David Daniel has a preview of Pressure.
13: Fate of the war, thousands of lives hinge on this. I need a forecast.
14: The D-Day invasion comes down to a weather report in Pressure.
15: There are two major storms advancing towards the Normandy coast even as we speak.
16: 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Get them onto the beaches somehow, anyhow.
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18: Of course, you don't think about the weather in relation to D-Day, and that's why I think it's such an intriguing story.
13: Why do I trust you?
19: We must face the facts! The facts! However frightening they may be!
14: In Hollywood, I'm David Daniel.
9: And get ready for a rare blue micromoon this weekend. That's when a blue moon that is also the most distant and smallest looking full moon of the year rises. A bright star will photobomb Sunday's spectacle for a celestial 3 for 1. A blue moon.

0: occurs every 2 to 3 years when a second full moon squeezes into a single month. The upcoming full moon will be farther from Earth than usual, and that will make the moon seem a bit smaller and a bit dimmer. Have a great weekend. I'm Mitch Burke. It's time now for the Weekend Business Report.
1: The dating app Tinder wants to get some of its clients offline.
2: About 2 months ago, it launched a live event series that it's testing in LA, and it'll roll out to like other markets probably in the next few months. And daters can kind of sign up and meet other singles in person.
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2: The effort from Tinder is really to get more people off of the apps, like swiping and having conversations that don't necessarily lead anywhere, and meeting people in real life to see if there's a real connection.
1: But what about the other apps?
2: Bumble, one of its core rivals, recently launched an event series called IRL, which is happy hour, single events, and they've partnered with SoulCycle and Topgolf.
1: And regardless of whether there's an actual connection at the end of the event,
2: even if you don't meet somebody, at least you'll like come home with an interesting story.
1: Tinder is owned by Match Group, which also owns Hinge and OkCupid. I'm Charlie Pellett, Bloomberg Radio.
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7: In Toronto, it's 9 degrees under some clear skies. In Mississauga, 8 degrees and mostly sunny, and the same for Markham. Have a great weekend. I'll see you tomorrow morning, 680 News Time, 6 o'clock.
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9: Good morning. This is Saturday, May 30th. I'm Dylan McGuire.
10: And I'm John Leatherby. Here's what's making news this morning.
9: Happening now, major power outages continuing across the province and are expected to for hours still. Parry Sound, Muskoka, and Hastings, some of the hardest hit areas.
10: Two separate shootings with a pair of men in hospital this morning, one in life-threatening condition. Police are hunting for suspects.
9: Transit closures affecting two GO lines today. You'll want to check the schedule before you head out the door.
11: Driving will be a tough task tomorrow with scheduled closures on both the DVP and the Gardner as the Bike for Brain Health gears up to take over.
12: Charles McAdoo hits a two-run shot to help lead the Jays to a comeback W over the Orioles. The Canadians were ousted in dominant fashion, setting the stage for the Stanley Cup final, and the Marlies still 2 games in Wilkes-Barre-Scranton. Sports at 15.
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9: Time for Rogers Xfinity Internet. Traffic and weather together on the ones. Good morning, Stefan Olip.
13: Good morning, Dylan. Good morning, John. And this report brought to you by CapitalDirect.ca. So quite a lot happening on the roads right now. Let's start on the westbound 401. We have a new issue in the express lanes and Morningside. Left lane has been taken out with a stall. Not causing a delay, though, but something you want to watch out for. And then from the 400 to the 409 in the collectors, two right lanes remain blocked with construction. So only the left lane getting through, and it is causing quite the slowdown starting at the 400, the ramp to Weston and from Weston blocked off. Same goes with the ramps from Islington, the ramp to the eastbound 409 shut down as well. If you are traveling further, you're going to find some delays between the sixes. Looks like we have some ongoing construction here as well, blocking the two left lanes. Going eastbound, east of Huron-Ontario, we have two right express lanes blocked off. So just watch out for that. A bit of a slowdown now. as you make your way through here. And then from east of Avenue to approaching Leslie, all collector lanes shut down for construction.

0: The ramps from Avenue Young, the ramp to Young, ramps to and from Bayview, and the ramp to Leslie all shut down as well. But traffic is getting by pretty well in the express at the moment. If you're traveling on the northbound DVP from, looks like, okay, it's pretty moving pretty well now to the 401, but heads up on the 404 north of Bloomington. We have that ongoing bridge work in the right lane. If you're on the northbound 427, new issue at Langstaff. Left lane has been taken out with a stall. Fort Erie bound QEW at Guelph line. We have a couple of left lanes out there with construction. We also had some construction on the eastbound 403 going through Mississauga. Looks like most of it is wrapping up at the moment. Take a little, pay a little. 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Your next report is at 6:11. And now with your forecast, we say good morning to meteorologist Carl Lamb.
1: And good morning, Stefan. Well, we have just a beautiful weekend out there across the GTA, and this could not be more different than last weekend. So enjoy the nice sunny weather. And today we're headed up to a guaranteed high of 20 degrees. We'll have a northeasterly wind around 20 kilometers per hour. Gusts could be up to 40, but still super comfortable for this time of year, and down to a low of 9 for tonight. Right now it is 9 and sunny at Pearson. Your guaranteed high is 20.
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3: Happening now in Ontario, widespread power outages have left more than 80,000 people in the dark. Hydro One reporting multiple outages across the central and eastern parts of the province.
2: Well, Parry Sound, Muskoka, and Hastings, just some of the hardest hit areas. The power not expected to come on until later tonight. Hydro One says they're still investigating the cause, but strong wind gusts may have been a contributing factor. Stay with us for the latest when the power does come back on.
3: Two separate shootings last night in Toronto have left police looking for suspects and have two men in hospital. The first happened in the city's east and around 9 o'clock last night. A man in his 30s was found with gunshot wounds near Greenwood and Walpole Avenues and taken to hospital. He is expected to live. Then just over an hour later, officers were called to Shepherd Avenue West and Magellan Drive, where a man in his 40s was found suffering from life-threatening injuries sustained from a gunshot wound. Investigators say the suspects of that shooting fled in a dark colored vehicle.
2: 680 News Time is 6:05. Two GO lines affected by service closures this weekend, which could make the in and out of the city a little bit more difficult. No train service on the Barrie line. 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
3: And talking about closures, it's going to be a challenge for drivers to get around tomorrow. We do have closures on both the Don Valley Parkway and the Gardiner Expressway scheduled. Here's 680's Kyle Hawking.
4: Yet another portion of a weekend where we'll be without the entire DVP and a big stretch of the Gardiner, but this time it's for a good cause. The Bike for Brain Health closing each highway for a total of about 16 hours on Sunday. It all gets going tonight at midnight. The DVP will be closed from the 401 to the Gardiner, and the Gardiner shut down between the Lakeshore Ramp at Parklawn and the DVP. The first thing to do is consider transit, though we do have a closure of Line 2, the Bloor Danforth line, from Jane to Ossington for scheduled maintenance. If the car is a must, plan for a longer trip and consider Lakeshore or Queensways for major Gardiner alternates. Those who'd normally use the DVP can try Victoria Park onto O'Connor and Broadview, Don Mills, or Bayview and the extension. All routes are reopened by 4 p.m. on Sunday. The 9-year drive, I'm Kyle Hawking.
2: At 6:06, a house fire in Scarborough leaving two people in hospital and three dogs missing. Toronto Fire called to the area of Ellesmere Road and Scarborough Golf Club Road around 4 o'clock on Friday afternoon. Heavy flames coming out of the back of the detached home. Both residents had made it out of the home themselves. Four dogs inside, though, had to be rescued. Three other dogs remain unaccounted for. Officials say it is possible the pets escaped and are in the area.
3: It's the last day for Canada Post workers to vote on new tentative agreements after more than 2 years of labor strife. Don Mitchell from the Canadian Press reports.
5: 55,000 union members began voting in April on a five-year contract, which includes wage increases of 6.5% and 3% in the first 2 years. The Canadian Union of Postal Workers says it expects to release results of the vote on Monday. Canada Post and the union have long sparred over wages and structural changes to the Postal Service, with workers having taken to the picket ticket line on multiple

0: Occasions throughout the bargaining process. On Friday, the Postal Service reported it had lost $205 million before taxes in the first quarter of the year. Don Mitchell, the Canadian Press.
1: 680 News Time is 607, a celebrity cricket match for a good cause. You're just a bad boy. Princess Margaret Cancer Foundation hosted the Mississauga event at Celebration Square today, all in an effort to raise funds to support cancer research and care. Over 50 teams and hundreds of cricket players to take the pitch in support. Canadian music icon Julie Black and former NBA All-Star and Raptor Jamal McGlure are also among the stars participating in the celebrity game. The matches start at 8 o'clock this morning with the star-studded game at 3 o'clock this afternoon.
2: Hustle, 680 News Time, 608. It's been a great weekend already for over 250 queer women, trans, and non-binary hockey players in Etobicoke. 680's Simon Bennett has more.
3: The Toronto Pride Hockey Tournament wraps up today. All spots were full before the weekend began. All four pads in use at Ford Performance Center. But there's still a chance to be part of the fun. Co-founders Liz Dudney and Sherry Krell.
4: There's just lots of opportunity for anyone who wants to come down and just hang out.
5: This year, what we've really focused on is really enhancing the fan experience because of heated rivalry. There's been a lot of interest.
3: Just 4 years in, huge progress when it comes to inclusion in the sport.
5: I don't know how many new hockey players we're getting, but we're getting definitely a lot of fans that are coming.
3: They're also having a silent auction and queer vendor market, an open skate with a drag queen performance, and a big party to wrap at the Geary Avenue Warehouse Project tonight. For more, head to torontopridehockey.ca. I'm Simon Bennett.
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2: 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Enpro says the price went up 2 cents at midnight to $1.72.9 a liter at most GTA stations. Traffic and weather coming up together next.

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1: 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Traffic and weather together on the ones. He's got his eyes on your drive. It's Stefan Olop.
2: Thanks, Dylan. This report is brought to you by Rogers. So if you're out on the westbound 401, first off, we're dealing with an issue at Morningside in the express. Left lane has been taken out with a stall. Doesn't look like any crews are on scene yet. Oh, it looks like a tow truck has just arrived. So watch out for that. You're not going to find a delay, though. We have ongoing construction in the collectors from the 400 to the 409. It looks like, though, they are picking up the pylon. So it looks like now... Actually, it's just from the 400 to west and two right lanes blocked. Traffic is improving through this stretch. So I imagine the ramps through this zone are going to be reopening shortly as well if they haven't done so already. But it looks like for now, you cannot get on the westbound 401 from the southbound 400. Looks like that ramp to Weston also blocked off and the ramps from Weston. But it looks like everything from Islington and to the 409 has been reopened. If you're traveling further west between the sixes, you're going to find a slight bunch up. We have ongoing construction blocking the two left lanes. Eastbound on the 401 in the

0: Express from east of here, Ontario. You're going to find two right lanes blocked and a slight delay as you make your way through, starting at around Mavis. After that, we have all collectors blocked off from east of Avenue to approaching Leslie, and the ramps from Avenue blocked off. The ramps to and from Young and Bayview also closed, and the off-ramp to Leslie blocked off as well. Not causing a delay, though. Traffic is getting by pretty good in the express here. On the westbound 407, had a crash near the 410. That has cleared away. If you're traveling on the Fort Erie bound QEW, ongoing construction continues. First off at Guelph Line, we have construction in the two left lanes. Then at the 403, 407, right lane is blocked. The ramp to the westbound 403, you're going to find the left lane out at North Shore. Two right lanes blocked. The ramp from Eastport also blocked off, and the ramp to Eastport left lane is blocked as well, but it doesn't look like it's causing too much of a slowdown. Northbound 427 at Langstaff, they have now blocked the HOV and left lane with this stall. Cottage plans this weekend, Rogers has you covered. 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Your next report is at 621, and with your forecast, Carl Lamb.
1: All right, lots of sunshine for today. Very comfortable. Temperatures up to 20 degrees for the guaranteed high. There's that northerly wind that's going to shift to the northeast. It's going to be dancing around today, around 20 to 30 kilometers per hour. Gusts up to about 40. And then for tomorrow, it is going to be another sunny day. Temperatures up to 22. But we have some cool evenings on the way. So don't forget that extra layer if you have any outdoor plans for tonight or for tomorrow night. Right now, it is 9 and sunny at Pearson. Your guaranteed high is 20.
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2: 10 degrees with a clear sky in Toronto. Good morning, I'm Dylan McGuire. Here are the top stories this hour. Muskoka, Parry Sound, and Hastings, just some of the hardest hit areas as massive power outages have more than 80,000 people in the dark today. Restoration isn't expected until tonight. Two men are in hospital, one in life-threatening condition after a pair of separate shootings last night. Police are looking for suspects that fled in a dark-colored vehicle from the area of Sheppard Avenue West and Magellan Drive. It's the weekend in the GTA, which of course means closures on the GO system. The Barrie and Lakeshore West lines are affected. Check schedules before you head out the door. And it's now time for sports from Sportsnet 590 The Fan. Let's go to Alain Pevion.
9: Three goalkeepers, nine defenders, 10 midfielders, and four strikers. That's how Canada's FIFA World Cup roster is structured. Lots of household names have made the team, like Alphonso Davies, despite injury concerns. Max Capot, Steven Eustachio, Tejan Buchanan, Ali Ahmed, Jonathan David, the rest of the roster. You can find it on sportsnet.ca. The Jays went up against the Orioles. They managed to score six unanswered runs after being down 5-0 up until the seventh. And two of those six runs came courtesy of this newcomer.
10: It's gone! Charles McAdoo with a home run in his first big league ball game, and suddenly the Blue Jays are back within one.
9: First big league hit, first big league homer for Charles McAdoo, like you heard from Sportsnet's Dan Schulman. Jays hold on for the 6-5 win. That's their fourth straight W. Stanley Cup final is set. It was do or die for the Montreal Canadiens. They took on the Hurricanes in Carolina. All Hurricanes once again. 6-1 the final. Six different goal scorers for the Canes. So it'll be the Vegas Golden Knights and Carolina Hurricanes competing for Lord Stanley's mug. That gets underway on June 2nd in Carolina. Marlies and Penguins went head-to-head in game two of their Eastern Conference final matchup. Marlies with the 2-1 win in OT. Alex Nylander, Mark Johnstone, the goal scorers for the Marlies. Johnstone with the winner. 2-0 Marlies series lead. Game three goes Monday at Coca-Cola. Memorial

0: Cup semifinal, Everett Silvertips and Chicoutimi. The winner plays the Kitchener Rangers tonight. That will be the Silvertips. They won it 6-1. And the Toronto Argos and Ticats were in preseason action in Guelph. Ticats won that contest 20-14. Sports at 15 and 45 past every hour or anytime at sportsnet.ca.
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4: 680 News Time, 618. Canadians have claimed more than $122 million in federal electric vehicle rebates since the EV affordability program relaunched in February. However, there's still over $2.1 billion in funding available, with many dealerships saying they're still waiting to be reimbursed after advancing rebate money to customers at the point of sale. Transport Canada says it's reviewing delayed and rejected claims while EV sales surged after the program returned. A man charged with murdering an off-duty firefighter at a Toronto cafe and later found not criminally responsible is now living in the West End while getting treatment. City's Nick Westall speaks with the victim's family, who say they weren't consulted.
5: Nabil Hurui has been treated by the Center for Addiction and Mental Health. But within the past year, an Ontario tribunal approved easing restrictions and CAMH oversaw his move into Parkdale under several conditions. But Zilla says she wasn't consulted and he's now living on the same street as close family members, forcing her to stop visiting them.
6: Every day, worrying about, is my family going to run into him? Am I going to run into him?
5: In a statement to City News from CAMH, they didn't talk about the individual, citing patient confidentiality. But the head of forensic sciences says, quote, "We recognize that situations like this can be deeply distressing for victims and families." A petition calling for changes to the process has been launched. The Parker family hopes sharing their story will bring awareness.
6: The victims are part of this, and there has been zero support for us as victims. There has only been support for the perpetrator. How is that balanced?
5: So to learn more about that petition and the family's calls for action, head to toronto.citynews.ca. Nick Westall, City News, Toronto.
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4: With Rogers Xfinity Internet, traffic and weather together on the ones, Stefan Olop.
13: Thanks, Dylan. This report is brought to you by the Big Apple. So we have lots of lingering overnight construction, but let's start with a stall on the westbound 401. It's in the express in Morningside. Left lane has been taken out here, so just watch out for that as you're coming through. We do have crews on scene. No delay, though. After that, we had some construction in the collectors from the 400 to the 409. They were in the process of picking up the pylons here. I can't quite

0: tell if all of them have been picked up, but delays have definitely settled down. Doesn't look like they have reopened the southbound 400 ramp to the westbound 401 as of yet, and you will find a bunch up on the southbound 400 approaching the 401 ramps. No word yet if the ramp to Weston or from Weston has been reopened. Looks like everything from Islington has been reopened, and same goes with the ramp to the 409. If you're traveling out further, we do have a bunch up between the sixes, ongoing construction here in the two left lanes. Eastbound from about Mavis to east of Hure, Ontario in the express, two right lanes blocked, and that is causing a slowdown as traffic is using that left lane only to get through. So stick to the collectors if you can. And then after that, from east of Avenue to approaching Leslie, all collectors are blocked off with construction. The ramps from Avenue closed, the ramps to and from Young and Bayview blocked off as well, and the off-ramp to Leslie also off limits. Traffic, though, looking pretty good as you make your way through. If you're on the 40 rebound QEW at Guelph Line, we have a couple of left lanes out at the 403. Right lane is blocked. The ramp to the westbound 403 left lane is out at North Shore. Two right lanes blocked. The ramp from Eastport is closed. The ramp to Eastport left lane is also out. The Big Apple is so much more than a great rest stop with fun free activities like mini putt at Children's Carousel, Petting Zoo, and more. The Big Apple, exit 497 off the 401 or thebigapple.ca. Your next report is at 6:31, and with your forecast, Carl Lamb.
1: What a nice weekend we have on the way. Temperatures getting up to a guaranteed high of 20 degrees for today, and it is going to be a little bit breezy with that northeasterly wind around 20 kilometers per hour, but gusts could be upwards of 40, and then we're down to a low of 9 for tonight. Then for tomorrow, it is sunny and 22 as we wrap up the month of May. Really nice conditions for tomorrow. And then for Monday, it is sunny and 21. So some really comfortable weather just kind of settling in here across the GTA. Right now, it is 9 at Pearson. Your guaranteed high is 20.
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6: 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It's a clash of European heavyweights in Hungary this afternoon as we're hours away from the Champions League finals. 680's Alex Sixero looks ahead.
7: It's Arsenal against defending champions Paris Saint-Germain for the trophy, with Arsenal just winning their first Premier League title in 22 years.
8: Leandro Trossard, and tapped in by Bukayo Saka.
7: Arsenal looking for their first Champions League trophy, trying to become just the 10th team to complete an unbeaten run after pushing aside Atletico Madrid in the semis. Arsenal have steadily improved in the Champions League under manager Mikel Arteta, got to the quarters in 23-24, the semis last season where they lost to PSG, and now they're in the final. While the French side are looking for back-to-back trophies, they're 44 goals in the Champions League this season, just one shy of Barcelona's record during the 99-2000 campaign. PSG getting to the final after a thrilling semi-final win over Bayern Munich. Kickoff from Puskas Arena in Hungary is 12 noon. From the Sports Center, I'm Alex Sixero.
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12: To swing or not to swing, seeing the ball quickly and clearly as it leaves the pitcher's hand is so important. 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
13: I'm Chris McCusker. The latest GDP data shows Canada's economy is in a technical recession. StatsCan says economic growth stalled in Q1 with a drop of 0.1% after a drop of 1% in Q4 of last year. But it's not as bad as it sounds. Nathan Jansen is assistant chief economist at RBC Economics.
14: Significant downside surprise, given that we already had a preliminary estimate of GDP from Statistics Canada that was out just a month ago, showing growth closer to 2% in the quarter. And what we actually got was annualized growth rate, a small decline in Q1.
13: But it does meet the definition.
14: So it was a very small decline in Q1. GDP, but it is unusual to have two consecutive quarters of decline. The caveat is the underlying details still look firmer than what you would expect to see typically at, say, the beginning of a recession in Canada. You know, consumer demand was still broadly resilient in Q1. They increased at a 1.5% rate. Net trade was a big subtraction from growth, but it was actually due to a large jump in imports, rather than, say, another drop in exports to the United States. But probably the most important point is the unprecedented slowing in population growth, following this unprecedented post-pandemic kind of surge in population growth.
13: Nathan Jansen is assistant chief economist at RBC Economics. And with your weekend business report, I'm Chris McCusker.
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2: And good morning for Saturday, May the 30th. I'm John Leatherby.
6: And I'm Dylan McGuire. Here's what's making news this hour.
2: Gusts of wind, the likely culprit, leaving tens of thousands without power across cottage country.
6: A pair of shootings an hour apart, leaving two men fighting for their lives.
2: The weekend brings another round of TTC and GO train closures.
6: And no access to the DVP in Gardner as of midnight tonight for the Bike for Brain Health.
18: The comeback Jays are back. They score six unanswered runs to beat the Orioles. It'll be the Hurricanes and Golden Knights in the Stanley Cup Final. And the Marlies are two wins away from the Calder Cup Final. Sports at 45.
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0: Thanks, John. This report brought to you by Richmond Hill Toyota. So a lot happening on the roads right now, mostly construction. Westbound 401, though, first off, we have a stall in the express and Morningside. Left lane has been taken out. No delays, though. We had some construction in the collectors from the 400 to the 409. Looks like most of it has wrapped up here. It's unclear, though, if the ramp to Weston has been reopened. It looks like the ramps from Weston remain blocked. The ramp from the southbound 400 closed off to the westbound 401 as well. And can't quite tell if the ramps from Islington have been reopened either. If you're passing through, would love an update at Star 680. If you're on the southbound 400, though, first off, you have some construction to get through as well. Starting near Shepherd, three left lanes are out here. And with that ramp to the westbound 401 out, you will find delays coming through. Eastbound 401 from Mavis to east of Huron, Ontario in the express, two right lanes blocked with construction, and that's causing a bunch up.

0: And in the express east of the 400 left lane is out with some road work. That's causing a bit of a bunch up as well. And then you're going to find all collector lanes shut down from east of Avenue to approaching Leslie. The ramps from Avenue blocked off and the ramps to and from Young and Bayview closed as well. They have reopened the ramp to Leslie though. If you're traveling on the Fort Erie bound QEW at Guelph line, we have two left lanes out at the 403-407. Right lane is blocked on the ramp to the west. 403 left lane is out at North Shore. Two right lanes blocked on the ramp to Eastport. Left lane is out and the ramp from Eastport completely shut down. Northbound 427 at Langstaff. Stalled vehicle continues to block the HOV and left lane. On the westbound 403, the ramp from the Link has been reopened. 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Your next report is at 641. Now with your forecast, Carl Lamb.
1: Okay, sunshine for today. Temperatures getting up to a guaranteed high of 20 degrees. That is a little bit below average, but it's still super comfortable today. A northeasterly wind around 20 kilometers per hour. Gusts could be upwards of 40 through the morning. And then for tonight, you'll definitely want an extra layer. We're down to an overnight low of 9, but things will cool up pretty quickly once the sun goes down tonight. Right now, it is 9 at Pearson. Your guaranteed high is 20.
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3: Happening now in central and eastern Ontario, tens of thousands in cottage country in the dark after widespread power outages, which began last night. Hydro One says over 80,000 customers affected in regions such as Parry Sound, Muskoka, and Hastings.
2: The cause of the outages is still under investigation, but strong winds in the area may have been a contributing factor. The outage map shows that the power is not expected to be back until much later tonight. Stay with us for more updates on this story.
3: 680 News Time is 6:34. Two shootings last night, leaving Toronto police investigating in the city's East End as well as North York. The first one happening at Greenwood and Wellpole Avenues around 9. A man in his 30s was shot, taken to hospital with non-life-threatening injuries. Just over an hour later, officers say they were called to the area of Shepherd West and Magellan Drive. Man in his 40s found with a gunshot wound. The victim rushed to hospital in life-threatening condition. Police said they're looking for suspects which drove off from the scene in a dark-colored vehicle.
2: 680 News Time, 6:35. Happening now at the Fairmont Royal York, hundreds of guests and staff have been evacuated from the hotel after a fire. Toronto Fire say they were called for a reported blaze inside the laundry chute just before 6 this morning. It has since been put out and no injuries were reported.
3: Some major transit closures that you might have to take note of if you're trying to get in and out of the city on the weekend. TTC Line 2, Bloor Danforth Line. No subway service. That's between Jane and Ossington stations. On the GO train, two lines affected by weekend closures. It's the Barrie Line once again. 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
2: Tomorrow, there's some major highway closures for a good cause. The Bike for Brain Health gets underway tomorrow, which means starting at midnight, the DVP will be closed from the 401 to the Gardiner, and the Gardiner will be shut down between the Lakeshore ramp at Park Lawn and the DVP. Aside from the line closures we just mentioned, transit will likely be your best bet to get into Toronto. There's also some closures on Lakeshore, which would be an alternate, including one lane on the westbound side from Yonge to Raptors Way from 10 in the morning to 3 in the afternoon. The Gardiner and DVP are expected to reopen at 4 tomorrow afternoon.
3: 680 News Time is 6:36. Today, the final day for 55,000 Canada Post workers to vote on a tentative agreement with the Crown Corporation. The union members started voting in April on a 5-year deal to see wage increases, but the Canadian Union of Postal Workers union leader has urged its members to reject the contract, saying it rolls back rights as well as compensation. Both sides have been at odds over wages and structural changes for more than 2 years now, leading to workers on the picket lines multiple times, millions of dollars lost for Canada Post. CUPW expected to post the results of the vote on Monday.
2: 680 News Time, 637. Toronto's largest free dance party gets going today. For the fifth year, Canada's National Ballet School has transformed Jarvis Street into a free celebration of dance. In a Toronto Pride event,

0: And for all ages and dance skill levels. The block party will see thousands of people descend on the street for live music, food vendors, and family activities. It all gets going at 11 this morning.
1: The largest street cricket fundraiser back in the GTA today. The Princess Margaret Cancer Foundation will raise money for supportive research at the Cancer Center. Musician Julie Black is set to join the festivities along with Canadian cricketers and athletes. The matches begin at 8 o'clock this morning at Mississauga Celebration Square. Celebrity match will take place this afternoon.
0: 680 News Time, 638. Soccer fans will be tuning in from around the globe as the Champions League gets going. The Champions League final goes down today, rather. More from 680's Alex Sixero.
2: Paris Saint-Germain are looking for back-to-back Champions League titles.
3: Good ball across, teed up, and into the back of the net. Brilliantly worked goal, Bradley Barcola.
2: But standing in their way is Arsenal, who just won their first Premier League crown since 2004. PSG, led by manager Luis Enrique, got to the final after a thrilling two-leg semifinal win over Bayern Munich. The French side have scored 44 goals in this Champions League campaign so far. They're just one goal away from tying Barcelona's all-time record set during the 99-2000 season. While Arsenal will try to become the 10th team to complete an unbeaten run in the Champions League, the Gunners got past Atletico Madrid in the semis and now have a chance to hoist their first Champions League trophy. Kickoff from Puskas Arena in Hungary is 12 o'clock. From the Sports Center, I'm Alex Sixero.
1: 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It all begins at 9:30 this morning. In 30 seconds, we'll have a check of gas prices.
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9: Thanks, John. This report brought to you by Mr. Lube East. If you're on the westbound 401, heads up in the express at Morningside. Left lane remains blocked with a stall. You're not going to find a slowdown. Good news, looks like most of that construction we've been tracking from the 400 to the 409 in the collectors has wrapped up. All collector lanes are active. The ramps from Weston and Islington reopened as well. Still no word, though, from the MTO if that ramp to Weston, oh, and it's just coming through now. So the ramp to Weston also reopened, but it looks like the southbound 400 ramp to the westbound 401 still might be closed. They're just trying to look at camera here. And oh, looks like it's been reopened as well. I'm seeing traffic get through. So good news there. But first off, on the southbound 400, you're going to have to get through some construction as well. Approaching the 401 has three left lanes out. Delays starting south of Shepherd.

0: Eastbound on the 401 in the express from Mavis to Huron, Ontario. We have two right lanes out. That's causing a bunch of starting at Mavis. Then east of the 400 in the express, left lane remains blocked with some road work. And then you're going to find all collectors blocked off from east of Avenue to approaching Leslie. The ramps from Avenue blocked off. The ramps to and from Yonge and Bayview also off limits. If you're on the Fort Erie bound QEW, lots of construction as well. At Guelph Line, two left lanes out. At the 403-407, right lane is blocked. The ramp to the westbound 403, you'll find the left lane out. At North Shore, two right lanes blocked. The ramp to Eastport, left lane is out. And the ramp from Eastport completely shut down. Northbound 427, stalled vehicle continues to block the HOV and left lane as well. And on the eastbound 403, had a lot of construction through Mississauga. Most of it has wrapped up, but the ramp to Erin Mills does remain blocked off. 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Your next report is at 6:51, and now with your forecast, here's Carl Lamb.
1: All right, so it's a really nice weekend. Temperatures getting up to 20 degrees today with mostly sunny conditions. And there is that northeasterly wind around 20 kilometers per hour. It gets up to about 40, but that's really, I mean, all things considered, it's pretty nice compared to maybe the weekend we had last weekend. So we'll take it today. Then for tomorrow, sunshine, temperatures up to 22 with still lots of sunshine to wrap up the month of May. Right now, it is 9 at Pearson. Your guaranteed high is 20.
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2: It is a top drawer morning in downtown Toronto. Lots of sunshine. It's currently 9 degrees.

0: Hastings County. Hydro One says it may not be fully restored until sometime tonight. As well, line two of the Blue Danforth line down this weekend from Jane to Ossington, as well as two lines, the Barrie and the Lakeshore West lines affected on GO Transit. We'll have all the details coming up at the top of the hour. At 6:45, time for sports from Sportsnet 590, The Fan. Here's Alain Cavillon.
1: The 26-man roster that Canada will have suit up for the FIFA World Cup has Alphonso Davies on it despite injury concerns. He continues to work his way back from a hamstring injury. The full roster can be found on sportsnet.ca. Canada kicks off their tournament on June 12th at Toronto Stadium against Bosnia-Herzegovina. The Jays in game two of their four-game set against the Orioles, they were down five runs heading into the seventh, but then they got two 2-run home runs, one from Kazuma Okamoto, and the new kid on the block, Charles McAdoo, who made his big league debut. Two RBI night for the kid, Vladimir Guerrero Jr. with a 2-run double in the eighth. That gave the Jays a 6-5 lead. They held on to it. That's their fourth straight win. They once again have a record of 500. They're 29-29. Game 5 of the Eastern Conference Final in the Stanley Cup playoffs. Winner go home for Montreal. The Hurricanes with a 3-1 series lead. Montreal once again started behind the eight ball.
2: Snake over to the net.
1: Taylor Hall was eventually credited with the goal. Hurricanes scored 5 unanswered goals in this one before Montreal answered back. That one belonged to Cole Caulfield. The game ended with a 6-1 final, so it'll be Vegas against the Carolina Hurricanes in the Stanley Cup final. That goes on Tuesday. Game 1's in Carolina. Marlies and Penguins in the Eastern Conference final in the AHL. Marlies with a 2-1 overtime win to go up 2-0 in the series. Mark Johnstone scored the winner. Game 3 will be on Monday at Coca-Cola Coliseum. And then over at the French Open, Vicky Mboko and Felix Auger-Aliassime will be in third round action today. Their match times over on the Open's website. Sports at 15 and 45 past every hour or anytime at sportsnet.ca.
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0: 680 News Time, 6:48. How worried should you be about the Ebola outbreak in Central Africa moving into Canada? Sana Beg is the executive director for Doctors Without Borders Canada. Talks about the risks to Canadians on the Big Story podcast.
5: It's how you find the fire before it becomes a wildfire. And so right now in Eastern Democratic Republic, that early warning system is badly degraded. And that's a huge part of why this outbreak was, in fact, so far along by the time that anyone knew what was happening. So what does that mean in this particular context? So surveillance isn't necessarily just one thing. It's a chain of activities that allows a health system to be able to detect, to confirm, and to track an outbreak in real time.
0: The entire conversation can be heard on the Seeker app or wherever you get your podcast. You and the fam can finally cool off from the heat at Canada's Wonderland. After some delays, Splash Works opened today for the first time this season. The park said the cold spring weather's pushed the opening back a week. Even with the rest of the park now open daily, Water Park is open from 11 a.m. until 6 p.m. The Queens ruled again at the Canadian Screen Awards.
6: The Black Beauty has arrived.
7: Only took 6 years and I'm finally here. Period.
0: Canada's Drag Race picking up 7 awards at the ceremony last night included Best Direction of a reality/competition series. Crave series won 8 awards last year. This year, the Traitors Canada picked up the Best Reality Competition Series, and Drag Brunch Saved My Life earned 2 pieces of hardware as well. Bam Bam the Sister Nancy Story took home 5 Canadian Screen Awards, including Best Directing, Writing, Editing, Sound, and original music for a documentary program. Coming up, traffic and weather together. 680 News Time is 6:50.
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4: 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Lots of activity on the roads this morning. Let's start on the eastbound 401, where we're tracking some lingering overnight construction in the express from Mavis to east of Huron, Ontario. Was blocking two right lanes. They have now reduced that to one right lane, but still seeing a slowdown here. Get over to the collectors if you can. Then beyond the 400 in the express, left lane has been taken out with some road work. You're going to find a bunch up from the 400 in the express. And then all collector lanes shut down from east of Avenue to approaching Leslie. The ramps from Avenue blocked off. The ramps from to and from Yonge and Bayview also closed. If you're on the westbound 401 and Morningside in the express, left lane is out with a stall. And then you're going to find some construction between the sixes. Two left lanes are out, and that's causing heavy delays as well. Southbound 400, approaching the 401 ramps, you're going to find three left lanes out with construction. But that ramp to the westbound 401 reopening has alleviated some of that slowdown as you make your way down here. So good news there, but still seeing a bunch up. On the Fort Erie bound QEW at Guelph line, we have two left lanes out at the 403-407. Right lane is out on the ramp to the westbound 403. Left lane is out at North Shore. We have two

0: stall and a new problem on the westbound Eglinton ramp to the westbound 403. That ramp has been shut down after a vehicle went into the ditch. Welcoming, inclusive, personalized service. 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Your next report is at 7:01, and with your forecast, here's Carl Lamb.
1: Okay, sunshine all across the GTA today. Just a beautiful day, whether you're headed up to the cottage or just staying in town. 20 is the guaranteed high, and we'll have that northeasterly wind around 20 to 30 kilometers per hour. Gusts about 40 as we go through the morning. Should start to lighten up for the afternoon, down to an overnight low of 9 for tomorrow, 22 with sunshine. And then for Monday to start the month of June, it's also sunshine and 21. Right now, it is 9 and sunny at Pearson. Your guaranteed high is 20.
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7: Organizers of the Our Music Festival say the event shines a spotlight on the powerful voices and stories often underrepresented in the music industry. According to artistic director and founder Andrea Ramolo, they're really trying to build community. Things get underway at 1 p.m. with afternoon song circle at Small World Center.
8: We're having sort of like a Juno Award song circle style, where all five acts are on stage together sharing their stories and their songs, and then head over to the Mod Club where we have our evening festival. We are featuring Kim Mortal, all the way from BC, hip-hop artist, Maya Davies, who won Contemporary Artist of the Year last year at the Junos, Amoy, who just got her 8th Juno nomination for Reggae Album of the Year this year. We have an incredible Indigenous artist coming from Wendake, Quebec, called Anima Aura, and then the wonderful Alicia Brila and her trio are closing the night.
7: The evening concert at the Mod Club kicks off at 7:30. I'm Phil Martino.
2: And Canada's roster's been named for the FIFA World Cup.
9: 3 goalkeepers, 9 defenders, 10 midfielders, and 4 strikers. That's how head coach Jesse Marsh has decided to build his team for the tournament. Canada in Group B with Switzerland, Qatar, and Bosnia-Herzegovina. Keepers Max Crépeau and Dane St. Clair have made the team. Still undecided which one will get the start in goal on June 12th. Alphonso Davies, despite injury concerns, he's on the squad. When he'll play in the tournament, still TBD. Joel Waterman was picked over Ralph Parizeau, who was on the bubble. Lots of household names on the 26-man roster. Alistair Johnston, Richie Larea, Stephen Eustachiou, Tejan Buchanan, Ali Ahmed, Jacob Schaffelberg, Jonathan Osorio, Jonathan David, and Kyle Larin, all on the team. 2 tune-up matches for Canada ahead of the tournament. They face Uzbekistan on Monday in Edmonton, and then Ireland in Montreal on June 5th. The full World Cup roster can be found on Sportsnet. I'm Alain Cathion.
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13: There have been a lot of headlines recently about the cruise industry, but it remains resilient.
14: Well, the most recent one was the hantavirus outbreak that was found on a cruise ship that had been going to Antarctica and various other places.
13: Felix Salmon wrote the story for Bloomberg News.
14: Cruise ships are very, very worried.

0: always about norovirus, which is also bad, but not quite as bad. And we had a norovirus outbreak as well.
1: So how is it that the industry continues to sail past the headlines?
0: In general, these are not things that the cruise industry has to recover from, because there's actually almost no evidence that they hurt it in the first place. The only thing that actually seemed to make a dent on the cruise industry, and of course it made a very big dent, was the pandemic.
1: Yes, cruise ship deaths are rare. There were about 550 passenger deaths between 2000 and 2019, a period that saw over 370 million paying guests. I'm Charlie Pallett, Bloomberg Radio.
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9: Good morning to you. It's Saturday, May 30th. I'm Dylan McGuire.
7: I'm John Leatherby. Here's what's making news this hour.
9: Tens of thousands of Ontarians, mostly up in cottage country, waking up still without power today and will be until tonight.
7: There's a man fighting for his life this morning and police hunting for a suspect after a shooting that happened last night. A second unrelated shooting with another man also in hospital.
9: Transit closures this weekend on the TTC and GO networks and a major road closure tomorrow for a good cause.
10: As cricket's popularity grows in Canada, a huge fundraiser today, the Princess Margaret Cancer Foundation cricket event is at Celebration Square.
11: The Blue Jays survive another close game. The Stanley Cup final is set. The World Ice

0: ice hockey championship moves closer to a winner, and the Marlies go up 2-0 over the Penguins. Sports at 15.
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3: Thank you, Dylan. 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Good news on the eastbound 401. Construction in the express from Mavis to here, Ontario, has wrapped up and delays have eased off as well. But we still have some road work in the express just beyond the 400. The left lane has been taken out. You're going to find a slowdown starting at the 400. So get over to the collectors if you can. But you're going to have to get back into the express. That's because all collector lanes remain shut down from east of Avenue to approaching Leslie. The ramps from Avenue blocked off. The ramps to and from Yonge and Bayview also closed down. On the westbound 401, a stall in the express at Morningside has cleared away, but we do have some construction continuing between the sixes. Two left lanes are out, and it is causing quite the backup here as you approach Highway 6 South. On the southbound 400, they are in the process of picking up the pylons for some construction approaching the 401. Delays here have also eased up. If you're on the Fort Erie bound QEW at Guelph Line, we have two left lanes out with construction. If you continue on the QEW around the bend there, you're going to find the right lane is blocked. If you continue straight over to the westbound 403 on that ramp, the left lane is out. Then you're going to find more construction from North Shore to the upside of the Skyway. Two right lanes taken out. On the ramp to Eastport, left lane is blocked, and then the ramp from Eastport completely off limits. Northbound 427 at Langstaff stall in the HOV and left lane. On the westbound 403, if you're trying to get on the westbound 403, you cannot do so from westbound Eglinton. That ramp is closed for a collision cleanup. It's the all-weather drive main event. 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Your next report is at 7:11, and now with your forecast, here's Carl Lamb.
2: Some beautiful spring weather on the way for today. Temperatures headed up to a guaranteed high of 20 degrees. And we do have a northerly wind right now. It'll shift to the northeast around 20 to 30 kilometers per hour. Gusts could be up to 40 at times. And then for tonight, it is going to be clear and cool once again as we drop down to a low of 9. Right now it is 9 and sunny with a wind gust up to about 30 kilometers per hour out of Pearson. Your guaranteed high is 20.
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2: Happening now in cottage country, widespread outages have left over 80,000 homes and businesses in the dark across central and eastern Ontario. Hydro One says the outages were reported last night in the areas of Parry Sound, Muskoka, Halliburton, and Hastings, but the cause is still under investigation.
1: Seems the strong winds across the region are the likely guilty party here. The map saying power not likely to be restored until sometime later tonight. Stay with us right here. We'll have the latest updates.
2: Two men are in hospital, one in life-threatening condition after separate shootings in the city. Officers were first called to the east end of Toronto around 9 p.m. near Greenwood and Walpole Avenues, where a man in his 30s was found with gunshot wounds. He was taken to hospital and is expected to live. Then at 10:15 last night in North York, a man in his 40s was found in life-threatening condition suffering from a gunshot wound. Police say the suspects there fled the scene in a dark-colored vehicle.
1: 680 News Time is 7:04. Happening now on Front Street, Toronto emergency personnel on the scene at the Fairmont Royal York Hotel after a fire early this morning in a laundry chute. The hotel was evacuated just before 6 this morning. No injuries were reported. The fire is now out, but police telling 680 News Radio it's not clear when guests will be allowed back inside the hotel. Stay with us for more on this developing story.
2: 680 News Time, 7:05. The major highway closures tomorrow won't be the only thing affecting your commute. There are also transit closures this weekend. Today and tomorrow, there's no subway service on the TTC's Line 2, Bloor Danforth between Jane and Ossington stations. On GO Transit, two GO lines affected. Lakeshore West GO trains are only running between Mimico and Union Station. GO buses will stop at stations except for Appleby, Bronte, Port Credit, and Long Branch GO. And on the Barrie line, GO buses will be replacing trains all weekend, making stops at all stations except for Downsview Park, GO, and Union Station. Riders can get to Union from the Highway 407 terminal using the TTC. All service goes back to normal Monday morning.
1: 680 News Time is 7:05. The Bike for Brain Health getting underway tomorrow. Cyclists to ride along the DVP and the Gardner in support of Baycrest, an aging and dementia research center, which replaced the Heart and Stroke Foundation's Ride for Heart. This does mean the expressways will be closed.

0: The DVP closed from the 401 to the Gardner, and the Gardner will be shut down between the Lakeshore Ramp and Park Lawn and the DVP. Stay tuned to 680 News Radio for how to get around in your traffic updates every 10 minutes on the ones.
1: Thousands of Canada Post workers will wrap up voting on a new tentative agreement after more than 2 years of negotiations and job action. Canada Post and the union representing 55,000 employees have sparred over wages and structural changes, which has led to picket lines across the country as well as losses for the Crown Corporation. On Friday, Canada Post reported it had lost $205 million before taxes in the first quarter of the year. 60% of the union board has endorsed the contract, which does see wage increases. However, the leader of the Canadian Union of Postal Workers has told members to reject the deal. The results of the month-long vote are expected to be posted on Monday.
0: At 7:06, it is Canada's largest street cricket fundraiser. It's back in Mississauga today. More from Simon Bennett.
2: The Princess Margaret Cancer Foundation cricket event is in its second year, taking place at Celebration Square. Teams raising money for cancer research. Ambassadors taking part include Ashini Pereira from the women's national team.
3: There'll be teams participating. I actually have one in there as well. We're called the How Is That Honeys.
2: That this event is happening at all speaks to the growth of cricket in Canada and the GTA. Pereira didn't even know a women's team existed. Growing up, she tagged along with her brother, hoping for a chance to play.
3: It's a huge jump for us, like Canadians, to have us at this stage, like in terms of foundation, and we've made a lot of ground in the last 10 years for sure.
2: Other celebs include singer Julie Black and former Raptor Jamal McGlure. For more, head to thepmcf.ca. I'm Simon Bennett.
1: It is unlike any other amusement park. 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
5: We'll get the big one out of the way. Alphonso Davies is in. He's expected to take part in group play when? That's still TBD. Head coach Jesse Marsh with a tough decision to make when it comes to who starts in goal for the opener in Toronto. 2025 MLS Goalkeeper of the Year, Dane St. Clair, or is it going to be Max Crépeau? Owen Goodman was named the third stringer. Lots of familiar names on the roster. Alistair Johnston, Richie Larea, Stephen Eustachio, Tejan Buchanan, Ali Ahmed, Jonathan Osorio, Jonathan David, and Kyle Larin. Jacob Schaffelberg and Joel Waterman have also made the team. When all said and done, Canada rolling with three goalkeepers, nine defenders, 10 midfielders, and four strikers. The entire roster can be found on sportsnet.ca. The red and white playing out of Group B, which includes Switzerland, Qatar, and their opening opponent on June 12th, Bosnia-Herzegovina. I'm Alain Cavillon.
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1: 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Enpro says the price went up 2 cents at midnight to $1.72.9 a liter at most GTA stations. Traffic and weather coming up together next.
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2: Thanks, Dylan. 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Heading out on the eastbound 401 east of the 400 in the express, left lane is out with construction. It's causing a slight bunch up. And then you're going to find all collector lanes are shut down still from

0: east of Avenue 2 approaching Leslie. No access from Avenue. The ramps to and from Young and Bayview also off limits. Going westbound, it's looking good through the city, but then we have construction set up between the sixes. Two left lanes are out, and that's causing a heavy slowdown. If you're on the southbound 400, looks like all the pylons have been picked up as you approach the 401, and not seeing any delays here. Fort Erie bound QEW starting to bunch up between Guelph Line and Brant. That's where we have construction blocking the two left lanes. If you continue on the QEW around the bend, you're going to find the right lane still blocked, so single file through that left lane. Not seeing too much of a slowdown. If you continue on to the westbound 403, you're going to find the left lane is out on that ramp. Then from North Shore to the upside of the Skyway, two right lanes blocked. Not seeing much of a delay here yet. If you're trying to get on from Eastport, though, you cannot do so. That ramp is closed. On the ramp to Eastport, construction continues in the left lane as well. Northbound 427 at Langstaff, HOV and left lane blocked with a stall. Westbound Eglinton ramp to the westbound 403 out after a vehicle went into the ditch here. It has been pulled out, currently being hooked up to a tow, so hopefully not much longer. Eastbound 403 ramp to Erin Mills remains blocked with roadwork as well. While other money managers are holding, Dynamic is seeing past the horizon because your money can't grow if it doesn't move. Learn more at dynamic.ca/active. Your next report is at 7:21, and with your forecast, here's Carl Lamb.
1: A lot of people will be active today on the patio, in the park, wherever you've got a plan. It is a really nice day for it. Temperatures getting up to a guaranteed high of 20 degrees, and a northerly wind shifts to the northeast around 20 to 30 kilometers per hour. It's not as windy as it was yesterday. That is the big plus here. And temperatures, again, up to 20 for the guaranteed high tonight. Once the sun sets, as we get to about 8:50 or so, that's when things will start to really cool off pretty quickly. So just have an extra layer for tonight with a low of 9. And then for tomorrow, sunshine and 22. So a nice way to wrap up the month of May. Right now, it is 9 at Pearson. Your guaranteed high is 20.
2: 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An update now from Toronto Police on the shooting last night in North York. Investigators say the victim has been pronounced dead at hospital. The man in his 20s, previously believed to be in his 40s, was found with a gunshot wound near Shepherd and Magellan Drive in life-threatening condition. Investigators say the suspects fled in a dark-colored vehicle. No further description of who police are looking for has been released. Still to come on 680 News Radio, we'll recap your top stories. 680 News Time, 7:14.
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2: It's 10 degrees with a clear sky in Toronto. Feels like 7 with the wind. Good morning. I'm Dylan McGuire. Here are the top stories this hour. Parry Sound, Hastings, and Muskoka, just some of the largest areas hit as 80,000 Ontarians are still without power this morning. Restoration expected late tonight. Toronto police hunting for suspects that fled in a dark-colored vehicle after a shooting in North York last night has left one man dead in hospital. Enclosures on the TTC's Line 2 and on the Barrie and Lakeshore West lines this weekend. Check the schedule before you head out, and the DVP in Gardner will be closed tomorrow and early tomorrow morning and early afternoon for a good cause. It's now time for sports. And from Sportsnet 590 The Fan, we'll say good morning to J.J. Evison.
8: Dylan, good morning. The Blue Jays erased a 5-run deficit last night, storming back to beat Baltimore 6-5. Vladimir Guerrero Jr. delivered the go-ahead 2-run double in the 8th as Toronto won their 8th game in their last 10. A series win is on the table this afternoon with a 4:05 first pitch on Sportsnet 590 The Fan and Sportsnet. Toronto's other baseball club, the Toronto Maple Leafs of the Canadian Baseball League, fell behind.

0: in the London majors early and were out hit 14-3 in a 6-2 loss on the road. The Hurricanes are headed back to the Stanley Cup final for the first time in 20 years. Carolina crushed Montreal 6-1 last night, winning four straight after dropping game one of the Eastern Conference final. The Hurricanes and Golden Knights meet for game one of the Stanley Cup final on June 2nd. Meanwhile, the Marlies are halfway to the Calder Cup final. Michael Pezzetta scored in overtime as Toronto edged Wilkes-Barre Scranton 2-1 to grab a 2-0 series lead in the Eastern Conference final there. The double IHF World Championship semis slated for today. Switzerland and Norway battle at 9:20 this morning. Then Canada get Finland at 2 this afternoon. The Hamilton Tiger Cats beat the Toronto Argos 20-14 in their final preseason match last night in Guelph. Argos quarterback Jake Dolgala threw for 189 yards on 10 of 18 tosses with one touchdown and one interception. The Argos begin their season on June 12th in week 2 against Montreal. To the pitch, Alphonso Davies is officially heading the World Cup roster as Canada unveiled its 26-player roster with the giant team banners unfurling from the CN Tower. While in Canadian Premier League action, Inter Toronto dropped their first match of the season last night to Supra du Quebec, a 3-1 final that sees Toronto now sit third in the 8-team standings with 12 points. Sports at 15 and 45, pass every hour or anytime at sportsnet.ca.
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3: 680 News Time, 7:18 for the fourth show in a Toronto. Bruno Mars takes the stage at Rogers Stadium tonight. Some good news for those heading to see the pop star. You won't have to deal with any unruly weather. In fact, 680 meteorologist Carl Lamb sounds very pleased with the weather this weekend.
4: Patios, parks, and gardening centers are going to be very busy this weekend because we have perfect weather across the GTA. It's sunny. We'll have temperatures into the low 20s, hardly any humidity to deal with. And don't forget, the UV index is considered high at a 7 for this time of year. So make sure you have the sun protection when you're spending time outdoors.
3: Today's high is 20. You may need a light jacket at the concert as we go down to a low of 9. Tomorrow, it's a high of 22. 680 News Time, 7:19. A flight diverted Friday night because of an unruly passenger is getting extra attention as a possible hijacking. ABC's Chuck Sivertson reports.
5: United Flight 2005 took off from Chicago's O'Hare, headed to Minneapolis, but was diverted to Dane County, Wisconsin. The airport says several law enforcement officers on the flight restrained and handcuffed the passenger quickly, with no injuries to other passengers. On the air traffic control recording, you hear a controller telling another nearby pilot of an emergency aircraft on the way to the airport with a potential hijack.
6: Where we might have to close the airfield. Potential hijack.
5: That has not been confirmed.
3: Federal law enforcers have taken over the investigation. Coming up, traffic and weather together on the ones, and we'll have a preview of tonight's Canadian Screen Awards. 680 News Time, 7:20.
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2: Thanks, Dylan. 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On the eastbound 401, construction continues. First off, in the express east of the 400, left lane is blocked. That's causing a slight bunch-up. Looks like they have reopened a lane or two now in the collectors from east of Avenue 2 approaching Leslie. I am seeing traffic get through. It looks like near Young, you'll find two left lanes reopen, and then it goes down to just a single left lane, but hopefully all lanes are opened pretty soon. For now, though, the ramps from Avenue and the ramps to and from Young and Bayview all off limits. If you're on the westbound 401, it's moving well through the city, but you're going to find delays between the sixes. Construction here in the two left lanes. Fort Erie bound QEW from Guelph Line to approaching Brant. Two left lanes out with road work. That's causing a slowdown through that stretch. If you continue on the QEW around the bend, the right lane is taken out. If you go over to the westbound 403 on that ramp, the left lane is blocked. Then you're going to find two right lanes out from North Shore to the upside of the Skyway. Not seeing a delay here yet, though. The ramp from Eastport continues to be closed. On the ramp to Eastport, left lane is out with ongoing construction. Northbound 427 at Langstaff, HOV and left lane out with a stall. Westbound Eglinton ramp to the westbound 403 has been reopened, but that crash cleanup continues on the shoulder. Eastbound 403 ramp to Aaron Mills blocked off with construction. In town, a crash has eastbound Bloor shut down at Dufferin. Westbound right lane is out. Northbound Dufferin right lane closed as well. 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Your next report is at 7:31 with your forecast. 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
3: We're in cruise control over here in the Weather Center. It is all quiet and just calm for us. Sunshine and a northeasterly wind today around 20 to 30 kilometers per hour. Gust up to about 40, but your guaranteed high is 20, and it's clear tonight with a low of 9, so still on the cool side for sure. Then for tomorrow, sunshine and 22, and then for Monday, sunshine and 21. This will continue into Tuesday and Wednesday as well, with this bright and really just kind of comfortable air kind of sticking around the GTA. Right now, it is 9 at Pearson. Your guaranteed high is 20.
1: Coming up at 7:30, the latest on the death of a man in his 20s in hospital after a shooting last night in North York. Police are hunting for suspects that fled in a dark-colored vehicle, and a second shooting has another man fighting for his life in hospital this morning. No suspect description is available there. 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
1: 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A hit hockey queer romance and a groundbreaking Inuk comedy face off for top honors at tonight's Canadian Screen Awards. Rob Westgate from the Canadian Press tells us more.
6: The comedy series North of North leads with 20 nominations, while the drama Heated Rivalry follows closely with 18. Despite the competition, North of North co-creator Stacey Agluk says both teams are celebrating each other's success. And both shows are global hits, too, with the comedy cracking Netflix's top 10 in 27 countries with a perfect Rotten Tomatoes score, while the book-based drama secured awards this year from Peabody and GLAAD. The event tonight will cover directing, writing, and supporting roles, while the major categories are set to air Sunday on CBC, CTV, and Global, hosted by Andrew Fung. Rob Westgate, The Canadian Press.
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4: I'm Chris McCusker. He's a Canadian racing legend from one of racing's most iconic families. Jacques Villeneuve is the latest speaker in the Audi Innovation Series. Now, he won the Formula One Championship in 1997 and has managed to stay involved in the industry since then.
5: I've always been involved in racing and F1, and it's always been very innovative, but not by decision, just by force of habit or because always trying to find a way to perform even at a higher level.
4: He's been described by some as unapologetically himself.
5: So I was lucky in the fact that I was given that freedom, maybe because at first it wasn't taken seriously, but then it was too late to stop it. I don't know, but it paid off in the end because it allowed me to perform better.
4: And as a father of seven, any chance they carry on the family business?
5: I wouldn't be against it, but the problem is I wouldn't know how they could get involved because of the way it's evolved. You know, there used to be many more outlets in racing, smaller categories, left, right, and center. And with smaller budgets, you could figure it out. There were sponsors as well because of that. I think what's damaged racing a lot and a lot of even art, a lot of things was when tobacco laws changed. But that was on the plan because they were a big part of why a lot of sports were happening. And when that stopped, and it turned into you needed rich dads. Basically. And because of rich dads, racing has become more expensive.

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1: This ain't Nan's Jigs Dinner, right. 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
8: Good morning for Saturday, the 30th of May. I'm John Leatherby.
6: And I'm Dylan McGuire. 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
8: Breaking news from North York. A man in his 20s is dead following a shooting. Toronto police look.

0: to take over.
1: Jays rookie Charles McAdoo comes up big in his major league debut. The Marlies return home up 2-0 against the Penguins, and the Tempo hosts the Storm looking to build a win streak. Sports at 45.
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4: Thanks, John. This report brought to you by 407 ETR. On the eastbound 401, construction continues. First off, in the express east of the 400, left lane is out. You're going to find a bunch up from the 400 in the express. And then all collectors, or I shouldn't say that, collectors from east of Avenue 2 approaching Leslie. We did have all collectors blocked off. Now you're going to find that at least two lanes are open near Young, and then just only the left lane getting through at Bayview. Not causing much of a delay, though. Traffic is still getting by just fine. The ramps from Avenue blocked off, and then the ramps to and from Young and Bayview also off limits. On the westbound 401, it's slow between the sixes, where we have ongoing construction in the two left lanes. Looks like it might be wrapping up, though. Delays are easing up here. Would love an update. Don't have a camera here. You can reach out at star 680. Fort Erie bound QEW, construction from approaching Brant, or from just beyond Guelph Line to approach Brant. Two left lanes are out, and that's causing a delay. And then we have the right lane blocked as you make your way around to the bend. If you continue on to the westbound 403, you're going to find the left lane out. Then from North Shore to the upside of the Skyway, two right lanes blocked. On the ramp to Eastport, the left lane is out, and the ramp from Eastport completely shut down. Northbound 427, problems at Langstaff have cleared. Eastbound 403, ramp to Aaron Mills remains shut down with ongoing construction. On City Streets, Front Street now shut down for that fire investigation from York to Bay, and we also have a collision at Bloor and Dufferin. Eastbound Bloor closed, one right lane going westbound shut down, and northbound Dufferin, you'll find the right lane blocked as well. Beat traffic and save with 407 ETR driving offers. Create your My Account. Go to 407ETR.com for details. Your next report is at 7:41, and with your forecast, here's meteorologist Carl Lamb.
0: So it is a brisk morning out there. It's a little breezy, so you probably want a light jacket or a vest or a sweater as you head out this morning. But by the afternoon, it's sunny and 20 degrees for the guaranteed high. We'll still have that northeasterly wind gusting up to 40 kilometers per hour, but it backs off in the afternoon a little bit. And then tonight, also have an extra layer handy with a low of 9 under a clear sky. Right now, it is 9 at Pearson. Your guaranteed high is 20.
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3: Breaking news from Toronto police, who say a man who was shot in North York last night has now died in hospital. Officers called to Shepherd Avenue West and Magellan Drive, where the victim in his 20s was found suffering from a gunshot wound. Investigators say the suspects fled in a dark-colored vehicle.
2: And Toronto police say the man who was shot in the city's East End in a separate shooting last night around 9 o'clock is now in life-threatening condition. A man in his 30s was found with gunshot wounds near Greenwood and Walpole Avenues and taken to hospital. There's no suspect information at this time. Stay with 680 News Radio for more on these developing stories.
3: And happening now, across the majority of cottage country, widespread power outages, leaving more than 80,000 in the dark. Hydro One reporting multiple outages across central and eastern parts of the province as well. Parry Sound, Muskoka, and Hastings County, just some of the hardest hit regions, with the power not expected to come on until later on tonight. Hydro One says they're still investigating the cause of the outages. Strong wind gust may have been a factor. Keep it right here. We'll tell you when the power returns.
2: Happening now at Fairmont Royal York Hotel, guests are being let back inside after having to evacuate earlier this morning. Toronto Fire say a fire was reported inside the laundry chute of the hotel just before 6, which led to guests having to leave their rooms. No injuries have been reported. The fire chief is on scene with emergency crews. Right now, Front Street is closed both ways from York to Bay Street.
3: 680 News Time is 7:35. Two GO lines affected by service closures for the weekend, which could make it difficult getting in and out of the city. Also, no train service on the Barrie line. 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Riders being advised to connect to the TTC at Highway 407 terminal in order to get to Union. 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

0: It's going to be a challenging day for drivers to get around tomorrow with closures on both the Don Valley Parkway and the Gardner Expressway scheduled. Here's 680's Kyle Hawking.
1: Yet another portion of a weekend where we'll be without the entire DVP and a big stretch of the Gardner, but this time it's for a good cause. The Bike for Brain Health closing each highway for a total of about 16 hours on Sunday. It all gets going tonight at midnight. The DVP will be closed from the 401 to the Gardner, and the Gardner shut down between the Lakeshore Ramp at Parklawn and the DVP. The first thing to do is consider transit, though we do have a closure of Line 2, the Bloor-Danforth line, from Jane to Ossington for scheduled maintenance. If the car is a must, plan for a longer trip and consider Lakeshore or Queensways for major Gardner alternates. Those who'd normally use the DVP can try Victoria Park onto O'Connor and Broadview, Don Mills or Bayview and the extension. All routes are reopened by 4 p.m. on Sunday. The 9-Year Drive, I'm Kyle Hawking.
2: This is the last day for Canada Post workers to vote on a new tentative agreement after more than 2 years of labor strike.
3: 55,000 union members began voting in April on a 5-year contract, which includes wage increases of 6.5% and 3% in the first 2 years. The Canadian Union of Postal Workers says it expects to release results of the vote on Monday. Canada Post and the union have long sparred over wages and structural changes to the Postal Service, with workers having taken to the picket line on multiple occasions throughout the bargaining process. On Friday, the Postal Service reported it had lost $205 million before taxes in the first quarter of the year. Don Mitchell, The Canadian Press.
0: 680 News Time 737. A man charged with murdering an off-duty firefighter at a Toronto cafe and later found not criminally responsible is now living in the West End while getting treatment. City's Nick Westall speaks with the victim's family, who say they weren't consulted.
4: Nabil Haroui has been treated by the Center for Addiction and Mental Health. But within the past year, an Ontario tribunal approved easing restrictions, and CAMH oversaw his move into Parkdale under several conditions. But Zilla says she wasn't consulted, and he's now living on the same street as close family members, forcing her to stop visiting them.
5: Every day, worrying about, is my family going to run into him? Am I going to run into him?
4: In a statement to City News from CAMH, they didn't talk about the individual, citing patient confidentiality. But the head of Forensic Sciences says, quote, "We recognize that situations like this can be deeply distressing for victims and families." A petition calling for changes to the process has been launched. The Parker family hopes sharing their story will bring awareness.
5: The victims are part of this, and there has been zero support for us as victims. There's only been support for the perpetrator. How is that balanced?
4: So to learn more about that petition and the family's calls for action, head to toronto.citynews.ca. Nick Westall, City News, Toronto.
2: 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Evison.
6: The Blue Jays head into Game 3 of their 4-game series in Baltimore this afternoon, riding a high and maybe their biggest swing of the season from Vladimir Guerrero Jr. Down 5-0 Friday night, Toronto stormed back for a dramatic 6-5 win at Camden Yards, capped by Guerrero Jr.'s go-ahead 2-run double in the 8th. The 110-mile-an-hour rocket snapped weeks of visible frustration for the Jays slugger, who admitted afterwards he's still searching for the swing that fully gets him going. Toronto has now won 4 straight in 8 of its last 10 games, climbing back to the 500 mark for the first time since early April. First pitch for Game 3 this afternoon at 4:05 on Sportsnet 590 The Fan and Sportsnet. 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
9: Hi, everybody. Steve Paikin here. The world is changing fast, eh? I'm not sure I've ever experienced anything like it in my 40-plus years of journalism. Where does Canada fit in all of this? 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
2: 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It's $1.72.9 a liter this morning at most GTA stations.
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3: Thanks, John. 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If you're making your way on the eastbound 401, some construction to be aware of. First off, in the express east of the 400, the left lane is blocked. That's causing a bit of a slowdown in the express. And then from east of Yonge to approaching Leslie, we have two right lanes blocked. So two left lanes getting through near Yonge, and then it goes down to just a single lane near Bayview, and that's now causing a little bit of a slowdown. From what I can see, it looks like the ramps from Avenue have been reopened. I'm still waiting for official confirmation from the MTO, but it looks like at least one ramp from Avenue has been reopened. It looks like you can get off at Yonge, but you cannot join it, the eastbound 401 from Yonge. The ramps to and from Bayview definitely still blocked off. Going westbound, looks like delays between the sixes have completely wrapped up after earlier construction, so I'm going to say that has cleared away. Fort Erie bound QEW, you're going to find it slow from Guelph line to Brant. We have construction here blocking the two left lanes, but it looks like work has wrapped up on the ramp to the westbound 403 and around that bend as you continue on the QEW. But we do have construction from a north shore to the upside of the Skyway. Two right lanes blocked here. We also have work on the ramp to Eastport in the left lane. It looks like traffic is now getting on, though, from Eastport. So construction appears to have wrapped up on that ramp here. Eastbound 403, ramp to Erin Mills remains blocked off with construction. And on city streets, we have a full closure of Front Street from York to Bay for this fire investigation and a collision at Dufferin and Bloor. Eastbound Bloor is closed. Looks like a westbound right lane is still blocked, but northbound Dufferin, the right lane has been reopened. True Green, stop doing it yourself. 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Your next report is at 7:51, and with your forecast, here's Carl Lamb.
4: Ooh, golf sounds like a good idea today. Whatever you have planned, if it's maybe the garden or the backyard, or if you're going to go to the park, it's a beautiful day for it. It's a little cool out there right now, but during the afternoon, we'll get up to a guaranteed high of 20 degrees all sun today, and then tonight down to a low of 9. There is that northeasterly wind today. It starts to ease in the afternoon. That's the good news there. Then for tomorrow, sunny and beautiful once again with high of 22. Right now, it is 9 at Pearson. Your guaranteed high is 20.
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2: Lots of sun downtown. It is currently 10 degrees at Pearson. Good morning. I'm John Leatherby with a check of the morning's top headlines. Updates from Toronto Police this hour on shootings that happened last night, roughly 1 hour apart in North York. A man in his 20s has died as a result of shots that he sustained last night in the area of Shepherd Avenue West of Magellan Drive. Suspects took off in a dark-colored vehicle. And police say a man shot in the city's east end around 9 o'clock, now in life-threatening condition. A man in his 30s found with gunshot wounds near Greenwood and Walpole Avenues, taken to hospital. No suspect information at this time. 7:45, it's time for sports from Sportsnet 590 The Fan.

0: Barry Scranton 2-1 to take a commanding 2-0 series lead in the AHL Eastern Conference Final. In the NHL, the Canadiens' playoff run is over after a dominant performance from Carolina last night. The Hurricanes beat Montreal 6-1 to advance to the Stanley Cup Final against Vegas. And the Memorial Cup Final in Kelowna is set as Everett took down Chicoutimi 6-1 and will face the Kitchener Rangers tomorrow night. On international ice, Switzerland and Norway battle in the first of two semis at the World Championship. That goes at 9:20, and then Canada meet Finland at 2 this afternoon in the second semi. Hoops, the Tempo are back on home court at 1 this afternoon against the Seattle Storm. Toronto coming off a high-scoring win over Chicago, looking to keep building that win streak against a struggling Seattle side. NBA, it's win or head to Cancun for both the Thunder and Spurs tonight. Game 7 of the Western Conference Final tips at 8. To the pitch, the countdown to the World Cup for Canada soccer is now at 14 days. Head coach Jesse Marsh named his 26-man roster Friday night, led by stars Alphonso Davies and Jonathan David. Meanwhile, the biggest match in European club football takes center stage this afternoon as Paris Saint-Germain battles Arsenal in the Champions League final in Budapest with kickoff at noon. Sports at 15 and 45 past every hour or anytime at sportsnet.ca.
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5: 680 News Time, 7:48. It's one of the most popular berry sellers, but it's facing scrutiny after an investigation found pesticides in its strawberries. Eva Francescanto's learning more with food and nutrition expert Rose Reisman.
6: The controversy stems from tests conducted by the consumer advocacy group Mamavation.
7: Mamavation tested samples of conventional and organic Driscoll strawberries from a California store. The conventional sample reportedly contained residues of 12 pesticides. Testing was only done on two cartons, one organic and one not.
6: Rose Reisman says the report led to an outcry on social media with people blasting Driscoll's, claiming their strawberries cause cancer.
7: But there's currently no mainstream scientific evidence showing that eating Driscoll strawberries causes cancer in consumers. Large population studies generally have not found higher cancer rates among people eating conventional produce with normal pesticide residue levels.
6: Reisman says many scientists do think current regulations may underestimate cumulative exposure from multiple pesticides. I'm Eva Fragiscados.
5: It has been a great weekend already for over 250 queer women, trans, and non-binary hockey players in Etobicoke. 680 Simon Bennett tells us why.
8: The Toronto Pride Hockey Tournament wraps up today. 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
1: 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Traffic and weather together on the ones with Stefan Olin.
2: Thanks, John. This report is brought to you by Don Valley North Toyota. Construction headaches continue on the eastbound 401. First off, we have a project in the express just east of the 400. Left lane is blocked. You'll find a slowdown in the express starting at the 400. If you get over to the collectors, that's fine, but you're going to be forced back into, or I shouldn't say that, we did have a full closure in the collectors east of Avenue, but I would get back into the express because just a single left lane is getting through in the collectors at Bayview, and it is causing a slowdown. No access from Yonge, and the ramps to and from Bayview blocked off as well. Westbound 401 looking good across the city. Fort Erie bound QEW construction continues from Guelph Line to Brant, two left lanes out, and it's causing a slowdown as you make your way through. Then from North Shore to the upside of the Skyway, two right lanes blocked. Doesn't appear to be causing much of a delay so far. That ramp from Eastport appears to be open, but if you're heading off at Eastport, we do have construction in the left lane. Eastbound 403 ramp to Erin Mills is blocked off with ongoing construction. And on city streets, we have a crash at Bloor and Dufferin. Eastbound Bloor closed off. Westbound Bloor, the right lane is blocked. And Front Street closed down between York and Bay for a fire investigation. 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Your next report is at 8:01, and with your forecast, here's Carl Lamb.
3: Well, it is sun right through the weekend and into next week as well. So 20 is the guaranteed high for today. Yes, it is a little breezy out there and still cool, but should be comfortable this afternoon. Northeasterly winds around 20 to 30 kilometers per hour, gusts up to about 40, but backing off as we go through the second half of today, then down to a low of 9 for tonight with clear conditions. For tomorrow, sunny with a high of 22 and a low of 11. Just like elite weather that we have on the way here. And Monday, 21 degrees. And then for Tuesday, 22. And both days featuring lots of sunshine, low humidity as well. Right now, it is 9 at Pearson. Your guaranteed high is 20.
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1: Canadians have claimed more than $122 million in federal electric vehicle rebates since the EV affordability program was relaunched in February. Still over $2.1 billion in funding available. However, many dealerships say they're still waiting to be reimbursed after advancing rebate money to customers at the point of sale. Transport Canada says it's reviewing delayed and rejected claims while EV sales surged after the program returned. It's a clash of European heavyweights in Hungary this afternoon. We're just hours away from the Champions League final. Here's Alex Sixero.
8: It's Arsenal against defending champions Paris Saint-Germain for the trophy, with Arsenal just winning their first Premier League title in 22 years.
9: Leandro Trossard, and tapped in by Bukayo Saka.
8: Arsenal looking for their first Champions League trophy, trying to become just the 10th team to complete an unbeaten run after pushing aside Atletico Madrid in the semis. Arsenal have steadily improved in the Champions League under manager Mikel Arteta, got to the quarters in 23-24, the semis last season where they lost to PSG, and now they're in the final. While the French side are looking for back-to-back trophies, they're 44 goals in the Champions League this season, just one shy of Barcelona's record during the 99-2000 campaign. PSG getting to the final after a thrilling semi-final win over Bayern Munich. Kickoff from Puskas Arena in Hungary is 12 noon. From the Sports Center, I'm Alex Sixero.

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8: Good morning to listeners in Ravenshoe, where it's 10 degrees and sunny skies downtown, and it's 11 in Toronto. It's 8 o'clock.
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10: Morning, it's Saturday, May 30th. I'm Dylan McGuire.
8: I'm John Leatherby. Here's what's making news right now.
10: Breaking news, one man is dead and another is fighting for his life in hospital after a pair of separate shootings last night. Police hunting for suspects.
8: Happening now, tens of thousands across much of the province still without power, with cottage country especially hard hit.
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0: does the Toronto Tempo with Seattle in town. Plus, the Marlies continue to wow on their playoff run. 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
2: With Rogers Xfinity Internet, traffic and weather together on the one, Stefan Olup.
3: Thanks, Dylan. This report is brought to you by Loblaws. If you're on the eastbound 401, a bit of good news. Construction in the express east of the 400 has wrapped up and delays have disappeared here. But we still have ongoing construction in the collectors approaching Bayview. You're going to find two right lanes blocked, so we're single file through that left lane at Bayview. It's causing a bit of a slowdown, but not too bad. The ramps from Yonge Street remain blocked off. The ramps to and from Bayview also closed, and now out in Whitby, the ramp from Brock Street blocked off with a collision, so no access from Brock Street. If you're on the westbound 401, it's looking good through the city. Fort Erie bound QEW, they are in the process of picking up the pylons with that construction from Guelph Line to Brant, but still seeing a slowdown on your approach to Guelph Line. After that, we have construction from North Shore to the upside of the Skyway, two right lanes out here. It's causing a bunch up now as well. On the ramp to Eastport, left lane has been taken out with construction. Good news on the eastbound 403, the ramp to Erin Mills has been reopened following some overnight construction. On city streets, a couple of issues. We have a collision at Bloor and Dufferin. Eastbound Bloor is closed, and if you're traveling westbound, you'll find the right lane is blocked and Front Street completely closed in either direction between York and Bay for this ongoing fire investigation. 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Your next report is at 8:11, and with your forecast, here's Carl Lamb.
2: So there is a breezy northerly wind around 25 kilometers per hour right now out at Pearson, and so it does leave it feeling pretty fresh out there. If you're going for a walk, taking the dog out this morning, you probably do need that extra layer, but we'll get up to a guaranteed high of 20 this afternoon, and there will be that northerly to northeasterly wind around 20 to 30 kilometers per hour. It should back off for the afternoon, and then tonight clear with a low of 9. Right now, it is 11 at Pearson. Your guaranteed high is 20.
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2: We begin with breaking news from Toronto police, who say a shooting in North York is now fatal after the victim died in hospital. Officers say they were called to the area of Shepherd West and Magellan Drive around 10:15 last night, where a man in his 20s was found with a gunshot wound. Police say they're looking for suspects that drove off from the scene in a dark-colored vehicle.
4: Hour earlier, a separate shooting in the city's East End near Greenwood and Walpole Avenues, sending a man in his 30s to hospital, now listed in life-threatening condition. Police say five male suspects still at large in connection to it. Stay with 680 News Radio for the latest on these developing stories.
2: 680 News Time, 8:04. Happening now in central and eastern Ontario, tens of thousands up in cottage country remain in the dark after widespread power outages that started last night. Hydro One says over 80,000 customers are affected in regions like Parry Sound, Muskoka, and Hastings. The cause of the outages is still under investigation, but strong winds in the area may have been a contributing factor. The outage map shows that the power is not expected to be back until much later tonight. Stay with us for more updates on this story.
4: You're listening to 680 News Radio, Toronto. Happening now at the Fairmont Royal York, hundreds of guests and staff being let back into the hotel after a fire led to an early morning evacuation. Toronto Fire saying they were called to a reported blaze inside a laundry chute just before 6 o'clock. It's since been put out. No injuries reported. Front Street still closed from York to Bay for a fire investigation.
2: 680 News Time, 8:05. Some major transit closures might make the commute in and out of the city more difficult. On the TTC's Line 2, the Bloor-Danforth line, there's no subway service between Jane and Ossington stations. And on GO Transit, two lines are affected by weekend closures. On the Barrie line, GO buses are replacing trains at all stations except for Downsview Park, GO, and Union Station. 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And on the Lakeshore West line, GO trains are not running between Aldershot and Mimico GO. 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
4: 680 News Time is 8:06. Tomorrow, major highway closures for a good cause. The Bike for Brain Health getting underway tomorrow, meaning the starting at midnight tonight, the DBP to be closed from the 401 to the Gardner, and the Gardner to be shut down between Lakeshore Ramp at Park Lawn and the DBP. Aside from the closures we just mentioned, transit will likely be your best bet to get into

0: the city. It's also some closures on the lakeshore, which will be an alternate, including one lane on the westbound side from Yonge to Raptors Way from 10 a.m. to 3 in the afternoon. The Gardner and the DVP expected to reopen around 4 o'clock tomorrow afternoon.
1: Today is the last day for 55,000 Canada Post workers to vote on a tentative agreement with the Crown Corporation. The union members started voting in April on a five-year deal that would see wage increases, but the Canadian Union of Postal Workers union leader had urged members to reject the contract, saying it rolls back rights and compensation. Both sides have been at odds over wages and structural changes for more than 2 years, leading to workers on the picket lines multiple times and millions of dollars lost for Canada Post. CUPW is expected to post the results of the vote on Monday.
0: At 8:07, the largest street cricket fundraiser back in the GTA today. Princess Margaret Cancer Foundation event raises money to support research at the Cancer Center. Musician Julie Black is set to join the festivities along with Canadian cricketers as well as athletes. The match is just getting underway this hour at Mississauga Celebration Square. Celebrity match takes place this afternoon.
1: An impressive lineup of performers is hitting the stage for the R Music Festival this weekend. 680's Phil Martino with more on the one-day event that celebrates female and gender-diverse artists.
2: Organizers of the R Music Festival say the event shines a spotlight on the powerful voices and stories often underrepresented in the music industry. According to artistic director and founder Andrea Ramolo, they're really trying to build community. Things get underway at 1 p.m. with afternoon song circle at Small World Center.
3: We're having sort of like a Juno Award song circle style, where all five acts are on stage together, sharing their stories and their songs, and then head over to the Mod Club, where we have our evening festival. We are featuring Kim Mortal, all the way from BC, hip-hop artist, Maya Davies, who won Contemporary Artist of the Year last year at the Junos, Amoy, who just got her 8th Juno nomination for Reggae Album of the Year this year. We have an incredible Indigenous artist coming from Wendake, Quebec, called Anima Aura, and then the wonderful Alicia Brilla and her trio are closing the night.
2: The evening concert at the Mod Club kicks off at 7:30. I'm Phil Martino.
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1: 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Enpro says the price went up 2 cents at midnight to $1.72.9 a liter at most GTA stations. 680 News time, 8:09. And that means it's now time for Cottage Country traffic on the nines. Let's say good morning to Colette Desjardins.
6: Dylan, good morning, and this report is brought to you by Rogers. Well, Fort Erie bound on the QEW from North Shore to the upside of the Skyway, two right lanes are blocked for construction again. So this can really cause a backup. I'll be watching that closely. If you're traveling northbound on the 400, everything is looking good through the Holland Marsh all the way up to the Barrie area and on the extension up to Parry Sound. Highway 11, not seeing any delays at all from the split through Orillia with Shago, Severn Bridge up to Huntsville, so that's good news if that's your route. And then if you're on the eastbound 401, it looks good through the Durham region all the way out to the 35-115. However, if you're traveling in Whippy on Brock Street, the ramps to the eastbound 401, they are closed all because of a collision. Emergency crews on the scene. With Cottage Country traffic on the nines, I'm Colette Desjardins.
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2: Thanks, Dylan. 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Things are improving out there, but if you're on the eastbound 401, we still have ongoing construction set up in the collectors from east of Yonge to approaching Leslie. Two right lanes blocked, so that means we are single file through that left lane as you make your way through Bayview. Just a slight bunch up to deal with. The ramps from Yonge, though, are blocked off, and the ramps to and from Bayview also off limits. Westbound 401 looking pretty good through the GTA. Westbound on the QEW, construction has cleared between Guelph Line and Brant, and delays have eased up as well. If you're traveling on the rest of the highways, not a whole lot to complain about. Everything is looking good. In town, though, crash cleanup continues at Bloor and Dufferin. Eastbound Bloor is closed here. Westbound, you'll find the right lane blocked. And it looks like traffic is now getting through on Front Street between York and Bay. We did have a full closure here thanks to this ongoing fire investigation at the Royal York. While other many managers follow the beat of the market, Dynamic acts because your money can't grow if it doesn't move. Learn more at dynamic.ca/active. Your next report is at 8:21, and with your forecast, here's Carl Lamb.
3: All right, thanks, Stefan. Temperatures are pretty brisk out there this morning, but at least the sun is out. That's the good part. Temperatures will get up to 20 this afternoon for our guaranteed high. And again, that northerly wind will kind of reinforce some of that cooler feeling across the GTA because temperatures are just slightly below average for this time of year. Tonight, once the sun sets at 8:50, things will start to cool up pretty quickly. So 9 is the overnight low. Then for tomorrow, it's another beautiful day. Sunny and 22. We're doing great stuff over here in the Weather Center for everybody. I'm kidding. It is really, really nice to close out the month of May tomorrow. Lots of sunshine. Right now, it's 11 at Pearson. Your guaranteed high is 20.
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1: 10 degrees, a clear sky, feels like 8 with the wind in Toronto. Good morning, I'm Dylan McGuire. Here are the top stories this hour. Breaking news, a man has died in hospital after a shooting last night in North York. Police looking for 5 suspects that took off in a dark vehicle. And another man is fighting for his life in hospital from an unrelated shooting. Happening now, power outages continue to grip much of the province and especially cottage country. Restoration is expected around 11 tonight. It's the weekend in the GTA, which of course means closures on the GO system. The Barrie and Lakeshore West lines are affected. Check schedule before you head out the door. We've also got a closure on the Lord Danforth Line 2. You'll want to take a look at that. And the Gardner and DVP will be shut down for most of the morning and afternoon tomorrow. And coming up after sports, officials are struggling to contain a recent Ebola outbreak in the DRC. So how worried should you be? We'll preview this episode of the Big Story Podcast ahead. 680 News Time, 8:15. That means it's now time for sports. So from Sportsnet 590 The Fan, let's pay a visit to J.J. Evison.
8: All right, Dylan. Well, the Blue Jays are heating up, so it appears. Toronto scored 6 unanswered runs last night to stun Baltimore 6-5 with Vlad Guerrero Jr. driving in the winning runs in the 8th inning. In CBL, the London Majors got to Toronto Maple Leafs pitcher Frankie Golko early, tagging the starter for 4 runs on 8 hits. London handed Toronto their 4th straight loss, 6-2 the final. Hoops, Toronto hosts Seattle this afternoon in a matchup between two teams trying

0: trying to gain ground in the WNBA standings. The Tempo have been strong offensively lately, scoring more than 100 points twice in their last three wins. Tip-off at Coca-Cola Coliseum set for 1. And in the NBA, Game 7 of the Western Conference Final goes at 8 tonight between the Spurs and Thunder. The winner there meets the Knicks in the NBA Final that begins on Wednesday of next week. To the ice, the Marlies are rolling in the AHL playoffs. Michael Bezetta buried the overtime winner last night as Toronto defeated Wilkes-Barre Scranton 2-1 in Game 2 of the Eastern Conference Final to take a commanding 2-0 series lead in the best of 7. The Hurricanes are Eastern Conference champions once again. Carolina exploded for 3 first period goals and never looked back in a 6-1 series clinching win over Montreal. The Hurricanes will meet the Vegas Golden Knights in the Stanley Cup Final. To the CFL, Argos quarterback Trey Ford had a great showing in Toronto's final preseason game against Hamilton. Ford worked the second and fourth quarters and had 5 carries for 38 yards and was 7-for-9 throwing with 2 touchdowns in Toronto's 20-14 loss to Hamilton. A date with the Montreal Alouettes kicks off the Argos season on June 12th. And lastly, it's Champions League final day in Budapest. Defending champion Paris Saint-Germain faces Arsenal at noon in a clash between PSG's attacking firepower and Arsenal's defensive discipline. Sports at 15 and 45 past every hour or anytime at sportsnet.ca.
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4: 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How worried should you be about the Ebola outbreak in Central Africa moving into this country? Sana Begg is the executive director of Doctors Without Borders Canada. She talks about the risk for Canadians on the Big Story podcast.
5: It's how you find the fire before it becomes a wildfire. And so right now in Eastern Democratic Republic, that early warning system is badly degraded. And that's a huge part of why this outbreak was, in fact, so far along by the time that anyone knew what was happening. So what does that mean in this particular context? So surveillance isn't necessarily just one thing. It's a chain of activities that allows a health system to be able to detect, to confirm, and to track an outbreak in real time.
4: 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That means it's now time for Cottage Country Traffic on the Nines. Here's Colette Desjardins.
6: Thanks, and this report is brought to you by Wayne's Auto Group. So right now, if you're Fort Erie bound on the QEW, it's a slow go approaching North Shore to the upside of the Skyway. Why? 2 right lanes are blocked, and this is for construction. So it probably will get worse as the day goes on, but I'll be watching that one closely because a lot of you do head down, and it's a beautiful day to get down to Niagara Falls. Eastbound on the 401, everything is moving quite nicely through the Durham region out to the 35-115 and to Belleville as well. However, in Whippy, if you're on Brock Street, the ramps to the eastbound 401, they're closed for a collision. And if you're heading northbound on the 400, everything's still looking good on your way up to the Barrie area. However, we did have reports the ramp to Innisfil Beach Road, we have the right lane blocked, and that is because of a stalled vehicle. With Cottage Country Traffic on the Nines, I'm Colette Desjardins.
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2: 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Here's Stefan Olam.
3: Thanks, Dylan. This report is brought to you by Don Valley North Toyota. If you're on the eastbound 401, it's bunching up now from Weston to the 400 in the Express. And then from east of Young to approaching Leslie in the Collectors, we have two right lanes blocked with ongoing construction. So only the left lane getting through between Bayview and Leslie. And it is causing quite the slowdown now as you approach Bayview. And it looks like it's going to be here for a while, too. The ramps from Young blocked off. The ramps to and from Bayview also closed down. Westbound 401, new problem approaching Avenue in the Express. Left lane taken out with a stall. That's causing a bunch up in the Express on your approach. Northbound 404 ramp to Finch, new problem as well. Right lane has been taken out with a stall. Doesn't appear to be causing much of a slowdown, though. Rest of our highways are in pretty good shape. Everything else is moving well. On city streets, though, we still have this crash at Bloor and Dufferin. Eastbound Bloor is shut down. Westbound, a right lane has been taken out as well. 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Your next report is at 8:31, and with your forecast, here's Carl Lamb.
4: Yeah, it's really nice out there as we go through the weekend, and we'll have sunshine temperatures today getting up to 20 degrees for the guaranteed high. Now, there is that northerly wind right now. It shifts to the northeast during the afternoon, around 20 to 30 kilometers per hour. So breezy to start, but it is drier. It is not as windy as we go into the afternoon, and then clear tonight with a low of 9. For tomorrow, sunshine and 22 degrees, and down to 11 tomorrow night. Then Monday, sunshine and 21. So just really, really nice weather and calm weather as we go into the next couple of days here. Right now, it is 11 at Pearson. Your guaranteed high is 20.
2: 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The police are looking for five suspects, and a second shooting has another man fighting for his life in hospital. No details on a suspect there. 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
2: 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The Toronto Tempo look to get above .500 for the first time this season. 680's JJ Evison has the preview from Coca-Cola Coliseum.
9: The Toronto Tempo return home this afternoon looking to build a win streak as they host the Seattle Storm. Toronto enters the matchup at 4-4 on the season after a high-scoring 111-104 win over Chicago earlier in the week. The Tempo have shown flashes offensively, scoring at least 98 points in three of their four victories this year. It's the team's defense that needs to find consistency. Seattle, meanwhile, comes in struggling at 3-5 and sitting near the bottom of the WNBA standings after a 78-64 loss to Washington on Wednesday. Tip-off at 1 from the Coca-Cola Coliseum. From the Sports Center, I'm JJ Evison.
2: And let the summer family fun begin. 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Marketing manager Lori Kirk says it is different from any other theme park.
10: We are located on 600 acres of parkland. 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
2: Centerville is open daily as of June 1st. 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We'll have your weekend business report coming up next. 6

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6: Ford Motors, the 122-year-old automaker, is branching out. It wants to capitalize on the need for massive amounts of power at AI data centers.
7: Ford is trying to expand into energy storage, and they're basically taking all of this investment and development that they'd put into EVs and kind of had to give up on and trying to turn it into another revenue stream and doing it by tapping into this insatiable demand for AI power.
6: That's Bloomberg's equities reporter Jordan Fitzgerald, who says Ford's taking advantage of its partnership with a Chinese battery maker to provide cloud computing providers with the juice they need.
7: Ford still makes cars. 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That's not super clear yet.
6: And Ford has already signed a five-year agreement for up to 20 gigawatt hours of energy storage with EDF Power Solutions of North America, a promising start to a new business.
7: It's an attempt to turn lemons into lemonade.
6: Tom Busby, Bloomberg Radio.
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0: 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That means it's time for Cottage Country Traffic on the Nines with Colette Desjardins.
10: This report brought to you by Lexus of Barrie. Fort Erie bound on the QEW. Very slow over the Burlington Skyway Bridge, backed up from approaching North Shore. Two right lanes are blocked with construction. The reason why for the slowdown. Eastbound 401, if you're on Brock Street in Whitby, there's no access to the eastbound 401. The on-ramps are shut down because of a collision. With Cottage Country Traffic on the Nines, I'm Colette Desjardins.
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13: Good morning. It is Saturday, May the 30th. I'm John Leatherby.
0: And I'm Dylan McGuire. Here's what's making news this hour.
13: Breaking news, one man is dead following a shooting in North York. A separate shooting in the East End leaves another man fighting for his life.
0: Happening now, thousands still without power this morning thanks to likely wind gusts. Residents in Cottage Country into Eastern Ontario are affected.
13: The weekend bringing another round of TTC and GO transit closures.
0: And no access to the DVP in Gardner as of midnight tonight for the Bike for Brain Health.
14: The Blue Jays pull off a dramatic win against Baltimore. Canada look to get to the gold medal match on international ice. Plus, the Toronto Marlies come home with a 2-0 series lead. 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
13: 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Here's Stefan Olam.
15: Thanks, John. This report is brought to you by The Big Apple. If you're heading it on the East

0: westbound 401. You're going to find a bunch up from Weston to the 400 Express and Collectors now. And then after that, pack some patience if you get stuck in the Collectors. We have some ongoing construction from east of Yonge to approaching Leslie. Only the left lane getting through, and it's causing quite the slowdown starting just after Yonge. The ramps from Yonge Street also blocked off. The ramps to and from Bayview closed down as well. Westbound on the 401, approaching Avenue in the Express, left lane is blocked with a stall. That's causing a slowdown from Yonge in the Express, so get over to the Collectors if you can. Northbound 404 ramp to Finch, problems here have cleared away. Rest of our highways doing well. On city streets, though, we do have a crash cleanup at Bloor and Dufferin. Eastbound Bloor is closed as a result. Westbound, the right lane remains blocked. And just got off a phone, with a traffic spotter who's traveling through Aurora. He mentioned that Wellington is closed east of Yonge for construction. He mentioned there isn't much warning here, so just a heads up if you are in the area. Try the Big Apple's famous apple bread, pies made right before your eyes, and apple cider from the 401 Cider Brewery. Look for the Big Red Apple off the 401 at exit 497 or thebigapple.ca. Your next report is at 8:41, and with your forecast, here's Carl Lamb.
1: Okay, well, we have beautiful conditions for today. Yes, it is a little brisk out there right now with that northerly wind around 25 kilometers per hour. But still, it's a nice and comfortable morning out there as we kind of work through the day. We get up to a guaranteed high of 20 degrees, lots of sunshine. Winds do start to back off a bit during the afternoon and evening. And tonight we're down to a low of 9. So make sure you have an extra layer for tonight's evening and late evening plans too. Right now it is 11 at Pearson. Your guaranteed high is 20.
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3: We're following breaking news from Toronto Police. One man is dead, another fighting for his life in hospital after two separate shootings in the city last night. In North York, a man in his 20s died in hospital after a shooting around 10 o'clock in the area of Shepherd West and Magellan. Investigators looking for suspects who drove off in a dark-colored vehicle.
2: An hour before, a man in his 30s was shot in the city's East End near Greenwood and Walpole Avenues. He's listed this morning in life-threatening condition. Police are searching for five male suspects. Stay with us for more updates on this developing story.
3: Happening now across cottage country, widespread outages leaving over 80,000 homes and businesses in the dark across central and eastern Ontario. Hydro One says the outages reported last night in the areas of Parry Sound, Muskoka, as well as through Haliburton and into Hastings County, but the cause is still under investigation. Strong winds in the region likely a factor. The map saying the power not likely to be restored until later tonight. Stay with 680 News Radio. We'll have the latest updates.
2: 680 News Time, 8:34. The major highway closures tomorrow aren't the only thing affecting your commute. There's also transit closures this weekend. Today and tomorrow, no subway service on the TTC's Line 2, the Bloor Danforth line between Jane and Ossington stations. On GO Transit, two GO lines are affected, Lakeshore West GO trains are only running between Mimico and Union Station. GO buses will stop at stations except for Appleby, Bronte, Port Credit, and Long Branch. And on the Barrie Line, GO buses will be replacing trains all weekend, making stops at all stations except for Downsview Park, GO, and Union. Riders can get to Union from Highway 407 bus terminal using the TTC. All service will go back to normal Monday morning.
3: This is 680 News Radio Toronto. The time is 8:35. The Bike for Brain Health gets underway as well tomorrow. Cyclists are right along the DVP and the Gardner in support of Baycrest, an aging and dementia research center, which replaced the Heart and Stroke Foundation's Ride for Heart. This does mean that the expressways will be closed. The DVP closed from the 401 to the Gardner, and the Gardner is going to be shut down as well. That's between the Lakeshore Ramp at Park Lawn and the DVP. Stay tuned to 680 News Radio for how to get around it in traffic updates every 10 minutes on the ones.
2: Toronto's largest free dance party gets going today. For the fifth year, Canada's National Ballet School has transformed Jarvis Street into a free celebration of dance in a Toronto Pride event for all ages and dance skill levels. The block party will see thousands of people descend on the street for live music, food vendors, and family activities. That all gets going at 11 this morning.
3: 680 News Time is 8:36. It is like the concert that never ends. That's a good thing for sure. Bruno Mars taking the stage again at Rogers Stadium tonight. Some good news for those of you heading to see the pop star.

0: You won't have to deal with any unruly weather, that is for sure. In fact, 680 meteorologist Carl Lamb sounds very pleased with the weather for this weekend.
1: Patios, parks, and gardening centers are going to be very busy this weekend because we have perfect weather across the GTA. It's sunny. We'll have temperatures into the low 20s, hardly any humidity to deal with. And don't forget, the UV index is considered high at a 7 for this time of year. So make sure you have the sun protection when you're spending time outdoors.
0: This day's high is 20 degrees. You might need a light jacket as the concert begins. We'll be down to a low of 9. Tomorrow, perfection, high of 22.
2: 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It's Canada's largest street cricket fundraiser, and it's back in Mississauga today. Simon Bennett has more.
3: The Princess Margaret Cancer Foundation cricket event is in its second year, taking place at Celebration Square. Teams raising money for cancer research. Ambassadors taking part include Ashimi Pereira from the women's national team.
4: There'll be teams participating. I actually have one in there as well. We're called the How's That Honeys.
3: That this event is happening at all speaks to the growth of cricket in Canada and the GTA. Pereira didn't even know a women's team existed. Growing up, she tagged along with her brother, hoping for a chance to play.
4: It's a huge jump for us, like Canadians, to have us at this stage, like in terms of foundation, and we've made a lot of ground in the last 10 years for sure.
3: Other celebs include singer Julie Black and former Raptor Jamal McGlure. For more, head to thepmcf.ca. I'm Simon Bennett.
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0: The Toronto Marlies halfway to the Calder Cup Finals. More from 680's J.J. Emerson.
5: The Toronto Marlies are heading home in complete control of the AHL's Eastern Conference Final after a 2-1 overtime win over Wilkes-Barre Scranton Friday night. Michael Pezzetta played hero once again, scoring nearly 15 minutes into overtime for his second straight game-winning goal of the series. Remarkably, all three of Pezzetta's playoff goals this spring have stood up as winners. Former Penguin Alex Nylander also scored for Toronto, while goaltender Artur Aksyamov stopped 33 shots to earn his fourth straight victory. The Marlies now lead the best of seven series 2-0, with Game 3 shifting to Toronto on Monday night. From the Sports Center, I'm J.J. Evison.
0: In 30 seconds, a check of gas prices and cottage country traffic on the nines.
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0: 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M-Pro says the price went up 2 cents at midnight, $1.72.9 a liter at most GTA stations. 680 News Time is 8:39. Cottage country traffic on the nines. Good morning, Colette Desjardins.
7: Hey, John, good morning. And this report is brought to you by your local Ontario Subaru dealers. Right now, northbound on the 400, a good drive up to Barrie. However, the ramp to Innisfil Beach Road, we've got a stall vehicle blocking the left lane. So hopefully a tow truck is on the scene. If you're traveling on Wellington, both ways at Yonge is closed for construction. So that is in Aurora. And also, if you're traveling in Bradford, Highway 11 at Holland River, it's down to a single lane, and that is for bridge work. So the Highway 11, anywhere from the split through Aurelia, Washago, all the way up to Huntsville, that was in great shape. Taking a look right now at the town of Blackstock, if you're traveling on Regional Road 57, approaching 7A, we've got lane restrictions from Shirley Road up to Church Street. That is all because of construction and ongoing paving as well. The Fort Erie-bound QEW, that is a slow drive, and that's approaching North Shore to the upside of the Skyway, Burlington Skyway, and that's because two right lanes are blocked with construction. So not too much of a backup, but still very slow through there. And then good news on the eastbound 401. If you're traveling on Brock Street and Whippy, the ramps to the eastbound 401, that crash has cleared. But the drive itself on the eastbound 401, looking good anywhere from Liverpool right out to the 35-115. With Cottage Country Traffic, I'm the Nines, I'm Colette Desjardins.
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4: 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Eastbound 401 delays Dixon to the 400 Express and Collectors. And then in the Collectors from east of Yonge to approaching Leslie, two right lanes blocked with construction, and that's causing a heavy backup in the Collectors starting just east of Yonge. The ramps from Yonge Street blocked off. The ramps to and from Bayview closed down as well. Westbound, a slight bunch up from Vic Park to the 404 in the Collectors, and then really slow from approaching Bayview to Yonge Express and Collectors. Problems, though, approaching Avenue in the Express have cleared away. Southbound 404, DVP, volume now, Shepherd to Lawrence, and then it's really heavy from Bayview Bloor to south of the Bloor Viaduct, where we now have a crash blocking the right lane, so watch out for that. Crews are on scene. Rest of our highways doing pretty well. The Gardner is clear into and out of downtown. QEW looking pretty good through Mississauga, Oakville, and Burlington. On city streets, though, we do have this crash cleanup at Bloor and Dufferin. Eastbound Bloor remains shut down as a result. The Ford It's a Big Deal event on until June 1st. Get a big deal on a 2026 Bronco Sport Big Bend. Visit your Toronto area Ford store today. Your next report is at 8:51, and with your forecast, Carl Lamb.
5: Well, today is just a spectacular day. Yes, it feels a little cool to start, and I'll give you that, but that northeasterly wind will feel pretty nice once we get up to 20 for the guaranteed high today. Just a beautiful spring day across the GTA, and temperatures will be down to 9 degrees during the overnight as we keep a clear sky. Then for tomorrow, beautifully sunny once again, just a little warmer, and up to 22 for your Sunday. So all in all, the weekend looks fantastic. Right now, it is 11 at Pearson. Your guaranteed high is 20.
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3: 11 degrees right now at Pearson, sunny downtown Toronto. Good morning. I'm John Leatherby. Toronto police busy across the city last night. Two separate shootings. One man dead, another in life-threatening condition in hospital. A man in his 20s dying in North York. A suspect's being sought. And a man sent to hospital after a shooting in the city's East End. Police also searching for suspects. And tens of thousands waking up still to no power this morning across cottage country, affecting areas through Parry Sound, Muskoka, across Halliburton into Hastings County. Hydro One says it may not be fully restored until tonight. It is time for sports. 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
13: All right, John, it was a wild night at Camden Yards that saw the Blue Jays explode late for a 6-5 comeback win over Baltimore. Toronto trailed 5-0 before home runs from Kazuma Okamoto and Charles McAdoo sparked the rally. Game 3 of the 4-game set goes at 4:05 this afternoon on Sportsnet.

0: Winter vacation for the Thunder and Spurs tonight. The do-or-die Game 7 of the Western Conference Final tips at 8. CFL preseason, the Hamilton Tiger Cats beat the Toronto Argos 20-14 in their final preseason matchup. Argos quarterback Jake Dolagala threw for 189 yards on 10 of 18 throws with one touchdown and one interception. The Argos season begins on June 12th in Week 2 against the Montreal Alouettes. And European football's showcase event arrives at noon with Paris Saint-Germain taking on Arsenal in the Champions League final. Arsenal is looking to complete the double and capture the club's first European crown. Sports at 15 and 45 past every hour or anytime at sportsnet.ca.
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5: 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Simon Bennett met a trio of besties excelling in gymnastics.
6: How many hours a week do you practice together?
7: 25.
6: Bailey Seeds, Aria Maloney, and Maddie Clark are all from the same gymnastics club in Milton. Aria in grade 5, Bailey and Maddie in grade 6. Last month at provincials in Belleville, Bailey finished 2nd overall, Maddie 5th, Aria 6th. They didn't realize they all had done so well until the end.
7: It was fun, but it was kind of scary because I didn't want somebody not to make it than everybody else.
6: Maddie, Bailey, and Aria on their best events.
8: I think my best event is bars.
9: I think my best event is bars.
10: My best event is floor.
6: When did you realize you were good at it? 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
11: They cheer each other on and there's never any actual competition between them. 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
6: They just got back from the Eastern Canadian Championships in Fredericton and all placed top 6 there as well. I'm Simon Bennett.
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12: Thanks, John. 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Just having a look right now at the northbound 400, still in great shape up to Barrie. However, the ramp to Innisfil Beach Road, we had a stall vehicle blocking the left lane. And if you're traveling on Wellington right now, both ways through Yonge, it's closed all because of construction. That's in the Aurora area. Also, we've got the town of Blackstock. If you're on Regional Road 57, approaching Highway 7A, we've got lane restrictions from Shirley Road up to Church Street, all because of ongoing construction. And don't forget, of course, if you're on the eastbound 401, we had some problems on the ramp from Brock Street to the eastbound 401. That's all cleared. So right now the drive is in pretty good shape, starting to build just east of Salem. So we'll probably see delays very soon. Fort Erie bound QEW, already delays because of construction. From North Shore to the upside of the Burlington Skyway Bridge, it is slow. And that's because two right lanes are closed with construction. With Cottage Country Traffic, on the 9s, I'm Colette Desjardins.
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2: Thanks, John. And this report is brought to you by HIMPRO. If you're on the eastbound 401, you're going to find delays from the 427 to the 400 Express and Collectors. And then it's really slow in the Collectors from east of Yonge to approaching Leslie. Ongoing construction here. Two right lanes blocked. Only the left lane getting through. Delays now in the Express as well from Bayview to the 404. The ramps from Yonge Street blocked off. The ramps to and from Bayview also off limits. Westbound, new problem. Approaching Yonge in the Express, center lane blocked with a stall. No crews on scene yet, so it's slow from Leslie Express and Collectors. If you're traveling on the southbound 404 DVP, typically busy, Shepherd to Lawrence, and then a heavy backup from approaching Bayview Bloor to approaching Dundas, where we have what Toronto Transportation is now calling a police investigation blocking the right lane. If you're on the northbound side, it's building now, Lawrence to York Mills. Westbound QEW also filling in from West Mall to Dixie, southbound 427 at the 401 stall in the right lane. If you've suffered a critical accident, get the HIMPRO Advantage to overcome every obstacle. 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Your next report is at 901 with your forecast. Here's Carl Lamb.
3: Yeah, today it's all about the sunshine across the GTA. Just a really nice looking day out there. Yes, it's a little cool to start with that brisk northerly wind, but that should start to kind of ease as we go into the afternoon. A guaranteed high of 20 degrees, and then for tonight down to a low of 9. For tomorrow, it's just as sunny and a little bit warmer, up to 22, and then down to 11 on Sunday night. So another beautiful weekend across the GTA. Then for Monday to start the month of June, it's sunshine and 21. Right now it is 11 at Pearson. Your guaranteed high is 20.
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1: 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After more than 2 years of negotiations and job action, Canada Post and the union representing 55,000 employees have sparred over wages and structural changes, which have led to picket lines across the country, as well as losses for the Crown Corporation. Coming up at 60 Seconds, Weekend Business, 680 News Times, 855.
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11: I'm Chris McCusker. The latest snapshot from Equifax on the Canadian consumer has some good news and some bad news. 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
10: total consumer debt for Canada rose to about $2.66 trillion, which is an increase of 3.8% year over year. However, almost three quarters of that is actually mortgage-related debt. And if we look at the portion that is non-mortgage debt, the balance actually dropped by approximately $487 million compared to the end of 2025. So that's a significant drop

0: And it's tied to a couple of things with consumers paying down more credit. There was a pullback on spend, so that enticing holiday period where it's very easy to get carried away. We did see some discipline with regards to new spend. And of course, a lot of consumers are just being careful with regards to applying for new credit, like credit cards, as well as auto loans.
1: But at the same time, insolvency rates are at the highest level since 2009, the financial crisis.
0: And a lot of that is tied to the fact that we've got a macroeconomic environment that has added a lot of financial stress to consumers. And more specifically, what we're seeing within these insolvency rates are a lot of homeowners that are exercising and filing for a consumer proposal as a way to protect their home, but at the same time, formally find a way to restructure the debt that they have on the non-mortgage side.
1: Kathy Katsalaris is with Equifax. And with your weekend business report, I'm Chris McCusker.
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6: 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Cottage Country Traffic on the 9's Colette Desjardins.
7: Thanks, and this report is brought to you by Rogers. So right now, if you're traveling on the northbound 400, the ramp to Innisfil Beach Road, a stall vehicle blocking the left lane. Ford Erie bound on the QEW, it's a slow go, North Shore Boulevard to the upside of the Burlington Skyway Bridge. That's where two right lanes are blocked all with construction. And then Wellington through Young is closed. That's in Aurora. It's all because of construction as well. With Cottage Country Traffic on the 9th, I'm Colette Desjardins.
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11: Good morning. It's Saturday, May 30th. I'm Dylan McGuire.
6: I'm John Leatherby. Here's what's making news this morning.
11: One man is dead after a shooting last night in North York, and another is in hospital after a separate shooting. Police are looking for suspects.
6: Happening now, tens of thousands across the province without power. A wide swath across Ontario, but especially in Cottage Country, restoration not expected for several hours.
11: Transit closures this weekend on the TTC and GO networks, and a major road closure tomorrow, but it's for a good cause.
12: Driving will be a tough task tomorrow with scheduled closures on both the DVP and the Gardner as the Bike for Brain Health gears up to take over.
13: Kazuma Okamoto and Charles McAdoo homer in a Blue Jays win. The first of two semifinals at the Ice Hockey Worlds gets underway this hour. Plus, the Marlies are two wins away from a Calder Cup appearance. Sports at 15.
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14: Thanks, Dylan. This report is brought to you by Dynamic. So a pretty rough drive on the 401 right now. If you're going eastbound, you're going to hit volume from the 427 to the 400, alternating express and collectors. And then it is really slow in the collectors from Young to approaching Leslie. That's where we have ongoing construction blocking two right lanes. The ramps from Young Street and the ramps to and from Bayview blocked off as well. It's also slow from Young to the 404 in the express, but much better than the collectors. If you're going westbound approaching Young in the express, two left lanes now blocked with this stall. Heavy go from approaching Leslie Express and collectors. Southbound 404 DVP busy from approaching the 401 to Lawrence, and then really heavy from south of Don.

0: Mills to approaching Dundas. That's where we have an ongoing police investigation blocking the right lane. Southbound on the 427 at the 401. Watch out for a stall in the right lane as well. Just seeing a slight bunch up here. And in town, good news, eastbound Bloor has reopened at Dufferin following a collision cleanup. While other money managers stay idle, Dynamic is never in neutral because your money can't grow if it doesn't move. Learn more at dynamic.ca/active. Your next report is at 9:11, and now with your forecast, here's Carl Lamb.
1: Thanks, Stefan. Yeah, it's a brisk morning out there for sure with that northerly wind. Around 20 to 30 kilometers per hour. Gusts have been up to about 40 at times. So, again, probably need an extra layer this morning, but it's sunny out there. That's the best part about it this entire weekend. We'll have a guaranteed high today of 20 degrees. And then for tonight, as those winds start to ease up, we'll drop down to a low of 9 under a clear sky. Right now it's sunny and 13 at Pearson. Your guaranteed high is 20.
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3: Toronto police now investigating a homicide and on the hunt for multiple suspects after two separate shootings last night. Around 10:15, officers were called to Sheppard Avenue West and Magellan Drive, where the victim in his 20s was found suffering from a gunshot wound. He was taken to hospital, where he later died. Investigators say the suspects fled in a dark-colored vehicle.
2: Toronto police saying a man who was shot in the city's East End in a separate shooting last night around 9 o'clock, now in life-threatening condition. A man in his 30s found with gunshot wounds near Greenwood and Walpole Avenues, then taken to hospital. Investigators on the hunt for five male suspects. They have no descriptions at this time.
3: You're listening to 680 News Radio. Happening now in Ontario, widespread power outages have left more than 80,000 people in the dark. Hydro One is reporting multiple outages across central and eastern parts of the province. Parry Sound, Muskoka, and Hastings are just some of the hardest hit areas, with the power not expected to come on until much later tonight. Hydro One says they're still investigating the cause of the outages, but strong wind gusts may have been a factor. Stay with us for the latest on when the power comes back.
2: 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Two GO lines affected by service closures for this weekend, which could make getting in and out of the city a tad difficult. There's no train service on the Barrie line. GO buses making stops at all the stations except for Downsview Park GO, as well as Union Station. 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
3: So with those transit closures, you might be thinking, well, I'll just drive. But it's going to be a challenge for drivers to get around tomorrow as well, with closures on both the Don Valley Parkway and the Gardiner Expressway scheduled. Here's 680's Kyle Hawking with more.
4: Yet another portion of a weekend where we'll be without the entire DVP and a big stretch of the Gardiner, but this time it's for a good cause. The Bike for Brain Health closing each highway for a total of about 16 hours on Sunday. It all gets going tonight at midnight. The DVP will be closed from the 401 to the Gardiner, and the Gardiner shut down between the Lakeshore Ramp and Park Lawn and the DVP. The first thing to do is consider transit, though we do have a closure of Line 2, the Bloor-Danforth line from Jane to Ossington, for scheduled maintenance. If the car is a must, plan for a longer trip and consider Lakeshore or Queensways for major Gardiner alternates. Those who'd normally use the DVP can try Victoria Park onto O'Connor and Broadview, Don Mills, or Bayview and the extension. All routes are reopened by 4 p.m. on Sunday. The 9-year drive, I'm Kyle Hawking.
2: 680 News Times 9:05. A celebrity cricket match, all for a good cause. You're just a bad boy, and I love you. Bad boy, and I love you. Princess Margaret Cancer Foundation hosting the Mississauga event at Celebration Square today, all in an effort to raise funds to support cancer research and care. Over 50 teams, hundreds of cricket players to take the pitch in support. Canadian music icon Julie Black and former NBA All-Star and Raptor Jamal McGlure among the stars participating in the celebrity game. The match has started this morning at 8. The star-studded game will get started at 3 this afternoon. Know how much I love
3: you, hustle, baby. 680 News Time 9:06. A man charged with murdering an off-duty firefighter at a Toronto cafe and later found not criminally responsible is now living in the West End while getting treatment. City's Nick Westall speaks with the victim's family, who say they weren't consulted.
5: Nabil Haroui has been treated by the Center for Addiction and Mental Health. But within the past year, an Ontario tribunal approved easing restrictions, and Cam H. oversaw his move into Parkdale under several conditions. But Zilla says she wasn't consulted, and he's now living on the same street as close family members.

0: forcing her to stop visiting them.
1: Every day, worrying about, is my family going to run into him? Am I going to run into him?
0: In a statement to City News from CAMH, they didn't talk about the individual, citing patient confidentiality. But the head of forensic sciences says, quote, we recognize that situations like this can be deeply distressing for victims and families. A petition calling for changes to the process has been launched. The Parker family hopes sharing their story will bring awareness.
1: The victims are part of this, and there has been zero support for us as victims. There's only been support for the perpetrator. How is that balanced?
0: So to learn more about that petition and the family's calls for action, head to toronto.citynews.ca. Nick Westall, City News, Toronto.
2: Signature swing from Vlad Jr. helping lift the Jays to another comeback win last night. As 680's J.J. Everson tells us, Toronto's search for a fifth straight win this afternoon in Baltimore.
3: The Blue Jays head into game three of their four-game series in Baltimore this afternoon, riding a high and maybe their biggest swing of the season from Vladimir Guerrero Jr. Down 5-0 Friday night, Toronto stormed back for a dramatic 6-5 win at Camden Yards, capped by Guerrero Jr.'s go-ahead two-run double in the eighth. The 110-mile-an-hour rocket snapped weeks of visible frustration for the Jays slugger, who admitted afterwards he's still searching for the swing that fully gets him going. Toronto has now won four straight in eight of its last 10 games, climbing back to the 500 mark for the first time since early April. First pitch for Game 3 this afternoon at 4:05 on Sportsnet 590 The Fan and Sportsnet. From the Sports Center, I'm J.J. Everson.
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7: Now the News Radio Toronto gas price update. Enpro says the price went up 2 cents at midnight to $1.72.9 a liter at most GTA stations. 680 News Time 9:09. That means it's now time for Cottage Country traffic on the nines. Here's Colette Desjardins.
8: Thanks, and this report is brought to you by Gateway Casinos. It's a slow drive on the Fort Erie-bound QEW over the Burlington Skyway Bridge. That's because from North Shore Boulevard to the upside of the bridge, two right lanes are blocked, and that is for construction. This could be all weekend long. In the town of Blackstock, both ways on Regional Road 57, that's north of Bowmanville, we've got lane restrictions from Shirley Road up to Church Street, ongoing construction. And if you're on the eastbound 401 at last check, everything was moving quite nicely through the Durham region right out to the 35-115. Taking a look at the 35-115 itself, I'm not seeing any delays or any problems or construction as you head up to Peterborough and the Kawartha Lakes. And if you're on the northbound 400, that's in great shape up to Barrie, but the ramp to Innisfil Beach Road, we had a stalled vehicle blocking the left lane. With Cottage Country traffic on the nines, I'm Colette Desjardins.
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5: Thanks, Dylan. This report is brought to you by The Big Apple. So if you're out on the eastbound 401, you're going to hit some volume from the 427 to the 400, alternating between Express and Collectors, and then a heavy, heavy delay to get through in the Collectors from Yonge to approaching Leslie, and that's because we have this ongoing construction blocking two right lanes. The ramps from Yonge blocked off. The ramps to and from Bayview off limits as well. Westbound problems continue approaching Yonge in the Express. Left lane is now blocked with a stall here. You're going to find it slow from the 404 Express and Collectors. Southbound 404 DVP, busy Shepherd to the 401, and then again south of Lawrence, and then it's really heavy from south of Don Mills to approaching Dundas, where we have this police investigation in the right lane. And as I say that, crews have just rolled out of there, so that right lane has been reopened. Delays should ease up a little bit. Northbound, you're going to find it busy from Lawrence to approaching York Mills. Southbound on the 427, watch out for a stall in the right lane. It's just causing a minor slowdown as you make your way through. The rest of our highways are looking pretty good. Everything else is lightly traveled. The Big Apple is so much more than a great rest stop with fun free activities like mini putt, a children's carousel, petting zoo, and more. The Big Apple, exit 497 off the 401 or thebigapple.ca. Your next report is at 921, and with your forecast, here's Carl Lamb.
6: Lots of sunshine today, but it is breezy out there this morning. Those gusts are close to 30 to 40 kilometers per hour, and the sustained wind is, again, in that 20 to 30 kilometer per hour range. So, again, breezy to start, not as windy through the afternoon. A guaranteed high of 20. It is all sun today, and then tonight clear with a low of 9. So definitely have an extra layer for your outdoor plans tonight and late this evening. Then for tomorrow, sunshine and 22 degrees, just a beautiful way to cap off the weekend. Right now, it is 13 and sunny at Pearson. Your guaranteed high is 20.
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4: 11 degrees, feels like 9 with the wind. A clear sky in Toronto. Good morning, I'm Dylan McGuire. Here are the top stories this hour. Police are hunting for suspects after two separate shootings last night. One man died in hospital this morning. A second is fighting for his life. More than 80,000 people don't have power across the province and have been for hours. Hydro One says it's likely due to wind gusts. Restoration expected late tonight. Closures on the TTC's Line 2 and on the Barrie Line, rather on the Barrie and Lakeshore West lines this weekend. Check the schedule before you head out, and the DVP in Gardner will be closed tomorrow morning and early afternoon. And coming up after sports,
10: it's the largest hockey tournament of its kind. Hundreds of queer women, trans, and non-binary athletes are at Ford Performance Center. The Toronto Pride Hockey Tournament wraps today.
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11: Dylan, the Blue Jays were down 5-0 in the seventh against Baltimore last night when home runs by Kazuma Okamoto and Charles McAdoo sparked a rally. Vlad Jr. finished it off with an RBI double in the eighth, and Toronto won 6-5. They can clinch the series win this afternoon with first pitch going at 4:00.

0: 5 on Sportsnet 590 The Fan and Sportsnet. Moving to the ice, the Marlies kept winning Friday night. Michael Pezzetta scored 15 minutes into overtime, helping Toronto pass Wilkes-Barre Scranton 2-1 for a 2-0 series lead in the AHL Eastern Conference Final. In the NHL, the magical playoff run for the Montreal Canadiens came to an end in Carolina. The Hurricanes dominated from the opening puck drop in a 6-1 win to reach the Stanley Cup Final. Carolina and Vegas meet for Game 1 of that final on June 2nd. Meanwhile, the double IHF World Championship semis are slated for today. Switzerland and Norway battle in about 5 minutes' time. Following that, Canada meet Finland in the tournament's other semifinal. CFL preseason, the Toronto Argos dropped their final tune-up to the Hamilton Tiger Cats 20-14 in Guelph. The Argos season begins on June 12th in Week 2 against the Montreal Alouettes in Quebec. To the pitch, Alphonso Davies is officially headed to the World Cup. Canada unveiled its 26-player roster with giant team banners unfurling from the CN Tower. 14 days until Canada take on Bosnia-Herzegovina at Toronto Stadium. While in Canadian Premier League action, Inter-Toronto dropped their first match of the season last night to Supra du Quebec, a 3-1 final that sees Toronto now sit third in the 8th. Team standings with 12 points. And the Champions League trophy is on the line this afternoon in Budapest as Arsenal meet defending champion Paris Saint-Germain. The Gunners are chasing club history while PSG look to repeat as kings of Europe. Sports at 15 and 45 past every hour or anytime at sportsnet.ca.
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5: 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Simon Bennett has more.
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6: 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I'm Simon Bennett.
5: 680 News Time 919. That means it's now time for Cottage Country Traffic on the Nines. Here's Colette Desjardins.
9: Thanks, Dylan. Then this report is brought to you by Access Storage. So right now, if you're Fort Erie bound on the QEW, approaching North Shore to the upside of the Burlington Skyway Bridge, two right lanes are blocked with construction. Also, the ramp to Eastport, we have the left lane blocked, and that's for the same work that's going on right now. No idea when it will reopen, so it looks like that is going to be the state of the Burlington Skyway Bridge today and tomorrow. Right now, eastbound 401 still wide open all the way out to the 35-115. And if you're going to be heading down towards Prince Edward County from Trenton over to Belleville, it's in great shape on the 401. Right now, the town of Blackstock, if you're on Regional Road 57, either north or southbound, approaching Highway 7A up near Port Perry, we've got lane restrictions from Shirley Road to Church Street, ongoing construction until the middle, or until actually the end of this week coming up. If you're on the northbound 400, still looks great up to Barrie. Had another look, but the ramp to Innisfil Beach Road, we had a stalled vehicle on the left lane. With Cottage Country Traffic on the Nines, I'm Colette Desjardins.
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7: It's now time for Rogers Xfinity Internet traffic and weather together. 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
8: Thanks, Dylan. And this report brought to you by 407 ETR. Eastbound 401 drags from the 427 to the 400 Express and Collectors, and then really heavy in the Collectors from east of Yonge to approaching Leslie, where we have two right lanes blocked with ongoing construction. Going westbound, approaching Yonge in the Express, left lane remains blocked with a stall. It's a heavy go from the 404 Express and Collectors remain busy across 2 Avenue. If you're traveling on the southbound 404 DVP, slight back up from approaching Shepherd to the 401, and then again approaching Bayview Bloor. But again, earlier issues south of the viaduct have cleared away. Eastbound QE Gardner, slight bunch up Cawthra to Dixie, South Kingsway to Parkside, Dufferin to Strawn, southbound 427, problems on the right shoulder just south of the 401. 407 ETR driving offers help you beat the traffic while saving big. Create a My Account. Visit 407ETR.com for details. Your next report is at 9:31, and now with your forecast, here's Carl Lamb.
9: So it's all about the sunshine for the whole weekend and even into next week, too. So 20 is the guaranteed high for today. It is a brisk start out there with that northeasterly wind around 20 to 30 kilometers per hour, gusts up to about 40, and then we'll have temperatures cool down tonight to 9 degrees. Tomorrow, 22 is the high, and 11 is the low. It's another sunny Sunday on the way. And then for Monday, sunshine and 21, and same deal for Tuesday, sunshine and 22. Right now, it is 13 at Pearson. Your guaranteed high is 20.
7: 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Police are hunting for suspects that fled in a dark-colored vehicle, and a second shooting has another man fighting for his life in hospital this morning. No suspect description other than police say they are looking for 5 men. We'll have more on that story coming up at 9:30. 680 News Time, 9:24.
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7: 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Pop music legends Duran Duran have new music out featuring a collab with Nile Rodgers. CNN's Rick Damigella sat down with Nick Rhodes.
13: The song is called Free to Love. Nick Rhodes says the uplifting track dates back to the band's much darker sounding 2023 Halloween album.
14: We wrote the song with Mr. Nile Rodgers, and we started a couple of years ago, actually, when we were doing some sessions for our Dance Macabre album. We were jamming with Nile, and there was this irresistible sort of riff that he'd come up with us, and I just didn't forget about it. I left it sitting on ice for a while. And then we went back to it earlier this year and thought, wouldn't it be nice to put out an uplifting summer song?
13: The band's relationship with Nile Rodgers goes back decades.

0: Roberts. He's an absolute joy to work with. We first worked with him in the very early 80s, and we've kept our relationship together.
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6: Chipmaker Micron Technology has entered the elite group of companies valued at more than $1 trillion. The enormous amount of data used by artificial intelligence tools has created persistent demand for memory chips while supplies have run low. The stock has more than tripled this year, adding to a surge of nearly 240% last year. A jolt for the electric vehicle industry. Volterra and Revel have agreed to merge their electric vehicle charging businesses. The combined company will operate under the Volterra brand and will include more than 1,000 charging stalls. The plan is to focus on charging stations for ride-hail cars and robo-taxis in urban areas across the U.S. And Target is planning to evaluate store workers on how they greet, help, and engage with shoppers. Sources tell us the retailer is piloting how to assess the quality of customer service from its staff. Target says elevating the store experience is one of the company's top strategic priorities. The company is looking to reverse a sales slump that has gone on for years. It's also looking to improve wait time and inventory levels. Courtney Donahoe, Bloomberg Radio.
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3: Good morning. It is Saturday, May the 30th. I'm John Leatherby.
1: And I'm Dylan McGuire. Here's what's making news this hour.
3: Man in his 20s is dead following a shooting in North York. Another man with life-threatening injuries following a shooting in the East End. Police looking for suspects.
1: Tens of thousands remain without power in central and eastern Ontario this morning.
3: Both the TTC and GO Transit have service suspensions that you need to know.
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5: Another dramatic comeback saw the Blue Jays get to 500. Michael Pezzetta scored his third game winner of the AHL playoffs for the Marlies. And Switzerland and Norway are underway at the World Ice Hockey Championship. Sports at 45.
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6: Thanks, John. This report brought to you by Arrow Furniture. Heading in on the eastbound 401, you're going to hit some volume now through Highway 6 North. No word of any issues. 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Slight bunch up from Allen to Bathurst in the Express. Picks up again in the Express from Yonge to Bayview. In the Collectors, though, it remains very slow from Yonge to approaching Leslie, all thanks to ongoing construction here. Two right lanes blocked. The ramps from Yonge Street also blocked. The ramps to and from Bayview off limits as well. Westbound, you'll find a slight bunch up approaching Brock Road. No problems mentioned here. And then you'll find another slowdown from the 404 to approaching Yonge Express and Collectors. That's where we have an issue in the Express. Left lane is blocked with a stall. Delays continue in the Collectors as well over to Avenue. Now a new problem at the 407 in the Express. Looks like some sort of police investigation in the right lane. That's causing a bunch up on your approach in the Express. Northbound on the DVP, volume Lawrence to York Mills. Southbound, busy 401 to York Mills, and then approaching Bayview Bloor and approaching Richmond. Westbound on the Gardner, you'll find it busy Strawn to Dufferin. Again on the QEW through Dixie, Bronte to Burloak as well. Eastbound QE Gardner is busy here, Ontario to Dixie, Park Lawn to Parkside, and from Jameson to Strawn. Southbound on the 427, problems continue, or they did continue. Looks like everything has just cleared out of there. Yep, tow truck has cleared that car out of there. So that problem is gone, but still busy coming down from the 401. 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Your next report is at 9:41. And with your forecast, here's Carl Lamb.
7: Yeah, it's definitely going to be a beautiful day, but it is still a bit breezy out there this morning with that northeasterly wind around 20 to 30 kilometers per hour, gusts up to about 40, and then we'll start to lose that wind as we go into the afternoon. But 20 is a guaranteed high, cooling down to 9 under a clear sky tonight, and the dry conditions continue into next week for sure. Right now, it is 13 at Pearson. Your guaranteed high is 20.
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3: This just into 680 News Radio. A man is dead after a crash this morning on the 410 in Mississauga. OPP say a collision happened between two cars and a pedestrian in the southbound lanes of the highway near Derry Road. A 48-year-old man was pronounced dead at the scene.
1: Police say no foul play is suspected. However, the investigation is ongoing. Any witnesses or anyone who has dash cam footage is being asked to contact investigators. Stay with us for more on this story.
3: Two separate shootings, leaving a man dead, another in life-threatening condition. Officers say they were called to the area of Shepherd West and Magellan Drive. Around 10:15 last night, a man in his 20s found with gunshot wound. He was taken to hospital where police say he died. Police say they're looking for suspects drove off from the scene in a dark-colored vehicle. Hour earlier, a separate shooting in the city's East End near Greenwood and Walpole Avenues, sending a man in his 30s to hospital in critical condition. Police say five male suspects still at large in connection to the incident.
1: 680 News Time, 9:34. Happening now in central and eastern Ontario, tens of thousands up in cottage country remain in the dark after widespread power outages that started last night. Hydro One says over 80,000 customers are affected in regions.

0: regions like Parry Sound, Muskoka, and Hastings. The cause of the outage is still under investigation, but strong winds in the area may have been a contributing factor. The outage map shows that the power is not expected to be back until much later tonight. Stay with us for more updates on this story.
1: 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Major transit closures might make the commute in and out of the city a bit more difficult. First, the TTC line to the Bloor Danforth line. No subway service between Jane and Ossington stations. On GO Transit, two lines affected by the weekend closures. The Barrie line, GO buses replacing trains at all the stations except for Downsview Park GO and Union Station. To get to Union, riders being advised to use the TTC from the Highway 407 terminal. On the Lakeshore West line, GO trains not running between Aldershot and Mimico GO. 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Service back to normal, so they say, Monday morning.
0: But transit might still be your best bet tomorrow as there's some major highway closures for a good cause. The Bike for Brain Health gets underway tomorrow, which means starting at midnight, the DVP will be closed from the 401 to the Gardiner, and the Gardiner will be shut down between the Lakeshore ramp at Park Lawn and the DVP. Aside from the line closures we just mentioned, transit will likely be your best bet to get into the city. There's also some closures on Lakeshore, which would be an alternate, including one

0: 1 and the DVP. Aside from the line closures we just mentioned, transit will likely be your best bet to get into the city. There's also some closures on Lakeshore, which would be an alternate, including one lane on the westbound side from Yonge to Raptors Way from 10 a.m. until 3 in the afternoon. The Gardiner and DVP are expected to reopen at 4 tomorrow afternoon.
1: 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An impressive lineup of performers hitting the stage for the Our Music Festival for this weekend. 680's Phil Martino with more on the one-day event celebrating female and gender-diverse artists.
2: Organizers of the Our Music Festival say the event shines a spotlight on the powerful voices and stories often underrepresented in the music industry. According to artistic director and founder Andrea Ramolo, they're really trying to build community. Things get underway at 1 p.m. with afternoon song circle at Small World Center.
3: We're having sort of like a Juno Award song circle style, where all five acts are on stage together, sharing their stories and their songs, and then head over to the Mod Club, where we have our evening festival. We are featuring Kim Mortal, all the way from BC, hip-hop artist, Maya Davies, who won Contemporary Artist of the Year last year at the Junos, Amoy, who just got her 8th Juno nomination for Reggae Album of the Year this year. We have an incredible Indigenous artist coming from Wendake, Quebec, called Anima Aura, and then the wonderful Alicia Brilla and her trio are closing the night.
2: The evening concert at the Mod Club kicks off at 7:30. I'm Phil Martino.
0: 680 News Time 9:37. The largest street cricket fundraiser will be back on in the GTA today. The Princess Margaret Cancer Foundation event raises money to support research at the Canner Center. Musician Julie Black is set to join the festivities along with Canadian cricketers and athletes. Matches began at 8 this morning at Mississauga Celebration Square with a celebrity match set for this afternoon.
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1: 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Enpro predicts the price to go down 3 cents at midnight, $1.69.9 a liter at most GTA stations. At 9:39, cottage country traffic on the nines. Here's Colette Desjardins.
2: Your local Ontario Subaru dealers just had a look at the eastbound 401, the ramp to Brock Road. We've got a stalled vehicle blocking the left lane, so it's still there. And if you are traveling through Stevenson to Simcoe and Oshawa, just keep in mind there's lane realignment, so the lanes are narrowed and shifted, so just be careful through there. But the eastbound 401 otherwise is in good shape. It's just filling in east of Salem, which I noticed on the cameras. If you're traveling on the eastbound 407 from Lake Ridge to the 115, that was also in good shape. Northbound 35, heading up from the 115 to Minden, I'm not seeing any delays whatsoever. Now, there are delays on the Fort Erie bound QEW, all due to construction. It's approaching North Shore to the upside of the Burlington Skyway Bridge. Two right lanes are blocked for this road work. And then the ramp to Eastport, the left lane is blocked for this construction that's going on. Northbound 400, still in great shape all the way up to Barrie, but we've got, if you're getting off at the ramp at Innisfil Beach Road, the left lane is blocked with a stalled vehicle. With Cottage Country traffic on the nines, I'm Colette Desjardins.
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6: Thanks, John. 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Not a fun drive out there right now. If you're on the eastbound 401, you're going to hit some delays through Highway 6 North. Again, 427 to the 400 Express and Collectors. And then this ongoing construction in the Collectors from east of Yonge to approaching Leslie really causing headaches. Two right lanes blocked here. So you're going to find it really heavy in the Collectors beginning at Yonge. The Express also busy from the Allen. The ramps from Yonge Street blocked off. The ramps to and from Bayview closed as well. Westbound had a slight bunch up approaching Brock Road. Looks like it has settled down. You will find it heavy though from Vic Park to approaching Yonge in the Express and Collectors, but problems in the Express before Yonge have just cleared. But now we have a new issue. Just got off the phone with a traffic spotter approaching the 427 second lane from the right. So lane 4 here, we have a collision and that's causing a heavy backup on your approach now. Looks like delays are starting near Islington. We have another issue after that in the Express near the 407. Right lane is blocked here, but it looks like delays have settled down. But watch out for problems here in the right lane. If you're traveling on the eastbound QE Gardner, also dealing with a new problem east of Mississauga Road. It's a crash in the left lane. Heavy backup starting just after Aaron Mills. Delays continue. Cothra to Dixie. Again on the Gardner from the South Kingsway in sections over to Strawn, westbound busy from Strawn to Dufferin, and again on the QEW West Mall to Dixie. The Ford It's a Big Deal event on until June 1st. 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Your next report is at 9:51, and with your forecast, here's Carl Lamb.
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0: Sunshine across the GTA today. It looks fantastic. It feels a little cool, I'll give you that, with that northeasterly wind gusting up to about 40 kilometers per hour. But here's the good news. That wind starts to ease a little bit as we go into the afternoon. So not as blustery, and 20 is a guaranteed high. Clear tonight with a low of 9. Have an extra layer for those plans if you're headed out this evening and late this evening too. And then for tomorrow, just another stunning Sunday on the way. Sunshine in 22. Right now, it is 13 and still breezy out of Pearson. Your guaranteed high is 20.
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1: Sunglasses weather for sure. It is 13 degrees at Pearson. Good morning. I'm John Leatherby. A man is dead after a crash this morning on Highway 410 in Mississauga. OPP say a collision happened between two cars and a pedestrian in the southbound lanes of the highway near Derry Road. A 48-year-old man was pronounced dead at the scene. A man in his 20s has died, another with life-threatening injuries, and two separate shootings in the city last night. A man died in hospital after the incident in North York near Shepherd West and Magellan. The second man taken to hospital after being discovered near Greenwood and Walpole Avenues. Suspects being sought in both investigations. It is time for sports. Time for J.J. Evison.
8: Thanks, John. The Blue Jays pulled off another dramatic comeback win Friday night. Rookie Charles McAdoo homered in his major league debut before Vladimir Guerrero Jr. capped the rally in a 6-5 win over Baltimore. Game three of the four-game set goes just after four this afternoon on Sportsnet 590 The Fan and Sportsnet. Another game and another overtime heroic performance from Michael Pezzetta. The veteran scored the winner Friday night as the Toronto Marlies beat Wilkes-Barre Scranton 2-1 to take a commanding 2-0 series lead in the AHL's Eastern Conference Final. In the NHL,

0: 26-man roster Friday, led by stars Alphonso Davies and Jonathan David. Meanwhile, the biggest match in Europe, club football, takes center stage this afternoon as Paris Saint-Germain battles Arsenal in the Champions League final in Budapest, kickoff at noon. Sports at 15 and 45 past every hour or anytime at sportsnet.ca.
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6: You may want to get your next oil change sooner than later. Automakers are starting to ration synthetic motor oil as dealerships and distributors stockpile supplies. The reason? The U.S.-Iran war is disrupting access to key ingredients used in modern synthetic lubricants. Synthetic oil is required in many vehicles built over the last decade, and industry groups warn supplies could run dangerously low by June. Some experts say shortages could last into mid-2027 and may even disrupt vehicle production. Supplies from other regions are limited because refiners are focusing on diesel and jet fuel production as global fuel prices continue to climb. Drivers could soon see higher prices, delayed service appointments, and fewer oil choices at repair shops and dealerships across North America. With your Road Ready Report, I'm Tim Demopoulos.
5: At 949, Cottage Country traffic on the nines with Colette Desjardins.
7: Thanks. And this report is brought to you by Wayne's Auto Group. Having a look at the northbound 400, we're just getting word that north of the 401, there is a moving maintenance crew working in the right lane. And then the ramp to Innisfil Beach Road, we had a stall vehicle blocking the left lane. Right now, if you're traveling on Wellington and Aurora, this is Wellington through Yonge. Both ways on Wellington through Yonge are closed. This is for construction. Heading right now on northbound 48 at Baldwin Road, we've got a shared lane. You're sharing a lane with southbound traffic. It's all because of bridge construction. Also, bridge construction has down to a single lane at Pefferlaw Road as well on the 48. If you're traveling northbound on Highway 12, looking good through Beaverton and the Brecon area. And the Ford Erie-bound QEW from North Shore Boulevard to the upside of the Burlington Skyway Bridge, two right lanes are closed, so it's backed up now, jam solid from Fairview as a result. With Cottage Country traffic on the nines, I'm Colette Desjardins.
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2: Thanks, John. This report brought to you by the Big Apple. Slow go on the eastbound 401 approaching Highway 6 North again. 427 to the 400 Express and Collectors. And then from the Allen over to approaching Leslie Express and Collectors. All thanks to this ongoing construction in the Collectors from east of Yonge to approaching Leslie. Two right lanes blocked. The ramps from Yonge also closed. The ramps to and from

0: Bayview blocked as well. Westbound delays now 412 to approaching Salem from Vic Park to Yonge Express and Collectors. Looks like an issue approaching the 427 may have cleared. Delays are starting to ease up. Never received anything from the MTO, but you will find it busy from Weston to Dixon Express and Collectors. We do have problems in the Express at the 407 as well. Right lane blocked with a stall. Northbound on the DVP, it drags from Spanbridge to north of Lawrence. Southbound busy south of Finch to York Mills, and again approaching Dundas to Richmond. Eastbound QEW east of Mississauga Road, left lane taken out with a collision. It's slow from Erin Mills. Again on the Gardner from Park Lawn to Parkside, and from approaching Jameson to Strawn, looks like we have issues on the left shoulder near Park Lawn as well. Try the Big Apple's famous apple bread, pies made right before your eyes, and apple cider from the 401 Cider Brewery. Look for the big red apple off the 401 at exit 497 or thebigapple.ca. Your next report at 10:01, and now with your forecast, here's Carl Lamb.
1: Lots of sunshine as we go through the weekend and into the month of June as well. So sunny today and 20 degrees. The winds will start to lighten up as we go into the afternoon, and we're down to 9 degrees for tonight. For tomorrow, sunshine and 22, and then for Monday, a copy and paste type of situation, sunny and 21, and then we'll do it again on Tuesday. It's sunny and 22. We're in the Weather Center cruise control mode over here. Right now, it is 13 at Pearson. Your guaranteed high is 20.
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9: I'm Chris McCusker. Canadians are planning to spend less to travel this summer, with almost half citing fuel costs as the reason why. But an expert says this might create a financial opportunity. Samaya Bula is Senior Manager, Saving and Investing Journey at TD Bank.
10: Canadians are approaching the summer with a little bit more of a cautious mindset, which is largely driven by ongoing pressures. More than one in three say they plan to spend less compared to last year. And among those, cutting back, more than 4 in 5 point to broader economic pressures overall, which is driven primarily by the cost of living, economic uncertainty, and higher transportation costs. So Canadians are really kind of, they're reassessing their financial picture, and they're redirecting their funds to everyday needs and long-term goals.
9: And you suggest people don't need to take travel off the table.
10: I think it's just re-looking at your financial picture, right? Looking at your budgeting tools, where are you spending the money? If, for example, a trip is very important for you, where do you cut back? And there's opportunities to recalibrate and re-look at your financial picture and say, okay, I really want to travel. So where do you cut back? Whether it's going to restaurants, looking at

0: the loyalty points that you have, just really looking at your overall picture, understanding the tools and resources at your disposal, whether it's loyalty points, whether it's speaking to a private banker and adjusting and shifting some of your budget to where you actually want to prioritize it.
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2: At 9:59, time for Cottage Country traffic on the nines with Colette Desjardins.
3: Thanks, John. And this report is brought to you by Rogers. We've got a problem right now on northbound Highway 11 at Sewells Road. The left lane is blocked with a collision, so we'll take a look at that if we can get a closer view. Right now, northbound on the 400, we're just searching for a moving maintenance crew. I was told that it was in the right lane north of the 401, so I've got MTO looking for that right now. Also, the ramp to Innisfil Beach Road, we had a stalled vehicle blocking the left lane. Not sure if it's still there. You can always update us. Our free traffic tip line, star 680. Also, Fort Erie bound on the QEW from North Shore Boulevard to the upside of the Burlington Skyway Bridge. Two right lanes are shut down for construction. The backup jam solid from Fairview. With Cottage Country traffic on the nines, I'm Colette Desjardins.
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6: Good morning. It's Saturday, May 30th. I'm Dylan McGuire.
2: I'm John Leatherby. Here's what's making news this hour.
6: One man is dead and another is fighting for his life in hospital after a pair of separate shootings last night. Police are hunting for suspects.
2: Breaking news, one man dead after a crash involving two cars and a pedestrian on the 410 in Mississauga this morning.
6: Happening now, tens of thousands across much of the province still without power today, with Cottage Country especially hard hit.
7: As cricket's popularity grows in Canada, a huge fundraiser today, the Princess Margaret Cancer Foundation cricket event is at Celebration Square.
8: The Blue Jays eye a series win in Baltimore this afternoon. The first of two semifinals at the World Ice Hockey Championship is underway, and Vicky Mbogo takes on round three at Roland Garros, sports at 15.
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9: Thanks, Dylan. 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A pretty rough go on the 401 in either direction. Eastbound delays approaching Highway 6 North again. 427 to the 400 Express and Collectors. And then from the Allen right over to approaching Leslie in both the Express and Collectors. And this is thanks in large part to this ongoing construction in the Collectors from east of Yonge to approaching Leslie. Two right lanes blocked. The ramps from Yonge Street also closed. The ramps to and from Bayview off limits as well. Westbound busy 412 to approaching Salem. Again from Victoria Park to Avenue, Express and Collectors. Weston to the 427, Express and Collectors. And at the 407 in the Express, right lane is blocked with a stall. Eastbound QE Gardner, really slow from Erin Mills to east of Mississauga Road. Left lane blocked there with what traffic spotters are calling in and mentioning there's a couple of crashes here now. So just watch out for that, but it is a heavy go. Builds again a slight Cothra to Dixie, and again on the Gardner from Park Lawn in sections right over to Strawn. We had some earlier issues on the left shoulder near Park Lawn as well. Going westbound, you'll find delays York to Dufferin, 427 to Dixie, here Ontario to approaching Mississauga Road where that problem is, and then Royal Windsor to Trafalgar, Guelph Line to Brant. If you're on the northbound DVP, delays Spanbridge to approaching York Mills. Southbound is slow from about Finch down to York Mills and from approaching Dundas to Richmond. If you're on the eastbound 403, it's building from the QEW to Dundas. Southbound 410 slow, Sandalwood to Beauverde. And in town, keep in mind we have the WeWalk UHN Nighted. That's causing a number of closures downtown near Toronto Western, including Dundas between Bathurst and Spadina. It's going to be on the go until 2 o'clock. The Ford It's a Big Deal event on until June 1st. 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Your next report is at 10:11. And now with your forecast, here's Carl Lamb.
10: It's sunshine across the GTA, and those winds are starting to ease ever so slightly with the guaranteed high of 20 degrees for today. We'll have a very calm evening, clear with a low of 9 for tonight. Right now it's 15 at Pearson. Your guaranteed high is 20.
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6: One man is dead, another fighting for his life in hospital after two separate shootings in the city last night. Toronto police say in North York, a man in his 20s died in hospital.

0: after a shooting just after 10 in the area of Shepherd West in Magellan. Investigators are looking for suspects that drove off in a dark-colored vehicle.
1: Hour before that, a man in his 30s shot in the city's east end near Greenwood and Walpole Avenues. Listed this morning in life-threatening condition. Police are searching for five male suspects.
0: 680 News Time, 10:04. Breaking news from Mississauga, where a man is dead after a collision this morning on Highway 410. The OPP say two cars crashed just after midnight in the southbound lanes of the highway near Derry Road, which resulted in a pedestrian being hit. A 48-year-old man from Brampton was pronounced dead at the scene. Police do not suspect foul play, but are still investigating the crash. Anyone with information or dash cam footage is being asked to contact investigators.
1: 680 News Time is 10:04. Happening now across cottage country, widespread outages leaving over 80,000 homes and businesses in the dark in central and eastern Ontario. Hydro One says the outages reported last night in the areas of Parry Sound, Muskoka, Haliburton, and Hastings. The cause still under investigation. Strong winds in the region, the likely factor. The map showing that power likely not to be fully restored until later tonight. Keep it right here for the latest updates.
0: 680 News Time at 10:05. The major highway closures tomorrow aren't going to be the only thing affecting your commute. More on that shortly. There are transit closures this weekend. Today and tomorrow, there's no subway service on the TTC's Line 2, the Bloor Danforth line between Jane and Ossington stations. On GO Transit, two GO lines are affected. Lakeshore West GO trains are only running between Mimico and Union stations. GO buses will stop at stations except for Appleby, Bronte, Port Credit, and Long Branch. And on the Barrie line, GO buses will be replacing trains all weekend, making stops at all stations except for Downsview Park and Union. Riders can get to Union from the Highway 407 terminal using the TTC. All service will go back to normal on Monday morning.
1: The Bike for Brain Health gets underway tomorrow. Cyclists to ride along the DBP and the Gardner in support of Baycrest, an aging and dementia research center, replacing the Heart and Stroke Foundation's Ride for Heart. It means the expressways will be shut down. The DBP closed from the 401 to the Gardner. The Gardner will be shut down between Lakeshore Ramp at Park Lawn and the DVP. 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
0: Toronto's largest free dance party gets going today. For the fifth year, Canada's National Ballet School has transformed Jarvis Street into a free celebration of dance in a Toronto Pride event for all ages and dance skill levels. The block party will see thousands of people descend on the street for live music, food vendors, and family activities. It all gets going in less than an hour at 11 this morning.
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0: Bruno Mars taking the stage at Rogers Stadium tonight. Some good news for those heading out tonight to see Bruno Mars. You won't have to deal with any kind of unruly weather. In fact, 680 meteorologist Carl Lamb sounding very pleased with the weather for this weekend.
1: Patios, parks, and gardening centers are going to be very busy this weekend because we have perfect weather across the GTA. It's sunny. We'll have temperatures into the low 20s, hardly any humidity to deal with. And don't forget, the UV index is considered high at a 7 for this time of year. So make sure you have the sun protection when you're spending time outdoors.
0: In fact, this is what Carl likes to call an Oprah forecast, where you get some sunshine and you get some sunshine. You know what I mean? Today's high 20 degrees. You might have to have a light jacket as the concert starts tonight. A low of 9 degrees. Tomorrow, fantastic with a high 22.
2: It's Canada's largest street cricket fundraiser, and it's back in Mississauga today. Simon Bennett has more.
3: The Princess Margaret Cancer Foundation cricket event is in its second year, taking place at Celebration Square. Teams raising money for cancer research. Ambassadors taking part include Ashimi Pereira from the women's national team.
4: There'll be teams participating. I actually have one in there as well. We're called the How's That Honeys.
3: That this event is happening at all speaks to the growth of cricket in Canada and the GTA. Pereira didn't even know a women's team existed growing up. She tagged along with her brother, hoping for a chance to play.
4: It's a huge jump for us, like Canadians, to have us at this stage, like in terms of foundation. And we've made a lot of ground in the last 10 years, for sure.
3: Other celebs include singer Julie Black and former Raptor Jamal McGlure. For more, head to thepmcf.ca. I'm Simon Bennett.
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2: 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Enpro predicts the price will go down 3 cents at midnight to $1.69.9 a liter at most GTA stations. 680 News Time, 10:09. That means it's now time for Cottage Country traffic on the nines. Here's Colette Desjardins.
8: Thanks, and this report brought to you by Gateway Casinos. I'm just looking at the eastbound 401. We had some problems on the ramp to Brock Road, but they have cleared. I could see that on the camera. Also, if you're traveling northbound on the 400, we had reports of a moving maintenance crew north of the 401 in the right lane. MTO has been looking for it, but haven't found it just yet. Just getting word right now, Highway 11 in Orillia, Sewells Road, we had the left lane blocked with a collision. It just cleared a second ago, so that's great news. If you're in Aurora, Wellington, both ways through Yonge, that's closed because of construction. In Bradford, Highway 11, both ways at Holland River, it's down to a single lane because of bridge work. And if you're traveling on northbound 48 at Baldwin, we've got a shared lane because of bridge construction. You're sharing a lane, actually, with southbound traffic, so that causes a backup because it's temporary traffic signals. You have to wait your turn. And then on 48 at Pefferlaw, closer to Highway 12, it's down to a single lane because of bridge construction. In the town of Blackstock, which is on Regional Road 57, approaching 7A, we've got lane restrictions from Shirley Road up to Church Street. It's ongoing paving and construction. And also, looking at the Fort Erie-bound QEW, yes, can't forget this, because approaching North Shore to the upside of the Burlington Skyway Bridge, two right lanes are shut down for construction. So the backup, it is jam solid from Fairview. With Cottage Country traffic on the nines, I'm Colette Desjardins.
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3: Thanks, Dylan. And this report brought to you by Don Valley North Toyota. Heading out on the eastbound 401, you're going to find volume through Highway 6 North. Again, 427 to the 400 Express and Collectors, through Keel in the Collectors, and then really heavy from the Allen over to approaching Leslie, alternating Express and Collectors. Gets really slow, though, in the Collectors the closer you get to Leslie, and that's all thanks to ongoing construction in the two right lanes. The ramps from Yonge blocked off, the ramps to and from Bayview off limits as well. Westbound drags 412 to approaching Salem. New problem at Markham in the Collectors. Left lane out with a stall. No delays, though. Then builds from Vic Park to Avenue Express and Collectors. Islington to the 427, and problems in the Express at the 407 have cleared away. If you're trying to get on the westbound 407, you cannot do so from Keel. The ramps to and from Keel both closed with weekend construction. Seeing a slight bunch up Keel to Jane as well. If you're on the eastbound QEW, slight bunch up now from Royal Windsor to approaching Ford, and then really heavy from Erin Mills to east of Mississauga Road. Crash cleanup continues in the left lane. 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Here's Carl Lamb.
4: Okay, hope you're ready for sunshine, then more sunshine, and then even more sunshine after that. It's a guaranteed high of 20 degrees today. Yeah, it definitely is breezy to start, but it will start to ease up in terms of those winds as we go into the afternoon and evening. So 20 is a guaranteed high, 9 is the overnight low, and then for tomorrow, sunny and just a really nice day. Tomorrow's right on target with where we should be for this time of year, with a high of 22 for your Sunday. Right now, it is 15 already at Pearson. Your guaranteed high is 20.
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2: A sunny, clear sky, 13 degrees right now in Toronto. Good morning, I'm Dylan McGuire. Here are the top stories this hour. A man has died in hospital after a shooting last night in North York. Police looking for suspects that took off in a dark vehicle. Another man fighting for his life in hospital from an unrelated shooting. Police looking for 5 suspects there. One man is dead after a crash involving 2 cars and a pedestrian on the 410 in Mississauga this morning. Police say the investigation is ongoing. Happening now, power outages continue to grip much of the province, especially Cottage Country. Restoration not expected until much later tonight. And coming up after sports,
9: unruly air passenger. I'm ABC's Chuck Sievertson. That coming up.
2: 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Evison.
10: Thanks, Dylan. It's trade day for the second time this week as the Blue Jays eye a series win in Baltimore and their 5th win in a row. Trey is Savage looking for a bounce-back performance after allowing a career-high 5 earned runs on 5 hits Monday against Miami. First pitch at 4:05 on Sportsnet 590 The Fan and Sportsnet. Hoops, Toronto hosts Seattle this afternoon in WNBA action. Both teams trying to gain ground in the standings. The Tempo have been strong offensively as of late, scoring more than 100 points twice in their last 3 wins. Tip-off at 1 down at Coca-Cola Coliseum. In the NBA, Game 7 of the Western Conference Final goes at 8 tonight between the Spurs and Thunder. The winner will meet the Knicks in the NBA Finals, which begins on Wednesday. To the ice, the Toronto Marlies defeated the Wilkes-Barre Scranton Penguins 2-1 in Game 2 of the Eastern Conference Final to take a commanding 2-0 series lead.

0: happening now at the Ice Hockey World. Switzerland and Norway into the second period. Switzerland ahead 1-0. At 2 o'clock this afternoon, Canada meet Finland for a chance to make it to the gold medal match. Checking in on the clay courts in Paris, teenage phenom Vicky Mboko matches up with American Madison Keys in third round action. The match, originally set for 10 a.m., has been moved to 11:30 for first serve. Meanwhile, on the men's side, Felix Auger-Aliassime will take on American Brandon Nakashima later this afternoon. And lastly, a massive afternoon in world football awaits in Budapest as Arsenal and Paris Saint-Germain collide in the Champions League final. Arsenal advanced past Atletico Madrid in the semis, while PSG survived a thriller against Bayern Munich. Kickoff at noon. Sports at 15 and 45 past every hour or anytime at sportsnet.ca.
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5: 680 News Time 1018. A flight diverted Friday night because of an unruly passenger is getting extra attention as a possible hijacking. ABC's Chuck Sivertson reports.
6: United Flight 2005 took off from Chicago's O'Hare, headed to Minneapolis, but was diverted to Dane County, Wisconsin. The airport says several law enforcement officers on the flight restrained and handcuffed the passenger quickly, with no injuries to other passengers. On the air traffic control recording, you hear a controller telling another nearby pilot of an emergency aircraft on the way to the airport with a potential hijack.
7: Where we might have to close the airfield. Potential hijack.
6: That has not been confirmed.
5: Federal law enforcers have taken over the investigation. 680 News Time 1019. That means it's time for Cottage Country Traffic on the Nines. Here's Colette Desjardins.
8: Thanks, and this report is brought to you by Access Storage. Well, right now, if you're Fort Erie bound on the QEW, you've got a bit of a delay, kind of a major delay. That's because from North Shore Boulevard to the upside of the Burlington Skyway Bridge, two right lanes are shut down for construction. It is jammed solid from Fairview as a result. Right now, if you're on the eastbound 401, looks pretty good all the way out to the 35-115. Just looking to see, I thought it would be getting a little bit slow, especially through Salem, but not the case right now. Northbound 400, north of the 401, we're just looking for a moving maintenance crew. It's reported in the right lane, according to MTO, but we haven't been able to find it. And then the ramp to Ennisfield Beach Road, we have the left lane blocked with a stalled vehicle. Some good news, if you're on Highway 11 in Orillia, we had a crash at Sewell's Road blocking the left lane, but that has cleared. The drive is getting back up to speed. With Cottage Country Traffic on the Nines, I'm Colette Desjardins.
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5: 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Here's Stefan Olam.
14: Thanks, Dylan. 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If you're on the eastbound 401, you're going to find a bit of volume from

0: About the Cambridge en route to Highway 6 North, builds again 427 to the 400 Express and Collectors. And then we have this ongoing construction in the Collectors from east of Yonge to approaching Leslie. Two right lanes remain blocked off here. The backup is from the Allen in the Express and from Yonge in the Collectors, although the Collectors, though, are much heavier once you reach Yonge. So I would probably stick to the Express, but again, it's a really tough go either way. Westbound, a slow 412 to approaching Salem, and then at Markham in the Collectors, we have the left lane blocked with a stall. Builds again 404 to Avenue Express and Collectors from Islington to the 427 Express and Collectors. If you're on the eastbound QE Gardner, you're going to find a bit of volume. Royal Windsor to approaching Ford. Problems east of Mississauga Road have just cleared away, but still heavy from Erin Mills. Again, from Park Lawn to the South Kingsway, Jameson to Strawn. Going westbound, you're going to find delays York to Dufferin, and then from the 427 to Cawthra, where we now have a new problem. MTO reporting a crash in the left lane as well, so watch out for that if you're coming through this stretch. Ready to get rid of that old car? 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That's cars with a K. Donation is super easy, and you'll get a maximum tax credit. Your next report is at 10:31, and with your forecast, here's Carl Lamb.
1: Well, I hope you like the sunshine, because that's all we have in the forecast. And temperatures today get up to 20 degrees. We do have the wind. I will start to kind of see that kind of dissipate as we go into the afternoon, where it's not as windy, because it's still pretty breezy out there right now. But 20 is a guaranteed high. 9 is the low for tonight. Then for tomorrow, sunshine again. And then 22 for the high. And then for Monday, a carbon copy of that. It's sunshine at 21. And then for Tuesday, more sunshine in 22. This sun will continue into Wednesday and Thursday before our next chance of rain possibly even gets here for Friday. Right now, it is 15 at Pearson. Your guaranteed high is 20.
2: 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The police looking for suspects in both cases. We'll have the details at 10:30, 680 News Time, 10:24.
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2: 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The Toronto Marlies are halfway to the Calder Cup Finals. 680's J.J. Evison reports.
5: The Toronto Marlies are heading home in complete control of the AHL's Eastern Conference Final after a 2-1 overtime win over Wilkes-Barre Scranton Friday night. Michael Pezzetta played hero once again, scoring nearly 15 minutes into overtime for his second straight game-winning goal of the series. Remarkably, all three of Pezzetta's playoff goals this spring have stood up as winners. Former Penguin Alex Nylander also scored for Toronto, while goaltender Artur Aksyamov stopped 33 shots to earn his fourth straight victory. The Marlies now lead the best-of-seven series 2-0, with Game 3 shifting to Toronto on Monday night. From the Sports Centre, I'm J.J. Evison.
2: 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We'll have your weekend business report coming up next.
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4: I'm Tim Demopoulos. A new J.D. Power electric vehicle consideration study shows that EV interest among Canadian car shoppers has risen for the first time since 2022. We spoke with J.D. Nye, automotive industry practice leader at J.D. Power, about the key factors driving the increases in consumer consideration.
5: EV consideration, or net consideration, is up 6 percentage points to 34%. Quite a big move from a year-over-year perspective. In terms of sustainability, a fluid marketplace at the moment for sure, as long as manufacturers are continue to introduce more affordable products in the EV space in Canada, as long as fuel prices remain where they are, as long as there are appropriate incentives in place, either provincially or federally, this improvement year over year does feel more sustainable.
4: So what are the toughest obstacles standing in the way of wider EV adoption in Canada?
5: In Canada, I guess the toughest one to solve would be, winter. A year ago, when we published this study, if you were to ask me the same question then, I would have said overall affordability would be the toughest for policymakers and automakers to overcome. And just a year later, affordability doesn't even hit the top three reasons for EV non-consideration this year. And so quite a bit of progress has been made on that front alone in the last 12 months.
4: With your weekend business report, I'm Tim Demopoulos.
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12: 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It's time for Cottage Country Traffic on the 9s. Here's Colette Desjardins.
13: And this report brought to you by Gateway Casinos. If you're traveling Fort Erie bound on the QEW from North Shore Boulevard to the upside of the Burlington Skyway Bridge, two right lanes are shut down for construction. It is jam solid from Fairview as a result. With Cottage Country Traffic on the 9s, I'm Colette Desjardins.
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16: Good morning. It is Saturday, May the 30th. I'm John Leatherby.
12: And I'm Dylan McGuire. Here's what's making news this hour.
16: One man is dead following a shooting in North York. A separate shooting in the East End leaves another man fighting for his life.
12: A man is dead after a fatal crash involving a pedestrian in Mississauga.
16: The weekend brings another round of TTC and GO train closures as well as adjustments.
17: Driving will be a tough task tomorrow with scheduled closures on both the DVP and the Gardner as the Bike for Brain Health gears up to take over.
18: The Blue Jays are trending at an opportune time as they look for their third straight series win. The Marlies continue to wow in the AHL playoffs, and the Tempo welcome the Storm for a matinee game. Sports at 45.
12: 6:30 News Time, 10:31.
16: It's time for Rogers Xfinity Internet traffic and weather together on the ones. Stefan Olaf.
19: Thanks, John. 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

0: busy drive out there around the GTA right now. If you're on the eastbound 401, volume now from the Cambridge en route off and on towards Highway 6 South. Builds again, 427 to the 400, Express and Collectors, bunches up through Keele in the Collectors, and then we have this ongoing construction in the Collectors from east of Yonge to approaching Leslie, two right lanes blocked, and as you can imagine, that is causing quite the headache. Delays basically now from Bathurst, Express and Collectors. The ramps from Yonge Street blocked off, the ramps to and from Bayview closed off as well. Going westbound, delays from the 412 to approaching Salem. Good news at Markham in the Collectors. Problems here have cleared. Builds again, though, from the 404 to Avenue Express and Collectors, and then from the 400 to Dixon Express and Collectors. Northbound on the DVP, delays from Spanbridge to approaching York Mills. Going southbound, it's slow. Finch to about south of Lawrence now. If you're traveling on the westbound Gardner, you're going to find delays York to Dufferin, and then from about Park Lawn over to Royal York. And then it's really heavy once you reach the QEW because we have a crash west of Cawthra in the left lane. If you're traveling eastbound, it's busy from just east of Erin Mills to approaching Mississauga Road. An earlier crash at Mississauga Road has cleared, but then you're going to find delays pick up again from just after Mississauga Road approaching that westbound crash near Cawthra. More delays on the eastbound Gardner from Royal York to approaching Parkside. If you're on the southbound 410, it's slow. Sandalwood to Beauverde, eastbound 403, also quite heavy from the QEW to Dundas. And downtown, we do have the We Walk UHN Nighted event on the go until 2 o'clock. A number of road closures in place, including Dundas from Bathurst over to Bay. 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Your next report is at 10:41, and with your forecast, here's Carl Lamb.
1: Well, it's a nice and simple forecast for today. Yes, it is a little breezy out there. It's a gust up to about 30 to 40 kilometers per hour out of the northeast, but those winds should start to lighten up as we go into the afternoon. But sunny and 20 for the guaranteed high today, and it's cool tonight. Make sure you have an extra layer for any of those evening and late evening plans with an overnight low of 9. Right now, it's 15 and sunny and beautiful out there across the GTA. Your guaranteed high is 20.
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3: Toronto police are investigating a homicide and are on the hunt for multiple suspects after two separate shootings that happened last night. Around 10:15, officers called to Shepherd Avenue West and Magellan Drive, where a victim in his 20s found suffering from a gunshot wound. He was taken to hospital, where he later died. Investigators say the suspects fled in a dark-colored vehicle.
2: And Toronto police say the man who was shot in the city's East End in a separate shooting last night around 9 is now in life-threatening condition. He was in his 30s and found with gunshot wounds near Greenwood and Walpole Avenues and taken to hospital. Investigators on the hunt for 5 male suspects. We have no description at this time.
3: The OPP investigating what led to a fatal crash this morning on Highway 410 involving a pair of cars and a pedestrian. 48-year-old man from Brampton pronounced dead at the scene. Officers called just after midnight to the southbound lanes near Derry Road. Foul play is not suspected. Anyone with information or dash cam footage asked to contact investigators.
2: 680 News Time, 10:35. Happening now in Ontario, widespread power outages have left more than 80,000 people in the dark. Hydro One reporting multiple outages across central and eastern parts of the province. Parry Sound, Muskoka, and Hastings are just some of the hardest hit areas, with the power not expected to come on until later tonight. Hydro One says they're still investigating the cause of the outages, but strong wind gusts may have been a factor. Stay with us for more on the latest when power comes back.
3: 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Two GO lines affected by service closures for this weekend, which could be making the in and out of the city a tad difficult for you. 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
2: And it's going to be a challenge for drivers to get around tomorrow as well, with closures on both the Don Valley Parkway and the Gardner Expressway scheduled. Here's 680's Kyle Hawking.
4: Yet another portion of a weekend where we'll be without the entire DVP and a big stretch of the Gardner, but this time it's for a good cause. The

0: Bike for Brain Health, closing each highway for a total of about 16 hours on Sunday. It all gets going tonight at midnight. The DBP will be closed from the 401 to the Gardner, and the Gardner shut down between the Lakeshore Ramp at Parklawn and the DBP. The first thing to do is consider transit, though we do have a closure of Line 2, the Bloor-Danforth line, from Jane to Ossington for scheduled maintenance. If the car is a must, plan for a longer trip and consider Lakeshore or Queensways for major Gardner alternates. Those who'd normally use the DVP can try Victoria Park onto O'Connor and Broadview, Don Mills, or Bayview and the extension. All routes are reopened by 4 p.m. on Sunday. For the 9-Year Drive, I'm Kyle Hocking.
1: Celebrity cricket match for a good cause. You're just a bad boy. Princess Margaret Cancer Foundation hosting the Mississauga event at Celebration Square today in an effort to raise funds to support cancer research and care. Over 50 teams and hundreds of cricket players will take the pitch in support. Canadian music icon Julie Black and former NBA All-Star and Raptor Jamal McGlure are among the stars participating. The match has started this morning at 8 o'clock. The Star Standard event gets underway at 3.
2: 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A signature swing from Vlad Jr. helped lift the Jays to another comeback win Friday night. And as 680's J.J. Evison tells us, Toronto's search for a fifth straight victory this afternoon in Baltimore.
3: The Blue Jays head into Game 3 of their four-game series in Baltimore this afternoon, riding a high and maybe their biggest swing of the season from Vladimir Guerrero Jr. Down 5-0 Friday night, Toronto stormed back for a dramatic 6-5 win at Camden Yards, capped by Guerrero Jr.'s go-ahead two-run double in the eighth. The 110-mile-an-hour rocket snapped weeks of visible frustration for the Jays slugger, who admitted afterwards he's still searching for the swing that fully gets him going. Toronto has now won four straight in eight of its last 10 games, climbing back to the 500 mark for the first time since early April. First pitch for Game 3 this afternoon at 4:05 on Sportsnet 590 The Fan and Sportsnet. From the Sports Center, I'm J.J. Evison.
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1: 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Enpro predicts the price to go down 3 cents at midnight, $1.69.9 cents a liter. At 10:39, it's time for Cottage Country Traffic on the Nines. Here's Colette Desjardins.
5: 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If you're traveling on the eastbound 401, getting busy east of Salem, and then the ramp to Lake Ridge, we're just getting word a stalled vehicle blocking the left lane, so that could cause a bit of a delay. Fort Erie bound on the QEW, approaching North Shore to the upside of the Burlington Skyway Bridge. Two right lanes are closed for construction. The backup right now is from Brent. In the Burlington area, of course. And the ramp to Eastport, we've got the left lane closed for this construction that's going on. Northbound 400, still in great shape all the way up to Barrie. Not sure if we still have a stalled vehicle on the ramp to Innisfil Beach Road. It was blocking the left lane. If you can give us an update, please do. Our free traffic tip line, star 680. Also, just want to mention on Wellington, both ways through Yonge, this is in Aurora, it is closed. Wellington is closed, and this is for construction. Also, in the town of Blackstock, if you're heading northbound or even southbound on 57, Regional Road 57, we've got lane restrictions from Shirley Road to Church Street, and this is for ongoing construction. With Cottage Country Traffic on the Nines, I'm Colette Desjardins.
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0: difference.
1: It really does. 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
3: Thanks, John. 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A slow drive in on most of our major routes right now, including the eastbound 401. Delays from the Cambridge en route to Highway 6 South. 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And then we have this ongoing construction in the Collectors from east of Yonge to approaching Leslie. Two right lanes blocked. Spoke to the MTO. No idea when this will wrap up. It is heavy from Bathurst Express and Collectors. The ramps from Yonge blocked off. The ramps to and from Bayview closed as well. Westbound, busy 412 to approaching Salem. 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Northbound on the DVP, it is slow from Don Mills to York Mills. Southbound, busy Finch to York Mills. And then off and on from that to point to south of Lawrence. On the westbound, Gardner delays York to Dufferin. And then from Park Lawn to Royal York. Once you reach the QEW, it is a crawl from West Mall to west of Cothro, where we now have two left lanes blocked with this collision cleanup. If you're going eastbound, it is slow from approaching Mississauga Road to approaching Cothro, where drivers are slowing down to take a look at this westbound issue. Delays on the eastbound Gardner, Kipling to approaching Parkside, and then from Jameson to Dufferin. Southbound 427 also filling in from Dundas to approaching the QEW Gardner in the Express. Eastbound 403 pretty slow from the QEW to Dundas as well. Southbound on the 410 delays Sandalwood to Beauvais. It's the all-weather drive main event. 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Your next report is at 10:51, and with your forecast, here's Carl Lamb.
4: A lot of sunshine on the way for today across the GTA, and temperatures getting up to a guaranteed high of 20 degrees. And then those winds should start to ease up as we go into the afternoon as well. Then for tomorrow, it is just another beautiful day. We'll have temperatures getting up to 22. And then both tonight and tomorrow night, we'll have some cooler conditions too, as we have a clear sky and just can't retain all that much warmth. So to have an extra layer for any plans tonight or tomorrow night, handy, just ready to go. Right now, it is 15 at Pearson. Your guaranteed high is 20.
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2: Checking in at 15 degrees at Pearson. Lots of sunshine anywhere you look in pretty much southern Ontario. Good morning, I'm John Leatherby with a check of the top headlines. A man is dead, another in life-threatening condition in hospital after two separate shootings that took place last night. A man in his 20s died in North York, suspects being sought. A man sent to hospital last night after a shooting in the city's East End. Police also searching for suspects. And tens of thousands of people living across cottage country may not have their power fully restored till about 9-10 o'clock tonight. That's due to a power outage which started yesterday. Hydro One says they are going to have to take a look at how long it may take to restore power fully in areas such as Parry Sound, Muskoka, and into Hastings County. It is time for sports from Sportsnet 590 The Fan, J.J. Evison.
8: Well, John, Jay's rookie pitcher Trey Savage will face Baltimore for the first time in his career, and he tends to pitch well against American League East opponents in 20.

six and two-thirds innings pitched against teams in the AL East. He's savage, allowing just one earned run. If that trend continues, the Jays could very well pick up another series win today. First pitch flies at 4:05 on Sportsnet 590 The Fan and Sportsnet. The Marlies are heading home with full control of the AHL's Eastern Conference Final. Michael Pezzetta scored his third playoff game winner Friday night in a 2-1 overtime Marlies win over the Penguins. In the NHL, the Carolina Hurricanes eliminated the Montreal Canadiens with a 6-1 win to advance to take on Vegas in the Stanley Cup Final that begins on Tuesday. On international ice, Switzerland ahead 4-0 over Norway now with just about a minute left in the second period in the first of two semifinals at the World Championship. The second one sees Canada take on Finland at 2 this afternoon. Hoops, the Toronto Tempo take on the Seattle Storm in the city for a matinee contest. The expansion club has been more effective at home this season and is looking for its fifth win in nine games. Tip-off goes at 1 at Coca-Cola Coliseum. Elsewhere locally, the 5-0 Brampton Honey Badgers take on the 4-1 Vancouver Bandits at the CAA Center in Brampton tonight at 7. And in the NBA, it's win or Cancun for the Thunder and Spurs tonight. The do-or-die Game 7 of the Western Conference Final tips at 8. Lastly, European football's showcase event is just over an hour away with Paris Saint Germain taking on Arsenal in the Champions League final. Arsenal looking to complete the double and capture the club's first European crown. Sports at 15 and 45 past every hour or

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1: 680 News Times 1048. It's the last day for Canada Post workers to vote on a new tentative agreement after more than 2 years of labor strife.
2: 55,000 union members began voting in April on a five-year contract, which includes wage increases of 6.5% and 3% in the first 2 years. The Canadian Union of Postal Workers says it expects to release results of the vote on Monday. Canada Post and the union have long sparred over wages and structural changes to the Postal Service, with workers having taken to the picket line on multiple occasions throughout the bargaining process. On Friday, the Postal Service reported it had lost $205 million before taxes in the first quarter of the year. Don Mitchell, The Canadian Press.
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3: Thanks. This report is brought to you by Lexus of Barrie. So right now, looking at the eastbound 401, just a bit of volume east of Salem. And then we had this problem on the ramp to Lake Ridge, but that just cleared a moment ago. It was a stalled vehicle blocking a lane. But the eastbound 401 is wide open right out to the 35-115 and to the Belleville area as well. It's very slow on the Fort Erie bound QEW. It's all because of construction. So right now on the Fort Erie bound QEW over the Burlington Skyway Bridge from North Shore to the upside of the Skyway, two right lanes are closed for construction. The backup right now is from Brent as a result. So very slow. And then if you're on the northbound 400, just had another look. It's in great shape all the way up to Barrie still. So I was expecting to see some delays even through Barrie, but not the case right now. I mean, volume is getting on to the northbound 400. So it is getting, it's filling in for sure. If you're traveling on Highway 12, looks good through Beaverton and the Brecon area. With Cottage Country traffic on the nines, I'm Colette Desjardins.
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9: Thanks, John. A real busy drive out there this morning. This report brought to you by Don Valley North Toyota. If you're on the eastbound 401, you're going to hit some volume from the Cambridge en route to approaching Highway 6 South. Again, Dixie to the 400 Express and Collectors. Slight bunch up through Keele in the Collectors. And then we have this ongoing construction in the Collectors from east of Yonge to approaching Leslie. Two right lanes blocked. The backup is from the Allen in the Express and from Yonge in the Collectors. The ramps from Yonge blocked off and the ramps to and from Bayview also off limits. Westbound busy from approaching the 412 to approaching Salem from Vic Park to Avenue Express and Collectors, and then from the 400 over to Dixon. Northbound on the DVP, delays from Don Mills to York Mills. Southbound slow, Finch to Lawrence. If you're traveling on the westbound Gardner, actually you're going to find a bunch up on that southbound DVP from Dundas to the Gardner, and then once you reach the westbound Gardner, it's busy again. York to Dufferin, South Kingsway to the 427, and then really heavy on the QEW from West Mall to west of Cawthra. Two left lanes blocked here with a crash cleanup. If you're traveling eastbound, it's slow from Erin Mills to approaching that crash, approaching Cawthra.

0: Oh, heads up, if you're coming through on either side of the QEW, it is very slow. Eastbound Gardner is busy from Islington to approaching Strawn and then from Jameson to Dufferin. If you're traveling on the southbound 427, delays from Bloor to the QEW, Gardner in the Express. Eastbound 403, also slow from the QEW to Dundas. 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Your next report is at 11:01. And with your forecast, here's Carl Lamb.
1: All right. Thanks, Stefan. Yeah, well, today it's lots of sunshine headed our way across the GTA and still a bit breezy. It's definitely not like it was yesterday. So that's a little bit of a plus. And then we will have those winds starting to ease as we go into the afternoon. 20 is the guaranteed high, and we will have clear conditions tonight down to 9 degrees. So again, a cool evening for sure, but still very comfortable. And then for tomorrow, sunshine in 22. And then we're down to 11 on Sunday night. Then for Monday, sunshine in 21. We'll keep the good times rolling for Tuesday, sunshine, and also 22. Right now, it is 15 at Pearson. Your guaranteed high is 20.
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13: The financial outlook at Salesforce is not doing enough to erase investor concerns about the possibility that artificial intelligence will disrupt the software business. Salesforce is a leading maker of customer management software, and it's under pressure to show that it can thrive in the AI era. The company is promoting Agentforce, which is its own AI tool that's meant to handle tasks such as customer service without human oversight. United Airlines is staying grounded on mergers. The carrier says there won't be a combination with another airline anytime soon because it lacks a willing partner for a major deal. United CEO Scott Kirby added that some of the smaller tie-ups that have been floated don't make economic sense. The surge in jet fuel prices has squeezed the airline industry globally, putting pressure on carriers. Meantime, it is a fragrance frenzy for guys. There's been a post-pandemic boom for men's cologne. Influencers hawking fragrances to men on TikTok has increased around 12-fold in the past 2 years, according to data from Charm.io. That far outpaces the 8-fold increase in those marketing to women. And the amount spent on men's fragrances has outpaced women's scents since 2024. Courtney Donahoe, Bloomberg Radio.
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3: 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Cottage Country traffic on the nines with Colette Desjardins.
4: Thanks, John. And this report is brought to you by Gateway Casinos. Eastbound on the 401, still busy through Salem, so it's starting to back up a little bit. So that's a delay. 40 area bound on the QEW. Approaching North Shore to the upside of the Burlington Skyway Bridge, two right lanes are closed for construction. The backup was from Brandt. With Cottage Country traffic on the nines, I'm Colette Desjardins.
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3: Tons of sun across southern and central Ontario today, and we're currently at 15 degrees. It's 11 o'clock.
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7: Good morning. It's Saturday, May 30th. I'm Dylan McGuire.
3: I'm John Leatherby. Here's what's making news right now.
7: A man is dead and another is fighting for his life in hospital after two shootings last night. Police are searching for a host of suspects.
3: One man's dead following a crash on the 410 early this morning involving a pair of cars and a pedestrian.
7: Happening now, Cottage Country and much of the province is still dealing with widespread power outages and will be for a while still.
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9: 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The Tempo and Storm get the Toronto Sports Day started at 1. 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
10: Thanks, Dylan. This report is brought to you by Dynamic. A busy drive on most of our highways, including the eastbound 401. You're going to find delays from Town Line to approaching Highway 6 South, 427 to the 400 Express and Collectors. Slight bunch up through Keele in the Collectors. And then we're dealing with this ongoing construction in the Collectors from east of Yonge to approaching Leslie. Two right lanes taken out. The backup is from the Allen in the Express and from Avenue in the Collectors. Keep in mind, though, no access from Yonge Street and the ramps to and from Bayview also blocked off. Westbound 401 busy from approaching the 412 to approaching Salem, from Vic Park to Avenue Express and Collectors, and then from the 400 to the 427 Express and Collectors. If you're traveling on the westbound 407, you're going to find delays Keele to Jane. Also, no access to and from Keele. Those ramps are closed for the weekend. Ongoing maintenance here. Northbound DVP slow. Don Mills to York Mills. Southbound really slow from Finch to Lawrence, and then from approaching Girard to Richmond. On the westbound Gardner, you're going to hit volume York to Dufferin, and then from the South Kingsway to the 427. If you're heading further onto the QEW, it is jammed heavily from West Mall to west of Cawthra. Two left lanes still blocked here with an ongoing crash cleanup, and that's causing heavy delays eastbound as well. It's slow from east of Erin Mills to approaching Cawthra. Builds again on the Gardner from the Humber Bridge to approaching Strong. Westbound 403 drags from the 401 to Eglinton in the Collectors, Winston Churchill to the 407, and then from Dundas to Upper Middle. Eastbound, you're going to find delays from the QEW to Dundas. Southbound 410 slow from approaching Sandalwood to Beauvais. While other money managers are holding, Dynamic is seeing past the horizon, because your money can't grow if it doesn't move. Learn more at dynamic.ca/active. Your next report is at 11:11, and with your forecast, here's Carl Lamb.
11: Lots of sunshine today across the GTA and temperatures getting up to 20 degrees. We'll have a northeasterly wind around 20 kilometers.

0: per hour or so. Gusts could be upwards of 40 at times. And then for tonight, it's clear with a low of 9. Your guaranteed high for today is 20.
1: Tons of sun in downtown Toronto. Currently 15 degrees up here. Some 680 News Times, 11:03.
2: Two separate shootings have left a man dead and another in life-threatening condition. Officers say they were called to the area of Shepherd West and Magellan Drive around 10:15 last night, where a man in his 20s was found with a gunshot wound. He was taken to hospital, where police say he was pronounced dead. They add they're looking for suspects that drove off from the scene in a dark-colored vehicle.
1: Now, an hour before that, a separate shooting in the city's East End near Greenwood and Walpole Avenues, sending a man in his 30s to hospital in critical condition. Police say five male suspects are still alive. Large this morning in connection to the shooting.
2: A man is dead after a crash this morning on Highway 410 in Mississauga. The OPP say a collision happened between two cars and a pedestrian just after midnight in the southbound lanes of the highway near Derry Road. 48-year-old man from Brampton was pronounced at the scene. Police say no foul play is suspected, but the investigation is ongoing. Any witnesses or anyone who has dash cam footage is being asked to contact police.
1: All News Radio time is 11:04. Happening now across cottage country, tens of thousands remain in the dark after widespread power outages, which all started last night. Hydro One says over 80,000 customers affected in areas such as Parry Sound, Muskoka, and into Hastings County. The cause of the outage is still under investigation. Strong winds may be the guilty party here. An outage map is showing that the power's not expected to be back on in some areas till later tonight. Stay with us for updates on this story.
2: 680 News Time, 11:05. Some major transit closures might make the commute in and out of the city more difficult this weekend. On the TTC's Line 2, the Bloor-Danforth line, there's no subway service between Jane and Ossington stations. And on GO Transit, two lines are affected by weekend closures. On the Barrie line, GO buses are replacing trains at all stations except for Downsview Park. Another Downsview Park, GO, and Union Station. To get to Union, riders are being advised to use the TTC from Highway 407 Terminal. And on the Lakeshore West Line, GO trains are not running between Aldershot and Mimico GO. 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
1: Well, this weekend, major road closures in effect, but for a good cause. Here's City Sophia Baugh with the rundown.
3: Some downtown roads will be closed this morning into the afternoon to accommodate the University Health Network's annual walk. The We Walk United event begins at Toronto General Hospital and heads along Dundas Street West, ending at Toronto Western Hospital. Now, road closure started at 8 this morning and will end at 1 p.m. And then come Sunday, the DVP and parts of the Gardner will be closed as over 10,000 bikers participate in the annual Bike for Brain Health ride. This year, the event starts and ends in North York. Roads will be closed starting at 2 a.m. until 4 p.m. from Highway 401 to the Lakeshore Boulevard exit in the West End.
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2: An impressive lineup of performers is hitting the stage for the R Music Festival this weekend. 680's Phil Martino with more on the one-day event that celebrates female and gender-diverse artists.
4: Organizers of the R Music Festival say the event shines a spotlight on the powerful voices and stories often underrepresented in the music industry. According to artistic director and founder Andrea Ramolo, they're really trying to build community. Things get underway at 1 p.m. with afternoon song circle at Small World Center.
5: We're having sort of like a Juno Award song circle style, where all five acts are on stage together sharing their stories and their songs, and then head over to the Mod Club where we have our evening festival. We are featuring Kim Mortal, all the way from BC, hip-hop artist, Maya Davies, who won Contemporary Artist of the Year last year at the Junos, Amoy, who just got her 8th Juno nomination for Reggae Album of the Year this year. We have an incredible Indigenous artist coming from Wendake, Quebec, called Anima Aura, and then the wonderful Alicia Brilla and her trio are closing the night.
4: The evening concert at the Mod Club kicks off at 7:30. I'm Phil Martino.
1: Well, the largest street cricket fundraiser back on in the GTA today. Princess Margaret Cancer Foundation event raising money to support research at the Cancer Center. Musician Julie Black set to join the festivities along with Canadian cricketers and athletes. The main matches began this morning at 8 o'clock at Mississauga Celebration Square. Celebrity match is later this afternoon.
2: The Toronto Tempo looked to get above .500 for the first time this season. 680's J.J. Evison has the preview from Coca-Cola Coliseum.
6: The Toronto Tempo return home this afternoon looking to build a win streak as they host the Seattle Storm. Toronto enters the matchup at 4-4 on the season after a high-scoring 111-104 win over Chicago earlier.

0: Earlier in the week, the Tempo have shown flashes offensively, scoring at least 98 points in three of their four victories this year. It's the team's defense that needs to find consistency. Seattle, meanwhile, comes in struggling at 3-5 and sitting near the bottom of the WNBA standings after a 78-64 loss to Washington on Wednesday. Tip-off at 1 from the Coca-Cola Coliseum. From the Sports Center, I'm JJ Evison.
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1: 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Enpro predicts the price will go down 3 cents at midnight to $1.69.9 a liter at most GTA stations. 680 News Time, 11:09. That means it's time for Cottage Country traffic on the nines. Colette Desjardins.
3: Thanks, and this report is brought to you by Access Storage. So northbound on the 400 is in great shape up to Barrie. However, looking at the radar in Barrie, there is something going on the southbound side because south of Bayfield, it just comes to a halt. It's backed up from Bayfield, so I'm sure a lane is blocked. So if you're there and you can let me know what's going on, a stalled vehicle, collision, what lanes are blocked, that would help us out. I can pass along that information so anyone who is heading in Orillia, heading down towards Barrie can get a little bit of information. Fort Erie bound on the QEW approaching North Shore to the upside of the Burlington Skyway Bridge. Two right lanes are blocked with construction. So the backup, it is jam solid from approaching Brant. And eastbound on the 401, we're seeing delays east of Wesley to approaching Lake Ridge. And then further out, it's in great shape out towards the 35-115. If you're traveling on the 35-115, it looks good up to Peterborough and the Kawartha Lakes. And of course, we've got in the town of Blackstock, Regional Road 57, that's approaching 7A. We've got lane restrictions from Shirley Road up to Church Street for ongoing construction and paving. With Cottage Country traffic on the nines, I'm Colette Desjardins.
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8: Thanks, Dylan. This report is brought to you by HimPro. A very busy drive out and about on the major routes right now. On the eastbound 401, you're going to find delays town line to east of Highway 6 North. And then from the 427 over to the 400, you'll find off and on volume express and collectors. Bunches up again through Keele and the collectors. And then we have this ongoing construction set up from east of Yonge to approaching Leslie in the collectors. Two right lanes blocked. A heavy backup from the Allen in the Express and from Avenue in the Collectors. The ramps from Yonge also blocked off, and the ramps to and from Bayview closed down as well. Slight bunch up after that from Warden to Kennedy in the Collectors. Westbound 401, busy Brock Street to approaching Salem from Warden to Avenue Express and Collectors, and from the 400 to the 427 Express and Collectors. Northbound DVP drags from Don Mills to York Mills. Southbound slow, Finch to Lawrence, and then approaching Girard to Richmond. On the westbound Gardner, a bit limited volume, Spadina to Dufferin, South Kingsway to the 427. Once you reach the QEW, though, it is crawling.

0: from approaching Dixie to west of Cawthra, where we have two left lanes blocked with this ongoing crash cleanup, and that's slowing things down on the eastbound QEW as well. It is a heavy go from Erin Mills to approaching Cawthra. If you're traveling on the eastbound 403, a couple of new problems. Traffic spotter calling in mentioning there is a crash approaching Dundas, blocking two left lanes. It is solid from the QEW. And then approaching Mavis, the right lane is blocked with a stall. If you've suffered a critical accident, get the HIMPRO advantage to overcome every obstacle. 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Your next report is at 1121. And with your forecast, here's Carl Lamb.
1: We have wall-to-wall sunshine today and temperatures getting up to a guaranteed high of 20 degrees. And there is that northeasterly wind around 20 kilometers per hour. Gusts could be upwards of 40. And then we're down to an overnight low of 9 under a clear sky. For tomorrow, more sunshine as we wrap up the month of May with a high of 22. Your guaranteed high for today is 20.
2: 14 degrees and a clear sky in Toronto. 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
2: A clear sky, 14 degrees in Toronto. Good morning. I'm Dylan McGuire. Here are the top stories this hour. Police are hunting for suspects after two separate shootings last night. One man died in hospital this morning. A second is fighting for his life. A crash involving two cars and a pedestrian on the 410 in Mississauga early this morning has left one man dead. Police are investigating. Happening now in cottage country and much of the province. Widespread power outages aren't expected to end until tonight. Wind is the suspected culprit. 680 News time, 11:15. That means it's time for sports. 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Evison.
6: Thanks, Dylan. The Blue Jays have won four in a row and look for their third consecutive series win this afternoon in Baltimore after last night's 6-5 comeback victory. Kazuma Okamoto hit his team-leading 12th homer that sparked a rally in the sixth inning. Trey Savage gets the ball with a 4:05 first pitch on Sportsnet 590 The Fan and Sportsnet. Sliding to the ice, the Marlies kept the winning going Friday night. Michael Pezzetta scored 15 minutes into overtime, helping Toronto pass the Wilkes-Barre Scranton Penguins 2-1 for a 2-0 series lead. In the NHL, the Hurricanes dominated the Canadians from the opening puck drop in a 6-1 win to reach the Stanley Cup final. Carolina and Vegas meet in that final on June 2nd. Meanwhile, the IIHF World Championship semis are underway. Switzerland ahead 5-0 over Norway, and looks like they're going to be in the gold medal game. Following this one, Canada and Finland will battle for the other spot in that gold medal game that gets going at 2. CFL preseason, the Toronto Argos drop their final tune-up to the Hamilton Tigercats 20-14. The Argos season begins on June 12th in week 2. Against the Montreal Alouettes. To the pitch, Alphonso Davies is officially headed to the World Cup. Canada unveiled its 26-player roster with giant team banners unfurling from the CN Tower. 14 days until Canada get their first game at Toronto Stadium. While in the Canadian Premier League action, Inter Toronto dropped their first match of the season last night to Supra du Quebec. A 3-1 final sees Toronto now sit third in the 8-team standing with 12 points. And the Champions League trophy is on the line this afternoon in Budapest as Arsenal meets defending champion Paris Saint-Germain. The Gunners are chasing club history while PSG look to repeat as kings of Europe. Sports at 15 and 45 past every hour or anytime at sportsnet.ca.
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2: 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Today's the last day for 55,000 Canada Post workers to vote on a tentative agreement with the Crown Corporation. The union members started voting in April on a five-year deal that would see wage increases, but the Canadian Union of Postal Workers union leader had urged members to reject the contract, saying it rolls back rights and compensation. Both sides have been at odds over wages and structural changes for more than 2 years, leading to workers on the picket lines multiple times and millions of dollars of cost for Canada Post. CUPW is expected to post the results of the vote on Monday. 6:80 News Time, 11:19. That means it's time for Cottage Country Traffic on the Nines. Here's Colette Desjardins.
3: Thanks, and this report is brought to you by Wayne's Auto Group. So northbound on the 400 at last check was in great shape up to Barrie. Southbound on the 400, just south of Bayfield, we've got fire crews in the right lane. So the backup is from approaching Bayfield, so you've got two left lanes to get through there. Don't forget, if you're in Aurora, Wellington shut down both ways at Yonge. That is for construction. Haven't heard of any problems on northbound Highway 11. We had a crash earlier at Sewell's Road in Orillia, but that has long since cleared. The drive has been in good shape through Orillia, Washago, Severn Bridge, all the way up to Huntsville. Taking a look at Highway 48 at Baldwin Road, you're sharing a lane with southbound traffic, all because of bridge construction. And if you are on the eastbound 401, we're seeing delays east of Westney to approaching Lake Ridge. From there, looks great heading out towards the 35-115 out to Belleville as well. And Fort Erie bound on the QEW, yes, it is a very slow route today, and that's because of construction. Approaching North Shore to the upside of the Burlington Skyway Bridge, two right lanes are closed, so the backup was from approaching Brant. With Cottage Country Traffic on the Nines, I'm Colette Desjardins.
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7: Thanks, Dylan. 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On the eastbound 401, delays continue from Town Line to east of Highway 6 North. Again, from about Dixie now, over to the 400 Express and Collectors, and then off and on from that point, right over to this construction zone. It's set up in the Collectors east of Yonge to approaching Leslie. Two right lanes blocked here, and it's going to be ongoing throughout the day, maybe the weekend, according to the MTO. The ramps from Yonge closed off as well. The ramps to and from Baby also off limits. If you're traveling westbound, it's busy. Brock Street to approaching Salem from Warden to Avenue Express and Collectors, from the 400 to the 427 Express and Collectors. If you're on the northbound DVP, delays Don Mills to York Mills. Southbound is slow, Finch to Lawrence, and then from about approaching Girard down to Richmond. On the westbound Gardner, delays from Spadina to Dufferin, and then from the South Kingsway to the 427. You get a bit of a break, and then it is really heavy on the QEW from West Mall to west of Cothro, where we have two left lanes blocked with this collision. If you're traveling further, you're going to find a bit of volume from Guelph Line right over to the 407, 403. We had some problems on the left shoulder. They have just cleared, though. Eastbound on the 403, approaching the QEW, we have the right lane blocked with a stall. That's causing a bit of a slowdown from Waterdown. Delays on the Toronto-bound QEW through North Shore. Builds again from Appleby to Burloak, Brawny to approaching Dorval, Erin Mills to where that crash is approaching Cawthra, and on the eastbound 403, just beyond the QEW approaching Dundas, left lane is blocked with a collision. Don Valley North Toyota has your new ride, and you're ready for it. 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Your next report is at 11:31, and with your forecast, here's Carl Lamb.
8: Temperatures for today come in just a little bit below average at 20 for the guaranteed high, when we should be at 22 degrees for this time of year. And we do have a northeasterly wind around 20 kilometers per hour. Gusts will be up to about 40. And then tonight it is clear and down to a low of 9. For tomorrow, another beautiful day for anything outdoors. Sunshine in 22 and then down to 11 on Sunday night. Then for Monday, as we start the month of June, it's sunny in 21. And then for Tuesday, it's also sunny with a high of 22. Your guaranteed high for today is 20.
9: Fabulous in downtown Toronto. Lots of sunshine, 16 degrees. Appears in 680 News Time is 11:24.
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12: Paris Saint-Germain are looking for back-to-back Champions League titles.
13: Good ball across, teed up, and into the back of the net. Brilliantly worked goal, Bradley Barcola.
12: But standing in their way is Arsenal, who just won their first Premier League crown since 2004. PSG, led by manager Luis Enrique, got to the final after a thrilling two-leg semifinal win over Bayern Munich. The French side have scored 44 goals in this Champions League campaign so far. They're just one goal away from tying Barcelona's all-time record set during the 99-2000 season. While Arsenal will try to become the 10th team to complete an unbeaten run in the Champions League, the Gunners got past Atletico Madrid in the semis and now have a chance to hoist their first Champions League trophy. Kickoff from Puskas Arena in Hungary is 12 o'clock. From the Sports Center, I'm Alex Sixero.
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18: These days, Chrysler is known less for leather and more for lugging the family around in minivans like the Pacifica or Voyager. 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

0: that are going to be under $30,000. They're going to be, it's like the Chrysler Aero and the Aero Cross. And then there's going to be a step up from that called the Chrysler Airflow.
1: Coppola says Stellantis plans to introduce 11 all-new vehicles by 2030, nine of them for under $40,000. And Chrysler could be its way back into an entry-level market that's been dominated by Asian automakers for years.
0: They are recalibrating to adjust to the kind of affordability crisis that we are having in the U.S. car market right now.
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9: 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I'm Amy Stark for Cottage Country Traffic on the 9s. Here's Colette Desjardins.
10: 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If you're heading southbound on the 400 south of Bayfield, we've got a building fire. Fire crews blocking the right lane. And also, we've got problems on the eastbound 401. At the Port Hope en route, which is east of Newtonville, all lanes are blocked with the collision. So a lot of motorists are getting off at Newtonville. So I'm not sure if OPP is forcing you off. If you can give me an update, please do our free traffic tip line, Star 680. With Cottage Country Traffic on the 9s, I'm Colette Desjardins.
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13: Good morning. It's Saturday, the 30th of May. I'm John Leatherby.
9: And I'm Dylan McGuire. Here's what's making news right now.
13: A man in his 20s is dead following a shooting in North York. Another man with life-threatening injuries in a separate shooting in the East End. Police searching for suspects.
9: A man from Brampton is dead after a two-vehicle crash on the 410 in Mississauga.
13: Both the TTC and GO Transit with service suspensions that you need to be aware of.
9: And get set for a closure of the DVP and Gardiner starting at midnight, all for a good cause.
14: The Jays send Trey Savage to the mound in search of a series win in Baltimore. The Tempo look to continue strong play on their home court. And Vicky Mboko's third round in Paris gets underway. Sports at 45.
9: 680 News Time, 1131.
13: That would be time for Rogers Xfinity Internet traffic and weather together on the ones with Stefan Ola.
15: Thanks, John. This report brought to you by Frank Leo. A really heavy drive on some of our major routes out there right now. If you're on the eastbound 401, you're going to hit some delays from Town Line to east of Highway 6 North. And then we have this ongoing construction set up in the collectors from east of Yonge to approaching Leslie. Two right lanes are blocked. Basically, you're going to find delays now from the 410 right over to this construction zone, alternating express and collectors. The on-ramps from Yonge are blocked off. The ramps to and from Bayview also off limits. Westbound 401 busy from Brock Street to approaching Salem, from Kennedy to Avenue Express and Collectors, then from Keele to the 427 Express and Collectors. Northbound DVP drags from Don Mills to York Mills. Southbound 404 DVP slow, Finch to Lawrence, approaching Girard to Richmond. On the westbound Gardiner, a bit of volume, Spadina to Dufferin, then from the South Kingsway to the 427, really slow on the westbound QEW from West Mall to West of Cawthra. The good news is a crash cleanup here has just cleared away. After that, you're going to hit a bit of volume from about Guelph Line over to Brant. If you're traveling on the Toronto bound QEW, it's slow approaching North Shore, then from Appleby to Burloak, Bronte to approaching Dorval, and then from Erin Mills to approaching Cawthra. On the eastbound 403 approaching the QEW, we had problems in the right lane. They have cleared, but approaching Dunn Dundas. Left lane remains blocked with a collision. So you're going to find a heavy backup from basically that Ford ramp on the eastbound QEW. West

0: Westbound 403, also quite busy from Winston Churchill to approaching Upper Middle. Southbound 410, slow from approaching Sandalwood to Beauvais. 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Your next report is at 1141, and with your forecast, here's Carl Lamb.
1: Lots of sunshine today across the GTA, and temperatures getting up to 20 degrees. We'll have a northeasterly wind around 20 kilometers per hour or so. Gusts could be upwards of 40 at times. And then for tonight, it's clear with a low of 9. Your guaranteed high for today is 20.
2: A BEA beautiful day outside, 16 degrees and a clear sky above Toronto. 680 News Time, 1133.
3: One man is dead, another fighting for his life in hospital after two separate shootings in the city from last night. Toronto police say in North York, a man in his 20s died in hospital after a shooting around 10 o'clock in the area of Shepherd West and Magellan Drive. Investigators looking for suspects who drove away in a dark-colored vehicle.
2: An hour before, a man in his 30s was shot in the city's East End near Greenwood and Walpole Avenues. He is listed this morning in life-threatening condition. Police are searching for five male suspects.
3: Man is dead after a collision this morning on Highway 410 in Mississauga. The OPP say two cars crashed just after midnight in the southbound lanes of the highway near Derry, resulting in a pedestrian being hit. A 48-year-old man from Brampton, who was the pedestrian, was pronounced dead at the scene. Police do not suspect foul play. They're still investigating. If you have information, contact investigators.
2: 680 News Time, 1134. Happening now in Cottage Country, widespread outages have left over 80,000 homes and businesses in the dark across central and eastern Ontario. Hydro One says the outages were reported last night in the areas of Parry Sound, Muskoka, Halliburton, and Hastings, but the cause is still under investigation, though strong winds in the regions are likely to be a factor. The map says power is not likely to be restored until later tonight. Stay with 680 News Radio for the latest updates.
3: This is 680 News Radio Toronto at 11:35. Major highway closures tomorrow, not the only thing affecting your commute. It's also transit closures for the weekend. Both today and tomorrow, no subway service on Line 2, the Bloor Danforth line, between Jane and Ossington stations. On GO Transit, two GO lines are affected. Lakeshore West trains only running between Mimico and Union Station. And GO buses will be stopping at stations with the exception of Appleby, Bronte, Port Credit, and Long Branch GO. On the Barrie line, GO buses to replace trains all weekend, making stops at all the stations except Downsview Park GO and Union Station. Riders can get to Union from the 407 terminal using the TTC. Everything's back to normal as of Monday morning.
2: Now about those highway closures, it's for the Bike for Brain Health. Cyclists will ride along the DVP in Gardner in support of Baycrest, an aging and dementia research center, which replaced the Heart and Stroke Foundation's Ride for Heart. This does mean the expressways will be closed. DVP will be closed from the 401 to the Gardner, and the Gardner will be shut down between the Lakeshore Ramp at Park Lawn and the DVP. 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
3: Toronto's largest free dance party, Rockin' Jarvis Street. For the fifth year, Canada's National Ballet School transforming 400 block of Jarvis into a free celebration of dance in a Toronto Pride event for all ages and dance skill levels as well. 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That's until 5 this afternoon.
2: 680 News Time, 11:36 for the fourth show in Toronto. Bruno Mars takes the stage at Rogers Stadium tonight. Some good news for those heading tonight to see the pop star. You won't have to deal with any unruly weather. In fact, 680 meteorologist Carl Lamb sounds very pleased with the weather this weekend.
1: Patios, parks, and gardening centers are going to be very busy this weekend because we have perfect weather across the GTA. It's sunny. We'll have temperatures into the low 20s, hardly any humidity to deal with. And don't forget, the UV index is considered high at a 7 for this time of year. So make sure you have the sun protection when you're spending time outdoors.
2: Today's high is 20 degrees. You may need a light jacket at the concert. We are heading down to a low of 9. Tomorrow, though, a high of 22.
3: Well, the Marlies halfway to the Calder Cup final. 680's J.J. Everson with a recap.
4: The Toronto Marlies are heading home in complete control of the AHL's Eastern Conference final after a 2-1 overtime win over Wilkes-Barre Scranton Friday night. Michael

0: Pezzetta played hero once again, scoring nearly 15 minutes into overtime for his second straight game-winning goal of the series. Remarkably, all three of Pezzetta's playoff goals this spring have stood up as winners. Former Penguin Alex Nylander also scored for Toronto, while goaltender Artur Aksyamov stopped 33 shots to earn his fourth straight victory. The Marlies now lead the best-of-seven series 2-0, with Game 3 shifting to Toronto on Monday night. From the Sports Center, I'm J.J. Evison.
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1: 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Impro predicts the price to go down 3 cents at midnight, $1.69.9 a liter. At 11:39, it's time for cottage country traffic on the nines. Here's Colette Desjardins.
6: Thanks, and this report is brought to you by Rogers. Well, we have a closure, and this is on the eastbound 401. First of all, we've got delays from east of Westney to just east of Salem, but it's at the Port Hope en route where all lanes are blocked. It's a collision investigation, so police are forcing you off at Newtonville Road. So what you can do is get off at Newtonville, head north up to Highway 2, and then you can get back on at Toronto Road in the Port Hope area. So there is traffic, of course, backing up to get off at Newtonville. So, but again, head north to Highway 2, and I can see a lot of you are already starting to do that. Right now on the southbound 400, just south of Bayfield in the Barrie area, we have a building fire, according to MTO. So we've got fire crews blocking the right lane. You're getting by, of course, in the two left lanes. The backup is from approaching Bayfield. If you're traveling on Wellington both ways through Yonge, it's closed for construction. We've got this big delay, of course, on the Fort Erie bound QEW from approaching North Shore to the upside of the Burlington Skyway Bridge. Two right lanes are closed for construction. The backup was from approaching Brant. With Cottage Country traffic on the nines, I'm Colette Desjardins.
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2: 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Here's Stefanola.
3: Thanks, John. 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A really busy drive on the highways right now. Let's start on the eastbound 401. Delays from Town Line to east of Highway 6 North. And then we have this ongoing construction, really annoying, in the collectors from east of Yonge to approaching Leslie. Two right lanes are blocked. And you're basically going to find delays from the 410 right across alternating express and collectors. But keep in mind, no access from Yonge Street and the ramps to and from Bayview. Also blocked off. Eastbound 409 slow from Highway 27 to the 401 ramp as well. Westbound 401 drags from Brock Street to approaching Salem. Delays from Vic Park to approaching Avenue Express and Collectors. 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Northbound on the DVP, it is slow from Don Mills to York Mills. Going southbound, you're going to find delays Finch to Lawrence and then from Bayview Bloor to Richmond. On the westbound Gardner, you're going to find some volume as well. Spadina to Parkside, then Royal York to the 427 on the westbound QEW. It's a slow go from Westmall to Cawthra. Earlier issues here have cleared.

0: though, if you're traveling on the eastbound QE Gardner, it's a bit busy through Walker's, Erin Mills to Dixie, and then on the Gardner, basically from the 427 right into York now. On the westbound 403, traffic spotter just calling this one in, approaching Eglinton in the collectors. We have a collision. It's on the left shoulder, but watch out for glass debris, mainly in that left lane. It's slow from the 401 in the collectors. Eastbound 403, we have problems approaching Dunn in the left lane as well. It's an ongoing crash cleanup here, and it's a heavy go from the QEW. 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Your next report is at 11:51, and with your forecast, Carl Lamb.
1: We have wall-to-wall sunshine today and temperatures getting up to a guaranteed high of 20 degrees. And there is that northeasterly wind around 20 kilometers per hour. Gusts could be upwards of 40. And then we're down to an overnight low of 9 under a clear sky. For tomorrow, more sunshine as we wrap up the month of May with a high of 22. Your guaranteed high for today is 20.
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2: 16 degrees at Pearson, lots of sun downtown. Good morning, I'm John Leatherby. A man in his 20s dead, another with life-threatening injuries in two separate shootings last night. One man died in hospital after an incident in North York near Shepherd West of Magellan. The second in the East End near Greenwood and Walpole Avenues. Suspects are being sought in both cases. And one man, a pedestrian, dead after a crash early this morning on the 410 in Mississauga. This involved, the OPP say, two cars as well as a pedestrian. That 48-year-old pronounced dead at the scene. It's time for sports from Sportsnet 590, The Fan. J.J. Evison.
6: John, a trio of firsts highlighted Toronto's 6-5 win over Baltimore yesterday. Adam Macko made his first big league start. Charles McAdoo hit his first homer in the majors, and relief pitcher Braden Fisher earned his first career save. A lot went well for the Bluebirds, but can they keep it going this afternoon with Game 3 of their four-game series against the Orioles set for 4:05 on Sportsnet 590, The Fan and Sportsnet. Happening now on international ice at the Men's Hockey World, Switzerland get by Norway 6-0 the final to book the first spot in the gold medal match. Coming up at 2, Canada will take on Finland to battle for the second spot in that gold medal match. Hoops, the Tempo are back on home court at 1 this afternoon against the Seattle Storm. Just learning that Julie Aleman is available and could make her return from injury. Meanwhile, Brittany Sykes showing the Jays a little love, rocking the Blue Jays ball cap as part of her walk-in outfit moments ago. Again, that goes at 1 from Coca-Cola Coliseum. To the NBA, either the Oklahoma City Thunder or San Antonio Spurs will be vacationing after tonight. The Western Conference Final Do or Die Game 7 tips at 8. Over on the clay courts in Paris, Canadian Vicky Amboko meets American Madison Keys in third round action. First serve has now been pushed to quarter past 12. And if things look different on your TVs today, it's because they are. After a series of complaints from players about concern for injury, organizers of the French Open have moved advertising boards from in front of the folded court covers to behind them. Meanwhile, the biggest match in European club football takes center stage this afternoon as Paris Saint-Germain battles Arsenal in the Champions League final in Budapest. That goes the top of the hour. Sports at 15 and 45 past every hour or anytime at sportsnet.ca.
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0: 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On the road, the ES offers a composed ride, solid steering feel, and effortless highway manners. The ES embraces electrification without losing its luxury identity. It starts at just under $60,000. 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
1: At 11:49, Cottage Country traffic on the nines with Colette Desjardins.
2: Thanks, and this report is brought to you by Gateway Casinos. So right now we have a closure on the eastbound 401 just east of the 115. This is reinforced off at Newtonville Road because a serious crash occurred right at the Port Hope en route. So you're being forced off at Newtonville, which has a backup already. A lot of you are heading up to Highway 2, heading north to Highway 2. You can come back down at Toronto Road and Port Hope, get back onto the eastbound 401. Westbound 401, as far as we know, lanes are open. If you're traveling on the southbound 400 south of Bayfield, we've got a building fire. It's blocking the right lane, so fire crews on the scene. The backup is from approaching Bayfield. Actually, it's approaching Duckworth now. So northbound 400, I believe it's this fire is causing a visual distraction. It should be out by now, so it could be a cleanup. But northbound 400, busy from Essa to Dunlop. Fort Erie bound on the QEW from North Shore Boulevard all the way to the upside of the Skyway. Two right lanes are closed. This is for construction. So the backup right now is from just west of Guelph Line. With Cottage Country traffic on the nines, I'm Colette Desjardins.
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1: 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Traffic and weather together on the ones. Stefan Olap.
8: Thanks, John. This report brought to you by Aero Furniture. We have a lot of problems and a lot of delays. Eastbound 401, slow town line to east of Highway 6 North, again through Guelph Line, and then you're going to find it basically slow from south of Pearson right across to Leslie, alternating express and collectors, and this is mainly because of the ongoing construction we're dealing with in the collectors from east of Yonge to approaching Leslie. Two right lanes block the ramps from Yonge, also block the ramps to and from Bayview off limits as well. Westbound 401, slow Brock Street to approaching Salem, then from the 404 to Avenue Express and Collectors, from Keele to the 427 Express and Collectors, and now bunching up west of Highway 25. On the eastbound 403, we have a collision approaching Dundas. It's in the left lane. You're going to find it heavy from the QEW. Westbound on the 403, a couple of traffic spotters calling in mentioning this collision approaching Eglinton in the Collectors was on the left shoulder. Now apparently it's blocking the left lane as well. We do have debris affecting that left lane also. It's slow from the 401 in the collectors, and then you're going to find delays from Winston Churchill to upper middle where that other crash is on the eastbound side. Eastbound QE Gardner is slow from North Shore to approaching Fairview, Bronte to third line, Winston Churchill to Dixie, and then from basically the 427 right into York. 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Your next report is at 12:01. And now with your forecast, Carl Lamb.
9: Temperatures for today come in just a little bit below average at 20 for the guaranteed high, when we should be at 22.

0: degrees for this time of year. And we do have a northeasterly wind around 20 kilometers per hour. Gusts will be up to about 40. And then tonight it is clear and down to a low of 9. For tomorrow, another beautiful day for anything outdoors. Sunshine and 22, and then down to 11 on Sunday night. Then for Monday, as we start the month of June, it's sunny and 21. And then for Tuesday, it's also sunny with a high of 22. Your guaranteed high for today is 20.
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7: I'm Chris McCusker. He's a Canadian racing legend from one of racing's most iconic families. Jacques Villeneuve is

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2: 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Maya came to Covenant House when she had nowhere else to go. 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
1: If this is what comes to mind when you think of a Chrysler...
2: Even rich Corinthian leather, Chrysler engineering achieves fuel economy for the times.
1: These days, Chrysler's known less for leather and more for lugging the family around in minivans like the Pacifica or Voyager. But now the automaker known as Stellantis is hoping to bring new life to its old namesake at a price point for the times.
3: This is a huge deal.
1: Gabrielle Coppola covers the auto industry for Bloomberg News.
3: They are going to bring back two models that are going to be under $30,000. They're going to be... It's like the Chrysler Arrow and the Arrow Cross, and then there's going to be a step up from that called the Chrysler Airflow.
1: Coppola says Stellantis plans to introduce 11 all-new vehicles by 2030, nine of them for under $40,000. And Chrysler could be its way back into an entry-level market that's been dominated by Asian automakers for years.
3: They are recalibrating to adjust to the kind of affordability crisis that we are having in the U.S. car market right now.
1: Nathan Hager, Bloomberg Radio.
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9: 680 News Times 11:59, Cottage Country traffic on the nines with Colette Desjardins.
10: Thanks, and this report is brought to you by Lexus of Barrie. So we have a closure on the eastbound 401. It's from Newtonville Road to Toronto Road due to a collision that occurred at the Port Hope en route. So right now, all the motorists that were backed up after that collision are being turned around to get off at Newtonville Road. A lot of you are getting off at the 35-115 or the 115 heading up to Highway 2. You can take Highway 2 to Toronto Road, get back onto the eastbound 401. And if you're headed southbound on the 400, approaching or just south of Bayfield, we had a fire cleanup in the right lane. So the backup was from Duckworth. Northbound 400, seen delays through Highway 7 in the Express, north of 89, and then from Essa to Dunlop. With Cottage Country traffic on the nines, I'm Colette Desjardins.
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12: Good afternoon. It is Saturday, the 30th of May. I'm Mitch Burke.
13: And I'm Lisa Emerald. Here's what's making news right now.
12: We're standing by for an update from Toronto Police on the city's latest homicide. A man shot dead last night near Jane and Shepherd.
13: Traffic alert. A full closure of the eastbound 401 east of Oshawa for a serious crash at the Port Hope en route. No word on how long this may last.
12: Extensive repairs continue on the power grid up in Cottage Country, with multiple rounds of strong winds the last few days, knocking out the hydro to tens of thousands of customers.
13: And if you thought getting around the city today was bad, just wait until tomorrow when the DVP and Gardner are shut down.
14: It's trade day for the second time this week as the Jays battle the Orioles. The Toronto Tempo take on Seattle in a matinee game, plus the UEFA Champions League final has kicked off. Sports at 15.
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12: Rogers, Xfinity, internet traffic and weather together on the ones now. Good afternoon, Brandon DuPont.
15: And a good afternoon to you as well, Mitch and Lisa. Good afternoon to drivers. Obviously, a pretty hectic drive filled with delays so far on this early afternoon. So again, just looking at a couple of things here. That would be along, of course, the eastbound 401. So at the moment, you do have still, it's just from east of Yonge to approaching Leslie, two right lanes still are blocked. And this due to construction. So again, if you are in the collectors there, two right lanes taken out. So therefore, that is adding on to what's

0: already pretty busy delay, that being from east of Dixie in both the Express and Collectors. Once again, this report brought to you by the Big Apple. Moving along further on that eastbound 401, you'll then find the no access towards that eastbound 401 from either of the Young ramps or either the Bayview ramps. Keep in mind, though, the exit ramp towards Bayview, that also has been completely closed down for us. Again, ongoing road work that's still sticking around. Westbound side of that 401, Brock Street 2 approaching Salem, and then North Bayview ramp to the westbound 401. That's closed, but that's due to a disabled vehicle. And then consistent delays here from the 404 towards Avenue and both the Express and Collectors, and then from Keele to the 427, both the Express and Collectors, and a bit so just a little bit west of Highway 25. And then on top of that, you do have a little bit of some issues here. This being along the DVP 404 combo, so Gardner to Dundas, Don Mills to York Mills. Again, some slow spots on the southbound side of things. Finch to Lawrence, Don Mills to Richmond. Westbound QW, stall vehicle popping up at Dixie block in the left lane. Delays it's causing from the 427. If you're on the eastbound side of that QEW, again, keep in mind it's slow North Shore to approaching Fairview, Bronte to Third Line, and Winston Churchill towards Dixie. Good news, eastbound 403 issue approaching Dundas has since cleared, but a bit busy from the QEW. The Big Apple is so much more than a great rest stop with fun free activities like mini putt at Children's Carousel, Petting Zoo, and more. Big Apple exit 497 off the 401 or thebigapple.ca. Now it's time for the forecast. Good afternoon, Denise Andriachi.
1: Good afternoon, Brandon. It's such a lovely day. It's a great weekend, a little on the cooler side. We definitely have that fresher feel with a light wind out of the northeast. It's 16 right now at Pearson. The guaranteed high is 20. Average this time of year around 22. I mean, there will still be some ups and downs. We're technically still in spring, but we have had some exceptional weather lately, and this trend continues. Lots of sunshine for at least another 5 days. We don't really have measurable rain until late Thursday, early Friday. Even then, looks pretty minimal, so soak up the sun. The guaranteed high, 20.
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3: Toronto police are giving the media an update right now after a man was gunned down last night in North York. We are listening into the press conference right now, and we will pass along any new details. In the meantime, Brandon Shogri with City News reports from the scene near Jane and Shepherd.
4: As of right now, police are still searching for suspects after a man was shot and killed here in North York last night. Shots rang out around 10:15 here at Shepherd and Magellan. The victim, believed to be in his 20s, was taken to hospital where he later died. Police say that the suspects fled in a dark vehicle. It's quite a large scene that police have taped off. There's hundreds of meters of police tape here. You can see several police vehicles over on the east side. Neighbors' driveways have been taped off, and then over on the west side, you can actually see individual strips of police tape taping off those neighbors' gates. So quite a large scene. We actually saw some officers checking out the scene with metal detectors. Quite a large scene, quite a few police vehicles, forensic trucks, and several officers taking a look here and speaking with neighbors.
3: So that is Brandon Shogri with City News reporting from the scene. We can tell you that while Brandon was talking there, we got an update from officers saying that the victim was returning home, it appeared, when three suspects got out of a car and shot him dead. This is the 11th homicide of the year in Toronto. We don't know much about the three suspects at large. All that we do know is that they were seen fleeing the area in some kind of a dark-colored vehicle. Stay with 680 News Radio for more on this developing story.
2: And we're also learning more about a second separate shooting last night. Toronto police say the man who was shot in the city's east end around 9 o'clock is now in life-threatening condition. A man in his 30s was found with gunshot wounds near Greenwood and Walpole Avenues, and he was taken to hospital. Investigators on the hunt for five male suspects. No description at this time.
3: This is 680 News Radio. It is 12:05. Tens of thousands up in cottage country remain in the dark. Well, not really right now, but later tonight they might be again after widespread power outages that started last night. Hydro One says over 80,000 customers were affected in regions like Parry Sound, Muskoka, and Hastings. The cause of the outage is still under investigation, but strong winds in the area that have persisted for days have done a number to many hydro lines and trees up in that region. The outage map shows that the power is not expected to be back until much later tonight, although the outage map pretty much said the same thing last night, so it really is to be determined just when crews will get the upper hand on this. Stay with us for more updates on this story.
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0: part of the weekend forecast unless you like to sweat. As we hear from our weather specialist, Denise Andriacci, it is feeling so fresh out there, and it will be for a while.
1: Our guaranteed high is 20, slightly below seasonal, but we're sunny and calm. We're clear tonight, and we pretty much repeat this sunshine day after day. High pressure is dominating southern Ontario, so there is no measurable rain expected until next Friday.
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2: 680 News Time 12:07. If taking transit is your plan today, please listen up. There are a few closures you'll want to know about. Starting on the TTC, a chunk of Line 2 is shut down, as we hear from Samantha TC with the agency.
3: Now, if you are out and about today and going to be taking the subway, we do have a planned subway closure along Line 2 between the Jane and Ossington stations for some track switch replacement in the area. Now, we do have plenty of shuttle buses running to get you through your travels throughout the day. And this closure is expected to last today and tomorrow, with regular subway service resuming on Monday morning at around 6 a.m.
2: 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GO buses are making stops at all stations except for Downsview Park, GO, and Union Station. And so riders are being advised to hop on the subway at 4:07. Also on the Lakeshore West line, the busiest train line of them all, buses there are running instead of trains between Aldershot and Mimico. If you need one of those stations that won't be serviced by trains, you can get on a bus. It'll bring you up to Bramley GO, and then you could head south into Union. Regular service resumes on Monday morning.
0: It's going to be a challenge for drivers to get around tomorrow with closures on both the Don Valley Parkway and the Gardner Expressway. Here's 680's Kyle Hawking.
4: Yet another portion of a weekend where we'll be without the entire DVP and a big stretch of the Gardner, but this time it's for a good cause. The Bike for Brain Health closing each highway for a total of about 16 hours on Sunday. It all gets going tonight at midnight. The DVP will be closed from the 401 to the Gardner, and the Gardner shut down between the Lakeshore Ramp at Park Lawn and the DVP. The first thing to do is consider transit, though we do have a closure of Line 2, the Bloor Danforth line from Jane to Ossington, for scheduled maintenance. If the car is a must, plan for a longer trip and consider Lakeshore or Queensways for major Gardner alternates. Those who'd normally use the DVP can try Victoria Park onto O'Connor and Broadview, Don Mills or Bayview and the extension. All routes are reopened by 4 p.m. on Sunday. For the 9-Year Drive, I'm Kyle Hawking.
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6: Noah, careful.
7: Okay.
6: Oh, I finally tried Maple. I spoke to a doctor about Noah's rash.
8: Yeah? I literally just used it to renew my birth control.
6: Yeah. And David used it for his allergies.
8: Yeah. I should get Will to use it for his cholesterol.
7: Mom, my tummy hurts.
6: Yeah? Don't worry. We'll use Maple.
8: Yeah.
6: Health, yeah.
7: Yeah.
9: Maple. On-demand healthcare.
2: 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Enpro predicts the price will go down 3 cents at midnight, down to $1.69.9 a liter at most GTA stations. 680 News Time 12:09. Cottage Country traffic on the nines. Good afternoon, Colette Desjardins.
10: Mitch, good afternoon. And this report is brought to you by Gateway Casino. So right now, if you're on the eastbound 401, we've got delays from east of Westney to approaching Lake Ridge, and then we have a closure. If you're on your way past the 35-115, it is closed from Newtonville Road to Toronto Road, and that's because of a collision that occurred at the Port Hope en route. So the backup that was behind the crash. Motorists have been escorted off that highway. So you're being forced off at Newtonville Road. A lot of you are heading north and taking Highway 2 and then taking that to Toronto Road. So it's getting quite busy. But you could head south at Newtonville Road, take Lakeshore, and take that to Toronto Road to get back onto the eastbound 401. No idea when we will have this reopened. We're just waiting for reports to come in. Right now, southbound 400, good news. South of Bayfield, that building fire has cleared. All lanes are open. A bit of a backup, though, from Duckworth. Now, if you're heading northbound on the 400, things were filling in through Highway 7 in the Express, and then again north of 89, and then from Essa to Dunlop. And we've got a big backup on the Fort Erie bound QEW. And this is because on the Burlington Skyway Bridge from North Shore to the upside of the bridge, two right lanes are closed for construction. So the backup is from west of Guelph Line. With Cottage Country traffic on the nines, I'm Colette Desjardins.
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5: 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Eastbound 401 construction slowing everybody down. So it's construction from east of Yonge to approaching Leslie in the Collectors. Two right lanes taken out. Therefore, a delay from Dixie in both the Express and Collectors. Eastbound 407 east of Kennedy. It is two left lanes are shut down for a crash there. Thankfully, not massive delays. North Bayview ramp to the westbound 401. Now have access there. Construction is over. Then for those along the westbound QW, new problem at Dixie. Left lane blocked for a disabled vehicle. Delays at the moment heavy from the 427. And then lastly here, we have this on the westbound 403 approaching Eglinton and the Collectors. Left lane, there is a crash also with glass debris, so they're working on cleaning that up. Delays from the 401 and the Collectors. 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With the forecast, Denise Andreacci.
6: It's only 14 degrees, but sunny right now in Hamilton. Winds out of the east-northeast. And off the lake, you're going to feel a bit of that chill this afternoon, but still really beautiful. Lots of sunshine. We have high pressure dominating for almost another full week. So we will continue with this sun and through at least Thursday afternoon. And temperatures will vary. If today's not your cup of tea, we're warming up tomorrow near 25. Right now it's 16 at Pearson, the guaranteed high 20.
4: 680 News Time 12:14. A fire broke out at the Fairmont Royal York Hotel early this morning, forcing an evacuation of the entire building. Toronto Police and fire say it broke out around 5:30 in the morning, and it's believed to have started inside a laundry chute. This couple tells City News it was an unexpected disruption on their very special day.
7: So we're actually getting married today.
8: You're getting married today.
7: At the Fairmont.
8: Yeah, at the Fairmont.
7: A little tight,
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4: 16 degrees at Pearson right now. The guaranteed high is 20. Good afternoon. I'm Mitch Burke. A 27-year-old man just steps away from returning home near Jane and Shepherd last night is now the city's latest murder victim. Officers still do not have many details of the three men who got out of a car, shot him, and then fled, they say. And a lot of good old-fashioned fun up in cottage country this weekend because the power is still out for tens of thousands. Hydro One says crews still have a lot of work ahead of them in repairing downed lines from days of strong winds. It's time now for sports. Good afternoon, J.J. Evison.
15: Mitch, good afternoon. It's Trey Day as the Blue Jays stare down a series win in Baltimore. Starting pitcher Trey is savage, looking for a bounce-back performance after allowing a career-high 5 earned runs on 5 hits Monday.

0: against Miami. 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Hoops. Toronto hosts Seattle this afternoon in WNBA action. The Tempo have been strong offensively lately, scoring more than 100 points twice in their last three wins. Tip-off at 1 at Coca-Cola Coliseum. In the NBA, Game 7 of the Western Conference Final goes at 8 between the Spurs and Thunder. The winner will meet the Knicks in the NBA Final, which begins on Wednesday. Moving to the ice, the Marlies defeated Wilkes-Barre Scranton Penguins 2-1 in Game 2 of the Eastern Conference Final of the AHL playoffs to take a commanding 2-0 series lead, happening now at the Ice Hockey Worlds, while Switzerland just breezed by Norway 6-0 in the first of two semifinal games. At 2 this afternoon, Canada battle Finland for a chance to take on the Swiss for that gold medal. Checking in on the clay courts in Paris, teenage phenom Vicky Mboko matches up with American Madison Keys in third round action. First serve pushed back once more to 12:40. And lastly, a massive afternoon in world football is happening in Budapest as Arsenal and Paris Saint-Germain collide in the Champions League final. Arsenal forward Kai Havertz tucked in the opening goal top shelf from inside the 6-yard box just to the left of the PSG net. Arsenal ahead 1-0 in the 15th minute. Sports at 15 and 45 past every hour or anytime at sportsnet.ca.
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1: 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Canada's top hospital is getting a helping hand from community members and some famous friends. Hundreds of supporters were out bright and early to raise money for the University Health Network. We Walk United kicked off with a marathon lap around Gerrard Street West before a live concert took over the parking lot of Toronto General Hospital that featured Canadian rapper Cardinal Official and rock band Dwayne Gretzky. The University Health Network was named the second greatest hospital in the world this year by Newsweek and the best in Canada. The We Walk United fundraiser was presented by Rogers, the parent company of 680 News Radio. At 12:19, it's time for Cottage Country Traffic on the Nines. Here's Colette Desjardins.
5: And this report is brought to you by your local Ontario Subaru dealers. So right now, if you're on the eastbound 401, we've got delays east of Westney to approaching Lake Ridge. And then it is closed past the 115. So it's closed from Newtonville Road to Toronto Road, all because of a collision that occurred at the Port Hope en route. So the backup right now, because you're being forced off at Newtonville, is from Morgan's Road. Yes, quite a big backup. Now, you can get off. A lot of people are getting off at the 115. Taking Highway 2. If you get off at Newtonville and take Highway 2, which is north of the 401, you can take that over Toronto Road. Or what I would do is maybe head south and take the Lakeshore all the way to Toronto Road to get back on. Right now, the westbound 401 is open. No idea when it will reopen. Looking at other Cottage Country routes, southbound on the 400, things have cleared that building fire, that is gone. So right now the backup is from south of Bayfield to approaching Essa. We had some delays on the northbound 400. Those have been cleared, so that's good news. The other big slowdown is Fort Erie bound QEW. Approaching North Shore to the upside of the Burlington Skyway Bridge, two right lanes are shut down for construction. The backup is from approaching Guelph Line. With Cottage Country Traffic on the Nines, I'm Colette Desjardins.
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3: This report brought to you by Cars for Kids. Eastbound 401 still in the collectors from east of Yonge towards approaching Leslie. You'll find two right lanes have been taken out, so this is causing havoc towards the drive right now. It's delays beginning from Dixie in both the express and collectors throughout that entire stretch. Still no access, of course, because of this roadwork towards the eastbound 401 from either of the Yonge ramps or the Bayview ramps. And keep in mind as well, the ramp, exit ramp towards Bayview, that also has been closed for the sake of road work. So construction still happening on that portion of the 401. Let's go to the westbound side of the 401. It's west of Bronx Street to approaching Salem, slow, and then 404 to Avenue, likewise, in both the express and collectors. Approaching the 400, express collectors transfer left lane. There's a disabled vehicle that has just popped up over there. So again, it's pretty slow regardless. This kind of in the middle of a pretty gruesome delay from Keele towards the 427 in both the express and collectors, and then a bit so just west of Highway 25. If you are traveling on the northbound DVP 404, that'd be slow on the DVP side of things from Don Mills towards York Mills. Southbound DVP, that also a couple of stretches that it's pretty sluggish, it being from Finch to Lawrence and then approaching Don Mills towards Richmond. Westbound Gardner, not too bad, just from Bathurst to Dufferin is where there's a bit of a slowdown. Westbound QW, multiple slowdowns here. It's at Dixie. We're going to find that left lane blocked for a disabled vehicle. Therefore, this adding on to an already gruesome delay from the 427 towards west of here, Ontario, and then Ford Drive to Earl Windsor, and then kind of off and on spotty delays, third line towards Appleby line. If you're on the westbound 403, still glass debris in the left lane approaching Eglinton in the collectors, that extending from a crash, so delays from the 401 in the collectors, and then if you're on the eastbound Gardner 427 towards the Jarvis ramp. Ready to get rid of that older unused car, call 1-877-CARS-FOR-KIDS to reach a friendly live agent. You'll get a maximum tax credit and your car can be picked up as soon as tomorrow with the forecast. Denise Andriachi.
4: Very comfortable conditions. You just may need a light sweater. It's sunny and beautiful out, but these winds out of the northeast are just giving us that chill in the air, and that is keeping it below seasonal. Even when we do hit our guaranteed high of 20, it's currently 16 now at Pearson. If you prefer it a little warmer, well, tomorrow will suit you just fine, 25, and that sun continues. We'll just see a shift in the wind direction that helps to warm us up a little bit. Mainly sunny and seasonal Monday. We're kicking off June with some very comfortable sunny conditions. We don't have measurable rain until Friday. Our guaranteed high today, 20 degrees.
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2: After a dramatic comeback win on Friday, the Blue Jays turned to rookie Trey Savage this afternoon against the Orioles. 680's J.J. Evison gets us set.
8: I'm savage.
9: The 23-year-old right-hander enters Game 3 of the four-game series with Baltimore with a sparkling 2.25 ERA, the fourth lowest among qualified rookies this season. Savage has also been dominant against AL East opponents in his young career, allowing just one earned run across slightly more than 26 innings. He's coming off the toughest outing of his season against Miami, where he surrendered five earned runs and five doubles, but Toronto believes the hard-throwing rookie can bounce back quickly. The Jays enter this afternoon after having won 4 straight and 8 of their last 10, fresh off of Friday's comeback win sparked by Vladimir Guerrero Jr.'s go-ahead 2-run double in the 8th inning. First pitch goes at 4:05 on Sportsnet 590 The Fan and Sportsnet. 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
5: The dating app Tinder wants to get some of its clients offline.
6: 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And daters can kind of sign up and meet other singles in person.
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6: The effort from Tinder is really to get more people off of the apps, like swiping and having conversations that don't necessarily lead anywhere, and meeting people in real life to see if there's a real connection.
5: But what about the other apps?
6: Bumble, one of its core rivals, recently launched an event series called IRL, which is happy hour, single events, and they've partnered with SoulCycle and Topgolf.
5: And regardless of whether there's an actual connection at the end of the event,
6: even if you don't meet somebody, at least you'll like come home with an interesting story.
5: Tinder is owned by Match Group, which also owns Hinge and OkCupid. I'm Charlie Pellett, Bloomberg Radio.
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4: 680 News Time, 1229, Cottage Country traffic on the nines. Here's Colette Desjardins.
10: This report brought to you by Gateway Casinos. Eastbound 401 remains closed from Newtonville Road to Toronto Road, all because of a collision occurred at the Port Hope en route. The backup is from Morgan's Road, and you can use Highway 2 as an alternate. With Cottage Country traffic on the nines, I'm Colette Desjardins.
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13: Good afternoon. It is Saturday, May 30th. I'm Lisa Emerall.
4: I'm Mitch Burke. Here's what's making news right now.
13: A 27-year-old man shot dead just steps away from his home last night in North York. Police are still on the hunt for three suspects.
4: A major power outage in Cottage Country still affecting tens of thousands of customers, and it is expected to last a while yet.
13: If you plan to take transit to get around, you'll want to plan ahead, as transit closures on both the TTC and GO trains will likely slow down the commute.
4: And a reminder to drivers, both the DVP and Gardner will be shutting down at midnight and into tomorrow for a good cause. Let's remember that. The details next.
14: Trey Savage looks to continue his dominance over division opponents with the Jays and Orioles meeting this afternoon. Canada and Finland battle in semifinal action, and Arsenal lead PSG at the Champions League final. Sports at 45.
4: 680 News Time, 1231.
13: It is time for Rogers Xfinity Internet. Traffic and weather together on the ones. Good afternoon to you, Brandon DuPont.
15: And a good afternoon to you as well.

0: Lisa and Mitch, good afternoon to drivers. This report brought to you by Frank Leo. Right now, drivers having some headaches if they're on the eastbound 401. This just from east of Yonge to approaching Leslie and the Collector. Still, construction has not been clear. This is overnight construction. So two right lanes have been taken out. And again, this is still lingering here and obviously causing some pretty hefty delays from Dixie in both the Express and Collectors. Also, no access because of this road work. So you'll be having those Yonge and Bayview ramps towards the eastbound 401. Again, currently inaccessible, also won't be able to exit towards Bayview either. Now, if you're on the eastbound 407, keep in mind east of Kennedy, it's two left lanes shut for a crash. Westbound 401, approaching the 400 Express Collectors transfer left lane, stalled vehicles popped up there. Delays from Kiel towards the 427, both the Express and Collectors. Then on the northbound DVP, it's Don Mills to York Mills. Southbound side of things, got a pair of delays. So Finch to Lawrence and then approaching Don Mills towards Richmond. Westbound QEW dealing with a disabled vehicle. This at Dixie, it's blocking the left lane, and that disabled vehicle somewhat wreaking havoc and adding on to those delayed, just applying more headaches. So from the 427 to west of here, Ontario, that's where you're going to be stuck in that jam up. Then Ford Drive towards Royal Windsor, and then spotty delays from third line towards Appleby. Westbound 403, it is crawling along, approaching Eglinton in the Collector. He's got a left lane that's blocked. This due to a collision, glass debris extending from this crash, so therefore it is busy from the 401 in the Collectors. And within city streets, just a quick update, westbound Lakeshore at Jameson, that issue has since been cleared. Frank Leo of Remax has a multi-million-dollar marketing system that gets you more. 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Let's check in on the forecast with Denise Andriacci.
1: Oh, gorgeous sunshine. It's really keeping us feeling nice and comfortable considering temperatures aren't great. You kind of need a sun on the days like today because winds are out of the northeast and along the lake. We are definitely feeling that chill. Let's just take us across the region here. Right now in Toronto, it is 16 at Pearson. Hamilton, we're still only sitting at 14 degrees there. Downtown currently 17 with a few clouds, so really comfortable. 20 is the guaranteed high. 22, 23 is the average this time of year. We will warm up to near 25 tomorrow. No concerns if you're headed out this evening other than maybe needing a light sweater. We stay clear and calm. Our low is near 10. The guaranteed high today, 20.
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3: Well, Toronto police have updated the media on the city's latest homicide, saying the victim was steps away from home when he was gunned down.
2: Detective Sergeant Jason Davis of the homicide squad.
4: Last night at approximately 10:15, officers responded to a call for reports of a man being shot in the area of Shepherd Avenue West and Jane Street. Officers immediately responded and located a male suffering from gunshot wounds. They immediately began life-saving efforts, and with the assistance of Toronto Paramedic Services, he was transported to hospital, but tragically he succumbed to his injuries.
2: Now police are appealing to the public for help on this one. Anyone with information or security video is asked to come forward.
3: And we're also learning more this afternoon about a separate shooting last night. Toronto police now say the man who was shot near Greenwood and Walpole Avenues is in life-threatening condition. Police were called to the area at around 9 p.m. and when officers arrived, they found a man in his 30s suffering from gunshot wounds. He was rushed to hospital where he now remains. Investigators are on the hunt for five male suspects but have no descriptions to share at this time.
2: This is 680 News Radio on a Saturday afternoon at 12:35. Tens of thousands up in cottage country remain in the dark after widespread power outages that started late yesterday. For some parts, it's been going on for days now. Hydro One says over 80,000 customers are affected in regions like Parry Sound, Muskoka, and Hastings over toward eastern Ontario. The cause of the outages believed to be connected to days of strong winds through the area. The outage map shows that the power is not expected to be back until much later tonight, although even that could change. We'll keep you up to date on this developing story.
3: And some major transit closures might make the commute in and out of the city a bit more difficult. On the TTC's Line 2, Bloor Danforth, there is no subway service between Jane and Ossington stations. And on GO Transit, two lines are affected by weekend closures. On the Barrie Line, GO buses are replacing trains at all stations except for Downsview Park GO and Union Station. To get to Union, riders are being advised to use the TTC from Highway 407 Terminal. And on the Lakeshore West Line, GO trains are not running between Aldershot and Mimico GO. There is no service at all at Appleby, Bronte, Port Credit, or Long Branch Go. Regular service resumes on Monday morning.
2: And this weekend, there are some major road closures for a good cause. City's Afia Ba has the rundown. Some

0: downtown roads will be closed this morning into the afternoon to accommodate the University Health Network's annual walk. The We Walk United event begins at Toronto General Hospital and heads along Dundas Street West, ending at Toronto Western Hospital. Now, road closure started at 8 this morning and will end at 1 p.m. And then come Sunday, the DVP and parts of the Gardner will be closed as over 10,000 bikers participate in the annual Bike for Brain Health ride. This year, the event starts and ends in North York. Roads will be closed starting at 2 a.m. until 4 p.m. from Highway 401 to the Lakeshore Boulevard exit in the West End.
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3: Rain or shine, there will be music at Toronto's Castle this summer. Casa Loma's General Manager of Tourism and Operations, Katrina Delaney, says they will have 36 shows during the 2026 summer series.
4: 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It's going to be amazing. We've got Ozzy Melendez and Anthony Almonte from the E Street Band coming back to visit, and some other great guests. And Wednesdays, we've introduced tribute shows from Oakland Stroke all the way to ABBA Mania, Bob Marley, and the Eagles.
3: 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I'm Phil Martino.
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2: 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Enpro predicts the price will go down 3 cents at midnight to $1.69.9 a liter at most GTA stations. 680 News Time, 12:39. That means it is time for Cottage Country traffic on the nines. Good afternoon, Colette Desjardins.
9: Good afternoon, Lisa. This report is brought to you by Rogers. So right now, the eastbound 401, that is closed from Newtonville Road to Toronto Road, all because of a crash that occurred at the Port Hope en route. So the backup was from Morgan's Road. Now, so the OPP are forcing you off at Newtonville. You can head north up to Highway 2. Take that to Toronto Road. But before Toronto Road, there is the Morris Church Road that appears to have a ramp to the eastbound 401, and I'm seeing traffic back on the eastbound 401 from there. So you can always give me a call. I would appreciate it. Star 680 to ensure the Morris Church Wesleyville ramp is open. To prevent you from being backed up approaching Newtonville where you're forced off, you can always take the 115 to Highway 2 and get on the alternate quicker. Right now, we had delays on the southbound 400 because of an earlier fire, grass fire, and I'm just checking that now, and that has completely eased off. No delays on the northbound side of the 400. Everything is moving quite nicely. We've got quite a backup on the Fort Erie bound QEW, all thanks to construction. It's approaching North Shore to the upside of the Burlington Skyway Bridge, so two right lanes are blocked. The backup was from Guelph Line. With Cottage Country traffic on the nines, I'm Colette Desjardins.
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3: This report brought to you by Mr. Lube. So we have eastbound 401 east of Yonge to approaching Leslie in the collectors. It is two right lanes taken out for construction and therefore a heavy, heavy delay from Dixie on both the express and collectors. And then obviously because of this construction, no access towards eastbound 401 at either of the Yonge or Bayview ramps and can't exit towards Bayview either. Eastbound 407 east of Kennedy, now just off into the left shoulder. This crash scene, so now a whole lot better there. Westbound 401, it's slow west of Brock Street to approaching Salem. 404 to Avenue on both the Express Collectors and then along the transfer approaching the 400 Express Collectors. It is the left lane where you'll find a stalled vehicle. Not really causing too much of a delay. Delay that was already present from Keel towards the 427 in both the Express and Collectors. Now, moving along towards the southbound 400, got a stalled vehicle located along the ramp towards Major Mac. Again, just blocking the right lane. Shouldn't be too much of an issue for you. Southbound 404 DVP south of Aurora Road. It is two left lanes that are blocked due to debris. Got a call in telling us about a ladder that has popped up at that spot. So we have given a call out to MTO and they will be checking this one out. Then for the delays, it's Finch towards Lawrence and then approaching Don Mills towards Richmond. So basically right up until that Gardner. Speaking of the Gardner, going westbound slow Bathurst to Dufferin. And then on the eastbound, for those folks, it is slow 427 towards the Jarvis ramp. If you are traveling westbound QEW at Dixie, left lane block for stalled vehicles, slow already 427 west of here, Ontario. This, though, not making it any easier. And then westbound 403, a big crash approaching Eglinton and the collectors, blocking the left lane. Delays from the 401 in the collectors. 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Time for the forecast. Denise Andriachi.
4: Lots of gorgeous sunshine today. We're wrapping up May this weekend, and it's, you know, a little below seasonal, but really pleasant with all this beautiful sunshine that has been dominating lately, and it's going to stay nice and sunny through most of next week as well. Now, the coldest day of the month for a daytime high was back on the 2nd at just 8 degrees. Our hottest day was 31 degrees, and that was back on the 18th. So we have definitely seen our fair share of ups and downs for the month of May. Currently at Pearson, we are sitting at 16. The guaranteed high today, 20 degrees.
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2: It is 17 degrees with a few clouds. Good afternoon. I'm Lisa Emerald, and here are the top stories this hour. Well, Toronto police have updated a shooting that happened in North York last night, which killed a 27-year-old man just steps away from his front door. It happened just after 10 p.m. last night near Shepherd and Jane. Police are still on the hunt for three suspects who they say fled the scene in a dark-colored vehicle. And getting around the city by transit might be

0: line, all stations are closed off except for Downsview Park and Union Station. And if you've got some errands to run that require taking the car, you may want to get them done today. The full DVP and a large portion of the Gardiner Expressway will be shutting down at midnight tonight, and it is expected to stay closed until about 4 p.m. Sunday due to the Bike for Brain Health event. It is now time for sports from Sportsnet 590 The Fan. Good afternoon, J.J. Evison.
1: Lisa, good afternoon. Jays rookie pitcher Trey Savage will face Baltimore for the first time in his career, and he tends to pitch well against American League East opponents. In 26 and two-thirds innings pitched against Toronto's division, Savage has allowed just one earned run. So if that trend continues, the Jays could very well pick up another series win today. First pitch 4:05 on Sportsnet 590 The Fan and Sportsnet. On international ice at the Men's Ice Hockey Worlds, Canada and Finland meet at 2 for a chance to take on Switzerland for the gold medal after the Swiss beat Norway 6-0 earlier. To the hardwood, the Toronto Temple have been far more effective at home this season and look to keep that trend up with Seattle in town for a 1 o'clock tip-off. And in the NBA, it's win or Cancun for the Thunder and Spurs tonight. The do-or-die Game 7 tips at 8. Over on the clay courts in Paris, Canadian Vicky Mboko's third round just about to get underway against American Madison Keys, while Felix Auger-Aliassime has to wait a little while longer to take on American Brandon Nakashima. That goes around 2:15 this afternoon. Canada's women's rugby sevens team has reached the semifinals at the Sevens World Championship Series in Spain. Six different Canadians scored tries in a never-in-question 40-5 win over Japan. And overseas at the UEFA Champions League final, Kai Havertz' sixth-minute tally opened the scoring for Arsenal, and they're holding that 1-0 lead over PSG with time now in the first half. It's stoppage time, so close to the half there. Sports at 15 and 45 past every hour or anytime at sportsnet.ca.
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0: Well, a man is dead after a crash.

0: On the eastbound 401, delays east of Westney to approaching Lake Ridge. And then eastbound 401 from Newtonville to Toronto Road, it is closed. So we have a closure from Newtonville to Toronto Road, closed for a collision investigation. So the backup right now is from approaching Morgan's Road. Now at Newtonville, you can head northbound to Highway 2, take that to Toronto Road. But before Toronto Road, there is the Morris Church Road that appears to have a ramp to the eastbound 401. I'm seeing traffic back on the eastbound 401 from there. You can always give me a call to ensure the Morris Church Wesleyville ramp. I know Wesleyville is just known as south of the 401, that road name, is open. So to prevent prevent you from being backed up at Newtonville, because it's a big backup to get off where you're forced off, a lot of you are taking the 115 up to Highway 2 and getting on the alternate much quicker. 40 rebound on the QEW, we've got construction delays causing a big backup. So it's from North Shore Boulevard to the upper part of the Skyway. Two right lanes are blocked. Just had another look. It's backed up from approaching Guelph Line. With Cottage Country traffic on the nines, I'm Colette Desjardins.
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5: This report is brought to you by Don Valley North Toyota. So looking at the eastbound 401, still it is jammed up east of Yonge to approaching Leslie in the collectors. Two right lanes have been taken out, so that is exactly why it is so jammed. Definitely not helping the situation. Obviously, you get those regular afternoon volume delays on top of this construction that is still lingering. So delays right now extending from Dixie in both the express and collectors. And then, of course, you will not be able to exit towards Bayview, nor so will you be able to access the eastbound 401 from either of the Yonge or Bayview Rams. Eastbound 407 east of Kennedy, left shoulder, there's a crash still. Then westbound 401 west Brock Street to approaching Salem, 404 to Avenue in both Express and Collectors. Approaching 400 Express Collectors transfer, that is now clear. We had a little bit of an issue there. It is now gone. So now just delay keel towards the 427 in both the Express and Collectors, and then a bit so just west of Highway 25. Now, if you are traveling along the northbound DVP 404 combo, Don Mills to York Mills, southbound 400 ramp to Major Mac, right lane block for a disabled vehicle. Southbound 404 DVP. Again, it is busy, but you got debris. It's a ladder south of Aurora Road blocking two left lanes. Watch out for that. MTO already notified. And then volume here, Finch to Lawrence. And then more normal backup here for approaching Don Mills towards Richmond. If you're on the westbound QW, good news to share. Disabled vehicle at Dixie is all clear, but still dealing with a delay from 427 west of here, Ontario. Four drive to Royal Windsor. And then off and on delays, third line towards Appleby. Westbound 403 approaching Eglinton in the collectors. Left lane has been cleared of that crash, as well as all that glass debris. So some good news there. And then just a lingering delay at the moment from the 401 in the collectors. 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
6: 17 in sunny downtown, 15 in Burlington, 16 in Newmarket. So comfortable, not exactly warm. Our guaranteed high is 20. We will warm up a few degrees as we kind of move through this afternoon. Winds out of the east, northeast, and it's giving us a bit of a chill. We are a bit below seasonal, but we'll warm up tomorrow near 25 degrees, and that wraps up May. That went quick, and we saw a little bit of everything when it came to the weather. On Monday, sunny and seasonal near 21 with a light south wind. Our guaranteed high today, 20.
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4: Well, a fire at the Royal York early this morning led to the entire hotel being evacuated. Toronto Fire say the fire was reported inside of the laundry chute of the hotel just before 6 a.m., which led to guests having to leave their rooms. The fire was quickly brought under control and guests were let back into the building at around 7:30 a.m. No injuries were reported. Coming up next, the Weekend Business Report.
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8: I'm Chris McCusker. The latest GDP data shows Canada's economy is in a technical recession. StatsCan says economic growth stalled in Q1 with a drop of 0.1% after a drop of 1% in Q4 of last year. But it's not as bad as it sounds. Nathan Jansen is assistant chief economist at RBC Economics.
9: Significant downside surprise, given that we already had a preliminary estimate of GDP from Statistics Canada that was out just a month ago, showing growth closer to 2% in the quarter. And what we actually got was annualized growth rate, a small decline in Q1.
8: But it does meet the definition.
9: So it was a very small decline in Q1. GDP, but it is unusual to have two consecutive quarters of decline. The caveat is the underlying details still look firmer than what you would expect to see typically at, say, the beginning of a recession in Canada. You know, consumer demand was still broadly resilient in Q1. They increased at a 1.5% rate. Net trade was a big subtraction from growth, but it was actually due to a large jump in imports, rather than, say, another drop in exports to the United States. But probably the most important point is the unprecedented slowing in population growth. Following this unprecedented post-pandemic kind of surge in population growth.
8: Nathan Jansen is assistant chief economist at RBC Economics. And with your Weekend Business Report, I'm Chris McCusker.
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4: Time now for Cottage Country traffic with Colette Desjardins.
14: 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We have a closure on the eastbound 401, closed from Newtonville Road to Toronto Road. It's all because of a crash investigation. The backup is from east of the 35-115. So from Newtonville or the 115, head northbound to Highway 2.

0: Take that over to Toronto Road to get back onto the eastbound 401 with Cottage Country traffic on the 9s. I'm Colette Desjardins.
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4: Good afternoon. It is Saturday, the 30th of May. I'm Mitch Burke.
2: And I'm Lisa Emerald. Here's what's making news right now.
4: Toronto police are on the hunt for three male suspects who they say shot a 27-year-old man dead last night in North York, just outside his home.
2: Traffic alert. There's still a full closure of the eastbound 401 near the Port Hope en route, the scene of a serious crash late this morning.
4: Thousands of people escaping the daily GTA grind got a little more than they bargained for up at the cottage this weekend. No power, and for some, perhaps all weekend long.
2: And no matter what direction you're coming from or what kind of transportation you're using, there's a good chance you'll have to deal with some kind of closure.
5: Blue Jays are ready to go in game three of their four-game series with the Orioles. The Stanley Cup final is set. Sports at 15.
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4: Rogers Xfinity Internet traffic and weather together on the ones. Here is Brandon DuPont.
6: Thank you very much, Mitch and Lisa. Right now, just looking at things across the eastbound 401. Obviously, it is extremely busy. This report brought to you by Rona. So it's why we have construction, overnight construction, that is still here, unfortunately, and it's really jamming up the drive, certainly not helping people. So east of Yonge to approaching Leslie in the collectors, two right lanes taken out. That's a construction zone still. So pylons are still there. And again, that's restricting access and obviously just scrunching everybody down to a single lane through that collector stretch. So delays at the moment from Dixie and both the Express and Collectors. And then if you're on the westbound side of the 401, delays not as bad, obviously normal ones from 404 towards Avenue, both the Express and Collectors. And then it opens up for a bit until you get towards Keele and then slows again towards the 427 in both the Express and Collectors. And then just a bit so just going through Highway 25. Now, if you're on the northbound DVP 404, slow Don Mills towards York Mills. Southbound 400, ramp to Major Mac, stalled vehicle in the right lane, not affecting the drive whatsoever. You can still exit towards Major Mac if you so choose. Southbound 404 DVP got debris, a ladder spotted across the two left lanes just south of Aurora Road. Watch out for that. And then slow Finch towards Lawrence and then approaching Don Mills towards Richmond. Westbound Gardner slow, Bathurst to Dufferin, westbound QEW. Likewise, 427 to west of here, Ontario, 4 drive to Royal Windsor and then spotty delays 3rd towards Appleby. Again, similar story on the northbound 410 from Clark towards Beauvaird. Eastbound QEW, North Shore to approaching Fairview, Bronte to 3rd line again from Air Mills towards Dixie. Eastbound Gardner getting into the downtown core, heavy from the 427 towards the Jarvis Ramp and within city streets. This being out in Caledon, Old Baseline Road at Highway 10. Traffic lights flashing red and causing some pretty heavy delays. Auto Shack now participating Rona Plus. 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Denise Andriachi.
7: 17 degrees right now downtown and at Pearson Airport. It's pretty fresh today. The winds have shifted to the south now, and I think we're going to warm up a few more degrees. So we'll hit that guaranteed high of 20. Lots of sunshine. It's absolutely beautiful. You just may need a light sweater, especially if you're heading out maybe for a patio dinner later tonight. We do stay clear and quiet through the entire weekend. Warming up a bit more tomorrow to near 25. Our low for tonight, near 10.
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4: Toronto police are searching for at least three suspects after a 27-year-old man was shot and killed just steps from his home. Investigators were called to a townhouse complex on Shepherd Avenue West, east of Jane, around 10:15 Friday night. When police arrived, they found a man suffering from gunshot wounds, taken to hospital, where he later died.
2: At the press conference this afternoon, Detective Sergeant Jason Davis of the Homicide Squad appealed to the public for help with the investigation.
8: We're asking for any witnesses or any members of the public that were in that area last night at 10 o'clock that may have been traveling in a vehicle or walking, that may have seen or heard anything. Any people that were traveling in vehicles that are equipped with video on the exterior or dash cam cameras, please let us know.
2: Police don't have a description of the suspects they're looking for, but say they were last seen fleeing the area in a dark-colored vehicle.
4: You are with 680 News Radio. It is 104. Widespread power outages continue to have more than 80,000 homes and businesses without power across central and eastern Ontario. Hydro One says the outages were reported last night, though some of them have been going

0: going on for days, the result of some very strong sustained winds the tail end of this week. The main problem spots continue to be Parry Sound, Muskoka, Haliburton, and over to the Kawarthas. Strong winds in the region likely to be the factor. The outage map from Hydro One says power is not likely to be restored until later tonight. Thing is, they said the same thing about last night, so it seems that the goalpost continues to move, a sign of just how much work hydro crews have in front of them.
1: 680 News Time, 105. Well, the major highway closures tomorrow won't be the only thing affecting your commute. There are also transit closures this weekend. Today and tomorrow, there is no subway service on the TTC's Line 2, Bloor Danforth between Jane and Ossington stations. On GO Transit, two GO lines are affected. Lakeshore West GO trains are only running between Mimico and Union Station. GO buses will stop at stations except for Appleby, Bronte, Port Credit, and Long Branch GO. And on the Barrie Line, GO buses will be replacing trains all weekend, making stops at all stations except for Downsview Park GO and Union Station. Riders can get to Union from the Highway 407 terminal using the TTC. All service is expected to go back to normal on Monday morning.
0: 680 News Time 106. The Bike for Brain Health gets underway tomorrow. Cyclists will be riding along the DVP and Gardner in support of Baycrest, an aging and dementia research center, which replaced the Heart and Stroke Foundation's Ride for Heart. That does mean that the expressways will be off limits to motorists. The DVP will be closed from the 401 to the Gardner. The Gardner will be shut down between the Lakeshore Ramp at Park Lawn and the DVP. So pretty much all of the Don Valley Parkway and about 90% of the Gardner. 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
1: Well, it is the last day for Canada Post workers to vote on new tentative agreements after more than 2 years of labor strife.
2: 55,000 union members began voting in April on a five-year contract, which includes wage increases of 6.5% and 3% in the first 2 years. The Canadian Union of Postal Workers says it expects to release results of the vote on Monday. Canada Post and the union have long sparred over wages and structural changes to the Postal Service, with workers having taken to the picket line on multiple occasions throughout the bargaining process. On Friday, the Postal Service reported it had lost $205 million before taxes in the first quarter of the year. Don Mitchell, The Canadian Press.
0: This is 680 News Radio. In sports, the Toronto Marlies are halfway to the Calder Cup final. 680's J.J. Evison reports.
3: The Toronto Marlies are heading home in complete control of the AHL's Eastern Conference final after a 2-1 overtime win over Wilkes-Barre Scranton Friday night. Michael Pezzetta played hero once again, scoring nearly 15 minutes into overtime for his second straight game-winning goal of the series. Remarkably, all three of Pezzetta's playoff goals this spring have stood up as winners. Former Penguin Alex Nylander also scored for Toronto, while goaltender Artur Aksyamov stopped 33 shots to earn his fourth straight victory. The Marlies now lead the best of seven series 2-0, with Game 3 shifting to Toronto on Monday night. From the Sports Center, I'm J.J. Evison.
0: And public ticket sales opened up this week for the inaugural Ontario Honda Dealers Indy, taking place on a new temporary circuit in downtown Markham this summer. Markham Mayor Frank Scarpitti was presented with the very first ticket.
4: We are geared up here in Markham and excited as we make history with the first Indy race here in the city of Markham. We're going to welcome the world with great pleasure, and it's going to be an exciting race.
0: The Indy is taking place from August 14th to the 16th. You can get your information and tickets at HondaIndy.com.
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0: 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Enpro predicts the price will go down 3 cents at midnight, down to $1.69.9 a liter at most GTA stations. 680 News Time 109, cottage country traffic on the nines. Here we are on a Saturday afternoon, and it's still busy out there, Colette.
7: Oh, it is, and we have a closure too, Mitch. This report is brought to you by Access Storage. So it's the eastbound 401. First of all, we've got delays east to West Nee to approaching Lake Ridge in the Durham region. And then past the 115, the eastbound 401 is closed from Newtonville Road to Toronto Road in Port Hope. The collision itself happened at the Port Hope en route, so all eastbound lanes are blocked. The backup right now is from east of the 35-115. You're being forced off at Newtonville. So, yes, there is definitely a backup. So what you can do is get off at Newtonville where you're forced off at, or take the 115, head northbound to Highway 2, take that over to Toronto Road, and get back on to the eastbound 401. Right now, we've got a big backup, too. It's 40 area bound on the QEW. What it is approaching North Shore Boulevard to the upside of the Burlington Skyway Bridge. Two right lanes are blocked. So everyone's trying to get like from four lanes into two. So the backup is from approaching Guelph Line. Once you get past that mess, then it's slow from Centennial Parkway off and on down to Casablanca. With Cottage Country traffic on the nines, I'm Colette Desjardins.
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0: 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Here's Brandon DuPont.
11: This report brought to you by 407 ETR, eastbound 401. Still extremely busy. You got east of Yonge to approaching Leslie and the Collectors. Two right lanes taken out within that stretch. Therefore, that's why it's so delayed from Dixie and both the Express and Collectors. And then, as well, eastbound 407, still have this crash here. It's just east of Kennedy. However, it is in the left shoulder, not affecting any live lanes anymore. Westbound 401, west of Brock Street to approaching Salem, it being a slow down. And then you do have at Westney a disabled vehicle just being found in the left lane. MTO already aware of this one. And then just volume 404 to Avenue and Express Collectors. And then also Express Collectors delays from Keel towards 427 and then through Highway 25. Then we got southbound 400 is now clear along the ramp to Major Mac. There was a stalled vehicle just in the right lane. That, however, no longer an issue. It has been cleared by MTO. So good news there. Southbound 404 DVP got ladder that's blocking the two left lanes just south of Aurora Road. If it's still there, feel free. Give us a call at Star 680. Unfortunately, that's just outside of our camera zone. Then it's slowdowns here from Finch towards Lawrence. Opens up for a bit before another slowdown from approaching Don Mills towards Richmond. If you are traveling right now on the northbound 427, got a call from a traffic spotter and MTO already letting us know as well. That's northbound 427 north of the 409. It's got the HOV lane that's currently blocked due to a crash. Emergency crews have arrived on scene since. Beat traffic and save with 407 ETR. 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Go to 407ETR.com for details. Time for your forecast. Here is Denise Andriachi.
12: It's really lovely out. We have tons of sunshine. High pressure is dominating the region for several days, so we will continue with that dry, sunny sky. Temperatures could be a little warmer. We're starting to warm up. These winds have shifted. It's a light south wind now at Pearson, and we've bumped up a degree to 17. The guaranteed high is 20. Clear tonight around 10, 11 for a low, and a little warmer tomorrow. If you like it a little warmer, and you probably do, because we've had a long winter and spring season, 25 is the high for Sunday. The average this time of year, 22 degrees. Our overnight low tonight near 11.
0: Sounds pretty good for a trip to the island. Centerville is open on Toronto Islands this weekend. 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
4: 17 degrees right now at Pearson, inching up a degree, hopefully on our way up to a guaranteed high of 20. Good afternoon to you. I'm Mitch Burke. Toronto police say three suspects are on the run after pulling up in a vehicle outside a 27-year-old man's North York home last night, fatally shooting him and then taking off. They don't have any firm suspect descriptions as of yet, but they're hoping witnesses will. And a beautiful, sunny, humidity-free weekend. Could not have picked a better weather for an extended power outage up in Cottage Country. Hydro One crews are still working to get the lights back on to tens of thousands of customers following days of strong wind that brought down a lot of trees and power lines. It's time now for sports from Sportsnet 590 The Fan. Good afternoon, Randolph Fairbairn.
5: Good afternoon, Mitch. The Blue Jays will meet the Baltimore Orioles in Game 3 of their four-game set. They've taken the first two in the series 2-1 and then a 6-5 comeback win. It'll be Trey Savage on the mound for the Jays facing Brandon Young. Watch it on Sportsnet. Listen on 590 The Fan with the first pitch at 4:05. At the French Open, the number 4 seed Felix Auger-Aliassime will face the number 31 seed Brandon Nakashima in the third round. It starts at 2:15. On the women's side, the number 9 Victoria Mboko will continue her run against number 19 Madison Keys. They're just set to get underway. Stanley Cup final is set after the Carolina Hurricanes finished off the Montreal Canadiens 4-1. Hurricanes will now meet the Vegas Golden Knights in the final. It starts Tuesday in Raleigh. You can see all games in the final on Sportsnet. Canada will meet Finland in semifinal action at the World Hockey Championship in Switzerland. The puck drops at 2 o'clock. A win and Canada plays for the gold tomorrow against Switzerland. A loss and they'll face Norway for the bronze. The Swiss beat Norway 6-0 in the first semi. From the Memorial Cup, Everett beat Chudemy 6-1 to advance to the final to take on the Kitchener Rangers. That final goes tomorrow between the Silvertips and Rangers. The puck will drop at 7. Champions League final has Arsenal facing PSG in Budapest. They're in the 47th minute. It's 1-0 Arsenal. The NBA Western Conference Finals have a Game 7 between the San Antonio Spurs and Oklahoma City Thunder. The game tips in OKC at 8 o'clock. Sports at 15 and 45 past every hour or anytime at sportsnet.ca.
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4: 680 News Time 118, a flight diverted on Friday night because of an unruly passenger in the U.S., and it's getting some extra attention because it's being looked at as a possible hijacking. ABC's Chuck Sievertson reports.
5: United Flight 2005 took off from Chicago's O'Hare, headed to Minneapolis, but was diverted to Dane County, Wisconsin. The airport says several law enforcement officers on the flight restrained and handcuffed the passenger quickly, with no injuries to other passengers. On the air traffic control recording, you hear a controller telling another nearby pilot of an emergency aircraft on the way to the airport with a potential hijack.

0: we might have to close the airfield.
1: That has not been confirmed.
2: Now, federal law enforcement have now taken over the investigation. City News Time 119, Cottage Country traffic on the nines. Here's Colette Desjardins.
3: Thanks, and this report is brought to you by Wayne's Auto Group. So right now, the eastbound 401, that is shut down from Newtonville Road to Toronto Road. That's in the Port Hope area. It's all because of a crash that actually happened at the Port Hope en route. So all lanes on the eastbound 401 are closed. So you're being forced off at Newtonville. It's backed up to just east of the 115. Now, everyone's getting off and heading northbound up to Highway 2. But those of you who are getting off at 115, heading to Highway 2, there's now a real backup at the intersection of Highway 2 and Newtonville. So if you're on the 115, you might want to go up to Concession Road 4, take that all the way over to Morris Church or even Toronto Road, and then get back on it. Yeah, it's a little bit out of your way, but you can avoid delays. No idea when it will reopen. But this is what we're dealing with right now. And then on the eastbound 401, we did have delays from east of Westney to east of Salem, and that was in the Durham area. Fort Erie bound on the QEW, yes, another big delay, but this is for construction. From North Shore Boulevard to the upper side of the Skyway, two right lanes are shut down on that bridge, so everyone is backed up from about approaching Guelph Line. With Cottage Country traffic on the nines, I'm Colette Desjardins.
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2: 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Traffic and weather together on the ones. 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
8: 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Construction from the overnight hours still has not left. It's east of Yonge to approaching Leslie. Two right lanes taken out and therefore a delay from Dixie in both the Express and Collectors. But again, that construction in the Collectors happening, so it's only leaving you with a single lane. So very troublesome for drivers right now. Westbound 401 had a stalled vehicle. Very quickly lived there at Westney. It's now gone. Then just volume 404 to Avenue in both the Express Collectors. Keel of 427 Express Collectors and then through Highway 25. Now, got on the southbound 404 DVP, south of Aurora Road, got reports of a ladder. Two left lanes have been shut down, are blocked at the moment, occupied by that ladder that's sitting there. So again, unsure if MTO's gone to pick it up or if it's still there, fortunately just outside of our camera zone. So let us know if you do see it. Then, for those on the northbound 427, north of the 409, HOV line still blocked due to a collision. Emergency crews are on scene. Boasting some of the best brand loyalty in Canada, not that Don Valley North Toyota likes to boast, visit the showroom or DonValleyNorthToyota.com. 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
9: Sunny, 17 right now at Pearson and downtown. The guaranteed high is 20. We're clear and calm this evening and overnight. A little chilly down to near 10, 11 degrees. Warming up to 25 tomorrow. It's a beautiful wrap up to this final weekend of May. Our guaranteed high for today, 20 degrees.
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1: 680 News Time 124. An impressive lineup of performers is hitting the stage for the Our Music Festival this weekend. 680's Phil Martino with more on the one-day event that celebrates female and gender-diverse artists.
2: Organizers of the Our Music Festival say the event shines a spotlight on the powerful voices and stories often underrepresented in the music industry. According to artistic director and founder Andrea Ramolo, they're really trying to build community. Things get underway at 1 p.m. with afternoon song circle at Small World Center.
3: We're having sort of like a Juno Award song circle style, where all five acts are on stage together sharing their stories and their songs, and then head over to the Mod Club where we have our evening festival. We are featuring Kim Mortal, all the way from BC, hip-hop artist, Maya Davies, who won Contemporary Artist of the Year last year at the Junos, Amoy, who just got her 8th Juno nomination for Reggae Album of the Year.

0: Opening concert at the Mod Club kicks off at 7:30. I'm Phil Martino.
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5: There have been a lot of headlines recently about the cruise industry, but it remains resilient.
6: Well, the most recent one was the hantavirus outbreak that was found on a cruise ship that had been going to Antarctica and various other places.
5: Felix Salmon wrote the story for Bloomberg News.
6: Cruise ships are very, very worried always about norovirus, which is also bad, but not quite as bad. And we had a norovirus outbreak as well.
5: So how is it that the industry continues to sail past the headlines?
6: In general, these are not things that the cruise industry has to recover from, because there's actually almost no evidence that they hurt it in the first place. The only thing that actually seemed to make a dent on the cruise industry, and of course it made a very big dent, was the pandemic.
5: Yes, cruise ship deaths are rare. There were about 550 passenger deaths between 2000 and 2019, a period that saw over 370 million paying guests. I'm Charlie Powell. Bloomberg Radio.
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4: 680 News Time 129, Cottage Country traffic on the nines. Here's Colette Desjardins, please.
20: Thanks. And this report is brought to you by Lexus of Barrie. Right now, eastbound 401 delays east of Westney to approaching Lake Ridge. And then the eastbound 401 is closed from Newtonville Road to Toronto Road in the Port Hope area, all because of a collision investigation. So the backup is from east of the 35-115. From Newtonville, you're being forced off. You can always head northbound to Highway 2. Take that over to Toronto Road. Get back onto the eastbound 401. We also have delays on the Fort Erie bound QEW over the Burlington Skyway Bridge. Two right lanes are shut down for construction. The backup was from approaching Guelph Line. With Cottage Country traffic on the nines, I'm Colette Desjardins.
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23: Good afternoon. It is Saturday, May 30th. I'm Lisa Emerald.
4: I'm Mitch Burke. Here's what's making news right now.
23: Police are on the hunt for at least three suspects after a 27-year-old man was gunned down just steps away from his home last night.
4: Up in Cottage Country, heavy winds have left tens of thousands of homes and businesses without power since last night, for some even longer. It's unclear when power will be fully restored to all areas.
23: closures on both the TTC and GO trains will likely slow down your weekend commute. We'll have all the details coming up.
4: Any errands to run that involve the car? Might want to get them done today, because tomorrow the DVP and a big portion of the Gardner will be closed because of

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1: The Blue Jays are in Baltimore to face the Orioles in Game 3, looking for a series win, and top Canadians are in action at the French Open. Sports at 45.
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2: It is time for Rogers Xfinity Internet traffic and weather together on the ones with Brandon DuPont.
3: Thanks very much, guys. And right now, again, still looking at this construction that is wreaking absolute havoc along the eastbound 401. It is this report brought to you by Richmond Hill Toyota. So eastbound 401, take it to the construction zone. It's from east of Yonge to approaching Leslie in the collectors. Two right lanes taken out. So therefore, with those lanes blocked, it's definitely not helping your drive. Right now, it is delayed heavily from Dixie in both the express and collectors. And then, of course, no access towards the highway route from Yonge or Bayview. And you can't exit towards Bayview either. Now, if you are traveling westbound side of that 401, West Rock Street to approaching Salem, 404 Avenue, both express collectors, Keel to the 427 express collectors, and then again through Highway 25. Now, northbound DVP 404, slow Don Mills to York Mills, southbound 404 DVP, you've got south of Aurora Road that's being two left lanes where there's debris. Apparently a ladder is sitting across those lanes. Again, if you are in the area, please feel free, give us a call at Star 680, let us know it is there. Finch towards Lawrence, slow, and then again from approaching Don Mills towards Richmond. Westbound Gardner, not too bad, just from Bathurst towards Dufferin at the current time. It's really not too much of a delay at all. Eastbound side's way worse, of course, as you would expect at this hour. So eastbound Gardner, kind of off and on delays, basically, from right around Park Lawn all the way towards the Jarvis Ramp. So it doesn't really let up in between that. So if you are in that stretch, you're going to have to be waiting a little while to get through it. And then on the northbound 427, still looking at this issue here, right at the 409 HOV lane, currently blocked due to a collision. Save up to $3,000 on all in-stock 26 Tundras and Crown Signia with rates from 4.29%, plus a 1% loyalty rate bonus. 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Red tag days at Richmond Hill Toyota. Time for the forecast with Denise Andreacci.
4: Well, it's a lovely afternoon, 17 right now. The guaranteed high is 20, a little below seasonal, but quite beautiful with this gorgeous sunshine. I mean, it's sunny all weekend. We are entering June in just a couple of days, so we have made it through what was a really hard winter and a spring that just could not make up its mind, which is pretty typical. We will see temperatures warm a little bit tomorrow to 25. Winds were out of the northeast a bit earlier today, so we were catching a bit of that chill off the lake, but now they're out of the south. We'll warm up a few more degrees, stay clear tonight, and drop to a low near 11 degrees.
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5: Well, police say a 27-year-old man was gunned down just steps away from his North York home last night in what appears to be a random shooting.
0: Brandon Shogri with City News reports from the scene.
6: The police now say that three suspects drove up, exited the vehicle, shot at this 27-year-old man and shot and killed him outside of his North York home near Shepherd and Magellan. Those shots rang out around 10:15 last night. Those suspects then fled the scene, but investigators are now telling us that they do not believe this shooting was targeted. Take a listen to what police had to say.
7: I have no indication whatsoever that he had any interaction with the suspects at this point in time.
6: Neighbors who spoke with City News say that they were shocked when they heard those shots ring out last night.
8: At least six. I'm still shaking. I'm just going to pray for the family.
6: Now, police officers spent last night as well as all day so far today canvassing the area, speaking with neighbors, looking for anyone with dash cam footage or security camera footage. Anyone with information that could lead to the arrest of these suspects is being asked to call police or Crime Stoppers.
0: This is the 11th homicide in Toronto of 2026.
5: And we're also learning more about a second and separate shooting that happened last night. Toronto police say the man who was shot in the city's east end at around 9 o'clock is now in life-threatening condition. A man in his 30s was found with gunshot wounds near Greenwood and Walpole Avenues and taken to hospital. Investigators are now on the hunt for five male suspects. No description at this time.
0: 680 News Time 135. Tens of thousands of people up in Cottage Country remain without power today after strong winds knocked down trees and power lines, causing widespread outages that started last night and for many even before that. Currently, Hydro One says about 65,000 customers are affected in regions like Parry Sound, Muskoka, and Hastings. That would signal some progress because at the height of all of this, we were in the neighborhood of 80 to 90,000. They have dispatch crews across the province and say they are working as safely and as quickly as possible. The outage map shows that the power is not expected.

0: expected to be back on in some areas until much later tonight or even tomorrow.
1: 680 News Time, 136. Well, if taking transit is your plan today, you'll want to listen up. There are a few closures that you need to know about. The TTC's Samantha Tesi with the update.
2: Now, if you are out and about today and going to be taking the subway, we do have a planned subway closure along Line 2 between the Jane and Ossington stations for some track switch replacement in the area. Now, we do have plenty of shuttle buses running to get you through your travels throughout the day. And this closure is expected to last today and tomorrow, with regular subway service resuming on Monday morning at around 6 a.m.
1: And at the go, there is no train service on the Barrie Line, with GO buses making stops at all stations except for Downsview Park, GO and Union Station. Riders are being advised to connect to the TTC at Highway 407 Terminal to get to Union. And on the Lakeshore West Line, there is no GO train service at all between Aldershot and Mimico GO. There's also no service at all at Appleby, Bronte, Port Credit, or Long Branch GO. Regular service resumes on Monday morning. And it's going to be quite a challenge for drivers to get around the city tomorrow, with closures on both the Don Valley Parkway and the Gardner Expressway scheduled. 680's Kyle Hawking tells us more.
3: Yet another portion of a weekend where we'll be without the entire DVP and a big stretch of the Gardner, but this time it's for a good cause. The Bike for Brain Health closing each highway for a total of about 16 hours on Sunday. It all gets going tonight at midnight. The DVP will be closed from the 401 to the Gardner, and the Gardner shut down between the Lakeshore Ramp at Park Lawn and the DVP. The first thing to do is consider transit, though we do have a closure of Line 2, the Bloor Danforth line from Jane to Ossington, for scheduled maintenance. If the car is a must, plan for a longer trip and consider Lakeshore or Queensways for major Gardner alternates. Those who'd normally use the DVP can try Victoria Park onto O'Connor and Broadview, Don Mills, or Bayview and the extension. All routes are reopened by 4 p.m. on Sunday. For the 9-Year Drive, I'm Kyle Hawking.
1: Well, Canada's top hospital is getting a helping hand from community members and famous friends. Hundreds of supporters were out bright and early to raise money for the University Health Network. We Walk United kicked off with a marathon lap through Gerrard Street West before a live concert took over the parking lot of Toronto General Hospital that featured Canadian rapper Cardinal Official and rock band Dwayne Gretzky. The University Health Network was named the second greatest hospital in the world in 2026 by Newsweek and the best in Canada. 680 News Time, 138.
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1: 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Enpro predicts that the price will go down 3 cents at midnight to $1.69.9 a liter at most GTA stations. 680 News Time, 139. That means it is time for Cottage Country traffic. Here's Colette Desjardins.
5: Thanks, and this traffic report is brought to you by Wayne's Auto Group. So right now, the 401 remains closed, and this is from Newtonville to Toronto Road. But I just got off the phone with MTO and MTO Bancroft, and they believe that you can use the Moorish Church Street, or south of the 401 is called Wesleyville Ramp. There are ramps there, and they believe that that is open. But I am not quite sure, so I've been saying Toronto Road. So if you are using the Moorish Church Street ramp, if you can let us know, so that would help us out a lot more. So you're being forced off at Newtonville. You can head north up to Highway 2, take that all the way over to Moorish Church or Toronto Road, get back onto the eastbound 401. If you're on the 115, avoid doing Highway 2 because it's really backed up. What I checked was you might want to take that up to Concession Road 4, take that over to County 65, head south down to Highway 2. You're going to at least avoid the big backups. We've got a big backup on the Fort Erie bound QEW, but this is all caused by construction. Over the Burlington Skyway Bridge, two right lanes are shut down for construction. The backup was Guelph Line. With Cottage Country traffic on the nines, I'm Colette Desjardins.
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3: This report is brought to you by Rona. It's lingering overnight construction. Still the case here on the eastbound 401. It's east of Yonge towards approaching Leslie in the collectors. Two right lanes taken out. So that is just bottlenecking the drive right now, basically from Dixie in both the express and collectors. Then westbound side of that 401, west of Brock Street towards Salem, 404 Avenue in both the express and collectors. 400 towards the 427 express collectors, and then going through Highway 25 for those in the Milton corridor. Northbound DVP 404, it's slow. Don Mills towards York Mills. Southbound 400 got a crash here approaching Innisfil Beach Road. It is the right lane that's where it's blocked due to a crash, and there is certainly delays surrounding this. So on the approach towards that being this crash scene, just watch out. You can expect a bit of a backlog there. Now, elsewhere, southbound 404 DVP, it's a slow. Finch towards Lawrence, then approaching Don Mills towards Richmond. If you're on the northbound 427, just a little bit north of the 409, HOV lane currently blocked due to a crash. And then eastbound Gardner got a new problem. It was off into the right shoulder, but now it's blocking a right lane. So east of Spadina, right lane shut down due to a crash there. Delays from Park Lawn towards the Jarvis Ramp. 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Now time for the forecast, and here is Denise Andreacci.
4: Lovely sunshine this afternoon. Our guaranteed high is 20. It is calm and beautiful, a little below seasonal. We do have winds out of the east northeast, so a bit of a chill along the water. 11 is our overnight low, sunny and mild for Sunday, a little warmer, highs near 25. The average this time of year, 22 degrees. Today's guaranteed high, 20.
2: In Toronto right now, we're sitting at 18 degrees with a few clouds. Coming up next, your top headlines and sports.
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2: We are sitting at 18 degrees with a few clouds here in Toronto. Good afternoon. I'm Lisa Emerald, and here are the top stories this hour. Well, a 27-year-old man was gunned down and killed just steps away from his home last night near Jane and Shepherd. Police say they're now searching for three suspects who they say opened fire on the victim before fleeing the area in a dark-colored vehicle. Anyone with any information is being urged to contact police. And tens of thousands of homes and businesses in cottage country remain powerless after heavy winds knocked out the power in many spots last night and even sometime before that. The areas affected include Parry Sound, Kawartha Lakes, and Muskoka. It is still unclear when the power will be fully restored to all areas. And just a reminder to drivers, the annual Bike for Brain Health event will be taking place tomorrow, and that means the full DVP and most of the Gardner Expressway will be shut down. The closure goes into place on both highways at midnight tonight and is expected to remain closed until about 4 p.m. It is now time for sports from Sports.

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1: Good afternoon, Lisa. The Blue Jays are in Baltimore to go against the Orioles in Game 3 of their four-game series. They've taken the first two games and will go for a season-high fifth straight win. You can watch it on Sportsnet and listen on 590 The Fan with the first pitch. At 4:05 at the French Open, the number 4 seed Felix Auger-Aliassime will face the number 31 seed Brandon Nakashima in the third round. That'll start in about a half hour. On the women's side, number 9 Victoria Mboko continuing her run against number 19 Madison Keys. Keys leads 2-1 in the first set. Canada will meet Finland in the semifinals at the World Hockey Championship in Switzerland. Puck drops at 2 o'clock. A win. Canada will play for the gold tomorrow against Switzerland, who beat Norway 6-0 in the first semi. A loss, and Canada would face Norway for the bronze. WNBA action has the Tempo taking on the Seattle Storm. They're late in the second quarter, 33-29 Tempo. The Champions League final has Arsenal facing PSG in Budapest. They're in the 78th minute. It's 1-1. The NBA Finals has the Western Conference Game 7 going between, the Western Conference Finals against San Antonio and Oklahoma City. The game will tip in OKC at 8 o'clock. From the Charles Schwab Challenge, Jordan Smith and J.J. Spahn lead at minus 10. Canadians Mackenzie Hughes and A.J. Ewart are 2 back at minus 8 through 4 and 3 holes respectively. Sports at 15 and 45 past every hour or anytime at sportsnet.ca.
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0: Well, one of the most popular berry sellers is facing scrutiny after an investigation found pesticides in its strawberries. Eva Frangiscatos learns more with food and nutrition expert Rose Reisman.
5: The controversy stems from tests conducted by the consumer advocacy group Mamavation.
6: Mamavation tested samples of conventional and organic Driscoll strawberries from a California store. The conventional sample reportedly contained residues of 12 pesticides. Testing was only done on two cartons, one organic and one not.
5: Rose Reisman says the report led to an outcry on social media with people blasting Driscoll's, claiming their strawberries cause cancer.
6: But there's currently no mainstream scientific evidence showing that eating Driscoll strawberries causes cancer in consumers. Large population studies generally have not found higher cancer rates among people eating conventional produce with normal pesticide residue levels.
5: Reisman says many scientists do think current regulations may underestimate cumulative exposure from multiple pesticides. I'm Eva Frangiscatos.
0: 680 News Time, 149. It is time for Cottage Country Traffic with Colette Desjardins.
7: Thanks, and this report is brought to you

0: With the backup on Fort Erie bound QEW, it's backed up because of construction from North Shore Boulevard to the upside of the Burlington Skyway Bridge. Two right lanes are shut down for construction. The backup right now is from Burloak. Not nice. And then once you pass that, it's slow from Centennial Parkway off and on to Casablanca. With Cottage Country traffic on the nines, I'm Colette Desjardins.
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5: This report is brought to you by Don Valley North Toyota. So we still have eastbound 401 lingering overnight construction. Absolutely ridiculous here in the collectors. It is lots of delays. And again, it's all because two right lanes have been taken out within that stretch. So again, those delays beginning from Dixie and both the express and collectors all the way towards that point. And then, of course, no access towards the highway route from either of the Yonge or Bayview ramps, and the exit ramp to Bayview also closed down. Eastbound 407 still here. Last update from 407 ETR crews. Just east of Kennedy, left shoulder is occupied by a bit of a collision scene. Thankfully, not in the live lane anymore. Westbound 401, west of Brock Street to approaching Salem. 404 to Avenue and both express collectors. 400 to the 427 and both the express collectors, and then going through Highway 25. If you are traveling southbound 400, approaching Innisfil Beach Road, we've got a crash. It's in the right lane right now, causing a little bit of a delay along the approach toward the crash scene. Then on the westbound side of the Gardner, Bathurst to Dufferin, westbound QEW slow from 427 to west of here, Ontario, and then as well, 4 drive towards Royal Windsor, and then third line to Brant. That again, off and on delays you got there. Northbound 427, it is just a bit north of the 409. HOV lane is currently occupied due to a crash, off and on delays. Northbound 410, Clark towards Beauvaird, and then eastbound Gardner got an issue here. It's east of Spadina. Fire crews already on scene for this one. It is located east of Spadina, right lane taken out. So therefore, at that point, there's only two lanes available. So the left lane is what you're going to use to get around this one. Unfortunate crash spot and delays pretty heavy from Parklawn all the way towards that point. Canadians love Toyota, and Don Valley North Toyota is one of the best places to get one. 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Now at the forecast, here's Denise Andreacci.
6: Partly cloudy, a light south wind, 17 at Pearson. The guaranteed high is 20. We'll warm up a few more degrees and then we'll cool down to near 10, 11 overnight. Clear skies, lots of beautiful sunshine tomorrow. What a beautiful way to wrap up the month of May. A little warmer Sunday, too. Highs near 25 and then near 22. On Monday, the 1st of June, pretty seasonal stretch, and we stay dry, too, until about Thursday night, Friday morning. Our guaranteed high today, 20 degrees.
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2: All high-profile prizes for the Canadian Screen Awards will be handed out during the televised ceremony tomorrow night, but some awards are coming in earlier. The most talked-about hockey romance series and a groundbreaking comedy will compete to see who can collect more hardware at the CSA's scripted ceremony tonight. Heated Rivalry has 18 nominations in the drama categories, while North of North has a leading 20 nods for comedy awards. 680 News Time, 155.
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4: I'm Tim Bombless. 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Martin Gilbert is director of Lexus Canada.
5: The luxury industry has been a little bit softer than last year. Last year was a little bit of an unusual with the tariffs. Lexus, we're doing very well. Over 11,000 new Lexus have been delivered so far this year, which puts us in number one luxury OEM position for the beginning of the year. So we're very, very excited. 72% of all the vehicles we sell are manufactured here in Ontario at Toyota Motors Manufacturing.
4: And a new best-selling Lexus ES sedan is on the way with the choice of electrified powertrains.
5: In a 35-plus year, we've sold over 68,000 units. 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It is, for us, an important segment.
4: With your weekend business report, I'm Tim Demopoulos.
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2: For Cottage Country traffic, here's Colette Desjardins.
8: Thanks, Lisa. And this report is brought to you by, if I can scroll it down here, is brought to you by Gateway Casinos. Okay, so right now, the eastbound 401 is closed from Newtonville Road to Toronto Road. This is in the Port Hope area, closed for a crash investigation. If you are traveling Fort Erie bound on the QEW from North Shore to the upside of the Burlington Skyway Bridge, two right lanes are closed for construction. The backup was from Fairview Road. With Cottage Country traffic on the nines, I'm Colette Desjardins.
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1: Good afternoon. It's Saturday, the 30th of May. I'm Mitch Burke.
2: And I'm Lisa Emeral. Here's what's making news right now.
1: A 27-year-old man is gunned down steps away from his North York home last night. And at this point, officers say they don't think he was specifically targeted.
2: Traffic alert, a full closure of the eastbound 401 just east of Oshawa for a serious crash at the Port Hope en route. No word on how long this will last.
1: Extensive repairs continue on the power grid up in Cottage Country, with multiple rounds of strong winds the last few days, knocking out the hydro to tens of thousands of customers.
2: And if you thought getting around the city today was bad, just wait until tomorrow when the DVP and Gardner are shut down.
3: The Blue Jays look to take a third straight against the Baltimore Orioles, and it will be the Spurs and Thunder going in a huge Game 7 in OKC. Sports at 15.
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1: Rogers, Xfinity, Internet, traffic, and weather together on the ones. 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
4: This report brought to you by the Big Apple, still lingering overnight construction. Unsure exactly why it is sticking around so long, but crews still have to do some maintenance here. Eastbound 401, east of Yonge 2, approaching Leslie and the Collectors, two right lanes taken out because of said maintenance, and it's also causing a gruesome delay right now, beginning from Dixie in both the Express and Collectors. Also, you got Salem. It's right now from Newtonville towards Toronto Road. Again, it's all closed down due to an investigation. You've been hearing it in the Cottage Country reports throughout the morning and into the afternoon. So again, it is still closed down all lanes right now from Newtonville towards Toronto Road due to this collision investigation. And those delays also pretty heavy right now, this being from east of the 35-115. Elsewhere, you have westbound 401 slowdown west of Brock Street to approaching Salem, then 404 to Avenue and both the Express Collectors, and also in the Express Collectors from the 400 towards the 427, and then just a bit now going through Highway 25. Southbound 400, want to bring to your attention a crash that's approaching Innisfil Beach Road. Got that right lane that is blocked, so some pretty heavy, heavy delays there just on the approach towards the collision scene. And then you also have on the westbound Gardner, this Spadina towards Dufferin. Mind you, there is a problem on the eastbound side of that Gardner, it being from east of Spadina. Right lane is blocked for that crash. Delays at the moment from Park Lawn. So again, keep that in mind. Northbound 427, though, we did just have this clear away. It's north of 409 HOV lane was blocked due to a crash. Now, no longer the case. Try the Big Apple's famous apple bread pies made right before your eyes, and apple cider from the 401 Cider Brewery. Look for the Big Red Apple off the 401 at exit 497 or thebigapple.ca. Time for the forecast with Denise Andreacci.
5: It is very nice out. We have lots of sunshine, comfortable weather. It depends if you prefer it a little warmer. Today might not be your cup of tea. We're only sitting at 18 degrees right now at Pearson. The guaranteed high is 20. Tomorrow we warm up to near 25, and that wraps up May. Brought us everything, but it's ending on a pretty good note. We're clear tonight down to a low of 11.
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1: Toronto police have updated the media on the city's latest homicide, saying the victim was steps away from his home when he was gunned down. They're now looking for at least three suspects after a 27-year-old man was shot and killed at a townhouse complex near Jane and Shepherd around 10:15 last night. The man taken to hospital where he died.
2: The unit commander at the police division where the shooting happened says this incident is disturbing and disappointing.
6: I just want to say how deeply troubling it is that this happened. This poor family, I mean, this is unconscionable. And here at Toronto Police 31 Division, we're deeply offended that this even happened. This is the first one we've had this year, and this is horrendous. And my heart goes out to this poor family who's having to deal with this bright, sunny day today that everyone else gets to enjoy and they don't.
2: Police are appealing to the public for help on this one. Anyone with information or security video of the incident is asked to come forward.
1: And we're learning more this afternoon about a second separate shooting last night. Toronto police now say the man who was shot near Greenwood and Walpole Avenues in Leslieville is now clinging to life in hospital. Police were called to the area around 9 o'clock. A man in his 30s found with gunshot wounds. He remains in hospital. Investigators are on the hunt for five male suspects, but they have no further descriptions to share at this time.
2: 680 News Time, 204. Well, tens of thousands up in Cottage Country remain without power after widespread outages blanket the area, as well as other parts of eastern and central Ontario. Hydro One says high winds are knocking over trees and power lines, causing the outages, impacting customers in regions like Parry Sound, Muskoka, and

0: Hastings. Approximately 65,000 customers are still impacted, with restoration times varying. Some can expect it to be restored by tonight, but others won't get it back until tomorrow. Crews have been mobilized from across the province and are working as safely and quickly as possible to get the lights back on.
1: 680 News Time 205. Some major transit closures might make the commute in and out of the city more difficult. On the TTC's Line 2, there are no subway trains running along Bloor between Jane and Ossington. You can take a shuttle bus instead. On GO Transit, two lines are affected by weekend closures. On the Barrie Line, GO buses are replacing trains at all stations except for Downsview Park and Union, when you should take the subway instead. To get to Union, riders are being advised to use the TTC from Highway 407. On the Lakeshore West, GO trains are not running between Aldershot and Mimico. You can catch a bus from Aldershot and Burlington or Oakville, also Clarkson, but all other stops along the line, that is Appleby, Bronte, Port Credit, and Long Branch, they are completely closed. Regular service resumes on Monday morning.
0: As well this weekend, there are some major road closures for a good cause. City's Afia Ba with the rundown.
2: Some downtown roads will be closed this morning into the afternoon to accommodate the University Health Network's annual walk. The We Walk United event begins at Toronto General Hospital and heads along Dundas Street West, ending at Toronto Western Hospital. Now, road closure started at 8 this morning and will end at 1 p.m. And then come Sunday, the DVP and parts of the Gardner will be closed as over 10,000 bikers participate in the annual Bike for Brain Health ride. This year, the event starts and ends in North York. Roads will be closed starting at 2 a.m. until 4 p.m. from Highway 401 to the Lakeshore Boulevard exit in the West End.
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1: 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It is 2:07. A fire at the Fairmont Royal York Hotel early this morning led to the entire historic building being evacuated. Toronto Fire say some flames were reported inside the laundry chute of the hotel around 6 in the morning, and so guests had to leave their rooms. The fire was quickly brought under control. The guests were let in back into the building around 7:30.
0: 680 News Time 2:07. Well, Casa Loma's summer series is turning 10 this year. 680's Phil Martino with more on what's in store for this season of live music in the gardens.
3: Rain or shine, there will be music at Toronto's Castle this summer. Casa Loma's General Manager of Tourism and Operations, Katrina Delaney, says they will have 36 shows during the 2026 summer series.
4: Mondays with the maestro Paolo Busato, Casa Loma Symphony Orchestra, doing their symphony in the gardens with Joey Nocheffro and Sarah Bupini, and amazing original programming. Tuesdays with Justin DiDonato and Cleopatra Williams, and again the orchestra, rock symphony on Tuesdays. It's going to be amazing. We've got Ozzy Melendez and Anthony Almonte from the E Street Band coming back to visit, and some other great guests. And Wednesdays, we've introduced tribute shows from Oakland Stroke all the way to ABBAmania, Bob Marley, and the Eagles.
3: The summer series at Casa Loma kicks off on June 15th. The season runs until September 8th. 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I'm Phil Martino.
1: 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It's win or go home when the Spurs meet the Thunder in Game 7 of their playoff series. 680's Randolph Fairbairn with the preview.
5: After dropping Game 1 in the Western Conference Final to the San Antonio Spurs, the Oklahoma City Thunder were a force to deal with in Games 2 and 3, taking both games for a 2-1 series lead. Facing a 3-1 deficit in the series, the San Antonio Spurs said not so fast and handed OKC a 21-point loss. Both teams held court at home, and the series is now even at 3, setting up a massive Game 7 in Oklahoma City. The Thunder are led by Shai Gilgeous-Alexander, who is averaging just over 27 points and 7.9 assists a game. The Spurs counter with Victor Wembanyama. He's scoring just over 23 points a contest and adding 11 rebounds. Jalen Williams remains out for the Thunder, while the Spurs come in with no major injuries. The Spurs and Thunder go in OKC at 8 o'clock. From the Sports Center, I'm Randolph Fairbairn.
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1: Now the gas price update. Enpro predicts the price will go down 3 cents at midnight, down to $1.69.9 a liter at most GTA stations. Traffic and weather together next. It's a busy one out there. It's also a beauty when it comes to the weather. It's 2:10.
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5: This report brought to you by Don Valley North Toyota. Again, we move towards that eastbound 401. Construction still a problem for drivers because it's in the stretch and the collectors from east of Yonge to approaching Leslie. Two right lanes taken out, therefore slow from Dixie in both the express and collectors. And then, of course, you do have right now it's quite busy. That's all lanes are shut. This being from Newtonville Road towards Toronto Road. And again, this due to a collision investigation. You've been hearing in Cottage Country traffic throughout the day, but delays still persistent from east of the 35-115. If you're on the westbound side of that 401, just multiple slowdowns. So 404 to Avenue Express Collectors, 400 to 427 Express Collectors, and then just going through Highway 25. If you're on the southbound 400, approaching Innisfil Beach Road, got a right lane that's blocked due to a collision. Delays there on the approach towards this collision scene. Then you have currently westbound Gardner. Things are getting busier. This because of what's happening on the eastbound side. So right now it's Spadina towards Dufferin. Many are looking over at, again, what's happening on the eastbound side of the Gardner, and that is causing a visual distraction, not just for those on the eastbound side, but also on the westbound side. So on the eastbound Gardner, it being a collision just located east of Spadina, it's probably one of the worst spots to have this crash. It's in the right lane, thankfully. There is still that left lane able to get by, but again, there's only two lanes available at that location. So again, you're down to a single lane there, and delays are quite heavy at the moment from Parklawn. Also, westbound QEW got a problem here. It's a crash approaching Walker's Line. Right lane is blocked. Delays from Appleby towards Brant. And then you also have here this on the Toronto bound side of the QEW, a new crash. It's on the downside of the Burlington Skyway, taking out the left lane and causing a backlog from Eastport. 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
6: Lovely conditions. We're sitting at 18 now, so we've warmed up just a little bit. 20 is the guaranteed high. It feels fresh out there. It's very comfortable, sunny, and that sunshine tomorrow, Monday, Tuesday, Wednesday. So high pressure is dominating the region. It's kind of locked into place. That's a really good thing, but you may need to help the lawns and gardens out a little bit this week. But we definitely had a very rainy spring, so the ground's still pretty moist. Overnight near 11, tomorrow warming up to 25. The winds shift, it's a bit warmer tomorrow, and then near seasonal on Monday, the 1st of June, a high of 22. Our overnight low tonight near 11 degrees.
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1: 18 degrees right now at Pearson. Good afternoon. I'm Mitch Burke. A 27-year-old man just steps away from returning home near Jane and Shepherd last night is now the city's latest murder victim. Officers still do not have many details of the three men they say got out of a car, shot him, and then fled. Just hours away now from a full closure of the DVP and most of the Gardner for the Bike for Brain Health on Sunday. That's on top of a litany of transit-related closures that are in place all weekend long. And a good old-fashioned kind of fun up in Cottage Country this weekend because the power is still out for tens of thousands. Hydro One says crews have a lot of work ahead of them in repairing downed lines from days of strong winds. Time for sports. Here's Randolph Fairbairn.
2: Mitch, the Blue Jays will meet the Baltimore Orioles in game three of their four-game set. They've taken the first two, 2-1, and a comeback 6-5 win. It will be Trey Savage on the mound for the Jays facing Brandon Young. You can watch it on Sportsnet and listen on 590 The Fan. The first pitch is at 4:05. At the French Open, the number four seed Felix Auger-Aliassime will face the number 31, Brandon Nakashima, in the third round. They're just about to get underway. And on the women's side, number 9, Victoria Mboko, in action against number 19, Madison Keys. Keys won the first set 6-3, and she leads in the second. To love. The Stanley Cup final is set after the Carolina Hurricanes finished off the Montreal Canadiens 4-1. Hurricanes will now meet the Vegas Golden Knights in the final. Starts Tuesday in Raleigh. You can see all games in the final on Sportsnet. Canada meeting Finland in semifinal action at the World Hockey Championship in Switzerland. It's 1-1 in the first period. A win, and Canada plays for the gold tomorrow against the Swiss. They beat Norway 6-0 in the other semi. A loss, and Canada takes on Norway for the bronze. From the Memorial Cup, Everett beat Chicoutimi 6-1 to advance to the final. They'll take on the Kitchener Rangers. That'll go tomorrow between the Silvertips and Rangers. Puck will drop at 7. Champions League final has Arsenal facing PSG in Budapest. They're in extra time in the 99th minute. It's 1-1. The NBA Western Conference Final will have Game 7 between the San Antonio Spurs and Oklahoma City Thunder. The game tips in OKC at 8 o'clock. Sports at 15 and 45 past every hour or anytime at sportsnet.ca.
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1: 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Today is the last day for 55,000 Canada Post workers to vote on a tentative agreement with the Crown Corporation. The union members started voting back in April on a 5-year deal that would see wage increases. But the Canadian Union of Postal Workers leader had urged members to turn it down, saying it rolls back their rights and their compensation. Both sides have been at odds over wages and structural changes for more than 2 years now, leading to workers on the picket lines multiple times and millions of dollars lost for Canada Post. CUPW is expected to post the results of the vote on Monday. And there is yet more concert confusion in Washington ahead of the 250th birthday of the United States. Several artists booked in for the Great American State Fair now say they won't perform. ABC's Olivia Rubin has more.
7: Well, this event was announced as something to celebrate this big anniversary of the country, but now it's in political hot water. Less than 48 hours after the lineup for this sort of summer concert American Fair series was announced, artists announcing that they're no longer going to participate. Artists including Bret Michaels, Young MC, Martina McBride all canceling, some saying they were misled about the event, so it's not exactly clear what exactly they found misleading.
1: So who will fill all that time? In a post on Truth Social today, Donald Trump says he will. But don't expect him to

0: break out a banjo or anything. The president says he will give a speech. Trump describing himself in a post like this, quote, "The number one attraction anywhere in the world, the man who gets much larger audiences than Elvis in his prime, and he does so without a guitar, the man who loves our country more than anyone else, and the man who some say is the greatest president in history." And it goes on from there. 680 News Time, 220.
1: In Big League Baseball, things happen fast, like a 100-mile-per-hour fastball coming right at you. But don't just take our word for it. Here's George Springer.
2: To swing or not to swing, seeing the ball quickly and clearly as it leaves the pitcher's hand is so important. It's how you decide if it's a ball or a strike or one that's ready to go out of the park.
1: Thanks, George. 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
0: News Time 221, Rogers Xfinity Internet, traffic and weather together on the ones. Here's Brandon DuPont.
7: This report is brought to you by HIMPRO. Eastbound 401 slowdown, big one. Obviously, you have those normal volume delays Saturday afternoon that we're used to, but then on top of it, construction that does not want to seem to go away, so crews still working there. It's east of Yonge to approaching Leslie in the collectors, two right lanes taken out, so that's why it is so slow from Dixie in both the express and collectors. You then have all lanes shut down from Newtonville Road towards Toronto Round. That is way east of here in the city, but again, important for those going to the cottage. So again, all lanes closed from Newtonville Road towards Toronto Round for a collision investigation. Delays still heavy from east of the 35-115. Then if you are traveling on the westbound side of the 401, you'll deal with backups 404 to Avenue, both Express Collectors 400 to 427, Express Collectors through Highway 25. And then you do have southbound 400. Good news to share here. Approaching Innisfil Beach Road, that crash has since cleared. Now, if you're traveling along the westbound Gardner, Spadina towards Dufferin, slow westbound QW 427 here on Ontario, off and on delays, then 4 Drive to Royal Windsor, that pretty consistent, and then you got still approaching Walker's Line, right lane block for a crash, it's delayed even past that point, so it's Appleby towards Brant, and then 4 Erie bound QW approaching North Shore to the upside of the Burlington Skyway, some pretty vital construction happening, it's two right lanes that are blocked, but delays also pretty persistent from Fairview Street. Now, Toronto bound QW, downside of the Burlington Skyway, that crash is clear, but still a lingering delay from Eastport Drive, eastbound QW, again, continuing going Toronto bound along that QBW, it's Bronte to Third Line, and then east of Air Mills towards Dixie. Great news to share on the eastbound Gardner as well. East of Spadina, that crash has cleared out of the right lane, so therefore it is still dealing with the lingering delay from Parkland, but that should ease, I'd imagine, in the next little bit. If you've suffered a critical accident, get the HIMPRO advantage to overcome every obstacle. 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With the forecast, let's bring it over to Denise Andreacci.
8: It's 18 and sunny at Pearson, a light wind out of the southeast. It's an absolutely beautiful afternoon. It could be a little warmer. If you're thinking that, you're right. We are a bit below seasonal, but I think we can all agree that 18 is not so bad. 20, the guaranteed high. We're down to near 11 overnight. 25 for tomorrow, so a little warmer. And then seasonal start to June on Monday, sunny and near 22. Our overnight low tonight, 11 degrees.
0: 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I'm a little bit crazy. 680 News Time, 224.
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0: Ready for another wildfire season. A decade after devastating fires wiped out Fort McMurray, Alberta, it's becoming more and more common to hear about forest fires. Mike Flanagan is a wildfire expert and a professor at Thompson Rivers University in British Columbia. He talks about the issue on the Big Story podcast.
11: If somebody would have told me, at the beginning of the fire season, oh, you're going to burn 15 million hectares, 4% of our forest. I was, no, not a chance.

0: and we had 15. I'm concerned that there's more shocks for us, surprises. And the fire always continues to surprise me.
1: 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The World Health Organization is calling for greater international support against the Ebola outbreak in Central Africa as WHO leadership visits the epicenter today.
2: At the center of the outbreak, the Democratic Republic of Congo, with the most cases and deaths, the virus spreading, government spokesman Patrick Muyaya.
3: The first priority we have is to take care of those who are in front line, especially doctor and all the technical team that are working with them. And we are providing all the material they need so they can be well protected.
2: He says the basics to prevent spread are taking temperatures and washing hands a lot. Chuck Sievertson, ABC News.
1: 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We'll have the Weekend Business Report next.
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6: Noah, careful.
7: Okay.
6: Oh, I finally tried Maple. I spoke to a doctor about Noah's rash.
8: Yeah? I literally just used it to renew my birth control.
6: Yeah. And David used it for his allergies.
8: Yeah. I should get Will to use it for his cholesterol.
7: Mom, my tummy hurts.
6: Yeah? Don't worry. We'll use Maple.
8: Yeah.
6: Health, yeah.
7: Yeah.
9: Maple. On-demand healthcare.
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10: 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Performing the tedious tasks behind the scenes of the application and approval process, dropping the amount of time it takes to analyze and verify an application from around 15 hours down to an average of 3 minutes. 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
11: It directly, immediately, tangibly benefits the clients at TD who would like to get a mortgage. 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
11: But the amount of paperwork somebody has to go through to look through your IDs, to look through your pay stubs, to look through your tax documents, to look through the purchase agreement, that's an arduous, painstaking task that generative AI is now quite capable of.
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11: 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We can apply everything we learned here, everything we build here in a build once, use many approach across everything else at TD. And so that's where we're going with this.
10: 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With your Weekend Business Report, I'm Mike Apple.
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0: Good afternoon. It is Saturday, May 30th. I'm Lisa Emeral.
1: I'm Mitch Burke. Here's what's making news right now.
0: Toronto police are on the hunt for at least three suspects after a 27-year-old man was gunned down just steps away from his home in North York last night.
1: Strong winds are the cause of a major outage in eastern cottage country, leaving tens of thousands powerless since last night.
0: Closures on both the TTC and GO Transit will slow you down this weekend. All the details coming up.
1: And a reminder to drivers, the DVP and the Gardener will be shutting down at midnight and right into most of tomorrow for the annual Bike for Brain Health.
2: The Blue Jays look to stay hot when they meet the Orioles in Baltimore, and Canada is taking on Finland at the World Hockey Championship. 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
0: Time for Rogers, Xfinity Internet, traffic and weather together on the ones. Here's Brandon DuPont.
3: Thanks a lot, guys. Right now, still looking at things along the eastbound 401. Construction in the collector's lanes from east of Yonge to approaching Leslie has taken out two right lanes within that stretch, and therefore a delay from Dixie in both the express and collectors. Also, of course, it is inaccessible, the ramps towards eastbound 401 from either Yonge or Bayview. So the exit ramp to Bayview, that's been closed down. All lanes closed as well from Noonanville Road towards Toronto Road. This is all because of a collision investigation, so delays. Again, it is still a very delayed drive at the moment from east of the 35-115 because of said investigation. You then have on the westbound side of the 401, west of Brock Street to approaching Salem, 404 Avenue on both express collectors, 400, 427 express collectors, then going through Highway 25. Northbound DVP 404, got a new one, stalled vehicle north of Lawrence, and it's right dab in the center. Center lane currently occupied due to this disabled vehicle, and that is creating a hectic drive at the moment from Don Mills. So again, very slow there. Southbound 400, not seeing a major slowdown, but again, just something to keep in mind. At King Road, right lane's been taken out for a disabled vehicle. Southbound 404 DVP, Finch to Lawrence, then again, Bloor towards Richmond. So it's eased off quite a bit in the last few moments. Then, if you're on the westbound QEW, you got approaching Walker's Line, right lane blocked for a crash, delays from Burloke towards Brandt, and then it picks up again. This is because construction along the 40 year-bound QEW, which stretches from approaching North Shore to the upside of the Burlington Skyway, and within it, two right lanes you'll notice have been taken out, so that's why you're seeing a delay at the moment from Fairview Street. It is now time for the forecast, and we get it from Denise Andriachi.
4: Plenty of sunshine across the GTA. It's going to hang out for almost a whole nother week, too, before we see any chance of some rain. So the high pressure dominates. Clear skies tonight. We're down to near 11. And tomorrow, a little warmer. It does feel fresh out there today, especially earlier this morning and early afternoon. But the winds shift for Sunday, a high of 25. Our guaranteed high for today, 20.
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0: Well, Toronto police are searching for at least three suspects after a 27-year-old man was shot and killed just steps from his home. Investigators were called to a townhouse complex on Shepherd Avenue West, just east of Jane Street at around 10:15 p.m. When police arrived, they found the man suffering from gunshot wounds. He was later taken to hospital in life-threatening condition, where he later died.
1: At the press conference this afternoon, Detective Sergeant Jason Davis of the Homicide Squad appealed to the public for help with the case.
5: We're asking for any witnesses or any members of the public that were in that area last night at 10 o'clock that may have been traveling in a vehicle or walking, that may have seen or heard anything. Any people that were traveling in vehicles that are equipped with video on the exterior or dash cam cameras, please let us know.
1: The police do not have a description of the suspects they're looking for, but they say they were last seen fleeing the area in a dark-colored vehicle.
0: 680 News Time, 2:34. While widespread outages have left over 65,000 homes and businesses without power across central and eastern Ontario, including cottage country, Hydro One says strong winds are knocking over trees and power lines, causing the outages, impacting customers in regions like Parry Sound, Muskoka, and Hastings. Approximately 65,000 customers are still impacted. Crews from across the province have been dispatched, and according to Hydro One, are working as safely and quickly as possible to get the power back on, but some may not have it restored until tomorrow night. To check on the progress in your specific area, you can go to hydro1.com and click on outage map.
1: The major highway closures tomorrow won't be the only thing affecting your commute. We'll talk about that in a moment, but first to the transit closures happening right now. There are no subway trains running on the TTC's Line 2 between Jane and Ossington. On GO Transit, two lines are affected. Lakeshore West GO trains

0: only running between Mimico and Union, that is to say they're not really running at all. Go Buses can pick you up at Aldershot, Burlington, Oakville, and Clarkson. They're not servicing Appleby, Bronte, Port Credit, and Long Branch. On the Barrie line, Go Buses are replacing trains all weekend. They're making all stops except at the ones where there is subway service. All service will get back to normal on Monday morning.
1: Well, the Bike for Brain Health gets underway tomorrow. Cyclists will ride along the DVP and the Gardiner Expressway in support of Baycrest, an aging and dementia research center, which replaced the Heart and Stroke Foundation's Ride for Heart. This does mean the expressways will be closed. The DVP is shut down from the 401 to the Gardiner, and then the Gardiner will be shut down between the Lakeshore Ramp at Park Lawn and the DVP. Make sure to stay tuned to 680 News Radio for how to get around in your traffic updates every 10 minutes on the ones.
0: 680 News Time 236. It's the last day for Canada Post workers to vote on a new tentative agreement after more than 2 years of labor strife.
2: 55,000 union members began voting in April on a five-year contract, which includes wage increases of 6.5% and 3% in the first 2 years. The Canadian Union of Postal Workers says it expects to release results of the vote on Monday. Canada Post and the union have long sparred over wages and structural changes to the postal service, with workers having taken to the picket line on multiple occasions throughout the bargaining process. On Friday, the postal service reported it had lost $205 million before taxes in the first quarter of the year. Don Mitchell, The Canadian Press.
1: 680 News Time, it's 2:37. Well, the Toronto Marlies are about halfway to the Calder Cup final. 680's J.J. Evison reports.
3: The Toronto Marlies are heading home in complete control of the AHL's Eastern Conference Final after a 2-1 overtime win over Wilkes-Barre Scranton Friday night. Michael Pezzetta played hero once again, scoring nearly 15 minutes into overtime for his second straight game-winning goal of the series. Remarkably, all three of Pezzetta's playoff goals this spring have stood up as winners. Former Penguin Alex Nylander also scored for Toronto, while goaltender Artur Aksyamov stopped 33 shots to earn his fourth straight victory. The Marlies now lead the best-of-seven series 2 games to none, with Game 3 shifting to Toronto on Monday night. From the Sports Center, I'm J.J. Evison.
1: Well, public ticket sales opened this week for the inaugural Ontario Honda Dealers Indy, taking place on a new temporary circuit in downtown Markham this summer. Markham Mayor Frank Scarpitti was presented with the very first ticket.
4: We are geared up here in Markham and excited as we make history with the first Indy race here in the city of Markham. We're going to welcome the world with great pleasure, and it's going to be an exciting race.
1: The Indy is taking place from August 14th to August 16th. You can get info and tickets at HondaIndy.com. 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We'll let the summer family fun begin. Centerville is open on Toronto Islands this weekend. The amusement park has over 30 rides and attractions and more than a dozen food outlets. Marketing manager Lori Kirk says it is different from any other theme park.
5: We are located on 600 acres of parkland. The amusement park itself is an exciting place to come and visit because we are located just outside of downtown, and we 100% are this hidden gem that's on the islands, so it's an escape from downtown.
1: 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Coming up next in just about 30 seconds, we'll be taking a look at your gas price update. 680 News Time, it's 2:39.
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2: 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It is time for Rogers Xfinity Internet, traffic and weather together on the ones with Brandon DuPont.
3: Thank you very much, Lisa. And this report, it is brought to you by Rona. So we have at the moment a lot of construction along the eastbound 401. So again, east of Yonge to approaching Leslie and the Collectors, it is two right lanes taken out. So this construction not helping with an already gruesome delay at the moment from Dixie, and both the Express and Collectors obviously won't be able to access the highway route from the Yonge or Bayview ramps, and you won't be able to exit towards Bayview either. Also, all lanes are closed from Newtonville towards Toronto Road. This is all due to a collision investigation that remains ongoing, has been the case since a little bit before noon. So again, it's also delayed from east of the 35-115 currently. Elsewhere, we have on the westbound side of the 401, just volume, 404 towards Avenue and both the Express Collectors, 400 to the 427 Express Collectors, and then going through

0: through Highway 25 for those trying to get into the Milton area. Northbound DVP right in the middle. It's north of Lawrence Center Lane, blocked for a stalled vehicle. Delays at the moment from Don Mills, southbound 400. Another stalled vehicle, this time at King Road in the right lane. Thankfully, not a major delay surrounding this. Southbound 404 DVP, Finch towards Lawrence, and then again, it slows Bloor towards Richmond, although much better than it was probably about an hour ago. Then, if you're on the westbound QEW, it's off and on delays, this being from 427 west of here, Ontario, 4 drive towards Royal Windsor, approaching Walker's. You got the that being the right lane shut down for an ongoing collision, but that has just cleared up as we speak. So it looks like just in the process of clearing there. So should be better now. But Burloak towards Brant's currently where you're going to be stuck in a jam. And then also on that 40 Erie bound QW approaching North Road to upside of the Burlington Skyway, two right lanes are blocked for roadwork. So delays from Fairview Street. 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Time for the forecast with Denise Andreacci.
1: Oh, lovely afternoon. We're sitting at 18 degrees, mainly sunny. Winds are out of the southeast. We could be a little warmer. It's a bit below seasonal. Still very comfortable, though. We do start to cool a bit tonight, obviously. We're staying clear, so there's nothing to trap the daytime heating through the overnight around 10, 11 degrees, maybe even cooler north of the city. Warming up tomorrow, though, highs near 25 with some sun, so a great way to wrap up the month and the weekend. Our guaranteed high today, 20.
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2: We are sitting at 17 degrees with a clear sky here in Toronto. Good afternoon, I'm Lisa Emerald, and here are the top stories this hour. Toronto police gave an update on a shooting that happened in North York last night, which killed a 27-year-old man who was just steps away from his front door. They say that it happened just after 10 p.m. near Shepherd and Jane. Police say they're still on the hunt for three suspects who they say fled the scene in a dark-colored vehicle. Anyone with information is being urged to contact police. While getting around the city by transit might be a headache today, the TTC's Line 2 is shut down between Jane and Ossington. On GO Transit, there is no service on Lakeshore West from Aldershot and Mimico GO. And on the Barrie Line, all stations are closed except for Downsview Park GO and Union Station. Shuttle buses are instead running. And if you've got some errands to run that require taking the car, you might want to get them done today. The full DVP and a large portion of the Gardiner Expressway will be shutting down at midnight tonight, and it is expected to remain closed until about 4 p.m. Sunday due to the Bike for Brain Health event. 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
6: Thank you, Lisa. The Blue Jays are in Baltimore to go against the Orioles in Game 3 of their four-game series. They've taken the first two games. They'll go for a season-high fifth straight win. You can watch it on Sportsnet. Listen on 590 The Fan with the first pitch at 4:05. At the French Open, the number 4 seed Felix Auger-Aliassime will face the number 31 seed Brandon Nakashima in the third round. They're just getting ready to get underway. On the women's side, number 9 Victoria Mboko in action against number 19 Madison Keys. Keys won the first set 6-3 and leads in the second 4-3. Canada beating Finland in semifinal action at the World Hockey Championship in Switzerland. It's 2-1 Canada late in the first period. Dylan Holloway and Robert Thomas with the goals. A win, and Canada plays for the gold tomorrow against Switzerland. A loss, they'll face Norway for the bronze. Swiss beat Norway 6-0 in the first semi. WNBA action has the tempo taking on the Seattle Storm. They're in the fourth quarter. It's all tempo. They're cruising 77-59. The Champions League final has Arsenal facing PSG in Budapest. through extra time. They couldn't solve anything.

0: finishing at 1-1. They are headed to the shootout. The NBA playoffs have Game 7 of the Western Conference Final on the docket between Oklahoma City and San Antonio. Game tips in OKC at 8 o'clock. From the Charles Schwab Challenge, a group of six lead at minus 10. Canadian Mackenzie Hughes, two back at minus 8 through 8 holes. Sports at 15 and 45 past every hour or anytime at sportsnet.ca.
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6: How many hours a week do you practice together?
7: 25.
6: Bailey Seeds, Aria Maloney, and Maddie Clark are all from the same gymnastics club in Milton. Aria in grade 5, Bailey and Maddie in grade 6. Last month at Provincials in Belleville, Bailey finished 2nd overall, Maddie 5th, Aria 6th. They didn't realize they all had done so well until the end.
7: It was fun, but it was kind of scary because I didn't want somebody not to make it and everybody else.
6: Maddie, Bailey, and Aria on their best events.
8: I think my best event is bars.
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10: My best event is floor.
6: When did you realize you were good at it? Like you could compete for best in Ontario. Like when did you realize you were that good?
10: When I was like, now? Now, I guess.
6: Robin is Bailey's proud mom.
11: They cheer each other on and there's never any actual competition between them. They're always so happy for each other.
6: They just got back from the Eastern Canadian Championships in Fredericton and all placed top six there as well. I'm Simon Bennett.
5: Well, a flight diverted Friday night because of an unruly passenger is getting extra attention as a possible hijacking. ABC's Chuck Sievertson reports.
12: United Flight 2005 took off from Chicago's O'Hare, headed to Minneapolis, but was diverted to Dane County, Wisconsin. The airport says several law enforcement officers on

0: It's 80 News Time, 2:51. It is time for Rogers Xfinity Internet traffic and weather together on the ones. Here's Brandon DuPont.
1: Thank you very much, Lisa. This report is brought to you by Don Valley North Toyota. So you got eastbound 401 east of Yonge to approaching Leslie and the Collectors. Two right lanes have been taken out. Again, this due to ongoing construction that is still taking place. And you do have right now it is delays from Dixie in both the Express and Collectors. And then obviously no access towards the eastbound 401 because of this construction happening in the Collectors. So again, no access towards the highway route from the Yonge or Bayview ramps. And then the exit towards Bayview also is off limits. At the moment, all lanes closed has been for the last number of hours, but especially for those that are trying to head out to the Cottage past the Durham region. So it's again, all lanes closed from Newtonville Road towards Toronto Road. And again, this all due to a collision investigation and delays. Again, right now they are present from east of the 35-115. That's how big the backlog is there. Now, for those that are traveling along the westbound side of the 401, west of Brock Street to approaching Salem, 404 towards Avenue and both the Express and Collectors. And then you do have as well 400 to 427 Express Collectors, and then in Milton going through Highway 25. Now, if you're on the northbound DVP 404 north of Lawrence, right lane block for a stall vehicle, delays from Don Mills. So again, it's just moved over. It was in the center lane, but again, now crews now in the right lane, just working on this one, but not really helping the drive so much. Regardless, still lane, live lane blocked, but again, you can expect a delay right now from Don Mills. Southbound 400 at King Road, that was a short-lived issue there, so no more live incidents on that southbound 400. Obviously, lane realignment south of Rutherford. Thankfully, though, that's not causing much of a delay today. And then you have construction that is causing a delay on the Fort Erie bound QW, approaching North Shore to the upside of the Burlington Skyway. Two right lanes have been taken out, so that's why you are seeing a significant backlog right now from Fairview Street. 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Now time for the forecast. Here's Denise Andriacci.
2: Very calm weather this afternoon. Just a few clouds downtown. Earlier that wind was out of the east-northeast, but we've seen a slight shift in wind direction. We're starting to bump up in temps a little bit. 16 now in Burlington. It's 18 in Newmarket, 17 in Barrie. Plenty of sunshine to go around today, tomorrow, and through most of next week as the high pressure dominates the region. We welcome June on Monday. That happened fast and will be seasonal. Highs near 22. Our overnight low tonight near 11.
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3: Well, high-profile prizes for the Canadian Screen Awards will be handed out during the televised ceremony tomorrow night. But some awards are coming in earlier. The most talked-about hockey romance series and a groundbreaking comedy will compete to see who can collect more hardware at the CSA's scripted ceremony tonight. Heated Rivalry has 18 nominations in the drama categories, while North of North has a leading 20 nods for comedy awards. Well, an impressive lineup of

0: Performers is hitting the stage for the Our Music Festival this weekend. 680's Phil Martino with more on the one-day event that celebrates female and gender-diverse artists.
1: Organizers of the Our Music Festival say the event shines a spotlight on the powerful voices and stories often underrepresented in the music industry. According to artistic director and founder Andrea Ramelow, they're really trying to build community. Things get underway at 1 p.m. with afternoon song circle at Small World Center.
2: We're having sort of like a Juno Award song circle style, where all five acts are on stage together, sharing their stories and their songs, and then head over to the Mod Club, where we have our evening festival. We are featuring Kim Mortal, all the way from BC, hip-hop artist, Maya Davies, who won Contemporary Artist of the Year last year at the Junos, Amoy, who just got her 8th Juno nomination for Reggae Album of the Year this year. We have an incredible Indigenous artist coming from Wendake, Quebec, called Anima Aura, and then the wonderful Alicia Brilla and her trio are closing the night.
1: The evening concert at the Mod Club kicks off at 7:30. I'm Phil Martino.
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5: Over in Niagara Falls, 17 degrees, feels like 16 with a clear sky. Up in Barrie, sitting at 17 and clear. And here in downtown Toronto, similar conditions, 17 degrees and also a clear sky. 680 News Time, it's 3 o'clock.
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7: Good afternoon. It is Saturday, May 30th. I'm Mitch Burke.
5: And I'm Lisa Emerall. Here's what's making news right now.
7: Toronto police are on the hunt for three male suspects who they say shot and killed a 27-year-old man last night at North York, just outside his home.
5: Traffic alert. There's still a full closure of the eastbound 401 near the Port Hope en route, the scene of a serious crash late this morning.
7: Thousands of people escaping the GTA grind got a little more than they bargained for up at the cottage this weekend. No power, and for some, maybe all weekend long.
5: And no matter what direction you're coming from or what kind of transportation you're using, there's a good chance you'll have to deal with some kind of closure.
8: The Jays look to take a third straight against the Baltimore Orioles, and Arsenal face PSG in the Champions League final. Sports at 15.
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7: Rogers Xfinity Internet traffic and weather together on the ones. Here's Brandon DuPont.
9: Thank you very much, guys. And this report is brought to you by right now, Shoppers Drug Mart. So we do have construction eastbound 401. It's from East of Yonge to approaching Leslie in the Collectors. Again, two right lanes have been taken out. So this construction has been going on for the entire afternoon thus far, throughout the morning. Again, this was overnight construction from late last night that still persists and obviously not helping out the drive for those that are taking that eastbound 401, especially in the Collectors, but also for those in the Express, because many know that the Collectors lanes, most of them are closed down. So they're getting into the Express, and that drive obviously is getting overpopulated. So right now you're getting a delayed drive from Dixie in both the Express and Collectors. And then because of this construction, you also have no access towards the highway route from either Young or Bayview ramps. And then keep in mind, obviously, can't exit towards Bayview either. Now, also important to note that we have all lanes closed. They have been shut down for quite some time from Noonanville Road all the way to Toronto Road. And this because of an ongoing collision investigation. Unsure exactly when this might clear up, but delays are very heavy from east of the 35-115. So you can expect to be waiting in that backlog for quite some time longer. Westbound 401, again, multiple slowdowns, 404 to Avenue in both the Express Collectors, 400 to 427 Express Collectors, and then going through Highway 25. Northbound DVP slow, north of Lawrence, got a right lane that's blocked for a stalled vehicle. So again, that's still looking at a delayed drive from Don Mills. Sluggish commute, southbound side of that 404 DVP combo from Finch towards Lawrence, and then again from Bloor towards Richmond, but getting much better. Also construction that is delaying your drive on the Fort Erie bound QEW. That's approaching North Shore to the upside of the Burlington Skyway. Two right lanes blocked for roadwork, so that's seeing a slight delay there from Fairview Street. And then should let you know, eastbound Gardner, that's jam solid right now from Royal York towards the Jarvis Ramp. Now until Wednesday, visit Shoppers Drug Mart for the bonus redemption event. 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Now with your forecast, here is Denise Andreacci.
5: Quite lovely. Lots of sunshine. We're sitting between 17 and 19 degrees right now across most of the region. 20 is our guaranteed high. The clear skies continue tonight. The high pressure dominates for several more days, and that's a good thing for us. That means a lot of sunshine.

0: shine. If you're worried about the lawns and gardens, you may want to do a little extra watering. Keep in mind, it's been a pretty soggy spring. So we're not really too concerned about drying out after this week of sun, and eventually the rain will come. We are not expecting any huge surges of high heat and humidity. We did see 30 plus degree days this month. We saw two of them back to back. We're not expecting that for the first few days of June, but you'll definitely notice that warm up as we move through next week. The guaranteed high today, 20.
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2: Police say a 27-year-old man was gunned down steps away from his North York home last night in what appears to be a random shooting.
1: City's Brandon Shogrew reports from the scene.
3: And police now say that three suspects drove up, exited the vehicle, shot at this 27-year-old man, and shot and killed him outside of his North York home near Shepherd and Magellan. Those shots rang out around 10:15 last night. Those suspects then fled the scene, but investigators are now telling us that they do not believe this shooting was targeted. Take a listen to what police had to say.
4: I have no indication whatsoever that he had any interaction with the suspects at this point in time.
3: Neighbors who spoke with City News say that they were shocked when they heard those shots ring out last night.
5: At least six. I'm still shaking. I'm just going to pray for the family.
3: Now, police officers spent last night as well as all day so far today canvassing the area, speaking with neighbors, looking for anyone with dash cam footage or security camera footage, anyone with information that could lead to the arrest of these suspects is being asked to call police or Crime Stoppers.
1: This is the 11th homicide in Toronto of 2026.
2: Meanwhile, we're learning more about a second separate shooting in Toronto last night. Police say the man who was shot in Leslieville around 9 o'clock on Friday is now in life-threatening condition. A man in his 30s found with gunshot wounds near Greenwood and Girard. Investigators are on the hunt for five male suspects. No descriptions are available at this time.
1: 680 News Time, 305. Well, tens of thousands up in Cottage Country remain without power today after strong winds knocked down trees and power lines, causing widespread power outages that started last night. Currently, Hydro One says about 65,000 customers are affected in regions like Parry Sound, Muskoka, and Hastings. They've dispatched crews across the province and say they're working as safely and quickly as possible. The outage map shows that the power is not expected to be back on in some areas until much later tonight, and in others tomorrow.
2: 680 News Time, 306. It's hard to take issue with any part of the weekend forecast unless you like to sweat. As we hear from our weather specialist, Denise Andriacci, it is feeling so fresh out there, and it will be for a while.
0: Our guaranteed high is 20, slightly below seasonal, but we're sunny and calm. We're clear tonight, and we pretty much repeat this sunshine day after day. High pressure is dominating southern Ontario, so there is no measurable rain expected until next Friday.
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1: Well, if taking transit is your plan today, you'll want to listen up as there are a few closures you'll want to know about. Starting on the TTC, a chunk of Line 2 is shut down. Samantha TC has the update.
6: Now, if you are out and about today and going to be taking the subway, we do have a planned subway closure along Line 2 between the Jane and Ossington stations for some track switch replacement in the area. Now, we do have plenty of shuttle buses running to get you through your travels throughout the day. And this closure is expected to last today and tomorrow, with regular subway service resuming on Monday morning at around 6 a.m.
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2: This is 680 News Radio at 308. It's going to be a challenge for drivers to get around tomorrow with closures on both the Don Valley Parkway and the Gardner Expressway. Here's 680's Kyle Hawking.
7: Yet another portion of a weekend where we'll be without the entire DVP and a big stretch of the Gardner, but this time it's for a good cause. The Bike for Brain Health closing each highway for a total of about 16 hours on Sunday. It all gets going tonight at midnight. The DVP will be closed from the 401 to the Gardner, and the Gardner shut down between the Lakeshore Rampant Park Lawn and the DVP. The first thing to do is consider transit, though we do have a closure of Line 2, the Bloor-Danforth line from Jane to Ossington for scheduled maintenance. If the

0: Car is a must. Plan for a longer trip and consider Lakeshore or Queensways for major gardener alternates. Those who'd normally use the DVP can try Victoria Park onto O'Connor and Broadview, Don Mills, or Bayview and the extension. All routes are reopened by 4 p.m. on Sunday. For the 9-Year Drive, I'm Kyle Hocking.
1: 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A signature swing from Vladdy Jr. helped lift the Jays to another comeback win on Friday night. And as 680's J.J. Evison tells us, Toronto is searching for a fifth straight victory this afternoon in Baltimore.
2: The Blue Jays head into Game 3 of their four-game series in Baltimore this afternoon, riding a high and maybe their biggest swing of the season from Vladimir Guerrero Jr. Down 5-0 Friday night, Toronto stormed back for a dramatic 6-5 win at Camden Yards, capped by Guerrero Jr.'s go-ahead two-run double in the eighth. The 110-mile-an-hour rocket snapped weeks of visible frustration for the Jays slugger, who admitted afterwards he's still searching for the swing that fully gets him going. Toronto has now won four straight in eight of its last 10 games, climbing back to the 500 mark for the first time since early April. First pitch for Game 3 this afternoon at 4:05 on Sportsnet 590 The Fan and Sportsnet. From the Sports Center, I'm J.J. Evison.
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1: 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Rogers Xfinity Internet. Traffic and weather together on the ones. 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
7: Thanks a lot, Mitch. And right now, again, just still looking at construction across many of our major highway routes. Live incidents right now are pretty much at a minimum. This report is brought to you by Don Valley North Toyota. So you got eastbound 401 construction filled drive in the collectors from east of Yonge to approaching Leslie. Two right lanes taken out within that stretch. Delays at the moment extending all the way back from Dixie in both the express and collectors. And then, of course, it is inaccessible to get onto the eastbound 401 from Yonge or Bayview either as well. Can't exit towards Bayview. And then all lanes are closed from Newtonville Road towards Toronto Road. Again, this all due to a collision investigation. Delays from east of the 35-115. Westbound 401, it's west of Brock Street to approaching Salem. 404 to Avenue Express Collectors. 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And as well through Highway 25. Northbound DVP, great news to share. Disabled vehicle north of Lawrence. That is now clear. So you can expect a delayed drive at the moment from Don Mills all the way towards north of Lawrence. And then on the southbound side of that 404 DVP, also a slow go from Finch towards Lawrence, and then again from Bloor towards Richmond. If you're traveling right now on the westbound Gardiner, again, just a tad bit slow here in the stretch, that being from basically approaching Spadina all the way towards Dufferin, and then it eases off once you get past there. Shouldn't be an issue until right around Park Lawn. There's a tad bit of a delay, but then you can get by pretty nicely through there with not a whole lot of time to be taken up there. Eastbound Gardiner time will certainly be taken up. So right now you got it a jammed up drive basically from Islington in the express, and that extends up until the Jarvis ramp. So won't be much of a let up on the eastbound Gardiner so far right now. 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
1: Plenty of sunshine. It's a beautiful afternoon. It's a little fresh feeling for this time of year. We are slightly below seasonal. We'll warm up tomorrow to near 25. Lots of sunshine continues heading through the start of June. Comfortable, seasonal, you know, in the 20s. We'll start to warm up a little bit towards the end of the week, and it's the end of the week that we see our next chance of showers. So we're staying dry and sunny as this high pressure dominates. It's currently 18 at Pearson, our overnight low near 11.
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2: 18 degrees right now at Pearson. Good afternoon. I'm Mitch Burke. Toronto police say three suspects are on the run after allegedly pulling up in a vehicle outside a 27-year-old man's North York home last night, fatally shooting him and then taking off. They do not have any firm suspect descriptions as of yet, but they're hoping that witnesses will. A beautiful, sunny, humidity-free weekend. There could certainly be worse days than to be without hydro up in cottage country. Hydro One crews are still working to get the lights back on to tens of thousands of customers following days of strong wind that brought down a lot of trees and power lines. Coming up next in the news, Scott Burnett will stop by with your weekly concert rundown. First, though, it's time for sports. 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
9: Thank you, Mitch. The Blue Jays are in Baltimore to go against the Orioles in game three of their four-game series. They've taken the first two games. They'll go for a season-high fifth straight win. You can watch it on Sportsnet and listen on 590 The Fan with the first pitch at 4:05. At the French Open, the number four seed Felix Auger-Aliassime facing number 31 Brandon Nakashima in the third round. It's 2-2 in the first set. On the women's side, the number nine seed Victoria Mboko in action against number 19 Madison Keys. Keys won the first set 6-3. Mboko takes number two set 7-5, and they're tied at one in the third set. Canada meeting Finland in semifinal action at the World Hockey Championship in Switzerland. It's 2-2 in the second period. A win, Canada plays for gold tomorrow against Switzerland. A loss, they'll face Norway for the bronze. Swiss beat Norway 6-0 in the first semi. WNBA action had the Tempo taking on the Seattle Storm. Tempo cruised to a 93-72 win, and they moved 5-4 on the season. The Champions League final had Arsenal facing PSG in Budapest. Regulation time and extra time didn't solve it. They headed to a shootout, tied at one. PSG defends their title and goes back-to-back with a 4-3 shootout win. The NBA playoffs have Game 7 of the Western Conference Final on the docket between the Oklahoma City Thunder and San Antonio Spurs. The game tips in OKC at 8 o'clock. Sports at 15 and 45 past every hour or anytime at Sportsnet.
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0: Hundreds of supporters were out bright and early to raise money for the University Health Network. We Walk United kicked off with a marathon lap through Gerrard Street West before a live concert took over the parking lot of Toronto General Hospital that featured rapper Cardinal Official and rock band Dwayne Gretzky. The University Health Network was named the second greatest hospital in the world in 2026 by Newsweek and the best in Canada. The We Walk United fundraiser was presented by Rogers, the parent company of 680 News Radio. Some big names are playing in the city tonight. 680's Scott Burnett has your concert rundown.
1: Lucky for you, that's what I like. That's what I like. Rogers Stadium will be the loudest party in the city again tonight. Bruno Mars playing his fourth of five shows with the final show tomorrow night. There are tickets still available. Get no sugar tonight with coffee. Look who's back. The Guess Who are bringing their Taking It Back tour to Scotiabank Arena tonight for one night only, featuring the reunion of Burton Cummings and Randy Bachman for the first time in 23 years. Don Felder of the Eagles is the opening act. Dutch DJ Martin Garrix taking over RBC Amphitheater all weekend long with shows tonight and tomorrow. And at Meridian Hall tonight, catch the action-packed Top Gun Maverick on the big screen while an orchestra plays the soundtrack live. Tickets starting at $75. Get out there. I'm Scott Burnett.
0: Honorable mention for the great Audrey Hobart at Massey Hall tonight. 680 News Time, 320.
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0: 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Rogers Xfinity Internet. Traffic and weather together on the ones. Here's Brandon DuPont.
6: This report brought to you by Aero Furniture. So we'll start things off here. Westbound 401, it's a new crash west of Warden in the Collectors. Center lane is blocked due to a collision. Delays from Kennedy at the moment in those Collectors lanes. Now, jumping over towards the eastbound 401, got a big problem. It's all lanes closed from Newtonville Road towards Toronto Road. Collision investigation still ongoing, and those delays, again, still quite heavy from east of 35-115. So again, not looking good, but looks like that next point you can use as an alternate. Obviously, Highway 2 would be the alternate that I would say most people are using. But again, you can also use Concession Road 1. That would be, I guess, the next best thing for at least a little bit of time before then you have to turn at Townline Road. And then you're going to use Marydale Park Road to then get to where you need to go. But again, there are a few there alternates, but you can definitely use, I'd say most heavily used is Highway 2 at the current time. Now, elsewhere, you got westbound on the 407, ramp to Keele closed, and then the Keele ramps towards westbound 407 inaccessible. And then you do have on the northbound DVP 404, that being slow, Don Mills to York Mills, southbound side of things, Finch towards Lawrence, and then Bloor towards Richmond. Westbound Gardner, again, that's pretty slow from west to Jarvis towards Dufferin, slow moving on the westbound QEW, that being 427 to Dixie. And then again, just going through here, Ontario, 4 Drive towards Rural Windsor and Appleby towards Brant. Keep in mind, construction along the 40 rebound side of the QEW from approaching North Shore to upside of the Burlington Skyway. Two right lanes are blocked there for it. Delays from Fairview and then eastbound Gardner as well. That is jammed up from Islington and the Express towards the Jarvis Ramp. 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
7: Sunny and 18 at Pearson. It's not the hot spot in the province, but it's a very comfortable afternoon. That high heat is actually up into northern Ontario and parts of Manitoba, but we've still seen some beautiful weather lately. Tomorrow we warm up a bit more to 25, and then a seasonal start to June on Monday, 20.

0: 2 degrees with some sun. This sun is really just stubborn, which is a good thing. We earned it. High pressure dominates. Next chance for measurable rain, not really till Friday. Our overnight low tonight, 11 degrees.
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3: 680 News Time 324. A fire broke out at the Fairmont Royal York Hotel early this morning. It forced the evacuation of the entire building. Toronto Fire says it broke out around 5:30. It's believed to have started inside a laundry chute. There was no major damage. This couple tells City News it was an unexpected disruption to their very special day.
4: So we're actually getting married today.
5: You're getting married today.
4: At the Fairmont.
5: Yeah. At the Fairmont.
4: A little tight,
6: but... We got to cancel a few things, but...
4: It will work itself out. Yeah.
3: My best to them, and guests were allowed back into the building just before 7:30, so I'm sure they're celebrating right now. 680 News Time 325. It's been a great weekend already for over 250 queer women, trans, and non-binary hockey players in Etobicoke. Simon Bennett has more.
7: The Toronto Pride Hockey Tournament wraps up today. 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
14: I'm Chris McCusker. The latest snapshot from Equifax on the Canadian consumer has some good news and some bad news. Kathy Katsalaris is VP of Analytics and Consulting.
15: Total consumer debt for Canada rose to about $2.66 trillion, which is an increase of 3.8% year over year. However, almost three quarters of that is actually mortgage-related debt. And if we look at the portion that is non-mortgage debt, the balance actually dropped by approximately $487 million compared to the end of 2025. So that's a significant drop, and it's tied to a couple of things with consumers paying down more credit. There was a pullback on spend, so that enticing holiday period where it's very easy to get carried away. We did see some discipline with regards to new spend. And of course, a lot of consumers are just being careful with regards to applying for new credit, like credit cards, as well as auto loans.
14: But at the same time, insolvency rates are at the highest level since 2009, the financial crisis.

0: And a lot of that is tied to the fact that we've got a macroeconomic environment that has added a lot of financial stress to consumers. And more specifically, what we're seeing within these insolvency rates are a lot of homeowners that are exercising and filing for a consumer proposal as a way to protect their home, but at the same time, formally find a way to restructure the debt that they have on the non-mortgage side.
1: Kathy Katsalaris is with Equifax. And with your weekend business report, I'm Chris McCusker.
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7: Good afternoon. It is Saturday, May 30th. I'm Lisa Emerald.
5: I'm Mitch Burke. Here's what's making news right now.
7: Police are on the hunt for at least three suspects after a 27-year-old man was gunned down just steps away from his home last night.
5: Heavy winds have left tens of thousands of homes and businesses in cottage country without power, and it's still unclear when the lights will be fully restored to all areas.
7: Closures on both the TTC and GO trains will likely slow down your weekend commute. We'll have all those details coming up.
5: And a reminder to drivers, the DVP and a big portion of the Gardner will be shutting down at midnight for tomorrow's Bike for Brain Health.
8: Blue Jays are in Baltimore to face the Orioles in Game 3, looking for a series win. And top Canadians are in action at the French Open. Sports at 45.
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7: It is time for Rogers Xfinity Internet, traffic and weather together on the ones with Brandon DuPont.
9: Thanks a lot, guys. Again, still a heavy drive. Obviously, we have multiple lanes that are closed down along the eastbound 401. This because of overnight construction that still has not let its grip go along this highway route. So eastbound 401, it is east of Yonge to approaching Leslie and the Collectors. Two right lanes are blocked there for that road work. Delays from Dixie and both the Express and Collectors. And then it's a full closure from Noonville Road towards Toronto Road. And that's, again, due to a collision investigation. Delays from east of the 35-115. First got word of this crash right around the 11 o'clock hour. So again, this not a fun commute whatsoever. And then on the westbound side of that 401, it is now west of Warden. It's two left lanes that are currently blocked for that collision. Delays at the moment from Kennedy in the Collectors. Expect that drive to get even busier over the next little bit. Then if you're on the northbound DVP 404, Don Mills towards York Mills, southbound side of things, Finch towards Lawrence, and then Bloor towards Richmond. And then looking towards the QEW going Fort Erie bound, approaching North Shore to the upside of the Burlington Skyway. Two right lanes are blocked for construction, so delays at the moment from Fairview. And then Toronto bound QEW slow eastport towards Fairview, and then Guelph to Appleby, and then east of Air Mills towards Dixie. If you're on the eastbound Gardner trying to get into the downtown core, you're going to be stuck in quite the jam up, that being from Islington in the Express towards the Jarvis ramp. And as well, I want to let you know about those drivers in Port Hope, obviously many using Highway 2 as an alternate to get around that major closure of the eastbound 409. So right now you have eastbound Highway 2 just east of Townline Road. Police are on scene for a vehicle that has landed into the ditch, but it looks like the driver is okay. Now time for the forecast. Here's Denise Andriachi.
10: My job is very easy today. The weather is beautiful. It could be a bit warmer, but we're still comfortable at 18 currently at Pearson. A bit below seasonal, but sunny and calm. And that's how we stay all weekend and even into next week. There's no active weather threat for a while. Warmer tomorrow, though, if you were thinking today was just a bit on the cool side. 25 for Sunday. Tonight, we're clear and down to 11.
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7: Well, Toronto police have updated the media on the

0: City's latest homicide, saying the victim was steps away from home when he was gunned down. They're looking for at least three suspects after a 27-year-old man was shot and killed at a townhouse complex on Shepherd Avenue West, which is just east of Jane Street, at around 10:15 last night.
1: The unit commander at the police division where the shooting happened says this incident is disturbing and it's disappointing.
2: I just want to say how deeply troubling it is that this happened. This poor family, I mean, this is unconscionable. And here at Toronto Police 31 Division, we're deeply offended that this even happened. This is the first one we've had this year, and this is horrendous. And my heart goes out to this poor family who's having to deal with this bright, sunny day today that everyone else gets to enjoy and they don't.
1: Police are appealing to the public for help on this one. Anyone with information or security video is asked to come forward.
0: And we're also learning more this afternoon about a separate shooting that took place last night. Toronto police now say the man in his 30s who was shot near Greenwood and Walpole Avenues in Leslieville is now in life-threatening condition. Investigators are on the hunt for five male suspects, but they have no descriptions to share at this time.
1: 680 News Time 3:34. Tens of thousands of people up in Cottage Country remain without power after widespread outages blanketed the area, as well as other parts of eastern and central Ontario. Hydro One says high winds knocked over trees and power lines over the past few days, impacting customers in regions like Parry Sound, Muskoka, and Hastings. At last check, we were down to about 65,000 customers affected. Of course, that's not a small number, but at one point we were up in the neighborhood of 80 to 90,000 people. Some are getting their hydro restored today, others tonight, perhaps another day for the rest. Crews have been mobilized from across the province and are working as safely and quickly as possible to get the lights back on.
0: 680 News Time, 3:35. Also, major transit closures might make the commute in and out of the city a bit more difficult. On the TTC's Line 2 Bloor-Danforth, there is no subway service between Jane and Ossington stations. And on GO Transit, two lines are affected by weekend closures. On the Barrie Line, GO buses are replacing trains at all stations except for Downsview Park GO and Union Station. To get to Union, riders are being advised to use the TTC from Highway 407 Terminal. And on the Lakeshore West Line, GO trains are not running between Aldershot and Mimico GO. 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
1: 680 News Time 3:36. There are major road closures, of course, to take note of this weekend. It's for a good cause, though. Try to remember that. City's Sophia Ba has the rundown.
3: Some downtown roads will be closed this morning into the afternoon to accommodate the University Health Network's annual walk. The We Walk United event begins at Toronto General Hospital and heads along Dundas Street West, ending at Toronto Western Hospital. Now, road closure started at 8 this morning and will end at 1 p.m. And then come Sunday, the DVP and parts of the Gardner will be closed as over 10,000 bikers participate in the annual Bike for Brain Health ride. This year, the event starts and ends in North York. Roads will be closed starting at 2 a.m. until 4 p.m. from Highway 401 to the Lakeshore Boulevard exit in the West End.
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0: 680 News Time, it's 3:36. Well, a fire at the Royal York early this morning led to the entire hotel being evacuated. Toronto Fire say that the fire was reported inside the laundry chute of the hotel just before 6 a.m., which then led to guests having to leave their rooms. The fire was quickly brought under control, and guests were let back into the building at around 7:30 a.m. No injuries were reported.
1: 680 News Time 3:37. This is All News Radio. Casa Loma's summer series is turning 10 this year. 680's Phil Martino with more on what's in store for this season of live music in the gardens.
4: Rain or shine, there will be music at Toronto's Castle this summer. Casa Loma's General Manager of Tourism and Operations, Katrina Delaney, says they will have 36 shows during the 2026 summer series.
5: Mondays with the maestro, Paolo Busato, Casa Loma Symphony Orchestra, doing their symphony in the gardens with Joey Nicheffro and Sarah Bepini, and amazing original programming. Tuesdays with Justin DiDonato and Cleopatra Williams, and again the orchestra, Rock Symphony on Tuesdays. It's going to be amazing. We've got Ozzy Melendez and Anthony Almonte from the E Street Band coming back to visit, and some other great guests. And Wednesdays, we've introduced tribute shows from Oakland Stroke all the way to ABBA Mania, Bob Marley, and the Eagles.
4: The summer series.

0: The Casa Loma kicks off on June 15th. 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I'm Phil Martino.
1: Well, it was a battle of heavyweights when Arsenal took on PSG in the Champions League final. 680's Randall Fairbairn with the story.
2: After clinching the English Premier League title before the final week of the season, Arsenal could take it a little easier in their final match and put more focus on the bigger picture, a Champions League final matchup with defending champion Paris Saint-Germain. PSG reaching the final after a crazy two legs against German power Bayern Munich, winning 6-5 on aggregate, while Arsenal beat Atletico Madrid 2-1. This one lived up to the billing, with Kai Havertz scoring in the first half to give the Gunners a 1-0 lead. Ousmane Dembélé would answer for the French side with a penalty conversion in the 64th minute. It was knotted at 1. Regulation time would solve nothing. They would head to extra time. That would solve nothing. And then they would go to the dreaded shootout. PSG would win it 4-3 on penalties and defend their championship. From the Sports Center, I'm Randolph Fairbairn.
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6: Thanks a lot, Lisa. This report brought to you by Toronto 4 dealers. So again, at the moment, some great news. Eastbound 401, it is Newtonville Road towards Toronto Road. Obviously, we had for several hours. Again, all lanes were shut within that stretch, but it has just cleared. So some fabulous news from MTO that they brought our way. Obviously, still lingering delays because it was backlogged. That had been around for hours, obviously, with the shutdown of the highway route in between that stretch. But thankfully, it is all clear. So the collision scene absolutely cleared. And again, you don't have to use Highway 2 as an alternate anymore. You can still use the eastbound 401. But obviously, if you're in that backlog, expect to be in it for a little while longer. And then eastbound 409 at Kipling Center Lane, taken out due to a disabled vehicle. It was already a delayed drive from Martin Grove towards the 401 before that popped up. Westbound side of the 401, you're getting a delay here from Kennedy in the collectors up until Warden in the collectors. That's because at that spot, it's two left lanes now that are blocked due to a collision. So again, does not look like a very nice scene out in that direction. Then you go further westbound along that 401. You will find it slow. It's 404 to Avenue in both Express Collectors, 400 to 427 Express Collectors, and then going through Highway 25. Then on to the westbound Gardner, slow west of Jarvis towards Dufferin. Westbound QEW, 427 to Dixie, 4 Drive to Royal Windsor. Are Ford Erie bound QEW continuing here, approaching North Shore to upside of Burlington Skyway. We have two right lanes that are shut for construction, so that's why it is so jammed up right now from Walkers. Delays get even bigger as time moves along. And then Toronto bound QEW, Eastport to Fairview, slow, and then it continues Guelph to Appleby, east of Aramills towards Dixie, and then eastbound Gardner getting into the downtown core, not too fun, from Islington Express towards the Jarvis Ramp. The Ford It's a Big Deal event on until June 1st. 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

0: weather today. Now time for the forecast. Denise Andreacci.
1: 18 in Newmarket and at Pearson, downtown 17, Burlington 17 degrees, a little below seasonal, but really comfortable and sunny. And it's lovely. It's a great start to the weekend. We want to be a bit warmer, right? It's the last day of May tomorrow, so we will warm up to near 25 for a high. And then it's a seasonal start to June. The sun continues. We don't have a ton of measurable rain. The lawns and gardens may need a little extra TLC, although with all the rain we've had in April and May, the ground is pretty moist. So I don't think you have to be too worried about all this sun. We have some wet weather coming in for the end of the week next week. Our overnight low tonight, 11.
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4: What if Juliet got a second chance at life after Romeo and Juliet, the riotously funny musical that has critics raving? It's a smash hit and a bona fide phenomenon. 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
2: It is 17 degrees with a clear sky across Toronto. Good afternoon. I'm Lisa Emeril, and here are the top stories this hour. Well, a 27-year-old man was gunned down and killed just steps away from his home last night near Jane and Shepherd. Police now searching for three suspects who they say opened fire on the victim before fleeing the area in a dark-colored vehicle. Anyone with any information is being urged to contact police. Well, tens of thousands of homes and businesses in cottage country remain powerless after heavy winds knocked out the power in many spots last night. The areas affected include Parry Sound, Kawartha Lakes, and Muskoka. It is still unclear when the power will be fully restored in all areas. And a reminder to drivers, the annual Bike for Brain Health event will be taking place tomorrow. And that means the full DVP and most of the Gardiner Expressway will be shut down. Now, that closure goes into place on both of the highways at midnight tonight. It is expected to remain closed until about 4 p.m. tomorrow. 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
6: Lisa, the Blue Jays are in Baltimore to go against the Orioles in Game 3 of their four-game series. They've taken the first two games. They'll go for a fifth straight win overall. Watch it on Sportsnet. Listen on 590 The Fan with the first pitch just after the top of the hour at 4:05. From the French Open, the number 4 seed, Felix Auger-Aliassime, facing number 31, Brandon Nakashima, in the third round, 5-5 in the first set. On the women's side, number 9, Victoria Mboko, in action against number 19, Madison Keys. Keys won the first set 6-3. Mboko took the second 7-5. She trails 5-3 in the third. Canada meeting Finland in semifinal action at the World Hockey Championship in Switzerland. 4-2 Finland as they scored 3 goals in the second period. They're at the end of 2. A win and Canada plays for gold tomorrow against Switzerland. A loss, they'll face Norway for the bronze. The Swiss beat Norway 6-0 in the first semi. WNBA action at the Tempo taking on the Seattle Storm. Tempo cruise to a 93-72 W. They move to 5-4. Champions League final had Arsenal facing PSG in Budapest. Regulation and extra time didn't solve anything. They headed to the shootout tied at 1. PSG defends their title, goes back-to-back with a 4-3 shootout win. The NBA playoffs of Game 7 of the Western Final on the docket between the Oklahoma City Thunder and San Antonio Spurs. The game tips in OKC at 8 o'clock. Sports at 15 and 45 past every hour or anytime at sportsnet.ca.
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2: While there are some new road construction zones, there are also some projects that have wrapped up or are about to. 680's Jordan Kerr with more.
3: On the 401 at Brock Road, there's new lane realignment in place in both directions as the MTO continues bridge work on Brock Road itself. The lanes are narrowed and shifted, and the Brock Road ramp to the eastbound 401 remains closed. This is going on until the fall. On Highway 7 in Markham, eastbound is down to a single lane near Main Street, but starting Monday, more closures will go into place. Between Main Street and Markham and 9th Line, there'll be single lane construction as water main work goes on. This will be taking place until December. Now for some good news, a long-term sewer project on Wilson west of Dufferin is essentially complete. The long-term closures are gone, and while there may be temporary closures for finishing work, it won't be nearly as disruptive. And in Halton, the closure of Burloak south of the QEW is expected to clear Monday. For the past week and a half, Burloak Drive has been shut down between Harvester and Superior Court for rail work. I'm Jordan Kerr.
2: Well, the World Health Organization is calling for greater international support against the Ebola outbreak in Central Africa.
4: At the center of the outbreak, the Democratic Republic of Congo, with the most cases and deaths, the virus spreading, government spokesman Patrick Muyaya.
5: The first priority we have is to take care of those who are in front line, especially doctor and all the technical team they are working with them. And we are providing all the material they need so they can be well protected.
4: He says the basics to prevent spread are taking temperature and washing hands a lot. Chuck Sievertson, ABC News.
2: Coming up next, traffic and weather together.
6: It's cone season at McDonald's, which means vanilla cones are $1 each plus tax in the McDonald's app all summer long. Soft, creamy, and crunchy. For

0: traffic and weather together on the ones with Brandon DuPont.
1: Thank you very much, Lisa. And again, still looking at things along the eastbound 400. Now, obviously, we still have the collision that was way east of us here in the city, that being from Newtonville towards Toronto Road. Again, once again, it is clear. And again, that is some fabulous news for drivers, especially those that were having to use Highway 2 as an alternate, because that was getting jammed up. But right now, no more delays from that. All that backlog that was once in that stretch there is now gone. Now, we do have a problem eastbound 409 at Kipling. Center lane is blocked due to a disabled vehicle. And then slow Martin Grove to the 401 westbound side of that 401. Slow west of Warden and the Collectors. You got two left lanes that are shut down for a crash. A lot of emergency crews, they are on scene for this one. So you're looking at a backlog at the current moment, that basically being from right around Kennedy towards McCowan, actually, in the Collectors. It's not looking good in either the Express or Collectors, I should say. So McCowan in both the Express and Collectors, just a very, very slow commute at the current time because of this new crash, fairly new crash. Then on to the DVP 404 combo going northbound. You'll find it a slow drive from Don Mills towards York Mills. And then southbound 404 DVP, it's not moving at the best pace from Finch towards Lawrence. And then it opens up for a bit before it then slows from south of Don Mills towards Richmond. Westbound Gardner, slow west of Jarvis towards Dufferin, hasn't changed much. Westbound QW, 427 to Dixie, and then 4 drive towards Royal Windsor. 40 rebound QW continuing, approaching North Shore to the upside of the Burlington Skyway. Again, this is construction taking out the two right lanes. Delays at the moment, pretty heavy at the moment from Walker's Line. If you're on the northbound 410, north of Steeles towards Queen. If you're on the eastbound 403, Highway 6 south towards Link, and then it slows once again. This getting into Mississauga from QW to pass Dundas. Southbound 410, meanwhile, that'll be a slow drive at the moment from Sandalwood towards Beauvais. 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
2: It's beautiful out. We're still bright and sunny. There's no weather concerns. There's actually just not a whole lot happening with the weather today. We're a little below seasonal. That's it. So we're sitting at 18. The average high this time of year around 22. And of course, we've seen some warm ones this May. Not many, but a couple of really hot days of what's to come, sign of what's to come down the line. We welcome June. On Monday, that happened fast. It's seasonal start to the month, highs near 22. We just have sun really for the next several days. The next chance for wet weather isn't until Friday. Our low for tonight, 11.
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0: Well, more concert confusion in Washington ahead of the 250th birthday of the United States. Several artists booked in for the Great American State Fair now say they won't perform. ABC's Olivia Rubin with more.
7: Well, this event was announced as something to celebrate this big anniversary of the country, but now it's in political hot water. Less than 48 hours after the lineup for this sort of summer concert American Fair series was announced, artists announcing that they're no longer going to participate. Artists including Bret Michaels, Young MC, Martina McBride all canceling, some saying they were misled about the event, so it's not exactly clear what exactly they found misleading.
0: So who will fill that time? Well, this might come as a shock for some and maybe not for others, but in a post on Truth Social today, Donald Trump says that he will. Now, don't expect him to break out a banjo or anything. The president says he will give a speech in

0: instead. Trump describing himself in a post as the number one attraction anywhere in the world, the man who gets much larger audiences than Elvis in his prime, and he does so without a guitar, the man who loves our country more than anyone else, and the man who some say is the greatest president in history. And it goes on from there. 680 News Time, 3:56. Well, is Canada ready for another wildfire season? A decade after devastating fires wiped out Fort McMurray, Alberta, it's becoming more and more common to hear about forest fires. Mike Flanagan is a wildfire expert and professor at Thompson Rivers University in British Columbia. He talks about the issue on the Big Story podcast.
1: If somebody would have told me, you know, at the beginning of the fire season, oh, you're going to burn 15 million hectares, 4% of our forest. I was, no, not a chance. And we had 15. I'm concerned that there's more shocks for us, surprises. And the fire always continues to surprise me.
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6: Chipmaker Micron Technology has entered the elite group of companies valued at more than $1 trillion. The enormous amount of data used by artificial intelligence tools has created persistent demand for memory chips while supplies have run low. The stock has more than tripled this year, adding to a surge of nearly 240% last year. A jolt for the electric vehicle industry. Volterra and Revel have agreed to merge their electric vehicle charging businesses. The combined company will operate under the Volterra brand and will include more than 1,000 charging stalls. The plan is to focus on charging stations for ride-hail cars and robo-taxis in urban areas across the U.S. And Target is planning to evaluate store workers on how they greet, help, and engage with shoppers. Sources tell us the retailer is piloting how to assess the quality of customer service from its staff. Target says elevating the store experience is one of the company's top strategic priorities. The company is looking to reverse a sales slump that has gone on for years. It's also looking to improve wait time and inventory levels. Courtney Donahoe, Bloomberg Radio.
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0: In Toronto right now, 17 degrees with a clear sky. 680 News Time, 4 o'clock.
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13: Good afternoon. It is Saturday, the 30th of May. I'm Mitch Burke.
0: And I'm Lisa Emeril. Here's what's making news right now.
13: Toronto police say a 27-year-old man gunned down steps away from his North York home last night. And at this point, officers say they don't think he was specifically targeted.
0: Extensive repairs continue on the power grid up

0: and cottage country with multiple rounds of strong winds the last few days, knocking out the hydro to tens of thousands of customers.
1: If you thought getting around the city today was bad, just wait until tomorrow when the DVP and Gardner shut down.
0: The White House has released the results of President Donald Trump's May physical following his third visit to Walter Reed in a little more than a year.
2: Blue Jays are ready to go in Game 3 of their four-game series with the Orioles. The Stanley Cup Final is set. Sports at 15.
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1: Rogers, Xfinity, Internet traffic and weather together on the ones. Here's Brandon DuPont.
3: This report is brought to you by Richmond Hill Toyota. So again, on the eastbound side of the 401, it is just construction. But on the westbound side of things, we've got some pretty hefty delays. This is because of a crash that has popped up here west of Warden in the collectors. It's two left lanes that are shut. Emergency crews, quite a number of emergency crews actually that are on scene to work on this one. But it is going to take, I'd imagine, some time for it to clear. And as for the time being, you are going to be experiencing some pretty gruesome delays right now. So you have, if you're in the express slow from Nielsen, if you're in the collectors though, a little bit better, but not a whole lot. It's going to be still slow beginning from McCowan. Now, elsewhere, you have on the northbound DVP 404 slow Don Mills towards York Mills. Southbound side of things, Finch to Lawrence, south of Don Mills to Richmond. Westbound Gardner, again, not moving the greatest from west to Jarvis towards Dufferin. Westbound QW slow, 427 towards Dixie, and then Ford Drive towards rural Windsor. Ford eastbound QEW, there's some pretty heavy delays here as well, because approaching North Shore to the upside of the Burlington Skyway, two right lanes have been taken out. Again, this for road work, and that road work is causing a pretty major slowdown at the moment from Walker's Line. Those trying to get into Brampton on the northbound 410 will find it a busy commute from north of Steeles towards Queen. Toronto bound QEW, Eastport to Fairview, Guelph to Appleby, and then at Royal Windsor, we have the center lane that's currently blocked off, and that is due to a crash. So again, that's right now Pretty slowing up the drive right now. It actually is in the left lane. So you got rather the second from the left lane. So you got that left lane getting by, and then the two lanes next to it are also getting by. So lane two out of the four. And right now that's creating quite havoc right now, basically from Bronte at the current time. 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
4: 18 degrees right now. Lots of beautiful sunshine. It's a gorgeous day. If you have patio reservations tonight, I mean, you need a sweater, maybe even a light spring jacket. It's a little below seasonal. It's feeling fresher out there for sure. But we'll warm up to near 25 degrees tomorrow, and then May is wrapped up. Our overnight low tonight, 11.
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1: Toronto police are searching for at least three suspects after a 27-year-old man was shot and killed just steps from his home. Investigators were called to a townhouse complex on Shepherd near Jane around 10:15 Friday. When they arrived, they found a man suffering from gunshot wounds. He was pronounced dead in hospital.
0: At the press conference this afternoon, Detective Sergeant Jason Davis of the Homicide Squad appealed to the public for help with the investigation.
5: We're asking for any witnesses or any members of the public that were in that area last night at 10 o'clock that may have been traveling in a vehicle or walking, that may have seen or heard anything. Any people that were traveling in vehicles that are equipped with video on the exterior or dash cam cameras, please let us know.
0: At this time, police don't have a description of the suspects they're looking for, but say they were last seen fleeing the area in a dark-colored vehicle.
1: 680 News Time, 405. Widespread outages continue to leave over 65,000 homes and businesses without power across central and eastern Ontario. That includes cottage country. Hydro One says strong winds knocked over trees and power lines, causing the outages, impacting customers in regions like Parry Sound, Muskoka, and Hastings. As we take a look at the latest view of the numbers here on the outage map, you know what? We were saying 65,000, but that number is thankfully declining. Some rough math here would have it around 35,000. So making some strides here. Crews from across the province have been dispatched, and Hydro One says they're working as safely and quickly as possible to get the power back on. To check the progress in your specific area, you can go to hydroone.com and click on outage map.
0: 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Well, the major highway closures

0: tomorrow won't be the only thing affecting your commute. There are also transit closures this weekend. Both today and tomorrow, there is no subway service on the TTC's Line 2 Bloor-Danforth between Jane and Ossington stations. On GO Transit, two GO lines are affected. Lakeshore West GO trains are only running between Mimico and Union Station. GO buses will stop at stations except for Appleby, Bronte, Port Credit, and Long Branch GO. And on the Barrie line, GO buses will be replacing trains all weekend, making stops at all stations except for Downsview Park and Union Station. Riders can get to Union from the Highway 407 terminal using the TTC. All service is expected to go back to normal on Monday morning.
1: Oh, but then there's the matter of the bike for brain health. A great cause, but with some consequences for motorists. Cyclists will be taking over those two roadways in support of Baycrest, an aging and dementia research center. It replaced the Heart and Stroke Foundation's Ride for Heart. So the DVP will be closed as of midnight from the 401 right down to the Gardner, and then the Gardner will be shut down between the Lakeshore ramp at Park Lawn and the DVP. So you can only go as far as Kipling and Islington heading east. 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
0: 680 News Time, 407. Well, it is the last day for Canada Post workers to vote on new tentative agreements after more than 2 years of labor strife.
2: 55,000 union members began voting in April on a five-year contract, which includes wage increases of 6.5% and 3% in the first 2 years. The Canadian Union of Postal Workers says it expects to release results of the vote on Monday. Canada Post and the union have long sparred over wages and structural changes to the Postal Service, with workers having taken to the picket line on multiple occasions throughout the bargaining process. On Friday, the Postal Service reported it had lost $205 million before taxes in the first quarter of the year. Don Mitchell, The Canadian Press.
1: 680 News Time, 408. The White House has released the results of President Trump's May physical. They did it very late last night. It shared a memo from his physician recommending that he lose weight and exercise more, while noting that he is in excellent health. White House physician Dr. Sean Barabella wrote that Trump demonstrated strong cardiac, pulmonary, neurological, and overall physical function. He wrote that Trump's cognitive and physical performance are excellent and that he's fully fit to carry out all duties of the commander-in-chief and head of state. The memo included guidance on diet, a recommendation to take a low-dose aspirin. Trump is known for overusing aspirin, as he has said before. They want him to increase physical activity and to continue weight loss. Trump visited Walter Reed National Military Medical Center on Tuesday. It marked the third time he has visited that hospital for a medical exam since becoming the oldest president ever inaugurated last year. 30 seconds from now, we'll have a look at the price of gas.
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2: 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So we got a problem here. This is just a little bit east of Dixon. Again, it is not a pleasant sight. It's a crash and looks to be involving a tractor trailer. So it's blocking the left lane. Thankfully, it's just one lane that it's currently blocking. But again, it's not a good one. Certainly slowing down the drive ever so slightly. It's right now basically, it's in the middle of a much larger delay. But then there is major construction way east of there. So again, just keep that in mind. You're going to be stuck in quite the jam up, just normal Saturday afternoon delays, but also as well construction and now this collision certainly not helping things along. Now, delays beginning from basically the 427, that being just approaching the 427 in both the Express and Collectors, and then it extends all the way to past Leslie. That's because east of Yonge to approaching Leslie in the Collectors, two right lanes have been taken out for ongoing road work. And then further along you go, westbound side of that 401, west of Warden in the Collectors, it's two left lanes still shut down for a crash there. Emergency crews, quite a number of them are on scene to work on this crash, but delays from Nielsen in the Express and from McCowan in the Collectors. Now, Yonge in the Express got a new one here. This left lane is blocked due to a disabled vehicle, so we'll slow down here, 404 towards Avenue in both the Express and Collectors, and then it continues 400 to the 427 Express Collectors, and then a bit so going through Highway 25. If you are traveling along the 403, that is looking good. Westbound side, eastbound side of that 403, Highway 6 South towards the link, QW2 past Dundas. And then also keep in mind here, within city streets, it's Queen in both directions at Broadview, closed down due to police activity. Take a little, pay a little. 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Time for the forecast. Denise Andreacci.
3: 17 and sunny right now downtown. It's been a lovely afternoon. As we head into this evening, we stay clear and calm. Our overnight low around 10, 11 degrees. So it is a cooler start to Sunday, but we warm up to 25 tomorrow. We couldn't quite get it to seasonal today, but tomorrow we will have a sort of a warmer trend. And we hang on to the sun really for the next 5 days or so. We don't have a lot of measurable rain over the next week. Our overnight low near 10.
1: Thank you, Denise. So the sun is getting so much attention today. Not to be outdone, though, by the moon planning to do some fancy things.
4: Get ready for a rare blue micromoon this weekend. It's the most distant and smallest looking full moon of the year. A blue moon occurs every 2 to 3 years when a second full moon squeezes into a single month. May 1st saw this month's first full moon. The upcoming full moon will be further from Earth than usual, at a distance of over 250,000 miles. That will make the moon seem a bit smaller and dimmer. I'm Haya Pinjwani.
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1: 18 degrees right now at Pearson International Airport. The guaranteed high is 20. Good afternoon. I'm Mitch Burke. A 27-year-old man just steps away from returning home near Jane and Shepherd last night. He's now the city's latest murder victim. Officers do not have any major details of the three men who officers say got out of a car, shot the victim, and then fled. Just hours away now from a full closure of the DVP and most of the Gardner for the Bike for Brain Health on Sunday. That's on top of a litany of transit-related closures on the go right now. And hydro crews up in Cottage Country are making some real progress in getting the lights back on. At one point, 90,000 customers were without power through central and eastern Ontario after some very strong winds. That number right now has been reduced to about 30 to 40,000. 680 News Time 416. Let's check sports. Here's Randolph Fairbairn.
0: Thanks, Mitch. The Blue Jays are in Baltimore facing the Orioles in game three of their four-game set. It's Trey Savage against Brandon Young. They're scoreless in the bottom of the first inning. You can watch all the action on Sportsnet. 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Third-round action at the French Open. The number four seed, Felix Auger-Aliassime, facing number 31-seeded Brandon Nakashima. FAA drops the first set 7-5. He leads in the second 3-0. On the women's side, number 9, Victoria Mboko, was in action against number 19, Madison Keys. Keys won the first set 6-3. Mboko answered back to win set 2, 7-5. But Keys gets the upset victory. She takes set 3, 7-5 to move on to the fourth round. The Stanley Cup final set after the Carolina Hurricanes finished off the Montreal Canadiens. Hurricanes will now meet the Vegas Golden Knights in the final. It starts Tuesday in Raleigh. See all the games in the final on Sportsnet. Canada meeting Finland in semifinal action at the World Hockey Championship in Switzerland. 4-2 Finland in the third period. A win and Canada plays for the gold tomorrow against Switzerland. A loss, they'll face Norway for the bronze. Swiss beat Norway 6-0 in the first semi. From the Memorial Cup, Everett beat Chicoutimi 6-1. They'll move on to play Kitchener tomorrow in the final. Puck will drop at 7. Champions League had Arsenal facing PSG in Budapest in the final. Regulation and extra time couldn't solve anything. They headed to the shootout tied at 1. PSG defends their title. They go back-to-back with a 4-3 shootout win. From the NBA, the Western Conference Finals have a Game 7 going between the San Antonio Spurs and Oklahoma City Thunder. It'll tip off at 8 o'clock in OKC. Sports at 15 and 45 past every hour or anytime at sportsnet.ca.
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1: 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Let the summer family fun begin. Centerville is open on Toronto Islands this weekend. The park has more than 30 rides and attractions and plenty of food outlets. The marketing manager says it is different from any other theme park.
14: We are located on 600 acres of parkland. The amusement park itself is an exciting place to come and visit because we are located just outside of downtown, and we 100% are this hidden gem that's on the islands, so it's an escape from downtown.
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15: You may want to get your next oil change sooner than later. Automakers are starting to ration synthetic motor oil as dealerships and distributors stockpile supplies. The reason? The U.S.-Iran war is disrupting access to key ingredients used in modern synthetic lubricants. Synthetic oil is required in many vehicles built over the last decade, and industry groups warn supplies could run dangerously low by June. Some experts say shortages could last into mid-2027 and may even disrupt vehicle production. Supplies from other regions are limited because refiners are focusing on diesel and jet fuel production as global fuel prices continue to climb. Drivers could soon see higher prices, delayed service appointments, and fewer oil choices at repair shops and dealerships across North America. With your Road Ready Report, I'm Tim Demopoulos.
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19: Noah, careful.
20: Okay.
19: Oh, I finally tried maple.

0: I spoke to a doctor about Noah's rash.
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1: Yeah, I should get Will to use it for his cholesterol.
2: Mom, my tummy hurts.
1: Yeah? Don't worry, we'll use Maple.
0: Yeah.
3: Health, yeah.
2: Yeah.
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5: 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Here is Brandon DuPont.
6: 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We have eastbound 401, something new here. It is along just east of the 403 in the collectors. It is a left lane that is currently blocked due to a collision. Now, reminder, at this spot, there is not a whole lot of space, so just a little bit of space for you to maneuver around this one. But again, just watch out for those emergency crews that are over there. And then looks like actually now they're blocking the center lane as well. So again, very unfortunate spot where this is. So right now, the only way you're getting by is using that far right lane. So right now, just a lineup of vehicles trying to get around this one. Police and fire crews as well, both of them are on scene. Now, elsewhere, a little bit east of there, east of Dixon, it's a left lane that's blocked due to a collision. This involving a tractor trailer. And then east of Young 2, approaching Leslie and the collectors, two right lanes taken out for road work. And that road work is causing a massive jam up from approaching the 427 in both the express and collectors. You then have eastbound 409 at Kipling. Center lane is blocked due to a disabled vehicle. And then some good news to share here. This along the westbound 401. Looking at this issue here, just a little west of Warden in the collectors. It's two left lanes that were blocked. Again, keyword were, because that has now been reopened. So some good news there, and we'll ease that backlog right now, which currently sits from Nielsen in the express and from McCowan in the collectors. Now, elsewhere, let's move along. That's west of there at Young in the express. Got a left lane that is still shut down. This due to a disabled vehicle. And then you also got on the DVP 404 combo going northbound Don Mills to York Mills, southbound Finch to Lawrence, and south of Don Mills towards Richmond. And then eastbound QEW at Royal Windsor, center lane blocked for crash delays from approaching third. Cottage plans this weekend. 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Here is Denise Andreacci.
7: It's very comfortable out. We're sitting near 18, chilling, you know, getting a little chilly tonight. As we stay clear and calm, we'll drop to a low near 10, 11 degrees. If you've got dinner reservations on the patio, just be prepared. A light sweater might be just keeping you a little more comfortable. Winds earlier were out of the northeast, and that really kept that fresh feel. But tomorrow, we're warming up, a high near 25. Plenty of sunshine to start the month of June on Monday. We are seasonal near 22. Our low tonight, near 10.
8: 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But don't just take our word for it. 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
9: To swing or not to swing, seeing the ball quickly and clearly as it leaves the pitcher's hand is so important. It's how you decide if it's a ball or a strike or one that's ready to go out of the park.
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5: 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It's in downtown Markham this summer. Markham Mayor Frank Scarpitti was presented with the very first ticket.
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3: I'm Chris McCusker. Canadians are planning to spend less to travel this summer, with almost half citing fuel costs as the reason why. But an expert says this might create a financial opportunity. Samaya Bula is Senior Manager, Saving and Investing Journey at TD Bank.
4: Canadians are approaching the summer with a little bit more of a cautious mindset, which is largely driven by ongoing pressures. More than one in three say they plan to spend less compared to last year. And among those, cutting back, more than 4 in 5 point to broader economic pressures overall, which is driven primarily by the cost of living, economic uncertainty, and higher transportation costs. So Canadians are really kind of, they're reassessing their financial picture, and they're redirecting their funds to everyday needs and long-term goals.
3: And you suggest people don't need to take travel off the table.
4: I think it's just re-looking at your financial picture, right? Looking at your budgeting tools. Where are you spending the money? If, for example, a trip is very important for you, where do you cut back? And there's opportunities to recalibrate and re-look at your financial picture and say, okay, I really want to travel. So where do you cut back? Whether it's going to the restaurants, looking at the loyalty points that you have, just really looking at your overall picture. Understanding the tools and resources at your disposal, whether it's loyalty points, whether it's speaking to a private banker and adjusting and shifting some of your budget to where you actually want to prioritize it.
3: This full conversation is available in this episode of In This Economy, which can be found on the Seeker app. And with your Weekend Business Report, I'm Chris McCusker.

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2: Well, it's 18 degrees right now at Pearson. We are within reach of the guaranteed high, which means we will add to our jackpot tomorrow, bringing it up to $7,100 for your chance to win it all. 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Denise is having a great shift today. Not much going on. We're having a lot of fun, so stay with us. Your headlines are moments away. 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
3: Good afternoon. It is Saturday, May 30th. I'm Lisa Emerald.
2: Good afternoon. I'm Mitch Burke. Here's what's making news right now.
3: Toronto police are on the hunt for at least three suspects after a 27-year-old man was gunned down just steps away from his home in North York last night.
2: Strong winds are the cause of a major outage in eastern and central Ontario, also cottage country. Tens of thousands are still in the dark.
3: Closures on both the TTC and GO Transit will slow down this weekend. All the details coming up.
2: And a reminder to drivers, both the DVP and Gardner Expressway will be shutting down at midnight right through the bulk of the day tomorrow for the bike for brain health.
4: Blue Jays look to keep their win streak going as they're taking on the Orioles in Baltimore. And Arsenal face PSG in the Champions League final. Sports of 45.
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3: Time for Rogers, Xfinity Internet, traffic and weather together on the ones. Here's Brandon DePont.
5: 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So again, the sunshine is out, and obviously, thankfully, weather's not a factor in your drive. So it's looking nice and probably bringing a smile to your face. However,

0: However, a lot of delays and live incidents may be putting a frown on your face. So eastbound 401, east of the 403 in the collectors, it is the two left lanes that are shut. So left lane as well as the center lane closed for a crash there. It is an absolute jam up right now. If you're coming down the southbound 410, trying to get onto the eastbound 401. So again, just keep that in mind. And then a little bit east of there, we did have one collision clearing. It was pretty short-lived, actually. A collision involving a tractor trailer just east of Dixon. Thankfully, that's gone. But then you're going to have to maneuver around construction in the collectors from east of Young to approaching Leslie. So you got there two right lanes and they're shut. So therefore, it is all jammed up with the combination of all these things happening with the regular Saturday afternoon delays from Dixie in both the express and collectors. Eastbound 409 at Kipling, you got center lane that was blocked due to a stalled vehicle. That, however, no longer the case. So good news there, but regular delays, Martin Grove towards the 401. Then westbound side of that 401, it is very, very busy. Cannot stress this enough, from Morningside towards Victoria Park, alternately in the express and collectors. Good news to share, though, stall vehicle at Young in the express, that's gone, but obviously just regular volume here from the 404 towards Avenue in both the express and collectors. Then again, 400 to 427 express collectors, and then through Highway 25. Now, if you're trying to get out of the downtown core using the westbound Gardner, keep in mind it is a slow one from west of Jarvis towards Dufferin, and then equally sluggish on the eastbound side of the Gardner, that being from Islington Express towards Jarvis Ramp. And keep in mind, still on the eastbound QEW, a crash at Royal Windsor blocking the center lane. Delays very heavy from approaching third. Boasting some of the brand best brand loyalty in Canada. 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
1: 17 clear skies downtown Newmarket. It's still 18 degrees over in Hamilton. We are up to 19. 20 was our guaranteed high today. We haven't quite got there at Pearson. Winds are calm out of the south-southeast. Can't blame the weather for any traffic problems today. It's sunny, it's calm, it's quiet. If you thought it was a bit cool, maybe too fresh for your liking, we'll warm up to near 25 tomorrow. Our low tonight, near 10 degrees.
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3: Police say a 27-year-old man was gunned down just steps away from his North York home last night.
2: Brandon Shogrey with City News reports from the scene.
4: The police now say that three suspects drove up, exited the vehicle, shot at this 27-year-old man and shot and killed him outside of his North York home near Shepherd and Magellan. Those shots rang out around 10:15 last night. Those suspects then fled the scene, but investigators are now telling us that they do not believe this shooting was targeted. Take a listen to what police had to say.
5: I have no indication whatsoever that he had any interaction with the suspects at this point in time.
4: Neighbors who spoke with City News say that they were shocked when they heard those shots ring out last night.
6: At least six. I'm still shaking. I'm just going to pray for the family.
4: Now, police officers spent last night as well as all day so far today canvassing the area, speaking with neighbors, looking for anyone with dash cam footage or security camera footage, anyone with information that could lead to the arrest of these suspects is being asked to call police or Crime Stoppers.
2: This is Toronto's 11th murder of 2026.
3: 680 News Time, 4:35. Well, tens of thousands up in Cottage Country remain without power today after strong winds knocked down trees and power lines, causing widespread power outages that started last night. But Hydro One is making some good progress, saying currently about 30 to 40,000 customers are affected in regions like Parry Sound, Muskoka, and Hastings. That's down from about 80 to 90,000 at its peak. They've dispatched crews across the province and say they're working as safely and quickly as possible. The outage map shows that the power is not expected to be back on in some areas until much later tonight or even tomorrow.
2: 680 News Time, 4:35. It's quite hard to take issue with any part of the weekend forecast unless you like it hot, hot. As we hear from our weather specialist, Denise Andreacci, it is feeling so fresh out there right now, and it will be for a while.
1: Our guaranteed high is 20, slightly below seasonal, but we're sunny and calm. We're clear tonight, and we pretty much repeat this sunshine day after day. High pressure is dominating southern Ontario, so there is no measurable rain expected until next Friday.
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3: 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The TTC's Samantha Tisi with the update.
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0: do have a planned subway closure along Line 2 between the Jane and Ossington stations for some track switch replacement in the area. Now, we do have plenty of shuttle buses running to get you through your travels throughout the day. And this closure is expected to last today and tomorrow, with regular subway service resuming on Monday morning at around 6 a.m.
1: 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Riders are being advised to connect to the TTC at Highway 407 Terminal to get to Union. And on the Lakeshore West Line, there is no GO train service at all between Aldershot and Mimico GO stations. 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Regular service resumes on Monday morning. And it's going to be quite a challenge for drivers to get around tomorrow, with closures on both the Don Valley Parkway and the Gardiner Expressway. Here's 680's Kyle Hawking.
2: Yet another portion of a weekend where we'll be without the entire DVP and a big stretch of the Gardiner, but this time it's for a good cause. The Bike for Brain Health closing each highway for a total of about 16 hours on Sunday. It all gets going tonight at midnight. The DVP will be closed from the 401 to the Gardiner, and the Gardiner shut down between the Lakeshore Ramp at Parklawn and the DVP. The first thing to do is consider transit, though we do have a closure of Line 2, the Bloor-Danforth line from Jane to Ossington, for scheduled maintenance. If the car is a must, plan for a longer trip and consider Lakeshore or Queensways for major Gardiner alternates. Those who'd normally use the DVP can try Victoria Park onto O'Connor and Broadview, Don Mills, or Bayview and the extension. All routes are reopened by 4 p.m. on Sunday. For the 9-Year Drive, I'm Kyle Hawking.
1: 680 News Time, 4:38. Well, a 20-year-old man has been arrested for an attempted murder investigation that occurred in Brampton. Peel Regional Police say on May 13, between 4 p.m. and 4:25 p.m., an altercation took place between two individuals in an underground parking lot near Maple Court. During the incident, the victim was shot and taken to hospital with serious injuries. On Saturday, May 24, 20-year-old Jesson Ebony King was arrested in the area of West Drive in Brampton. Police say the investigation is ongoing. Well, it was a battle of heavyweights when Arsenal took on PSG in the Champions League final. 680's Randall Fairbairn with the story.
3: After clinching the English Premier League title before the final week of the season, Arsenal could take it a little easier in their final match and put more focus on the bigger picture, a Champions League final matchup with defending champion Paris Saint-Germain. PSG reaching the final after a crazy two legs against German power Bayern Munich, winning 6-5 on aggregate, while Arsenal beat Atletico Madrid 2-1. This one lived up to the billing, with Kai Havertz scoring in the first half to give the Gunners a 1-0 lead. Ousmane Dembélé would answer for the French side with a penalty conversion in the 64th minute. It was knotted at 1. Regulation time would solve nothing. They would head to extra time. That would solve nothing. And then they would go to the dreaded shootout. PSG would win it 4-3 on penalties and defend their championship. From the Sports Center, I'm Randolph Fairbairn.
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0: 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It's time for Rogers Xfinity Internet. 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
1: This report is brought to you by Arona. So eastbound 401, obviously it is busy. If you are trying to come down the southbound 410 along that ramp towards the eastbound 401, and this all because east of the 403 and the collectors, it is the left lane as well as the center lane blocked. Again, only three lanes are available at that point. So emergency crews are there, two fire trucks along with police cruisers. So a multi-vehicle crash, it looks like, along with tow crews. So hopefully this one won't be there for too long. It looks like everybody that needs to be there is there for this to try and move along and get those lanes cleared up again. But for right now, you're going to have it down to a single lane at that point. And then east of Yonge 2, approaching Leslie and the collectors, two right lanes are shut. So with all this happening, and then obviously the regular volume, you have it delayed from Dixie and both the express and collectors. Westbound side of that 401, Brock Street to approaching Salem, Morningside to Victoria Park, alternately in the express and collectors, and then it builds once again. That's being from the 404 towards Avenue in both the express and collectors, and then continued delays from the 400 to the 427. Express collectors through Highway 25 as well. That's a little bit of a slow spot for those that are trying to get into Milton. Now, if you are traveling, this being along the westbound Gardner, west of Jarvis towards Dufferin, it'll be, again, sluggish type of drive. Westbound QW, likewise, 427 to Dixie. Forward drive to Royal Windsor, 40 yearbound QW, again, approaching North Shore to the upside of the Burlington Skyway. Two right lanes are blocked. And again, this is really jamming up drivers. Commute from Walker's Line. Now, if you're on the Toronto-bound QW, quite a bit happening here. A lot of delays, of course, Eastport to Fairview, Guelph Line to Burloak, and then Royal Windsor you got here. It's two left lanes that are blocked due to a collision, and it is delays from approaching third. So no fun whatsoever there. Auto Shack now participating Rona Plus, from brakes and axles to struts, shocks, and radiators. 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Time for the forecast with Denise Andriacci.
2: It's been a gorgeous day, a little on the fresh side for sure. If you were thinking that, you're right. It's below seasonal, and we're sitting around 18. Our guaranteed high was 20. We almost got there. And 22 is around the average high for this time of year. We are warming up tomorrow, though. It might be a little bit of a cool morning if you're an early riser, but by the afternoon, up to near 25. And that sun, it sticks around. It doesn't want to leave. We'll take it. We don't have a lot of measurable rain this week. Lawns and gardens may need some TLC. The ground's pretty saturated still. We had quite a bit of rain over April and May. And our next chance is Friday. Our overnight low tonight, near 10 degrees.
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0: In Toronto right now, we are sitting at 17 degrees with a clear sky. Good afternoon. I'm Lisa Emerald, and here are the top stories this hour. Well, a 27-year-old man has died after being gunned down just steps away from his home last night in North York. Police say it happened in the area of Jane and Shepherd just after 10 p.m. Officers are now on the hunt for three suspects who they say fled the area in a dark-colored vehicle. Anyone with information is asked to contact police. And Hydro One continues to work fast and efficiently in Cottage Country following multiple power outages due to heavy winds last night. The outages first affected around 95,000 people, but that number has since dropped to about 30 to 40,000. For updates on specific areas, you can head to hydro1.com. And a reminder to all drivers, the DVP and a large portion of the Gardner Expressway will be shutting down at midnight tonight to about 4 p.m. tomorrow. It is all for a good cause, though. The annual Bike for Brain Health will be getting underway tomorrow. It is now time for sports from Sportsnet 590 The Fan with Randolph Fairbairn.
7: Thank you, Lisa. The Blue Jays are in Baltimore facing the Orioles in the third game of their four-game series. They've taken the first two. They're going for a season-high fifth straight win. They're in the bottom of the third. It's scoreless. You can watch it on Sportsnet and listen on 590 The Fan. Good news on the injury front. Dylan Cease throwing 25 to 30 pitches today in the bullpen. Depending on his response, he'll likely do another bullpen stint or throw against hitters next. At the French Open, the number four seed, Felix Auger-Aliassime, facing number

0: 31, Brandon Nakashima in the third round. 7-5, Nakashima wins the first set. FAA takes the second, 6-1. Nakashima and FAA tied at 1 in the third set. On the women's side, number 9, Victoria Mboko was in action against number 19, Madison Keys. Keys won the first set, 6-3. Mboko takes set 2, 7-5, but falls in the third set, 7-5. Keys moves on to the fourth round. Canada met Finland in semifinal action at the World Hockey Championship in Switzerland. 4-2, Canada falls to Finland. So Finland moves on to play Switzerland in the gold medal match tomorrow. Canada will face Norway tomorrow for the bronze. Puck will drop at 9:20. WNBA action had the Tempo taking on the Seattle Storm. The Tempo cruise to a 93-72 win. They move to 5-4. NBA playoffs have game 7 of the Western Conference Final on the docket between the Oklahoma City Thunder and San Antonio Spurs. Game tips in OKC at 8 o'clock. From the Charles Schwab Challenge, Eric Cole in the clubhouse with a lead at minus 12. Canadians Mackenzie Hughes and AJ Ewart are 4 shots back. They're through 14 holes of the third round. Sports at 15 and 45 past every hour or anytime at sportsnet.ca.
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3: Well, Canada's top hospital is getting a helping hand from community members and famous friends. Hundreds of supporters were out bright and early to raise money for the University Health Network. We Walk United kicked off with a marathon lap through Gerrard Street West before a live concert took over the parking lot of Toronto General Hospital that featured Canadian rapper Cardinal Official and rock band Dwayne Gretzky. The University Health Network was named the second greatest hospital in the world in 2026 by Newsweek and the best in Canada. The We Walk United fundraiser was presented by Rogers, which is the parent company of 680 News Radio. Well, some big names are playing in the city tonight. 680 Scott Burnett has the concert rundown. Lucky for you, that's what I
4: like. Rogers Stadium will be the loudest party in the city again tonight. Bruno Mars playing his fourth of 5 shows with the final show tomorrow night. There are tickets still available. Look who's back. The Guess Who are bringing their Taking It Back tour to Scotiabank Arena tonight for one night only, featuring the reunion of Burton Cummings and Randy Bachman for the first time in 23 years. Don Felder of the Eagles is the opening act. Dutch DJ Martin Garrix taking over RBC Amphitheater all weekend long with shows tonight and tomorrow. And at Meridian Hall tonight, catch the action-packed Top Gun Maverick on the big screen while an orchestra plays the soundtrack live. Tickets starting at $75. Get out there. I'm Scott Burnett.
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3: 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It's time for Rogers Xfinity Internet. 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Here's Brandon DePont.

0: 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Now, elsewhere, we do have on the QEW going westbound, 427 to Dixie, 4 Drive to Royal Windsor, 40 eastbound QEW from approaching North Shore to the upside of the Burlington Skyway. This has been going on since late last night, but two right lanes blocked for roadwork, and that roadwork is causing a bit of a slowdown, not as bad as it once was, but delays from Fairview currently. Northbound 410, a bit busy, of course, getting into Brampton, as it usually is at this hour, from north of Steeles towards Queen. That's the bulk of the delays there. Then Toronto bound QEW, Eastport to Fairview. And then continue moving along, you'll find at Royal Windsor, a quick update here, it is just the far left lane that is blocked for a collision there. And then delays pretty persistent right now from Bronte. Jam solid as well from Mississauga Road towards Dixie. Not a whole lot of movement there. If you're on the southbound 427, it is delayed. Dundas towards the QEW and Gardner and the Express. And for those on the southbound side of the 410, approaching Sandwood towards Beauvais. 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With the forecast, here's Denise Andreacci.
1: It wasn't a really, you know, super warm day out there, but very sunny, very calm. Lovely afternoon. As we move into the evening now, we'll start to get a little chillier. Our overnight low is near 10, 11 degrees. If you're an early riser tomorrow, you need a sweater, but by the afternoon, it's t-shirt weather. We're up to near 25 for Sunday, and that wraps up May. We welcome June, seasonal, sunny for Monday, a high near 22, 23 degrees, right where we should be for this time of year. We stay dry as the high pressure continues to dominate. Our overnight low near 11.
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6: 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I'm Simon Bennett.

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1: Well, high-profile prizes for the Canadian Screen Awards will be handed out during the televised ceremony tomorrow night. But some awards are coming in earlier. The most talked-about hockey romance series and a groundbreaking comedy will compete to see who can collect more hardware at the CSA's scripted ceremony tonight. Heated Rivalry has 18 nominations in the drama categories, while North of North has a leading 20 nods for the comedy awards. Coming up next, we'll check your weekend business report.
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7: I'm Tim Demopoulos. A new J.D. Power electric vehicle consideration study shows that EV interest among Canadian car shoppers has risen for the first time since 2022. We spoke with J.D. Nye, automotive industry practice leader at J.D. Power, about the key factors driving the increases in consumer consideration.
8: EV consideration, or net consideration, is up 6 percentage points to 34%. Quite a big move from a year-over-year perspective. In terms of sustainability, a fluid marketplace at the moment for sure, as long as manufacturers are continue to introduce more affordable products in the EV space in Canada, as long as fuel prices remain where they are, as long as there are appropriate incentives in place, either provincially or federally, this improvement year over year does feel more sustainable.
7: So what are the toughest obstacles standing in the way of wider EV adoption in Canada?
8: In Canada, I guess the toughest one to solve would be, winter. A year ago, when we published this study, if you were to ask me the same question then, I would have said overall affordability would be the toughest for policymakers and automakers to overcome. And just a year later, affordability doesn't even hit the top three reasons for EV non-consideration this year. And so quite a bit of progress has been made on that front alone in the last 12 months.
7: With your Weekend Business Report, I'm Tim Demopoulos.
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1: Right now in Toronto, we're still sitting at 17 degrees with a clear sky. 680 News Time, it's 5 o'clock.
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14: Good afternoon. It is Saturday, May 30th. I'm Mitch Burke.
1: And I'm Lisa Emerald. Here's what's making news right now.
14: Toronto police are on the hunt for three male suspects who they say shot and killed a 27-year-old man last night in North York, just outside his home.
1: No matter what direction you're coming from or what kind of transportation you're using, there's a good chance you'll have to deal with

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1: Thousands of people escaping the daily GTA grind got a little more than they bargained for up at the cottage this weekend. No power for some, maybe all weekend long.
0: And we will soon find out if labor tensions at Canada Post will finally ease after 2 years of pushback and picket lines.
2: Blue Jays are in Baltimore facing the Orioles in Game 3 looking for a series win. And Canada met Finland at the World Hockey Championship in semifinal action. Sports of 15.
0: 680 News Time 501.
1: Rogers Xfinity Internet traffic and weather together on the ones. Here is Brandon DuPont.
3: Thank you very much, guys. And right now it is looking at a quite a delayed drive. This is due to a lot of live incidents that have come about. A couple of crashes that we are still looking at. This report brought to you by Toronto 4 Dealers. So one of them, that's eastbound 401, causing havoc, not just on the one highway route that is currently on, but also the highway routes that are connected to it, especially those ramps from said highway routes, including, of course, anybody coming from the southbound 410 towards that eastbound 401 collectors. They will find it difficult. So eastbound 401, just east of the 403, it's down to a single lane. Right now, traffic is getting by in the far right lane due to emergency crews blocking the two left ones and dealing with this ongoing collision. Then you have construction, unfortunately, still here. East of Yonge to approaching Leslie in the collectors, two right lanes taken out. And then, so right now you're looking at a delay from Dixie in both the express and collectors towards Leslie. Then on to the westbound side of that 401. Again, heavy delays, Morningside of Victoria Park alternately in the express and collectors. And then again, 404 Avenue express collectors, 400 express collectors towards the 427. And then just a bit so going through Highway 25. If you are traveling along the northbound DVP 404 combo, Don Mills to York Mills, southbound side of things, again, sluggish Finch to Lawrence and south of Don Mills towards Richmond. Westbound Gardner, that's moving pretty slowly from west of Jarvis towards Dufferin. Westbound QEW dealing with it, 427 to Dixie, and then 4 drive towards Royal Windsor. Keep in mind delays surrounding construction along the 40 airbound QEW, that approaching North Shore to the upside of the Burlington Skyway. Two right lanes taken out, and then eastbound QEW, Royal Windsor, left lane blocked now due to a crash, so delays from Bronte still quite backed up. The Ford, it's a big deal. Event on until June 1st. Get a big deal on a 2026 Bronco Sport Big Ben. Visit your Toronto area Ford store today with the forecast. Denise Andriachi.
4: Lovely calm conditions this evening and overnight. We've had plenty of sunshine today, and we stay nice and clear overnight, dropping to a low near 11. So a bit of a chilly morning tomorrow, but temperatures will warm up to near 25 for the afternoon, and it's sunny again with a wind out of the west. Our low tonight, 11 degrees.
0: In Toronto right now, sitting at 17 degrees with a clear sky, 680 News Time, 503.
1: Toronto police have updated the media on the city's latest homicide. They say the victim was just steps away from home when he was gunned down. They're looking for at least three suspects after a 27-year-old man was shot and killed at a townhouse complex near Jane and Shepherd. This happened around 10:15 Friday night.
0: The unit commander at the police division where the shooting happened says this incident is disturbing and disappointing.
5: I just want to say how deeply troubling it is that this happened. This poor family, I mean, this is unconscionable. And here at Toronto Police 31 Division, we're deeply offended that this even happened. This is the first one we've had this year, and this is horrendous. And my heart goes out to this poor family who's having to deal with this bright, sunny day today that everyone else gets to enjoy and they don't.
0: Police are appealing to the public for help on this one. Anyone with information or security video of the incident is asked to come forward.
1: And we're learning more this afternoon about a separate second shooting last night. Toronto police say the man in his 30s who was shot near Greenwood and Girard in Leslieville is now in life-threatening condition. Investigators are on the hunt for five male suspects. They have no descriptions to share at this time.
0: 680 News Time, 504. Well, tens of thousands up in cottage country remain without power after widespread outages blanket the area, as well as other parts of eastern and central Ontario. Hydro One says high winds are knocking over trees and power lines, causing the outages, impacting customers in regions like Parry Sound, Muskoka, and Hastings. They are making good progress, though, with the outage numbers down to between 30 and 40,000 customers still impacted. That's down from 80 to 90,000 at the outage's peak. Restoration times do still vary, though. Some can expect it to be restored by tonight. Meanwhile, others won't get it back until tomorrow. Crews have been mobilized from across the province and are working as safely and quickly as possible to get the lights back on for everyone.
1: Major transit closures will make the commute in and out of the city a little trickier. On the TTC's Line 2, trains have not been running today between Jane and Ossington.

0: Same thing goes tomorrow. And on GO Transit, two lines are affected by weekend shutdowns. No trains running on the Lakeshore West line between Aldershot and Mimico. You can catch a shuttle bus at Aldershot, Burlington, Oakville, and Clarkson. You cannot at any of the other ones. On the Barrie line, GO buses replacing trains at all stations, except for the ones closer to the city where you could get on the subway. Regular service resumes on Monday morning.
1: And tomorrow there will be some major road closures, but it's all for a good cause. City's Afia Ba with the rundown.
2: Some downtown roads will be closed this morning into the afternoon to accommodate the University Health Network's annual walk. The We Walk United event begins at Toronto General Hospital and heads along Dundas Street West, ending at Toronto Western Hospital. Now, road closure started at 8 this morning and will end at 1 p.m. And then come Sunday, the DVP and parts of the Gardner will be closed as over 10,000 bikers participate in the annual Bike for Brain Health ride. This year, the event starts and ends in North York. Roads will be closed starting at 2 a.m. until 4 p.m. from Highway 401 to the Lakeshore Boulevard exit in the West End.
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0: 680 News Time, 5:07. Today is the last day for 55,000 Canada Post workers to vote on a tentative agreement with the Crown Corporation. The union members started voting back in April on a five-year deal that would see wage increases. But the Canadian Union of Postal Workers, the union leader, had urged their members to reject the contract. They say it rolls back their rights and their compensation. Both sides have been at odds over wages and structural changes for more than 2 years, leading to workers on the picket lines multiple times and millions, even more than $1 billion, in lost revenue for Canada Post. Cup W is expected to post the results of the vote on Monday.
1: 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Well, a fire at the Royal York early this morning led to the entire hotel being evacuated. Toronto Fire say that the fire was reported inside the laundry chute of the hotel just before 6 a.m., which led to guests having to leave their rooms. The fire was quickly brought under control, and guests were let back into the building at around 7:30 a.m. No injuries were reported.
0: 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In sports, it was a battle of heavyweights when Arsenal took on PSG in the Champions League final. 680's Randolph Fairbairn with the story.
3: After clinching the English Premier League title before the final week of the season, Arsenal could take it a little easier in their final match and put more focus on the bigger picture, a Champions League final matchup with defending champion Paris Saint-Germain. PSG reaching the final after a crazy two legs against German power Bayern Munich, winning 6-5 on aggregate, while Arsenal beat Atletico Madrid 2-1. This one lived up to the billing, with Kai Havertz scoring in the first half to give the Gunners a 1-0 lead. Ousmane Dembélé would answer for the French side with a penalty conversion in the 64th minute. It was knotted at 1. Regulation time would solve nothing. They would head to extra time. That would solve nothing. And then they would go to the dreaded shootout. PSG would win it 4-3 on penalties and defend their championship. From the Sports Center, I'm Randolph Fairbairn.
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1: This report brought to you by the Big Apple. So right now getting sort of on and off delays here from the Cambridge en route all the way, that being to right around Guelph Line. It somewhat eases up a little bit past there, but again, not a fun commute that way. And then you also have further along this in the Mississauga corridor, just east of the 403 in the collectors. You then have a crash. It is blocking the left lane as well as the center lane. So unfortunately, that means only the right lane is getting by. So traffic moving very slowly. Also, anybody that is coming from the southbound 410 using that ramp to then get onto the eastbound 401, they're really going through it right now. So it's a bit of a lineup there. And then you do have as well, further along that eastbound 401, quite a bit of construction east of Yonge to approaching Leslie in the collectors. Again, you do have it, two right lanes are blocked. So right now, all this commotion delays from Dixie in both the express and collectors. And then, of course, no access towards eastbound 401 from either of the Yonge or Bayview ramps, exit ramp to Bayview. That's closed as well. Westbound side of the 401, you can experience a delay right now, basically from Nielsen towards Victoria Park, alternately in the Express and Collectors, and then 404 to Avenue Express Collectors, 400 to 427 Express Collectors, and then west of Guelph Line, just got word of a stalled vehicle that is blocking the right lane at the current time. Then we have on the westbound Gardner, slow down west of Jarvis all the way to Royal York, that is. So again, not moving the greatest there. Then on the Toronto-bound QEW, Eastport to Fairview, and then that Royal Windsor, still left lane is blocked due to a collision that's popped up there. Delays from Bronte. That crash actually has been there since a little bit before 4 o'clock, so definitely over an hour now. And then further delays, Mississauga Road to Dixie, eastbound Gardner, short-lived crash just east of the 427. Got a call in about it, but again, it cleared pretty quickly, so still just a lingering delay from the 427. And then an even greater delay way east of there, of course, from the Lakeshore Ramp at Park Lawn towards the Jarvis Ramp. The Big Apple is so much more than a great rest stop with fun, free activities like mini putt, a children's carousel, petting zoo, and more. The Big Apple exit 497 off the 401 or the Big Apple. Time for your forecast. Here's Denise Andriachi.
2: Lovely calm conditions this evening and overnight. We've had plenty of sunshine today, and we stay nice and clear overnight, dropping to a low near 11. So a bit of a chilly morning tomorrow, but temperatures will warm up to near 25 for the afternoon, and it's sunny again with a wind out of the west. Our low tonight, 11 degrees.
3: In Toronto right now, we are sitting at 17 degrees with a clear sky. La Casa Loma Summer Series is turning 10 this year. 680's Phil Martino with more on what's in store for the season of live music in the gardens.
4: Rain or shine, there will be music at Toronto's Castle this summer. Casa Loma's General Manager of Tourism and Operations, Katrina Delaney, says they will have 36 shows during the 2026 Summer Series.
5: 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It's going to be amazing. We've got Ozzy Melendez and Anthony Almonte from the E Street Band coming back to visit, and some other great guests. And Wednesdays, we've introduced tribute shows from Oakland Stroke all the way to ABBA Mania, Bob Marley, and the Eagles.
4: 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I'm Phil Martino.
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0: It is partly cloudy, 18 degrees right now at Pearson. Good afternoon. I'm Mitch Burke. Toronto police say three suspects are on the run after pulling up in a vehicle outside a 27-year-old man's North York home last night.

0: fatally shooting him and then taking off. They do not have any firm suspect descriptions as of yet, but they are hoping that witnesses will. A beautiful, sunny, humidity-free weekend. There could certainly be worse days to be without Hydro up in Cottage Country. Hydro One crews are still working to get the lights back on to tens of thousands following days of strong wind that brought down a lot of trees and power lines. Coming up next in the news, a meteor enters the atmosphere and causes quite the stir in one major U.S. city. First, though, it's time for sports from Sportsnet 590, the Fan, Randolph Fairbairn.
1: Mitch, the Blue Jays are in Baltimore facing the Orioles in Game 3 of their four-game set.
2: First pitch swinging and dropping in for a base hit. Clement with the single around from second to home. Scoring is Jesus Sanchez, and the Blue Jays take a 2-1 lead.
1: That's the way it stands in the bottom of the fourth. The Orioles are threatening 2-1 Jays in the bottom of the inning. You can watch it on Sportsnet and listen on 590 The Fan. The third round action at the French Open had number 4 seed Felix Auger-Aliassime facing number 31 seed Brandon Nakashima. FAA drops the first set 7-5. He takes the second 6-1, trails 5-4 in the third. On the women's side, number 9 Victoria Mboko was in action against number 19 Madison Keys. Keys wins it 6-3, 5-7, 7-5 to move on to the fourth round. The Stanley Cup final set after the Carolina Hurricanes finished off the Montreal Canadiens. Hurricanes will now meet the Vegas Golden Knights in the final. That starts Tuesday in Raleigh. See all the games of the final on Sportsnet. Canada met Finland in semifinal action at the World Hockey Championship in Switzerland. 4-2, Finland wins it to move on to the gold medal game tomorrow against Switzerland. Canada will face Norway for bronze. That'll drop at 9:20 a.m. The Champions League final had Arsenal facing PSG in Budapest. Regulation time and extra time couldn't solve it. They headed to the shootout tied at 1. PSG defends their title. They go back-to-back with a 4-3 shootout win. The NBA Western Conference Finals will have Game 7 between the San Antonio Spurs and Oklahoma City Thunder. The game tips off in OKC at 8 o'clock. Sports at 15 and 45, past every hour or anytime at sportsnet.ca.
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0: 680 News Time, 519. They saw it in Montreal. They heard it in the state of Delaware. And they felt it big time in the city of Boston. We're talking about a double boom that shook buildings in Massachusetts and Rhode Island this afternoon. Turns out that was all from a meteor about 3 feet wide that entered the atmosphere at 2:30 this afternoon around the New Hampshire border. Experts say it is unlikely that the meteor ever hit the ground, but boy, did it ever cause a stir on social media. Several videos posted on X captured what sounded like two quick booms with no fire, smoke, or other visual causes. So it took a little bit of time for experts to pin that one down. In fact, the U.S. Geological Survey actually opened a file on this based on the amount of people who were taking to social media asking, did you feel that? 60 seconds from now, we'll have a look at the drive and the extended forecast. 680 News Time, 520.
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1: 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Traffic and weather together on the ones. Here's Brandon DuPont.
2: Thank you very much. This report is brought to you by Don Valley North Toyota. So again, we look towards the eastbound 401. It's off and on delays from Cambridge en route to east of Guelph Line and then east of the 403. It is some great news for drivers there. That's because it is all clear. We were down to a single lane, that being the far right lane. But thankfully, crews have since cleared that up. So that crash is gone east of the 403. And the collectors also helping, of course, those drivers that are coming down the southbound 410, trying to get onto the eastbound 401, or for those on the eastbound 403, trying to get to the eastbound 401. Then it is roadwork still happening east of Yonge 2 approaching Leslie and the collectors. Two right lanes are blocked at that point, so delays from Dixie again in both the express and collectors. Then you have westbound 401, it being Nielsen towards Victoria Park, alternately express collectors. Then again, it slows quite a bit here, this being from the 404 towards Avenue, alternately in the express and collectors. And then again, you have it slow 400 towards the 427 express collectors. And then we got clearance here. It's west of Guelph Line, right lane. There was a stalled vehicle. That no longer the case. Now, if you're traveling eastbound QEW at Royal Windsor, this is still a problem for drivers. It's at Royal Windsor. Far left lane, though, thankfully, a collision scene has since moved over.

0: westbound Gardner, that's all jammed up right now from the Lakeshore ramp at Park Lawn towards the Jarvis ramp. Canadians love Toyota, and Don Valley North Toyota is one of the best places to get one. 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Now time for the forecast, and here's Denise Andriachi.
1: Lovely calm conditions this evening and overnight. We've had plenty of sunshine today, and we stay nice and clear overnight, dropping to a low near 11. So a bit of a chilly morning tomorrow, but temperatures will warm up to near 25 for the afternoon, and it's sunny again with a wind out of the west. Our low tonight, 11 degrees.
2: 680 News Time 5:23. It's 18 degrees right now at Pearson.

0: Some more concert confusion in Washington ahead of the 250th birthday of the United States. Several artists booked in for the Great American State Fair now say they won't perform. ABC's Olivia Rubin has more.
1: Well, this event was announced as something to celebrate this big anniversary of the country, but now it's in political hot water. Less than 48 hours after the lineup for this sort of summer concert American Fair series was announced, artists announcing that they're no longer going to participate. Artists including Bret Michaels, Young MC, Martina McBride all canceling, some saying they were misled about the event, so it's not exactly clear what exactly they found misleading.
0: So who will fill all that time? In a post on Truth Social today, Donald Trump says he will. But don't expect him to break out an instrument or anything. The president says he'll give a speech instead. Trump describing himself in a post as, quote, the number one attraction anywhere in the world, the man who gets much larger audiences than Elvis in his prime, and he does so without a guitar, the man who loves our country more than anyone else, and the man who some say is the greatest president in history. And that's not even halfway down that whole post. 680 News Time, 525 Business next.
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8: The financial outlook at Salesforce is not doing enough to erase investor concerns about the possibility that artificial intelligence will disrupt the software business. Salesforce is a leading maker of customer management software, and it's under pressure to show that it can thrive in the AI era. The company is promoting Agentforce, which is its own AI tool that's meant to handle tasks such as customer service without human oversight. United Airlines is staying grounded on mergers. The carrier says there won't be a combination with another airline anytime soon because it lacks a willing partner for a major deal. United CEO Scott Kirby added that some of the smaller tie-ups that have been floated don't make economic sense. The surge in jet fuel prices has squeezed the airline industry globally, putting pressure on carriers. Meantime, it is a fragrance frenzy for guys. There's been a post-pandemic boom for men's cologne. Influencers hawking fragrances to men on TikTok has increased around 12-fold in the past 2 years, according to data from Charm.io. That far outpaces the 8-fold increase in those marketing to women. And the amount spent on men's fragrances has outpaced women's scents since 2024. Courtney Donahoe, Bloomberg Radio.
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3: Well, if there was ever a weather pattern to be stuck in for days on end, this would be the one. Calm and lovely conditions continue through and right beyond the weekend. The fresher air today is expected to be replaced tomorrow by slightly warmer temperatures across the region. But even so, the humidity will be kept at bay. High pressure continues to dominate, so very dry and sunny up until next Friday, so says our weather specialist Denise Andriacci. And even so, when Friday rolls around, we only have at this point the chance of a light shower through the day. Right now at Pearson, it's partly cloudy, 18 degrees. 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
5: Good afternoon. It is Saturday, May 30th. I'm Lisa Emerald.
3: And I'm Mitch Burke. Here's what's making news right now.
5: Police are on the hunt for three suspects after a 27-year-old man was gunned down and killed just steps away from his home last night.
3: Hydro One continues to work hard to restore power to tens of thousands in cottage country who have been without power since last night.
5: A reminder to all drivers, the DVP and a large portion of the Gardner Expressway will be shutting down at midnight for tomorrow's Bike for Brain Health event.
3: And stateside, a meteor caused a big double boom. It shook buildings across the east coast of the U.S. this afternoon. The latest details coming up.
6: Blue Jays are in Baltimore to face the Orioles in Game 3, looking for a series win. And top Canadians are in action at the French Open. Sports at 45.
3: 680 News time, 5:31.
5: It is time for Rogers Xfinity Internet, traffic and weather together on the ones with Brandon DuPont.
7: This report brought to you by Gateway Casinos. Again, still looking at off and on delays along that eastbound 401. This being from the Cambridge en route to a little bit east of Guelph Line. So it hasn't been very nice going through there throughout much of the afternoon. And then east of Yonge to approaching Leslie in the collectors, two right lanes taken out. Therefore, it's leaving you down to a single lane and traffic is severely affected by it. Right now, you got the backup beginning from Dixie in both the Express and Collectors up until that point where the construction ends. Then you have on the westbound side of the 401, Nielsen to Victoria Park alternately in the Express and Collectors. Actually, that being Nielsen towards Avenue, again, alternately in the Express and Collectors. So certainly not a fun drive whatsoever. That's quite a sizable delay to be tell you about right there. And then you have 400 to the 427, both the Express and Collectors. And then for those that are traveling right now, this being on the westbound QEW, it's 427 to Dixie, Ford Drive towards Royal Windsor, and keep in mind you have both the Appleby Line ramps towards the westbound QEW. Right lane of those ramps currently shut down due to a stalled vehicle, but you can still access the highway, thankfully, so that's not affected. Also, 40 Erie bound QEW. Construction from approaching North Shore to the upside of the Burlington Skyway, two right lanes taken out, delays from Fairview. On the northbound 410, slow as ever from north of Steeles towards Queen. Eastbound QEW at Royal Windsor, left lane blocked for a crash, delays from Bronte. And then it continues from Mississauga Road towards Dixie. 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With the forecast, Denise Andriacci.
8: We had a fresher feel today, but plenty of sunshine. We're clear as we move through this evening and overnight. A low near 11 degrees. Sunny and mild for Sunday. If you were hoping it could warm up just a little bit from today, well, you're in luck. Highs near 25 for Sunday. The average this time of year, 22. Our low for tonight, 11 degrees.
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5: Well, Toronto police are searching for at least three suspects after a 27-year-old man was shot and killed just steps from his home. Investigators were called to a townhouse complex on Shepherd Avenue West, which is just east of Jane Street, at around 10:15 p.m. When they arrived, they say they found the man suffering from gunshot wounds. He was taken to hospital in life-threatening condition, where he later died.
3: At the press conference this afternoon, Detective Sergeant Jason Davis of the Homicide Squad appealed to the public for help with this case.
9: We're asking for any witnesses or any members of the public that were in that area last night at 10 o'clock that may have been traveling in a vehicle or walking, that may have seen or heard anything. Any people that were traveling in vehicles that are equipped with video on the exterior or dash cam cameras, please let us know.
3: Police do not have a description of the suspects they're looking for, but they do say they were last seen fleeing the area in a dark-colored vehicle.
5: Well, a 20-year-old man has been arrested for an attempted murder investigation that occurred in Brampton. Peel Regional Police say on May 13, between 4 p.m. and 4:25 p.m., an altercation took place between two individuals in an underground parking lot near Silver Maple Court. During the incident, the victim was shot and taken to hospital with serious injuries. On Saturday, May 24th, 20-year-old Jessen Ebony King was arrested in the area of West Drive in Brampton. Police say the investigation is still ongoing.
3: 680 News Time, 534. Widespread power outages have left thousands of homes and businesses without hydro across central and eastern Ontario. That includes cottage country. Hydro One says strong winds knocked over trees and power lines, impacting customers in regions like Parry Sound, Muskoka, and Hastings. Right now, about 30 to 40,000 customers are still impacted, but that's well down from anywhere between 80 to 90,000 at the peak of the outage. Crews from right across the province have been dispatched, and according to Hydro One, are working as safely and quickly as possible to get the power back on. Some customers, though, they warn, might not have their lights back on until tomorrow night. To check on the progress in your specific area, you can go to hydroone.com and click on the outage map.
5: 680 News Time, 5:35. Well, the major highway closures tomorrow won't be the only thing affecting your commute. There are also transit closures this weekend. Today and tomorrow, there is no subway service on the TTC's Line 2 Bloor-Danforth between Jane and Ossington stations. On GO Transit, two GO lines are affected. Lakeshore West GO trains are only running between Mimico and Union Station. GO buses will stop at stations except for Appleby, Bronte, Port Credit, and Long Branch GO. And on the Barrie line, GO buses will be replacing trains all weekend, making stops at all stations except for Downsview Park and Union Station. Riders can get to Union from the Highway 407 terminal using the TTC. All service will be going back to normal on Monday morning.
3: And then there's the Bike for Brain Health that gets underway tomorrow. Cyclists will ride along the DVP and Gardner in support of Baycrest, a research center for aging and dementia that replaced the Heart and Stroke Foundation's Ride for Heart. This does mean that the expressways will be closed to you, the motorist. The DVP will be shut down at midnight from the 401 down to the Gardner, and then the Gardner will be closed between the Lakeshore ramp and at Park Lawn and the DVP. So you'll only be able to use that little chunk in the west between Kipling and Islington. Of course, Toronto's largest traffic team here at 680 News will keep you posted every 10 minutes on the ones.
5: 680 News Time, 5:36. Well, stateside, reports of an explosion from people across New England sent police agencies and others scrambling to understand what caused a double boom that shook buildings in Massachusetts and Rhode Island. The American Meteor Society said Saturday that the boom was actually a meteor about 3 feet wide entering the atmosphere around the New Hampshire border with Massachusetts just north of Boston. The Fireball Program Monitor with the Society says it is unlikely that the meteor struck the ground. Stick with 680 News Radio for more updates on this story.
3: 680 News Time, 5:37. The White House has released the results of President Donald Trump's physical late Friday night. It shared a memo from his physician recommending he lose weight and exercise more, while noting that he is in excellent health. White House physician Dr. Sean Barabella wrote that Trump demonstrated strong cardiac, pulmonary, neurological, and overall physical function. He wrote that Trump's cognitive and physical performance are excellent and that he is fully fit to carry out all of the duties of commander-in-chief and head of state. The memo included guidance on diet, a recommendation to take a low-dose aspirin. He is known to take much more.

0: increase in physical activity and to continue weight loss. Trump visited Walter Reed National Military Medical Center on Tuesday. It was his third such visit for a medical exam since he became the oldest president ever inaugurated last year.
1: Well, it is win or go home when the Spurs meet the Thunder in Game 7 of their playoff series. 680's Randolph Fairbairn with the story.
2: After dropping Game 1 in the Western Conference Final to the San Antonio Spurs, the Oklahoma City Thunder were a force to deal with in Games 2 and 3, taking both games for a 2-1 series lead. Facing a 3-1 deficit in the series, the San Antonio Spurs said not so fast and handed OKC a 21-point loss. Both teams held court at home, and the series is now even at 3, setting up a massive Game 7 in Oklahoma City. The Thunder are led by Shai Gilgeous-Alexander, who is averaging just over 27 points and 7.9 assists a game. The Spurs counter with Victor Wembanyama. He's scoring just over 23 points a contest and adding 11 rebounds. Jalen Williams remains out for the Thunder, while the Spurs come in with no major injuries. The Spurs and Thunder go in OKC at 8 o'clock. From the Sports Center, I'm Randolph Fairbairn.
1: And coming up next in about 30 seconds, we'll take a look at the gas price update. 680 News Time, 539.
3: This is the sound of everything Maya owns. It fits in a bag that's seen better days. But listen closer. Maya came to Covenant House when she had nowhere else to go. Here, she isn't lost, troubled, or broken. She's a poet and a dreamer, determined to make sure her little brother never has to call a park bench home. Covenant House, home of the unbreakable.
1: 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Enpro predicts the price will go down 3 cents at midnight to $1.69.9 a liter at most GTA stations. 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
5: Thanks, Lisa. 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So we have eastbound 401 delays, Cambridge en route to east of Guelph Line, east of Yonge to approaching Leslie in the collectors. Two right lanes, they are blocked due to road work. This is pretty pesky road work because it is causing some equally pesky delays right now, beginning from Dixie in both the express and collectors. And that means that the Yonge and Bayview ramps, the eastbound 401, are completely closed down. Mind you as well that the ramp towards Bayview is closed down as well. And then a slight delay Warden towards Kennedy and the collectors. Now, if you're on the westbound side of that 401, you'll experience some pretty heavy delays, that being from west of Brock Street to approaching Salem, and then again from Markham towards Avenue in both the express and collectors, and as well from the 400 express collectors towards the 427. Northbound DVP 404 combo, Don Mills to York Mills. Southbound side of things, slow Finch to Lawrence, and then again from south of Don Mills towards Richmond, so not really much of a let up there along that DVP. And then westbound Gardner, it is extremely heavy from west of Jarvis to Royal York. And then on the Appleby line ramps to westbound QEW, still vehicle has cleared out of that right lane. So good news there. Toronto bound side of that QEW, it is busy. This because Royal Windsor left lane's blocked due to a crash. Again, it's been here for quite some time, but delays still are persistent. It is solid right now, jammed from Bronte because of it. Then further delays, Mississauga Road towards Dixie. If you're on the eastbound Gardner trying to get into downtown core, well, good luck to you. It's going to be a while just getting through, especially if you're just getting onto the Gardner. So going eastbound, it'll be extremely, extremely slow from the 427 towards the Jarvis ramp, just moving at a snail's pace. Then just a couple of slow spots here, eastbound 403, Highway 6 south to Link, and then east of Air Mills. It's the all-weather drive main event. 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If spring weather doesn't stand a chance. Time for your forecast. Here's Denise Andriachi.
6: We had plenty of sunshine today. Temps were just a little below seasonal, feeling rather fresh. We're clear tonight, down to 11. Warming up Sunday, a high near 25 with mainly sunny skies and a breezy wind out of the west. It's a seasonal start to June on Monday with a high near 22. Our low tonight, 11.
1: In Toronto right now, we're still sitting at 17 degrees with a clear sky. Well, it is the last day for Canada Post workers to vote on new tentative agreements after more than 2 years of labor strife.
7: 55,000 union members began voting in April on a five-year contract, which includes wage increases of 6.5% and 3% in the first 2 years. The Canadian Union of Postal Workers says it expects to release results of the vote on Monday. Canada Post and the union have long sparred over wages and structural changes to the Postal Service, with workers having taken to the picket line on multiple occasions throughout the bargaining process. On Friday, the Postal Service reported it had lost $205 million before taxes in the first quarter of the year. Don Mitchell, The Canadian Press.
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4: It is 17 degrees with a clear sky here in Toronto. Good afternoon. I'm Lisa Emeral, and here are the top stories this hour. Well, police are on the hunt for at least three suspects after a 27-year-old man was gunned down just steps away from his home last night in North York. Police have just identified the victim as Hussein Elmi of Toronto. They say the incident happened in the area of Jane and Shepherd just after 10 p.m. At this time, police have not released a suspect description and are asking anyone with information to contact them. Meantime, in Cottage Country, Hydro One continues to work hard to restore power to tens of thousands of customers after heavy winds caused a major outage last night. Around 95,000 people were without power to begin with. That number has since dropped to around 30 to 40,000. And a reminder to all drivers, the DVP and a large portion of the Gardiner Expressway will be shut down at midnight tonight in preparation for tomorrow's Bike for Brain Health event. The closure is expected to remain in place until around 4 p.m. tomorrow afternoon. Stick with 680 News Radio for traffic updates every 10 minutes on the ones. It is now time for sports from Sportsnet 590 The Fan with Randall Fairbairn.
5: Thank you, Lisa. The Blue Jays are in Baltimore facing the Orioles, going for a third straight win in the series. And after falling behind 1-0, Jesus Sanchez got the offense moving.
6: And he sends this one on a decent ride to center field, tracking back on the track, leaping and then bobbling. And on his horse all the way from first is Vladimir Guerrero Jr. to score to tie this game.
5: One then, the Jays added another one. They're at the end of six, 2-1 Jays lead it. You can watch it on Sportsnet. Listen on 590 The Fan. Good news on the injury front. Dylan Cease throwing 25 to 30 pitches today in the bullpen. Depending on the response, he'll likely do another bullpen stint or throw against hitters next. At the French Open, the number 4 seed, Felix Auger-Aliassime, facing number 31, Brandon Nakashima in the third round. 7-5 Nakashima wins the first set. FAA takes the next two, 6-1, 7-5. They're just into the fourth set. On the women's side, number 9, Victoria Mboko, was in action against number 19, Madison Keys. Keys won the first 6-6-3. Mboko bounced back, taking the second 7-5. But Keys gets the upset victory. She takes the third set 7-5 to move on to the fourth round. Canada met Finland in semifinal action at the World Hockey Championship in Switzerland. 4-2, the Finns win it. They move on to the gold medal game tomorrow against Switzerland. Canada will face Norway for bronze tomorrow. Puck drops at 9:20 a.m. WNBA action had the Tempo taking on the Seattle Storm. Tempo cruising to a 93-72 win. They move to 5-4. Sports at 15 at 45 past every hour or anytime at sportsnet.ca.
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2: Bill does cheap and green transportation for commuters during the day. Personal electric vehicles are becoming a popular and highly social leisure activity in Canadian cities after dark. Josh Hunter has been leading his group, PEV Edmonton, on night rides for 5 years.
3: It's like a modern-day biker gang, you know, instead of tattoos and leather, it's like RGB and speakers. It's also a safety thing at nighttime, too, for the sound, like hear us before you see us type thing, and, you know, lights and sound is a nice safety thing at nighttime, so we do ride in the nights from 7 till about midnight.
2: Other cities like Ottawa, Vancouver, and Halifax also have groups that post on social media about their after-hours e-vehicle rides. Well, a rare moon phenomenon is happening this weekend. AP correspondent Haya Panjwani reports.
4: Get ready for a rare blue micromoon this weekend. It's the most distant and smallest looking full moon of the year. A blue moon occurs every 2 to 3 years when a second full moon squeezes into a single month. May 1st saw this month's first full moon. The upcoming full moon will be further from Earth than usual, at a distance of over 250,000 miles. That will make the moon seem a bit smaller and dimmer. I'm Haya Panjwani.
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2: 680 News Time, 551. It's time for Rogers Xfinity Internet traffic and weather together on the ones. Here's Brandon DePont.
9: Thank you very much, Lisa. Right now, just looking at things along the 401 in either direction, it's quite busy, obviously, as you would expect at this hour. This report is brought to you by iCash. So you have, at the moment, eastbound side of that 401 busy. Basically, anyone coming from Cambridge at the en route there, and then it extends to east of Guelph Line. So again, not a fun commute at the current time. And then also not fun further along that eastbound 401, basically from just about Mississauga corridor all the way towards over top of the city, it being east of Yonge to approaching Leslie and the Collectors. Two right lanes taken out for road work. That road work is slow.

0: space, little to no movement between the stretch of 427 all the way to the Jarvis Ramp. So basically, the entire eastbound Gardner Expressway. Southbound 427, slow, Dundas to QEW, Gardner Express. Eastbound 403, Highway 6 out to the Link. East of Aaron Mills, just a tiny bit of a slow spot. And then southbound 410 from approaching Sandalwood towards Beauvais. Runs due tomorrow on groceries got expensive again. iCash sends you money the same day. Go to iCash.ca. Time for the forecast. Here is Denise Andreacci.
1: Mainly clear and calm this evening and overnight, a low near 11 degrees. Warming up for Sunday, we were a bit below seasonal today. We'll hang on to the sunshine tomorrow, a high of 25, so a bit above seasonal. It is a seasonal start, though, to June on Monday. Sunny and a high of 22 and near 23 degrees on Tuesday. It's a dry stretch, high pressure dominating. The next chance for rain isn't until the end of the next work week. Our overnight low tonight, 11 degrees.
2: In Toronto right now, 17 degrees with a clear sky.
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2: A musician with Parkinson's disease is able to continue to do what he loves with the help of AI. Donna Warder with the Associated Press has the story.
7: 49-year-old London-based singer-songwriter Samuel Smith did what he loved to do until 2020, when he was told he had Parkinson's disease.
8: Thought I had stiffness in my wrists. Next thing I knew, I had a diagnosis.
7: And it was hard for Smith to play the guitar, but he can still make music thanks to artificial intelligence.
9: Thought it was over now.
7: He sings his song, uses an app to upload the file, selects the style of music, and then his backup musicians bring the music to life. Now Smith is performing and recently released his second album, The Art of Letting Go.
9: It's the art of letting go.
8: AI is not replacing anything for me. It's unlocking. It's enabling. It's allowing me to keep writing.
2: 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Public ticket sales opened this week for the inaugural Ontario Honda Dealers Indy, taking place on a new temporary circuit in downtown Markham this summer. Markham Mayor Frank Scarpitti was presented with the very first ticket.
10: We are geared up here in Markham and excited as we make history with the first Indy race here in the city of Markham. We're going to welcome the world with great pleasure, and it's going to be an exciting race.
2: The Indy is taking place from August 14th to August 16th. You can get info and tickets at HondaIndy.com. We'll let the summer of family fun begin. Centerville is open on Toronto Islands this weekend. The amusement park has over 30 rides and attractions and more than a dozen food outlets. Marketing manager Lori Kirk says it is different from any other theme park.
11: We are located on 600 acres of parkland. The amusement park itself is an exciting place to come and visit because we are located just outside of downtown, and we 100% are this hidden gem that's on the islands, so it's an escape from downtown.
2: Centerville is open daily as of June 1st. You can buy tickets in advance at centerisland.ca. Coming up next in 60 seconds, the Weekend Business Report.
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1: If this is what comes to mind when you think of a Chrysler...
2: Even rich Corinthian leather, Chrysler Engineering achieves fuel economy for the times.
1: These days, Chrysler's known less for leather and more for lugging the family around in minivans like the Pacifica or Voyager. But now the automaker known as Stellantis is hoping to bring new life to its old namesake at a price point for the times.
3: This is a huge deal.
1: Gabriel Coppola covers the auto industry for Bloomberg News.
3: They are going to bring back two models that are going to be under $30,000. They're going to be... like the Chrysler Aero and the Aero Cross, and then there's going to be a step up from that called the Chrysler Airflow.
1: Coppola says Stellantis plans to introduce 11 all-new vehicles by 2030, nine of them for under $40,000. And Chrysler could be its way back into an entry-level market that's been dominated by Asian automakers for years.
3: They are recalibrating to adjust to the kind of affordability crisis that we are having in the U.S. car market right now.
1: Nathan Hager, Bloomberg Radio.
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10: In Toronto right now, it is 18 degrees with a mostly clear sky. 680 News Time at 6 o'clock.
11: Number one for breaking news, traffic, and weather. 680 News Radio, Toronto.
12: Good evening. This is Saturday, May 30th. I'm Luke Shields. Here's what's making news this hour. It's going to be a challenge for drivers to get around tomorrow with closures scheduled on both the Don Valley Parkway and Gardner Expressway. As for transit riders, they'll have to navigate around some closures today on both the TTC and GO Transit. Reports of an explosion in New England has police agencies and others scrambling to understand what caused the double boom that shook buildings. And tens of thousands remain without power in Cottage Country after strong winds knocked down trees and power lines, causing widespread power outages.
13: The Blue Jays are in a tight one against the Orioles in Baltimore, and PSG took on Arsenal in the Champions League final. Sports at 15.
12: 680 News Time 601. That means it's time for Rogers Xfinity Internet traffic and weather. Together on the ones, we say good evening to Justin Pierce.
14: Well, hello, Luke. This report is brought to you by Dynamic, and the drive fairly busy along the major routes. There are tons of delays. We'll start outside the GTA. Eastbound on the 401, it is slow as you are making your way through 6 South. It looks like it is slow too, about east of Guelph Line as you approach the Halton region. The drive gets a little bit better, but of course, farther east, there are more significant delays. It starts right at the 427 out towards Leslie. It's really on and off in the express and collectors. It's in part due to construction, it looks like, from east of Yonge Street out towards Leslie. Again, it's in the collectors. Two right lanes are blocked. That's what's causing the slowdown through that stretch. And then on the westbound side of the 401, there's more delays. It's slow from Brock Street to approaching Salem. It's moving well after that, really, throughout Ajax and Pickering, but the slowdowns do return as you are traveling through Scarborough. Again, on and off from Markham Road out towards Avenue Express and Collectors. There's more problems and slowdowns in other places. Southbound on the 404, it looks like it's Shepherd in the Express. The right lane's blocked off. It is causing the slowdown from around Finch, so it is fairly slow again as you are traveling down towards the DVP and the 401. Speaking of the DVP, on the northbound side, there are delays from Don Mills to about York Mills. Kind of once you get towards the 401 and the 404, traffic then begins to pick up fairly well. Over in Brampton on the northbound 410, there are slowdowns downs. Of course, it is slow just north of Steeles through the bottleneck at Queen Street, where you lose just a bunch of lanes. So it is fairly slow again as folks are traveling through the heart of Brampton. Once you hit Williams, Beauvais, it's moving fairly well up towards Caledon and beyond. While other money managers are holding, Dynamic seeing past the horizon, because your money can't grow if it doesn't move. Learn more at dynamic.ca/active. Now with the forecast, Denise Sandriacci.
10: Lovely calm conditions this evening and overnight. We've had plenty of sunshine today, and we stay nice and clear overnight, dropping to a low near 11. So a bit of a chilly morning tomorrow, but temperatures will warm up to near 25 for the afternoon, and it's sunny again with a wind out of the west. Our low tonight, 11 degrees.
12: Right now downtown, clear skies, 17 degrees. 680 News Time, 6:03. More headaches are on the way for drivers tomorrow, with closures coming to the Don Valley Parkway and Gardner Expressway. 680's Kyle Hawking reports.
15: Yet another portion of a weekend where we'll be without the entire DVP and a big stretch of the Gardner, but this time it's for a good cause. The Bike for Brain Health closing each highway for a total of about 16 hours on Sunday. It all gets going tonight at midnight. The DVP will be closed from the 401 to the Gardner, and the Gardner shut down between the Lakeshore Ramp at Parklawn and the DVP. The first thing to do is consider transit, though we do have a closure of Line 2, the Bloor-Danforth line, from Jane to Ossington for scheduled maintenance. If the car is a must, plan for a longer trip and consider Lakeshore or Queensways for major Gardner alternates. Those who'd normally use the DVP can try Victoria Park onto O'Connor and Broadview, Don Mills, or Bayview and the extension. All routes are reopened by 4 p.m. on Sunday. For the 9-Year Drive, I'm Kyle Hawking.
12: If your plan to get around today involves transit, you'll have to work your way around some closures. A chunk of the TTC's Line 2 is shut down. Here's TTC's Samantha TC.
16: Now, if you are out and about today and going to be taking the subway, we do have a planned subway closure along Line 2 between the Jane and Ossington stations for some track switch replacement in the area. Now, we do have plenty of shuttle buses running to get you through your travels throughout the day. And this closure is expected to last today and tomorrow, with regular subway service resuming on Monday morning at around 6 a.m.
12: Meanwhile, on GO, there's no train service on the Barrie line, with GO buses running in place of trains and making stops at all stations except for Downsview Park, GO, and Union Station. Riders are being advised to connect to the TTC at Highway 407 Terminal to get to Union, and there's no GO train service on the Lakeshore West line between Aldershot and Mimico GO stations. The laundry list of closures doesn't stop there, as there's also no service at all at Appleby, Bronte, Port Credit, or Long Branch GO. Regular service set to resume on Monday morning. Some people across New England are reporting an explosion that sent police and others scrambling to understand what caused the twin boom that caused buildings to shake in Massachusetts and Rhode Island. According to the American Meteor Society, the boom was actually a meteor about 3 feet wide entering the atmosphere around the New Hampshire border with Massachusetts, which is located just north of Boston. Fireball program monitor with the society, Robert Lunsford, says it is unlikely that the meteor struck the ground. Keep it locked to 680 News Radio for the latest on this developing story. Tens of thousands up in cottage country remain without power after strong winds knocked down trees and power lines, causing widespread outages that started last night. But Hydro One is making good progress, saying currently about 30 to 40,000 customers are affected in regions like Parry Sound, Muskoka, and Hastings. That's down from about 80 to 90,000 at its peak. They've dispatched crews across the province and say they're working as safely and quickly as possible. The outage map shows that the power is not expected to be back on in some areas until much later tonight or even tomorrow. 680 News Time, 6:06. Mother Nature continues to cooperate to close out the month of May with lots of sunshine on tap this weekend. As 680 weather specialist Denise Andriacci tells us, it's feeling so fresh out there, and it will be for a while.
10: Our guaranteed high is 20, slightly below seasonal, but we're sunny and calm. We're clear tonight, and we pretty much repeat this sunshine day after day. High pressure is dominating southern Ontario, so there is no measurable rain expected until next Friday.
12: 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Police say a 27-year-old man was gunned down steps away from his North York home last night. City's Brandon Shogreve reports from the scene. The
17: police now say that three suspects drove up, exited the vehicle, shot at this 27-year-old man, and shot and killed him outside of his North York home near Shepherd and Magellan. Those shots rang out around 10:15 last night. Those suspects then fled the scene, but investigators are now telling us that they do not believe this shooting was targeted. Take a listen to what police had to say.
18: I have no indication whatsoever that he had any interaction with the suspects at this point in time.
17: Neighbors who spoke with City News say that they were shocked when they heard those shots ring out last night.
19: At least six. I'm still shaking. I'm just going to pray for the family.
17: Now, police officers spent last night as well.

0: Velez all day so far today, canvassing the area, speaking with neighbors, looking for anyone with dash cam footage or security camera footage. Anyone with information that could lead to the arrest of these suspects is being asked to call police or Crime Stoppers.
1: This is the 11th homicide in Toronto this year. Police have arrested a 20-year-old in connection with an attempted murder investigation in Brampton. Peel Regional Police say between 4 and 4:25 on the afternoon of May 13th, an altercation took place between two individuals in an underground parking lot near Silver Maple Court. During the incident, the victim was shot, causing serious injuries. On Saturday, May 24th, 20-year-old Jessen Abini-Kingu was arrested in the area of West Drive in Brampton. Police say the investigation remains ongoing. Voting will officially wrap up today on a new tentative deal for Canada Post workers. After more than 2 years of labor strife, about 55,000 union members have been voting since April 20th on a five-year contract, which includes wage increases of 6.5% and 3% in the first 2 years. The Canadian Union of Postal Workers says it expects to release results on Monday. Some big names are playing in the city tonight. 680 Scott Burnett has your concert rundown. Lucky for you, that's what I like.
2: Rogers Stadium will be the loudest party in the city again tonight. Bruno Mars playing his fourth of five shows, with the final show tomorrow night. There are tickets still available. No sugar tonight, coffee. No sugar tonight. Look who's back. The Guess Who are bringing their Taking It Back tour to Scotiabank Arena tonight for one night only, featuring the reunion of Burton Cummings and Randy Bachman for the first time in 23 years. Don Felder of the Eagles is the opening act. Dutch DJ Martin Garrix taking over RBC Amphitheater all weekend long, with shows tonight and tomorrow. And at Meridian Hall tonight, catch the action-packed Top Gun Maverick on the big screen while an orchestra plays the soundtrack live. Tickets starting at $75. Get out there. I'm Scott Burnett.
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1: 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Traffic and weather together next. 680 News Time, 610.
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1: 680 News Time, 611, Rogers, Xfinity Internet, traffic and weather together on the ones with Justin Pierce.
10: Well, this report, it's brought to you by CapitalDirect.ca. It looks like there's a collision that has cleared southbound on the 404. It looks like it around Shepherd and the Express. The right lane was blocked off for that crash. It has since been cleared away by MTO. So that right lane, again, is now live. We are seeing delays from Finch down towards the 401 and the DVP. But again, it is fairly slow right now. Northbound side of the Don Valley Parkway, more delay. It's a very busy Saturday from on the approach to Eglinton to north of Lawrence. Once you pass through that, moving well up towards the 401 and the 404. On the Gardner, it is very slow. Lots of delays there on both sides, but worse on the eastbound side as you make your way into downtown. It starts right at the 427 and the QEW out towards York Bay and Yonge Street. The Gardner's moving very slowly. On the westbound side, delays also from just west of Jarvis to west of Parkside. Again, moving well through the Humber Bridge as you are traveling out of downtown. And then on the QEW, it is, again, slow.

0: On the eastbound side, we'll start in Burlington. Again, the delay is approaching Guelph Line, and it is very slow on and off out towards Dixie over in Mississauga. Significant delays through there. Westbound side of the QEW, delays from the 427 to west of Cawthra. In Brampton on the northbound 410, again, drivers keep in mind that, again, it's moving slowly north of Steeles through the bottleneck of Queen. As you approach Williams, Beauvais picks up fairly well up towards Caledon and beyond. 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Now with the forecast, Denise Andreacci.
1: Mainly clear and calm overnight tonight, a low near 11. Bit chilly early Sunday morning, but we'll warm up to 25. It's another sunny day, such a dry, sunny stretch of weather for southern Ontario. We are mainly sunny and seasonal Monday, the 1st of June, a high near 21. Our low tonight, 11 degrees.
2: Right now in downtown Toronto, clear skies, 17 degrees, coming up in 60 seconds. We'll recap today's top stories and check sports. 680 News Time, 614.
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2: Clear skies, 17 degrees right now in downtown Toronto. Good evening. I'm Luke Shields with the hour's top stories. Another weekend of traffic woes on the way for tomorrow with a full closure of the DVP and a closure on a big stretch of the Gardner, but this time it's for a good cause as the Bike for Brain Health takes over the expressways. If taking transit is your plan today, you'll have to work around a few closures. The chunk of the TTC's Line 2 is shut down while there's no train service on the GO's Barrie Line and on the Lakeshore West Line. There's no GO train service at all between Aldershot and Mimico GO stations as well. There's also no service at all at Appleby, Bronte, Port Credit, or Long Branch GO. Regular service resumes on Monday. Stateside now, where reports of an explosion from people across New England have sent police agencies and others scrambling to understand what caused a double boom that shook buildings in Massachusetts and Rhode Island. 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Good evening, Randolph Fairbairn.
7: Good evening, Luke. The Blue Jays in Baltimore facing the Orioles in game three of their four-game set. Two runs in the fourth inning for the Jays. They just added two more in the eighth. They lead at 4-1 in the eighth. You can watch it on Sportsnet and listen on 590 The Fan. Elsewhere, the Red Sox lead the Guardians 2-1 in the seventh. Rays trail the Angels 6-3 in the seventh. And later at 10:05, the Yankees meet the A's. You can watch that one on Sportsnet. Third round action at the French Open. The number 4 seed, Felix Auger-Aliassime, facing number 31 seed, Brandon Nakashima. FAA dropped the first set 7-5. He takes the next two 6-1 and 7-5. And right now in the fourth, he leads 4-3. On the women's side, number 9, Victoria Mboko, was in action against number 19, Madison Keys. Keys wins it 6-3, 5-7, 7-5 to move on to the fourth round. Canada met Finland in semifinal action at the World Hockey Championship in Switzerland. 4-2, Finland wins it to move on to the gold medal game tomorrow against Switzerland. Canada will face Norway for bronze tomorrow. The puck will drop at 9:20 a.m. The Champions League final had Arsenal facing PSG in Budapest. Regulation time and extra time didn't solve anything. They headed to the shootout tied at 1-1. PSG defends their title and goes back-to-back with a 4-3 shootout win. The NBA Western Conference Final will have the Game 7 between the San Antonio Spurs and Oklahoma City Thunder. The game tips in OKC at 8 o'clock. Sports at 15 and 45 past every hour or anytime at sportsnet.ca.
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10: Good evening, I'm Mitch Burke. The head of the World Health Organization has arrived at the epicenter of the current Ebola outbreak to hold talks about ongoing emergency operations. Director General Ghebreyesus is calling for greater international support to help control the outbreak as it outpaces the global response. Health authorities in the Democratic Republic of Congo and neighboring countries are scrambling to contain a rare strain of the virus for which there is no vaccine nor treatment. Congolese authorities have identified over 1,000 suspected cases of Ebola and more than 200 known deaths. The federal government's long-awaited national AI strategy is expected to come out next week. Before that happens, we know that the Prime Minister told Pope Leo that Canada wants to take a leadership role in the responsible development of artificial intelligence. Mark Carney's office says the two leaders talked about the need for AI to serve humanity, starting with the protection of the individual. The Pope has recently called for robust regulation of the technology. Still no word from President Trump on an extended ceasefire agreement with Iran. Trump said he would make a decision on Friday.
11: Trump's demands are that Iran must reopen the Strait of Hormuz, agree to never develop a nuclear weapon, and allow the U.S. to remove Iran's highly enriched uranium. Iran says their nuclear program is not a part of these negotiations. Iran also demands the U.S. release $12 billion in frozen Iranian assets, but the president says no money will be exchanged until further notice.
10: That's Selena Wang reporting. And there is more concert confusion in Washington, D.C. ahead of the U.S.'s 250th birthday celebration. Several artists announced for the Great American State Fair now say they won't perform, saying they were misled about the nature of the event. Here's ABC's Olivia Rubin.
12: The group behind this event is Freedom 250, which describes itself online as this nonpartisan organization, though it is a private-public partnership that is connected to the Trump administration and was launched last year. It is also separate from America 250, which is a commission created by Congress for these events. In a response, Freedom 250 saying their event is for all Americans, and some performers do still plan to perform, like Vanilla Ice.
10: So who will fill all that extra time? In a post on Truth Social today, Donald Trump says he will. Don't expect him to break out a banjo or anything. The president says he will give a speech instead. Trump describing himself in a post as, quote, the number one attraction anywhere in the world. The man who gets much larger audiences than Elvis in his prime, and he does so without a guitar. The man who loves our country more than anyone else, and the man who some say is the greatest president in history, and it goes on from there. This is 680 News Radio, Toronto.
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0: From the 680 News Radio Traffic Center, I'm Justin Pierce. This report is brought to you by 407 ETR. On the eastbound side of the QEW, there's a stalled vehicle. It's around Guelph Line. It is blocking the HOV lane. It looks like MTO, they are on scene. It is causing a little bit

0: a slowdown on the approach. And then farther east along the QEW, there's now another collision. This one's on the approach to Bronte. The left lane is blocked because of that collision. At this point, we are only seeing tow trucks. This one is causing a slowdown as folks are traveling out of Burlington into Oakville along the QEW and kind of moving backwards here along the Toronto bound side of the QEW, kind of going back to Burlington. It looks like right on the Burlington Skyway, the left lane shut down for a collision. This one is causing a slowdown just beyond Nikola Tesla. So there are significant delays happening in Halton region. But now moving to the eastbound 401, where there's a new problem. It's a collision. It looks like it's on the approach to the 427. It's in the collectors. The left lane's blocked off for that crash. It is causing a slowdown just east of Dixie. 407 ETR driving offers help you beat the traffic while saving big. Create a My Account. Visit 407ETR.com for details. Now with the forecast, Denise Sandriacci.
1: Mainly clear and calm this evening and overnight, a low near 11 degrees. Warming up for Sunday, we were a bit below seasonal today. We'll hang on to the sunshine tomorrow. A high of 25, so a bit above seasonal. It is a seasonal start, though, to June on Monday. Sunny and a high of 22 and near 23 degrees on Tuesday. It's a dry stretch, high pressure dominating. The next chance for rain isn't until the end of the next work week. Our overnight low tonight, 11 degrees.
2: 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The better bed. 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
1: A rare moon phenomenon is happening this weekend.
2: Get ready for a rare blue micromoon this weekend. It's the most distant and smallest looking full moon of the year. A blue moon occurs every 2 to 3 years when a second full moon squeezes into a single month. May 1st saw this month's first full moon. The upcoming full moon will be further from Earth than usual, at a distance of over 250,000 miles. That will make the moon seem a bit smaller and dimmer. I'm Haya Pinjwani.
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3: Rain or shine, there will be music at Toronto's Castle this summer. Casa Loma's General Manager of Tourism and Operations, Katrina Delaney, says they will have 36 shows during the 2026 summer series.
4: 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It's going to be amazing. We've got Ozzy Melendez and Anthony Almonte from the E Street Band coming back to visit, and some other great guests. And Wednesdays, we've introduced tribute shows from Oakland Stroke all the way to ABBA Mania, Bob Marley, and the Eagles.
3: The summer series at Casa Loma kicks off on June 15th. 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I'm Phil Martino.
1: The latest breaking news, traffic, and weather now just a few moments away on 680 News Radio Toronto, including details of those looming closures on the DVP and Gardner. 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
7: What if Juliet got a second chance at life after Romeo and Juliet, the riotously funny musical that has critics raving? 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
8: I'm Chris McCusker. Canadians are planning to spend less to travel this summer, with almost half citing fuel costs as the reason why. But an expert says this might create a financial opportunity. Samaya Bula is Senior Manager, Saving and Investing Journey at TD Bank.
9: Canadians are approaching the summer with a little bit more of a cautious mindset, which is largely driven by ongoing pressures. More than one in three say they plan to spend less compared to last year. And among those, cutting back more than 4 in 5 point to broader economic pressures overall, which is driven primarily by the cost of living, economic uncertainty, and higher transportation costs. So Canadians are really kind of, they're reassessing their financial picture, and they're redirecting their funds to everyday needs and long-term goals.
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9: 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Where are you spending the money? 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And there's opportunities to recalibrate and re-look at your financial picture and say, okay, I really want to travel. So where do you cut back? Whether it's going to restaurants, looking at the loyalty points that you have, just really looking at your overall picture. Understanding the tools and resources at your disposal, whether it's loyalty points, whether it's speaking to a private banker and adjusting and shifting some of your budget to where you actually want to prioritize it.
8: This full conversation is available in this episode of In This Economy, which can be found on the Seeker app. And with your Weekend Business Report, I'm Chris McCusker.
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2: Good evening. This is Saturday, May 30th. I'm Luke Shields. Here's what's making news right now. Another weekend of traffic woes on the way tomorrow with a full closure of the DVP and a closure on a big stretch of the Gardner, but this time it's for a good cause. Public transit may not be much better. Some major closures are in place this weekend, making the commute into and out of the city a little more tricky. Stateside now, where we have the latest details on a meteor that caused a double boom and shook buildings across the East Coast this afternoon. And tens of thousands in cottage country still without power after widespread outages blanket the area, as well as other parts of eastern and central Ontario. 680 News Time, 6:31, Rogers Xfinity Internet. Traffic and weather together on the ones. Over to the Traffic Center now with Justin Pierce.
4: Yeah, that's right. This report, it's brought to you by Subaru. The drive is fairly busy along the major routes. Lots of delays that are currently happening in the GTA and outside the GTA. We'll start outside, it looks like, Toronto bound on the QEW. There are delays in Stoney Creek just through Fruitland, but it's much slower as you make your way up and over the Burlington Skyway. It's because there's two left lanes blocked for a collision. It looks like emergency crews are arriving on scene. Several of them are already there. But again, it is causing delays beyond Nikola Tesla. Fairly slow as you are traveling out of Hamilton into Burlington using the Skyway as you hit the bend there onto the merge with the 403. It is moving well for the most part through Burlington. But as you exit Burlington into Oakville, that's when the delays really show up. It's all because of a collision. It looks like, again, eastbound QEW on the approach to Bronte. The left lane's blocked off for, again, a crash. It looks like it's in the process of clearing, but it is causing delays from Appleby. Fairly slow on the east QEW as you are traveling again through Halton region. Then farther east along the QEW, there's more delays. It's in Mississauga. It starts on the approach to Erin Mills out towards Dixie. It looks like through the 427 and onto the Gardner, the drive is a lot slower, but again, it is a decent drive in terms of the delay as you are traveling through that stretch. Then on the westbound side of the QEW, more slowdowns from the 427 to approaching Dixie. It picks up fairly well after that through Cawthrop, Highway 10, again, as you travel towards Oakville. But the Gardner, of course, there are delays, particularly on the eastbound side as folks make their way into downtown. It starts right at the 427. It ends at York Bay and Yonge Street. So pretty much the entirety of the Gardner, it's moving slowly, particularly on the elevated part as you make your way through. But it looks like there's a collision that's also adding to the delays. It's on the approach to Jamison. The left lane's blocked off. At this point in time, we don't see any emergency crews yet. It's the all-weather drive main event. 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Now with the forecast, Denise Sandriachi.
5: We had a fresher feel today, but plenty of sunshine. We're clear as we move through this evening and overnight. A low near 11 degrees. Sunny and mild for Sunday. If you were hoping it could warm up just a little bit from today, well, you're in luck. Highs near 25 for Sunday. The average this time of year, 22. Our low for tonight, 11 degrees.
2: Clear skies, 17 degrees right now in downtown Toronto. 680 News Time, 6:33. This weekend, there are some major road closures, but for a good cause. City Sophia Baugh has the rundown.
6: Some downtown roads will be closed this morning into the afternoon to accommodate the University Health Network's annual walk. The We Walk United event begins at Toronto General Hospital and heads along Dundas Street West ending at Toronto Western Hospital. Now, road closure started at 8 this morning and will end at 1 p.m. And then come Sunday, the DVP and parts of the Gardner will be closed as over 10,000 bikers participate in the annual Bike for Brain Health ride. This year, the event starts and ends in North York. Roads will be closed starting at 2 a.m. until 4 p.m.

0: from Highway 401 to the Lakeshore Boulevard exit in the West End.
1: Stay with us for traffic updates every 10 minutes on the ones to help you get around. As for transit, some major closures this weekend will only complicate that commute into and out of the city. There's no subway service on the TTC's Line 2, Bloor Danforth line between Jane and Ossington stations. And on GO Transit, two lines are affected by weekend closures. GO buses are replacing trains at all stations on the Barrie line, with the exception of Downsview Park GO and Union Station. To get to Union, riders being advised to use the TTC from Highway 407 terminal. GO Train's also not running on the Lakeshore West line between Aldershot and Mimico GO. There's no service at all at Appleby, Bronte, Port Credit, or Long Branch GO. 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Stateside now, where reports of an explosion from people across New England sent police agencies and others scrambling to understand what caused the double boom that shook buildings in Massachusetts and Rhode Island. The American Meteor Society said Saturday that the boom was actually a meteor about 3 feet wide entering the atmosphere around the New Hampshire border with Massachusetts, which is just north of Boston. Robert Lunsford, the fireball program monitor with the society, says it's unlikely that the meteor struck the ground. Stick with 680 News Radio for more updates on this story. Tens of thousands up in cottage country remain without power after widespread outages blanket the area as well as other parts of eastern and central Ontario. Hydro One says high winds are knocking over trees and power lines, causing the outages, impacting customers in regions like Parry Sound, Muskoka, and Hastings. They're making good progress, though, with the outage numbers down to between 30 and 40,000 customers still impacted. That's down from 80 to 90,000 at the outage's peak. Restoration times do still vary, though. Some can expect it to be restored by tonight. Others won't get it back until tomorrow. Crews have been mobilized from across the province and are working as safely and quickly as possible to get the lights back on for everyone. This is All News Radio, 680 News Radio Toronto. You're listening at 6:36. Toronto police provided an update today on the city's latest homicide, saying the victim was gunned down just steps away from their home. They're on the hunt for at least three suspects after a 27-year-old man was shot and killed at a townhouse complex on Shepherd Avenue West, east of Jane Street, at around 10:15 p.m. last night. The unit commander of the police division where the shooting happened says this incident is disturbing and disappointing.
2: I just want to say how deeply troubling it is that this happened. This poor family, I mean, this is unconscionable. And here at Toronto Police 31 Division, we're deeply offended that this even happened. This is the first one we've had this year, and this is horrendous. And my heart goes out to this poor family who's having to deal with this bright, sunny day today that everyone else gets to enjoy and they don't.
1: Police are asking for the public's help in search for the suspects. Anyone with information or security video of the incident is asked to come forward. And we're learning more this afternoon about a separate second shooting last night. Toronto police now say the man in his 30s who was shot near Greenwood and Walpole Avenues in Leslieville is now in life-threatening condition. Investigators on the hunt for five male suspects, but have no descriptions to share at this time. Today's the last day for 55,000 Canada Post workers to vote on a tentative agreement with the Crown Corporation. The union members started voting in April on a five-year deal that would see wage increases, but the Canadian Union of Postal Workers union leader had urged members to reject the contract, saying it rolls back rights and compensation. Both sides have been at odds over wages and structural changes for more than 2 years, leading to workers on the picket lines multiple times and millions of dollars lost for Canada Post. CUPW is expected to post the results of the vote on Monday. A fire at the Royal York early this morning led to the entire hotel being evacuated. Toronto Fire say a fire was reported inside the laundry chute of the hotel just before 6 a.m., which led to guests having to leave their rooms. The fire was quickly brought under control and guests were let back into the building at 7:30 a.m. No injuries were reported. It was a battle of heavyweights when Arsenal took on PSG in the Champions League final. 680's Randolph Fairbairn with the story.
3: After clinching the English Premier League title before the final week of the season, Arsenal could take it a little easier in their final match and put more focus on the bigger picture, a Champions League final matchup with defending champion Paris Saint-Germain. PSG reaching the final after a crazy two legs against German power Bayern Munich, winning 6-5 on aggregate, while Arsenal beat Atletico Madrid 2-1. This one lived up to the billing, with Kai Havertz scoring in the first half to give the Gunners a 1-0 lead. Ousmane Dembele would answer for the French side with a penalty conversion in the 64th minute. It was knotted at one. Regulation time would solve nothing. They would head to extra time. That would solve nothing. And then they would go to the dreaded shootout. PSG would win it 4-3 on penalties and defend their championship. From the Sports Center, I'm Randolph Fairbairn.
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7: Yeah, that's right. This report is brought to you by Shoppers Drug Mart. There's a collision that has cleared eastbound on the Gardner. For those making their way into downtown on the approach to Jameson, the left lane was blocked off for a collision. That has since been cleared now by Toronto Transportation. The left lane's now live, still causing delays. It is fairly slow from just beyond Kipling. So there are slowdowns again as you are making your way through that stretch. And kind of on the westbound side of the Gardner, there are delays, but not as major. It starts at around Spadina, ends at around Jameson, moving fairly well after that. Over on the eastbound QEW, it looks like there's a stalled vehicle. This one's right at Guelph Line. It's blocking the HOV lane. Several emergency vehicles are on the scene, but this one's not really causing a delay, which is kind of odd, but traffic's moving fairly well through that stalled vehicle. And then farther east along the QEW, approaching Bronte, the left lane that was blocked for a collision has been cleared by MTO. The left lane is now live. Again, this one was causing delays approaching Appleby. Those delays are kind of starting to disappear a little bit, so it is moving a lot better as folks travel out of Burlington into Oakville along the QEW. Kind of moving backwards here, Toronto bound on the QEW on the Burlington Skyway. There's two left lanes blocked for a collision. Again, several emergency crews are on the scene. This one is causing a delay beyond Nikola Tesla, so it is fairly slow as you are making your way up and over the Skyway. And then there's more delays relating to the 401. It looks like on the eastbound side, the delays start just east of Dixie out towards Leslie. It's on and off in the Express and Collectors. It's in part due to construction that's east of Young Street out towards Leslie. And again, two right lanes are blocked for that project. 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Now with the forecast, Denise Andreacci.
8: We had plenty of sunshine today. Temps were just a little below seasonal, feeling rather fresh. We're clear tonight, down to 11. Warming up Sunday, a high near 25 with mainly sunny skies and a breezy wind out of the west. It's a seasonal start to June on Monday with a high near 22. Our low tonight, 11.
4: Right now in downtown Toronto, we're looking at clear skies, 17 degrees, 680 News Time, 643. The White House released the results of President Donald Trump's May physical late Friday evening. It shared a memo from his physician recommending he loses weight and exercise more while noting he's in excellent health. While House physician Dr. Sean Barbarella wrote Trump demonstrated strong cardiac, pulmonary, neurological, and overall physical function, he wrote Trump's cognitive and physical performance are excellent and he's fully fit to carry out all duties of the commander-in-chief and head of state. The memo included guidance on diet, a recommendation to take a low-dose aspirin, increase physical activity, and continue weight loss. Trump visited Walter Reed National Military Medical Center on Tuesday. It marked the third time he's visited the facility for a medical exam since becoming the oldest president ever inaugurated last year. Coming up in 60 seconds, we'll recap today's top stories and check sports with Randolph Fairbairn.
9: It's employment law.

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4: Clear skies, 17 degrees right now in downtown Toronto. Good evening, I'm Luke Shields with the top stories this hour. If your trip into and out of the city is your trip into and out of the city is set to be a tricky one tomorrow with the full closure of the DVP and a partial closure of the Gardner, along with a laundry list of transit closures this weekend. Tens of thousands up in cottage country remain without power after strong winds took down trees and power lines, causing widespread outages that started last night, impacting customers in regions like Parry Sound, Muskoka, and Hastings. 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
5: Thanks, Luke. The Blue Jays are in Baltimore facing the Orioles, going for a third straight win in the series and fifth overall. After falling behind 1-0, the Jays scored two in the fourth and two more in the eighth, courtesy of this.
6: The 3-2 pitch, and Okamoto rips one into left field. It's down the line and easily fair. Nathan Lucas coming around to score. Vladimir Guerrero will come around to score, and Okamoto cashes two to give Toronto a 4-1 lead.
5: Jays added another in the ninth. That's where they are now. It's 5-3 Jays in the ninth. Baltimore threatening two men on with one out. You can watch it on Sportsnet and listen on 590 The Fan. Good news on the injury front. Dylan Cease throwing 25 to 30 pitches today in the bullpen. Depending on his response, he'll likely do another bullpen stint or throw against hitters next. At the French Open, the number 4 seed, Felix Auger-Aliassime, facing number 31, Brandon Nakashima, in the third round. 7-5, Nakashima wins the first set, but FAA takes the next three, 6-1, 7-6, 7-6. Moves on to the fourth round. On the women's side, the number 9 seed Victoria Mboko was in action against number 19 Madison Keys. Keys won the first set 6-3, and Mboko answered in the second set, winning 7-5. But Keys gets the upset victory. She takes the third set 7-5 to move on to the fourth round. Canada met Finland in semifinal action at the World Hockey Championship in Switzerland. 3 goals in the second for Finland. They win it 4-2. They move on to the gold medal game tomorrow against Switzerland. Canada will face Norway for the bronze tomorrow, with the puck dropping at 9:20 a.m. Sports at 15 and 45 past every hour or anytime at sportsnet.ca.
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10: 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Good evening, I'm Lisa Emerall. The World Health Organization is calling for greater international support against the Ebola outbreak in Central Africa as WHO leaders visited the epicenter today. ABC's Chuck Siebertson with more.
11: At the center of the outbreak, the Democratic Republic of Congo, with the most cases and deaths, the virus spreading, government spokesman Patrick Muyaya.
12: The first priority we have is to take care of those who are in front line, especially doctor and all the technical team, they are working with them. And we are providing all the material they need so they can be well protected.
11: He says

0: the basics to prevent spread are taking temperatures and washing hands a lot. Chuck Sievertson, ABC News.
1: Is Canada ready for another wildfire season? A decade after devastating fires wiped out Fort McMurray, Alberta, it's becoming more and more common to hear about forest fires. Mike Flanagan is a wildfire expert and professor at Thompson Rivers University in British Columbia. 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
2: 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And we had 15. I'm concerned that there's more shocks for us, surprises. And the fire always continues to surprise me.
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8: From the 680 News Radio Traffic Center, I'm Justin Pierce. This report, it's brought to you by Aero Furniture. On the eastbound side of the 401, there's volume delays from east of Dixie out towards Leslie and Express and Collectors. It's on and off due to construction that's happening from east of Yonge to approaching Leslie and the Collectors. Two right lanes are blocked for that project, and that's what's adding to the delays. Also, Toronto bound on the QEW, there's a collision that's right on the Burlington Skyway. It looks like two left lanes are blocked, and it is causing a significant delay just beyond Nikola Tesla. So there are slowdowns as you make your way up and over the Skyway out of Hamilton into Burlington. 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Now with the forecast, Denise Sandriachi.
9: Mainly clear and calm this evening and overnight, a low near 11 degrees. Warming up for

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1: Canada's Drag Race picked up 7 awards at the ceremony last night, including Best Direction of a Reality Competition Series. The Crave series won 8 awards last year. This year, the Traitors Canada picked up Best Reality Competition Series, and Drag Brunch Saved My Life earned 2 pieces of hardware as well. Bam Bam, the Sister Nancy story, took home 5 Canadian Screen Awards, including Best Directing, Writing, Editing, Sound, and Original Music for a Documentary Program. Pop music legends Duran Duran have new music out featuring a collab with Nile Rodgers. CNN's Rick Damigella sat down with Nick Rhodes.
5: The song is called Free to Love. Nick Rhodes says the uplifting track dates back to the band's much darker sounding 2023 Halloween album.
6: We wrote the song with Mr. Nile Rodgers, and we started a couple of years ago, actually, when we were doing some sessions for our Dance Macabre album. We were jamming with Nile, and there was this irresistible sort of riff that he'd come up with us. And I just didn't forget about it. I left it sitting on ice for a while. And then we went back to it earlier this year and thought, wouldn't it be nice to put out an uplifting summer song?
5: The band's relationship with Nile Rodgers goes back decades.
6: He's an absolute joy to work with. We first worked with him in the very early 80s, and we've kept our relationship together.
5: In Hollywood, I'm Rick Damigella.
1: And Casa Loma's summer series is turning 10 this year. 680's Phil Martino with more on what's in store for this season of live music in the gardens.
7: Rain or shine, there will be music at Toronto's Castle this summer. Casa Loma's General Manager of Tourism and Operations, Katrina Delaney, says they will have 36 shows during the 2026 summer series.
8: 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It's going to be amazing. We've got Ozzy Melendez and Anthony Almonte from the E Street Band coming back to visit, and some other great guests. And Wednesdays, we've introduced tribute shows from Oakland Stroke all the way to ABBA Mania, Bob Marley, and the Eagles.
7: The summer series at Casa Loma kicks off on June 15th. 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I'm Phil Martino.
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12: I'm Tim Demopoulos. Despite the softening of sales in the luxury vehicle segment, Lexus sales remain strong in Canada, and many of those vehicles are made in this country. Martin Gilbert is director of Lexus Canada.
13: The luxury industry has been a little bit softer than last year. Last year was a little bit of an unusual with the tariffs. Lexus, we're doing very well. Over 11,000 new Lexus have been delivered so far this year, which puts us in number one luxury OEM position for the beginning of the year. So we're very, very excited. 72% of all the vehicle we sell

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8: Right now in downtown Toronto, we are looking at clear skies. It's 19 degrees. Similar conditions over at Toronto Pearson Airport. Clear skies, 19 degrees. 680 News Time, 7 o'clock.
9: Number one for breaking news, traffic, and weather. 680 News Radio, Toronto.
8: Good evening. This is Saturday, May 30th. I'm Luke Shields. Here's what's making news this hour. It's going to be a challenge for drivers to get around tomorrow with closures scheduled on both the Don Valley Parkway and Gardiner Expressway. As for transit riders, they'll have to navigate around some closures today on both the TTC and GO Transit. Reports of an explosion in New England has police agencies and others scrambling to understand what caused a double boom that shook buildings. And tens of thousands remain without power in cottage country after strong winds knocked down trees and power lines, causing widespread outages.
10: Jeff Hoffman implodes once again as the Blue Jays and O's are tied at fives in the ninth. Thunder and Spurs soon begin Game 7, and Canada falls short in the semis of the World Hockey Championship. Sports at 15.
8: 680 News Time 701. That means it's time for Rogers Xfinity Internet traffic and weather together on the ones with Justin Pierce.
11: Yeah, that's right. This report, it's brought to you by the Big Apple, and it looks like there are delays. They continue along some of the major routes, particularly Toronto Mound on the QEW. Looks like there's a collision. It's on the Burlington Skyway. Two left lanes are blocked for that collision, but it looks like it's in the process of clearing as emergency vehicles are leaving the scene. But it is causing a delay just beyond Nikola Tesla, so it is fairly slow at this point as you are making your way out of Hamilton into Burlington using the Skyway. It looks like farther east along the QEW, kind of where it bends with the 403 through Burlington. Overall, it is moving fairly well now. There's a stalled vehicle that has cleared at around Guelph Line. The HOV lane was blocked because of that stalled vehicle. That has since been cleared by MTO. I literally just saw them leave the scene there. So that HOV lane is now live as well, no longer causing any real delays. On the westbound side of the QEW, there are delays in Mississauga west of the 427. Well, it's kind of Toronto, but out towards Dixie. It is moving fairly well after that as you are traveling through Peel Region. But now it looks like they're setting up something maybe going on Fort Erie bound on the QEW. It looks like right on the Burlington Skyway. It looks like it may be construction. We do see pylons that are being placed down. So it is causing a slowdown beyond North Shore. So if you are traveling out of now Burlington into Hamilton using the Skyway, just keep that in mind as well. As you are traveling through, and the delays continue in Brampton on the northbound 410, slow north of Steeles through the bottleneck at Queen. As you approach Williams, the drive gets a little bit better. And now on the southbound side of the 410, there's more delays from just south of Sandalwood to south of Beauvais. Try the Big Apple's famous apple bit pies made right before your eyes. An apple cider for the 401 Cider Brewery. Look for the Big Red Apple off the 401 at exit 4.

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1: Lovely calm conditions this evening and overnight. We've had plenty of sunshine today, and we stay nice and clear overnight, dropping to a low near 11. So a bit of a chilly morning tomorrow, but temperatures will warm up to near 25 for the afternoon, and it's sunny again with a wind out of the west. Our low tonight, 11 degrees.
2: Clear skies, 19 degrees in downtown Toronto. 680 News Time, 7:03. More headaches on the way for drivers tomorrow with closures coming to the Don Valley Parkway and Gardiner Expressway. 680's Kyle Hawking reports.
3: Yet another portion of a weekend where we'll be without the entire DVP and a big stretch of the Gardiner, but this time it's for a good cause. The Bike for Brain Health closing each highway for a total of about 16 hours on Sunday. It all gets going tonight at midnight. The DVP will be closed from the 401 to the Gardiner, and the Gardiner shut down between the Lakeshore Ramp at Parklawn and the DVP. The first thing to do is consider transit, though we do have a closure of Line 2, the Bloor-Danforth line, from Jane to Ossington for scheduled maintenance. If the car is a must, plan for a longer trip and consider Lakeshore or Queensways for major Gardiner alternates. Those who'd normally use the DVP can try Victoria Park onto O'Connor and Broadview, Don Mills or Bayview and the extension. All routes are reopened by 4 p.m. on Sunday. For the 9-Year Drive, I'm Kyle Hawking.
2: If your plan to get around this weekend involves transit, you'll have to work your way around some closures. A chunk of the TTC's Line 2 is shut down. Here's TTC's Samantha TC.
4: Now, if you are out and about today and going to be taking the subway, we do have a planned subway closure along Line 2 between the Jane and Ossington stations for some track switch replacement in the area. Now, we do have plenty of shuttle buses running to get you through your travels throughout the day. And this closure is expected to last today and tomorrow with regular subway service resuming on Monday morning at around 6 a.m.
2: Meanwhile, on GO, there's no train service on the Barrie line, with GO buses running in place of trains and making stops at all stations except for Downsview Park GO and Union Station. Riders are being advised to connect to the TTC at the Highway 407 terminal to get to Union. And there's no GO train service on the Lakeshore West line between Aldershot and Mimico GO stations. The laundry list of closures doesn't stop there, as there's also no service at all at Appleby, Bronte, Port Credit, or Long Branch GO. Regular service set to resume on Monday morning. 680 News Time, 7:05. People across New England are reporting an explosion that sent police and others scrambling to understand what caused the twin boom that caused buildings to shake in Massachusetts and Rhode Island. According to the American Meteor Society, the boom was actually a meteor about 3 feet wide entering the atmosphere around the New Hampshire border with Massachusetts, which is located just north of Boston. Fireball Program Monitor with the American Meteor Society, Robert Lunsford, says it is unlikely that the meteor struck the ground. Keep it locked to 680 News Radio for the latest on this developing story. Tens of thousands up in cottage country remain without power after strong winds knocked down trees and power lines, causing widespread power outages that started last night. But Hydro One is making good progress, saying currently about 30 to 40,000 customers are affected in regions like Parry Sound, Muskoka, and Hastings. That's down from about 80 to 90,000 at its peak. They've dispatched crews across the province and say they're working as safely and quickly as possible. The outage map shows that the power is not expected to be back on in some areas until much later tonight or even tomorrow. 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Mother Nature continues to cooperate to close out the month of May with lots of sunshine on tap this weekend. As 680's weather specialist Denise Andriachi tells us, it's feeling so fresh out there and will be for a while.
1: Our guaranteed high is 20, slightly below seasonal, but we're sunny and calm. We're clear tonight, and we pretty much repeat this sunshine day after day. High pressure is dominating southern Ontario, so there is no measurable rain expected until next Friday.
2: The 680 News Radio Weather Guarantee jackpot today sits at $7,000. Police say a 27-year-old man was gunned down steps away from his North York home last night. City's Brandon Shogri reports from the scene.
5: Police now say that three suspects drove up, exited the vehicle, shot at this 27-year-old man, and shot and killed him outside of his North York home near Shepherd and Magellan. Those shots rang out around 10:15 last night. Those suspects then fled the scene, but investigators are now telling us that they do not believe this shooting was targeted. Take a listen to what police had to say.
6: I have no indication whatsoever that he had any interaction with the suspects at this point in time.
5: Neighbors who spoke with City News say that they were shocked when they heard those shots ring out last night.
7: At least six. I'm still shaking. I'm just going to pray for the family.
5: Now, police officers spent last night as well as all day so far today canvassing the area, speaking with neighbors, looking for anyone with dash

0: cam footage or security camera footage, anyone with information that could lead to the arrest of these suspects is being asked to call police or Crime Stoppers.
1: This is the 11th homicide in Toronto of 2026. Meanwhile, police have arrested a 20-year-old in connection with an attempted murder investigation in Brampton. Peel Regional Police say between 4 and 4:25 on the afternoon of May 13th, an altercation took place between two individuals in an underground parking lot near Silver Maple Court. During the incident, the victim was shot, causing serious injuries. On Saturday, May 24th, 20-year-old Jessen Abini Kingu was arrested in the area of West Drive in Brampton. Police say the investigation remains ongoing. Voting will officially wrap up today on a new tentative deal for Canada Post workers. After more than 2 years of labor strife, about 55,000 union members have been voting since April 20th on a five-year contract, which includes wage increases of 6.5% and 3% in the first 2 years. The Canadian Union of Postal Workers says it expects to release results on Monday. Some big names are playing in the city tonight. 680 Scott Burnett has your concert rundown. Lucky for you, that's why I
2: like it. Rogers Stadium will be the loudest party in the city again tonight. Bruno Mars playing his fourth of five shows with the final show tomorrow night. There are tickets still available. Look who's back. The Guess Who are bringing their Taking It Back tour to Scotiabank Arena tonight for one night only, featuring the reunion of Burton Cummings and Randy Bachman for the first time in 23 years. Don Felder of the Eagles is the opening act. Dutch DJ Martin Garrix taking over RBC Amphitheater all weekend long with shows tonight and tomorrow. And at Meridian Hall tonight, catch the action-packed Top Gun Maverick on the big screen while an orchestra plays the soundtrack live. Tickets starting at $75. Get out there. I'm Scott Burnett.
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1: 680 News Time, 7-Eleven, Rogers, Xfinity Internet, traffic and weather together on the ones with Justin Pierce.
9: Well, the delays continue across the GTA, still fairly slow on pretty much a lot of the major routes on the eastbound side of the 401. Delays east of Dixie out towards Leslie. Express and collectors very slow on the 401. It's in part due to construction. That's from east of Yonge out towards Leslie. It's in the collectors. Two right lanes are blocked for that project. And of course, it is causing significant delays on the eastbound 401. So again, just keep that in mind as you are traveling through the city of Toronto. It looks like on the westbound side of the 401, it is moving up to speed for the most part. Of course, there are delays, but again, it is the 401. It starts right at the 404 DVP out towards Bayview Express and collectors. It looks like after that, it is moving well as you are traveling towards the 400. Then the delays kind of return because just west of Islington, that's where the express and collector lanes merge. So it is adding to the slowdowns as you are traveling towards towards Mississauga. Delays in other places, southbound on the 427. It is slow just south of Dundas in the Express on the ramp that takes you to the Gardner in the Express. And then again, there are delays on the Gardner as folks make their way into downtown Toronto. It is very, very slow out.

0: towards York Bay and Yonge Street, so keep that in mind as well. As you are making your way through westbound side of the Gardiner, more delays approaching Spadina out towards Park Lawn. There may be something happening at around Royal York, I should say, on the westbound side of the Gardiner. But again, there are significant slowdowns now through Park Lawn, so keep that in mind as well as you are traveling through. And moving to the Don Valley Parkway on the northbound side, just north of Dundas, the right lane's blocked off with a stalled vehicle. But again, we're not seeing much of a delay right now. Now with the forecast, Denise Andriacci.
1: Mainly clear and calm overnight tonight, a low near 11. Bit chilly early Sunday morning, but we'll warm up to 25. It's another sunny day, such a dry, sunny stretch of weather for southern Ontario. We are mainly sunny and seasonal Monday, the 1st of June, a high near 21. Our low tonight, 11 degrees.
2: Clear skies, 19 degrees right now in downtown Toronto. 680 News Time, 7:14, coming up in 60 seconds. 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
2: Clear skies, 19 degrees right now in downtown Toronto. Good evening, I'm Luke Shields with the hour's top stories. Another weekend of traffic woes on the way for tomorrow with a full closure of the DVP and a closure on a big stretch of the Gardiner, but this time it's for a good cause as the Bike for Brain Health takes over the expressways. If taking transit is your plan today, you'll have to work around a few closures. A chunk of the TTC's Line 2 shut down while there's no GO train service on the Barrie Line. And on the Lakeshore West Line, there's no GO train service at all between Aldershot and Mimico GO stations. 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Regular service resumes Monday morning. Stateside now, where reports of an explosion from people across New England today have sent police agencies and others scrambling to understand what caused a double boom that shook buildings in Massachusetts and Rhode Island. The American Meteor Society says the boom entered the atmosphere around the New Hampshire border with Massachusetts north of Boston. 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Good evening, Alex Sixero.
8: Luke, good evening, and just a crushing loss at Camden Yards today.
9: And the pitch on the way. It's hit sharply into right. It's a base hit, and the Orioles will win it.
8: Yeah, Pete Alonso walked it off as the O's scored five times in the ninth inning to beat the Blue Jays 6-5. Connor Siebold gave up the winning hit, but Jeff Hoffman entered the ninth with a four-run lead and was charged with five runs in a third of an inning. Jays will try to win the four-game series tomorrow. It's win or go home in the NBA as we're getting set for Game 7 of the Western Conference Finals between OKC and San Antonio. Winner gets the Knicks in the NBA Finals, and tip-off from OKC is 8. While the Toronto Tempo improved to 5-4 with a 93-72 win over the Storm at Coca-Cola Coliseum, the rookie Keke Rice dropped 17 points in the win. Team Canada will not play for gold at the World Hockey Championship, falling to the Finns 4-2 in the semifinals this afternoon. Finland will play Switzerland for gold tomorrow. Canada gets Norway for the bronze medal. Off to tennis, Canadian Felix Auger-Aliassime is off to the fourth round of the French Open after a four-set win over Brandon Nakashima, while Burlington's Vicky Mboko is out, falling in the third round to Madison Keys, 6-3, 5-7, 7-5. And to soccer, Paris Saint-Germain are back-to-back Champions League winners after beating Arsenal 4-3 on penalties, so Arsenal's first Champions League trophy will have to wait. Sports at 15 and 45 past every hour or anytime at sportsnet.ca.
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2: Good evening, I'm Mitch Burke. The head of the World Health Organization has arrived at the epicenter of the current Ebola outbreak to hold talks about ongoing emergency operations. Director General Ghebreyesus is calling for greater international support to help control the outbreak as it outpaces the global response. Health authorities in the Democratic Republic of Congo and neighboring countries are scrambling to contain a rare strain of the virus for which there is no vaccine nor treatment. Congolese authorities have identified over 1,000 suspected cases of Ebola and more than 200 known deaths. The federal government's long-awaited national AI strategy is expected to come out next week. Before that happens, we know that the Prime Minister told Pope Leo that Canada wants to take a leadership role in the responsible development of artificial intelligence. Mark Carney's office says the two leaders talked about the need for AI to serve humanity, starting with the protection of the individual. The Pope has recently called for robust regulation of the technology. Still no word from President Trump on an extended ceasefire agreement with Iran. Trump said he would make a decision on Friday.
3: Trump's demands are that Iran must reopen the Strait of Hormuz, agree to never develop a nuclear weapon, and allow the U.S. to remove Iran's highly enriched uranium. Iran says their nuclear program is not a part of these negotiations. Iran also demands the U.S. release $12 billion in frozen Iranian assets, but the president says no money will be exchanged until further notice.
2: That's Selena Wang reporting. And there is more concert confusion in Washington, D.C. ahead of the U.S.'s 250th birthday celebration. Several artists announced for the Great American State Fair now say they won't perform, saying they were misled about the nature of the event. Here's ABC's Olivia Rubin.
4: The group behind this event is Freedom 250, which describes itself online as this nonpartisan organization, though it is a private-public partnership that is connected to the Trump administration and was launched last year. It is also separate from America 250, which is a commission created by Congress for these events. In a response, Freedom 250 saying their event is for all Americans, and some performers do still plan to perform, like Vanilla Ice.
2: So who will fill all that extra time? In a post on Truth Social today, Donald Trump says he will. Don't expect him to break out a banjo or anything. The president says he will give a speech instead. Trump describing himself in a post as, quote, the number one attraction anywhere in the world. The man who gets much larger audiences than Elvis in his prime, and he does so without a guitar. The man who loves our country more than anyone else, and the man who some say is the greatest president in history. And it goes on from there. This is 680 News Radio, Toronto.
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7: From the 680 News Radio Traffic Center, I'm Justin Pierce. This report, it's brought to you by Subaru. Westbound on the 401, it looks like it around Kennedy and the Express. The left lane is blocked off with a stalled vehicle. It looks like it's a coach bus that is stalled off into the left lane. Again, it looks like a

0: Emergency crews have arrived on scene. It looks like they're now blocking a second left lane. So now it looks like two of them are blocked. But again, the MTO, they are on scene. This one is causing a delay from on the approach to Kennedy. So again, fairly slow at this point as you are making your way through. The delays extend even beyond that along the westbound 401 because at around Bayview, there are delays in the express and collector. So again, fairly slow as you travel out of Scarborough into North York along the westbound side of the 401. More delays on the eastbound side. It's construction related. It starts east of Dixie out towards Leslie Express and Collectors. Again, it's in part due to construction. That's east of Young out towards Leslie in the Collectors. Two right lanes are blocked. And again, that's adding to the slowdowns for folks traveling through the city of Toronto. It's the All Weather Drive main event. 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Now with the forecast, Denise Sandriachi.
1: Mainly clear and calm this evening and overnight, a low near 11 degrees. Warming up for Sunday, we were a bit below seasonal today. We'll hang on to the sunshine tomorrow, a high of 25, so a bit above seasonal. It is a seasonal start, though, to June on Monday. Sunny and a high of 22 and near 23 degrees on Tuesday. It's a dry stretch, high pressure dominating. The next chance for rain isn't until the end of the next work week. Our overnight low tonight, 11 degrees.
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3: A rare moon phenomenon is happening this weekend.
4: Get ready for a rare blue micromoon this weekend. It's the most distant and smallest looking full moon of the year. A blue moon occurs every 2 to 3 years when a second full moon squeezes into a single month. May 1st saw this month's first full moon. The upcoming full moon will be further from Earth than usual, at a distance of over 250,000 miles. That will make the moon seem a bit smaller and dimmer. I'm Haya Pinjwani.
3: Casa Loma's summer series is turning 10 this year. 680's Phil Martino with more on what's in store for this season of live music in the gardens.
5: Rain or shine, there will be music at Toronto's Castle this summer. Casa Loma's General Manager of Tourism and Operations, Katrina Delaney, says they will have 36 shows during the 2026 summer series.
6: Mondays with the maestro, Paolo Busato, Casa Loma Symphony Orchestra, doing their symphony in the gardens with Joey Nicheffro and Sarah Bupini, and amazing original programming. 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It's going to be amazing. We've got Ozzy Melendez and Anthony Almonte from the E Street Band coming back to visit, and some other great guests. And Wednesdays, we've introduced tribute shows from Oakland Stroke all the way to ABBA Mania, Bob Marley, and the Eagles.
5: The summer series at Casa Loma kicks off on June 15th. 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I'm Phil Martino.
3: The latest breaking news, traffic and weather now just a few moments away on 680 News Radio Toronto, including details of those looming closures on the DVP and Gardner. First, though, it's time for the weekend business report.
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9: I'm Chris McCusker. Canadians are planning to spend less to travel this summer, with almost half citing fuel costs as the reason why. But an expert says this might create a financial opportunity. Samaya Bula is Senior Manager, Saving and Investing Journey at TD Bank.

0: Canadians are approaching the summer with a little bit more of a cautious mindset, which is largely driven by ongoing pressures. More than one in three say they plan to spend less compared to last year. And among those, cutting back, more than four in five point to broader economic pressures overall, which is driven primarily by the cost of living, economic uncertainty, and higher transportation costs. So Canadians are really kind of, they're reassessing their financial picture, and they're redirecting their funds to everyday needs and long-term goals.
1: And you suggest people don't need to take travel off the table.
0: I think it's just re-looking at your financial picture, right? Looking at your budgeting tools. Where are you spending the money? If, for example, a trip is very important for you, where do you cut back? And there's opportunities to recalibrate and re-look at your financial picture and say, okay, I really want to travel. So where do you cut back? Whether it's going to restaurants, looking at the loyalty points that you have, just really looking at your overall picture, understanding the tools and resources at your disposal, whether it's loyalty points, whether it's speaking to a private banker and adjusting and shifting some of your budget to where you actually want to prioritize it.
1: This full conversation is available in this episode of In This Economy, which can be found on the Seeker app. And with your Weekend Business Report, I'm Chris McCusker.
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6: Good evening. This is Saturday, the 30th of May. I'm Luke Shields. Here's what's making news right now. Another weekend of traffic woes on the way tomorrow with a full closure of the DVP and a closure on a big stretch of the Gardner, but this time for a good cause. Public transit may not be much better. Some major closures are in place this weekend, making the commute into and out of the city a little more tricky. Stateside now, where we have the latest details on a meteor that caused a double boom and shook buildings across the East Coast this afternoon. And tens of thousands up in cottage country still without power after widespread outages blanket the area as well as other parts of eastern and central Ontario.
8: Another epic meltdown from Jeff Hoffman as the Blue Jays fall in Baltimore. A massive Game 7 in the NBA is about to begin, and Canada will play for bronze at the Worlds. Sports at 45.
6: 680 News Time, 7:31. That means it's time for Rogers Xfinity Internet Traffic and Weather together on the ones with his eyes near drive. It's Justin Pierce.
9: That's right, and there are tons of stalled vehicles now that have kind of popped up here across the GTA. This report, it's brought to you by the Big Apple. Westbound on the 401, it looks like over in Scarborough at Kennedy in the Express, the left lane's blocked off with one. It's a coach bus that is stalled off to the left shoulder. It's currently hooked up to a tow truck. The MTO, they are on scene. It is causing a delay on the approach. It's even slow beyond that because of another stalled vehicle. This one's around Bayview. It's in the collectors. The center lane's blocked with that stalled vehicle. It's kind of just sitting there in the center lane with its four ways on. There's a cruiser behind it, so it looks like emergency crews have arrived, but it is still causing issues for drivers, of course, because it's in the center lane. So you have to maneuver yourself around that stalled vehicle. Of course, that's very tough to do as other vehicles are passing you on both sides. So it is fairly slow on the westbound 401 as you are traveling out of Scarborough and into North York because, again, in part due to a couple of stalled vehicles. I will go back to the 401, but I do want to mention the other stalled vehicle. A traffic spotter called him to let us know about it. He's been on the 409. It looks like on the approach to the ramp that takes you to the 401, the left lane's blocked with a stalled vehicle. We haven't been able to spot it yet, but we are seeing delays. It is slow from Kipling out towards the 401 ramps, again, that take you to the express or collector lanes where they kind of split between the two. But again, it is fairly slow through that stretch. So just keep that in mind as you are traveling along. And there are also delays on the eastbound side of the 401. It's volume and construction related. Of course, because it's the 401, it is construction related.

0: because of the road work that's happening east of Yonge Street out towards Leslie in the Collectors. Two right lanes are blocked for that project. It is causing delays east of Dixie. Very, very slow as drivers are traveling through the city of Toronto in both the express and collector lanes. Moving to the northbound side of the DVP, there's another stalled vehicle. This one's north of Dundas. It is blocking the right lane. It looks like there's a cruiser there as well. This one is causing a delay on the approach. The Big Apple's so much more than a great rest stop with fun free activities like mini putt, a children's carousel, Petting Zoo, and more. The Big Apple, exit 497 off the 401 or thebigapple.ca. Now with the forecast, Denise Andreacci.
1: We had a fresher feel today, but plenty of sunshine. We're clear as we move through this evening and overnight. A low near 11 degrees. Sunny and mild for Sunday. If you were hoping it could warm up just a little bit from today, well, you're in luck. Highs near 25 for Sunday. The average this time of year, 22. Our low for tonight, 11 degrees.
2: Right now in downtown Toronto, clear skies, 20 degrees, 680 News Time, 7:34. This weekend, there are some major road closures, but for a good cause. City's Afia Ba has the rundown.
3: Some downtown roads will be closed this morning into the afternoon to accommodate the University Health Network's annual walk. The We Walk United event begins at Toronto General Hospital and heads along Dundas Street West, ending at Toronto Western Hospital. Now, road closure started at 8 this morning and will end at 1 p.m. And then come Sunday, the DVP and parts of the Gardner will be closed as over 10,000 bikers participate in the annual Bike for Brain Health ride. This year, the event starts and ends in North York. Roads will be closed starting at 2 a.m. until 4 p.m. from Highway 401 to the Lakeshore Boulevard exit in the West End.
2: Stay with us for traffic updates every 10 minutes on the ones to help you get around. As for transit, some major closures this weekend will only complicate the commute into and out of the city this weekend. There's no subway service on the TTC's Line 2, Bloor Danforth line between Jane and Ossington stations. And on GO Transit, two lines are affected by weekend closures. GO buses are replacing trains at all stations on the Barrie line, with the exception of Downsview Park GO and Union Station. To get to Union, riders being advised to use the TTC from the Highway 407 terminal. GO trains also not running on the Lakeshore West line between Aldershot and Mimico GO. There's no service at all at Appleby, Bronte, Port Credit, or Long Branch GO. Regular service resumes Monday morning. Stateside now, where reports of an explosion from people across New England sent police agencies and others scrambling to understand what caused a double boom that shook buildings in Massachusetts and Rhode Island. The American Meteor Society said Saturday that the boom was actually a meteor about 3 feet wide entering the atmosphere around the New Hampshire border with Massachusetts north of Boston. Robert Lunsford, the Fireball Program Monitor with the Society, says it's unlikely that the meteor struck the ground. Stick with 680 News Radio for more updates on this story. Tens of thousands up in Cottage Country remain without power after widespread outages blanket the area as well as other parts of eastern and central Ontario. Hydro One says high winds are knocking over trees and power lines, causing the outages, impacting customers in regions like Parry Sound, Muskoka, and Hastings. They're making good progress, though, with the outage numbers down to between 30 and 40,000 customers still impacted. That's down from 80 to 90,000 at the outage's peak. Restoration times do still vary, though. Some can expect it to be restored by tonight. Others won't get it back until tomorrow. Crews have been mobilized from across the province and are working as safely and quickly as possible to get the lights back on for everyone. You're listening to All News Radio, 680 News Radio Toronto at 7:37. Toronto police provided an update today on the city's latest homicide, saying the victim was gunned down just steps away from their home. They're on the hunt for at least three suspects after a 27-year-old man was shot and killed at a townhouse complex on Shepherd Avenue West, east of Jane Street at around 10:15 p.m. last night. The unit commander of the police division where the shooting happened says this incident is disturbing and disappointing.
4: I just want to say how deeply troubling it is that this happened. This poor family, I mean, this is unconscionable. And here at Toronto Police 31 Division, we're deeply offended that this even happened. This is the first one we've had this year, and this is horrendous. And my heart goes out to this poor family who's having to deal with this bright, sunny day today that everyone else gets to enjoy and they don't.
2: Police are asking for the public's help in search for the suspects. Anyone with information or security video of the incident is asked to come forward. 680 News Time, 7:37. Today marks the final day of voting for 55,000 Canada Post workers on a tentative agreement with the Crown Corporation. The union members started the voting process in April. The deal is 5 years in length and would see wage increases, but the leader of the Canadian Union of Postal Workers has urged members to reject the contract, citing a rollback on rights and compensation. Both sides have been at odds for more than 2 years over wages and structural changes, leading to multiple stints

0: the picket lines for workers and millions of dollars lost for Canada Post. CUPW expected to post the results of the vote on Monday. The Blue Jays let one get away in Baltimore with an epic collapse at Camden Yards. 680's Alex Sixero with the story.
1: The Blue Jays took a 5-1 lead into the bottom of the ninth inning, but it all went downhill from there.
2: And the pitch on the way. It's hit sharply in the right. It's a base hit, and the Orioles will win it.
1: Right-hander Connor Siebold giving up the walk-off single to Pete Alonso as the Orioles scored five times in the frame and beat the Blue Jays 6-5. But the loss falls squarely on the shoulders of Jeff Hoffman, who entered the ninth with a 4-run lead and gave up 5 runs in just a third of an inning, imploding once again. Vladimir Guerrero Jr. went 4-for-5 in the loss as the Jays fall to 29-30. They still have a chance to win the four-game series on Sunday afternoon. From the Sports Center, I'm Alex Sixero.
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0: 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Enpro predicts the price will go down 3 cents at midnight to $1.69.9 a liter at most GTA stations. We'll check your drive-in forecast next. 680 News Time, 740.
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0: 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That means it's time for Rogers Xfinity Internet. Traffic and weather together on the ones with Justin Pierce.
10: Yeah, that's right. This report, it's brought to you by Shoppers Drug Mart. And overall, it looks like the drive is still a lot busy. Along the major routes, we are seeing delays pretty much everywhere right now. It looks like on the eastbound side of the Gardner, we'll focus on that right now. It is slow at the eastbound side from on the approach to Kipling out towards York Bay and Yonge Street. Fairly slow on the eastbound side of the Gardner as you are traveling into downtown Toronto. It also looks like on the westbound side, there are delays from on the approach to about Jameson out towards the Humber Bridge. So fairly slow as you are making your way in and out of downtown Toronto. The delays continue on the northbound side of the DVP. It starts on the approach to Don Mills to about north of Lawrence, probably a little bit closer to York Mills, but nonetheless still fairly slow as you are making your way up towards the 401 and the 404. Southbound side of the DVP, there is more delays from the 401 to south of Lawrence. It picks up fairly well after that through Don Mills and through Bayview Bloor. But once you kind of hit the viaduct, the delays do return all the way down to the Gardner. More slowdowns on the QEW. On the eastbound side, it is slow from on the approach to about Mississauga Road to east of Dixie and staying in Peel region. But moving up to Brampton, north 410, delays north of Steeles, of course, through the bottleneck at Queen, where you lose a bunch of lanes. So it is fairly slow as folks are traveling through the heart of Brampton, and it

0: Looks like now on the eastbound side of the 401 over in Halton, or on the approach to Halton, it looks like as you are making your way out of Wellington County, there's some sort of delay that's happening east of 6 South down towards Guelph Line. It's very, very slow on the eastbound 401 there. So again, something's obstructing the drive right now as you are traveling out of Wellington County and into the Halton region. 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Now with the forecast, Denise Andreacci.
1: We had plenty of sunshine today. Temps were just a little below seasonal, feeling rather fresh. We're clear tonight, down to 11. Warming up Sunday, a high near 25 with mainly sunny skies and a breezy wind out of the west. It's a seasonal start to June on Monday with a high near 22. Our low tonight, 11.
2: Right now in downtown Toronto, clear skies, 20 degrees, 680 News Time, 744.
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2: Clear skies, 20 degrees right now in downtown Toronto. Good evening, I'm Luke Shields with the top stories this hour. Your trip into and out of the city set to be a tricky one tomorrow with a full closure of the DVP on the way and a partial closure of the Gardner, along with a laundry list of transit closures this weekend. Tens of thousands up in Cottage Country remain without power after strong winds took down trees and power lines, causing widespread outages that started last night, impacting customers in regions like Parry Sound, Muskoka, and Hastings. And coming up after sports, the leaders of the World Health Organization visited the epicenter today amid calls for greater international support against the Ebola outbreak in Central Africa. But first, time for sports from Sportsnet 590 The Fan, Alex Sixero.
6: And Luke, Jeff Hoffman up to his old tricks in Baltimore this afternoon. He entered the ninth with the Jays winning 5-1 and was charged with 5 runs in a third of an inning as the Orioles rallied to take it 6-5 the final. Pete Alonso had the walk-off hit off Connor Siebold. Here's the Jay skipper, John Schneider.
7: They made some good swings on some sliders down and then kind of just lost his own for the walks. Kind of the theme for today. Then you put Connor in a tough spot there. And, didn't see that unfolding the way it did. And after the first hitter, for sure.
6: Yeah. So the Jays fall to 29-30. They look to win the 4-game series tomorrow. What a showdown tonight in the NBA. Shai Gilgeous-Alexander and the Thunder will host Victor Wembanyama and the Spurs in Game 7 of the Western Conference Finals. The Knicks await the winner in the finals. Tip-off coming up at the top of the hour. While at Coca-Cola Coliseum this afternoon, the rookie Keke Rice at 17 points, 13 in the second half. The Tempo beat the Storm 93-72. At the World Hockey Championship, Canada got goals from Robert Thomas and Dylan Holloway, but it was not enough as they fall to Finland 4-2 in the semis. So Canada gets Norway for bronze tomorrow. The Finns will take on Switzerland for gold. For the third time, Canadian Felix Auger-Aliassime is off to the French Open fourth round after a four-set win over American Brandon Nakashima. The news, not so good for Burlington's Vicky Mboko. She bowed out today in three sets to Madison Keys. And for the second straight year, Paris Saint-Germain are Champions League winners. In today's final, they knocked off Arsenal 4-3 on penalties. Sports at 15 and 45 past every hour or anytime at sportsnet.ca.
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0: 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Good evening. I'm Lisa Emerald. The World Health Organization is calling for greater international support against the Ebola outbreak in Central Africa as WHO leaders visited the epicenter today. ABC's Chuck Siebertson with more.
1: At the center of the outbreak, the Democratic Republic of Congo, with the most cases and deaths, the virus spreading, government spokesman Patrick Muyaya.
2: The first priority we have is to take care of those who are in front line, especially doctors and all the technical team they are working with them. And we are providing all the material they need so they can be well protected.
1: He says the basics to prevent spread are taking temperatures and washing hands a lot. Chuck Siebertson, ABC News.
0: Is Canada ready for another wildfire season? A decade after devastating fires wiped out Fort McMurray, Alberta, it's becoming more and more common to hear about forest fires. Mike Flanagan is a wildfire expert and professor at Thompson Rivers University in British Columbia. He talks about the issue on the Big Story podcast.
3: If somebody would have told me, at the beginning of the fire season, oh, you're going to burn 15 million hectares, 4% of our forest. I was, no, not a chance. And we had 15. I'm concerned that there's more shocks for us, surprises. And the fire always continues to surprise me.
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7: From the 680 News Radio Traffic Center, I'm Justin Pierce. This report, it's brought to you by Dynamic. Westbound on the 401, there's a stalled vehicle around Kennedy. It's in the express. The left lane's blocked off with that stalled vehicle. It appears as though it's a coach bus. The MTO, they are on scene, and at this point, it is causing a slowdown on the approach and beyond that stalled vehicle, because there's another one that's right at Bayview. It's in the collectors. The center lane's blocked with that stalled vehicle. Again, there's a cruiser behind it. And at this point, it is causing delays, of course, for those in the center lane, as you have to maneuver yourself around that stalled vehicle. So it is causing significant slowdowns through that stretch. And then over on the eastbound 401, there are more slowdowns for those traveling out of Wellington County into the Halton region. Again, the delays start just east of 6 South down towards Guelph Line. So if you are traveling through there as well, just keep that in mind as you are making your way through. But other money managers follow the beat of the market, Dynamic X, because your money can't grow if it doesn't move. Learn more at dynamic.ca/active. Now with the forecast, Denise Sandriachi.
8: Mainly clear and calm this evening and overnight, a low near 11 degrees. Warming up for Sunday, we were a bit below seasonal today. We'll hang on to the sunshine tomorrow, a high of 25, so a bit above seasonal. It is a seasonal start, though, to June on Monday. Sunny and a high of 22 and near 23 degrees on Tuesday. It's a dry stretch, high pressure dominating. The next chance for rain isn't until the end of the next work week. Our overnight low tonight, 11 degrees.
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0: Sound and original music for a documentary program. Pop music legends Duran Duran have new music out featuring a collab with Nile Rodgers. CNN's Rick Damigella sat down with Nick Rhodes.
1: The song is called Free to Love. Nick Rhodes says the uplifting track dates back to the band's much darker sounding 2023 Halloween album.
2: We wrote the song with Mr. Nile Rodgers, and we started a couple of years ago, actually, when we were doing some sessions for our Dance Macabre album. We were jamming with Nile, and there was this irresistible sort of riff that he'd come up with us, and I just didn't forget about it. I left it sitting on ice for a while. And then we went back to it earlier this year and thought, wouldn't it be nice to put out an uplifting summer song?
1: The band's relationship with Nile Rodgers goes back decades.
2: He's an absolute joy to work with. We first worked with him in the very early 80s, and we've kept our relationship together.
1: In Hollywood, I'm Rick Damigella.
0: And Casa Loma's summer series is turning 10 this year. 680's Phil Martino with more on what's in store for this season of live music in the gardens.
3: Rain or shine, there will be music at Toronto's Castle this summer. Casa Loma's General Manager of Tourism and Operations, Katrina Delaney, says they will have 36 shows during the 2026 summer series.
4: 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It's going to be amazing. We've got Ozzy Melendez and Anthony Almonte from the E Street Band coming back to visit, and some other great guests. And Wednesdays, we've introduced tribute shows from Oakland Stroke all the way to ABBAmania, Bob Marley, and the Eagles.
3: The summer series at Casa Loma kicks off on June 15th. 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I'm Phil Martino.
0: Your weekend business report coming up next.
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9: 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Martin Gilbert is director of Lexus Canada.
10: The luxury industry has been a little bit softer than last year. 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